Northeast winds 5 to 10 miles an hour. Monday night, mostly clear in the evening, then becoming partly cloudy. Lows in the lower 70s. Northeast winds 5 to 15 miles an hour. Tuesday, mostly sunny. Highs in the upper 80s. East winds 10 to 20 miles an hour. Tuesday night, clear. Lows in the mid-60s. East winds up to 10 miles an hour. And now the extended forecast. Wednesday through Thursday night, clear. Highs in the lower 90s. Lows in the mid-60s. Friday through Saturday night, mostly clear. Highs in the lower 90s. Lows in the upper 60s. Sunday and Sunday night, partly cloudy. A chance of showers and a slight chance of thunderstorms. Highs around 90. Lows in the upper 60s. For more detailed weather, water, and climate information, please visit our website at weather.gov/Atlanta. The current time is 8:04 p.m. Eastern Daylight Time. Here are the 8 p.m. weather observations from around the area. At Athens, it was clear, the temperature was 83 degrees, dew point 63 degrees, relative humidity 50%, wind column, pressure was 29.98 inches and rising. At Gainesville, it was clear and 83, wind northwest at 6. At Winder, it was clear, the temperature was 81. At Greensboro, it was partly cloudy and 81, wind calm. At Jefferson, it was clear and 78, wind west at 5. At Monroe, it was clear, the temperature was 78. At Albertton, it was clear and 81, wind calm. At Canyon, it was clear and 81, wind calm. At Clemson, it was mostly cloudy and 83, wind calm. Elsewhere across Georgia, at Atlanta it was mostly cloudy and 82, wind west at 6. At Cartersville, the temperature was 84, wind calm. At Lawrenceville, it was clear and 83, wind calm. At Macon, it was clear and 86, wind northwest at 5. At Rome, it was partly cloudy and 84, wind calm. At Augusta, it was partly cloudy and 83, wind south at 7. At Savannah, it was mostly cloudy and 85, wind southeast at 6. Elsewhere across the region, at Chattanooga, it was mostly cloudy and 88, wind northeast at 8. At Asheville, it was clear and 77, wind northwest at 6. At Greenville-Spartanburg, it was clear and 78, wind calm. Here is the hazardous weather outlook. This hazardous weather outlook is for North and Central Georgia. For tonight, no hazardous weather is expected at this time. And now the extended outlook for the period Monday through Saturday, limited rain and thunderstorm chances from Monday through at least Thursday. Afternoon heat index values remain into the upper 90s to low 100s each day through early next week. Spotter information statement, spotter activation will not be needed through tonight. Here is the official forecast from your National Weather Service for the Athens listening area. Tonight, clear. Lows in the upper 60s. Light northwest winds. Monday, sunny. Highs in the mid-90s. Northeast winds 5 to 10 miles an hour. Monday night, mostly clear in the evening, then becoming partly cloudy. Lows in the lower 70s. Northeast winds 5 to 15 miles an hour. Tuesday, mostly sunny. Highs in the upper 80s. East winds 10 to 20 miles an hour. Tuesday night, clear. Lows in the mid-60s. East winds up to 10 miles an hour. And now the extended forecast. Wednesday through Thursday night, clear. Highs in the lower 90s. Lows in the mid-60s. Friday through Saturday night, mostly clear. Highs in the lower 90s. Lows in the upper 60s. Sunday and Sunday night, partly cloudy. A chance of showers and a slight chance of thunderstorms.

highs around 90, lows in the upper 60s. 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The current time is 8:08 p.m. Eastern Daylight Time. Here are the 8 p.m. weather observations from around the area. At Athens, it was clear, the temperature was 83 degrees, dew point 63 degrees, relative humidity 50%, wind calm, pressure was 29.98 inches and rising. At Gainesville, it was clear and 83, wind northwest at 6. At Winder, it was clear, the temperature was 81. At Greensboro, it was partly cloudy and 81, wind calm. At Jefferson, it was clear and 78, wind west at 5. At Monroe, it was clear, the temperature was 78. At Albertton, it was clear and 81, wind calm. At Canyon, it was clear and 81, wind calm. At Clemson, it was mostly cloudy and 83, wind calm. Elsewhere across Georgia, at Atlanta it was mostly cloudy and 82, wind west at 6. At Cartersville, the temperature was 84, wind calm. At Lawrenceville, it was clear and 83, wind calm. At Macon, it was clear and 86, wind northwest at 5. At Rome, it was partly cloudy and 84, wind calm. At Augusta, it was partly cloudy and 83, wind south at 7. At Savannah, it was mostly cloudy and 85, wind southeast at 6. Elsewhere across the region, at Chattanooga, it was mostly cloudy and 88, wind northeast at 8. At Asheville, it was clear and 77, wind northwest at 6. At Greenville-Spartanburg, it was clear and 78, wind calm. Here is the hazardous weather outlook. This hazardous weather outlook is for North and Central Georgia. For tonight, no hazardous weather is expected at this time. And now the extended outlook for the period Monday through Saturday, limited rain and thunderstorm chances from Monday through at least Thursday. Afternoon heat index values remain into the upper 90s to low 100s each day through early next week. Spotter information statement, spotter activation will not be needed through tonight. Here is the official forecast from your National Weather Service for the Athens listening area. Tonight, clear. Lows in the upper 60s. Light northwest winds. Monday, sunny. Highs in the mid-90s. Northeast winds 5 to 10 miles an hour. Monday night, mostly clear in the evening, then becoming partly cloudy. Lows in the lower 70s. Northeast winds 5 to 15 miles an hour. Tuesday, mostly sunny. Highs in the upper 80s. East winds 10 to 20 miles an hour. Tuesday night, clear. Lows in the mid-60s. East winds up to 10 miles an hour. And now the extended forecast. Wednesday through Thursday night, clear. Highs in the lower 90s. Lows in the mid-60s. Friday through Saturday night, mostly clear. Highs in the lower 90s. Lows in the upper 60s. Sunday and Sunday night, partly cloudy. A chance of showers and a slight chance of thunderstorms. Highs around 90. Lows in the upper 60s. 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The current time is 8:12 p.m. Eastern Daylight Time. Here are the 8 p.m. weather observations from around the area. At Athens, it was clear, the temperature was 83 degrees, dew point 63 degrees, relative humidity 50%, wind calm, pressure was 29.98 inches and rising. At Gainesville, it was clear and 83, wind northwest at 6. At Winder, it was clear, the temperature was 81. At Greensboro, it was partly cloudy and 81, wind calm. At Jefferson, it was clear and 78, wind west at 5. At Monroe,

it was clear, the temperature was 78. At Albertton, it was clear and 81, wind calm. At Canyon, it was clear and 81, wind calm. At Clemson, it was mostly cloudy and 83, wind calm. Elsewhere across Georgia, at Atlanta it was mostly cloudy and 82, wind west at 6. At Cartersville, the temperature was 84, wind calm. At Lawrenceville, it was clear and 83, wind calm. At Macon, it was clear and 86, wind northwest at 5. At Rome, it was partly cloudy and 84, wind calm. At Augusta, it was partly cloudy and 83, wind south at 7. At Savannah, it was mostly cloudy and 85, wind southeast at 6. Elsewhere across the region, at Chattanooga, it was mostly cloudy and 88, wind northeast at 8. At Asheville, it was clear and 77, wind northwest at 6. At Greenville-Spartanburg, it was clear and 78, wind calm. Here is the hazardous weather outlook. This hazardous weather outlook is for North and Central Georgia. For tonight, no hazardous weather is expected at this time. And now the extended outlook for the period Monday through Saturday, limited rain and thunderstorm chances from Monday through at least Thursday. Afternoon heat index values remain into the upper 90s to low 100s each day through early next week. Spotter information statement, spotter activation will not be needed through tonight. Here is the official forecast from your National Weather Service for the Athens listening area. Tonight, clear. Lows in the upper 60s. Light northwest winds. Monday, sunny. Highs in the mid-90s. Northeast winds 5 to 10 miles an hour. Monday night, mostly clear in the evening, then becoming partly cloudy. Lows in the lower 70s. Northeast winds 5 to 15 miles an hour. Tuesday, mostly sunny. Highs in the upper 80s. East winds 10 to 20 miles an hour. Tuesday night, clear. Lows in the mid-60s. East winds up to 10 miles an hour. And now the extended forecast. Wednesday through Thursday night, clear. Highs in the lower 90s. Lows in the mid-60s. Friday through Saturday night, mostly clear. Highs in the lower 90s. Lows in the upper 60s. Sunday and Sunday night, partly cloudy. A chance of showers and a slight chance of thunderstorms. Highs around 90. Lows in the upper 60s. For more detailed weather, water, and climate information, please visit our website at weather.gov/Atlanta. The current time is 8:16 p.m. Eastern Daylight Time. Here are the 8 p.m. weather observations from around the area. At Athens, it was clear, the temperature was 83 degrees, dew point 63 degrees, relative humidity 50%, wind calm, pressure was 29.98 inches and rising. At Gainesville, it was clear and 83, wind northwest at 6. At Winder, it was clear, the temperature was 81. At Greensboro, it was partly cloudy and 81, wind calm. At Jefferson, it was clear and 78, wind west at 5. At Monroe, it was clear, the temperature was 78. At Albertton, it was clear and 81, wind calm. At Canyon, it was clear and 81, wind calm. At Clemson, it was mostly cloudy and 83, wind calm. Elsewhere across Georgia, at Atlanta it was mostly cloudy and 82, wind west at 6. At Cartersville, the temperature was 84, wind calm. At Lawrenceville, it was clear and 83, wind calm. At Macon, it was clear and 86, wind northwest at 5. At Rome, it was partly cloudy and 84, wind calm. At Augusta, it was partly cloudy and 83, wind south at 7. At Savannah, it was mostly cloudy and 85, wind southeast at 6. Elsewhere across the region, at Chattanooga,

It was mostly cloudy and 88, wind northeast at 8. At Asheville, it was clear and 77, wind northwest at 6. At Greenville-Spartanburg, it was clear and 78, wind calm. Here is the hazardous weather outlook. This hazardous weather outlook is for North and Central Georgia. For tonight, no hazardous weather is expected at this time. And now the extended outlook for the period Monday through Saturday, limited rain and thunderstorm chances from Monday through at least Thursday. Afternoon heat index values remain into the upper 90s to low 100s each day through early next week. Spotter information statement, spotter activation will not be needed through tonight. Here is the official forecast from your National Weather Service for the Athens listening area. Tonight, clear. Lows in the upper 60s. Light northwest winds. Monday, sunny. Highs in the mid-90s. Northeast winds 5 to 10 miles an hour. Monday night, mostly clear in the evening, then becoming partly cloudy. Lows in the lower 70s. Northeast winds 5 to 15 miles an hour. Tuesday, mostly sunny. Highs in the upper 80s. East winds 10 to 20 miles an hour. Tuesday night, clear. Lows in the mid-60s. East winds up to 10 miles an hour. And now the extended forecast. Wednesday through Thursday night, clear. Highs in the lower 90s. Lows in the mid-60s. Friday through Saturday night, mostly clear. Highs in the lower 90s. Lows in the upper 60s. Sunday and Sunday night, partly cloudy. A chance of showers and a slight chance of thunderstorms. Highs around 90. Lows in the upper 60s. 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The current time is 8:20 p.m. Eastern Daylight Time. Here are the 8 p.m. weather observations from around the area. At Athens, it was clear, the temperature was 83 degrees, dew point 63 degrees, relative humidity 50%, wind calm, pressure was 29.98 inches and rising. At Gainesville, it was clear and 83, wind northwest at 6. At Winder, it was clear, the temperature was 81. At Greensboro, it was partly cloudy and 81, wind calm. At Jefferson, it was clear and 78, wind west at 5. At Monroe, it was clear, the temperature was 78. At Albertton, it was clear and 81, wind calm. At Canyon, it was clear and 81, wind calm. At Clemson, it was mostly cloudy and 83, wind calm. Elsewhere across Georgia, at Atlanta it was mostly cloudy and 82, wind west at 6. At Cartersville, the temperature was 84, wind calm. At Lawrenceville, it was clear and 83, wind calm. At Macon, it was clear and 86, wind northwest at 5. At Rome, it was partly cloudy and 84, wind calm. At Augusta, it was partly cloudy and 83, wind south at 7. At Savannah, it was mostly cloudy and 85, wind southeast at 6. Elsewhere across the region, at Chattanooga, it was mostly cloudy and 88, wind northeast at 8. At Asheville, it was clear and 77, wind northwest at 6. At Greenville-Spartanburg, it was clear and 78, wind calm. Here is the hazardous weather outlook. This hazardous weather outlook is for North and Central Georgia. For tonight, no hazardous weather is expected at this time. And now the extended outlook for the period Monday through Saturday, limited rain and thunderstorm chances from Monday through at least Thursday. Afternoon heat index values remain into the upper 90s to low 100s each day through early next week. Spotter information statement, spotter activation will not be needed through tonight. Here is the official forecast from your National Weather Service for the Athens listening area. Tonight, clear.

Lows in the upper 60s. Light northwest winds. Monday, sunny. Highs in the mid-90s. Northeast winds 5 to 10 miles an hour. Monday night, mostly clear in the evening, then becoming partly cloudy. Lows in the lower 70s. Northeast winds 5 to 15 miles an hour. Tuesday, mostly sunny. Highs in the upper 80s. East winds 10 to 20 miles an hour. Tuesday night, clear. Lows in the mid-60s. East winds up to 10 miles an hour. And now the extended forecast. Wednesday through Thursday night, clear. Highs in the lower 90s. Lows in the mid-60s. Friday through Saturday night, mostly clear. Highs in the lower 90s. Lows in the upper 60s. Sunday and Sunday night, partly cloudy. A chance of showers and a slight chance of thunderstorms. Highs around 90. Lows in the upper 60s. 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The current time is 8:25 p.m. Eastern Daylight Time. Here are the 8 p.m. weather observations from around the area. At Athens, it was clear, the temperature was 83 degrees, dew point 63 degrees, relative humidity 50%, wind calm, pressure was 29.98 inches and rising. At Gainesville, it was clear and 83, wind northwest at 6. At Winder, it was clear, the temperature was 81. At Greensboro, it was partly cloudy and 81, wind calm. At Jefferson, it was clear and 78, wind west at 5. At Monroe, it was clear, the temperature was 78. At Albertton, it was clear and 81, wind calm. At Canyon, it was clear and 81, wind calm. At Clemson, it was mostly cloudy and 83, wind calm. Elsewhere across Georgia, at Atlanta it was mostly cloudy and 82, wind west at 6. At Cartersville, the temperature was 84, wind calm. At Lawrenceville, it was clear and 83, wind calm. At Macon, it was clear and 86, wind northwest at 5. At Rome, it was partly cloudy and 84, wind calm. At Augusta, it was partly cloudy and 83, wind south at 7. At Savannah, it was mostly cloudy and 85, wind southeast at 6. Elsewhere across the region, at Chattanooga, it was mostly cloudy and 88, wind northeast at 8. At Asheville, it was clear and 77, wind northwest at 6. At Greenville-Spartanburg, it was clear and 78, wind calm. Here is the hazardous weather outlook. This hazardous weather outlook is for North and Central Georgia. For tonight, no hazardous weather is expected at this time. And now the extended outlook for the period Monday through Saturday, limited rain and thunderstorm chances from Monday through at least Thursday. Afternoon heat index values remain into the upper 90s to low 100s each day through early next week. Spotter information statement, spotter activation will not be needed through tonight. Here is the official forecast from your National Weather Service for the Athens listening area. Tonight, clear. Lows in the upper 60s. Light northwest winds. Monday, sunny. Highs in the mid-90s. Northeast winds 5 to 10 miles an hour. Monday night, mostly clear in the evening, then becoming partly cloudy. Lows in the lower 70s. Northeast winds 5 to 15 miles an hour. Tuesday, mostly sunny. Highs in the upper 80s. East winds 10 to 20 miles an hour. Tuesday night, clear. Lows in the mid-60s. East winds up to 10 miles an hour. And now the extended forecast. Wednesday through Thursday night, clear. Highs in the lower 90s. Lows in the mid-60s. Friday through Saturday night, mostly clear. Highs in the lower 90s.

lows in the upper 60s. Sunday and Sunday night, partly cloudy. A chance of showers and a slight chance of thunderstorms. Highs around 90. Lows in the upper 60s. For more detailed weather, water, and climate information, please visit our website at weather.gov/Atlanta. The current time is 8:29 p.m. Eastern Daylight Time. Here are the 8 p.m. weather observations from around the area. At Athens, it was clear, the temperature was 83 degrees, dew point 63 degrees, relative humidity 50%, wind calm, pressure was 29.98 inches and rising. At Gainesville, it was clear and 83, wind northwest at 6. At Winder, it was clear, the temperature was 81. At Greensboro, it was partly cloudy and 81, wind calm. At Jefferson, it was clear and 78, wind west at 5. At Monroe, it was clear, the temperature was 78. At Albertton, it was clear and 81, wind calm. At Canyon, it was clear and 81, wind calm. At Clemson, it was mostly cloudy and 83, wind calm. Elsewhere across Georgia, at Atlanta it was mostly cloudy and 82, wind west at 6. At Cartersville, the temperature was 84, wind calm. At Lawrenceville, it was clear and 83, wind calm. At Macon, it was clear and 86, wind northwest at 5. At Rome, it was partly cloudy and 84, wind calm. At Augusta, it was partly cloudy and 83, wind south at 7. At Savannah, it was mostly cloudy and 85, wind southeast at 6. Elsewhere across the region, at Chattanooga, it was mostly cloudy and 88, wind northeast at 8. At Asheville, it was clear and 77, wind northwest at 6. At Greenville-Spartanburg, it was clear and 78, wind calm. Here is the hazardous weather outlook. This hazardous weather outlook is for North and Central Georgia. For tonight, no hazardous weather is expected at this time. And now the extended outlook for the period Monday through Saturday, limited rain and thunderstorm chances from Monday through at least Thursday. Afternoon heat index values remain into the upper 90s to low 100s each day through early next week. Spotter information statement, spotter activation will not be needed through tonight. Here is the official forecast from your National Weather Service for the Athens listening area. Tonight, clear. Lows in the upper 60s. Light northwest winds. Monday, sunny. Highs in the mid-90s. Northeast winds 5 to 10 miles an hour. Monday night, mostly clear in the evening, then becoming partly cloudy. Lows in the lower 70s. Northeast winds 5 to 15 miles an hour. Tuesday, mostly sunny. Highs in the upper 80s. East winds 10 to 20 miles an hour. Tuesday night, clear. Lows in the mid-60s. East winds up to 10 miles an hour. And now the extended forecast. Wednesday through Thursday night, clear. Highs in the lower 90s. Lows in the mid-60s. Friday through Saturday night, mostly clear. Highs in the lower 90s. Lows in the upper 60s. Sunday and Sunday night, partly cloudy. A chance of showers and a slight chance of thunderstorms. Highs around 90. Lows in the upper 60s. For more detailed weather, water, and climate information, please visit our website at weather.gov/Atlanta. The current time is 8:33 p.m. Eastern Daylight Time. Here are the 8 p.m. weather observations from around the area. At Athens. Here are the 8 p.m. weather observations from around the area. At Athens, it was clear, the temperature was 83 degrees, dew point 63 degrees, relative humidity 50%, wind calm, pressure was 29.98 inches and rising. At Gainesville, it was clear and 83, wind north.

test at 6. At Winder, it was clear. The temperature was 81. At Greensboro, it was partly cloudy and 81, wind calm. At Jefferson, it was clear and 78, wind west at 5. At Monroe, it was clear, the temperature was 78. At Alberton, it was clear and 81, wind calm. At Canyon, it was clear and 81, wind calm. At Clemson, it was mostly cloudy and 83, wind calm. Elsewhere across Georgia, at Atlanta it was mostly cloudy and 82, wind west at 6. At Cartersville, the temperature was 84, wind calm. At Lawrenceville, it was clear and 83, wind calm. At Macon, it was clear and 86, wind northwest at 5. At Rome, it was partly cloudy and 84, wind calm. At Augusta, it was partly cloudy and 83, wind south at 7. At Savannah, it was mostly cloudy and 85, wind southeast at 6. Elsewhere across the region, at Chattanooga, it was mostly cloudy and 88, wind northeast at 8. At Asheville, it was clear and 77, wind northwest at 6. At Greenville-Spartanburg, it was clear and 78, wind calm. Here is the hazardous weather outlook. This hazardous weather outlook is for North and Central Georgia. For tonight, no hazardous weather is expected at this time. And now the extended outlook for the period Monday through Saturday, limited rain and thunderstorm chances from Monday through at least Thursday. Afternoon heat index values remain into the upper 90s to low 100s each day through early next week. Spotter information statement, spotter activation will not be needed through tonight. Here is the official forecast from your National Weather Service for the Athens listening area. Tonight, clear. Lows in the upper 60s. Light northwest winds. Monday, sunny. Highs in the mid-90s. Northeast winds 5 to 10 miles an hour. Monday night, mostly clear in the evening, then becoming partly cloudy. Lows in the lower 70s. Northeast winds 5 to 15 miles an hour. Tuesday, mostly sunny. Highs in the upper 80s. East winds 10 to 20 miles an hour. Tuesday night, clear. Lows in the mid-60s. East winds up to 10 miles an hour. And now the extended forecast. Wednesday through Thursday night, clear. Highs in the lower 90s. Lows in the mid-60s. Friday through Saturday night, mostly clear. Highs in the lower 90s. Lows in the upper 60s. Sunday and Sunday night, partly cloudy. A chance of showers and a slight chance of thunderstorms. Highs around 90. Lows in the upper 60s. 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The current time is 8:37 p.m. Eastern Daylight Time. Here are the 8 p.m. weather observations from around the area. At Athens, it was clear, the temperature was 83 degrees, dew point 63 degrees, relative humidity 50%, wind calm, pressure was 29.98 inches and rising. At Gainesville, it was clear and 83, wind northwest at 6. At Winder, it was clear, the temperature was 81. At Greensboro, it was partly cloudy and 81, wind calm. At Jefferson, it was clear and 78, wind west at 5. At Monroe, it was clear, the temperature was 78. At Alberton, it was clear and 81, wind calm. At Canyon, it was clear and 81, wind calm. At Clemson, it was mostly cloudy and 83, wind calm. Elsewhere across Georgia, at Atlanta it was mostly cloudy and 82, wind west at 6. At Cartersville, the temperature was 84, wind calm. At Lawrenceville, it was clear and 83, wind calm. At Macon, it was clear and 86, wind northwest at 5.
At Rome, it was partly cloudy and 84, wind calm. At Augusta, it was partly cloudy and 83, wind south at 7. At Savannah, it was mostly cloudy and 85, wind southeast at 6. Elsewhere across the region, at Chattanooga, it was mostly cloudy and 88, wind northeast at 8. At Asheville, it was clear and 77, wind northwest at 6. At Greenville-Spartanburg, it was clear and 78, wind calm. Here is the hazardous weather outlook. This hazardous weather outlook is for North and Central Georgia. For tonight, no hazardous weather is expected at this time. And now the extended outlook for the period Monday through Saturday, limited rain and thunderstorm chances from Monday through at least Thursday. Afternoon heat index values remain into the upper 90s to low 100s each day through early next week. Spotter information statement, spotter activation will not be needed through tonight. Here is the official forecast from your National Weather Service for the Athens listening area. Tonight, clear. Lows in the upper 60s. Light northwest winds. Monday, sunny. Highs in the mid-90s. Northeast winds 5 to 10 miles an hour. Monday night, mostly clear in the evening, then becoming partly cloudy. Lows in the lower 70s. Northeast winds 5 to 15 miles an hour. Tuesday, mostly sunny. Highs in the upper 80s. East winds 10 to 20 miles an hour. Tuesday night, clear. Lows in the mid-60s. East winds up to 10 miles an hour. And now the extended forecast. Wednesday through Thursday night, clear. Highs in the lower 90s. Lows in the mid-60s. Friday through Saturday night, mostly clear. Highs in the lower 90s. Lows in the upper 60s. Sunday and Sunday night, partly cloudy. A chance of showers and a slight chance of thunderstorms. Highs around 90. Lows in the upper 60s. For more detailed weather, water, and climate information, please visit our website at weather.gov/Atlanta. 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The current time is 8:42 p.m. Eastern Daylight Time. Here are the 8 p.m. weather observations from around the area. At Athens, it was clear, the temperature was 83 degrees, dew point 63 degrees, relative humidity 50%, wind calm, pressure was 29.98 inches and rising. At Gainesville, it was clear and 83, wind northwest at 6. At Winder, it was clear, the temperature was 81. At Greensboro, it was partly cloudy and 81, wind calm. At Jefferson, it was clear and 78, wind west at 5. At Monroe, it was clear, the temperature was 78. At Elberton, it was clear and 81, wind calm. At Canyon, it was clear and 81, wind calm. At Clemson, it was mostly cloudy and 83, wind calm. Elsewhere across Georgia, at Atlanta it was mostly cloudy and 82, wind west at 6. At Cartersville, the temperature was 84, wind calm. At Lawrenceville, it was clear and 83, wind calm. At Macon, it was clear and 86, wind northwest at 5. At Rome, it was partly cloudy and 84, wind calm.
At Augusta, it was partly cloudy and 83. Wind south.

at 7. At Savannah, it was mostly cloudy and 85, wind southeast at 6. Elsewhere across the region, at Chattanooga, it was mostly cloudy and 88, wind northeast at 8. At Asheville, it was clear and 77, wind northwest at 6. At Greenville-Spartanburg, it was clear and 78, wind calm. Here is the hazardous weather outlook. This hazardous weather outlook is for North and Central Georgia. For tonight, no hazardous weather is expected at this time. And now the extended outlook for the period Monday through Saturday, limited rain and thunderstorm chances from Monday through at least Thursday. Afternoon heat index values remain into the upper 90s to low 100s each day through early next week. Spotter information statement, spotter activation will not be needed through tonight. Here is the official forecast from your National Weather Service for the Athens listening area. Tonight, clear. Lows in the upper 60s. Light northwest winds. Monday, sunny. Highs in the mid-90s. Northeast winds 5 to 10 miles an hour. Monday night, mostly clear in the evening, then becoming partly cloudy. Lows in the lower 70s. Northeast winds 5 to 15 miles an hour. Tuesday, mostly sunny. Highs in the upper 80s. East winds 10 to 20 miles an hour. Tuesday night, clear. Lows in the mid-60s. East winds up to 10 miles an hour. And now the extended forecast. Wednesday through Thursday night, clear. Highs in the lower 90s. Lows in the mid-60s. Friday through Saturday night, mostly clear. Highs in the lower 90s. Lows in the upper 60s. Sunday and Sunday night, partly cloudy. A chance of showers and a slight chance of thunderstorms. Highs around 90. Lows in the upper 60s. For more detailed weather, water, and climate information, please visit our website at weather.gov/Atlanta. The current time is 8:46 p.m. Eastern Daylight Time. Here are the 8 p.m. weather observations from around the area. At Athens, it was clear, the temperature was 83 degrees, dew point 63 degrees, relative humidity 50%, wind calm, pressure was 29.98 inches and rising. At Gainesville, it was clear and 83, wind northwest at 6. At Winder, it was clear, the temperature was 81. At Greensboro, it was partly cloudy and 81, wind calm. At Jefferson, it was clear and 78, wind west at 5. At Monroe, it was clear, the temperature was 78. At Alberton, it was clear and 81, wind calm. At Canyon, it was clear and 81, wind calm. At Clemson, it was mostly cloudy and 83, wind calm. Elsewhere across Georgia, at Atlanta it was mostly cloudy and 82, wind west at 6. At Cartersville, the temperature was 84, wind calm. At Lawrenceville, it was clear and 83, wind calm. At Macon, it was clear and 86, wind northwest at 5. At Rome, it was partly cloudy and 84, wind calm. At Augusta, it was partly cloudy and 83, wind south at 7. At Savannah, it was mostly cloudy and 85, wind southeast at 6. Elsewhere across the region, at Chattanooga, it was mostly cloudy and 88, wind northeast at 8. At Asheville, it was clear and 77, wind northwest at 6. At Greenville-Spartanburg, it was clear and 78, wind calm. Here is the hazardous weather outlook. This hazardous weather outlook is for North and Central Georgia. For tonight, no hazardous weather is expected at this time. And now the extended outlook for the period Monday through Saturday, limited rain and thunderstorm chances from Monday through at least Thursday. Afternoon heat index values remain into the upper 90s to low 100s each day through early next week. Spotter information statement, spotter activation will not be needed

lows in the mid-60s. East winds up to 10 miles an hour. And now the extended forecast. Wednesday through Thursday night, clear. Highs in the lower 90s. Lows in the mid-60s. Friday through Saturday night, mostly clear. Highs in the lower 90s. Lows in the upper 60s. Sunday and Sunday night, partly cloudy. A chance of showers and a slight chance of thunderstorms. Highs around 90. Lows in the upper 60s. For more detailed weather, water, and climate information, please visit our website at weather.gov/Atlanta. The current time is 8:50 p.m. Eastern Daylight Time. Here are the 8 p.m. weather observations from around the area. At Athens, it was clear, the temperature was 83 degrees, dew point 63 degrees, relative humidity 50%, wind calm, pressure was 29.98 inches and rising. At Gainesville, it was clear and 83, wind northwest at 6. At Winder, it was clear, the temperature was 81. At Greensboro, it was partly cloudy and 81, wind calm. At Jefferson, it was clear and 78, wind west at 5. At Monroe, it was clear, the temperature was 78. At Alberton, it was clear and 81, wind calm. At Canyon, it was clear and 81, wind calm. At Clemson, it was mostly cloudy and 83, wind calm. Elsewhere across Georgia, at Atlanta it was mostly cloudy and 82, wind west at 6. At Cartersville, the temperature was 84, wind calm. At Lawrenceville, it was clear and 83, wind calm. At Macon, it was clear and 86, wind northwest at 5. At Rome, it was partly cloudy and 84, wind calm. At Augusta, it was partly cloudy and 83, wind south at 7. At Savannah, it was mostly cloudy and 85, wind southeast at 6. Elsewhere across the region, at Chattanooga, it was mostly cloudy and 88, wind northeast at 8. At Asheville, it was clear and 77, wind northwest at 6. At Greenville-Spartanburg, it was clear and 78, wind calm. Here is the hazardous weather outlook. This hazardous weather outlook is for North and Central Georgia. For tonight, no hazardous weather is expected at this time. And now the extended outlook for the period Monday through Saturday, limited rain and thunderstorm chances from Monday through at least Thursday. Afternoon heat index values remain into the upper 90s to low 100s each day through early next week. Spotter information statement, spotter activation will not be needed through tonight. Here is the official forecast from your National Weather Service for the Athens listening area. Tonight, clear. Lows in the upper 60s. Light northwest winds. Monday, sunny. Highs in the mid-90s. Northeast winds 5 to 10 miles an hour. Monday night, mostly clear in the evening, then becoming partly cloudy. Lows in the lower 70s. Northeast winds 5 to 15 miles an hour. Tuesday, mostly sunny. Highs in the upper 80s. East winds 10 to 20 miles an hour. Tuesday night, clear. Lows in the mid-60s. East winds up to 10 miles an hour. And now the extended forecast. Wednesday through Thursday night, clear. Highs in the lower 90s. Lows in the mid-60s. Friday through Saturday night, mostly clear. Highs in the lower 90s. Lows in the upper 60s. Sunday and Sunday night, partly cloudy. A chance of showers and a slight chance of thunderstorms. Highs around 90. Lows in the upper 60s. For more detailed weather, water, and climate information, please visit our website at weather.gov/Atlanta. The current time is 8:54 p.m. Eastern Daylight Time. Here are the 8 p.m. weather observations from around the area. At Athens, it was

clear. The temperature was 83 degrees. Dew point 63 degrees. Relative humidity 50%. Wind calm. Pressure was 29.98 inches and rising. At Gainesville, it was clear and 83. Wind northwest at 6. At Winder, it was clear. The temperature was 81. At Greensboro, it was partly cloudy and 81. Wind calm. At Jefferson, it was clear and 78. Wind west at 5. At Monroe, it was clear. The temperature was 78. At Alberton, it was clear and 81. Wind calm. At Canyon, it was clear and 81. Wind calm. At Clemson, it was mostly cloudy and 83. Wind calm. Elsewhere across Georgia, at Atlanta it was mostly cloudy and 82, wind west at 6. At Cartersville, the temperature was 84, wind calm. At Lawrenceville, it was clear and 83, wind calm. At Macon, it was clear and 86, wind northwest at 5. At Rome, it was partly cloudy and 84, wind calm. At Augusta, it was partly cloudy and 83, wind south at 7. At Savannah, it was mostly cloudy and 85, wind southeast at 6. Elsewhere across the region, at Chattanooga, it was mostly cloudy and 88, wind northeast at 8. At Asheville, it was clear and 77, wind northwest at 6. At Greenville-Spartanburg, it was clear and 78, wind calm. Here is the hazardous weather outlook. This hazardous weather outlook is for North and Central Georgia. For tonight, no hazardous weather is expected at this time. And now the extended outlook for the period Monday through Saturday, limited rain and thunderstorm chances from Monday through at least Thursday. Afternoon heat index values remain into the upper 90s to low 100s each day through early next week. Spotter information statement, spotter activation will not be needed through tonight. Here is the official forecast from your National Weather Service for the Athens listening area. Tonight, clear. Lows in the upper 60s. Light northwest winds. Monday, sunny. Highs in the mid-90s. Northeast winds 5 to 10 miles an hour. Monday night, mostly clear in the evening, then becoming partly cloudy. Lows in the lower 70s. Northeast winds 5 to 15 miles an hour. Tuesday, mostly sunny. Highs in the upper 80s. East winds 10 to 20 miles an hour. Tuesday night, clear. Lows in the mid-60s. East winds up to 10 miles an hour. And now the extended forecast. Wednesday through Thursday night, clear. Highs in the lower 90s. Lows in the mid-60s. Friday through Saturday night, mostly clear. Highs in the lower 90s. Lows in the upper 60s. Sunday and Sunday night, partly cloudy. A chance of showers and a slight chance of thunderstorms. Highs around 90. Lows in the upper 60s. 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The current time is 8:58 p.m. Eastern Daylight Time. Here are the 8 p.m. weather observations from around the area. At Athens, it was clear. The temperature was 83 degrees, dew point 63 degrees, relative humidity 50%, wind calm, pressure was 29.98 inches and rising. At Gainesville, it was clear and 83, wind northwest at 6. At Winder, it was clear, the temperature was 81. At Greensboro, it was partly cloudy and 81, wind calm. At Jefferson, it was clear and 78, wind west at 5. At Monroe, it was clear, the temperature was 78. At Alberton, it was clear and 81, wind calm. At Canyon, it was clear and 81, wind calm. At Clemson, it was mostly cloudy and 83, wind calm. Elsewhere across Georgia, at Atlanta it was mostly cloudy and 82, wind west at 6.

temperature was 84, wind calm. At Lawrenceville, it was clear and 83, wind calm. At Macon, it was clear and 86, wind northwest at 5. At Rome, it was partly cloudy and 84, wind calm. At Augusta, it was partly cloudy and 83, wind south at 7. At Savannah, it was mostly cloudy and 85, wind southeast at 6. Elsewhere across the region, at Chattanooga, it was mostly cloudy and 88, wind northeast at 8. At Asheville, it was clear and 77, wind northwest at 6. At Greenville-Spartanburg, it was clear and 78, wind calm. Here is the hazardous weather outlook. This hazardous weather outlook is for North and Central Georgia. For tonight, no hazardous weather is expected at this time. And now the extended outlook for the period Monday through Saturday, limited rain and thunderstorm chances from Monday through at least Thursday. Afternoon heat index values remain into the upper 90s to low 100s each day through early next week. Spotter information statement, spotter activation will not be needed through tonight. Here is the official forecast from your National Weather Service for the Athens listening area. Tonight, clear. Lows in the upper 60s. Light northwest winds. Monday, sunny. Highs in the mid-90s. Northeast winds 5 to 10 miles an hour. Monday night, mostly clear in the evening, then becoming partly cloudy. Lows in the lower 70s. Northeast winds 5 to 15 miles an hour. Tuesday, mostly sunny. Highs in the upper 80s. East winds 10 to 20 miles an hour. Tuesday night, clear. Lows in the mid-60s. East winds up to 10 miles an hour. And now the extended forecast. Wednesday through Thursday night, clear. Highs in the lower 90s. Lows in the mid-60s. Friday through Saturday night, mostly clear. Highs in the lower 90s. Lows in the upper 60s. Sunday and Sunday night, partly cloudy. A chance of showers and a slight chance of thunderstorms. Highs around 90. Lows in the upper 60s. 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The current time is 9:02 p.m. Eastern Daylight Time. Here are the 8 p.m. weather observations from around the area. At Athens, it was clear, the temperature was 83 degrees, dew point 63 degrees, relative humidity 50%, wind calm, pressure was 29.98 inches and rising. At Gainesville, it was clear and 83, wind northwest at 6. At Winder, it was clear, the temperature was 81. At Greensboro, it was partly cloudy and 81, wind calm. At Jefferson, it was clear and 78, wind west at 5. At Monroe, it was clear, the temperature was 78. At Albertton, it was clear and 81, wind calm. At Canyon, it was clear and 81, wind calm. At Clemson, it was mostly cloudy and 83, wind calm. Elsewhere across Georgia, at Atlanta it was mostly cloudy and 82, wind west at 6. At Cartersville, the temperature was 84, wind calm. At Lawrenceville, it was clear and 83, wind calm. At Macon, it was clear and 86, wind northwest at 5. At Rome, it was partly cloudy and 84, wind calm. At Augusta, it was partly cloudy and 83, wind south at 7. At Savannah, it was mostly cloudy and 85, wind southeast at 6. Elsewhere across the region, at Chattanooga, it was mostly cloudy and 88, wind northeast at 8. At Asheville, it was clear and 77, wind northwest at 6. At Greenville-Spartanburg, it was clear and 78, wind calm. Here is the hazardous weather outlook. This hazardous weather outlook is for North and Central Georgia. For tonight, no hazardous

is expected at this time. And now the extended outlook for the period Monday through Saturday. Limited rain and thunderstorm chances from Monday through at least Thursday. Afternoon heat index values remain into the upper 90s to low 100s each day through early next week. Spotter information statement. Spotter activation will not be needed through tonight. Here is the official forecast from your National Weather Service for the Athens listening area. Tonight, clear. Lows in the upper 60s. Light northwest winds. Monday, sunny. Highs in the mid-90s. Northeast winds 5 to 10 miles an hour. Monday night, mostly clear in the evening, then becoming partly cloudy. Lows in the lower 70s. Northeast winds 5 to 15 miles an hour. Tuesday, mostly sunny. Highs in the upper 80s. East winds 10 to 20 miles an hour. Tuesday night, clear. Lows in the mid-60s. East winds up to 10 miles an hour. And now the extended forecast. Wednesday through Thursday night, clear. Highs in the lower 90s. Lows in the mid-60s. Friday through Saturday night, mostly clear. Highs in the lower 90s. Lows in the upper 60s. Sunday and Sunday night, partly cloudy. A chance of showers and a slight chance of thunderstorms. Highs around 90. Lows in the upper 60s. 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The current time is 9:06 p.m. Eastern Daylight Time. Here are the 9 p.m. weather observations from around the area. At Athens, it was clear, the temperature was 80 degrees, dew point 65 degrees, relative humidity 59%, wind calm, pressure was 30.01 inches and rising. At Gainesville, it was clear and 81, wind northwest at 5. At Winder, it was clear, the temperature was 79. At Greensboro, it was clear and 79, wind calm. At Jefferson, it was clear and 78, wind northwest at 5. At Monroe, it was clear, the temperature was 75. At Albertton, it was clear and 78, wind calm. At Canyon, it was clear and 78, wind calm. At Clemson, it was cloudy and 81, wind calm. Elsewhere across Georgia, at Atlanta it was mostly cloudy and 82, wind west at 5. At Cartersville, the temperature was 81, wind calm. At Lawrenceville, it was mostly cloudy and 81, wind calm. At Macon, it was clear and 78, wind west at 5. At Rome, it was clear and 79, wind calm. At Augusta, it was partly cloudy and 81, wind calm. At Savannah, with thunder, it was 79, wind northeast at 12 gusting to 24. Elsewhere across the region, at Chattanooga, it was partly cloudy and 85, wind northeast at 5. At Asheville, it was clear and 74, wind northwest at 5. At Greenville-Spartanburg, it was clear and 79, wind north at 3. Here is the hazardous weather outlook. This hazardous weather outlook is for North and Central Georgia. For tonight, no hazardous weather is expected at this time. And now the extended outlook for the period Monday through Saturday, limited rain and thunderstorm chances from Monday through at least Thursday. Afternoon heat index values remain into the upper 90s to low 100s each day through early next week. Spotter information statement. Spotter activation will not be needed through tonight. Here is the official forecast from your National Weather Service for the Athens listening area. Tonight, clear. Lows in the upper 60s. Light northwest winds. Monday, sunny. Highs in the mid-90s. Northeast winds 5 to 10 miles an hour. Monday night, mostly clear in the evening, then becoming partly cloudy. Lows in the lower 70s. Northeast winds 5 to 15 miles an hour.

mostly sunny. Highs in the upper 80s. East winds 10 to 20 miles an hour. Tuesday night, clear. Lows in the mid 60s. East winds up to 10 miles an hour. And now the extended forecast. Wednesday through Thursday night, clear. Highs in the lower 90s. Lows in the mid 60s. Friday through Saturday night, mostly clear. Highs in the lower 90s. Lows in the upper 60s. Sunday and Sunday night, partly cloudy. A chance of showers and a slight chance of thunderstorms. Highs around 90. Lows in the upper 60s. For more detailed weather, water, and climate information, please visit our website at weather.gov/Atlanta. The current time is 9:10 p.m. Eastern Daylight Time. Here are the 9 p.m. weather observations from around the area. At Athens, it was clear, the temperature was 80 degrees, dew point 65 degrees, relative humidity 59%, wind calm, pressure was 30.01 inches and rising. At Gainesville, it was clear and 81, wind northwest at 5. At Winder, it was clear, the temperature was 79. At Greensboro, it was clear and 79, wind calm. At Jefferson, it was clear and 78, wind northwest at 5. At Monroe, it was clear, the temperature was 75. At Albertton, it was clear and 78, wind calm. At Canyon, it was clear and 78, wind calm. At Clemson, it was cloudy and 81, wind calm. Elsewhere across Georgia, at Atlanta it was mostly cloudy and 82, wind west at 5. At Cartersville, the temperature was 81, wind calm. At Lawrenceville, it was mostly cloudy and 81, wind calm. At Macon, it was clear and 78, wind west at 5. At Rome, it was clear and 79, wind calm. At Augusta, it was partly cloudy and 81, wind calm. At Savannah, with thunder, it was 79, wind northeast at 12 gusting to 24. Elsewhere across the region, at Chattanooga, it was partly cloudy and 85, wind northeast at 5. At Asheville, it was clear and 74, wind northwest at 5. At Greenville-Spartanburg, it was clear and 79, wind north at 3. Here are the 9 p.m. weather observations from around the area. At Athens, it was clear, the temperature was 80 degrees, dew point 65 degrees, relative humidity 59%, wind calm, pressure was 30.01 inches and rising. At Gainesville, it was clear and 81, wind northwest at 5. At Winder, it was clear, the temperature was 79. At Greensboro, it was clear and 79, wind calm. At Jefferson, it was clear and 78, wind northwest at 5. At Monroe, it was clear, the temperature was 75. At Albertton, it was clear and 78, wind calm. At Canyon, it was clear and 78, wind calm. At Clemson, it was cloudy and 81, wind calm. Elsewhere across Georgia, at Atlanta it was mostly cloudy and 82, wind west at 5. At Cartersville, the temperature was 81, wind calm. At Lawrenceville, it was mostly cloudy and 81, wind calm. At Macon, it was clear and 78, wind west at 5. At Rome, it was clear and 79, wind calm. At Augusta, it was partly cloudy and 81, wind calm. At Savannah, with thunder, it was 79, wind northeast at 12 gusting to 24. Elsewhere across the region, at Chattanooga, it was partly cloudy and 85, wind northeast at 5. At Asheville, it was clear and 74, wind northwest at 5. At Greenville-Spartanburg, it was clear and 79, wind north at 3. Here is the hazardous weather outlook. This hazardous weather outlook is for North and Central Georgia. For tonight, no hazardous weather is expected at this time. And now the extended outlook.

for the period Monday through Saturday. Limited rain and thunderstorm chances from Monday through at least Thursday. Afternoon heat index values remain into the upper 90s to low 100s each day through early next week. Spotter information statement. Spotter activation will not be needed through tonight. Here is the official forecast from your National Weather Service for the Athens listening area. Tonight, clear. Lows in the upper 60s. Light northwest winds. Monday, sunny. Highs in the mid-90s. Northeast winds 5 to 10 miles an hour. Monday night, mostly clear in the evening, then becoming partly cloudy. Lows in the lower 70s. Northeast winds 5 to 15 miles an hour. Tuesday, mostly sunny. Highs in the upper 80s. East winds 10 to 20 miles an hour. Tuesday night, clear. Lows in the mid-60s. East winds up to 10 miles an hour. And now the extended forecast. Wednesday through Thursday night, clear. Highs in the lower 90s. Lows in the mid-60s. Friday through Saturday night, mostly clear. Highs in the lower 90s. Lows in the upper 60s. Sunday and Sunday night, partly cloudy. A chance of showers and a slight chance of thunderstorms. Highs around 90. Lows in the upper 60s. 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The current time is 9:16 p.m. Eastern Daylight Time. Here are the 9 p.m. weather observations from around the area. At Athens, it was clear, the temperature was 80 degrees, dew point 65 degrees, relative humidity 59%, wind calm, pressure was 30.01 inches and rising. At Gainesville, it was clear and 81, wind northwest at 5. At Winder, it was clear, the temperature was 79. At Greensboro, it was clear and 79, wind calm. At Jefferson, it was clear and 78, wind northwest at 5. At Monroe, it was clear, the temperature was 75. At Albertton, it was clear and 78, wind calm. At Canyon, it was clear and 78, wind calm. At Clemson, it was cloudy and 81, wind calm. Elsewhere across Georgia, at Atlanta it was mostly cloudy and 82, wind west at 5. At Cartersville, the temperature was 81, wind calm. At Lawrenceville, it was mostly cloudy and 81, wind calm. At Macon, it was clear and 78, wind west at 5. At Rome, it was clear and 79, wind calm. At Augusta, it was partly cloudy and 81, wind calm. At Savannah, with thunder, it was 79, wind northeast at 12 gusting to 24. Elsewhere across the region, at Chattanooga, it was partly cloudy and 85, wind northeast at 5. At Asheville, it was clear and 74, wind northwest at 5. At Greenville-Spartanburg, it was clear and 79, wind north at 3. Here is the hazardous weather outlook. This hazardous weather outlook is for North and Central Georgia. For tonight, no hazardous weather is expected at this time. And now the extended outlook for the period Monday through Saturday. Limited rain and thunderstorm chances from Monday through at least Thursday. Afternoon heat index values remain into the upper 90s to low 100s each day through early next week. Spotter information statement. Spotter activation will not be needed through tonight. Here is the official forecast from your National Weather Service for the Athens listening area. Tonight, clear. Lows in the upper 60s. Light northwest winds. Monday, sunny. Highs in the mid-90s. Northeast winds 5 to 10 miles an hour. Monday night, mostly clear in the evening, then becoming partly cloudy. Lows in the lower 70s. Northeast winds 5 to 15 miles an hour. Tuesday, mostly sunny. Highs in the upper 80s.

northeast winds 10 to 20 miles an hour. Tuesday night, clear. Lows in the mid-60s. East winds up to 10 miles an hour. And now the extended forecast. Wednesday through Thursday night, clear. Highs in the lower 90s. Lows in the mid-60s. Friday through Saturday night, mostly clear. Highs in the lower 90s. Lows in the upper 60s. Sunday and Sunday night, partly cloudy. A chance of showers and a slight chance of thunderstorms. Highs around 90. Lows in the upper 60s. 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The current time is 9:20 p.m. Eastern Daylight Time. Here are the 9 p.m. weather observations from around the area. At Athens, it was clear, the temperature was 80 degrees, dew point 65 degrees, relative humidity 59%, wind calm, pressure was 30.01 inches and rising. At Gainesville, it was clear and 81, wind northwest at 5. At Winder, it was clear, the temperature was 79. At Greensboro, it was clear and 79, wind calm. At Jefferson, it was clear and 78, wind northwest at 5. At Monroe, it was clear, the temperature was 75. At Albertton, it was clear and 78, wind calm. At Canyon, it was clear and 78, wind calm. At Clemson, it was cloudy and 81, wind calm. Elsewhere across Georgia, at Atlanta it was mostly cloudy and 82, wind west at 5. At Cartersville, the temperature was 81, wind calm. At Lawrenceville, it was mostly cloudy and 81, wind calm. At Macon, it was clear and 78, wind west at 5. At Rome, it was clear and 79, wind calm. At Augusta, it was partly cloudy and 81, wind calm. At Savannah, with thunder, it was 79, wind northeast at 12 gusting to 24. Elsewhere across the region, at Chattanooga, it was partly cloudy and 85, wind northeast at 5. At Asheville, it was clear and 74, wind northwest at 5. At Greenville-Spartanburg, it was clear and 79, wind north at 3. Here is the hazardous weather outlook. This hazardous weather outlook is for North and Central Georgia. For tonight, no hazardous weather is expected at this time. And now the extended outlook for the period Monday through Saturday, limited rain and thunderstorm chances from Monday through at least Thursday. Afternoon heat index values remain into the upper 90s to low 100s each day through early next week. Spotter information statement, spotter activation will not be needed through tonight. Here is the official forecast from your National Weather Service for the Athens listening area. Tonight, clear. Lows in the upper 60s. Light northwest winds. Monday, sunny. Highs in the mid-90s. Northeast winds 5 to 10 miles an hour. Monday night, mostly clear in the evening, then becoming partly cloudy. Lows in the lower 70s. Northeast winds 5 to 15 miles an hour. Tuesday, mostly sunny. Highs in the upper 80s. East winds 10 to 20 miles an hour. Tuesday night, clear. Lows in the mid-60s. East winds up to 10 miles an hour. And now the extended forecast. Wednesday through Thursday night, clear. Highs in the lower 90s. Lows in the mid-60s. Friday through Saturday night, mostly clear. Highs in the lower 90s. Lows in the upper 60s. Sunday and Sunday night, partly cloudy. A chance of showers and a slight chance of thunderstorms. Highs around 90. Lows in the upper 60s. 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The current time is 9:24 p.m. Eastern Daylight Time.

0 to 9 p.m. weather observations from around the area. At Athens, it was clear. The temperature was 80 degrees, dew point 65 degrees, relative humidity 59%, wind calm, pressure was 30.01 inches and rising. At Gainesville, it was clear and 81, wind northwest at 5. At Winder, it was clear, the temperature was 79. At Greensboro, it was clear and 79, wind calm. At Jefferson, it was clear and 78, wind northwest at 5. At Monroe, it was clear, the temperature was 75. At Albertton, it was clear and 78, wind calm. At Canyon, it was clear and 78, wind calm. At Clemson, it was cloudy and 81, wind calm. Elsewhere across Georgia, at Atlanta it was mostly cloudy and 82, wind west at 5. At Cartersville, the temperature was 81, wind calm. At Lawrenceville, it was mostly cloudy and 81, wind calm. At Macon, it was clear and 78, wind west at 5. At Rome, it was clear and 79, wind calm. At Augusta, it was partly cloudy and 81, wind calm. At Savannah, with thunder, it was 79, wind northeast at 12 gusting to 24. Elsewhere across the region, at Chattanooga, it was partly cloudy and 85, wind northeast at 5. At Asheville, it was clear and 74, wind northwest at 5. At Greenville-Spartanburg, it was clear and 79, wind north at 3. Here is the hazardous weather outlook. This hazardous weather outlook is for North and Central Georgia. For tonight, no hazardous weather is expected at this time. And now the extended outlook for the period Monday through Saturday, limited rain and thunderstorm chances from Monday through at least Thursday. Afternoon heat index values remain into the upper 90s to low 100s each day through early next week. Spotter information statement, spotter activation will not be needed through tonight. Here is the official forecast from your National Weather Service for the Athens listening area. Tonight, clear. Lows in the upper 60s. Light northwest winds. Monday, sunny. Highs in the mid-90s. Northeast winds 5 to 10 miles an hour. Monday night, mostly clear in the evening, then becoming partly cloudy. Lows in the lower 70s. Northeast winds 5 to 15 miles an hour. Tuesday, mostly sunny. Highs in the upper 80s. East winds 10 to 20 miles an hour. Tuesday night, clear. Lows in the mid-60s. East winds up to 10 miles an hour. And now the extended forecast. Wednesday through Thursday night, clear. Highs in the lower 90s. Lows in the mid-60s. Friday through Saturday night, mostly clear. Highs in the lower 90s. Lows in the upper 60s. Sunday and Sunday night, partly cloudy. A chance of showers and a slight chance of thunderstorms. Highs around 90. Lows in the upper 60s. For more detailed weather, water, and climate information, please visit our website at weather.gov/Atlanta. The current time is 9:28 p.m. Eastern Daylight Time. Here are the 9 p.m. weather observations from around the area. At Athens, it was clear, the temperature was 80 degrees, dew point 65 degrees, relative humidity 59%, wind calm, pressure was 30.01 inches and rising. At Gainesville, it was clear and 81, wind northwest at 5. At Winder, it was clear, the temperature was 79. At Greensboro, it was clear and 79, wind calm. At Jefferson, it was clear and 78, wind northwest at 5. At Monroe, it was clear, the temperature was 75. At Albertton, it was clear and 78, wind calm. At Canyon, it was clear and 78, wind calm. At Clemson, it was cloudy and 81, wind calm. Elsewhere across Georgia, at Atlanta it was

It's mostly cloudy and 82, wind west at 5. At Cartersville, the temperature was 81, wind calm. At Lawrenceville, it was mostly cloudy and 81, wind calm. At Macon, it was clear and 78, wind west at 5. At Rome, it was clear and 79, wind calm. At Augusta, it was partly cloudy and 81, wind calm. At Savannah, with thunder, it was 79, wind northeast at 12 gusting to 24. Elsewhere across the region, at Chattanooga, it was partly cloudy and 85, wind northeast at 5. At Asheville, it was clear and 74, wind northwest at 5. At Greenville-Spartanburg, it was clear and 79, wind north at 3. Here is the hazardous weather outlook. This hazardous weather outlook is for North and Central Georgia. For tonight, no hazardous weather is expected at this time. And now the extended outlook for the period Monday through Saturday, limited rain and thunderstorm chances from Monday through at least Thursday. Afternoon heat index values remain into the upper 90s to low 100s each day through early next week. Spotter information statement, spotter activation will not be needed through tonight. Here is the official forecast from your National Weather Service for the Athens listening area. Tonight, clear. Lows in the upper 60s. Light northwest winds. Monday, sunny. Highs in the mid-90s. Northeast winds 5 to 10 miles an hour. Monday night, mostly clear in the evening, then becoming partly cloudy. Lows in the lower 70s. Northeast winds 5 to 15 miles an hour. Tuesday, mostly sunny. Highs in the upper 80s. East winds 10 to 20 miles an hour. Tuesday night, clear. Lows in the mid-60s. East winds up to 10 miles an hour. And now the extended forecast. Wednesday through Thursday night, clear. Highs in the lower 90s. Lows in the mid-60s. Friday through Saturday night, mostly clear. Highs in the lower 90s. Lows in the upper 60s. Sunday and Sunday night, partly cloudy. A chance of showers and a slight chance of thunderstorms. Highs around 90. Lows in the upper 60s. 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The current time is 9:32 p.m. Eastern Daylight Time. Here are the 9 p.m. weather observations from around the area. At Athens, it was clear, the temperature was 80 degrees, dew point 65 degrees, relative humidity 59%, wind calm, pressure was 30.01 inches and rising. At Gainesville, it was clear and 81, wind northwest at 5. At Winder, it was clear, the temperature was 79. At Greensboro, it was clear and 79, wind calm. At Jefferson, it was clear and 78, wind northwest at 5. At Monroe, it was clear, the temperature was 75. At Albertton, it was clear and 78, wind calm. At Canyon, it was clear and 78, wind calm. At Clemson, it was cloudy and 81, wind calm. Elsewhere across Guam. At Canyon, it was clear and 78, wind calm. At Clemson, it was cloudy and 81, wind calm. Elsewhere across Georgia, at Atlanta it was mostly cloudy and 82, wind west at 5. At Cartersville, the temperature was 81, wind calm. At Lawrenceville, it was mostly cloudy and 81, wind calm. At Macon, it was clear and 78, wind west at 5. At Rome, it was clear and 79, wind calm. At Augusta, it was partly cloudy and 81, wind calm. At Savannah, with thunder, it was 79, wind northeast at 12 gusting to 24. Elsewhere across the region, at Chattanooga, it was partly cloudy and 85, wind northeast at 5. At Asheville, it was clear and 74, wind northwest at 5.

5. At Greenville, Spartanburg, it was clear and 79, wind north at 3. Here is the hazardous weather outlook. This hazardous weather outlook is for north and central Georgia. For tonight, no hazardous weather is expected at this time. And now the extended outlook for the period Monday through Saturday, limited rain and thunderstorm chances from Monday through at least Thursday. Afternoon heat index values remain into the upper 90s to low 100s each day through early next week. Spotter information statement, spotter activation will not be needed through tonight. Here is the official forecast from your National Weather Service for the Athens listening area. Tonight, clear. Lows in the upper 60s. Light northwest winds. Monday, sunny. Highs in the mid-90s. Northeast winds 5 to 10 miles an hour. Monday night, mostly clear in the evening, then becoming partly cloudy. Lows in the lower 70s. Northeast winds 5 to 15 miles an hour. Tuesday, mostly sunny. Highs in the upper 80s. East winds 10 to 20 miles an hour. Tuesday night, clear. Lows in the mid-60s. East winds up to 10 miles an hour. And now the extended forecast. Wednesday through Thursday night, clear. Highs in the lower 90s. Lows in the mid-60s. Friday through Saturday night, mostly clear. Highs in the lower 90s. Lows in the upper 60s. Sunday and Sunday night, partly cloudy. A chance of showers and a slight chance of thunderstorms. Highs around 90. Lows in the upper 60s. 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The current time is 9:36 p.m. Eastern Daylight Time. Here are the 9 p.m. weather observations from around the area. At Athens, it was clear, the temperature was 80 degrees, dew point 65 degrees, relative humidity 59%, wind calm, pressure was 30.01 inches and rising. At Gainesville, it was clear and 81, wind northwest at 5. At Winder, it was clear, the temperature was 79. At Greensboro, it was clear and 79, wind calm. At Jefferson, it was clear and 78, wind northwest at 5. At Monroe, it was clear, the temperature was 75. At Albertton, it was clear and 78, wind calm. At Canyon, it was clear and 78, wind calm. At Clemson, it was cloudy and 81, wind calm. Elsewhere across Georgia, at Atlanta it was mostly cloudy and 82, wind west at 5. At Cartersville, the temperature was 81, wind calm. At Lawrenceville, it was mostly cloudy and 81, wind calm. At Macon, it was clear and 78, wind west at 5. At Rome, it was clear and 79, wind calm. At Augusta, it was partly cloudy and 81, wind calm. At Savannah, with thunder, it was 79, wind northeast at 12 gusting to 24. Elsewhere across the region, at Chattanooga, it was partly cloudy and 85, wind northeast at 5. At Asheville, it was clear and 74, wind northwest at 5. At Greenville, Spartanburg, it was clear and 79, wind north at 3. Here is the hazardous weather outlook. This hazardous weather outlook is for north and central Georgia. For tonight, no hazardous weather is expected at this time. And now the extended outlook for the period Monday through Saturday, limited rain and thunderstorm chances from Monday through at least Thursday. Afternoon heat index values remain into the upper 90s to low 100s each day through early next week. Spotter information statement, spotter activation will not be needed through tonight. Here is the official forecast from your National Weather Service for the Athens listening area. Tonight, clear. Lows in the upper 60s. Light northwest winds. Monday, sunny. Highs in the mid-90s.
Northeast winds 5 to 10 miles an hour. Monday night, mostly clear in the evening, then becoming partly cloudy. Lows in the lower 70s. Northeast winds 5 to 15 miles an hour. Tuesday, mostly sunny. Highs in the upper 80s. East winds 10 to 20 miles an hour. Tuesday night, clear. Lows in the mid-60s. East winds up to 10 miles an hour. And now the extended forecast. Wednesday through Thursday night, clear. Highs in the lower 90s. Lows in the mid-60s. Friday through Saturday night, mostly clear. Highs in the lower 90s. Lows in the upper 60s. Sunday and Sunday night, partly cloudy. A chance of showers and a slight chance of thunderstorms. Highs around 90. Lows in the upper 60s. For more detailed weather, water, and climate information, please visit our website at weather.gov/Atlanta. 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The current time is 9:41 p.m. Eastern Daylight Time. Here are the 9 p.m. weather observations from around the area. At Athens, it was clear. The temperature was 80 degrees, dew point 65 degrees, relative humidity 59%, wind calm, pressure was 30.01 inches and rising. At Gainesville, it was clear and 81, wind northwest at 5. At Winder, it was clear, the temperature was 79. At Greensboro, it was clear and 79, wind calm. At Jefferson, it was clear and 78, wind northwest at 5. At Monroe, it was clear, the temperature was 75. At Albertton, it was clear and 78, wind calm. At Canyon, it was clear and 78, wind calm. At Clemson, it was cloudy and 81, wind calm. Elsewhere across Georgia, at Atlanta it was mostly cloudy and 82, wind west at 5. At Cartersville, the temperature was 81, wind calm. At Lawrenceville, it was mostly cloudy and 81, wind calm. At Macon, it was clear and 78, wind west at 5. At Rome, it was clear and 79, wind calm. At Augusta, it was partly cloudy and 81, wind calm. At Savannah, with thunder, it was 79, wind northeast at 12 gusting to 24. Elsewhere across the region, at Chattanooga, it was partly cloudy and 85, wind northeast at 5. At Asheville, it was clear and 74, wind northwest at 5. At Greenville-Spartanburg, it was clear and 79, wind north at 3. Here is the hazardous weather outlook. This hazardous weather outlook is for North and Central Georgia. For tonight, no hazardous weather is expected at this time. And now the extended outlook for the period Monday through Saturday, limited rain and thunderstorm chances from Monday through at least Thursday. Afternoon heat index values remain into the upper 90s to low 100s each day through early next week. Spotter information statement, spotter activation will not be needed through tonight. 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

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Here is the official forecast from your National Weather Service for the Athens listening area. Tonight, clear. Lows in the upper 60s. Light northwest winds. Monday, sunny. Highs in the mid-90s. Northeast winds 5 to 10 miles an hour. Monday night, mostly clear in the evening, then becoming partly cloudy. Lows in the lower 70s. Northeast winds 5 to 15 miles an hour. Tuesday, mostly sunny. Highs in the upper 80s. East winds 10 to 20 miles an hour. Tuesday night, clear. Lows in the mid-60s. East winds up to 10 miles an hour. And now the extended forecast. Wednesday through Thursday night, clear. Highs in the lower 90s. Lows in the mid-60s. Friday through Saturday night, mostly clear. Highs in the lower 90s. Lows in the upper 60s. Sunday and Sunday night, partly cloudy. A chance of showers and a slight chance of thunderstorms. Highs around 90. Lows in the upper 60s. 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The current time is 9:46 p.m. Eastern Daylight Time. Here are the 9 p.m. weather observations from around the area. At Athens, it was clear, the temperature was 80 degrees, dew point 65 degrees, relative humidity 59%, wind calm, pressure was 30.01 inches and rising. At Gainesville, it was clear and 81, wind northwest at 5. At Winder, it was clear, the temperature was 79. At Greensboro, it was clear and 79, wind calm. At Jefferson, it was clear and 78, wind northwest at 5. At Monroe, it was clear, the temperature was 75. At Albertton, it was clear and 78, wind calm. At Canyon, it was clear and 78, wind calm. At Clemson, it was cloudy and 81, wind calm. Elsewhere across Georgia, at Atlanta it was mostly cloudy and 82, wind west at 5. At Cartersville, the temperature was 81, wind calm. At Lawrenceville, it was mostly cloudy and 81, wind calm. At Macon, it was clear and 78, wind west at 5. At Rome, it was clear and 79, wind calm. At Augusta, it was partly cloudy and 81, wind calm. At Savannah, with thunder, it was 79, wind northeast at 12 gusting to 24. Elsewhere across the region, at Chattanooga, it was partly cloudy and 85, wind northeast at 5. At Asheville, it was clear and 74, wind northwest at 5. At Greenville-Spartanburg, it was clear and 79, wind north at 3. Here is the hazardous weather outlook. This hazardous weather outlook is for North and Central Georgia. For tonight, no hazardous weather is expected at this time. And now the extended outlook for the period Monday through Saturday, limited rain and thunderstorm chances from Monday through at least Thursday. Afternoon heat index values remain into the upper 90s to low 100s each day through early next week. Spotter information statement, spotter activation will not be needed through tonight. Here is the official forecast from your National Weather Service for the Athens listening area. Tonight, clear. Lows in the upper 60s. Light northwest winds. Monday, sunny. Highs in the mid-90s. Northeast winds 5 to 10 miles an hour. Monday night, mostly clear in the evening, then becoming partly cloudy. Lows in the lower 70s. Northeast winds 5 to 15 miles an hour.

Government.gov/Atlanta. The current time is 9:50 p.m. Eastern Daylight Time. Here are the 9 p.m. weather observations from around the area. At Athens, it was clear. The temperature was 80 degrees, dew point 65 degrees, relative humidity 59%, wind calm, pressure was 30.01 inches and rising. At Gainesville, it was clear and 81, wind northwest at 5. At Winder, it was clear, the temperature was 79. At Greensboro, it was clear and 79, wind calm. At Jefferson, it was clear and 78, wind northwest at 5. At Monroe, it was clear, the temperature was 75. At Alberton, it was clear and 78, wind calm. At Canyon, it was clear and 78, wind calm. At Clemson, it was cloudy and 81, wind calm. Elsewhere across Georgia, at Atlanta it was mostly cloudy and 82, wind west at 5. At Cartersville, the temperature was 81, wind calm. At Lawrenceville, it was mostly cloudy and 81, wind calm. At Macon, it was clear and 78, wind west at 5. At Rome, it was clear and 79, wind calm. At Augusta, it was partly cloudy and 81, wind calm. At Savannah, with thunder, it was 79, wind northeast at 12 gusting to 24. Elsewhere across the region, at Chattanooga, it was partly cloudy and 85, wind northeast at 5. At Asheville, it was clear and 74, wind northwest at 5. At Greenville-Spartanburg, it was clear and 79, wind north at 3. Here is the hazardous weather outlook. This hazardous weather outlook is for North and Central Georgia. For tonight, no hazardous weather is expected at this time. And now the extended outlook for the period Monday through Saturday, limited rain and thunderstorm chances from Monday through at least Thursday. Afternoon heat index values remain into the upper 90s to low 100s each day through early next week. Spotter information statement, spotter activation will not be needed through tonight. Here is the official forecast from your National Weather Service for the Athens listening area. Tonight, clear. Lows in the upper 60s. Light northwest winds. Monday, sunny. Highs in the mid-90s. Northeast winds 5 to 10 miles an hour. Monday night, mostly clear in the evening, then becoming partly cloudy. Lows in the lower 70s. Northeast winds 5 to 15 miles an hour. Tuesday, mostly sunny. Highs in the upper 80s. East winds 10 to 20 miles an hour. Tuesday night, clear. Lows in the mid-60s. East winds up to 10 miles an hour. And now the extended forecast. Wednesday through Thursday night, clear. Highs in the lower 90s. Lows in the mid-60s. Friday through Saturday night, mostly clear. Highs in the lower 90s. Lows in the upper 60s. Sunday and Sunday night, partly cloudy. A chance of showers and a slight chance of thunderstorms. Highs around 90. Lows in the upper 60s. 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The current time is 9:54 p.m. Eastern Daylight Time. Here are the 9 p.m. weather observations from around the area. At Athens, it was clear, the temperature was 80 degrees, dew point 65 degrees, relative humidity 59%, wind calm, pressure was 30.01 inches and rising. At Gainesville, it was clear and 81, wind northwest at 5. At Winder, it was clear, the temperature was 79. At Greensboro, it was clear and 79, wind calm. At Jefferson, it was clear and 78, wind northwest at 5. At Monroe, it was clear, the temperature was 75. At Alberton, it was clear and 78, wind calm. At Canyon, it was clear and 78.

wind calm. At Clemson, it was cloudy and 81, wind calm. Elsewhere across Georgia, at Atlanta it was mostly cloudy and 82, wind west at 5. At Cartersville, the temperature was 81, wind calm. At Lawrenceville, it was mostly cloudy and 81, wind calm. At Macon, it was clear and 78, wind west at 5. At Rome, it was clear and 79, wind calm. At Augusta, it was partly cloudy and 81, wind calm. At Savannah, with thunder, it was 79, wind northeast at 12 gusting to 24. Elsewhere across the region, at Chattanooga, it was partly cloudy and 85, wind northeast at 5. At Asheville, it was clear and 74, wind northwest at 5. At Greenville-Spartanburg, it was clear and 79, wind north at 3. Here is the hazardous weather outlook. This hazardous weather outlook is for north and central Georgia. For tonight, no hazardous weather is expected at this time. And now the extended outlook for the period Monday through Saturday, limited rain and thunderstorm chances from Monday through at least Thursday. Afternoon heat index values remain into the upper 90s to low 100s each day through early next week. Spotter information statement, spotter activation will not be needed through tonight. Here is the official forecast from your National Weather Service for the Athens listening area. Tonight, clear. Lows in the upper 60s. Light northwest winds. Monday, sunny. Highs in the mid-90s. Northeast winds 5 to 10 miles an hour. Monday night, mostly clear in the evening, then becoming partly cloudy. Lows in the lower 70s. Northeast winds 5 to 15 miles an hour. Tuesday, mostly sunny. Highs in the upper 80s. East winds 10 to 20 miles an hour. Tuesday night, clear. Lows in the mid-60s. East winds up to 10 miles an hour. And now the extended forecast. Wednesday through Thursday night, clear. Highs in the lower 90s. Lows in the mid-60s. Friday through Saturday night, mostly clear. Highs in the lower 90s. Lows in the upper 60s. Sunday and Sunday night, partly cloudy. A chance of showers and a slight chance of thunderstorms. Highs around 90. Lows in the upper 60s. 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The current time is 9:58 p.m. Eastern Daylight Time. Here are the 9 p.m. weather observations from around the area. At Athens, it was clear, the temperature was 80 degrees, dew point 65 degrees, relative humidity 59%, wind calm, pressure was 30.01 inches and rising. At Gainesville, it was clear and 81, wind northwest at 5. At Winder, it was clear, the temperature was 79. At Greensboro, it was clear and 79, wind calm. At Jefferson, it was clear and 78, wind northwest at 5. At Monroe, it was clear, the temperature was 75. At Albertton, it was clear and 78, wind calm. At Canyon, it was clear and 78, wind calm. At Clemson, it was cloudy and 81, wind calm. Elsewhere across Georgia, at Atlanta it was mostly cloudy and 82, wind west at 5. At Cartersville, the temperature was 81, wind calm. At Lawrenceville, it was mostly cloudy and 81, wind calm. At Macon, it was clear and 78, wind west at 5. At Rome, it was clear and 79, wind calm. At Augusta, it was partly cloudy and 81, wind calm. At Savannah, with thunder, it was 79, wind northeast at 12 gusting to 24. Elsewhere across the region, at Chattanooga, it was partly cloudy and 85, wind northeast at 5. At Asheville, it was clear and 74, wind northwest at 5. At Greenville-Spartanburg,

It was clear and 79, wind north at 3. Here is the hazardous weather outlook. This hazardous weather outlook is for north and central Georgia. For tonight, no hazardous weather is expected at this time. And now the extended outlook for the period Monday through Saturday, limited rain and thunderstorm chances from Monday through at least Thursday. Afternoon heat index values remain into the upper 90s to low 100s each day through early next week. Spotter information statement, spotter activation will not be needed through tonight. Here is the official forecast from your National Weather Service for the Athens listening area. Tonight, clear. Lows in the upper 60s. Light northwest winds. Monday, sunny. Highs in the mid-90s. Northeast winds 5 to 10 miles an hour. Monday night, mostly clear in the evening, then becoming partly cloudy. Lows in the lower 70s. Northeast winds 5 to 15 miles an hour. Tuesday, mostly sunny. Highs in the upper 80s. East winds 10 to 20 miles an hour. Tuesday night, clear. Lows in the mid-60s. East winds up to 10 miles an hour. And now the extended forecast. Wednesday through Thursday night, clear. Highs in the lower 90s. Lows in the mid-60s. Friday through Saturday night, mostly clear. Highs in the lower 90s. Lows in the upper 60s. Sunday and Sunday night, partly cloudy. A chance of showers and a slight chance of thunderstorms. Highs around 90. Lows in the upper 60s. 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The current time is 10:02 p.m. Eastern Daylight Time. Here are the 9 p.m. weather observations from around the area. At Athens, it was clear, the temperature was 80 degrees, dew point 65 degrees, relative humidity 59%, wind column, pressure was 30.01 inches and rising. At Gainesville, it was clear and 81, wind northwest at 5. At Winder, it was clear, the temperature was 79. At Greensboro, it was clear and 79, wind calm. At Jefferson, it was clear and 78, wind northwest at 5. At Monroe, it was clear, the temperature was 75. At Albertton, it was clear and 78, wind calm. At Canyon, it was clear and 78, wind calm. At Clemson, it was cloudy and 81, wind calm. Elsewhere across Georgia, at Atlanta it was mostly cloudy and 82, wind west at 5. At Cartersville, the temperature was 81, wind calm. At Lawrenceville, it was mostly cloudy and 81, wind calm. At Macon, it was clear and 78, wind west at 5. At Rome, it was clear and 79, wind calm. At Augusta, it was partly cloudy and 81, wind calm. At Savannah, with thunder, it was 79, wind northeast at 12 gusting to 24. Elsewhere across the region, at Chattanooga, it was partly cloudy and 85, wind northeast at 5. At Asheville, it was clear and 74, wind northwest at 5. At Greenville-Spartanburg, it was clear and 79, wind north at 3. Here is the hazardous weather outlook. This hazardous weather outlook is for north and central Georgia. For tonight, no hazardous weather is expected at this time. And now the extended outlook for the period Monday through Saturday, limited rain and thunderstorm chances from Monday through at least Thursday. Afternoon heat index values remain into the upper 90s to low 100s each day through early next week. Spotter information statement, spotter activation will not be needed through tonight. Here is the official forecast from your National Weather Service for the Athens listening area. Tonight, clear. Lows in the upper 60s. Light northwest winds. Monday, sunny. Highs in the mid-90s. Northeast winds 5 to 10 miles.

miles an hour. Monday night, mostly clear in the evening, then becoming partly cloudy. Lows in the lower 70s. Northeast winds 5 to 15 miles an hour. Tuesday, mostly sunny. Highs in the upper 80s. East winds 10 to 20 miles an hour. Tuesday night, clear. Lows in the mid-60s. East winds up to 10 miles an hour. And now the extended forecast. Wednesday through Thursday night, clear. Highs in the lower 90s. Lows in the mid-60s. Friday through Saturday night, mostly clear. Highs in the lower 90s. Lows in the upper 60s. Sunday and Sunday night, partly cloudy. A chance of showers and a slight chance of thunderstorms. Highs around 90. Lows in the upper 60s. For more detailed weather, water, and climate information, please visit our website at weather.gov/Atlanta. The current time is 10:06 p.m. Eastern Daylight Time. Here are the 10 p.m. weather observations from around the area. At Athens, it was clear, the temperature was 79 degrees, dew point 65 degrees, relative humidity 62%, wind northwest at 3 miles an hour, pressure was 30.04 inches and rising. At Clemson, it was mostly cloudy and 79, wind north at 3. Elsewhere across Georgia, at Atlanta it was partly cloudy and 81, wind northwest at 5. At Macon, it was clear and 75, wind calm. At Rome, it was clear and 76, wind calm. At Augusta, it was partly cloudy and 79, wind calm. At Savannah, it was mostly cloudy and 79, wind south at 6. Elsewhere across the region, at Chattanooga, it was partly cloudy and 81, wind calm. At Asheville, it was clear and 74, wind north at 3. At Greenville-Spartanburg, it was clear and 79, wind northwest at 3. Here is the hazardous weather outlook. This hazardous weather outlook is for North and Central Georgia. For tonight, no hazardous weather is expected at this time. And now the extended outlook for the period Monday through Saturday, limited rain and thunderstorm chances from Monday through at least Thursday. Afternoon heat index values remain into the upper 90s to low 100s each day through early next week. Spotter information statement, spotter activation will not be needed through tonight. Here is the official forecast from your National Weather Service for the Athens listening area. Tonight, clear. Lows in the upper 60s. Light northwest winds. Monday, sunny. Highs in the mid-90s. Northeast winds 5 to 10 miles an hour. Monday night, mostly clear in the evening, then becoming partly cloudy. Lows in the lower 70s. Northeast winds 5 to 15 miles an hour. Tuesday, mostly sunny. Highs in the upper 80s. East winds 10 to 20 miles an hour. Tuesday night, clear. Lows in the mid-60s. East winds up to 10 miles an hour. And now the extended forecast. Wednesday through Thursday night, clear. Highs in the lower 90s. Lows in the mid-60s. Friday through Saturday night, mostly clear. Highs in the lower 90s. Lows in the upper 60s. Sunday and Sunday night, partly cloudy. A chance of showers and a slight chance of thunderstorms. Highs around 90. Lows in the upper 60s. For more detailed weather, water, and climate information, please visit our website at weather.gov/Atlanta. The current time is 10:09 p.m. Eastern Daylight Time. Here are the 10 p.m. weather observations from around the area. At Athens, it was clear, the temperature was 79 degrees, dew point 65 degrees, relative humidity 62%, wind northwest at 3 miles an hour, pressure was 30.04 inches and rising. At Clemson, it was mostly cloudy and 79, wind north at 3.

Elsewhere across Georgia, at Atlanta it was partly cloudy and 81, wind northwest at 5. At Macon, it was clear and 75, wind calm. At Rome, it was clear and 76, wind calm. At Augusta, it was partly cloudy and 79, wind calm. At Savannah, it was mostly cloudy and 79, wind south at 6. Elsewhere across the region, at Chattanooga, it was partly cloudy and 81, wind calm. At Asheville, it was clear and 74, wind north at 3. At Greenville-Spartanburg, it was clear and 79, wind northwest at 3. Here is the hazardous weather outlook. This hazardous weather outlook is for North and Central Georgia. For tonight, no hazardous weather is expected at this time. And now the extended outlook for the period Monday through Saturday, limited rain and thunderstorm chances from Monday through at least Thursday. Afternoon heat index values remain into the upper 90s to low 100s each day through early next week. Spotter information statement, spotter activation will not be needed through tonight. Here is the official forecast from your National Weather Service for the Athens listening area. Tonight, clear. Lows in the upper 60s. Light northwest winds. Monday, sunny. Highs in the mid-90s. Northeast winds 5 to 10 miles an hour. Monday night, mostly clear in the evening, then becoming partly cloudy. Lows in the lower 70s. Northeast winds 5 to 15 miles an hour. Tuesday, mostly sunny. Highs in the upper 80s. East winds 10 to 20 miles an hour. Tuesday night, clear. Lows in the mid-60s. East winds up to 10 miles an hour. And now the extended forecast. Wednesday through Thursday night, clear. Highs in the lower 90s. Lows in the mid-60s. Friday through Saturday night, mostly clear. Highs in the lower 90s. Lows in the upper 60s. Sunday and Sunday night, partly cloudy. A chance of showers and a slight chance of thunderstorms. Highs around 90. Lows in the upper 60s. 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The current time is 10:12 p.m. Eastern Daylight Time. Here are the 10 p.m. weather observations from around the area. At Athens, it was clear, the temperature was 79 degrees, dew point 65 degrees, relative humidity 62%, wind northwest at 3 miles an hour, pressure was 30.04 inches and rising. At Gainesville, it was clear and 79, wind northwest at 5. At Winder, it was clear, the temperature was 79. At Greensboro, it was clear and 75, wind calm. At Jefferson, it was clear and 78, wind northwest at 7. At Monroe, it was clear, the temperature was 74. At Albertton, it was clear and 76, wind calm. At Canyon, it was partly cloudy and 76, wind calm. At Clemson, it was mostly cloudy and 79, wind north at 3. Elsewhere across Georgia, at Atlanta it was partly cloudy and 81, wind northwest at 5. At Cartersville, the temperature was 77, wind calm. At Lawrenceville, it was clear and 78, wind calm. At Macon, it was clear and 75, wind calm. At Rome, it was clear and 76, wind calm. At Augusta, it was partly cloudy and 79, wind calm. At Savannah, it was mostly cloudy and 79, wind south at 6. Elsewhere across the region, at Chattanooga, it was partly cloudy and 81, wind calm. At Asheville, it was clear and 74, wind north at 3. At Greenville-Spartanburg, it was clear and 79, wind northwest at 3. Here is the hazardous weather outlook. This hazardous weather outlook is for North and Central Georgia. For tonight, no hazardous weather is expected at this time.

And now the extended outlook for the period Monday through Saturday. Limited rain and thunderstorm chances from Monday through at least Thursday. Afternoon heat index values remain into the upper 90s to low 100s each day through early next week. Spotter information statement. Spotter activation will not be needed through tonight. Here is the official forecast from your National Weather Service for the Athens listening area. Tonight, clear. Lows in the upper 60s. Light northwest winds. Monday, sunny. Highs in the mid-90s. Northeast winds 5 to 10 miles an hour. Monday night, mostly clear in the evening, then becoming partly cloudy. Lows in the lower 70s. Northeast winds 5 to 15 miles an hour. Tuesday, mostly sunny. Highs in the upper 80s. East winds 10 to 20 miles an hour. Tuesday night, clear. Lows in the mid-60s. East winds up to 10 miles an hour. And now the extended forecast. Wednesday through Thursday night, clear. Highs in the lower 90s. Lows in the mid-60s. Friday through Saturday night, mostly clear. Highs in the lower 90s. Lows in the upper 60s. Sunday and Sunday night, partly cloudy. A chance of showers and a slight chance of thunderstorms. Highs around 90. Lows in the upper 60s. 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The current time is 10:16 p.m. Eastern Daylight Time. Here are the 10 p.m. weather observations from around the area. At Athens, it was clear, the temperature was 79 degrees, dew point 65 degrees, relative humidity 62%, wind northwest at 3 miles an hour, pressure was 30.04 inches and rising. At Gainesville, it was clear and 79, wind northwest at 5. At Winder, it was clear, the temperature was 79. At Greensboro, it was clear and 75, wind calm. At Jefferson, it was clear and 78, wind northwest at 7. At Monroe, it was clear, the temperature was 74. At Albertton, it was clear and 76, wind calm. At Canyon, it was partly cloudy and 76, wind calm. At Clemson, it was mostly cloudy and 79, wind north at 3. Elsewhere across Georgia, at Atlanta it was partly cloudy and 81, wind northwest at 5. At Cartersville, the temperature was 77, wind calm. At Lawrenceville, it was clear and 78, wind calm. At Macon, it was clear and 75, wind calm. At Rome, it was clear and 76, wind calm. At Augusta, it was partly cloudy and 79, wind calm. At Savannah, it was mostly cloudy and 79, wind south at 6. Elsewhere across the region, at Chattanooga, it was partly cloudy and 81, wind calm. At Asheville, it was clear and 74, wind north at 3. At Greenville-Spartanburg, it was clear and 79, wind northwest at 3. Here is the hazardous weather outlook. This hazardous weather outlook is for North and Central Georgia. For tonight, no hazardous weather is expected at this time. And now the extended outlook for the period Monday through Saturday. Limited rain and thunderstorm chances from Monday through at least Thursday. Afternoon heat index values remain into the upper 90s to low 100s each day through early next week. Spotter information statement. Spotter activation will not be needed through tonight. Here is the official forecast from your National Weather Service for the Athens listening area. Tonight, clear. Lows in the upper 60s. Light northwest winds. Monday, sunny. Highs in the mid-90s. Northeast winds 5 to 10 miles an hour. Monday night, mostly clear in the evening, then becoming partly cloudy. Lows in the lower 70s. Northeast winds 5 to 15 miles an hour. Tuesday,

mostly sunny. Highs in the upper 80s. East winds 10 to 20 miles an hour. Tuesday night, clear. Lows in the mid-60s. East winds up to 10 miles an hour. And now the extended forecast. Wednesday through Thursday night, clear. Highs in the lower 90s. Lows in the mid-60s. Friday through Saturday night, mostly clear. Highs in the lower 90s. Lows in the upper 60s. Sunday and Sunday night, partly cloudy. A chance of showers and a slight chance of thunderstorms. Highs around 90. Lows in the upper 60s. 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The current time is 10:20 p.m. Eastern Daylight Time. Here are the 10 p.m. weather observations from around the area. At Athens, it was clear, the temperature was 79 degrees, dew point 65 degrees, relative humidity 62%, wind northwest at 3 miles an hour, pressure was 30.04 inches and rising. At Gainesville, it was clear and 79, wind northwest at 5. At Winder, it was clear, the temperature was 79. At Greensboro, it was clear and 75, wind calm. At Jefferson, it was clear and 78, wind northwest at 7. At Monroe, it was clear, the temperature was 74. At Alberton, it was clear and 76, wind calm. At Canyon, it was partly cloudy and 76, wind calm. At Clemson, it was mostly cloudy and 79, wind north at 3. Elsewhere across Georgia, at Atlanta it was partly cloudy and 81, wind northwest at 5. At Cartersville, the temperature was 77, wind calm. At Lawrenceville, it was clear and 78, wind calm. At Macon, it was clear and 75, wind calm. At Rome, it was clear and 76, wind calm. At Augusta, it was partly cloudy and 79, wind calm. At Savannah, it was mostly cloudy and 79, wind south at 6. Elsewhere across the region, at Chattanooga, it was partly cloudy and 81, wind calm. At Asheville, it was clear and 74, wind north at 3. At Greenville-Spartanburg, it was clear and 79, wind northwest at 3. Here is the hazardous weather outlook. This hazardous weather outlook is for North and Central Georgia. For tonight, no hazardous weather is expected at this time. And now the extended outlook for the period Monday through Saturday, limited rain and thunderstorm chances from Monday through at least Thursday. Afternoon heat index values remain into the upper 90s to low 100s each day through early next week. Spotter information statement, spotter activation will not be needed through tonight. Here is the official forecast from your National Weather Service for the Athens listening area. Tonight, clear. Lows in the upper 60s. Light northwest winds. Monday, sunny. Highs in the mid-90s. Northeast winds 5 to 10 miles an hour. Monday night, mostly clear in the evening, then becoming partly cloudy. Lows in the lower 70s. Northeast winds 5 to 15 miles an hour. Tuesday, mostly sunny. Highs in the upper 80s. East winds 10 to 20 miles an hour. Tuesday night, clear. Lows in the mid-60s. East winds up to 10 miles an hour. And now the extended forecast. Wednesday through Thursday night, clear. Highs in the lower 90s. Lows in the mid-60s. Friday through Saturday night, mostly clear. Highs in the lower 90s. Lows in the upper 60s. Sunday and Sunday night, partly cloudy. A chance of showers and a slight chance of thunderstorms. Highs around 90. Lows in the upper 60s. For more detailed weather, water, and climate information, please visit our website at weather.gov/Atlanta.

Current time is 10:25 p.m. Eastern Daylight Time. Here are the 10 p.m. weather observations from around the area. At Athens, it was clear. The temperature was 79 degrees, dew point 65 degrees, relative humidity 62%, wind northwest at 3 miles an hour, pressure was 30.04 inches and rising. At Gainesville, it was clear and 79, wind northwest at 5. At Winder, it was clear, the temperature was 79. At Greensboro, it was clear and 75, wind calm. At Jefferson, it was clear and 78, wind northwest at 7. At Monroe, it was clear, the temperature was 74. At Alberton, it was clear and 76, wind calm. At Canyon, it was partly cloudy and 76, wind calm. At Clemson, it was mostly cloudy and 79, wind north at 3. Elsewhere across Georgia, at Atlanta it was partly cloudy and 81, wind northwest at 5. At Cartersville, the temperature was 77, wind calm. At Lawrenceville, it was clear and 78, wind calm. At Macon, it was clear and 75, wind calm. At Rome, it was clear and 76, wind calm. At Augusta, it was partly cloudy and 79, wind calm. At Savannah, it was mostly cloudy and 79, wind south at 6. Elsewhere across the region, at Chattanooga, it was partly cloudy and 81, wind calm. At Asheville, it was clear and 74, wind north at 3. At Greenville-Spartanburg, it was clear and 79, wind northwest at 3. Here is the hazardous weather outlook. This hazardous weather outlook is for North and Central Georgia. For tonight, no hazardous weather is expected at this time. And now the extended outlook for the period Monday through Saturday, limited rain and thunderstorm chances from Monday through at least Thursday. Afternoon heat index values remain into the upper 90s to low 100s each day through early next week. Spotter information statement, spotter activation will not be needed through tonight. Here is the official forecast from your National Weather Service for the Athens listening area. Tonight, clear. Lows in the upper 60s. Light northwest winds. Monday, sunny. Highs in the mid-90s. Northeast winds 5 to 10 miles an hour. Monday night, mostly clear in the evening, then becoming partly cloudy. Lows in the lower 70s. Northeast winds 5 to 15 miles an hour. Tuesday, mostly sunny. Highs in the upper 80s. East winds 10 to 20 miles an hour. Tuesday night, clear. Lows in the mid-60s. East winds up to 10 miles an hour. And now the extended forecast. Wednesday through Thursday night, clear. Highs in the lower 90s. Lows in the mid-60s. Friday through Saturday night, mostly clear. Highs in the lower 90s. Lows in the upper 60s. Sunday and Sunday night, partly cloudy. A chance of showers and a slight chance of thunderstorms. Highs around 90. Lows in the upper 60s. 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The current time is 10:29 p.m. Eastern Daylight Time. Here are the 10 p.m. weather observations from around the area. At Athens, it was clear, the temperature was 79 degrees, dew point 65 degrees, relative humidity 62%, wind northwest at 3 miles an hour, pressure was 30.04 inches and rising. At Gainesville, it was clear and 79, wind northwest at 5. At Winder, it was clear, the temperature was 79. At Greensboro, it was clear and 75, wind calm. At Jefferson, it was clear and 78, wind northwest at 7. At Monroe, it was clear, the temperature was 74. At Alberton, it was clear and 76, wind calm. At Canyon, it was partly cloudy.

76, wind calm. At Clemson, it was mostly cloudy and 79, wind north at 3. Elsewhere across Georgia, at Atlanta it was partly cloudy and 81, wind northwest at 5. At Cartersville, the temperature was 77, wind calm. At Lawrenceville, it was clear and 78, wind calm. At Macon, it was clear and 75, wind calm. At Rome, it was clear and 76, wind calm. At Augusta, it was partly cloudy and 79, wind calm. At Savannah, it was mostly cloudy and 79, wind south at 6. Elsewhere across the region, at Chattanooga, it was partly cloudy and 81, wind calm. At Asheville, it was clear and 74, wind north at 3. At Greenville-Spartanburg, it was clear and 79, wind northwest at 3. Here is the hazardous weather outlook. This hazardous weather outlook is for north and central Georgia. For tonight, no hazardous weather is expected at this time. And now the extended outlook for the period Monday through Saturday, limited rain and thunderstorm chances from Monday through at least Thursday. Afternoon heat index values remain into the upper 90s to low 100s each day through early next week. Spotter information statement, spotter activation will not be needed through tonight. Here is the official forecast from your National Weather Service for the Athens listening area. Tonight, clear. Lows in the upper 60s. Light northwest winds. Monday, sunny. Highs in the mid-90s. Northeast winds 5 to 10 miles an hour. Monday night, mostly clear in the evening, then becoming partly cloudy. Lows in the lower 70s. Northeast winds 5 to 15 miles an hour. Tuesday, mostly sunny. Highs in the upper 80s. East winds 10 to 20 miles an hour. Tuesday night, clear. Lows in the mid-60s. East winds up to 10 miles an hour. And now the extended forecast. Wednesday through Thursday night, clear. Highs in the lower 90s. Lows in the mid-60s. Friday through Saturday night, mostly clear. Highs in the lower 90s. Lows in the upper 60s. Sunday and Sunday night, partly cloudy. A chance of showers and a slight chance of thunderstorms. Highs around 90. Lows in the upper 60s. For more detailed weather, water, and climate information, please visit our website at weather.gov/Atlanta. The current time is 10:33 p.m. Eastern Daylight Time. Here are the 10 p.m. weather observations from around. The current time is 10:33 p.m. Eastern Daylight Time. Here are the 10 p.m. weather observations from around the area. At Athens, it was clear, the temperature was 79 degrees, dew point 65 degrees, relative humidity 62%, wind northwest at 3 miles an hour, pressure was 30.04 inches and rising. At Gainesville, it was clear and 79, wind northwest at 5. At Winder, it was clear, the temperature was 79. At Greensboro, it was clear and 75, wind calm. At Jefferson, it was clear and 78, wind northwest at 7. At Monroe, it was clear, the temperature was 74. At Alberton, it was clear and 76, wind calm. At Canyon, it was partly cloudy and 76, wind calm. At Clemson, it was mostly cloudy and 79, wind north at 3. Elsewhere across Georgia, at Atlanta it was partly cloudy and 81, wind northwest at 5. At Cartersville, the temperature was 77, wind calm. At Lawrenceville, it was clear and 78, wind calm. At Macon, it was clear and 75, wind calm. At Rome, it was clear and 76, wind calm. At Augusta, it was partly cloudy and 79, wind calm. At Savannah, it was mostly cloudy and 79, wind south at 6. Elsewhere across the region,

Chattanooga, it was partly cloudy and 81, wind calm. At Asheville, it was clear and 74, wind north at 3. At Greenville-Spartanburg, it was clear and 79, wind northwest at 3. Here is the hazardous weather outlook. This hazardous weather outlook is for north and central Georgia. For tonight, no hazardous weather is expected at this time. And now the extended outlook for the period Monday through Saturday, limited rain and thunderstorm chances from Monday through at least Thursday. Afternoon heat index values remain into the upper 90s to low 100s each day through early next week. Spotter information statement, spotter activation will not be needed through tonight. Here is the official forecast from your National Weather Service for the Athens listening area. Tonight, clear. Lows in the upper 60s. Light northwest winds. Monday, sunny. Highs in the mid-90s. Northeast winds 5 to 10 miles an hour. Monday night, mostly clear in the evening, then becoming partly cloudy. Lows in the lower 70s. Northeast winds 5 to 15 miles an hour. Tuesday, mostly sunny. Highs in the upper 80s. East winds 10 to 20 miles an hour. Tuesday night, clear. Lows in the mid-60s. East winds up to 10 miles an hour. And now the extended forecast. Wednesday through Thursday night, clear. Highs in the lower 90s. Lows in the mid-60s. Friday through Saturday night, mostly clear. Highs in the lower 90s. Lows in the upper 60s. Sunday and Sunday night, partly cloudy. A chance of showers and a slight chance of thunderstorms. Highs around 90. Lows in the upper 60s. 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The current time is 10:37 p.m. Eastern Daylight Time. Here are the 10 p.m. weather observations from around the area. At Athens, it was clear, the temperature was 79 degrees, dew point 65 degrees, relative humidity 62%, wind northwest at 3 miles an hour, pressure was 30.04 inches and rising. At Gainesville, it was clear and 79, wind northwest at 5. At Winder, it was clear, the temperature was 79. At Greensboro, it was clear and 75, wind calm. At Jefferson, it was clear and 78, wind northwest at 7. At Monroe, it was clear, the temperature was 74. At Alberton, it was clear and 76, wind calm. At Canyon, it was partly cloudy and 76, wind calm. At Clemson, it was mostly cloudy and 79, wind north at 3. Elsewhere across Georgia, at Atlanta it was partly cloudy and 81, wind northwest at 5. At Cartersville, the temperature was 77, wind calm. At Lawrenceville, it was clear and 78, wind calm. At Macon, it was clear and 75, wind calm. At Rome, it was clear and 76, wind calm. At Augusta, it was partly cloudy and 79, wind calm. At Savannah, it was mostly cloudy and 79, wind south at 6. Elsewhere across the region, at Chattanooga, it was partly cloudy and 81, wind calm. At Asheville, it was clear and 74, wind north at 3. At Greenville-Spartanburg, it was clear and 79, wind northwest at 3. Here is the hazardous weather outlook. This hazardous weather outlook is for north and central Georgia. For tonight, no hazardous weather is expected at this time. And now the extended outlook for the period Monday through Saturday, limited rain and thunderstorm chances from Monday through at least Thursday. Afternoon heat index values remain into the upper 90s to low 100s each day through early next week. Spotter information statement, spotter activation will not be needed through tonight. Here is the official forecast from your National Weather Service for the Athens listening area.
Tonight, clear. Lows in the upper 60s. Light northwest winds. Monday, sunny. Highs in the mid-90s. Northeast winds 5 to 10 miles an hour. Monday night, mostly clear in the evening, then becoming partly cloudy. Lows in the lower 70s. Northeast winds 5 to 15 miles an hour. Tuesday, mostly sunny. Highs in the upper 80s. East winds 10 to 20 miles an hour. Tuesday night, clear. Lows in the mid 60s. East winds up to 10 miles an hour. And now the extended forecast. Wednesday through Thursday night, clear. Highs in the lower 90s. Lows in the mid 60s. Friday through Saturday night, mostly clear. Highs in the lower 90s. Lows in the upper 60s. Sunday and Sunday night, partly cloudy. A chance of showers and a slight chance of thunderstorms. Highs around 90. Lows in the upper 60s. For more detailed weather, water, and climate information, please visit our website at weather.gov/Atlanta. 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The current time is 10:42 p.m. Eastern Daylight Time. Here are the 10 p.m. weather observations from around the area. At Athens, it was clear, the temperature was 79 degrees, dew point 65 degrees, relative humidity 62%, wind northwest at 3 miles an hour, pressure was 30.04 inches and rising. At Gainesville, it was clear and 79, wind northwest at 5. At Winder, it was clear, the temperature was 79. At Greensboro, it was clear and 75, wind calm. At Jefferson, it was clear and 78, wind northwest at 7. At Monroe, it was clear, the temperature was 74. At Albertton, it was clear and 76, wind calm. At Canyon, it was partly cloudy and 76, wind calm. At Clemson, it was mostly cloudy and 79, wind north at 3. Elsewhere across Georgia, at Atlanta it was partly cloudy and 81, wind northwest at 5. At Cartersville, the temperature was 77, wind calm. At Lawrenceville, it was clear and 78, wind calm. At Macon, it was clear and 75, wind calm. At Rome, it was clear and 76, wind calm. At Augusta, it was partly cloudy and 79, wind calm. At Savannah, it was mostly cloudy and 79, wind south at 6. Elsewhere across the region, at Chattanooga, it was partly cloudy and 81, wind calm. At Asheville, it was clear and 74, wind north at 3. At Greenville-Spartanburg, it was clear and 79, wind northwest at 3. Here is the hazardous weather outlook. This hazardous weather outlook is for North and Central Georgia. For tonight, no hazardous weather is expected at this time. And now the extended outlook for the period Monday through Saturday, limited rain and thunderstorm chances from Monday through at least Thursday. Afternoon heat index values remain into the upper 90s to low 100s each day through early next week. Spotter information statement, spotter activation will not be needed through tonight. Here is the official forecast from your National Weather Service for the Athens listening area. Tonight, clear. Lows in the upper 60s. Light northwest wind.

Monday, sunny. Highs in the mid-90s. Northeast winds 5 to 10 miles an hour. Monday night, mostly clear in the evening, then becoming partly cloudy. Lows in the lower 70s. Northeast winds 5 to 15 miles an hour. Tuesday, mostly sunny. Highs in the upper 80s. East winds 10 to 20 miles an hour. Tuesday night, clear. Lows in the mid-60s. East winds up to 10 miles an hour. And now the extended forecast. Wednesday through Thursday night, clear. Highs in the lower 90s. Lows in the mid-60s. Friday through Saturday night, mostly clear. Highs in the lower 90s. Lows in the upper 60s. Sunday and Sunday night, partly cloudy. A chance of showers and a slight chance of thunderstorms. Highs around 90. Lows in the upper 60s. 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The current time is 10:46 p.m. Eastern Daylight Time. Here are the 10 p.m. weather observations from around the area. At Athens, it was clear, the temperature was 79 degrees, dew point 65 degrees, relative humidity 62%, wind northwest at 3 miles an hour, pressure was 30.04 inches and rising. At Gainesville, it was clear and 79, wind northwest at 5. At Winder, it was clear, the temperature was 79. At Greensboro, it was clear and 75, wind calm. At Jefferson, it was clear and 78, wind northwest at 7. At Monroe, it was clear, the temperature was 74. At Albertton, it was clear and 76, wind calm. At Canyon, it was partly cloudy and 76, wind calm. At Clemson, it was mostly cloudy and 79, wind north at 3. Elsewhere across Georgia, at Atlanta it was partly cloudy and 81, wind northwest at 5. At Cartersville, the temperature was 77, wind calm. At Lawrenceville, it was clear and 78, wind calm. At Macon, it was clear and 75, wind calm. At Rome, it was clear and 76, wind calm. At Augusta, it was partly cloudy and 79, wind calm. At Savannah, it was mostly cloudy and 79, wind south at 6. Elsewhere across the region, at Chattanooga, it was partly cloudy and 81, wind calm. At Asheville, it was clear and 74, wind north at 3. At Greenville-Spartanburg, it was clear and 79, wind northwest at 3. Here is the hazardous weather outlook. This hazardous weather outlook is for North and Central Georgia. For tonight, no hazardous weather is expected at this time. And now the extended outlook for the period Monday through Saturday, limited rain and thunderstorm chances from Monday through at least Thursday. Afternoon heat index values remain into the upper 90s to low 100s each day through early next week. Spotter information statement, spotter activation will not be needed through tonight. Here is the official forecast from your National Weather Service for the Athens listening area. Tonight, clear. Lows in the upper 60s. Light northwest winds. Monday, sunny. Highs in the mid-90s. Northeast winds 5 to 10 miles an hour. Monday night, mostly clear in the evening, then becoming partly cloudy. Lows in the lower 70s. Northeast winds 5 to 15 miles an hour. Tuesday, mostly sunny. Highs in the upper 80s. East winds 10 to 20 miles an hour. Tuesday night, clear. Lows in the mid-60s. East winds up to 10 miles an hour. And now the extended forecast. Wednesday through Thursday night, clear. Highs in the lower 90s. Lows in the mid-60s. Friday through Saturday night, mostly clear. Highs in the lower 90s. Lows in the upper 60s.

0.04 inches and rising. At Gainesville, it was clear and 79, wind northwest at 5. At Winder, it was clear, the temperature was 79. At Greensboro, it was clear and 75, wind calm. At Jefferson, it was clear and 78, wind northwest at 7. At Monroe, it was clear, the temperature was 74. At Albertton, it was clear and 76, wind calm. At Canyon, it was partly cloudy and 76, wind calm. At Clemson, it was mostly cloudy and 79, wind north at 3. Elsewhere across Georgia, at Atlanta it was partly cloudy and 81, wind northwest at 5. At Cartersville, the temperature was 77, wind calm. At Lawrenceville, it was clear and 78, wind calm. At Macon, it was clear and 75, wind calm. At Rome, it was clear and 76, wind calm. At Augusta, it was partly cloudy and 79, wind calm. At Savannah, it was mostly cloudy and 79, wind south at 6. Elsewhere across the region, at Chattanooga, it was partly cloudy and 81, wind calm. At Asheville, it was clear and 74, wind north at 3. At Greenville-Spartanburg, it was clear and 79, wind northwest at 3. Here is the hazardous weather outlook. This hazardous weather outlook is for North and Central Georgia. For tonight, no hazardous weather is expected at this time. And now the extended outlook for the period Monday through Saturday, limited rain and thunderstorm chances from Monday through at least Thursday. Afternoon heat index values remain into the upper 90s to low 100s each day through early next week. Spotter information statement, spotter activation will not be needed through tonight. Here is the official forecast from your National Weather Service for the Athens listening area. Tonight, clear. Lows in the upper 60s. Light northwest winds. Monday, sunny. Highs in the mid-90s. Northeast winds 5 to 10 miles an hour. Monday night, mostly clear in the evening, then becoming partly cloudy. Lows in the lower 70s. Northeast winds 5 to 15 miles an hour. Tuesday, mostly sunny. Highs in the upper 80s. East winds 10 to 20 miles an hour. Tuesday night, clear. Lows in the mid-60s. East winds up to 10 miles an hour. And now the extended forecast. Wednesday through Thursday night, clear. Highs in the lower 90s. Lows in the mid-60s. Friday through Saturday night, mostly clear. Highs in the lower 90s. Lows in the upper 60s. Sunday and Sunday night, partly cloudy. A chance of showers and a slight chance of thunderstorms. Highs around 90. Lows in the upper 60s. For more detailed weather, water, and climate information, please visit our website at weather.gov/Atlanta. The current time is 10:54 p.m. Eastern Daylight Time. Here are the 10 p.m. weather observations from around the area. At Athens, it was clear, the temperature was 79 degrees, dew point 65 degrees, relative humidity 62%, wind northwest at 3 miles an hour, pressure was 30.04 inches and rising. At Gainesville, it was clear and 79, wind northwest at 5. At Winder, it was clear, the temperature was 79. At Greensboro, it was clear and 75, wind calm. At Jefferson, it was clear and 78, wind northwest at 7. At Monroe, it was clear, the temperature was 74. At Albertton, it was clear and 76, wind calm. At Canyon, it was partly cloudy and 76, wind calm. At Clemson, it was mostly cloudy and 79, wind north at 3. Elsewhere across Georgia, at Atlanta it was partly cloudy and 81, wind northwest at 5. At Cartersville, the temperature was 77, wind calm. At Lawrenceville,

clear and 78, wind calm. At Macon, it was clear and 75, wind calm. At Rome, it was clear and 76, wind calm. At Augusta, it was partly cloudy and 79, wind calm. At Savannah, it was mostly cloudy and 79, wind south at 6. Elsewhere across the region, at Chattanooga, it was partly cloudy and 81, wind calm. At Asheville, it was clear and 74, wind north at 3. At Greenville-Spartanburg, it was clear and 79, wind northwest at 3. Here is the hazardous weather outlook. This hazardous weather outlook is for north and central Georgia. For tonight, no hazardous weather is expected at this time. And now the extended outlook for the period Monday through Saturday, limited rain and thunderstorm chances from Monday through at least Thursday. Afternoon heat index values remain into the upper 90s to low 100s each day through early next week. Spotter information statement, spotter activation will not be needed through tonight. Here is the official forecast from your National Weather Service for the Athens listening area. Tonight, clear. Lows in the upper 60s. Light northwest winds. Monday, sunny. Highs in the mid-90s. Northeast winds 5 to 10 miles an hour. Monday night, mostly clear in the evening, then becoming partly cloudy. Lows in the lower 70s. Northeast winds 5 to 15 miles an hour. Tuesday, mostly sunny. Highs in the upper 80s. East winds 10 to 20 miles an hour. Tuesday night, clear. Lows in the mid-60s. East winds up to 10 miles an hour. And now the extended forecast. Wednesday through Thursday night, clear. Highs in the lower 90s. Lows in the mid-60s. Friday through Saturday night, mostly clear. Highs in the lower 90s. Lows in the upper 60s. Sunday and Sunday night, partly cloudy. A chance of showers and a slight chance of thunderstorms. Highs around 90. Lows in the upper 60s. For more detailed weather, water, and climate information, please visit our website at weather.gov/Atlanta. The current time is 10:58 p.m. Eastern Daylight Time. Here are the 10 p.m. weather observations from around the area. At Athens, it was clear, the temperature was 79 degrees, dew point 65 degrees, relative humidity 62%, wind northwest at 3 miles an hour, pressure was 30.04 inches and rising. At Gainesville, it was clear and 79, wind northwest at 5. At Winder, it was clear, the temperature was 79. At Greensboro, it was clear and 75, wind calm. At Jefferson, it was clear and 78, wind northwest at 7. At Monroe, it was clear, the temperature was 74. At Albertton, it was clear and 76, wind calm. At Canyon, it was partly cloudy and 76, wind calm. At Clemson, it was mostly cloudy and 79, wind north at 3. Elsewhere across Georgia, at Atlanta it was partly cloudy and 81, wind northwest at 5. At Cartersville, the temperature was 77, wind calm. At Lawrenceville, it was clear and 78, wind calm. At Macon, it was clear and 75, wind calm. At Rome, it was clear and 76, wind calm. At Augusta, it was partly cloudy and 79, wind calm. At Savannah, it was mostly cloudy and 79, wind south at 6. Elsewhere across the region, at Chattanooga, it was partly cloudy and 81, wind calm. At Asheville, it was clear and 74, wind north at 3. At Greenville-Spartanburg, it was clear and 79, wind northwest at 3. Here is the hazardous weather outlook. This hazardous weather outlook is for north and central Georgia. For tonight, no hazardous weather is expected at this time. And now the extended outlook for the period Monday through Saturday.

Limited rain and thunderstorm chances from Monday through at least Thursday. Afternoon heat index values remain into the upper 90s to low 100s each day through early next week. Spotter information statement. Spotter activation will not be needed through tonight. Here is the official forecast from your National Weather Service for the Athens listening area. Tonight, clear. Lows in the upper 60s. Light northwest winds. Monday, sunny. Highs in the mid-90s. Northeast winds 5 to 10 miles an hour. Monday night, mostly clear in the evening, then becoming partly cloudy. Lows in the lower 70s. Northeast winds 5 to 15 miles an hour. Tuesday, mostly sunny. Highs in the upper 80s. East winds 10 to 20 miles an hour. Tuesday night, clear. Lows in the mid-60s. East winds up to 10 miles an hour. And now the extended forecast. Wednesday through Thursday night, clear. Highs in the lower 90s. Lows in the mid-60s. Friday through Saturday night, mostly clear. Highs in the lower 90s. Lows in the upper 60s. Sunday and Sunday night, partly cloudy. A chance of showers and a slight chance of thunderstorms. Highs around 90. Lows in the upper 60s. For more detailed weather, water, and climate information, please visit our website at weather.gov/Atlanta. The current time is 11:02 p.m. Eastern Daylight Time. Here are the 10 p.m. weather observations from around the area. At Athens, it was clear, the temperature was 79 degrees, dew point 65 degrees, relative humidity 62%, wind northwest at 3 miles an hour, pressure was 30.04 inches and rising. At Gainesville, it was clear and 79, wind northwest at 5. At Winder, it was clear, the temperature was 79. At Greensboro, it was clear and 75, wind calm. At Jefferson, it was clear and 78, wind northwest at 7. At Monroe, it was clear, the temperature was 74. At Albertton, it was clear and 76, wind calm. At Canyon, it was partly cloudy and 76, wind calm. At Clemson, it was mostly cloudy and 79, wind north at 3. Elsewhere across Georgia, at Atlanta it was partly cloudy and 81, wind northwest at 5. At Cartersville, the temperature was 77, wind calm. At Lawrenceville, it was clear and 78, wind calm. At Macon, it was clear and 75, wind calm. At Rome, it was clear and 76, wind calm. At Augusta, it was partly cloudy and 79, wind calm. At Savannah, it was mostly cloudy and 79, wind south at 6. Elsewhere across the region, at Chattanooga, it was partly cloudy and 81, wind calm. At Asheville, it was clear and 74, wind north at 3. At Greenville-Spartanburg, it was clear and 79, wind northwest at 3. Here are the 11 p.m. weather observations from around the area. At Athens, it was clear, the temperature was 78 degrees, dew point 66 degrees, relative humidity 66%, wind calm, pressure was 30.05 inches and rising. At Gainesville, it was clear and 77, wind northwest at 6. At Winder, it was clear, the temperature was 75. At Greensboro, it was clear and 73, wind calm. At Jefferson, it was clear and 77, wind northwest at 5. At Monroe, it was clear, the temperature was 73. At Albertton, it was clear and 74, wind calm. At Canyon, it was clear and 75, wind calm. At Clemson, it was cloudy and 80, wind north at 3. Elsewhere across Georgia, at Atlanta it was partly cloudy and 78, wind northwest at 5. At Cartersville, the temperature was 75, wind calm. At Lawrenceville, the temperature was 74.

wind calm. At Macon, it was clear and 73, wind west at 3. At Rome, it was clear and 75, wind north at 5. At Augusta, it was partly cloudy and 76, wind east at 5. At Savannah, it was mostly cloudy and 79, wind south at 6. Elsewhere across the region, at Chattanooga, it was partly cloudy and 78, wind south at 3. At Asheville, it was clear and 70, wind calm. At Greenville-Spartanburg, it was clear and 76, wind calm. Here is the hazardous weather outlook. This hazardous weather outlook is for North and Central Georgia. For tonight, no hazardous weather is expected at this time. And now the extended outlook for the period Monday through Saturday, limited rain and thunderstorm chances from Monday through at least Thursday. Afternoon heat index values remain into the upper 90s to low 100s each day through early next week. Spotter information statement, spotter activation will not be needed through tonight. Here is the official forecast from your National Weather Service for the Athens listening area. Tonight, clear. Lows in the upper 60s. Light northwest winds. Monday, sunny. Highs in the mid-90s. Northeast winds 5 to 10 miles an hour. Monday night, mostly clear in the evening, then becoming partly cloudy. Lows in the lower 70s. Northeast winds 5 to 15 miles an hour. Tuesday, mostly sunny. Highs in the upper 80s. East winds 10 to 20 miles an hour. Tuesday night, clear. Lows in the mid-60s. East winds up to 10 miles an hour. And now the extended forecast. Wednesday through Thursday night, clear. Highs in the lower 90s. Lows in the mid-60s. Friday through Saturday night, mostly clear. Highs in the lower 90s. Lows in the upper 60s. Sunday and Sunday night, partly cloudy. A chance of showers and a slight chance of thunderstorms. Highs around 90. Lows in the upper 60s. For more detailed weather, water, and climate information, please visit our website at weather.gov/Atlanta. The current time is 11:08 p.m. Eastern Daylight Time. Here are the 11 p.m. weather observations from around the area. At Athens, it was clear, the temperature was 78 degrees, dew point 66 degrees, relative humidity 66%, wind calm, pressure was 30.05 inches and rising. At Gainesville, it was clear and 77, wind northwest at 6. At Winder, it was clear, the temperature was 75. At Greensboro, it was clear and 73, wind calm. At Jefferson, it was clear and 77, wind northwest at 5. At Monroe, it was clear, the temperature was 73. At Alberton, it was clear and 74, wind calm. At Canyon, it was clear and 75, wind calm. At Clemson, it was cloudy and 80, wind north at 3. Elsewhere across Georgia, at Atlanta it was partly cloudy and 78, wind northwest at 5. At Cartersville, the temperature was 75, wind calm. At Lawrenceville, the temperature was 74, wind calm. At Macon, it was clear and 73, wind west at 3. At Rome, it was clear and 75, wind north at 5. At Augusta, it was partly cloudy and 76, wind east at 5. At Savannah, it was mostly cloudy and 79, wind south at 6. Elsewhere across the region, at Chattanooga, it was partly cloudy and 78, wind south at 3. At Asheville, it was clear and 70, wind calm. At Greenville-Spartanburg, it was clear and 76, wind calm. Here is the hazardous weather outlook. This hazardous weather outlook is for North and Central Georgia. For tonight, no hazardous weather is expected at this time. And now the extended outlook for the period Monday through Saturday, limited rain and thunderstorm chances from Monday through at least

Thursday. Afternoon heat index values remain into the upper 90s to low 100s each day through early next week. Spotter information statement. Spotter activation will not be needed through tonight. Here is the official forecast from your National Weather Service for the Athens listening area. Tonight, clear. Lows in the upper 60s. Light northwest winds. Monday, sunny. Highs in the mid-90s. Northeast winds 5 to 10 miles an hour. Monday night, mostly clear in the evening, then becoming partly cloudy. Lows in the lower 70s. Northeast winds 5 to 15 miles an hour. Tuesday, mostly sunny. Highs in the upper 80s. East winds 10 to 20 miles an hour. Tuesday night, clear. Lows in the mid-60s. East winds up to 10 miles an hour. And now the extended forecast. Wednesday through Thursday night, clear. Highs in the lower 90s. Lows in the mid-60s. Friday through Saturday night, mostly clear. Highs in the lower 90s. Lows in the upper 60s. Sunday and Sunday night, partly cloudy. A chance of showers and a slight chance of thunderstorms. Highs around 90. Lows in the upper 60s. 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The current time is 11:12 p.m. Eastern Daylight Time. Here are the 11 p.m. weather observations from around the area. At Athens, it was clear, the temperature was 78 degrees, dew point 66 degrees, relative humidity 66%, wind calm, pressure was 30.05 inches and rising. At Gainesville, it was clear and 77, wind northwest at 6. At Winder, it was clear, the temperature was 75. At Greensboro, it was clear and 73, wind calm. At Jefferson, it was clear and 77, wind northwest at 5. At Monroe, it was clear, the temperature was 73. At Albertton, it was clear and 74, wind calm. At Canyon, it was clear and 75, wind calm. At Clemson, it was cloudy and 80, wind north at 3. Elsewhere across Georgia, at Atlanta it was partly cloudy and 78, wind northwest at 5. At Cartersville, the temperature was 75, wind calm. At Lawrenceville, the temperature was 74, wind calm. At Macon, it was clear and 73, wind west at 3. At Rome, it was clear and 75, wind north at 5. At Augusta, it was partly cloudy and 76, wind east at 5. At Savannah, it was mostly cloudy and 79, wind south at 6. Elsewhere across the region, at Chattanooga, it was partly cloudy and 78, wind south at 3. At Asheville, it was clear and 70, wind calm. At Greenville-Spartanburg, it was clear and 76, wind calm. Here is the hazardous weather outlook. This hazardous weather outlook is for North and Central Georgia. For tonight, no hazardous weather is expected at this time. And now the extended outlook for the period Monday through Saturday, limited rain and thunderstorm chances from Monday through at least Thursday. Afternoon heat index values remain into the upper 90s to low 100s each day through early next week. Spotter information statement. Spotter activation will not be needed through tonight. Here is the official forecast from your National Weather Service for the Athens listening area. Tonight, clear. Lows in the upper 60s. Light northwest winds. Monday, sunny. Highs in the mid-90s. Northeast winds 5 to 10 miles an hour. Monday night, mostly clear in the evening, then becoming partly cloudy. Lows in the lower 70s. Northeast winds 5 to 15 miles an hour. Tuesday, mostly sunny. Highs in the upper 80s. East winds 10 to 20 miles an hour. Tuesday night, clear.

was in the mid-60s. Heath's winds up to 10 miles an hour. And now the extended forecast. Wednesday through Thursday night, clear. Highs in the lower 90s. Lows in the mid-60s. Friday through Saturday night, mostly clear. Highs in the lower 90s. Lows in the upper 60s. Sunday and Sunday night, partly cloudy. A chance of showers and a slight chance of thunderstorms. Highs around 90. Lows in the upper 60s. 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The current time is 11:16 p.m. Eastern Daylight Time. Here are the 11 p.m. weather observations from around the area. At Athens, it was clear, the temperature was 78 degrees, dew point 66 degrees, relative humidity 66%, wind calm, pressure was 30.05 inches and rising. At Gainesville, it was clear and 77, wind northwest at 6. At Winder, it was clear, the temperature was 75. At Greensboro, it was clear and 73, wind calm. At Jefferson, it was clear and 77, wind northwest at 5. At Monroe, it was clear, the temperature was 73. At Albertton, it was clear and 74, wind calm. At Canyon, it was clear and 75, wind calm. At Clemson, it was cloudy and 80, wind north at 3. Elsewhere across Georgia, at Atlanta it was partly cloudy and 78, wind northwest at 5. At Cartersville, the temperature was 75, wind calm. At Lawrenceville, the temperature was 74, wind calm. At Macon, it was clear and 73, wind west at 3. At Rome, it was clear and 75, wind north at 5. At Augusta, it was partly cloudy and 76, wind east at 5. At Savannah, it was mostly cloudy and 79, wind south at 6. Elsewhere across the region, at Chattanooga, it was partly cloudy and 78, wind south at 3. At Asheville, it was clear and 70, wind calm. At Greenville-Spartanburg, it was clear and 76, wind calm. Here is the hazardous weather outlook. This hazardous weather outlook is for North and Central Georgia. For tonight, no hazardous weather is expected at this time. And now the extended outlook for the period Monday through Saturday, limited rain and thunderstorm chances from Monday through at least Thursday. Afternoon heat index values remain into the upper 90s to low 100s each day through early next week. Spotter information statement, spotter activation will not be needed through tonight. Here is the official forecast from your National Weather Service for the Athens listening area. Tonight, clear. Lows in the upper 60s. Light northwest winds. Monday, sunny. Highs in the mid-90s. Northeast winds 5 to 10 miles an hour. Monday night, mostly clear in the evening, then becoming partly cloudy. Lows in the lower 70s. Northeast winds 5 to 15 miles an hour. Tuesday, mostly sunny. Highs in the upper 80s. East winds 10 to 20 miles an hour. Tuesday night, clear. Lows in the mid-60s. East winds up to 10 miles an hour. And now the extended forecast. Wednesday through Thursday night, clear. Highs in the lower 90s. Lows in the mid-60s. Friday through Saturday night, mostly clear. Highs in the lower 90s. Lows in the upper 60s. Sunday and Sunday night, partly cloudy. A chance of showers and a slight chance of thunderstorms. Highs around 90. Lows in the upper 60s. 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The current time is 11:20 p.m. Eastern Daylight Time. Here are the 11 p.m. weather observations from around the area. At Athens, it was clear, the temperature

Temperature was 78 degrees, dew point 66 degrees, relative humidity 66%, wind calm, pressure was 30.05 inches and rising. At Gainesville, it was clear and 77, wind northwest at 6. At Winder, it was clear, the temperature was 75. At Greensboro, it was clear and 73, wind calm. At Jefferson, it was clear and 77, wind northwest at 5. At Monroe, it was clear, the temperature was 73. At Albertton, it was clear and 74, wind calm. At Canyon, it was clear and 75, wind calm. At Clemson, it was cloudy and 80, wind north at 3. Elsewhere across Georgia, at Atlanta it was partly cloudy and 78, wind northwest at 5. At Cartersville, the temperature was 75, wind calm. At Lawrenceville, the temperature was 74, wind calm. At Macon, it was clear and 73, wind west at 3. At Rome, it was clear and 75, wind north at 5. At Augusta, it was partly cloudy and 76, wind east at 5. At Savannah, it was mostly cloudy and 79, wind south at 6. Elsewhere across the region, at Chattanooga, it was partly cloudy and 78, wind south at 3. At Asheville, it was clear and 70, wind calm. At Greenville-Spartanburg, it was clear and 76, wind calm. Here is the hazardous weather outlook. This hazardous weather outlook is for North and Central Georgia. For tonight, no hazardous weather is expected at this time. And now the extended outlook for the period Monday through Saturday, limited rain and thunderstorm chances from Monday through at least Thursday. Afternoon heat index values remain into the upper 90s to low 100s each day through early next week. Spotter information statement, spotter activation will not be needed through tonight. Here is the official forecast from your National Weather Service for the Athens listening area. Tonight, clear. Lows in the upper 60s. Light northwest winds. Monday, sunny. Highs in the mid-90s. Northeast winds 5 to 10 miles an hour. Monday night, mostly clear in the evening, then becoming partly cloudy. Lows in the lower 70s. Northeast winds 5 to 15 miles an hour. Tuesday, mostly sunny. Highs in the upper 80s. East winds 10 to 20 miles an hour. Tuesday night, clear. Lows in the mid-60s. East winds up to 10 miles an hour. And now the extended forecast. Wednesday through Thursday night, clear. Highs in the lower 90s. Lows in the mid-60s. Friday through Saturday night, mostly clear. Highs in the lower 90s. Lows in the upper 60s. Sunday and Sunday night, partly cloudy. A chance of showers and a slight chance of thunderstorms. Highs around 90. Lows in the upper 60s. 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The current time is 11:24 p.m. Eastern Daylight Time. Here are the 11 p.m. weather observations from around the area. At Athens, it was clear, the temperature was 78 degrees, dew point 66 degrees, relative humidity 66%, wind calm, pressure was 30.05 inches and rising. At Gainesville, it was clear and 77, wind northwest at 6. At Winder, it was clear, the temperature was 75. At Greensboro, it was clear and 73, wind calm. At Jefferson, it was clear and 77, wind northwest at 5. At Monroe, it was clear, the temperature was 73. At Albertton, it was clear and 74, wind calm. At Canyon, it was clear and 75, wind calm. At Clemson, it was cloudy and 80, wind north at 3. Elsewhere across Georgia, at Atlanta it was partly cloudy and 78, wind northwest at 5. At Cartersville, the temperature

temperature was 75, wind calm. At Lawrenceville, the temperature was 74, wind calm. At Macon, it was clear and 73, wind west at 3. At Rome, it was clear and 75, wind north at 5. At Augusta, it was partly cloudy and 76, wind east at 5. At Savannah, it was mostly cloudy and 79, wind south at 6. Elsewhere across the region, at Chattanooga, it was partly cloudy and 78, wind south at 3. At Asheville, it was clear and 70, wind calm. At Greenville-Spartanburg, it was clear and 76, wind calm. Here is the hazardous weather outlook. This hazardous weather outlook is for North and Central Georgia. For tonight, no hazardous weather is expected at this time. And now the extended outlook for the period Monday through Saturday, limited rain and thunderstorm chances from Monday through at least Thursday. Afternoon heat index values remain into the upper 90s to low 100s each day through early next week. Spotter information statement, spotter activation will not be needed through tonight. Here is the official forecast from your National Weather Service for the Athens listening area. Tonight, clear. Lows in the upper 60s. Light northwest winds. Monday, sunny. Highs in the mid-90s. Northeast winds 5 to 10 miles an hour. Monday night, mostly clear in the evening, then becoming partly cloudy. Lows in the lower 70s. Northeast winds 5 to 15 miles an hour. Tuesday, mostly sunny. Highs in the upper 80s. East winds 10 to 20 miles an hour. Tuesday night, clear. Lows in the mid-60s. East winds up to 10 miles an hour. And now the extended forecast. Wednesday through Thursday night, clear. Highs in the lower 90s. Lows in the mid-60s. Friday through Saturday night, mostly clear. Highs in the lower 90s. Lows in the upper 60s. Sunday and Sunday night, partly cloudy. A chance of showers and a slight chance of thunderstorms. Highs around 90. Lows in the upper 60s. 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The current time is 11:28 p.m. Eastern Daylight Time. Here are the 11 p.m. weather observations from around the area. At Athens, it was clear, the temperature was 78 degrees, dew point 66 degrees, relative humidity 66%, wind calm, pressure was 30.05 inches and rising. At Gainesville, it was clear and 77, wind northwest at 6. At Winder, it was clear, the temperature was 75. At Greensboro, it was clear and 73, wind calm. At Jefferson, it was clear and 77, wind northwest at 5. At Monroe, it was clear, the temperature was 73. At Albertton, it was clear and 74, wind calm. At Canyon, it was clear and 75, wind calm. At Clemson, it was cloudy and 80, wind north at 3. Elsewhere across Georgia, at Atlanta it was partly cloudy and 78, wind northwest at 5. At Cartersville, the temperature was 75, wind calm. At Lawrenceville, the temperature was 74, wind calm. At Macon, it was clear and 73, wind west at 3. At Rome, it was clear and 75, wind north at 5. At Augusta, it was partly cloudy and 76, wind east at 5. At Savannah, it was mostly cloudy and 79, wind south at 6. Elsewhere across the region, at Chattanooga, it was partly cloudy and 78, wind south at 3. At Asheville, it was clear and 70, wind calm. At Greenville-Spartanburg, it was clear and 76, wind calm. Here is the hazardous weather outlook. This hazardous weather outlook is for North and Central Georgia. For tonight, no hazardous weather is expected at this time. And now the extent

outlook for the period Monday through Saturday. Limited rain and thunderstorm chances from Monday through at least Thursday. Afternoon heat index values remain into the upper 90s to low 100s each day through early next week. Spotter information statement. Spotter activation will not be needed through tonight. Here is the official forecast from your National Weather Service for the Athens listening area. Tonight, clear. Lows in the upper 60s. Light northwest winds. Monday, sunny. Highs in the mid-90s. Northeast winds 5 to 10 miles an hour. Monday night, mostly clear in the evening, then becoming partly cloudy. Lows in the lower 70s. Northeast winds 5 to 15 miles an hour. Tuesday, mostly sunny. Highs in the upper 80s. East winds 10 to 20 miles an hour. Tuesday night, clear. Lows in the mid-60s. East winds up to 10 miles an hour. And now the extended forecast. Wednesday through Thursday night, clear. Highs in the lower 90s. Lows in the mid-60s. Friday through Saturday night, mostly clear. Highs in the lower 90s. Lows in the upper 60s. Sunday and Sunday night, partly cloudy. A chance of showers and a slight chance of thunderstorms. Highs around 90. Lows in the upper 60s. For more detailed weather, water, and climate information, please visit our website at weather.gov/Atlanta. The current time is 11:32 p.m. Eastern Daylight Time. Here are the 11 p.m. weather observations from around the area. At Athens, it was clear, the temperature was 78 degrees, dew point 66 degrees, relative humidity 66%, wind calm, pressure was 30.05 inches and rising. At Gainesville, it was clear and 77, wind northwest at 6. At Winder, it was clear, the temperature was 75. At Greensboro, it was clear and 73, wind calm. At Jefferson, it was clear and 77, wind northwest at 5. At Monroe, it was clear, the temperature was 73. At Albertton, it was clear and 74.7, wind northwest at 5. At Monroe, it was clear, the temperature was 73. At Albertton, it was clear and 74, wind calm. At Canyon, it was clear and 75, wind calm. At Clemson, it was cloudy and 80, wind north at 3. Elsewhere across Georgia, at Atlanta it was partly cloudy and 78, wind northwest at 5. At Cartersville, the temperature was 75, wind calm. At Lawrenceville, the temperature was 74, wind calm. At Macon, it was clear and 73, wind west at 3. At Rome, it was clear and 75, wind north at 5. At Augusta, it was partly cloudy and 76, wind east at 5. At Savannah, it was mostly cloudy and 79, wind south at 6. Elsewhere across the region, at Chattanooga, it was partly cloudy and 78, wind south at 3. At Asheville, it was clear and 70, wind calm. At Greenville-Spartanburg, it was clear and 76, wind calm. Here is the hazardous weather outlook. This hazardous weather outlook is for North and Central Georgia. For tonight, no hazardous weather is expected at this time. And now the extended outlook for the period Monday through Saturday, limited rain and thunderstorm chances from Monday through at least Thursday. Afternoon heat index values remain into the upper 90s to low 100s each day through early next week. Spotter information statement. Spotter activation will not be needed through tonight. Here is the official forecast from your National Weather Service for the Athens listening area. Tonight, clear. Lows in the upper 60s. Light northwest winds. Monday, sunny. Highs in the mid-90s. Northeast winds 5 to 10 miles an hour. Monday night, mostly clear in the evening, then becoming partly cloudy.

light time. Here are the 11 p.m. weather observations from around the area. At Athens, it was clear, the temperature was 78 degrees, dew point 66 degrees, relative humidity 66%, wind calm, pressure was 30.05 inches and rising. At Gainesville, it was clear and 77, wind northwest at 6. At Winder, it was clear, the temperature was 75. At Greensboro, it was clear and 73, wind calm. At Jefferson, it was clear and 77, wind northwest at 5. At Monroe, it was clear, the temperature was 73. At Albertton, it was clear and 74, wind calm. At Canyon, it was clear and 75, wind calm. At Clemson, it was cloudy and 80, wind north at 3. Elsewhere across Georgia, at Atlanta it was partly cloudy and 78, wind northwest at 5. At Cartersville, the temperature was 75, wind calm. At Lawrenceville, the temperature was 74, wind calm. At Macon, it was clear and 73, wind west at 3. At Rome, it was clear and 75, wind north at 5. At Augusta, it was partly cloudy and 76, wind east at 5. At Savannah, it was mostly cloudy and 79, wind south at 6. Elsewhere across the region, at Chattanooga, it was partly cloudy and 78, wind south at 3. At Asheville, it was clear and 70, wind calm. At Greenville-Spartanburg, it was clear and 76, wind calm. Here is the hazardous weather outlook. This hazardous weather outlook is for North and Central Georgia. For tonight, no hazardous weather is expected at this time. And now the extended outlook for the period Monday through Saturday, limited rain and thunderstorm chances from Monday through at least Thursday. Afternoon heat index values remain into the upper 90s to low 100s each day through early next week. Spotter information statement, spotter activation will not be needed through tonight. Here is the official forecast from your National Weather Service for the Athens listening area. Tonight, clear. Lows in the upper 60s. Light northwest winds. Monday, sunny. Highs in the mid-90s. Northeast winds 5 to 10 miles an hour. Monday night, mostly clear in the evening, then becoming partly cloudy. Lows in the lower 70s. Northeast winds 5 to 15 miles an hour. Tuesday, mostly sunny. Highs in the upper 80s. East winds 10 to 20 miles an hour. Tuesday night, clear. Lows in the mid-60s. East winds up to 10 miles an hour. And now the extended forecast. Wednesday through Thursday night, clear. Highs in the lower 90s. Lows in the mid-60s. Friday through Saturday night, mostly clear. Highs in the lower 90s. Lows in the upper 60s. Sunday and Sunday night, partly cloudy. A chance of showers and a slight chance of thunderstorms. Highs around 90. Lows in the upper 60s. For more detailed weather, water, and climate information, please visit our website at weather.gov/Atlanta. The current time is 11:49 p.m. Eastern Daylight Time. Here are the 11 p.m. weather observations from around the area. At Athens, it was clear, the temperature was 78 degrees, dew point 66 degrees, relative humidity 66%, wind calm, pressure was 30.05 inches and rising. At Gainesville, it was clear and 77, wind northwest at 6. At Winder, it was clear, the temperature was 75. At Greensboro, it was clear and 73, wind calm. At Jefferson, it was clear and 77, wind northwest at 5. At Monroe, it was clear, the temperature was 73. At Albertton, it was clear and 74, wind calm. At Canyon, it was clear and 75, wind calm. At Clemson, it was cloudy and 80, wind north at 3.

Win calm. At Greenville Spartanburg, it was clear and 76. Win calm. Here is the hazardous weather outlook. This hazardous weather outlook is for North and Central Georgia. For tonight, no hazardous weather is expected at this time. And now the extended outlook for the period Monday through Saturday, limited rain and thunderstorm chances from Monday through at least Thursday. Afternoon heat index values remain into the upper 90s to low 100s each day through early next week. Spotter information statement, spotter activation will not be needed through tonight. Here is the official forecast from your National Weather Service for the Athens listening area. Tonight, clear. Lows in the upper 60s. Light northwest winds. Monday, sunny. Highs in the mid-90s. Northeast winds 5 to 10 miles an hour. Monday night, mostly clear in the evening, then becoming partly cloudy. Lows in the lower 70s. Northeast winds 5 to 15 miles an hour. Tuesday, mostly sunny. Highs in the upper 80s. East winds 10 to 20 miles an hour. Tuesday night, clear. Lows in the mid-60s. East winds up to 10 miles an hour. And now the extended forecast. Wednesday through Thursday night, clear. Highs in the lower 90s. Lows in the mid-60s. Friday through Saturday night, mostly clear. Highs in the lower 90s. Lows in the upper 60s. Sunday and Sunday night, partly cloudy. A chance of showers and a slight chance of thunderstorms. Highs around 90. Lows in the upper 60s. For more detailed weather, water, and climate information, please visit our website at weather.gov/Atlanta. The current time is 11:53 p.m. Eastern Daylight Time. Here are the 11 p.m. weather observations from around the area. At Athens, it was clear, the temperature was 78 degrees, dew point 66 degrees, relative humidity 66%, wind calm, pressure was 30.05 inches and rising. At Gainesville, it was clear and 77, wind northwest at 6. At Winder, it was clear, the temperature was 75. At Greensboro, it was clear and 73, wind calm. At Jefferson, it was clear and 77, wind northwest at 5. At Monroe, it was clear, the temperature was 73. At Albertton, it was clear and 74, wind calm. At Canyon, it was clear and 75, wind calm. At Clemson, it was cloudy and 80, wind north at 3. Elsewhere across Georgia, at Atlanta it was partly cloudy and 78, wind northwest at 5. At Cartersville, the temperature was 75, wind calm. At Lawrenceville, the temperature was 74, wind calm. At Macon, it was clear and 73, wind west at 3. At Rome, it was clear and 75, wind north at 5. At Augusta, it was partly cloudy and 76, wind east at 5. At Savannah, it was mostly cloudy and 79, wind south at 6. Elsewhere across the region, at Chattanooga, it was partly cloudy and 78, wind south at 3. At Asheville, it was clear and 70, wind calm. At Greenville Spartanburg, it was clear and 76, wind calm. Here is the hazardous weather outlook. This hazardous weather outlook is for North and Central Georgia. For tonight, no hazardous weather is expected at this time. And now the extended outlook for the period Monday through Saturday, limited rain and thunderstorm chances from Monday through at least Thursday. Afternoon heat index values remain into the upper 90s to low 100s each day through early next week. Spotter information statement, spotter activation will not be needed through tonight. Here is the official forecast from your National Weather Service for the Athens listening area. Tonight, clear. Lows in the upper 60s. Light northwest winds. Monday, sunny. Highs in the mid-90s.

northeast winds 5 to 10 miles an hour. Monday night, mostly clear in the evening, then becoming partly cloudy. Lows in the lower 70s. Northeast winds 5 to 15 miles an hour. Tuesday, mostly sunny. Highs in the upper 80s. East winds 10 to 20 miles an hour. Tuesday night, clear. Lows in the mid 60s. East winds up to 10 miles an hour. And now the extended forecast. Wednesday through Thursday night, clear. Highs in the lower 90s. Lows in the mid 60s. Friday through Saturday night, mostly clear. Highs in the lower 90s. Lows in the upper 60s. Sunday and Sunday night, partly cloudy. A chance of showers and a slight chance of thunderstorms. Highs around 90. Lows in the upper 60s. 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The current time is 11:57 p.m. Eastern Daylight Time. Here are the 11 p.m. weather observations from around the area. At Athens, it was clear, the temperature was 78 degrees, dew point 66 degrees, relative humidity 66%, wind calm, pressure was 30.05 inches and rising. At Gainesville, it was clear and 77, wind northwest at 6. At Winder, it was clear, the temperature was 75. At Greensboro, it was clear and 73, wind calm. At Jefferson, it was clear and 77, wind northwest at 5. At Monroe, it was clear, the temperature was 73. At Albertton, it was clear and 74, wind calm. At Canyon, it was clear and 75, wind calm. At Clemson, it was cloudy and 80, wind north at 3. Elsewhere across Georgia, at Atlanta it was partly cloudy and 78, wind northwest at 5. At Cartersville, the temperature was 75, wind calm. At Lawrenceville, the temperature was 74, wind calm. At Macon, it was clear and 73, wind west at 3. At Rome, it was clear and 75, wind north at 5. At Augusta, it was partly cloudy and 76, wind east at 5. At Savannah, it was mostly cloudy and 79, wind south at 6. Elsewhere across the region, at Chattanooga, it was partly cloudy and 78, wind south at 3. At Asheville, it was clear and 70, wind calm. At Greenville-Spartanburg, it was clear and 76, wind calm. Here is the hazardous weather outlook. This hazardous weather outlook is for North and Central Georgia. For tonight, no hazardous weather is expected at this time. And now the extended outlook for the period Monday through Saturday, limited rain and thunderstorm chances from Monday through at least Thursday. Afternoon heat index values remain into the upper 90s to low 100s each day through early next week. Spotter information statement, spotter activation will not be needed through tonight. Here is the official forecast from your National Weather Service for the Athens listening area. Tonight, clear. Lows in the upper 60s. Light northwest winds. Monday, sunny. Highs in the mid-90s. Northeast winds 5 to 10 miles an hour. Monday night, mostly clear in the evening, then becoming partly cloudy. Lows in the lower 70s. Northeast winds 5 to 15 miles an hour. Tuesday, mostly sunny. Highs in the upper 80s. East winds 10 to 20 miles an hour. Tuesday night, clear. Lows in the mid-60s. East winds up to 10 miles an hour. And now the extended forecast. Wednesday through Thursday night, clear. Highs in the lower 90s. Lows in the mid-60s. Friday through Saturday night, mostly clear. Highs in the lower 90s. Lows in the upper 60s. Sunday and Sunday night, partly cloudy. A chance of showers and a slight chance of thunderstorms.

highs around 90, lows in the upper 60s. 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The current time is 12:01 a.m. Eastern Daylight Time. Here are the 11 p.m. weather observations from around the area. At Athens, it was clear, the temperature was 78 degrees, dew point 66 degrees, relative humidity 66%, wind calm, pressure was 30.05 inches and rising. At Gainesville, it was clear and 77, wind northwest at 6. At Winder, it was clear, the temperature was 75. At Greensboro, it was clear and 73, wind calm. At Jefferson, it was clear and 77, wind northwest at 5. At Monroe, it was clear, the temperature was 73. At Albertton, it was clear and 74, wind calm. At Canyon, it was clear and 75, wind calm. At Clemson, it was cloudy and 80, wind north at 3. Elsewhere across Georgia, at Atlanta it was partly cloudy and 78, wind northwest at 5. At Cartersville, the temperature was 75, wind calm. At Lawrenceville, the temperature was 74, wind calm. At Macon, it was clear and 73, wind west at 3. At Rome, it was clear and 75, wind north at 5. At Augusta, it was partly cloudy and 76, wind east at 5. At Savannah, it was mostly cloudy and 79, wind south at 6. Elsewhere across the region, at Chattanooga, it was partly cloudy and 78, wind south at 3. At Asheville, it was clear and 70, wind calm. At Greenville-Spartanburg, it was clear and 76, wind calm. Here is the hazardous weather outlook. This hazardous weather outlook is for North and Central Georgia. For tonight, no hazardous weather is expected at this time. And now the extended outlook for the period Monday through Saturday, limited rain and thunderstorm chances from Monday through at least Thursday. Afternoon heat index values remain into the upper 90s to low 100s each day through early next week. Spotter information statement, spotter activation will not be needed through tonight. Here is the official forecast from your National Weather Service for the Athens listening area. Tonight, clear. Lows in the upper 60s. Light northwest winds. Monday, sunny. Highs in the mid-90s. Northeast winds 5 to 10 miles an hour. Monday night, mostly clear in the evening, then becoming partly cloudy. Lows in the lower 70s. Northeast winds 5 to 15 miles an hour. Tuesday, mostly sunny. Highs in the upper 80s. East winds 10 to 20 miles an hour. Tuesday night, clear. Lows in the mid-60s. East winds up to 10 miles an hour. And now the extended forecast. Wednesday through Thursday night, clear. Highs in the lower 90s. Lows in the mid-60s. Friday through Saturday night, mostly clear. Highs in the lower 90s. Lows in the upper 60s. Sunday and Sunday night, partly cloudy. A chance of showers and a slight chance of thunderstorms. Highs around 90. Lows in the upper 60s. For more detailed weather, water, and climate information, please visit our website at weather.gov/Atlanta. The current time is 12:05 a.m. Eastern Daylight Time. Here are the midnight weather observations from around the area. At Athens, it was clear, the temperature was 76 degrees, dew point 68 degrees. Relative humidity 76%, wind northwest at 3 miles an hour, pressure was 30.04 inches and falling. At Gainesville, it was clear and 75, wind northwest at 5. At Winder, it was clear, the temperature was 75. At Greensboro, it was clear and 73, wind calm. At Jefferson, it was clear and 74, wind north at 6.

L. Burton, it was clear and 74, wind calm. At Canyon, it was mostly cloudy and 74, wind calm. At Clemson, it was mostly cloudy and 79, wind calm. Elsewhere across Georgia, at Atlanta it was partly cloudy and 79, wind northwest at 5. At Cartersville, the temperature was 73, wind calm. At Lawrenceville, it was clear and 73, wind calm. At Macon, it was clear and 72, wind calm. At Rome, it was clear and 74, wind calm. At Augusta, it was clear and 76, wind calm. At Savannah, it was mostly cloudy and 80, wind south at 3. Elsewhere across the region, at Chattanooga, it was partly cloudy and 75, wind calm. At Asheville, it was clear and 67, wind calm. At Greenville-Spartanburg, it was clear and 72, wind calm. Here is the hazardous weather outlook. This hazardous weather outlook is for North and Central Georgia. For tonight, no hazardous weather is expected at this time. And now the extended outlook for the period Monday through Saturday, limited rain and thunderstorm chances from Monday through at least Thursday. Afternoon heat index values remain into the upper 90s to low 100s each day through early next week. Spotter information statement, spotter activation will not be needed through tonight. Here is the official forecast from your National Weather Service for the Athens listening area. Tonight, clear. Lows in the upper 60s. Light northwest winds. Monday, sunny. Highs in the mid-90s. Northeast winds 5 to 10 miles an hour. Monday night, mostly clear in the evening, then becoming partly cloudy. Lows in the lower 70s. Northeast winds 5 to 15 miles an hour. Tuesday, mostly sunny. Highs in the upper 80s. East winds 10 to 20 miles an hour. Tuesday night, clear. Lows in the mid-60s. East winds up to 10 miles an hour. And now the extended forecast. Wednesday through Thursday night, clear. Highs in the lower 90s. Lows in the mid-60s. Friday through Saturday night, mostly clear. Highs in the lower 90s. Lows in the upper 60s. Sunday and Sunday night, partly cloudy. A chance of showers and a slight chance of thunderstorms. Highs around 90. Lows in the upper 60s. For more detailed weather, water, and climate information, please visit our website at weather.gov/Atlanta. The current time is 12:09 a.m. Eastern Daylight Time. Here are the midnight weather observations from around the area. At Athens, it was clear, the temperature was 76 degrees, dew point 68 degrees, relative humidity 76%, wind northwest at 3 miles an hour, pressure was 30.04 inches and falling. At Gainesville, it was clear and 75, wind northwest at 5. At Winder, it was clear, the temperature was 75. At Greensboro, it was clear and 73, wind calm. At Jefferson, it was clear and 74, wind north at 6. At Albertton, it was clear and 74, wind calm. At Canyon, it was mostly cloudy and 74, wind calm. At Clemson, it was mostly cloudy and 79, wind calm. Elsewhere across Georgia, at Atlanta it was partly cloudy and 79, wind northwest at 5. At Cartersville, the temperature was 73, wind calm. At Lawrenceville, it was clear and 73, wind calm. At Macon, it was clear and 72, wind calm. At Rome, it was clear and 74, wind calm. At Augusta, it was clear and 76, wind calm. At Savannah, it was mostly cloudy and 80, wind south at 3. Elsewhere across the region, at Chattanooga, it was partly cloudy and 75, wind calm. At Asheville, it was clear and 67, wind calm.

Greenville, Spartanburg. It was clear and 72, wind calm. Here is the hazardous weather outlook. This hazardous weather outlook is for North and Central Georgia. For tonight, no hazardous weather is expected at this time. And now the extended outlook for the period Monday through Saturday. Limited rain and thunderstorm chances from Monday through at least Thursday. Afternoon heat index values remain into the upper 90s to low 100s each day through early next week. Spotter information statement, spotter activation will not be needed through tonight. Here is the official forecast from your National Weather Service for the Athens listening area. Tonight, clear. Lows in the upper 60s. Light northwest winds. Monday, sunny. Highs in the mid-90s. Northeast winds 5 to 10 miles an hour. Monday night, mostly clear in the evening, then becoming partly cloudy. Lows in the lower 70s. Northeast winds 5 to 15 miles an hour. Tuesday, mostly sunny. Highs in the upper 80s. East winds 10 to 20 miles an hour. Tuesday night, clear. Lows in the mid-60s. East winds up to 10 miles an hour. And now the extended forecast. Wednesday through Thursday night, clear. Highs in the lower 90s. Lows in the mid-60s. Friday through Saturday night, mostly clear. Highs in the lower 90s. Lows in the upper 60s. Sunday and Sunday night, partly cloudy. A chance of showers and a slight chance of thunderstorms. Highs around 90. Lows in the upper 60s. 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The current time is 12:13 a.m. Eastern Daylight Time. Here are the midnight weather observations from around the area. At Athens, it was clear, the temperature was 76 degrees, dew point 68 degrees, relative humidity 76%, wind northwest at 3 miles an hour, pressure was 30.04 inches and falling. At Gainesville, it was clear and 75, wind northwest at 5. At Winder, it was clear, the temperature was 75. At Greensboro, it was clear and 73, wind calm. At Jefferson, it was clear and 74, wind north at 6. At Monroe, it was clear, the temperature was 72. At Albertton, it was clear and 74, wind calm. At Canyon, it was mostly cloudy and 74, wind calm. At Clemson, it was mostly cloudy and 79, wind calm. Elsewhere across Georgia, at Atlanta it was partly cloudy and 79, wind northwest at 5. At Cartersville, the temperature was 73, wind calm. At Lawrenceville, it was clear and 73, wind calm. At Macon, it was clear and 72, wind calm. At Rome, it was clear and 74, wind calm. At Augusta, it was clear and 76, wind calm. At Savannah, it was mostly cloudy and 80, wind south at 3. Elsewhere across the region, at Chattanooga, it was partly cloudy and 75, wind calm. At Asheville, it was clear and 67, wind calm. At Greenville, Spartanburg, it was clear and 72, wind calm. Here is the hazardous weather outlook. This hazardous weather outlook is for North and Central Georgia. For tonight, no hazardous weather is expected at this time. And now the extended outlook for the period Monday through Saturday. Limited rain and thunderstorm chances from Monday through at least Thursday. Afternoon heat index values remain into the upper 90s to low 100s each day through early next week. Spotter information statement, spotter activation will not be needed through tonight. Here is the official forecast from your National Weather Service for the Athens listening area. Tonight, clear. Lows in the upper 60s. Light northwest winds. Monday, sunny. Highs in the mid-90s. Northeast winds.

5 to 10 miles an hour. Monday night, mostly clear in the evening, then becoming partly cloudy. Lows in the lower 70s. Northeast winds 5 to 15 miles an hour. Tuesday, mostly sunny. Highs in the upper 80s. East winds 10 to 20 miles an hour. Tuesday night, clear. Lows in the mid-60s. East winds up to 10 miles an hour. And now the extended forecast. Wednesday through Thursday night, clear. Highs in the lower 90s. Lows in the mid-60s. Friday through Saturday night, mostly clear. Highs in the lower 90s. Lows in the upper 60s. Sunday and Sunday night, partly cloudy. A chance of showers and a slight chance of thunderstorms. Highs around 90. Lows in the upper 60s. 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The current time is 12:17 a.m. Eastern Daylight Time. Here are the midnight weather observations from around the area. At Athens, it was clear, the temperature was 76 degrees, dew point 68 degrees, relative humidity 76%, wind northwest at 3 miles an hour, pressure was 30.04 inches and falling. At Gainesville, it was clear and 75, wind northwest at 5. At Winder, it was clear, the temperature was 75. At Greensboro, it was clear and 73, wind calm. At Jefferson, it was clear and 74, wind north at 6. At Monroe, it was clear, the temperature was 72. At Albertton, it was clear and 74, wind calm. At Canyon, it was mostly cloudy and 74, wind calm. At Clemson, it was mostly cloudy and 79, wind calm. Elsewhere across Georgia, at Atlanta it was partly cloudy and 79, wind northwest at 5. At Cartersville, the temperature was 73, wind calm. At Lawrenceville, it was clear and 73, wind calm. At Macon, it was clear and 72, wind calm. At Rome, it was clear and 74, wind calm. At Augusta, it was clear and 76, wind calm. At Savannah, it was mostly cloudy and 80, wind south at 3. Elsewhere across the region, at Chattanooga, it was partly cloudy and 75, wind calm. At Asheville, it was clear and 67, wind calm. At Greenville-Spartanburg, it was clear and 72, wind calm. Here is the hazardous weather outlook. This hazardous weather outlook is for North and Central Georgia. For tonight, no hazardous weather is expected at this time. And now the extended outlook for the period Monday through Saturday, limited rain and thunderstorm chances from Monday through at least Thursday. Afternoon heat index values remain into the upper 90s to low 100s each day through early next week. Spotter information statement, spotter activation will not be needed through tonight. Here is the official forecast from your National Weather Service for the Athens listening area. Tonight, clear. Lows in the upper 60s. Light northwest winds. Monday, sunny. Highs in the mid-90s. Northeast winds 5 to 10 miles an hour. Monday night, mostly clear in the evening, then becoming partly cloudy. Lows in the lower 70s. Northeast winds 5 to 15 miles an hour. Tuesday, mostly sunny. Highs in the upper 80s. East winds 10 to 20 miles an hour. Tuesday night, clear. Lows in the mid-60s. East winds up to 10 miles an hour. And now the extended forecast. Wednesday through Thursday night, clear. Highs in the lower 90s. Lows in the mid-60s. Friday through Saturday night, mostly clear. Highs in the lower 90s. Lows in the upper 60s. Sunday and Sunday night, partly cloudy. A chance of showers and a slight chance of thunderstorms. Highs are

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Lows in the upper 60s. 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The current time is 12:21 a.m. Eastern Daylight Time. Here are the midnight weather observations from around the area. At Athens, it was clear. The temperature was 76 degrees, dew point 68 degrees, relative humidity 76%, wind northwest at 3 miles an hour, pressure was 30.04 inches and falling. At Gainesville, it was clear and 75, wind northwest at 5. At Winder, it was clear, the temperature was 75. At Greensboro, it was clear and 73, wind calm. At Jefferson, it was clear and 74, wind north at 6. At Monroe, it was clear, the temperature was 72. At Alberton, it was clear and 74, wind calm. At Canyon, it was mostly cloudy and 74, wind calm. At Clemson, it was mostly cloudy and 79, wind calm. Elsewhere across Georgia, at Atlanta it was partly cloudy and 79, wind northwest at 5. At Cartersville, the temperature was 73, wind calm. At Lawrenceville, it was clear and 73, wind calm. At Macon, it was clear and 72, wind calm. At Rome, it was clear and 74, wind calm. At Augusta, it was clear and 76, wind calm. At Savannah, it was mostly cloudy and 80, wind south at 3. Elsewhere across the region, at Chattanooga, it was partly cloudy and 75, wind calm. At Asheville, it was clear and 67, wind calm. At Greenville-Spartanburg, it was clear and 72, wind calm. Here is the hazardous weather outlook. This hazardous weather outlook is for North and Central Georgia. For tonight, no hazardous weather is expected at this time. And now the extended outlook for the period Monday through Saturday, limited rain and thunderstorm chances from Monday through at least Thursday. Afternoon heat index values remain into the upper 90s to low 100s each day through early next week. Spotter information statement, spotter activation will not be needed through tonight. Here is the official forecast from your National Weather Service for the Athens listening area. Tonight, clear. Lows in the upper 60s. Light northwest winds. Monday, sunny. Highs in the mid-90s. Northeast winds 5 to 10 miles an hour. Monday night, mostly clear in the evening, then becoming partly cloudy. Lows in the lower 70s. Northeast winds 5 to 15 miles an hour. Tuesday, mostly sunny. Highs in the upper 80s. East winds 10 to 20 miles an hour. Tuesday night, clear. Lows in the mid-60s. East winds up to 10 miles an hour. And now the extended forecast. Wednesday through Thursday night, clear. Highs in the lower 90s. Lows in the mid-60s. Friday through Saturday night, mostly clear. Highs in the lower 90s. Lows in the upper 60s. Sunday and Sunday night, partly cloudy. A chance of showers and a slight chance of thunderstorms. Highs around 90. Lows in the upper 60s. For more detailed weather, water, and climate information, please visit our website at weather.gov/Atlanta. The current time is 12:25 a.m. Eastern Daylight Time. Here are the midnight weather observations from around the area. At Athens, it was clear, the temperature was 76 degrees, dew point 68 degrees, relative humidity 76%, wind northwest at 3 miles an hour, pressure was 30.04 inches and falling. At Gainesville, it was clear and 75, wind northwest at 5. At Winder, it was clear, the temperature was 75. At Greensboro, it was clear and 73, wind calm. At Jefferson, it was clear and 74, wind north at 6.

At Monroe, it was clear. The temperature was 72. At Albertton, it was clear and 74, wind calm. At Canyon, it was mostly cloudy and 74, wind calm. At Clemson, it was mostly cloudy and 79, wind calm. Elsewhere across Georgia, at Atlanta it was partly cloudy and 79, wind northwest at 5. At Cartersville, the temperature was 73, wind calm. At Lawrenceville, it was clear and 73, wind calm. At Macon, it was clear and 72, wind calm. At Rome, it was clear and 74, wind calm. At Augusta, it was clear and 76, wind calm. At Savannah, it was mostly cloudy and 80, wind south at 3. Elsewhere across the region, at Chattanooga, it was partly cloudy and 75, wind calm. At Asheville, it was clear and 67, wind calm. At Greenville-Spartanburg, it was clear and 72, wind calm. Here is the hazardous weather outlook. This hazardous weather outlook is for North and Central Georgia. For tonight, no hazardous weather is expected at this time. And now the extended outlook for the period Monday through Saturday. Limited rain and thunderstorm chances from Monday through at least Thursday. Afternoon heat index values remain into the upper 90s to low 100s each day through early next week. Spotter information statement. Spotter activation will not be needed through tonight. Here is the official forecast from your National Weather Service for the Athens listening area. Tonight, clear. Lows in the upper 60s. Light northwest winds. Monday, sunny. Highs in the mid-90s. Northeast winds 5 to 10 miles an hour. Monday night, mostly clear in the evening, then becoming partly cloudy. Lows in the lower 70s. Northeast winds 5 to 15 miles an hour. Tuesday, mostly sunny. Highs in the upper 80s. East winds 10 to 20 miles an hour. Tuesday night, clear. Lows in the mid-60s. East winds up to 10 miles an hour. And now the extended forecast. Wednesday through Thursday night, clear. Highs in the lower 90s. Lows in the mid-60s. Friday through Saturday night, mostly clear. Highs in the lower 90s. Lows in the upper 60s. Sunday and Sunday night, partly cloudy. A chance of showers and a slight chance of thunderstorms. Highs around 90. Lows in the upper 60s. 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The current time is 12:29 a.m. Eastern Daylight Time. Here are the midnight weather observations from around the area. At Athens, it was clear. The temperature was 76 degrees, dew point 68 degrees, relative humidity 76%, wind northwest at 3 miles an hour, pressure was 30.04 inches and falling. At Gainesville, it was clear and 75, wind northwest at 5. At Winder, it was clear, the temperature was 75. At Greensboro, it was clear and 73, wind calm. At Jefferson, it was clear and 74, wind north at 6. At Monroe, it was clear, the temperature was 72. At Albertton, it was clear and 74, wind calm. At Canyon, it was mostly cloudy and 74, wind calm. At Clemson, it was mostly cloudy and 79, wind calm. Elsewhere across Georgia, at Atlanta it was partly cloudy and 79, wind northwest at 5. At Cartersville, the temperature was 73, wind calm. At Lawrenceville, it was clear and 73, wind calm. At Macon, it was clear and 72, wind calm. At Rome, it was clear and 74, wind calm. At Augusta, it was clear and 76, wind calm. At Savannah, it was mostly cloudy and 80, wind south at 3. Elsewhere across the region, at Chattanooga,

It was partly cloudy and 75, wind calm. At Asheville, it was clear and 67, wind calm. At Greenville Spartanburg, it was clear and 72, wind calm. Here is the hazardous weather outlook. This hazardous weather outlook is for North and Central Georgia. For tonight, no hazardous weather is expected at this time. And now the extended outlook for the period Monday through Saturday, limited rain and thunderstorm chances from Monday through at least Thursday. Afternoon heat index values remain into the upper 90s to low 100s each day through early next week. Spotter information statement, spotter activation will not be needed through tonight. Here is the official forecast from your National Weather Service for the Athens listening area. Tonight, clear. Lows in the upper 60s. Light northwest winds. Monday, sunny. Highs in the mid-90s. Northeast winds 5 to 10 miles an hour. Monday night, mostly clear in the evening, then becoming partly cloudy. Lows in the lower 70s. Northeast winds 5 to 15 miles an hour. Tuesday, mostly sunny. Highs in the upper 80s. East winds 10 to 20 miles an hour. Tuesday night, clear. Lows in the mid-60s. East winds up to 10 miles an hour. And now the extended forecast. Wednesday through Thursday night, clear. Highs in the lower 90s. Lows in the mid-60s. Friday through Saturday night, mostly clear. Highs in the lower 90s. Lows in the upper 60s. Sunday and Sunday night, partly cloudy. A chance of showers and a slight chance of thunderstorms. Highs around 90. Lows in the upper 60s. Storms. Highs around 90. Lows in the upper 60s. For more detailed weather, water, and climate information, please visit our website at weather.gov/Atlanta. The current time is 12:33 a.m. Eastern Daylight Time. Here are the midnight weather observations from around the area. At Athens, it was clear, the temperature was 76 degrees, dew point 68 degrees, relative humidity 76%, wind northwest at 3 miles an hour, pressure was 30.04 inches and falling. At Gainesville, it was clear and 75, wind northwest at 5. At Winder, it was clear, the temperature was 75. At Greensboro, it was clear and 73, wind calm. At Jefferson, it was clear and 74, wind north at 6. At Monroe, it was clear, the temperature was 72. At Albertton, it was clear and 74, wind calm. At Canyon, it was mostly cloudy and 74, wind calm. At Clemson, it was mostly cloudy and 79, wind calm. Elsewhere across Georgia, at Atlanta it was partly cloudy and 79, wind northwest at 5. At Cartersville, the temperature was 73, wind calm. At Lawrenceville, it was clear and 73, wind calm. At Macon, it was clear and 72, wind calm. At Rome, it was clear and 74, wind calm. At Augusta, it was clear and 76, wind calm. At Savannah, it was mostly cloudy and 80, wind south at 3. Elsewhere across the region, at Chattanooga, it was partly cloudy and 75, wind calm. At Asheville, it was clear and 67, wind calm. At Greenville Spartanburg, it was clear and 72, wind calm. Here is the hazardous weather outlook. This hazardous weather outlook is for North and Central Georgia. For tonight, no hazardous weather is expected at this time. And now the extended outlook for the period Monday through Saturday, limited rain and thunderstorm chances from Monday through at least Thursday. Afternoon heat index values remain into the upper 90s to low 100s each day through early next week. Spotter information statement, spotter activation will not be needed through tonight. Here is the official forecast from your national

Sunday and Sunday night, partly cloudy. A chance of showers and a slight chance of thunderstorms. Highs around 90. Lows in the upper 60s. For more detailed weather, water, and climate information, please visit our website at weather.gov/Atlanta. The current time is 12:46 a.m. Eastern Daylight Time. Here are the midnight weather observations from around the area. At Athens, it was clear, the temperature was 76 degrees, dew point 68 degrees, relative humidity 76%, wind northwest at 3 miles an hour, pressure was 30.04 inches and falling. At Gainesville, it was clear and 75, wind northwest at 5. At Winder, it was clear, the temperature was 75. At Greensboro, it was clear and 73, wind calm. At Jefferson, it was clear and 74, wind north at 6. At Monroe, it was clear, the temperature was 72. At Albertton, it was clear and 74, wind calm. At Canyon, it was mostly cloudy and 74, wind calm. At Clemson, it was mostly cloudy and 79, wind calm. Elsewhere across Georgia, at Atlanta it was partly cloudy and 79, wind northwest at 5. At Cartersville, the temperature was 73, wind calm. At Lawrenceville, it was clear and 73, wind calm. At Macon, it was clear and 72, wind calm. At Rome, it was clear and 74, wind calm. At Augusta, it was clear and 76, wind calm. At Savannah, it was mostly cloudy and 80, wind south at 3. Elsewhere across the region, at Chattanooga, it was partly cloudy and 75, wind calm. At Asheville, it was clear and 67, wind calm. At Greenville-Spartanburg, it was clear and 72, wind calm. Here is the hazardous weather outlook. This hazardous weather outlook is for North and Central Georgia. For tonight, no hazardous weather is expected at this time. And now the extended outlook for the period Monday through Saturday, limited rain and thunderstorm chances from Monday through at least Thursday. Afternoon heat index values remain into the upper 90s to low 100s each day through early next week. Spotter information statement, spotter activation will not be needed through tonight. Here is the official forecast from your National Weather Service for the Athens listening area. Tonight, clear. Lows in the upper 60s. Light northwest winds. Monday, sunny. Highs in the mid-90s. Northeast winds 5 to 10 miles an hour. Monday night, mostly clear in the evening, then becoming partly cloudy. Lows in the lower 70s. Northeast winds 5 to 15 miles an hour. Tuesday, mostly sunny. Highs in the upper 80s. East winds 10 to 20 miles an hour. Tuesday night, clear. Lows in the mid-60s. East winds up to 10 miles an hour. And now the extended forecast. Wednesday through Thursday night, clear. Highs in the lower 90s. Lows in the mid-60s. Friday through Saturday night, mostly clear. Highs in the lower 90s. Lows in the upper 60s. Sunday and Sunday night, partly cloudy. A chance of showers and a slight chance of thunderstorms. Highs around 90. Lows in the upper 60s. For more detailed weather, water, and climate information, please visit our website at weather.gov/Atlanta. Here is the official forecast from your National Weather Service for the Athens listening area. Rest of tonight, clear. Lows in the upper 60s. Light northwest winds. Monday, sunny. Highs in the mid-90s. Northeast winds 5 to 10 miles an hour. Monday night, mostly clear. Lows in the lower 70s. Northeast winds up to 10 miles an hour. Tuesday, mostly sunny. Highs in the upper 80s. East winds 10

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The current time is 12:51 a.m. Eastern Daylight Time. Here are the midnight weather observations from around the area. At Athens, it was clear. The temperature was 76 degrees, dew point 68 degrees, relative humidity 76%, wind northwest at 3 miles an hour, pressure was 30.04 inches and falling. At Gainesville, it was clear and 75, wind northwest at 5. At Winder, it was clear, the temperature was 75. At Greensboro, it was clear and 73, wind calm. At Jefferson, it was clear and 74, wind north at 6. At Monroe, it was clear, the temperature was 72. At Albertton, it was clear and 74, wind calm. At Canyon, it was mostly cloudy and 74, wind calm. At Clemson, it was mostly cloudy and 79, wind calm. Elsewhere across Georgia, at Atlanta it was partly cloudy and 79, wind northwest at 5. At Cartersville, the temperature was 73, wind calm. At Lawrenceville, it was clear and 73, wind calm. At Macon, it was clear and 72, wind calm. At Rome, it was clear and 74, wind calm. At Augusta, it was clear and 76, wind calm. At Savannah, it was mostly cloudy and 80, wind south at 3. Elsewhere across the region, at Chattanooga, it was partly cloudy and 75, wind calm. At Asheville, it was clear and 67, wind calm. At Greenville-Spartanburg, it was clear and 72, wind calm. Here is the hazardous weather outlook. This hazardous weather outlook is for North and Central Georgia. For tonight, no hazardous weather is expected at this time. And now the extended outlook for the period Monday through Saturday, limited rain and thunderstorm chances from Monday through at least Thursday. Afternoon heat index values remain into the upper 90s to low 100s each day through early next week. Spotter information statement, spotter activation will not be needed through tonight. Here is the official forecast from your National Weather Service for the Athens listening area. Rest of tonight, clear. Lows in the upper 60s. Light northwest winds. Monday, sunny. Highs in the mid-90s. Northeast winds 5 to 10 miles an hour. Monday night, mostly clear. Lows in the lower 70s. Northeast winds up to 10 miles an hour. Tuesday, mostly sunny. Highs in the upper 80s. East winds 10 to 20 miles an hour. Tuesday night, clear. Lows in the mid-60s. East winds up to 10 miles an hour. And now the extended forecast. Wednesday through Friday night, clear. Highs in the lower 90s. Lows in the mid-60s. Saturday and Saturday night, mostly clear. Highs in the lower 90s. Lows in the upper 60s. Sunday and Sunday night, partly cloudy. A slight chance of showers and thunderstorms. Highs around 90. Lows in the upper 60s. For more detailed weather, water, and climate information, please visit our website at weather.gov/Atlanta. The current time is 12:55 a.m. Eastern Daylight Time. Here are the midnight weather observations from around the area. At Athens, it was clear, the temperature was 76 degrees, dew point 68 degrees, relative humidity 76%, wind northwest at 3 miles an hour, pressure was 30.04 inches and falling. At Gainesville, it was clear and 75, wind northwest at 5. At Winder, it was clear, the temperature was 75. At Greensboro, it was clear and 73, wind calm. At Jefferson, it was clear and 74, wind north at 6. At Monroe, it was clear, the temperature was 72. At Albertton, it was clear and 74, wind calm.

it was mostly cloudy and 74, wind calm. At Clemson, it was mostly cloudy and 79, wind calm. Elsewhere across Georgia, at Atlanta it was partly cloudy and 79, wind northwest at 5. At Cartersville, the temperature was 73, wind calm. At Lawrenceville, it was clear and 73, wind calm. At Macon, it was clear and 72, wind calm. At Rome, it was clear and 74, wind calm. At Augusta, it was clear and 76, wind calm. At Savannah, it was mostly cloudy and 80, wind south at 3. Elsewhere across the region, at Chattanooga, it was partly cloudy and 75, wind calm. At Asheville, it was clear and 67, wind calm. At Greenville-Spartanburg, it was clear and 72, wind calm. Here is the hazardous weather outlook. This hazardous weather outlook is for North and Central Georgia. For tonight, no hazardous weather is expected at this time. And now the extended outlook for the period Monday through Saturday, limited rain and thunderstorm chances from Monday through at least Thursday. Afternoon heat index values remain into the upper 90s to low 100s each day through early next week. Spotter information statement, spotter activation will not be needed through tonight. Here is the official forecast from your National Weather Service for the Athens listening area. Rest of tonight, clear. Lows in the upper 60s. Light northwest winds. Monday, sunny. Highs in the mid-90s. Northeast winds 5 to 10 miles an hour. Monday night, mostly clear. Lows in the lower 70s. Northeast winds up to 10 miles an hour. Tuesday, mostly sunny. Highs in the upper 80s. East winds 10 to 20 miles an hour. Tuesday night, clear. Lows in the mid-60s. East winds up to 10 miles an hour. And now the extended forecast. Wednesday through Friday night, clear. Highs in the lower 90s. Lows in the mid-60s. Saturday and Saturday night, mostly clear. Highs in the lower 90s. Lows in the upper 60s. Sunday and Sunday night, partly cloudy. A slight chance of showers and thunderstorms. Highs around 90. Lows in the upper 60s. For more detailed weather, water, and climate information, please visit our website at weather.gov/Atlanta. The current time is 12:59 a.m. Eastern Daylight Time. Here are the midnight weather observations from around the area. At Athens, it was clear, the temperature was 76 degrees, dew point 68 degrees, relative humidity 76%, wind northwest at 3 miles an hour, pressure was 30.04 inches and falling. At Gainesville, it was clear and 75, wind northwest at 5. At Winder, it was clear, the temperature was 75. At Greensboro, it was clear and 73, wind calm. At Jefferson, it was clear and 74, wind north at 6. At Monroe, it was clear, the temperature was 72. At Albertton, it was clear and 74, wind calm. At Canyon, it was mostly cloudy and 74, wind calm. At Clemson, it was mostly cloudy and 79, wind calm. Elsewhere across Georgia, at Atlanta it was partly cloudy and 79, wind northwest at 5. At Cartersville, the temperature was 73, wind calm. At Lawrenceville, it was clear and 73, wind calm. At Macon, it was clear and 72, wind calm. At Rome, it was clear and 74, wind calm. At Augusta, it was clear and 76, wind calm. At Savannah, it was mostly cloudy and 80, wind south at 3. Elsewhere across the region, at Chattanooga, it was partly cloudy and 75, wind calm. At Asheville, it was clear and 67, wind calm. At Greenville-Spartanburg, it was clear and 72, wind calm.

calm. Here is the hazardous weather outlook. This hazardous weather outlook is for North and Central Georgia. For tonight, no hazardous weather is expected at this time. And now the extended outlook for the period Monday through Saturday, limited rain and thunderstorm chances from Monday through at least Thursday. Afternoon heat index values remain into the upper 90s to low 100s each day through early next week. Spotter information statement, spotter activation will not be needed through tonight. Here is the official forecast from your National Weather Service for the Athens listening area. Rest of tonight, clear. Lows in the upper 60s. Light northwest winds. Monday, sunny. Highs in the mid-90s. Northeast winds 5 to 10 miles an hour. Monday night, mostly clear. Lows in the lower 70s. Northeast winds up to 10 miles an hour. Tuesday, mostly sunny. Highs in the upper 80s. East winds 10 to 20 miles an hour. Tuesday night, clear. Lows in the mid-60s. East winds up to 10 miles an hour. And now the extended forecast. Wednesday through Friday night, clear. Highs in the lower 90s. Lows in the mid-60s. Saturday and Saturday night, mostly clear. Highs in the lower 90s. Lows in the upper 60s. Sunday and Sunday night, partly cloudy. A slight chance of showers and thunderstorms. Highs around 90. Lows in the upper 60s. For more detailed weather, water, and climate information, please visit our website at weather.gov/Atlanta. The current time is 1:03 a.m. Eastern Daylight Time. Here are the midnight weather observations from around the area. At Athens, it was clear, the temperature was 76 degrees, dew point 68 degrees, relative humidity 76%, wind northwest at 3 miles an hour, pressure was 30.04 inches and falling. At Gainesville, it was clear and 75, wind northwest at 5. At Winder, it was clear, the temperature was 75. At Greensboro, it was clear and 73, wind calm. At Jefferson, it was clear and 74, wind north at 6. At Monroe, it was clear, the temperature was 72. At Albertton, it was clear and 74, wind calm. At Canyon, it was mostly cloudy and 74, wind calm. At Clemson, it was mostly cloudy and 79, wind calm. Elsewhere across Georgia, at Atlanta it was partly cloudy and 79, wind northwest at 5. At Cartersville, the temperature was 73, wind calm. At Lawrenceville, it was clear and 73, wind calm. At Macon, it was clear and 72, wind calm. At Rome, it was clear and 74, wind calm. At Augusta, it was clear and 76, wind calm. At Savannah, it was mostly cloudy and 80, wind south at 3. Elsewhere across the region, at Chattanooga, it was partly cloudy and 75, wind calm. At Asheville, it was clear and 67, wind calm. At Greenville-Spartanburg, it was clear and 72, wind calm. Here are the 1 a.m. weather observations from around the area. At Athens, it was clear, the temperature was 75 degrees, dew point 68 degrees, relative humidity 78%, wind north at 3 miles an hour, pressure was 30.05 inches and rising. At Gainesville, it was clear and 75, wind north at 5. At Winder, it was clear, the temperature was 72. At Greensboro, it was clear and 73, wind calm. At Jefferson, it was clear and 73, wind north at 7. At Monroe, it was clear, the temperature was 71. At Albertton, it was clear and 72, wind calm. At Canyon, it was partly cloudy and 74, wind north at 3. At Clemson, it was partly cloudy and 77, wind north at 3.

square across Georgia. At Atlanta, it was partly cloudy and 77, wind northwest at 8. At Cartersville, the temperature was 73, wind calm. At Lawrenceville, it was clear and 71, wind calm. At Macon, it was clear and 70, wind west at 3. At Rome, it was clear and 72, wind calm. At Augusta, it was clear and 75, wind calm. At Savannah, it was cloudy and 80, wind south at 6. Elsewhere across the region, at Chattanooga, it was clear and 75, wind calm. At Asheville, it was clear and 67, wind calm. At Greenville-Spartanburg, it was clear and 72, wind calm. Here is the hazardous weather outlook. This hazardous weather outlook is for North and Central Georgia. For tonight, no hazardous weather is expected at this time. And now the extended outlook for the period Monday through Saturday, limited rain and thunderstorm chances from Monday through at least Thursday. Afternoon heat index values remain into the upper 90s to low 100s each day through early next week. Spotter information statement, spotter activation will not be needed through tonight. Here is the official forecast from your National Weather Service for the Athens listening area. Rest of tonight, clear. Lows in the upper 60s. Light northwest winds. Monday, sunny. Highs in the mid-90s. Northeast winds 5 to 10 miles an hour. Monday night, mostly clear. Lows in the lower 70s. Northeast winds up to 10 miles an hour. Tuesday, mostly sunny. Highs in the upper 80s. East winds 10 to 20 miles an hour. Tuesday night, clear. Lows in the mid-60s. East winds up to 10 miles an hour. And now the extended forecast. Wednesday through Friday night, clear. Highs in the lower 90s. Lows in the mid-60s. Saturday and Saturday night, mostly clear. Highs in the lower 90s. Lows in the upper 60s. Sunday and Sunday night, partly cloudy. A slight chance of showers and thunderstorms. Highs around 90. Lows in the upper 60s. For more detailed weather, water, and climate information, please visit our website at weather.gov/Atlanta. The current time is 1:09 a.m. Eastern Daylight Time. Here are the 1 a.m. weather observations from around the area. At Athens, it was clear, the temperature was 75 degrees, dew point 68 degrees, relative humidity 78%, wind north at 3 miles an hour, pressure was 30.05 inches and rising. At Gainesville, it was clear and 75, wind north at 5. At Winder, it was clear, the temperature was 72. At Greensboro, it was clear and 73, wind calm. At Jefferson, it was clear and 73, wind north at 7. At Monroe, it was clear, the temperature was 71. At Elberton, it was clear and 72, wind calm. At Canyon, it was partly cloudy and 74, wind north at 3. At Clemson, it was partly cloudy and 77, wind north at 3. Elsewhere across Georgia, at Atlanta it was partly cloudy and 77, wind northwest at 8. At Cartersville, the temperature was 73, wind calm. At Lawrenceville, it was clear and 71, wind calm. At Macon, it was clear and 70, wind west at 3. At Rome, it was clear and 72, wind calm. At Augusta, it was clear and 75, wind calm. At Savannah, it was cloudy and 80, wind south at 6. Elsewhere across the region, at Chattanooga, it was clear and 75, wind calm. At Asheville, it was clear and 67, wind calm. At Greenville-Spartanburg, it was clear and 72, wind calm. Here are the 1 a.m. weather observations from around the area. At Athens, it was clear, the temperature was 75 degrees, dew point 68 degrees, relative

Humidity 78%. Wind north at 3 miles an hour. Pressure was 30.05 inches and rising. At Gainesville, it was clear and 75, wind north at 5. At Winder, it was clear, the temperature was 72. At Greensboro, it was clear and 73, wind calm. At Jefferson, it was clear and 73, wind north at 7. At Monroe, it was clear, the temperature was 71. At Albertton, it was clear and 72, wind calm. At Canyon, it was partly cloudy and 74, wind north at 3. At Clemson, it was partly cloudy and 77, wind north at 3. Elsewhere across Georgia, at Atlanta it was partly cloudy and 77, wind northwest at 8. At Cartersville, the temperature was 73, wind calm. At Lawrenceville, it was clear and 71, wind calm. At Macon, it was clear and 70, wind west at 3. At Rome, it was clear and 72, wind calm. At Augusta, it was clear and 75, wind calm. At Savannah, it was cloudy and 80, wind south at 6. Elsewhere across the region, at Chattanooga, it was clear and 75, wind calm. At Asheville, it was clear and 67, wind calm. At Greenville-Spartanburg, it was clear and 72, wind calm. Here is the hazardous weather outlook. This hazardous weather outlook is for North and Central Georgia. For tonight, no hazardous weather is expected at this time. And now the extended outlook for the period Monday through Saturday. Limited rain and thunderstorm chances from Monday through at least Thursday. Afternoon heat index values remain into the upper 90s to low 100s each day through early next week. Spotter information statement. Spotter activation will not be needed through tonight. Here is the official forecast from your National Weather Service for the Athens listening area. Rest of tonight, clear. Lows in the upper 60s. Light northwest winds. Monday, sunny. Highs in the mid-90s. Northeast winds 5 to 10 miles an hour. Monday night, mostly clear. Lows in the lower 70s. Northeast winds up to 10 miles an hour. Tuesday, mostly sunny. Highs in the upper 80s. East winds 10 to 20 miles an hour. Tuesday night, clear. Lows in the mid-60s. East winds up to 10 miles an hour. And now the extended forecast. Wednesday through Friday night, clear. Highs in the lower 90s. Lows in the mid-60s. Saturday and Saturday night, mostly clear. Highs in the lower 90s. Lows in the upper 60s. Sunday and Sunday night, partly cloudy. A slight chance of showers and thunderstorms. Highs around 90. Lows in the upper 60s. 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The current time is 1:15 a.m. Eastern Daylight Time. Here are the 1 a.m. weather observations from around the area. At Athens, it was clear, the temperature was 75 degrees, dew point 68 degrees, relative humidity 78%, wind north at 3 miles an hour, pressure was 30.05 inches and rising. At Gainesville, it was clear and 75, wind north at 5. At Winder, it was clear, the temperature was 72. At Greensboro, it was clear and 73, wind calm. At Jefferson, it was clear and 73, wind north at 7. At Monroe, it was clear, the temperature was 71. At Albertton, it was clear and 72, wind calm. At Canyon, it was partly cloudy and 74, wind north at 3. At Clemson, it was partly cloudy and 77, wind north at 3. Elsewhere across Georgia, at Atlanta it was partly cloudy and 77, wind northwest at 8. At Cartersville, the temperature was 73, wind calm. At Lawrenceville, it was clear and 71.

Wind calm. At Macon, it was clear and 70. Wind west at 3. At Rome, it was clear and 72. Wind calm. At Augusta, it was clear and 75. Wind calm. At Savannah, it was cloudy and 80. Wind south at 6. Elsewhere across the region, at Chattanooga, it was clear and 75. Wind calm. At Asheville, it was clear and 67. Wind calm. At Greenville-Spartanburg, it was clear and 72. Wind calm. Here is the hazardous weather outlook. This hazardous weather outlook is for North and Central Georgia. For tonight, no hazardous weather is expected at this time. And now the extended outlook for the period Monday through Saturday. Limited rain and thunderstorm chances from Monday through at least Thursday. Afternoon heat index values remain into the upper 90s to low 100s each day through early next week. Spotter information statement. Spotter activation will not be needed through tonight. Here is the official forecast from your National Weather Service for the Athens listening area. Rest of tonight, clear. Lows in the upper 60s. Light northwest winds. Monday, sunny. Highs in the mid-90s. Northeast winds 5 to 10 miles an hour. Monday night, mostly clear. Lows in the lower 70s. Northeast winds up to 10 miles an hour. Tuesday, mostly sunny. Highs in the upper 80s. East winds 10 to 20 miles an hour. Tuesday night, clear. Lows in the mid-60s. East winds up to 10 miles an hour. And now the extended forecast. Wednesday through Friday night, clear. Highs in the lower 90s. Lows in the mid-60s. Saturday and Saturday night, mostly clear. Highs in the lower 90s. Lows in the upper 60s. Sunday and Sunday night, partly cloudy. A slight chance of showers and thunderstorms. Highs around 90. Lows in the upper 60s. For more detailed weather, water, and climate information, please visit our website at weather.gov/Atlanta. The current time is 1:19 a.m. Eastern Daylight Time. Here are the 1 a.m. weather observations from around the area. At Athens, it was clear. The temperature was 75 degrees, dew point 68 degrees, relative humidity 78%, wind north at 3 miles an hour, pressure was 30.05 inches and rising. At Gainesville, it was clear and 75, wind north at 5. At Winder, it was clear, the temperature was 72. At Greensboro, it was clear and 73, wind calm. At Jefferson, it was clear and 73, wind north at 7. At Monroe, it was clear, the temperature was 71. At Albertton, it was clear and 72, wind calm. At Canyon, it was partly cloudy and 74, wind north at 3. At Clemson, it was partly cloudy and 77, wind north at 3. Elsewhere across Georgia, at Atlanta it was partly cloudy and 77, wind northwest at 8. At Cartersville, the temperature was 73, wind calm. At Lawrenceville, it was clear and 71, wind calm. At Macon, it was clear and 70, wind west at 3. At Rome, it was clear and 72, wind calm. At Augusta, it was clear and 75, wind calm. At Savannah, it was cloudy and 80, wind south at 6. Elsewhere across the region, at Chattanooga, it was clear and 75, wind calm. At Asheville, it was clear and 67, wind calm. At Greenville-Spartanburg, it was clear and 72, wind calm. Here is the hazardous weather outlook. This hazardous weather outlook is for North and Central Georgia. For tonight, no hazardous weather is expected at this time. And now the extended outlook for the period Monday through Saturday. Limited rain and thunderstorm chances from Monday through at least Thursday. Afternoon heat index values remain into the upper 90s to low 100s each day through early next week.

Weak. Spotter information statement. Spotter activation will not be needed through tonight. Here is the official forecast from your National Weather Service for the Athens listening area. Rest of tonight, clear. Lows in the upper 60s. Light northwest winds. Monday, sunny. Highs in the mid-90s. Northeast winds 5 to 10 miles an hour. Monday night, mostly clear. Lows in the lower 70s. Northeast winds up to 10 miles an hour. Tuesday, mostly sunny. Highs in the upper 80s. East winds 10 to 20 miles an hour. Tuesday night, clear. Lows in the mid-60s. East winds up to 10 miles an hour. And now the extended forecast. Wednesday through Friday night, clear. Highs in the lower 90s. Lows in the mid-60s. Saturday and Saturday night, mostly clear. Highs in the lower 90s. Lows in the upper 60s. Sunday and Sunday night, partly cloudy. A slight chance of showers and thunderstorms. Highs around 90. Lows in the upper 60s. For more detailed weather, water, and climate information, please visit our website at weather.gov/Atlanta. The current time is 1:23 a.m. Eastern Daylight Time. Here are the 1 a.m. weather observations from around the area. At Athens, it was clear, the temperature was 75 degrees, dew point 68 degrees, relative humidity 78%, wind north at 3 miles an hour, pressure was 30.05 inches and rising. At Gainesville, it was clear and 75, wind north at 5. At Winder, it was clear, the temperature was 72. At Greensboro, it was clear and 73, wind calm. At Jefferson, it was clear and 73, wind north at 7. At Monroe, it was clear, the temperature was 71. At Albertton, it was clear and 72, wind calm. At Canyon, it was partly cloudy and 74, wind north at 3. At Clemson, it was partly cloudy and 77, wind north at 3. Elsewhere across Georgia, at Atlanta it was partly cloudy and 77, wind northwest at 8. At Cartersville, the temperature was 73, wind calm. At Lawrenceville, it was clear and 71, wind calm. At Macon, it was clear and 70, wind west at 3. At Rome, it was clear and 72, wind calm. At Augusta, it was clear and 75, wind calm. At Savannah, it was cloudy and 80, wind south at 6. Elsewhere across the region, at Chattanooga, it was clear and 75, wind calm. At Asheville, it was clear and 67, wind calm. At Greenville-Spartanburg, it was clear and 72, wind calm. Here is the hazardous weather outlook. This hazardous weather outlook is for North and Central Georgia. For tonight, no hazardous weather is expected at this time. And now the extended outlook for the period Monday through Saturday, limited rain and thunderstorm chances from Monday through at least Thursday. Afternoon heat index values remain into the upper 90s to low 100s each day through early next week. Spotter information statement, spotter activation will not be needed through tonight. Here is the official forecast from your National Weather Service for the Athens listening area. Rest of tonight, clear. Lows in the upper 60s. Light northwest winds. Monday, sunny. Highs in the mid-90s. Northeast winds 5 to 10 miles an hour. Monday night, mostly clear. Lows in the lower 70s. Northeast winds up to 10 miles an hour. Tuesday, mostly sunny. Highs in the upper 80s. East winds 10 to 20 miles an hour. Tuesday night, clear. Lows in the mid-60s. East winds up to 10 miles an hour. And now the extended forecast. Wednesday through Friday night, clear. Highs in the lower 90s.

Lows in the mid-60s. Saturday and Saturday night, mostly clear. Highs in the lower 90s. Lows in the upper 60s. Sunday and Sunday night, partly cloudy. A slight chance of showers and thunderstorms. Highs around 90. Lows in the upper 60s. 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The current time is 1:27 a.m. Eastern Daylight Time. Here are the 1 a.m. weather observations from around the area. At Athens, it was clear, the temperature was 75 degrees, dew point 68 degrees, relative humidity 78%, wind north at 3 miles an hour, pressure was 30.05 inches and rising. At Gainesville, it was clear and 75, wind north at 5. At Winder, it was clear, the temperature was 72. At Greensboro, it was clear and 73, wind calm. At Jefferson, it was clear and 73, wind north at 7. At Monroe, it was clear, the temperature was 71. At Albertton, it was clear and 72, wind calm. At Canyon, it was partly cloudy and 74, wind north at 3. At Clemson, it was partly cloudy and 77, wind north at 3. Elsewhere across Georgia, at Atlanta it was partly cloudy and 77, wind northwest at 8. At Cartersville, the temperature was 73, wind calm. At Lawrenceville, it was clear and 71, wind calm. At Macon, it was clear and 70, wind west at 3. At Rome, it was clear and 72, wind calm. At Augusta, it was clear and 75, wind calm. At Savannah, it was cloudy and 80, wind south at 6. Elsewhere across the region, at Chattanooga, it was clear and 75, wind calm. At Asheville, it was clear and 67, wind calm. At Greenville-Spartanburg, it was clear and 72, wind calm. Here is the hazardous weather outlook. This hazardous weather outlook is for North and Central Georgia. For tonight, no hazardous weather is expected at this time. And now the extended outlook for the period Monday through Saturday, limited rain and thunderstorm chances from Monday through at least Thursday. Afternoon heat index values remain into the upper 90s to low 100s each day through early next week. Spotter information statement, spotter activation will not be needed through tonight. Here is the official forecast from your National Weather Service for the Athens listening area. Rest of tonight, clear. Lows in the upper 60s. Light northwest winds. Monday, sunny. Highs in the mid-90s. Northeast winds 5 to 10 miles an hour. Monday night, mostly clear. Lows in the lower 70s. Northeast winds up to 10 miles an hour. Tuesday, mostly sunny. Highs in the upper 80s. East winds 10 to 20 miles an hour. Tuesday night, clear. Lows in the mid-60s. East winds up to 10 miles an hour. And now the extended forecast. Wednesday through Friday night, clear. Highs in the lower 90s. Lows in the mid-60s. Saturday and Saturday night, mostly clear. Highs in the lower 90s. Lows in the upper 60s. Sunday and Sunday night, partly cloudy. A slight chance of showers and thunderstorms. Highs around 90. Lows in the upper 60s. 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The current time is 1:31 a.m. Eastern Daylight Time. Here are the 1 a.m. weather observations from around the area. At Athens, it was clear, the temperature was 75 degrees, dew point 68 degrees, relative humidity 78%, wind north at 3 miles an hour, pressure was 30.05 inches and rising. At Gainesville, it was clear and 75, wind north at 5. At Winder,

it was clear. The temperature was 72. At Greensboro, it was clear and 73, wind calm. At Jefferson, it was clear and 73, wind north at 7. At Monroe, it was clear. The temperature was 71. At Albertton, it was clear and 72, wind calm. At Canyon, it was partly cloudy and 74, wind north at 3. At Clemson, it was partly cloudy and 77, wind north at 3. Elsewhere across Georgia, at Atlanta it was partly cloudy and 77, wind northwest at 8. At Cartersville, the temperature was 73, wind calm. At Lawrenceville, it was clear and 71, wind calm. At Macon, it was clear and 70, wind west at 3. At Rome, it was clear and 72, wind calm. At Augusta, it was clear and 75, wind calm. At Savannah, it was cloudy and 80, wind south at 6. Elsewhere across the region, at Chattanooga, it was clear and 75, wind calm. At Asheville, it was clear and 67, wind calm. At Greenville-Spartanburg, it was clear and 72, wind calm. Here is the hazardous weather outlook. This at Greenville-Spartanburg, it was clear and 72, wind calm. Here is the hazardous weather outlook. This hazardous weather outlook is for North and Central Georgia. For tonight, no hazardous weather is expected at this time. And now the extended outlook for the period Monday through Saturday, limited rain and thunderstorm chances from Monday through at least Thursday. Afternoon heat index values remain into the upper 90s to low 100s each day through early next week. Spotter information statement, spotter activation will not be needed through tonight. Here is the official forecast from your National Weather Service for the Athens listening area. Rest of tonight, clear. Lows in the upper 60s. Light northwest winds. Monday, sunny. Highs in the mid-90s. Northeast winds 5 to 10 miles an hour. Monday night, mostly clear. Lows in the lower 70s. Northeast winds up to 10 miles an hour. Tuesday, mostly sunny. Highs in the upper 80s. East winds 10 to 20 miles an hour. Tuesday night, clear. Lows in the mid-60s. East winds up to 10 miles an hour. And now the extended forecast. Wednesday through Friday night, clear. Highs in the lower 90s. Lows in the mid-60s. Saturday and Saturday night, mostly clear. Highs in the lower 90s. Lows in the upper 60s. Sunday and Sunday night, partly cloudy. A slight chance of showers and thunderstorms. Highs around 90. Lows in the upper 60s. 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The current time is 1:35 a.m. Eastern Daylight Time. Here are the 1 a.m. weather observations from around the area. At Athens, it was clear. The temperature was 75 degrees, dew point 68 degrees, relative humidity 78%, wind north at 3 miles an hour, pressure was 30.05 inches and rising. At Gainesville, it was clear and 75, wind north at 5. At Winder, it was clear, the temperature was 72. At Greensboro, it was clear and 73, wind calm. At Jefferson, it was clear and 73, wind north at 7. At Monroe, it was clear, the temperature was 71. At Albertton, it was clear and 72, wind calm. At Canyon, it was partly cloudy and 74, wind north at 3. At Clemson, it was partly cloudy and 77, wind north at 3. Elsewhere across Georgia, at Atlanta it was partly cloudy and 77, wind northwest at 8. At Cartersville, the temperature was 73, wind calm. At Lawrenceville, it was clear and 71, wind calm. At Macon, it was clear

lows in the upper 60s. Light northwest winds. Monday, sunny. Highs in the mid-90s. Northeast winds 5 to 10 miles an hour. Monday night, mostly clear. Lows in the lower 70s. Northeast winds up to 10 miles an hour. Tuesday, mostly sunny. Highs in the upper 80s. East winds 10 to 20 miles an hour. Tuesday night, clear. Lows in the mid-60s. East winds up to 10 miles an hour. And now the extended forecast. Wednesday through Friday night, clear. Highs in the lower 90s. Lows in the mid-60s. Saturday and Saturday night, mostly clear. Highs in the lower 90s. Lows in the upper 60s. Sunday and Sunday night, partly cloudy. A slight chance of showers and thunderstorms. Highs around 90. Lows in the upper 60s. 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The current time is 1:47 a.m. Eastern Daylight Time. Here are the 1 a.m. weather observations from around the area. At Athens, it was clear, the temperature was 75 degrees, dew point 68 degrees, relative humidity 78%, wind north at 3 miles an hour, pressure was 30.05 inches and rising. At Gainesville, it was clear and 75, wind north at 5. At Winder, it was clear, the temperature was 72. At Greensboro, it was clear and 73, wind calm. At Jefferson, it was clear and 73, wind north at 7. At Monroe, it was clear, the temperature was 71. At Albertton, it was clear and 72, wind calm. At Canyon, it was partly cloudy and 74, wind north at 3. At Clemson, it was partly cloudy and 77, wind north at 3. Elsewhere across Georgia, at Atlanta it was partly cloudy and 77, wind northwest at 8. At Cartersville, the temperature was 73, wind calm. At Lawrenceville, it was clear and 71, wind calm. At Macon, it was clear and 70, wind west at 3. At Rome, it was clear and 72, wind calm. At Augusta, it was clear and 75, wind calm. At Savannah, it was cloudy and 80, wind south at 6. Elsewhere across the region, at Chattanooga, it was clear and 75, wind calm. At Asheville, it was clear and 67, wind calm. At Greenville-Spartanburg, it was clear and 72, wind calm. Here is the hazardous weather outlook. This hazardous weather outlook is for North and Central Georgia. For tonight, no hazardous weather is expected at this time. And now the extended outlook for the period Monday through Saturday, limited rain and thunderstorm chances from Monday through at least Thursday. Afternoon heat index values remain into the upper 90s to low 100s each day through early next week. Spotter information statement, spotter activation will not be needed through tonight. Here is the official forecast from your National Weather Service for the Athens listening area. Rest of tonight, clear. Lows in the upper 60s. Light northwest winds. Monday, sunny. Highs in the mid-90s. Northeast winds 5 to 10 miles an hour. Monday night, mostly clear. Lows in the lower 70s. Northeast winds up to 10 miles an hour. Tuesday, mostly sunny. Highs in the upper 80s. East winds 10 to 20 miles an hour. Tuesday night, clear. Lows in the mid-60s. East winds up to 10 miles an hour. And now the extended forecast. Wednesday through Friday night, clear. Highs in the lower 90s. Lows in the mid-60s. Saturday and Saturday night, mostly clear. Highs in the lower 90s. Lows in the upper 60s. Sunday and Sunday night, partly cloudy. A slight change.

was 72. At Greensboro, it was clear and 73, wind calm. At Jefferson, it was clear and 73, wind north at 7. At Monroe, it was clear, the temperature was 71. At Albertton, it was clear and 72, wind calm. At Canyon, it was partly cloudy and 74, wind north at 3. At Clemson, it was partly cloudy and 77, wind north at 3. Elsewhere across Georgia, at Atlanta it was partly cloudy and 77, wind northwest at 8. At Cartersville, the temperature was 73, wind calm. At Lawrenceville, it was clear and 71, wind calm. At Macon, it was clear and 70, wind west at 3. At Rome, it was clear and 72, wind calm. At Augusta, it was clear and 75, wind calm. At Savannah, it was cloudy and 80, wind south at 6. Elsewhere across the region, at Chattanooga, it was clear and 75, wind calm. At Asheville, it was clear and 67, wind calm. At Greenville-Spartanburg, it was clear and 72, wind calm. Here is the hazardous weather outlook. This hazardous weather outlook is for North and Central Georgia. For tonight, no hazardous weather is expected at this time. And now the extended outlook for the period Monday through Saturday. Limited rain and thunderstorm chances from Monday through at least Thursday. Afternoon heat index values remain into the upper 90s to low 100s each day through early next week. Spotter information statement. Spotter activation will not be needed through tonight. Here is the official forecast from your National Weather Service for the Athens listening area. Rest of tonight, clear. Lows in the upper 60s. Light northwest winds. Monday, sunny. Highs in the mid-90s. Northeast winds 5 to 10 miles an hour. Monday night, mostly clear. Lows in the lower 70s. Northeast winds up to 10 miles an hour. Tuesday, mostly sunny. Highs in the upper 80s. East winds 10 to 20 miles an hour. Tuesday night, clear. Lows in the mid-60s. East winds up to 10 miles an hour. And now the extended forecast. Wednesday through Friday night, clear. Highs in the lower 90s. Lows in the mid-60s. Saturday and Saturday night, mostly clear. Highs in the lower 90s. Lows in the upper 60s. Sunday and Sunday night, partly cloudy. A slight chance of showers and thunderstorms. Highs around 90. Lows in the upper 60s. For more detailed weather, water, and climate information, please visit our website at weather.gov/Atlanta. The current time is 1:55 a.m. Eastern Daylight Time. Here are the 1 a.m. weather observations from around the area. At Athens, it was clear, the temperature was 75 degrees, dew point 68 degrees, relative humidity 78%, wind north at 3 miles an hour, pressure was 30.05 inches and rising. At Gainesville, it was clear and 75, wind north at 5. At Winder, it was clear, the temperature was 72. At Greensboro, it was clear and 73, wind calm. At Jefferson, it was clear and 73, wind north at 7. At Monroe, it was clear, the temperature was 71. At Albertton, it was clear and 72, wind calm. At Canyon, it was partly cloudy and 74, wind north at 3. At Clemson, it was partly cloudy and 77, wind north at 3. Elsewhere across Georgia, at Atlanta it was partly cloudy and 77, wind northwest at 8. At Cartersville, the temperature was 73, wind calm. At Lawrenceville, it was clear and 71, wind calm. At Macon, it was clear and 70, wind west at 3. At Rome, it was clear and 72, wind calm. At Augusta, it was clear and 75, wind calm.

Savannah, it was cloudy and 80, wind south at 6. Elsewhere across the region, at Chattanooga, it was clear and 75, wind calm. At Asheville, it was clear and 67, wind calm. At Greenville-Spartanburg, it was clear and 72, wind calm. Here is the hazardous weather outlook. This hazardous weather outlook is for North and Central Georgia. For tonight, no hazardous weather is expected at this time. And now the extended outlook for the period Monday through Saturday, limited rain and thunderstorm chances from Monday through at least Thursday. Afternoon heat index values remain into the upper 90s to low 100s each day through early next week. Spotter information statement, spotter activation will not be needed through tonight. Here is the official forecast from your National Weather Service for the Athens listening area. Rest of tonight, clear. Lows in the upper 60s. Light northwest winds. Monday, sunny. Highs in the mid-90s. Northeast winds 5 to 10 miles an hour. Monday night, mostly clear. Lows in the lower 70s. Northeast winds up to 10 miles an hour. Tuesday, mostly sunny. Highs in the upper 80s. East winds 10 to 20 miles an hour. Tuesday night, clear. Lows in the mid-60s. East winds up to 10 miles an hour. And now the extended forecast. Wednesday through Friday night, clear. Highs in the lower 90s. Lows in the mid-60s. Saturday and Saturday night, mostly clear. Highs in the lower 90s. Lows in the upper 60s. Sunday and Sunday night, partly cloudy. A slight chance of showers and thunderstorms. Highs around 90. Lows in the upper 60s. 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The current time is 1:59 a.m. Eastern Daylight Time. Here are the 1 a.m. weather observations from around the area. At Athens, it was clear, the temperature was 75 degrees, dew point 68 degrees, relative humidity 78%, wind north at 3 miles an hour, pressure was 30.05 inches and rising. At Gainesville, it was clear and 75, wind north at 5. At Winder, it was clear, the temperature was 72. At Greensboro, it was clear and 73, wind calm. At Jefferson, it was clear and 73, wind north at 7. At Monroe, it was clear, the temperature was 71. At Albertton, it was clear and 72, wind calm. At Canyon, it was partly cloudy and 74, wind north at 3. At Clemson, it was partly cloudy and 77, wind north at 3. Elsewhere across Georgia, at Atlanta it was partly cloudy and 77, wind northwest at 8. At Cartersville, the temperature was 73, wind calm. At Lawrenceville, it was clear and 71, wind calm. At Macon, it was clear and 70, wind west at 3. At Rome, it was clear and 72, wind calm. At Augusta, it was clear and 75, wind calm. At Savannah, it was cloudy and 80, wind south at 6. Elsewhere across the region, at Chattanooga, it was clear and 75, wind calm. At Asheville, it was clear and 67, wind calm. At Greenville-Spartanburg, it was clear and 72, wind calm. Here is the hazardous weather outlook. This hazardous weather outlook is for North and Central Georgia. For tonight, no hazardous weather is expected at this time. And now the extended outlook for the period Monday through Saturday, limited rain and thunderstorm chances from Monday through at least Thursday. Afternoon heat index values remain into the upper 90s to low 100s each day through early next week. Spotter information statement, spotter activation will not be needed through tonight. Here is the official forecast from your National Weather Service for the Athens listening area. Rest of tonight,

clear. Lows in the upper 60s. Light northwest winds. Monday, sunny. Highs in the mid-90s. Northeast winds 5 to 10 miles an hour. Monday night, mostly clear. Lows in the lower 70s. Northeast winds up to 10 miles an hour. Tuesday, mostly sunny. Highs in the upper 80s. East winds 10 to 20 miles an hour. Tuesday night, clear. Lows in the mid-60s. East winds up to 10 miles an hour. And now the extended forecast. Wednesday through Friday night, clear. Highs in the lower 90s. Lows in the mid-60s. Saturday and Saturday night, mostly clear. Highs in the lower 90s. Lows in the upper 60s. Sunday and Sunday night, partly cloudy. A slight chance of showers and thunderstorms. Highs around 90. Lows in the upper 60s. For more detailed weather, water, and climate information, please visit our website at weather.gov/Atlanta. The current time is 2:03 a.m. Eastern Daylight Time. Here are the 1 a.m. weather observations from around the area. At Athens, it was clear, the temperature was 75 degrees, dew point 68 degrees, relative humidity 78%, wind north at 3 miles an hour, pressure was 30.05 inches and rising. At Gainesville, it was clear and 75, wind north at 5. At Winder, it was clear, the temperature was 72. At Greensboro, it was clear and 73, wind calm. At Jefferson, it was clear and 73, wind north at 7. At Monroe, it was clear, the temperature was 71. At Albertton, it was clear and 72, wind calm. At Canyon, it was partly cloudy and 74, wind north at 3. At Clemson, it was partly cloudy and 77, wind north at 3. Elsewhere across Georgia, at Atlanta it was partly cloudy and 77, wind northwest at 8. At Cartersville, the temperature was 73, wind calm. At Lawrenceville, it was clear and 71, wind calm. At Macon, it was clear and 70, wind west at 3. At Rome, it was clear and 72, wind calm. At Augusta, it was clear and 75, wind calm. At Savannah, it was cloudy and 80, wind south at 6. Elsewhere across the region, at Chattanooga, it was clear and 75, wind calm. At Asheville, it was clear and 67, wind calm. At Greenville-Spartanburg, it was clear and 72, wind calm. Here are the 2 a.m. weather observations from around the area. At Athens, it was clear, the temperature was 73 degrees, dew point 68 degrees, relative humidity 84%, wind calm, pressure was 30.04 inches and falling. At Gainesville, it was clear and 73, wind north at 3. At Winder, it was clear, the temperature was 72. At Greensboro, it was clear and 75, wind calm. At Jefferson, it was clear and 71, wind north at 7. At Monroe, it was clear, the temperature was 70. At Albertton, it was clear and 72, wind calm. At Canyon, it was clear and 72, wind north at 3. At Clemson, it was clear and 75, wind north at 3. Elsewhere across Georgia, at Atlanta it was partly cloudy and 74, wind west at 3. At Cartersville, the temperature was 72, wind calm. At Lawrenceville, the temperature was 72, wind calm. At Macon, it was clear and 69, wind calm. At Rome, it was clear and 71, wind calm. At Augusta, it was clear and 73, wind calm. At Savannah, it was partly cloudy and 79, wind south at 6. Elsewhere across the region, at Chattanooga, it was clear and 72, wind calm. At Asheville, it was clear and 65, wind calm. At Greenville-Spartanburg,

was clear and 70, wind calm. Here is the hazardous weather outlook. This hazardous weather outlook is for North and Central Georgia. For tonight, no hazardous weather is expected at this time. And now the extended outlook for the period Monday through Saturday. Limited rain and thunderstorm chances from Monday through at least Thursday. Afternoon heat index values remain into the upper 90s to low 100s each day through early next week. Spotter information statement. Spotter activation will not be needed through tonight. Here is the official forecast from your National Weather Service for the Athens listening area. Rest of tonight, clear. Lows in the upper 60s. Light northwest winds. Monday, sunny. Highs in the mid-90s. Northeast winds 5 to 10 miles an hour. Monday night, mostly clear. Lows in the lower 70s. Northeast winds up to 10 miles an hour. Tuesday, mostly sunny. Highs in the upper 80s. East winds 10 to 20 miles an hour. Tuesday night, clear. Lows in the mid-60s. East winds up to 10 miles an hour. And now the extended forecast. Wednesday through Friday night, clear. Highs in the lower 90s. Lows in the mid-60s. Saturday and Saturday night, mostly clear. Highs in the lower 90s. Lows in the upper 60s. Sunday and Sunday night, partly cloudy. A slight chance of showers and thunderstorms. Highs around 90. Lows in the upper 60s. For more detailed weather, water, and climate information, please visit our website at weather.gov/Atlanta. The current time is 2:09 a.m. Eastern Daylight Time. Here are the 2 a.m. weather observations from around the area. At Athens, it was clear, the temperature was 73 degrees, dew point 68 degrees, relative humidity 84%, wind calm, pressure was 30.04 inches and falling. At Gainesville, it was clear and 73, wind north at 3. At Winder, it was clear, the temperature was 72. At Greensboro, it was clear and 75, wind calm. At Jefferson, it was clear and 71, wind north at 7. At Monroe, it was clear, the temperature was 70. At Albertton, it was clear and 72, wind calm. At Canyon, it was clear and 72, wind north at 3. At Clemson, it was clear and 75, wind north at 3. Elsewhere across Georgia, at Atlanta it was partly cloudy and 74, wind west at 3. At Cartersville, the temperature was 72, wind calm. At Lawrenceville, the temperature was 72, wind calm. At Macon, it was clear and 69, wind calm. At Rome, it was clear and 71, wind calm. At Augusta, it was clear and 73, wind calm. At Savannah, it was partly cloudy and 79, wind south at 6. Elsewhere across the region, at Chattanooga, it was clear and 72, wind calm. At Asheville, it was clear and 65, wind calm. At Greenville-Spartanburg, it was clear and 70, wind calm. Here are the 2 a.m. weather observations from around the area. At Athens, it was clear, the temperature was 73 degrees, dew point 68 degrees, relative humidity 84%, wind calm, pressure was 30.04 inches and falling. At Gainesville, it was clear and 73, wind north at 3. At Winder, it was clear, the temperature was 72. At Greensboro, it was clear and 75, wind calm. At Jefferson, it was clear and 71, wind north at 7. At Monroe, it was clear, the temperature was 70. At Albertton, it was clear and 72, wind calm. At Canyon, it was clear and 72, wind north at 3. At Clemson, it was clear and 75, wind north at 3. Elsewhere across Georgia, at Atlanta it was partly cloudy and 74, wind west at 3.

At Cartersville, the temperature was 72, wind calm. At Lawrenceville, the temperature was 72, wind calm. At Macon, it was clear and 69, wind calm. At Rome, it was clear and 71, wind calm. At Augusta, it was clear and 73, wind calm. At Savannah, it was partly cloudy and 79, wind south at 6. Elsewhere across the region, at Chattanooga, it was clear and 72, wind calm. At Asheville, it was clear and 65, wind calm. At Greenville-Spartanburg, it was clear and 70, wind calm. Here is the hazardous weather outlook. This hazardous weather outlook is for North and Central Georgia. For tonight, no hazardous weather is expected at this time. And now the extended outlook for the period Monday through Saturday, limited rain and thunderstorm chances from Monday through at least Thursday. Afternoon heat index values remain into the upper 90s to low 100s each day through early next week. Spotter information statement, spotter activation will not be needed through tonight. Here is the official forecast from your National Weather Service for the Athens listening area. Rest of tonight, clear. Lows in the upper 60s. Light northwest winds. Monday, sunny. Highs in the mid-90s. Northeast winds 5 to 10 miles an hour. Monday night, mostly clear. Lows in the lower 70s. Northeast winds up to 10 miles an hour. Tuesday, mostly sunny. Highs in the upper 80s. East winds 10 to 20 miles an hour. Tuesday night, clear. Lows in the mid-60s. East winds up to 10 miles an hour. And now the extended forecast. Wednesday through Friday night, clear. Highs in the lower 90s. Lows in the mid-60s. Saturday and Saturday night, mostly clear. Highs in the lower 90s. Lows in the upper 60s. Sunday and Sunday night, partly cloudy. A slight chance of showers and thunderstorms. Highs around 90. Lows in the upper 60s. For more detailed weather, water, and climate information, please visit our website at weather.gov/Atlanta. The current time is 2:15 a.m. Eastern Daylight Time. Here are the 2 a.m. weather observations from around the area. At Athens, it was clear, the temperature was 73 degrees, dew point 68 degrees, relative humidity 84%, wind calm, pressure was 30.04 inches and falling. At Gainesville, it was clear and 73, wind north at 3. At Winder, it was clear, the temperature was 72. At Greensboro, it was clear and 75, wind calm. At Jefferson, it was clear and 71, wind north at 7. At Monroe, it was clear, the temperature was 70. At Albertton, it was clear and 72, wind calm. At Canyon, it was clear and 72, wind north at 3. At Clemson, it was clear and 75, wind north at 3. Elsewhere across Georgia, at Atlanta it was partly cloudy and 74, wind west at 3. At Cartersville, the temperature was 72, wind calm. At Lawrenceville, the temperature was 72, wind calm. At Macon, it was clear and 69, wind calm. At Rome, it was clear and 71, wind calm. At Augusta, it was clear and 73, wind calm. At Savannah, it was partly cloudy and 79, wind south at 6. Elsewhere across the region, at Chattanooga, it was clear and 72, wind calm. At Asheville, it was clear and 65, wind calm. At Greenville-Spartanburg, it was clear and 70, wind calm. Here is the hazardous weather outlook. This hazardous weather outlook is for North and Central Georgia. For tonight, no hazardous weather is expected at this time. And now the extended outlook for the period Monday through Saturday, limited rain and thunderstorm chances from Monday through at least Thursday.

afternoon, heat index values remain into the upper 90s to low 100s each day through early next week. Spotter information statement. Spotter activation will not be needed through tonight. Here is the official forecast from your National Weather Service for the Athens listening area. Rest of tonight, clear. Lows in the upper 60s. Light northwest winds. Monday, sunny. Highs in the mid-90s. Northeast winds 5 to 10 miles an hour. Monday night, mostly clear. Lows in the lower 70s. Northeast winds up to 10 miles an hour. Tuesday, mostly sunny. Highs in the upper 80s. East winds 10 to 20 miles an hour. Tuesday night, clear. Lows in the mid-60s. East winds up to 10 miles an hour. And now the extended forecast. Wednesday through Friday night, clear. Highs in the lower 90s. Lows in the mid-60s. Saturday and Saturday night, mostly clear. Highs in the lower 90s. Lows in the upper 60s. Sunday and Sunday night, partly cloudy. A slight chance of showers and thunderstorms. Highs around 90. Lows in the upper 60s. For more detailed weather, water, and climate information, please visit our website at weather.gov/Atlanta. The current time is 2:19 a.m. Eastern Daylight Time. Here are the 2 a.m. weather observations from around the area. At Athens, it was clear, the temperature was 73 degrees, dew point 68 degrees, relative humidity 84%, wind calm, pressure was 30.04 inches and falling. At Gainesville, it was clear and 73, wind north at 3. At Winder, it was clear, the temperature was 72. At Greensboro, it was clear and 75, wind calm. At Jefferson, it was clear and 71, wind north at 7. At Monroe, it was clear, the temperature was 70. At Albertton, it was clear and 72, wind calm. At Canyon, it was clear and 72, wind north at 3. At Clemson, it was clear and 75, wind north at 3. Elsewhere across Georgia, at Atlanta it was partly cloudy and 74, wind west at 3. At Cartersville, the temperature was 72, wind calm. At Lawrenceville, the temperature was 72, wind calm. At Macon, it was clear and 69, wind calm. At Rome, it was clear and 71, wind calm. At Augusta, it was clear and 73, wind calm. At Savannah, it was partly cloudy and 79, wind south at 6. Elsewhere across the region, at Chattanooga, it was clear and 72, wind calm. At Asheville, it was clear and 65, wind calm. At Greenville-Spartanburg, it was clear and 70, wind calm. Here is the hazardous weather outlook. This hazardous weather outlook is for North and Central Georgia. For tonight, no hazardous weather is expected at this time. And now the extended outlook for the period Monday through Saturday, limited rain and thunderstorm chances from Monday through at least Thursday. Afternoon heat index values remain into the upper 90s to low 100s each day through early next week. Spotter information statement, spotter activation will not be needed through tonight. Here is the official forecast from your National Weather Service for the Athens listening area. Rest of tonight, clear. Lows in the upper 60s. Light northwest winds. Monday, sunny. Highs in the mid-90s. Northeast winds 5 to 10 miles an hour. Monday night, mostly clear. Lows in the lower 70s. Northeast winds up to 10 miles an hour. Tuesday, mostly sunny. Highs in the upper 80s. East winds 10 to 20 miles an hour. Tuesday night, clear. Lows in the mid-60s. East winds up to 10 miles an hour. And now the extended forecast. Wednesday through Friday night,

clear. Highs in the lower 90s. Lows in the mid 60s. Saturday and Saturday night, mostly clear. Highs in the lower 90s. Lows in the upper 60s. Sunday and Sunday night, partly cloudy. A slight chance of showers and thunderstorms. Highs around 90. Lows in the upper 60s. For more detailed weather, water, and climate information, please visit our website at weather.gov/Atlanta. The current time is 2:23 a.m. Eastern Daylight Time. Here are the 2 a.m. weather observations from around the area. At Athens, it was clear, the temperature was 73 degrees, dew point 68 degrees, relative humidity 84%, wind column, pressure was 30.04 inches and falling. At Gainesville, it was clear and 73, wind north at 3. At Winder, it was clear, the temperature was 72. At Greensboro, it was clear and 75, wind calm. At Jefferson, it was clear and 71, wind north at 7. At Monroe, it was clear, the temperature was 70. At Albertton, it was clear and 72, wind calm. At Canyon, it was clear and 72, wind north at 3. At Clemson, it was clear and 75, wind north at 3. Elsewhere across Georgia, at Atlanta it was partly cloudy and 74, wind west at 3. At Cartersville, the temperature was 72, wind calm. At Lawrenceville, the temperature was 72, wind calm. At Macon, it was clear and 69, wind calm. At Rome, it was clear and 71, wind calm. At Augusta, it was clear and 73, wind calm. At Savannah, it was partly cloudy and 79, wind south at 6. Elsewhere across the region, at Chattanooga, it was clear and 72, wind calm. At Asheville, it was clear and 65, wind calm. At Greenville-Spartanburg, it was clear and 70, wind calm. Here is the hazardous weather outlook. This hazardous weather outlook is for North and Central Georgia. For tonight, no hazardous weather is expected at this time. And now the extended outlook for the period Monday through Saturday, limited rain and thunderstorm chances from Monday through at least Thursday. Afternoon heat index values remain into the upper 90s to low 100s each day through early next week. Spotter information statement, spotter activation will not be needed through tonight. Here is the official forecast from your National Weather Service for the Athens listening area. Rest of tonight, clear. Lows in the upper 60s. Light northwest winds. Monday, sunny. Highs in the mid-90s. Northeast winds 5 to 10 miles an hour. Monday night, mostly clear. Lows in the lower 70s. Northeast winds up to 10 miles an hour. Tuesday, mostly sunny. Highs in the upper 80s. East winds 10 to 20 miles an hour. Tuesday night, clear. Lows in the mid-60s. East winds up to 10 miles an hour. And now the extended forecast. Wednesday through Friday night, clear. Highs in the lower 90s. Lows in the mid-60s. Saturday and Saturday night, mostly clear. Highs in the lower 90s. Lows in the upper 60s. Sunday and Sunday night, partly cloudy. A slight chance of showers and thunderstorms. Highs around 90. Lows in the upper 60s. For more detailed weather, water, and climate information, please visit our website at weather.gov/Atlanta. The current time is 2:26 a.m. Eastern Daylight Time. Here are the 2 a.m. weather observations from around the area. At Athens, it was clear, the temperature was 73 degrees, dew point 68 degrees, relative humidity 84%, wind column, pressure was 30.04 inches and falling. At Gainesville, it was clear and 73, wind north at 3. At Winder, it was clear,

The temperature was 72. At Greensboro, it was clear and 75, wind calm. At Jefferson, it was clear and 71, wind north at 7. At Monroe, it was clear, the temperature was 70. At Albertton, it was clear and 72, wind calm. At Canyon, it was clear and 72, wind north at 3. At Clemson, it was clear and 75, wind north at 3. Elsewhere across Georgia, at Atlanta it was partly cloudy and 74, wind west at 3. At Cartersville, the temperature was 72, wind calm. At Lawrenceville, the temperature was 72, wind calm. At Macon, it was clear and 69, wind calm. At Rome, it was clear and 71, wind calm. At Augusta, it was clear and 73, wind calm. At Savannah, it was partly cloudy and 79, wind south at 6. Elsewhere across the region, at Chattanooga, it was clear and 72, wind calm. At Asheville, it was clear and 65, wind calm. At Greenville-Spartanburg, it was clear and 70, wind calm. Here is the hazardous weather outlook. This hazardous weather outlook is for North and Central Georgia. For tonight, no hazardous weather is expected at this time. And now the extended outlook for the period Monday through Saturday, limited rain and thunderstorm chances from Monday through at least Thursday. Afternoon heat index values remain into the upper 90s to low 100s each day through early next week. Spotter information statement, spotter activation will not be needed through tonight. Here is the official forecast from your National Weather Service for the Athens listening area. Rest of tonight, clear. Lows in the upper 60s. Light north winds. Monday, sunny. Highs in the mid-90s. Northeast winds 5 to 10 miles an hour. Monday night, mostly clear. Lows in the lower 70s. Northeast winds up to 10 miles an hour. Tuesday, mostly sunny. Highs around 90. East winds 10 to 20 miles an hour. Tuesday night, clear. Lows in the mid-60s. East winds up to 10 miles an hour. And now the extended forecast. Wednesday through Friday night, clear. Highs in the lower 90s. Lows in the mid-60s. Saturday and Saturday night, mostly clear. Highs in the lower 90s. Lows in the upper 60s. Sunday and Sunday night, partly cloudy. A slight chance of showers and thunderstorms. Highs in the lower 90s. Lows in the upper 60s. For more detailed weather, water, and climate information, please visit our website at weather.gov/Atlanta. The current time is 2:30 a.m. Eastern Daylight Time. Here are the 2 a.m. weather observations from around the area. At Athens, it was clear, the temperature was 73 degrees, dew point 68 degrees, relative humidity 84%, wind calm, pressure was 30.04 inches and falling. At Gainesville, it was clear and 73, wind north at 3. At Winder, it was clear, the temperature was 72. At Greensboro, it was clear and 75, wind calm. At Jefferson, it was clear and 71, wind north at 7. At Monroe, it was clear, the temperature was 70. At Albertton, it was clear and 72, wind calm. At Canyon, it was clear and 72, wind north at 3. At Clemson, it was clear and 75, wind north at 3. Elsewhere across Georgia, at Atlanta it was partly cloudy and 74, wind west at 3. At Cartersville, the temperature was 72, wind calm. At Lawrenceville, the temperature was 72, wind calm. At Macon, it was clear and 69, wind calm. At Rome, it was clear and 71, wind calm. At Augusta, it was clear and 73, wind calm. At Savannah, it was partly cloudy and 79, wind south at 6.

Elsewhere across the region, at Chattanooga, it was clear and 72, wind calm. At Asheville, it was clear and 65, wind calm. At Greenville-Spartanburg, it was clear and 70, wind calm. Here is the hazardous weather outlook. This hazardous weather outlook is for North and Central Georgia. For tonight, no hazardous weather is expected at this time. And now the extended outlook for the period Monday through Saturday. Limited rain and thunderstorm chances from Monday through at least Thursday. Afternoon heat index values remain into the upper 90s to low 100s each day through early next week. Spotter information statement. Spotter activation will not be needed through tonight. Here is the official for through early next week. Spotter information statement. Spotter activation will not be needed through tonight. Here is the official forecast from your National Weather Service for the Athens listening area. Rest of tonight, clear. Lows in the upper 60s. Light north winds. Monday, sunny. Highs in the mid-90s. Northeast winds 5 to 10 miles an hour. Monday night, mostly clear. Lows in the lower 70s. Northeast winds up to 10 miles an hour. Tuesday, mostly sunny. Highs around 90. East winds 10 to 20 miles an hour. Tuesday night, clear. Lows in the mid-60s. East winds up to 10 miles an hour. And now the extended forecast. Wednesday through Friday night, clear. Highs in the lower 90s. Lows in the mid-60s. Saturday and Saturday night, mostly clear. Highs in the lower 90s. Lows in the upper 60s. Sunday and Sunday night, partly cloudy. A slight chance of showers and thunderstorms. Highs in the lower 90s. Lows in the upper 60s. For more detailed weather, water, and climate information, please visit our website at weather.gov/Atlanta. The current time is 2:34 a.m. Eastern Daylight Time. Here are the 2 a.m. weather observations from around the area. At Athens, it was clear, the temperature was 73 degrees, dew point 68 degrees, relative humidity 84%, wind calm, pressure was 30.04 inches and falling. At Gainesville, it was clear and 73, wind north at 3. At Winder, it was clear, the temperature was 72. At Greensboro, it was clear and 75, wind calm. At Jefferson, it was clear and 71, wind north at 7. At Monroe, it was clear, the temperature was 70. At Albertton, it was clear and 72, wind calm. At Canyon, it was clear and 72, wind north at 3. At Clemson, it was clear and 75, wind north at 3. Elsewhere across Georgia, at Atlanta it was partly cloudy and 74, wind west at 3. At Cartersville, the temperature was 72, wind calm. At Lawrenceville, the temperature was 72, wind calm. At Macon, it was clear and 69, wind calm. At Rome, it was clear and 71, wind calm. At Augusta, it was clear and 73, wind calm. At Savannah, it was partly cloudy and 79, wind south at 6. Elsewhere across the region, at Chattanooga, it was clear and 72, wind calm. At Asheville, it was clear and 65, wind calm. At Greenville-Spartanburg, it was clear and 70, wind calm. Here is the hazardous weather outlook. This hazardous weather outlook is for North and Central Georgia. For tonight, no hazardous weather is expected at this time. And now the extended outlook for the period Monday through Saturday. Limited rain and thunderstorm chances from Monday through at least Thursday. Afternoon heat index values remain into the upper 90s to low 100s each day through early next week. Spotter information statement. Spotter activation will not be needed through tonight. Here is the official forecast from your National Weather Service for the Athens listening area.

Priya. Rest of tonight, clear. Lows in the upper 60s. Light north winds. Monday, sunny. Highs in the mid-90s. Northeast winds 5 to 10 miles an hour. Monday night, mostly clear. Lows in the lower 70s. Northeast winds up to 10 miles an hour. Tuesday, mostly sunny. Highs around 90. East winds 10 to 20 miles an hour. Tuesday night, clear. Lows in the mid-60s. East winds up to 10 miles an hour. And now the extended forecast. Wednesday through Friday night, clear. Highs in the lower 90s. Lows in the mid-60s. Saturday and Saturday night, mostly clear. Highs in the lower 90s. Lows in the upper 60s. Sunday and Sunday night, partly cloudy. A slight chance of showers and thunderstorms. Highs in the lower 90s. Lows in the upper 60s. For more detailed weather, water, and climate information, please visit our website at weather.gov/Atlanta. The current time is 2:38 a.m. Eastern Daylight Time. Here are the 2 a.m. weather observations from around the area. At Athens, it was clear, the temperature was 73 degrees, dew point 68 degrees, relative humidity 84%, wind calm, pressure was 30.04 inches and falling. At Gainesville, it was clear and 73, wind north at 3. At Winder, it was clear, the temperature was 72. At Greensboro, it was clear and 75, wind calm. At Jefferson, it was clear and 71, wind north at 7. At Monroe, it was clear, the temperature was 70. At Albertton, it was clear and 72, wind calm. At Canyon, it was clear and 72, wind north at 3. At Clemson, it was clear and 75, wind north at 3. Elsewhere across Georgia, at Atlanta it was partly cloudy and 74, wind west at 3. At Cartersville, the temperature was 72, wind calm. At Lawrenceville, the temperature was 72, wind calm. At Macon, it was clear and 69, wind calm. At Rome, it was clear and 71, wind calm. At Augusta, it was clear and 73, wind calm. At Savannah, it was partly cloudy and 79, wind south at 6. Elsewhere across the region, at Chattanooga, it was clear and 72, wind calm. At Asheville, it was clear and 65, wind calm. At Greenville-Spartanburg, it was clear and 70, wind calm. 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You can also like your Peachtree City National Weather Service on Facebook or follow NWS Atlanta on Twitter. Here is the hazardous weather outlook. This hazardous weather outlook is for North and Central Georgia. For tonight, no hazardous weather is expected at this time. And now the extended outlook for the period Monday through Saturday, limited rain and thunderstorm chances from Monday through at least Thursday. Afternoon heat index values remain into the upper 90s to low 100s each day through early next week. Spotter information statement, spotter activation will not be needed through tonight. Here is the official forecast from your National Weather Service for the Athens listening area. Rest of tonight, clear. Lows in the upper 60s. Light north winds. Monday, sunny. Highs in the mid-90s. Northeast winds 5 to 10 miles an hour.

Monday night, mostly clear. Lows in the lower 70s. Northeast winds up to 10 miles an hour. Tuesday, mostly sunny. Highs around 90. East winds 10 to 20 miles an hour. Tuesday night, clear. Lows in the mid-60s. East winds up to 10 miles an hour. And now the extended forecast. Wednesday through Friday night, clear. Highs in the lower 90s. Lows in the mid-60s. Saturday and Saturday night, mostly clear. Highs in the lower 90s. Lows in the upper 60s. Sunday and Sunday night, partly cloudy. A slight chance of showers and thunderstorms. Highs in the lower 90s. Lows in the upper 60s. For more detailed weather, water, and climate information, please visit our website at weather.gov/Atlanta. The current time is 2:43 a.m. Eastern Daylight Time. Here are the 2 a.m. weather observations from around the area. At Athens, it was clear, the temperature was 73 degrees, dew point 68 degrees, relative humidity 84%, wind calm, pressure was 30.04 inches and falling. At Gainesville, it was clear and 73, wind north at 3. At Winder, it was clear, the temperature was 72. At Greensboro, it was clear and 75, wind calm. At Jefferson, it was clear and 71, wind north at 7. At Monroe, it was clear, the temperature was 70. At Albertton, it was clear and 72, wind calm. At Canyon, it was clear and 72, wind north at 3. At Clemson, it was clear and 75, wind north at 3. Elsewhere across Georgia, at Atlanta it was partly cloudy and 74, wind west at 3. At Cartersville, the temperature was 72, wind calm. At Lawrenceville, the temperature was 72, wind calm. At Macon, it was clear and 69, wind calm. At Rome, it was clear and 71, wind calm. At Augusta, it was clear and 73, wind calm. At Savannah, it was partly cloudy and 79, wind south at 6. Elsewhere across the region, at Chattanooga, it was clear and 72, wind calm. At Asheville, it was clear and 65, wind calm. At Greenville-Spartanburg, it was clear and 70, wind calm. Here is the hazardous weather outlook. This hazardous weather outlook is for North and Central Georgia. For tonight, no hazardous weather is expected at this time. And now the extended outlook for the period Monday through Saturday, limited rain and thunderstorm chances from Monday through at least Thursday. Afternoon heat index values remain into the upper 90s to low 100s each day through early next week. Spotter information statement, spotter activation will not be needed through tonight. Here is the official forecast from your National Weather Service for the Athens listening area. Rest of tonight, clear. Lows in the upper 60s. Light north winds. Monday, sunny. Highs in the mid-90s. Northeast winds 5 to 10 miles an hour. Monday night, mostly clear. Lows in the lower 70s. Northeast winds up to 10 miles an hour. Tuesday, mostly sunny. Highs around 90. East winds 10 to 20 miles an hour. Tuesday night, clear. Lows in the mid-60s. East winds up to 10 miles an hour. And now the extended forecast. Wednesday through Friday night, clear. Highs in the lower 90s. Lows in the mid-60s. Saturday and Saturday night, mostly clear. Highs in the lower 90s. Lows in the upper 60s. Sunday and Sunday night, partly cloudy. A slight chance of showers and thunderstorms. Highs in the lower 90s. Lows in the upper 60s. For more detailed weather, water, and climate information, please visit our website at weather.gov/Atlanta.

the current time is 2:47 a.m. Eastern Daylight Time. Here are the 2 a.m. weather observations from around the area. At Athens, it was clear, the temperature was 73 degrees, dew point 68 degrees, relative humidity 84%, wind calm, pressure was 30.04 inches and falling. At Gainesville, it was clear and 73, wind north at 3. At Winder, it was clear, the temperature was 72. At Greensboro, it was clear and 75, wind calm. At Jefferson, it was clear and 71, wind north at 7. At Monroe, it was clear, the temperature was 70. At Alberton, it was clear and 72, wind calm. At Canyon, it was clear and 72, wind north at 3. At Clemson, it was clear and 75, wind north at 3. Elsewhere across Georgia, at Atlanta it was partly cloudy and 74, wind west at 3. At Cartersville, the temperature was 72, wind calm. At Lawrenceville, the temperature was 72, wind calm. At Macon, it was clear and 69, wind calm. At Rome, it was clear and 71, wind calm. At Augusta, it was clear and 73, wind calm. At Savannah, it was partly cloudy and 79, wind south at 6. Elsewhere across the region, at Chattanooga, it was clear and 72, wind calm. At Asheville, it was clear and 65, wind calm. At Greenville-Spartanburg, it was clear and 70, wind calm. Here is the hazardous weather outlook. This hazardous weather outlook is for North and Central Georgia. For tonight, no hazardous weather is expected at this time. And now the extended outlook for the period Monday through Saturday, limited rain and thunderstorm chances from Monday through at least Thursday. Afternoon heat index values remain into the upper 90s to low 100s each day through early next week. Spotter information statement, spotter activation will not be needed through tonight. Here is the official forecast from your National Weather Service for the Athens listening area. Rest of tonight, clear. Lows in the upper 60s. Light north winds. Monday, sunny. Highs in the mid-90s. Northeast winds 5 to 10 miles an hour. Monday night, mostly clear. Lows in the lower 70s. Northeast winds up to 10 miles an hour. Tuesday, mostly sunny. Highs around 90. East winds 10 to 20 miles an hour. Tuesday night, clear. Lows in the mid-60s. East winds up to 10 miles an hour. And now the extended forecast. Wednesday through Friday night, clear. Highs in the lower 90s. Lows in the mid-60s. Saturday and Saturday night, mostly clear. Highs in the lower 90s. Lows in the upper 60s. Sunday and Sunday night, partly cloudy. A slight chance of showers and thunderstorms. Highs in the lower 90s. Lows in the upper 60s. For more detailed weather, water, and climate information, please visit our website at weather.gov/Atlanta. The current time is 2:51 a.m. Eastern Daylight Time. Here are the 2 a.m. weather observations from around the area. At Athens, it was clear, the temperature was 73 degrees, dew point 68 degrees, relative humidity 84%, wind calm, pressure was 30.04 inches and falling. At Gainesville, it was clear and 73, wind north at 3. At Winder, it was clear, the temperature was 72. At Greensboro, it was clear and 75, wind calm. At Jefferson, it was clear and 71, wind north at 7. At Monroe, it was clear, the temperature was 70. At Alberton, it was clear and 72, wind calm. At Canyon, it was clear and 72, wind north at 3. At Clemson, it was clear and 75, wind north at 3. Elsewhere across Georgia, at Atlanta it was partly cloudy and 74.

This hazardous weather outlook is for North and Central Georgia. For tonight, no hazardous weather is expected at this time. And now the extended outlook for the period Monday through Saturday. Limited rain and thunderstorm chances from Monday through at least Thursday. Afternoon heat index values remain into the upper 90s to low 100s each day through early next week. Spotter information statement. Spotter activation will not be needed through tonight. Here is the official forecast from your National Weather Service for the Athens listening area. Rest of tonight, clear. Lows in the upper 60s. Light north winds. Monday, sunny. Highs in the mid-90s. Northeast winds 5 to 10 miles an hour. Monday night, mostly clear. Lows in the lower 70s. Northeast winds up to 10 miles an hour. Tuesday, mostly sunny. Highs around 90. East winds 10 to 20 miles an hour. Tuesday night, clear. Lows in the mid-60s. East winds up to 10 miles an hour. And now the extended forecast. Wednesday through Friday night, clear. Highs in the lower 90s. Lows in the mid-60s. Saturday and Saturday night, mostly clear. Highs in the lower 90s. Lows in the upper 60s. Sunday and Sunday night, partly cloudy. A slight chance of showers and thunderstorms. Highs in the lower 90s. Lows in the upper 60s. For more detailed weather, water, and climate information, please visit our website at weather.gov/Atlanta. The current time is 2:55 a.m. Eastern Daylight Time. Here are the 2 a.m. weather observations from around the area. At Athens, it was clear, the temperature was 73 degrees, dew point 68 degrees, relative humidity 84%, wind calm, pressure was 30.04 inches and falling. At Gainesville, it was clear and 73, wind north at 3. At Winder, it was clear, the temperature was 72. At Greensboro, it was clear and 75, wind calm. At Jefferson, it was clear and 71, wind north at 7. At Monroe, it was clear, the temperature was 70. At Albertton, it was clear and 72, wind calm. At Canyon, it was clear and 72, wind north at 3. At Clemson, it was clear and 75, wind north at 3. Elsewhere across Georgia, at Atlanta it was partly cloudy and 74, wind west at 3. At Cartersville, the temperature was 72, wind calm. At Lawrenceville, the temperature was 72, wind calm. At Macon, it was clear and 69, wind calm. At Rome, it was clear and 71, wind calm. At Augusta, it was clear and 73, wind calm. At Savannah, it was partly cloudy and 79, wind south at 6. Elsewhere across the region, at Chattanooga, it was clear and 72, wind calm. At Asheville, it was clear and 65, wind calm. At Greenville-Spartanburg, it was clear and 70, wind calm. Here is the hazardous weather outlook. This hazardous weather outlook is for North and Central Georgia. For tonight, no hazardous weather is expected at this time. And now the extended outlook for the period Monday through Saturday, limited rain and thunderstorm chances from Monday through at least Thursday. Afternoon heat index values remain into the upper 90s to low 100s each day through early next week. Spotter information statement. Spotter activation will not be needed through tonight. Here is the official forecast from your National Weather Service for the Athens listening area. Rest of tonight, clear. Lows in the upper 60s. Light north winds. Monday, sunny. Highs in the mid-90s. Northeast winds 5 to 10 miles an hour. Monday night, mostly clear. Lows in the lower 70s. Northeast winds up to 10 miles an hour. Tuesday, mostly sunny. Highs around 90.

northeast winds 10 to 20 miles an hour. Tuesday night, clear. Lows in the mid-60s. East winds up to 10 miles an hour. And now the extended forecast. Wednesday through Friday night, clear. Highs in the lower 90s. Lows in the mid-60s. Saturday and Saturday night, mostly clear. Highs in the lower 90s. Lows in the upper 60s. Sunday and Sunday night, partly cloudy. A slight chance of showers and thunderstorms. Highs in the lower 90s. Lows in the upper 60s. For more detailed weather, water, and climate information, please visit our website at weather.gov/Atlanta. The current time is 2:59 a.m. Eastern Daylight Time. Here are the 2 a.m. weather observations from around the area. At Athens, it was clear, the temperature was 73 degrees, dew point 68 degrees, relative humidity 84%, wind column, pressure was 30.04 inches and falling. At Gainesville, it was clear and 73, wind north at 3. At Winder, it was clear, the temperature was 72. At Greensboro, it was clear and 75, wind calm. At Jefferson, it was clear and 71, wind north at 7. At Monroe, it was clear, the temperature was 70. At Albertton, it was clear and 72, wind calm. At Canyon, it was clear and 72, wind north at 3. At Clemson, it was clear and 75, wind north at 3. Elsewhere across Georgia, at Atlanta it was partly cloudy and 74, wind west at 3. At Cartersville, the temperature was 72, wind calm. At Lawrenceville, the temperature was 72, wind calm. At Macon, it was clear and 69, wind calm. At Rome, it was clear and 71, wind calm. At Augusta, it was clear and 73, wind calm. At Savannah, it was partly cloudy and 79, wind south at 6. Elsewhere across the region, at Chattanooga, it was clear and 72, wind calm. At Asheville, it was clear and 65, wind calm. At Greenville-Spartanburg, it was clear and 70, wind calm. Here is the hazardous weather outlook. This hazardous weather outlook is for North and Central Georgia. For tonight, no hazardous weather is expected at this time. And now the extended outlook for the period Monday through Saturday, limited rain and thunderstorm chances from Monday through at least Thursday. Afternoon heat index values remain into the upper 90s to low 100s each day through early next week. Spotter information statement, spotter activation will not be needed through tonight. Here is the official forecast from your National Weather Service for the Athens listening area. Rest of tonight, clear. Lows in the upper 60s. Light north winds. Monday, sunny. Highs in the mid-90s. Northeast winds 5 to 10 miles an hour. Monday night, mostly clear. Lows in the lower 70s. Northeast winds up to 10 miles an hour. Tuesday, mostly sunny. Highs around 90. East winds 10 to 20 miles an hour. Tuesday night, clear. Lows in the mid-60s. East winds up to 10 miles an hour. And now the extended forecast. Wednesday through Friday night, clear. Highs in the lower 90s. Lows in the mid-60s. Saturday and Saturday night, mostly clear. Highs in the lower 90s. Lows in the upper 60s. Sunday and Sunday night, partly cloudy. A slight chance of showers and thunderstorms. Highs in the lower 90s. Lows in the upper 60s. For more detailed weather, water, and climate information, please visit our website at weather.gov/Atlanta. The current time is 3:02 a.m. Eastern Daylight Time. Here are the 2 a.m. weather observations from around the area. At Athens, it was clear, the temperature was 7.

23 degrees, dew point 68 degrees, relative humidity 84%, wind calm, pressure was 30.04 inches and falling. At Gainesville, it was clear and 73, wind north at 3. At Winder, it was clear, the temperature was 72. At Greensboro, it was clear and 75, wind calm. At Jefferson, it was clear and 71, wind north at 7. At Monroe, it was clear, the temperature was 70. At Albertton, it was clear and 72, wind calm. At Canyon, it was clear and 72, wind north at 3. At Clemson, it was clear and 75, wind north at 3. Elsewhere across Georgia, at Atlanta it was partly cloudy and 74, wind west at 3. At Cartersville, the temperature was 72, wind calm. At Lawrenceville, the temperature was 72, wind calm. At Macon, it was clear and 69, wind calm. At Rome, it was clear and 71, wind calm. At Augusta, it was clear and 73, wind calm. At Savannah, it was partly cloudy and 79, wind south at 6. Elsewhere across the region, at Chattanooga, it was clear and 72, wind calm. At Asheville, it was clear and 65, wind calm. At Greenville-Spartanburg, it was clear and 70, wind calm. Here are the 3 a.m. weather observations from around the area. At Athens, it was clear, the temperature was 71 degrees, dew point 67 degrees, relative humidity 87%, wind calm, pressure was 30.04 inches and steady. At Gainesville, it was clear, wind northwest at 3. At Winder, it was clear, the temperature was 72. At Greensboro, it was sunny and 72, wind calm. At Jefferson, it was clear and 72, wind northeast at 5. At Monroe, it was clear, the temperature was 70. At Albertton, it was clear and 71, wind calm. At Canyon, it was clear and 70, wind calm. At Clemson, it was clear and 73, wind north at 5. Elsewhere across Georgia, at Atlanta it was partly cloudy and 73, wind calm. At Cartersville, the temperature was 70, wind calm. At Lawrenceville, the temperature was 70, wind calm. At Macon, it was clear and 69, wind calm. At Rome, it was clear and 69, wind calm. At Augusta, it was mostly cloudy and 73, wind calm. At Savannah, it was clear and 79, wind calm. Elsewhere across the region, at Chattanooga, it was clear and 71, wind calm. At Asheville, it was clear and 64, wind calm. At Greenville-Spartanburg, it was clear and 69, wind calm. Here is the hazardous weather outlook. This hazardous weather outlook is for North and Central Georgia. For tonight, no hazardous weather is expected at this time. And now the extended outlook for the period Monday through Saturday, limited rain and thunderstorm chances from Monday through at least Thursday. Afternoon heat index values remain into the upper 90s to low 100s each day through early next week. Spotter information statement, spotter activation will not be needed through tonight. Here is the official forecast from your National Weather Service for the Athens listening area. Rest of tonight, clear. Lows in the upper 60s. Light north winds. Monday, sunny. Highs in the mid-90s. Northeast winds 5 to 10 miles an hour. Monday night, mostly clear. Lows in the lower 70s. Northeast winds up to 10 miles an hour. Tuesday, mostly sunny. Highs around 90. East winds 10 to 20 miles an hour. Tuesday night, clear. Lows in the mid-60s. East winds up to 10 miles an hour. And now the extended forecast. Wednesday through Friday night, clear. Highs in the lower 90s. Lows in the mid-60s. Saturday and Saturday night,

mostly clear. Highs in the lower 90s. Lows in the upper 60s. Sunday and Sunday night, partly cloudy. A slight chance of showers and thunderstorms. Highs in the lower 90s. Lows in the upper 60s. For more detailed weather, water, and climate information, please visit our website at weather.gov/Atlanta. The current time is 3:08 a.m. Eastern Daylight Time. Here are the 3 a.m. weather observations from around the area. At Athens, it was clear, the temperature was 71 degrees, dew point 67 degrees, relative humidity 87%, wind calm, pressure was 30.04 inches and steady. At Gainesville, it was clear, wind northwest at 3. At Winder, it was clear, the temperature was 72. At Greensboro, it was sunny and 72, wind calm. At Jefferson, it was clear and 72, wind northeast at 5. At Monroe, it was clear, the temperature was 70. At Albertton, it was clear and 71, wind calm. At Canyon, it was clear and 70, wind calm. At Clemson, it was clear and 73, wind north at 5. Elsewhere across Georgia, at Atlanta it was partly cloudy and 73, wind calm. At Cartersville, the temperature was 70, wind calm. At Lawrenceville, the temperature was 70, wind calm. At Macon, it was clear and 69, wind calm. At Rome, it was clear and 69, wind calm. At Augusta, it was mostly cloudy and 73, wind calm. At Savannah, it was clear and 79, wind calm. Elsewhere across the region, at Chattanooga, it was clear and 71, wind calm. At Asheville, it was clear and 64, wind calm. At Greenville-Spartanburg, it was clear and 69, wind calm. Here is the hazardous weather outlook. This hazardous weather outlook is for North and Central Georgia. For tonight, no hazardous weather is expected at this time. And now the extended outlook for the period Monday through Saturday, limited rain and thunderstorm chances from Monday through at least Thursday. Afternoon heat index values remain into the upper 90s to low 100s each day through early next week. Spotter information statement, spotter activation will not be needed through tonight. Here is the official forecast from your National Weather Service for the Athens listening area. Rest of tonight, clear. Lows in the upper 60s. Light north winds. Monday, sunny. Highs in the mid-90s. Northeast winds 5 to 10 miles an hour. Monday night, mostly clear. Lows in the lower 70s. Northeast winds up to 10 miles an hour. Tuesday, mostly sunny. Highs around 90. East winds 10 to 20 miles an hour. Tuesday night, clear. Lows in the mid-60s. East winds up to 10 miles an hour. And now the extended forecast. Wednesday through Friday night, clear. Highs in the lower 90s. Lows in the mid-60s. Saturday and Saturday night, mostly clear. Highs in the lower 90s. Lows in the upper 60s. Sunday and Sunday night, partly cloudy. A slight chance of showers and thunderstorms. Highs in the lower 90s. Lows in the upper 60s. For more detailed weather, water, and climate information, please visit our website at weather.gov/Atlanta. The current time is 3:12 a.m. Eastern Daylight Time. Here are the 3 a.m. weather observations from around the area. At Athens, it was clear, the temperature was 71 degrees, dew point 67 degrees, relative humidity 87%, wind calm, pressure was 30.04 inches and steady. At Gainesville, it was clear, wind northwest at 3. At Winder, it was clear, the temperature was 72. At Greensboro, it was sunny and 72, wind calm. At Jefferson, it was clear and 72,

southeast at 5. At Monroe, it was clear, the temperature was 70. At Albertton, it was clear and 71, wind calm. At Canyon, it was clear and 70, wind calm. At Clemson, it was clear and 73, wind north at 5. Elsewhere across Georgia, at Atlanta it was partly cloudy and 73, wind calm. At Cartersville, the temperature was 70, wind calm. At Lawrenceville, the temperature was 70, wind calm. At Macon, it was clear and 69, wind calm. At Rome, it was clear and 69, wind calm. At Augusta, it was mostly cloudy and 73, wind calm. At Savannah, it was clear and 79, wind calm. Elsewhere across the region, at Chattanooga, it was clear and 71, wind calm. At Asheville, it was clear and 64, wind calm. At Greenville-Spartanburg, it was clear and 69, wind calm. Here is the hazardous weather outlook. This hazardous weather outlook is for North and Central Georgia. For tonight, no hazardous weather is expected at this time. And now the extended outlook for the period Monday through Saturday, limited rain and thunderstorm chances from Monday through at least Thursday. Afternoon heat index values remain into the upper 90s to low 100s each day through early next week. Spotter information statement, spotter activation will not be needed through tonight. Here is the official forecast from your National Weather Service for the Athens listening area. Rest of tonight, clear. Lows in the upper 60s. Light north winds. Monday, sunny. Highs in the mid-90s. Northeast winds 5 to 10 miles an hour. Monday night, mostly clear. Lows in the lower 70s. Northeast winds up to 10 miles an hour. Tuesday, mostly sunny. Highs around 90. East winds 10 to 20 miles an hour. Tuesday night, clear. Lows in the mid-60s. East winds up to 10 miles an hour. And now the extended forecast. Wednesday through Friday night, clear. Highs in the lower 90s. Lows in the mid-60s. Saturday and Saturday night, mostly clear. Highs in the lower 90s. Lows in the upper 60s. Sunday and Sunday night, partly cloudy. A slight chance of showers and thunderstorms. Highs in the lower 90s. Lows in the upper 60s. For more detailed weather, water, and climate information, please visit our website at weather.gov/Atlanta. The current time is 3:16 a.m. Eastern Daylight Time. Here are the 3 a.m. weather observations from around the area. At Athens, it was clear, the temperature was 71 degrees, dew point 67 degrees, relative humidity 87%, wind calm, pressure was 30.04 inches and steady. At Gainesville, it was clear, wind northwest at 3. At Winder, it was clear, the temperature was 72. At Greensboro, it was sunny and 72, wind calm. At Jefferson, it was clear and 72, wind northeast at 5. At Monroe, it was clear, the temperature was 70. At Albertton, it was clear and 71, wind calm. At Canyon, it was clear and 70, wind calm. At Clemson, it was clear and 73, wind north at 5. Elsewhere across Georgia, at Atlanta it was partly cloudy and 73, wind calm. At Cartersville, the temperature was 70, wind calm. At Lawrenceville, the temperature was 70, wind calm. At Macon, it was clear and 69, wind calm. At Rome, it was clear and 69, wind calm. At Augusta, it was mostly cloudy and 73, wind calm. At Savannah, it was clear and 79, wind calm. Elsewhere across the region, at Chattanooga, it was clear and 71, wind calm. At Asheville, it was clear and 64, wind calm. At Greenville, Spartanburg.

Spartanburg. It was clear and 69, wind calm. Here is the hazardous weather outlook. This hazardous weather outlook is for North and Central Georgia. For tonight, no hazardous weather is expected at this time. And now the extended outlook for the period Monday through Saturday, limited rain and thunderstorm chances from Monday through at least Thursday. Afternoon heat index values remain into the upper 90s to low 100s each day through early next week. Spotter information statement, spotter activation will not be needed through tonight. Here is the official forecast from your National Weather Service for the Athens listening area. Rest of tonight, clear. Lows in the upper 60s. Light north winds. Monday, sunny. Highs in the mid-90s. Northeast winds 5 to 10 miles an hour. Monday night, mostly clear. Lows in the lower 70s. Northeast winds up to 10 miles an hour. Tuesday, mostly sunny. Highs around 90. East winds 10 to 20 miles an hour. Tuesday night, clear. Lows in the mid-60s. East winds up to 10 miles an hour. And now the extended forecast. Wednesday through Friday night, clear. Highs in the lower 90s. Lows in the mid-60s. Saturday and Saturday night, mostly clear. Highs in the lower 90s. Lows in the upper 60s. Sunday and Sunday night, partly cloudy. A slight chance of showers and thunderstorms. Highs in the lower 90s. Lows in the upper 60s. For more detailed weather, water, and climate information, please visit our website at weather.gov/Atlanta. The current time is 3:20 a.m. Eastern Daylight Time. Here are the 3 a.m. weather observations from around the area. At Athens, it was clear, the temperature was 71 degrees, dew point 67 degrees, relative humidity 87%, wind calm, pressure was 30.04 inches and steady. At Gainesville, it was clear, wind northwest at 3. At Winder, it was clear, the temperature was 72. At Greensboro, it was sunny and 72, wind calm. At Jefferson, it was clear and 72, wind northeast at 5. At Monroe, it was clear, the temperature was 70. At Albertton, it was clear and 71, wind calm. At Canyon, it was clear and 70, wind calm. At Clemson, it was clear and 73, wind north at 5. Elsewhere across Georgia, at Atlanta it was partly cloudy and 73, wind calm. At Cartersville, the temperature was 70, wind calm. At Lawrenceville, the temperature was 70, wind calm. At Macon, it was clear and 69, wind calm. At Rome, it was clear and 69, wind calm. At Augusta, it was mostly cloudy and 73, wind calm. At Savannah, it was clear and 79, wind calm. Elsewhere across the region, at Chattanooga, it was clear and 71, wind calm. At Asheville, it was clear and 64, wind calm. At Greenville-Spartanburg, it was clear and 69, wind calm. Here is the hazardous weather outlook. This hazardous weather outlook is for North and Central Georgia. For tonight, no hazardous weather is expected at this time. And now the extended outlook for the period Monday through Saturday, limited rain and thunderstorm chances from Monday through at least Thursday. Afternoon heat index values remain into the upper 90s to low 100s each day through early next week. Spotter information statement, spotter activation will not be needed through tonight. Here is the official forecast from your National Weather Service for the Athens listening area. Rest of tonight, clear. Lows in the upper 60s. Light north winds. Monday, sunny. Highs in the mid-90s. Northeast winds 5 to 10 miles an hour. Monday night, mostly clear. Lows in the lower 70s. Northeast winds up to 10 miles an hour.

hour. Tuesday, mostly sunny. Highs around 90. East winds 10 to 20 miles an hour. Tuesday night, clear. Lows in the mid-60s. East winds up to 10 miles an hour. And now the extended forecast. Wednesday through Friday night, clear. Highs in the lower 90s. Lows in the mid-60s. Saturday and Saturday night, mostly clear. Highs in the lower 90s. Lows in the upper 60s. Sunday and Sunday night, partly cloudy. A slight chance of showers and thunderstorms. Highs in the lower 90s. Lows in the upper 60s. For more detailed weather, water, and climate information, please visit our website at weather.gov/Atlanta. The current time is 3:24 a.m. Eastern Daylight Time. Here are the 3 a.m. weather observations from around the area. At Athens, it was clear, the temperature was 71 degrees, dew point 67 degrees, relative humidity 87%, wind calm, pressure was 30.04 inches and steady. At Gainesville, it was clear, wind northwest at 3. At Winder, it was clear, the temperature was 72. At Greensboro, it was sunny and 72, wind calm. At Jefferson, it was clear and 72, wind northeast at 5. At Monroe, it was clear, the temperature was 70. At Albertton, it was clear and 71, wind calm. At Canyon, it was clear and 70, wind calm. At Clemson, it was clear and 73, wind north at 5. Elsewhere across Georgia, at Atlanta it was partly cloudy and 73, wind calm. At Cartersville, the temperature was 70, wind calm. At Lawrenceville, the temperature was 70, wind calm. At Macon, it was clear and 69, wind calm. At Rome, it was clear and 69, wind calm. At Augusta, it was mostly cloudy and 73, wind calm. At Savannah, it was clear and 79, wind calm. Elsewhere across the region, at Chattanooga, it was clear and 71, wind calm. At Asheville, it was clear and 64, wind calm. At Greenville-Spartanburg, it was clear and 69, wind calm. Here is the hazardous weather outlook. This hazardous weather outlook is for North and Central Georgia. For tonight, no hazardous weather is expected at this time. And now the extended outlook for the period Monday through Saturday, limited rain and thunderstorm chances from Monday through at least Thursday. Afternoon heat index values remain into the upper 90s to low 100s each day through early next week. Spotter information statement, spotter activation will not be needed through tonight. Here is the official forecast from your National Weather Service for the Athens listening area. Rest of tonight, clear. Lows in the upper 60s. Light north winds. Monday, sunny. Highs in the mid-90s. Northeast winds 5 to 10 miles an hour. Monday night, mostly clear. Lows in the lower 70s. Northeast winds up to 10 miles an hour. Tuesday, mostly sunny. Highs around 90. East winds 10 to 20 miles an hour. Tuesday night, clear. Lows in the mid-60s. East winds up to 10 miles an hour. And now the extended forecast. Wednesday through Friday night, clear. Highs in the lower 90s. Lows in the mid-60s. Saturday and Saturday night, mostly clear. Highs in the lower 90s. Lows in the upper 60s. Sunday and Sunday night, partly cloudy. A slight chance of showers and thunderstorms. Highs in the lower 90s. Lows in the upper 60s. For more detailed weather, water, and climate information, please visit our website at weather.gov/Atlanta. The current time is 3:27 a.m. Eastern Daylight Time. Here are the 3 a.m. weather observations from around the area.

at Athens. It was clear. The temperature was 71 degrees. Dew point 67 degrees. Relative humidity 87%. Wind calm. Pressure was 30.04 inches and steady. At Gainesville, it was clear. Wind northwest at 3. At Winder, it was clear. The temperature was 72. At Greensboro, it was sunny and 72, wind calm. At Jefferson, it was clear and 72, wind northeast at 5. At Monroe, it was clear, the temperature was 70. At Albertton, it was clear and 71, wind calm. At Canyon, it was clear and 70, wind calm. At Clemson, it was clear and 73, wind north at 5. Elsewhere across Georgia, at Atlanta it was partly cloudy and 73, wind calm. At Cartersville, the temperature was 70, wind calm. At Lawrenceville, the temperature was 70, wind calm. At Macon, it was clear and 69, wind calm. At Rome, it was clear and 69, wind calm. At Augusta, it was mostly cloudy and 73, wind calm. At Savannah, it was clear and 79, wind calm. Elsewhere across the region, at Chattanooga, it was clear and 71, wind calm. At Asheville, it was clear and 64, wind calm. At Greenville-Spartanburg, it was clear and 69, wind calm. Here is the hazardous weather outlook. This hazardous weather outlook is for North and Central Georgia. For tonight, no hazardous weather is expected at this time. And now the extended outlook for the period Monday through Saturday. Limited rain and thunderstorm chances from Monday through at least Thursday. Afternoon heat index values remain into the upper 90s to low 100s each day through early next week. Spotter information statement. Spotter activation will not be needed through tonight. Here is the official forecast from your National Weather Service for the Athens listening area. Rest of tonight, clear. Lows in the upper 60s. Light north winds. Monday, sunny. Highs in the mid-90s. Northeast winds 5 to 10 miles an hour. Monday night, mostly clear. Lows in the lower 70s. Northeast winds up to 10 miles an hour. Tuesday, mostly sunny. Highs around 90. East winds 10 to 20 miles an hour. Tuesday night, clear. Lows in the mid-60s. East winds up to 10 miles an hour. And now the extended forecast. Wednesday through Friday night, clear. Highs in the lower 90s. Lows in the mid-60s. Saturday and Saturday night, mostly clear. Highs in the lower 90s. Lows in the upper 60s. Sunday and Sunday night, partly cloudy. A slight chance of showers and thunderstorms. Highs in the lower 90s. Lows in the upper 60s. For more detailed weather, water, and climate information, please visit our website at weather.gov/Atlanta. The current time is 3:31 a.m. Eastern Daylight Time. Here are the 3 a.m. weather observations from around the area. At Athens, it was clear. The temperature was 71 degrees. Dew point 67 degrees. Relative humidity 87%. Wind calm. Pressure was 30.04 inches and steady. At Gainesville, it was clear. Wind northwest at 3. At Winder, it was clear. The temperature was 72. At Greensboro, it was sunny and 72, wind calm. At Jefferson, it was clear and 72, wind northeast at 5. At Monroe, it was clear, the temperature was 70. At Albertton, it was clear and 71, wind calm. At Canyon, it was clear and 70, wind calm. At Clemson, it was clear and 73, wind north at 5. Elsewhere across Georgia, at Atlanta it was partly cloudy and 73, wind calm. At Cartersville, the temperature was 70, wind calm. At Lawrenceville, the temperature was 70, wind calm.

At Macon, it was clear and 69, wind calm. At Rome, it was clear and 69, wind calm. At Augusta, it was mostly cloudy and 79, wind calm. At Rome, it was clear and 69, wind calm. At Augusta, it was mostly cloudy and 73, wind calm. At Savannah, it was clear and 79, wind calm. Elsewhere across the region, at Chattanooga, it was clear and 71, wind calm. At Asheville, it was clear and 64, wind calm. At Greenville-Spartanburg, it was clear and 69, wind calm. Here is the hazardous weather outlook. This hazardous weather outlook is for North and Central Georgia. For tonight, no hazardous weather is expected at this time. And now the extended outlook for the period Monday through Saturday, limited rain and thunderstorm chances from Monday through at least Thursday. Afternoon heat index values remain into the upper 90s to low 100s each day through early next week. Spotter information statement, spotter activation will not be needed through tonight. Here is the hazardous weather outlook. This hazardous weather outlook is for North and Central Georgia. For today and tonight, the probability for widespread hazardous weather is low. An isolated shower or thunderstorm is possible across far north Georgia this afternoon. And now the extended outlook for the period Tuesday through Sunday, limited rain and thunderstorm chances from Tuesday through at least Thursday. Afternoon heat index values remain into the upper 90s to low 100s each day through early next week. Spotter information statement, spotter activation will not be needed through tonight. Here is the official forecast from your National Weather Service for the Athens listening area. Rest of tonight, clear. Lows in the upper 60s. Light north winds. Monday, sunny. Highs in the mid-90s. Northeast winds 5 to 10 miles an hour. Monday night, mostly clear. Lows in the lower 70s. Northeast winds up to 10 miles an hour. Tuesday, mostly sunny. Highs around 90. East winds 10 to 20 miles an hour. Tuesday night, clear. Lows in the mid-60s. East winds up to 10 miles an hour. And now the extended forecast. Wednesday through Friday night, clear. Highs in the lower 90s. Lows in the mid-60s. Saturday and Saturday night, mostly clear. Highs in the lower 90s. Lows in the upper 60s. Sunday and Sunday night, partly cloudy. A slight chance of showers and thunderstorms. Highs in the lower 90s. Lows in the upper 60s. For more detailed weather, water, and climate information, please visit our website at weather.gov/Atlanta. The current time is 3:36 a.m. Eastern Daylight Time. Here are the 3 a.m. weather observations from around the area. At Athens, it was clear, the temperature was 71 degrees, dew point 67 degrees, relative humidity 87%, wind calm, pressure was 30.04 inches and steady. At Gainesville, it was clear, wind northwest at 3. At Winder, it was clear, the temperature was 72. At Greensboro, it was sunny and 72, wind calm. At Jefferson, it was clear and 72, wind northeast at 5. At Monroe, it was clear, the temperature was 70. At Albertton, it was clear and 71, wind calm. At Canyon, it was clear and 70, wind calm. At Clemson, it was clear and 73, wind north at 5. Elsewhere across Georgia, at Atlanta it was partly cloudy and 73, wind calm. At Cartersville, the temperature was 70, wind calm. At Lawrenceville, the temperature was 70, wind calm. At Macon, it was clear and 69, wind calm. At Rome, it was clear and 69, wind calm. At Augusta, it was mostly cloudy and 73, wind calm. At Savannah, it was clear and 79.

wind calm. Elsewhere across the region, at Chattanooga, it was clear and 71, wind calm. At Asheville, it was clear and 64, wind calm. At Greenville Spartanburg, it was clear and 69, wind calm. Here is the hazardous weather outlook. This hazardous weather outlook is for North and Central Georgia. For today and tonight, the probability for widespread hazardous weather is low. An isolated shower or thunderstorm is possible across far north Georgia this afternoon. And now the extended outlook for the period Tuesday through Sunday, limited rain and thunderstorm chances from Tuesday through at least Thursday. Afternoon heat index values remain into the upper 90s to low 100s each day through early next week. Spotter information statement, spotter activation will not be needed through tonight. Here is the official forecast from your National Weather Service for the Athens listening area. Rest of tonight, clear. Lows in the upper 60s. Light north winds. Monday, sunny. Highs in the mid-90s. Northeast winds 5 to 10 miles an hour. Monday night, mostly clear. Lows in the lower 70s. Northeast winds up to 10 miles an hour. Tuesday, mostly sunny. Highs around 90. East winds 10 to 20 miles an hour. Tuesday night, clear. Lows in the mid-60s. East winds up to 10 miles an hour. And now the extended forecast. Wednesday through Friday night, clear. Highs in the lower 90s. Lows in the mid-60s. Saturday and Saturday night, mostly clear. Highs in the lower 90s. Lows in the upper 60s. Sunday and Sunday night, partly cloudy. A slight chance of showers and thunderstorms. Highs in the lower 90s. Lows in the upper 60s. For more detailed weather, water, and climate information, please visit our website at weather.gov/Atlanta. 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The current time is 3:41 a.m. Eastern Daylight Time. Here are the 3 a.m. weather observations from around the area. At Athens, it was clear, the temperature was 71 degrees, dew point 67 degrees, relative humidity 87%, wind calm, pressure was 30.04 inches and steady. At Gainesville, it was clear, wind northwest at 3. At Winder, it was clear, the temperature was 72. At Greensboro, it was sunny and 72, wind calm. At Jefferson, it was clear and 72, wind northeast at 5. At Monroe, it was clear, the temperature was 70. At Elberton, it was clear and 71, wind calm. At Canyon, it was clear and 70, wind calm. At Clemson, it was clear and 73, wind north at 5. Elsewhere across Georgia, at Atlanta it was partly cloudy and 73, wind calm. At Cartersville, the temperature was 70, wind calm. At Lawrenceville, the temperature was 70, wind calm. At Macon, it was clear and 69, wind calm. At Rome, it was clear and 69, wind calm. At Augusta, it was mostly cloudy and 73, wind calm. At Savannah, it was clear and 79, wind calm. Elsewhere across the region, at Chattanooga, it was clear and 71, wind calm. At Asheville, it was

clear and 64. Wind calm. At Greenville, Spartanburg, it was clear and 69. Wind calm. Here is the hazardous weather outlook. This hazardous weather outlook is for North and Central Georgia. For today and tonight, the probability for widespread hazardous weather is low. An isolated shower or thunderstorm is possible across far north Georgia this afternoon. And now the extended outlook for the period Tuesday through Sunday, limited rain and thunderstorm chances from Tuesday through at least Thursday. Afternoon heat index values remain into the upper 90s to low 100s each day through early next week. Spotter information statement, spotter activation will not be needed through tonight. Here is the official forecast from your National Weather Service for the Athens listening area. Rest of tonight, clear. Lows in the upper 60s. Light north winds. Monday, sunny. Highs in the mid-90s. Northeast winds 5 to 10 miles an hour. Monday night, mostly clear. Lows in the lower 70s. Northeast winds up to 10 miles an hour. Tuesday, mostly sunny. Highs around 90. East winds 10 to 20 miles an hour. Tuesday night, clear. Lows in the mid-60s. East winds up to 10 miles an hour. And now the extended forecast. Wednesday through Friday night, clear. Highs in the lower 90s. Lows in the mid-60s. Saturday and Saturday night, mostly clear. Highs in the lower 90s. Lows in the upper 60s. Sunday and Sunday night, partly cloudy. A slight chance of showers and thunderstorms. Highs in the lower 90s. Lows in the upper 60s. For more detailed weather, water, and climate information, please visit our website at weather.gov/Atlanta. The current time is 3:45 a.m. Eastern Daylight Time. Here are the 3 a.m. weather observations from around the area. At Athens, it was clear, the temperature was 71 degrees, dew point 67 degrees, relative humidity 87%, wind calm, pressure was 30.04 inches and steady. At Gainesville, it was clear, wind northwest at 3. At Winder, it was clear, the temperature was 72. At Greensboro, it was sunny and 72, wind calm. At Jefferson, it was clear and 72, wind northeast at 5. At Monroe, it was clear, the temperature was 70. At Albertton, it was clear and 71, wind calm. At Canyon, it was clear and 70, wind calm. At Clemson, it was clear and 73, wind north at 5. Elsewhere across Georgia, at Atlanta it was partly cloudy and 73, wind calm. At Cartersville, the temperature was 70, wind calm. At Lawrenceville, the temperature was 70, wind calm. At Macon, it was clear and 69, wind calm. At Rome, it was clear and 69, wind calm. At Augusta, it was mostly cloudy and 73, wind calm. At Savannah, it was clear and 79, wind calm. Elsewhere across the region, at Chattanooga, it was clear and 71, wind calm. At Asheville, it was clear and 64, wind calm. At Greenville, Spartanburg, it was clear and 69, wind calm. Here is the hazardous weather outlook. This hazardous weather outlook is for North and Central Georgia. For today and tonight, the probability for widespread hazardous weather is low. An isolated shower or thunderstorm is possible across far north Georgia this afternoon. And now the extended outlook for the period Tuesday through Sunday, limited rain and thunderstorm chances from Tuesday through at least Thursday. Afternoon heat index values remain into the upper 90s to low 100s each day through early next week. Spotter information statement, spotter activation will not be needed through tonight. Here is the official forecast from your National Weather Service for the Athens listening area. Rest of tonight, clear. Lows in the upper 60s.

light north winds. Monday, sunny. Highs in the mid-90s. Northeast winds 5 to 10 miles an hour. Monday night, mostly clear. Lows in the lower 70s. Northeast winds up to 10 miles an hour. Tuesday, mostly sunny. Highs around 90. East winds 10 to 20 miles an hour. Tuesday night, clear. Lows in the mid-60s. East winds up to 10 miles an hour. And now the extended forecast. Wednesday through Friday night, clear. Highs in the lower 90s. Lows in the mid-60s. Saturday and Saturday night, mostly clear. Highs in the lower 90s. Lows in the upper 60s. Sunday and Sunday night, partly cloudy. A slight chance of showers and thunderstorms. Highs in the lower 90s. Lows in the upper 60s. For more detailed weather, water, and climate information, please visit our website at weather.gov/Atlanta. The current time is 3:49 a.m. Eastern Daylight Time. Here are the 3 a.m. weather observations from around the area. At Athens, it was clear, the temperature was 71 degrees, dew point 67 degrees, relative humidity 87%, wind calm, pressure was 30.04 inches and steady. At Gainesville, it was clear, wind northwest at 3. At Winder, it was clear, the temperature was 72. At Greensboro, it was sunny and 72, wind calm. At Jefferson, it was clear and 72, wind northeast at 5. At Monroe, it was clear, the temperature was 70. At Albertton, it was clear and 71, wind calm. At Canyon, it was clear and 70, wind calm. At Clemson, it was clear and 73, wind north at 5. Elsewhere across Georgia, at Atlanta it was partly cloudy and 73, wind calm. At Cartersville, the temperature was 70, wind calm. At Lawrenceville, the temperature was 70, wind calm. At Macon, it was clear and 69, wind calm. At Rome, it was clear and 69, wind calm. At Augusta, it was mostly cloudy and 73, wind calm. At Savannah, it was clear and 79, wind calm. Elsewhere across the region, at Chattanooga, it was clear and 71, wind calm. At Asheville, it was clear and 64, wind calm. At Greenville-Spartanburg, it was clear and 69, wind calm. Here is the hazardous weather outlook. This hazardous weather outlook is for North and Central Georgia. For today and tonight, the probability for widespread hazardous weather is low. An isolated shower or thunderstorm is possible across far north Georgia this afternoon. And now the extended outlook for the period Tuesday through Sunday, limited rain and thunderstorm chances from Tuesday through at least Thursday. Afternoon heat index values remain into the upper 90s to low 100s each day through early next week. Spotter information statement, spotter activation will not be needed through tonight. Here is the official forecast from your National Weather Service for the Athens listening area. Rest of tonight, clear. Lows in the upper 60s. Light north winds. Monday, sunny. Highs in the mid-90s. Northeast winds 5 to 10 miles an hour. Monday night, mostly clear. Lows in the lower 70s. Northeast winds up to 10 miles an hour. Tuesday, mostly sunny. Highs around 90. East winds 10 to 20 miles an hour. Tuesday night, clear. Lows in the mid-60s. East winds up to 10 miles an hour. And now the extended forecast. Wednesday through Friday night, clear. Highs in the lower 90s. Lows in the mid-60s. Saturday and Saturday night, mostly clear. Highs in the lower 90s. Lows in the upper 60s. Sunday and Sunday night, partly cloudy. A slight chance of shower.

The temperature was 72. At Greensboro, it was sunny and 72, wind calm. At Jefferson, it was clear and 72, wind northeast at 5. At Monroe, it was clear, the temperature was 70. At Albertton, it was clear and 71, wind calm. At Canyon, it was clear and 70, wind calm. At Clemson, it was clear and 73, wind north at 5. Elsewhere across Georgia, at Atlanta it was partly cloudy and 73, wind calm. At Cartersville, the temperature was 70, wind calm. At Lawrenceville, the temperature was 70, wind calm. At Macon, it was clear and 69, wind calm. At Rome, it was clear and 69, wind calm. At Augusta, it was mostly cloudy and 73, wind calm. At Savannah, it was clear and 79, wind calm. Elsewhere across the region, at Chattanooga, it was clear and 71, wind calm. At Asheville, it was clear and 64, wind calm. At Greenville-Spartanburg, it was clear and 69, wind calm. Here is the hazardous weather outlook. This hazardous weather outlook is for North and Central Georgia. For today and tonight, the probability for widespread hazardous weather is low. An isolated shower or thunderstorm is possible across far north Georgia this afternoon. And now the extended outlook for the period Tuesday through Sunday, limited rain and thunderstorm chances from Tuesday through at least Thursday. Afternoon heat index values remain into the upper 90s to low 100s each day through early next week. Spotter information statement, spotter activation will not be needed through tonight. Here is the official forecast from your National Weather Service for the Athens listening area. Rest of tonight, clear. Lows in the upper 60s. Light north winds. Monday, sunny. Highs in the mid-90s. Northeast winds 5 to 10 miles an hour. Monday night, mostly clear. Lows in the lower 70s. Northeast winds up to 10 miles an hour. Tuesday, mostly sunny. Highs around 90. East winds 10 to 20 miles an hour. Tuesday night, clear. Lows in the mid-60s. East winds up to 10 miles an hour. And now the extended forecast. Wednesday through Friday night, clear. Highs in the lower 90s. Lows in the mid-60s. Saturday and Saturday night, mostly clear. Highs in the lower 90s. Lows in the upper 60s. Sunday and Sunday night, partly cloudy. A slight chance of showers and thunderstorms. Highs in the lower 90s. Lows in the upper 60s. For more detailed weather, water, and climate information, please visit our website at weather.gov/Atlanta. The current time is 3:57 a.m. Eastern Daylight Time. Here are the 3 a.m. weather observations from around the area. At Athens, it was clear, the temperature was 71 degrees, dew point 67 degrees, relative humidity 87%, wind calm, pressure was 30.04 inches and steady. At Gainesville, it was clear, wind northwest at 3. At Winder, it was clear, the temperature was 72. At Greensboro, it was sunny and 72, wind calm. At Jefferson, it was clear and 72, wind northeast at 5. At Monroe, it was clear, the temperature was 70. At Albertton, it was clear and 71, wind calm. At Canyon, it was clear and 70, wind calm. At Clemson, it was clear and 73, wind north at 5. Elsewhere across Georgia, at Atlanta it was partly cloudy and 73, wind calm. At Cartersville, the temperature was 70, wind calm. At Lawrenceville, the temperature was 70, wind calm. At Macon, it was clear and 69, wind calm. At Rome, it was clear and 69, wind calm. At Augusta, it was mostly cloudy and 73, wind calm.

at Savannah, it was clear and 79, wind calm. Elsewhere across the region, at Chattanooga, it was clear and 71, wind calm. At Asheville, it was clear and 64, wind calm. At Greenville, Spartanburg, it was clear and 69, wind calm. Here is the hazardous weather outlook. This hazardous weather outlook is for North and Central Georgia. For today and tonight, the probability for widespread hazardous weather is low. An isolated shower or thunderstorm is possible across far north Georgia this afternoon. And now the extended outlook for the period Tuesday through Sunday, limited rain and thunderstorm chances from Tuesday through at least Thursday. Afternoon heat index values remain into the upper 90s to low 100s each day through early next week. Spotter information statement, spotter activation will not be needed through tonight. Here is the official forecast from your National Weather Service for the Athens listening area. Rest of tonight, clear. Lows in the upper 60s. Light north winds. Monday, sunny. Highs in the mid-90s. Northeast winds 5 to 10 miles an hour. Monday night, mostly clear. Lows in the lower 70s. Northeast winds up to 10 miles an hour. Tuesday, mostly sunny. Highs around 90. East winds 10 to 20 miles an hour. Tuesday night, clear. Lows in the mid-60s. East winds up to 10 miles an hour. And now the extended forecast. Wednesday through Friday night, clear. Highs in the lower 90s. Lows in the mid-60s. Saturday and Saturday night, mostly clear. Highs in the lower 90s. Lows in the upper 60s. Sunday and Sunday night, partly cloudy. A slight chance of showers and thunderstorms. Highs in the lower 90s. Lows in the upper 60s. For more detailed weather, water, and climate information, please visit our website at weather.gov/Atlanta. The current time is 4:01 a.m. Eastern Daylight Time. Here are the 3 a.m. weather observations from around the area. At Athens, it was clear, the temperature was 71 degrees, dew point 67 degrees, relative humidity 87%, wind calm, pressure was 30.04 inches and steady. At Gainesville, it was clear, wind northwest at 3. At Winder, it was clear, the temperature was 72. At Greensboro, it was sunny and 72, wind calm. At Jefferson, it was clear and 72, wind northeast at 5. At Monroe, it was clear, the temperature was 70. At Albertton, it was clear and 71, wind calm. At Canyon, it was clear and 70, wind calm. At Clemson, it was clear and 73, wind north at 5. Elsewhere across Georgia, at Atlanta it was partly cloudy and 73, wind calm. At Cartersville, the temperature was 70, wind calm. At Lawrenceville, the temperature was 70, wind calm. At Macon, it was clear and 69, wind calm. At Rome, it was clear and 69, wind calm. At Augusta, it was mostly cloudy and 73, wind calm. At Savannah, it was clear and 79, wind calm. Elsewhere across the region, at Chattanooga, it was clear and 71, wind calm. At Asheville, it was clear and 64, wind calm. At Greenville, Spartanburg, it was clear and 69, wind calm. Here is the hazardous weather outlook. This hazardous weather outlook is for North and Central Georgia. For today and tonight, the probability for widespread hazardous weather is low. An isolated shower or thunderstorm is possible across far north Georgia this afternoon. And now the extended outlook for the period Tuesday through Sunday, limited rain and thunderstorm chances from Tuesday through at least Thursday. Afternoon heat index values remain into the upper 90s to low 100s each day through early next week. Spotter information statement, spotter activation will not

be needed through tonight. Here is the official forecast from your National Weather Service for the Athens listening area. Rest of tonight, clear. Lows in the upper 60s. Light north winds. Monday, sunny. Highs in the mid-90s. Northeast winds 5 to 10 miles an hour. Monday night, mostly clear. Lows in the lower 70s. Northeast winds up to 10 miles an hour. Tuesday, mostly sunny. Highs around 90. East winds 10 to 20 miles an hour. Tuesday night, clear. Lows in the mid-60s. East winds up to 10 miles an hour. And now the extended forecast. Wednesday through Friday night, clear. Highs in the lower 90s. Lows in the mid-60s. Saturday and Saturday night, mostly clear. Highs in the lower 90s. Lows in the upper 60s. Sunday and Sunday night, partly cloudy. A slight chance of showers and thunderstorms. Highs in the lower 90s. Lows in the upper 60s. For more detailed weather, water, and climate information, please visit our website at weather.gov/Atlanta. The current time is 4:05 a.m. Eastern Daylight Time. Here are the 4 a.m. weather observations from around the area. At Athens, it was clear, the temperature was 71 degrees, dew point 68 degrees, relative humidity 90%, wind calm, pressure was 30.03 inches and falling. At Gainesville, it was clear and 70, wind calm. At Winder, it was partly cloudy, the temperature was 70. At Greensboro, it was sunny and 72, wind calm. At Jefferson, it was clear and 68, wind west at 3. At Monroe, it was clear, the temperature was 68. At Albertton, it was clear and 71, wind calm. At Canyon, it was clear and 69, wind calm. At Clemson, it was clear and 71, wind north at 5. Elsewhere across Georgia, at Atlanta it was partly cloudy and 74, wind northwest at 3. At Cartersville, the temperature was 70, wind calm. At Lawrenceville, it was partly cloudy and 70, wind calm. At Macon, it was clear and 68, wind calm. At Rome, it was clear and 68, wind calm. At Augusta, with fog, it was 72, wind calm. At Savannah, it was clear and 78, wind south at 3. Elsewhere across the region, at Chattanooga, it was clear and 71, wind calm. At Asheville, it was partly cloudy and 62, wind calm. At Greenville-Spartanburg, it was clear and 68, wind calm. Here is the hazardous weather outlook. This hazardous weather outlook is for North and Central Georgia. For today and tonight, the probability for widespread hazardous weather is low. An isolated shower or thunderstorm is possible across far north Georgia this afternoon. And now the extended outlook for the period Tuesday through Sunday, limited rain and thunderstorm chances from Tuesday through at least Thursday. Afternoon heat index values remain into the upper 90s to low 100s each day through early next week. Spotter information statement, spotter activation will not be needed through tonight. Here is the official forecast from your National Weather Service for the Athens listening area. Rest of tonight, clear. Lows in the upper 60s. Light north winds. Monday, sunny. Highs in the mid-90s. Northeast winds 5 to 10 miles an hour. Monday night, mostly clear. Lows in the lower 70s. Northeast winds up to 10 miles an hour. Tuesday, mostly sunny. Highs around 90. East winds 10 to 20 miles an hour. Tuesday night, clear. Lows in the mid-60s. East winds up to 10 miles an hour. And now the extended forecast. Wednesday through Friday night, clear. Highs in the lower 90s. Lows in the mid-60s.

Saturday and Saturday night, mostly clear. Highs in the lower 90s. Lows in the upper 60s. Sunday and Sunday night, partly cloudy. A slight chance of showers and thunderstorms. Highs in the lower 90s. Lows in the upper 60s. For more detailed weather, water, and climate information, please visit our website at weather.gov/Atlanta. The current time is 4:09 a.m. Eastern Daylight Time. Here are the 4 a.m. weather observations from around the area. At Athens, it was clear, the temperature was 71 degrees, dew point 68 degrees, relative humidity 90%, wind column, pressure was 30.03 inches and falling. At Gainesville, it was clear and 70, wind calm. At Winder, it was partly cloudy, the temperature was 70. At Greensboro, it was sunny and 72, wind calm. At Jefferson, it was clear and 68, wind west at 3. At Monroe, it was clear, the temperature was 68. At Albertton, it was clear and 71, wind calm. At Canyon, it was clear and 69, wind calm. At Clemson, it was clear and 71, wind north at 5. Elsewhere across Georgia, at Atlanta it was partly cloudy and 74, wind northwest at 3. At Cartersville, the temperature was 70, wind calm. At Lawrenceville, it was partly cloudy and 70, wind calm. At Macon, it was clear and 68, wind calm. At Rome, it was clear and 68, wind calm. At Augusta, with fog, it was 72, wind calm. At Savannah, it was clear and 78, wind south at 3. Elsewhere across the region, at Chattanooga, it was clear and 71, wind calm. At Asheville, it was partly cloudy and 62, wind calm. At Greenville-Spartanburg, it was clear and 68, wind calm. Here is the hazardous weather outlook. This hazardous weather outlook is for North and Central Georgia. For today and tonight, the probability for widespread hazardous weather is low. An isolated shower or thunderstorm is possible across far North Georgia this afternoon. And now the extended outlook for the period Tuesday through Sunday, limited rain and thunderstorm chances from Tuesday through at least Thursday. Afternoon heat index values remain into the upper 90s to low 100s each day through early next week. Spotter information statement, spotter activation will not be needed through tonight. Here is the official forecast from your National Weather Service for the Athens listening area. Rest of tonight, clear. Lows in the upper 60s. Light north winds. Monday, sunny. Highs in the mid-90s. Northeast winds 5 to 10 miles an hour. Monday night, mostly clear. Lows in the lower 70s. Northeast winds up to 10 miles an hour. Tuesday, mostly sunny. Highs around 90. East winds 10 to 20 miles an hour. Tuesday night, clear. Lows in the mid-60s. East winds up to 10 miles an hour. And now the extended forecast. Wednesday through Friday night, clear. Highs in the lower 90s. Lows in the mid-60s. Saturday and Saturday night, mostly clear. Highs in the lower 90s. Lows in the upper 60s. Sunday and Sunday night, partly cloudy. A slight chance of showers and thunderstorms. Highs in the lower 90s. Lows in the upper 60s. For more detailed weather, water, and climate information, please visit our website at weather.gov/Atlanta. The current time is 4:13 a.m. Eastern Daylight Time. Here are the 4 a.m. weather observations from around the area. At Athens, it was clear, the temperature was 71 degrees, dew point 68 degrees, relative humidity 90%, wind calm, pressure was 30.03 inches and falling. At Gainesville, it was clear and 70, wind calm. At Winder, it was partly cloudy, the temperature was 70,

At Greensboro, it was sunny and 72, wind calm. At Jefferson, it was clear and 68, wind west at 3. At Monroe, it was clear, the temperature was 68. At Albertton, it was clear and 71, wind calm. At Canyon, it was clear and 69, wind calm. At Clemson, it was clear and 71, wind north at 5. Elsewhere across Georgia, at Atlanta it was partly cloudy and 74, wind northwest at 3. At Cartersville, the temperature was 70, wind calm. At Lawrenceville, it was partly cloudy and 70, wind calm. At Macon, it was clear and 68, wind calm. At Rome, it was clear and 68, wind calm. At Augusta, with fog, it was 72, wind calm. At Savannah, it was clear and 78, wind south at 3. Elsewhere across the region, at Chattanooga, it was clear and 71, wind calm. At Asheville, it was partly cloudy and 62, wind calm. At Greenville-Spartanburg, it was clear and 68, wind calm. Here is the hazardous weather outlook. This hazardous weather outlook is for North and Central Georgia. For today and tonight, the probability for widespread hazardous weather is low. An isolated shower or thunderstorm is possible across far north Georgia this afternoon. And now the extended outlook for the period Tuesday through Sunday, limited rain and thunderstorm chances from Tuesday through at least Thursday. Afternoon heat index values remain into the upper 90s to low 100s each day through early next week. Spotter information statement, spotter activation will not be needed through tonight. Here is the official forecast from your National Weather Service for the Athens listening area. Rest of tonight, clear. Lows in the upper 60s. Light north winds. Monday, sunny. Highs in the mid-90s. Northeast winds 5 to 10 miles an hour. Monday night, mostly clear. Lows in the lower 70s. Northeast winds up to 10 miles an hour. Tuesday, mostly sunny. Highs around 90. East winds 10 to 20 miles an hour. Tuesday night, clear. Lows in the mid-60s. East winds up to 10 miles an hour. And now the extended forecast. Wednesday through Friday night, clear. Highs in the lower 90s. Lows in the mid-60s. Saturday and Saturday night, mostly clear. Highs in the lower 90s. Lows in the upper 60s. Sunday and Sunday night, partly cloudy. A slight chance of showers and thunderstorms. Highs in the lower 90s. Lows in the upper 60s. For more detailed weather, water, and climate information, please visit our website at weather.gov/Atlanta. The current time is 4:17 a.m. Eastern Daylight Time. Here are the 4 a.m. weather observations from around the area. At Athens, it was clear, the temperature was 71 degrees, dew point 68 degrees, relative humidity 90%, wind calm, pressure was 30.03 inches and falling. At Gainesville, it was clear and 70, wind calm. At Winder, it was partly cloudy, the temperature was 70. At Greensboro, it was sunny and 72, wind calm. At Jefferson, it was clear and 68, wind west at 3. At Monroe, it was clear, the temperature was 68. At Albertton, it was clear and 71, wind calm. At Canyon, it was clear and 69, wind calm. At Clemson, it was clear and 71, wind north at 5. Elsewhere across Georgia, at Atlanta it was partly cloudy and 74, wind northwest at 3. At Cartersville, the temperature was 70, wind calm. At Lawrenceville, it was partly cloudy and 70, wind calm. At Macon, it was clear and 68, wind calm. At Rome, it was clear and 68, wind calm. At Augusta, with fog, it was 72, wind calm. At Savannah.

it was clear at 78, wind south at 3. Elsewhere across the region, at Chattanooga, it was clear at 71, wind calm. At Asheville, it was partly cloudy and 62, wind calm. At Greenville-Spartanburg, it was clear and 68, wind calm. Here is the hazardous weather outlook. This hazardous weather outlook is for North and Central Georgia. For today and tonight, the probability for widespread hazardous weather is low. An isolated shower or thunderstorm is possible across far North Georgia this afternoon. And now the extended outlook for the period Tuesday through Sunday, limited rain and thunderstorm chances from Tuesday through at least Thursday. Afternoon heat index values remain into the upper 90s to low 100s each day through early next week. Spotter information statement, spotter activation will not be needed through tonight. Here is the official forecast from your National Weather Service for the Athens listening area. Rest of tonight, clear. Lows in the upper 60s. Light north winds. Monday, sunny. Highs in the mid-90s. Northeast winds 5 to 10 miles an hour. Monday night, mostly clear. Lows in the lower 70s. Northeast winds up to 10 miles an hour. Tuesday, mostly sunny. Highs around 90. East winds 10 to 20 miles an hour. Tuesday night, clear. Lows in the mid-60s. East winds up to 10 miles an hour. And now the extended forecast. Wednesday through Friday night, clear. Highs in the lower 90s. Lows in the mid-60s. Saturday and Saturday night, mostly clear. Highs in the lower 90s. Lows in the upper 60s. Sunday and Sunday night, partly cloudy. A slight chance of showers and thunderstorms. Highs in the lower 90s. Lows in the upper 60s. For more detailed weather, water, and climate information, please visit our website at weather.gov/Atlanta. The current time is 4:21 a.m. Eastern Daylight Time. Here are the 4 a.m. weather observations from around the area. At Athens, it was clear. The temperature was 71 degrees, dew point 68 degrees, relative humidity 90%, wind calm, pressure was 30.03 inches and falling. At Gainesville, it was clear and 70, wind calm. At Winder, it was partly cloudy, the temperature was 70. At Greensboro, it was sunny and 72, wind calm. At Jefferson, it was clear and 68, wind west at 3. At Monroe, it was clear, the temperature was 68. At Albertton, it was clear and 71, wind calm. At Canyon, it was clear and 69, wind calm. At Clemson, it was clear and 71, wind north at 5. Elsewhere across Georgia, at Atlanta it was partly cloudy and 74, wind northwest at 3. At Cartersville, the temperature was 70, wind calm. At Lawrenceville, it was partly cloudy and 70, wind calm. At Macon, it was clear and 68, wind calm. At Rome, it was clear and 68, wind calm. At Augusta, with fog, it was 72, wind calm. At Savannah, it was clear and 78, wind south at 3. Elsewhere across the region, at Chattanooga, it was clear and 71, wind calm. At Asheville, it was partly cloudy and 62, wind calm. At Greenville-Spartanburg, it was clear and 68, wind calm. Here is the hazardous weather outlook. This hazardous weather outlook is for North and Central Georgia. For today and tonight, the probability for widespread hazardous weather is low. An isolated shower or thunderstorm is possible across far North Georgia this afternoon. And now the extended outlook for the period Tuesday through Sunday, limited rain and thunderstorm chances from Tuesday through at least Thursday. Afternoon heat index values remain into the upper 90s to low 100s each day through early next week. Spotter information statement, spotter activation will not be needed.

through tonight. The Athens Climate Summary for yesterday, September 13, 2026. Yesterday's high temperature of 93 degrees occurred at 2:52 p.m. The normal high is 85. The record high is 100 degrees, which was set in 1927. Yesterday's low temperature of 70 degrees occurred at 5:51 a.m. The normal low is 64. The record low is 50 degrees, which was set in 1917. No precipitation fell yesterday, which leaves the monthly total at 0.28 inches. This is 1.26 inches below the normal amount of 1.54 inches for September. The total precipitation for the year still stands at 29.76 inches, which is 5.30 inches below normal. Sunrise today is at 7:16 a.m. and sunset is at 7:41 p.m. Here is the official forecast from your National Weather Service for the Athens listening area. Rest of tonight, clear. Lows in the upper 60s. Light north winds. Monday, sunny. Highs in the mid-90s. Northeast winds 5 to 10 miles an hour. Monday night, mostly clear. Lows in the lower 70s. Northeast winds up to 10 miles an hour. Tuesday, mostly sunny. Highs around 90. East winds 10 to 20 miles an hour. Tuesday night, clear. Lows in the mid-60s. East winds up to 10 miles an hour. And now the extended forecast. Wednesday through Friday night, clear. Highs in the lower 90s. Lows in the mid-60s. Saturday and Saturday night, mostly clear. Highs in the lower 90s. Lows in the upper 60s. Sunday and Sunday night, partly cloudy. A slight chance of showers and thunderstorms. Highs in the lower 90s. Lows in the upper 60s. For more detailed weather, water, and climate information, please visit our website at weather.gov/Atlanta. The current time is 4:26 a.m. Eastern Daylight Time. Here are the 4 a.m. weather observations from around the area. At Athens, it was clear, the temperature was 71 degrees, dew point 68 degrees, relative humidity 90%, wind calm, pressure was 30.03 inches and falling. At Gainesville, it was clear and 70, wind calm. At Winder, it was partly cloudy, the temperature was 70. At Greensboro, it was sunny and 72, wind calm. At Jefferson, it was clear and 68, wind west at 3. At Monroe, it was clear, the temperature was 68. At Albertton, it was clear and 71, wind calm. At Canyon, it was clear and 69, wind calm. At Clemson, it was clear and 71, wind north at 5. Elsewhere across Georgia, at Atlanta it was partly cloudy and 74, wind northwest at 3. At Cartersville, the temperature was 70, wind calm. At Lawrenceville, it was partly cloudy and 70, wind calm. At Macon, it was clear and 68, wind calm. At Rome, it was clear and 68, wind calm. At Augusta, with fog, it was 72, wind calm. At Savannah, it was clear and 78, wind south at 3. Elsewhere across the region, at Chattanooga, it was clear and 71, wind calm. At Asheville, it was partly cloudy and 62, wind calm. At Greenville-Spartanburg, it was clear and 68, wind calm. Here is the hazardous weather outlook. This hazardous weather outlook is for North and Central Georgia. For today and tonight, the probability for widespread hazardous weather is low. An isolated shower or thunderstorm is possible across far north Georgia this afternoon. And now the extended outlook for the period Tuesday through Sunday, limited rain and thunderstorm chances from Tuesday through at least Thursday. Afternoon heat index values remain into the upper 90s to low 100s each day through early next week. Spotter information statement, spotter activation will not be needed.

through tonight. Here is the official forecast from your National Weather Service for the Athens listening area. Rest of tonight, clear. Lows in the upper 60s. Light north winds. Monday, sunny. Highs in the mid-90s. Northeast winds 5 to 10 miles an hour. Monday night, mostly clear. Lows in the lower 70s. Northeast winds up to 10 miles an hour. Tuesday, mostly sunny. Highs around 90. East winds 10 to 20 miles an hour. Tuesday night, clear. Lows in the mid-60s. East winds up to 10 miles an hour. And now the extended forecast. Wednesday through Friday night, clear. Highs in the lower 90s. Lows in the mid-60s. Saturday and Saturday night, mostly clear. Highs in the lower 90s. Lows in the upper 60s. Sunday and Sunday night, partly cloudy. A slight chance of showers and thunderstorms. Highs in the lower 90s. Lows in the upper 60s. For more detailed weather, water, and climate information, please visit our website at weather.gov/Atlanta. The Athens climate summary for yesterday, September 13, 2026. Yesterday's high temperature of 93 degrees occurred at 2:52 p.m. The normal high is 85. The record high is 100 degrees, which was set in 1927. Yesterday's low temperature of 70 degrees occurred at 5:51 a.m. The normal low is 64. The record low is 50 degrees, which was set in 1917. No precipitation fell yesterday, which leaves the monthly total at 0.28 inches. This is 1.26 inches below the normal amount of 1.54 inches for September. The total precipitation for the year still stands at 29.76 inches, which is 5.30 inches below normal. Sunrise today is at 7:16 a.m. and sunset is at 7:41 p.m. The current time is 4:31 a.m. Eastern Daylight Time. Here are the 4 a.m. weather observations from around the area. At Athens, it was clear, the temperature was 71 degrees, dew point 68 degrees, relative humidity 90%, wind calm, pressure was 30.03 inches and falling. At Gainesville, it was clear and 70, wind calm. At Winder, it was partly cloudy, the temperature was 70. At Greensboro, it was sunny and 72, wind calm. At Jefferson, it was clear and 68, wind west at 3. At Monroe, it was clear, the temperature was 68. At Albertton, it was clear and 71, wind calm. At Canyon, it was clear and 69, wind calm. At Clemson, it was clear and 71, wind north at 5. Elsewhere across Georgia, at Atlanta it was partly cloudy and 74, wind northwest at 3. At Cartersville, the temperature was 70, wind calm. At Lawrenceville, it was partly cloudy and 70, wind calm. At Macon, it was clear and 68, wind calm. At Rome, it was clear and 68, wind calm. At Augusta, with fog, it was 72, wind calm. At Savannah, it was clear and 78, wind south at 3. Elsewhere across the region, at Chattanooga, it was clear and 71, wind calm. At Asheville, it was partly cloudy and 62, wind calm. At Greenville-Spartanburg, it was clear and 68, wind calm. Here is the hazardous weather outlook. This hazardous weather outlook is for North and Central Georgia. For today and tonight, the probability for widespread hazardous weather is low. An isolated shower. This hazardous weather outlook is for North and Central Georgia. For today and tonight, the probability for widespread hazardous weather is low. An isolated shower or thunderstorm is possible across far north Georgia this afternoon. And now the extended outlook for the period Tuesday through Sunday, limited rain and thunderstorm chances from Tuesday through at least Thursday.

afternoon, heat index values remain into the upper 90s to low 100s each day through early next week. Spotter information statement. Spotter activation will not be needed through tonight. Here is the official forecast from your National Weather Service for the Athens listening area. Rest of tonight, clear. Lows in the upper 60s. Light north winds. Monday, sunny. Highs in the mid-90s. Northeast winds 5 to 10 miles an hour. Monday night, mostly clear. Lows in the lower 70s. Northeast winds up to 10 miles an hour. Tuesday, mostly sunny. Highs around 90. East winds 10 to 20 miles an hour. Tuesday night, clear. Lows in the mid-60s. East winds up to 10 miles an hour. And now the extended forecast. Wednesday through Friday night, clear. Highs in the lower 90s. Lows in the mid-60s. Saturday and Saturday night, mostly clear. Highs in the lower 90s. Lows in the upper 60s. Sunday and Sunday night, partly cloudy. A slight chance of showers and thunderstorms. Highs in the lower 90s. Lows in the upper 60s. For more detailed weather, water, and climate information, please visit our website at weather.gov/Atlanta. The current time is 4:35 a.m. Eastern Daylight Time. Here are the 4 a.m. weather observations from around the area. At Athens, it was clear, the temperature was 71 degrees, dew point 68 degrees, relative humidity 90%, wind calm, pressure was 30.03 inches and falling. At Gainesville, it was clear and 70, wind calm. At Winder, it was partly cloudy, the temperature was 70. At Greensboro, it was sunny and 72, wind calm. At Jefferson, it was clear and 68, wind west at 3. At Monroe, it was clear, the temperature was 68. At Albertton, it was clear and 71, wind calm. At Canyon, it was clear and 69, wind calm. At Clemson, it was clear and 71, wind north at 5. Elsewhere across Georgia, at Atlanta it was partly cloudy and 74, wind northwest at 3. At Cartersville, the temperature was 70, wind calm. At Lawrenceville, it was partly cloudy and 70, wind calm. At Macon, it was clear and 68, wind calm. At Rome, it was clear and 68, wind calm. At Augusta, with fog, it was 72, wind calm. At Savannah, it was clear and 78, wind south at 3. Elsewhere across the region, at Chattanooga, it was clear and 71, wind calm. At Asheville, it was partly cloudy and 62, wind calm. At Greenville-Spartanburg, it was clear and 68, wind calm. Here is the hazardous weather outlook. This hazardous weather outlook is for North and Central Georgia. For today and tonight, the probability for widespread hazardous weather is low. An isolated shower or thunderstorm is possible across far North Georgia this afternoon. And now the extended outlook for the period Tuesday through Sunday, limited rain and thunderstorm chances from Tuesday through at least Thursday. Afternoon heat index values remain into the upper 90s to low 100s each day through early next week. Spotter information statement. Spotter activation will not be needed through tonight. Here is the official forecast from your National Weather Service for the Athens listening area. Rest of tonight, clear. Lows in the upper 60s. Light north winds. Monday, sunny. Highs in the mid-90s. Northeast winds 5 to 10 miles an hour. Monday night, mostly clear. Lows in the lower 70s. Northeast winds up to 10 miles an hour. Tuesday, mostly sunny. Highs around 90. East winds 10 to 20 miles an hour. Tuesday night, clear. Lows in the mid-60s. East winds up to 10 miles an hour.
And now the extended forecast. Wednesday through Friday night, clear. Highs in the lower 90s. Lows in the mid 60s. Saturday and Saturday night, mostly clear. Highs in the lower 90s. Lows in the upper 60s. Sunday and Sunday night, partly cloudy. A slight chance of showers and thunderstorms. Highs in the lower 90s. Lows in the upper 60s. For more detailed weather, water, and climate information, please visit our website at weather.gov/Atlanta. The current time is 4:39 a.m. Eastern Daylight Time. Here are the 4 a.m. weather observations from around the area. At Athens, it was clear, the temperature was 71 degrees, dew point 68 degrees, relative humidity 90%, wind calm, pressure was 30.03 inches and falling. At Gainesville, it was clear and 70, wind calm. At Winder, it was partly cloudy, the temperature was 70. At Greensboro, it was sunny and 72, wind calm. At Jefferson, it was clear and 68, wind west at 3. At Monroe, it was clear, the temperature was 68. At Albertton, it was clear and 71, wind calm. At Canyon, it was clear and 69, wind calm. At Clemson, it was clear and 71, wind north at 5. Elsewhere across Georgia, at Atlanta it was partly cloudy and 74, wind northwest at 3. At Cartersville, the temperature was 70, wind calm. At Lawrenceville, it was partly cloudy and 70, wind calm. At Macon, it was clear and 68, wind calm. At Rome, it was clear and 68, wind calm. At Augusta, with fog, it was 72, wind calm. At Savannah, it was clear and 78, wind south at 3. Elsewhere across the region, at Chattanooga, it was clear and 71, wind calm. At Asheville, it was partly cloudy and 62, wind calm. At Greenville-Spartanburg, it was clear and 68, wind calm. The Athens climate summary for yesterday, September 13, 2026. Yesterday's high temperature of 93 degrees occurred at 2:52 p.m. The normal high is 85. The record high is 100 degrees, which was set in 1927. Yesterday's low temperature of 70 degrees occurred at 5:51 a.m. The normal low is 64. The record low is 50 degrees, which was set in 1917. No precipitation fell yesterday, which leaves the monthly total at 0.28 inches. This is 1.26 inches below the normal amount of 1.54 inches for September. The total precipitation for the year still stands at 29.76 inches, which is 5.30 inches below normal. Sunrise today is at 7:16 a.m. and sunset is at 7:41 p.m. You are listening to NOAA Weather Radio Station, WXK 56, originating from the National Weather Service office in Peachtree City, and transmitting from Athens on a frequency of 162.4 MHz. 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You can also like your Peachtree City National Weather Service on Facebook or follow NWS Atlanta on Twitter. Here is the hazardous weather outlook. This hazardous weather outlook is for North and Central Georgia. For today and tonight, the probability for widespread hazardous weather is low. An isolated shower or thunderstorm is possible across far north Georgia this afternoon. And now the extended outlook for the period Tuesday through Sunday, limited rain and thunderstorm chances from Tuesday through at least Thursday. Afternoon heat index values remain into the upper 90s to low 100s each day through early next week. Spotter information statement,
Spotter activation.

will not be needed through tonight. Here is the official forecast from your National Weather Service for the Athens listening area. Rest of tonight, clear. Lows in the upper 60s. Light north winds. Monday, sunny. Highs in the mid-90s. Northeast winds 5 to 10 miles an hour. Monday night, mostly clear. Lows in the lower 70s. Northeast winds up to 10 miles an hour. Tuesday, mostly sunny. Highs around 90. East winds 10 to 20 miles an hour. Tuesday night, clear. Lows in the mid-60s. East winds up to 10 miles an hour. And now the extended forecast. Wednesday through Friday night, clear. Highs in the lower 90s. Lows in the mid-60s. Saturday and Saturday night, mostly clear. Highs in the lower 90s. Lows in the upper 60s. Sunday and Sunday night, partly cloudy. A slight chance of showers and thunderstorms. Highs in the lower 90s. Lows in the upper 60s. 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The current time is 4:45 a.m. Eastern Daylight Time. Here are the 4 a.m. weather observations from around the area. At Athens, it was clear, the temperature was 71 degrees, dew point 68 degrees, relative humidity 90%, wind calm, pressure was 30.03 inches and falling. At Gainesville, it was clear and 70, wind calm. At Winder, it was partly cloudy, the temperature was 70. At Greensboro, it was sunny and 72, wind calm. At Jefferson, it was clear and 68, wind west at 3. At Monroe, it was clear, the temperature was 68. At Albertton, it was clear and 71, wind calm. At Canyon, it was clear and 69, wind calm. At Clemson, it was clear and 71, wind north at 5. Elsewhere across Georgia, at Atlanta it was partly cloudy and 74, wind northwest at 3. At Cartersville, the temperature was 70, wind calm. At Lawrenceville, it was partly cloudy and 70, wind calm. At Macon, it was clear and 68, wind calm. At Rome, it was clear and 68, wind calm. At Augusta, with fog, it was 72, wind calm. At Savannah, it was clear and 78, wind south at 3. Elsewhere across the region, at Chattanooga, it was clear and 71, wind calm. At Asheville, it was partly cloudy and 62, wind calm. At Greenville-Spartanburg, it was clear and 68, wind calm. Here is the hazardous weather outlook. This hazardous weather outlook is for North and Central Georgia. For today and tonight, the probability for widespread hazardous weather is low. An isolated shower or thunderstorm is possible across far north Georgia this afternoon. And now the extended outlook for the period Tuesday through Sunday, limited rain and thunderstorm chances from Tuesday through at least Thursday. Afternoon heat index values remain into the upper 90s to low 100s each day through early next week. Spotter information statement, spotter activation will not be needed through tonight. Here is the official forecast from your National Weather Service for the Athens listening area. Rest of tonight, clear. Lows in the upper 60s. Light north winds. Monday, sunny. Highs in the mid-90s. Northeast winds 5 to 10 miles an hour. Monday night, mostly clear. Lows in the lower 70s. Northeast winds up to 10 miles an hour. Tuesday, mostly sunny. Highs around 90. East winds 10 to 20 miles an hour. Tuesday night, clear. Lows in the mid-60s. East winds up to 10 miles an hour. And now the extended forecast. Wednesday through Friday night, clear. Highs in the lower 90s. Lows in the mid-60s.

Saturday and Saturday night, mostly clear. Highs in the lower 90s. Lows in the upper 60s. Sunday and Sunday night, partly cloudy. A slight chance of showers and thunderstorms. Highs in the lower 90s. Lows in the upper 60s. 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The current time is 4:49 a.m. Eastern Daylight Time. Here are the 4 a.m. weather observations from around the area. At Athens, it was clear, the temperature was 71 degrees, dew point 68 degrees, relative humidity 90%, wind calm, pressure was 30.03 inches and falling. At Gainesville, it was clear and 70, wind calm. At Winder, it was partly cloudy, the temperature was 70. At Greensboro, it was sunny and 72, wind calm. At Jefferson, it was clear and 68, wind west at 3. At Monroe, it was clear, the temperature was 68. At Albertton, it was clear and 71, wind calm. At Canyon, it was clear and 69, wind calm. At Clemson, it was clear and 71, wind north at 5. Elsewhere across Georgia, at Atlanta it was partly cloudy and 74, wind northwest at 3. At Cartersville, the temperature was 70, wind calm. At Lawrenceville, it was partly cloudy and 70, wind calm. At Macon, it was clear and 68, wind calm. At Rome, it was clear and 68, wind calm. At Augusta, with fog, it was 72, wind calm. At Savannah, it was clear and 78, wind south at 3. Elsewhere across the region, at Chattanooga, it was clear and 71, wind calm. At Asheville, it was partly cloudy and 62, wind calm. At Greenville-Spartanburg, it was clear and 68, wind calm. The Athens climate summary for yesterday, September 13, 2026. Yesterday's high temperature of 93 degrees occurred at 2:52 p.m. The normal high is 85. The record high is 100 degrees, which was set in 1927. Yesterday's low temperature of 70 degrees occurred at 5:51 a.m. The normal low is 64. The record low is 50 degrees, which was set in 1917. No precipitation fell yesterday, which leaves the monthly total at 0.28 inches. This is 1.26 inches below the normal amount of 1.54 inches for September. The total precipitation for the year still stands at 29.76 inches, which is 5.30 inches below normal. Sunrise today is at 7:16 a.m. and sunset is at 7:41 p.m. Here is the hazardous weather outlook. This hazardous weather outlook is for North and Central Georgia. For today and tonight, the probability for widespread hazardous weather is low. An isolated shower or thunderstorm is possible across far north Georgia this afternoon. And now the extended outlook for the period Tuesday through Sunday, limited rain and thunderstorm chances from Tuesday through at least Thursday. Afternoon heat index values remain into the upper 90s to low 100s each day through early next week. Spotter information statement, spotter activation will not be needed through tonight. Here is the official forecast from your National Weather Service for the Athens listening area. Rest of tonight, clear. Lows in the upper 60s. Light north winds. Monday, sunny. Highs in the mid-90s. Northeast winds 5 to 10 miles an hour. Monday night, mostly clear. Lows in the lower 70s. Northeast winds up to 10 miles an hour. Tuesday, mostly sunny. Highs around 90. East winds 10 to 20 miles an hour. Tuesday night, clear. Lows in the mid-60s. East winds up to 10 miles an hour. And now the extended forecast. Wednesday through Friday night, clear. Highs in the lower 90s. Lows in the mid-60s.

pressure was 30.03 inches and falling. At Gainesville, it was clear and 70, wind calm. At Winder, it was partly cloudy, the temperature was 70. At Greensboro, it was sunny and 72, wind calm. At Jefferson, it was clear and 68, wind west at 3. At Monroe, it was clear, the temperature was 68. At Albertton, it was clear and 71, wind calm. At Canyon, it was clear and 69, wind calm. At Clemson, it was clear and 71, wind north at 5. Elsewhere across Georgia, at Atlanta it was partly cloudy and 74, wind northwest at 3. At Cartersville, the temperature was 70, wind calm. At Lawrenceville, it was partly cloudy and 70, wind calm. At Macon, it was clear and 68, wind calm. At Rome, it was clear and 68, wind calm. At Augusta, with fog, it was 72, wind calm. At Savannah, it was clear and 78, wind south at 3. Elsewhere across the region, at Chattanooga, it was clear and 71, wind calm. At Asheville, it was partly cloudy and 62, wind calm. At Greenville-Spartanburg, it was clear and 68, wind calm. Here is the hazardous weather outlook. This hazardous weather outlook is for North and Central Georgia. For today and tonight, the probability for widespread hazardous weather is low. An isolated shower or thunderstorm is possible across far north Georgia this afternoon. And now the extended outlook for the period Tuesday through Sunday, limited rain and thunderstorm chances from Tuesday through at least Thursday. Afternoon heat index values remain into the upper 90s to low 100s each day through early next week. Spotter information statement, spotter activation will not be needed through tonight. Here is the official forecast from your National Weather Service for the Athens listening area. Rest of tonight, clear. Lows in the upper 60s. Light north winds. Monday, sunny. Highs in the mid-90s. Northeast winds 5 to 10 miles an hour. Monday night, mostly clear. Lows in the lower 70s. Northeast winds up to 10 miles an hour. Tuesday, mostly sunny. Highs around 90. East winds 10 to 20 miles an hour. Tuesday night, clear. Lows in the mid-60s. East winds up to 10 miles an hour. And now the extended forecast. Wednesday through Friday night, clear. Highs in the lower 90s. Lows in the mid-60s. Saturday and Saturday night, mostly clear. Highs in the lower 90s. Lows in the upper 60s. Sunday and Sunday night, partly cloudy. A slight chance of showers and thunderstorms. Highs in the lower 90s. Lows in the upper 60s. For more detailed weather, water, and climate information, please visit our website at weather.gov/Atlanta. The current time is 4:58 a.m. Eastern Daylight Time. Here are the 4 a.m. weather observations from around the area. At Athens, it was clear, the temperature was 71 degrees, dew point 68 degrees, relative humidity 90%, wind calm, pressure was 30.03 inches and falling. At Gainesville, it was clear and 70, wind calm. At Winder, it was partly cloudy, the temperature was 70. At Greensboro, it was sunny and 72, wind calm. At Jefferson, it was clear and 68, wind west at 3. At Monroe, it was clear, the temperature was 68. At Albertton, it was clear and 71, wind calm. At Canyon, it was clear and 69, wind calm. At Clemson, it was clear and 71, wind north at 5. Elsewhere across Georgia, at Atlanta it was partly cloudy and 74, wind northwest at 3. At Cartersville, the temperature was 70, wind calm. At Lawrenceville, it was partly cloudy and 70, wind calm. At Macon, it was clear and

Wind calm. At Rome, it was clear and 68. Wind calm. At Augusta, with fog, it was 72. Wind calm. At Savannah, it was clear and 78. Wind south at 3. Elsewhere across the region, at Chattanooga, it was clear and 71. Wind calm. At Asheville, it was partly cloudy and 62. Wind calm. At Greenville, Spartanburg, it was clear and 68. Wind calm. Here is the hazardous weather outlook. This hazardous weather outlook is for North and Central Georgia. For today and tonight, the probability for widespread hazardous weather is low. An isolated shower or thunderstorm is possible across far North Georgia this afternoon. And now the extended outlook for the period Tuesday through Sunday, limited rain and thunderstorm chances from Tuesday through at least Thursday. Afternoon heat index values remain into the upper 90s to low 100s each day through early next week. Spotter information statement, spotter activation will not be needed through tonight. The Athens climate summary for yesterday, September 13, 2026. Yesterday's high temperature of 93 degrees occurred at 2:52 p.m. The normal high is 85. The record high is 100 degrees, which was set in 1927. Yesterday's low temperature of 70 degrees occurred at 5:51 a.m. The normal low is 64. The record low is 50 degrees, which was set in 1917. No precipitation fell yesterday, which leaves the monthly total at 0.28 inches. This is 1.26 inches below the normal amount of 1.54 inches for September. The total precipitation for the year still stands at 29.76 inches, which is 5.30 inches below normal. Sunrise today is at 7:16 a.m. and sunset is at 7:41 p.m. Here is the official forecast from your National Weather Service for the Athens listening area. Rest of tonight, clear. Lows in the upper 60s. Light north winds. Monday, sunny. Highs in the mid-90s. Northeast winds 5 to 10 miles an hour. Monday night, mostly clear. Lows in the lower 70s. Northeast winds up to 10 miles an hour. Tuesday, mostly sunny. Highs around 90. East winds 10 to 20 miles an hour. Tuesday night, clear. Lows in the mid-60s. East winds up to 10 miles an hour. And now the extended forecast. Wednesday through Friday night, clear. Highs in the lower 90s. Lows in the mid-60s. Saturday and Saturday night, mostly clear. Highs in the lower 90s. Lows in the upper 60s. Sunday and Sunday night, partly cloudy. A slight chance of showers and thunderstorms. Highs in the lower 90s. Lows in the upper 60s. For more detailed weather, water, and climate information, please visit our website at weather.gov/Atlanta. Here is the official forecast from your National Weather Service for the Athens listening area. Today, sunny. Highs in the mid-90s. Northeast winds 5 to 10 miles an hour. Tonight, mostly clear. Lows in the lower 70s. Northeast winds up to 10 miles an hour. Tuesday, mostly sunny. Highs around 90. East winds 10 to 20 miles an hour. Tuesday night, clear. Lows in the mid-60s. East winds up to 10 miles an hour. And now the extended forecast. Wednesday through Friday night, clear. Highs in the lower 90s. Lows in the mid-60s. Saturday and Saturday night, mostly clear. Highs in the lower 90s. Lows in the upper 60s. Sunday and Sunday night, partly cloudy. A slight chance of showers and thunderstorms. Highs in the lower 90s. Lows in the upper 60s. For more detailed weather, water, and climate information, please visit our website at weather.gov/Atlanta.

Current time is 5:04 a.m. Eastern Daylight Time. Here are the 5 a.m. weather observations from around the area. At Athens, it was clear, the temperature was 69 degrees, dew point 67 degrees, relative humidity 93%, wind calm, pressure was 30.03 inches and steady. At Gainesville, it was clear and 69, wind northwest at 3. At Winder, it was clear, the temperature was 68. At Greensboro, it was sunny and 70, wind calm. At Jefferson, it was clear and 67, wind northwest at 5. At Monroe, it was partly cloudy, the temperature was 68. At Alberton, it was clear and 70, wind calm. At Canyon, it was clear and 68, wind north at 5. At Clemson, it was clear and 72, wind northwest at 3. Elsewhere across Georgia, at Atlanta it was partly cloudy and 73, wind northwest at 7. At Cartersville, the temperature was 68, wind calm. At Lawrenceville, it was partly cloudy and 70, wind calm. At Macon, it was clear and 67, wind calm. At Rome, it was clear and 68, wind calm. At Augusta, with fog, it was 72, wind calm. At Savannah, it was clear and 77, wind south at 5. Elsewhere across the region, at Chattanooga, it was clear and 71, wind calm. At Asheville, it was clear and 62, wind calm. At Greenville-Spartanburg, it was clear and 68, wind calm. Here is the hazardous weather outlook. This hazardous weather outlook is for North and Central Georgia. For today and tonight, the probability for widespread hazardous weather is low. An isolated shower or thunderstorm is possible across far north Georgia this afternoon. And now the extended outlook for the period Tuesday through Sunday, limited rain and thunderstorm chances from Tuesday through at least Thursday. Afternoon heat index values remain into the upper 90s to low 100s each day through early next week. Spotter information statement, spotter activation will not be needed through tonight. Here is the official forecast from your National Weather Service for the Athens listening area. Today, sunny. Highs in the mid-90s. Northeast winds 5 to 10 miles an hour. Tonight, mostly clear. Lows in the lower 70s. Northeast winds up to 10 miles an hour. Tuesday, mostly sunny. Highs around 90. East winds 10 to 20 miles an hour. Tuesday night, clear. Lows in the mid-60s. East winds up to 10 miles an hour. And now the extended forecast. Wednesday through Friday night, clear. Highs in the lower 90s. Lows in the mid-60s. Saturday and Saturday night, mostly clear. Highs in the lower 90s. Lows in the upper 60s. Sunday and Sunday night, partly cloudy. A slight chance of showers and thunderstorms. Highs in the lower 90s. Lows in the upper 60s. For more detailed weather, water, and climate information, please visit our website at weather.gov/Atlanta. The current time is 5:08 a.m. Eastern Daylight Time. Here are the 5 a.m. weather observations from around the area. At Athens, it was clear, the temperature was 69 degrees, dew point 67 degrees, relative humidity 93%, wind calm, pressure was 30.03 inches and steady. At Gainesville, it was clear and 69, wind northwest at 3. At Winder, it was clear, the temperature was 68. At Greensboro, it was sunny and 70, wind calm. At Jefferson, it was clear and 67, wind northwest at 5. At Monroe, it was partly cloudy, the temperature was 68. At Alberton, it was clear and 70, wind calm. At Canyon, it was clear and 68, wind north at 5. At Clemson, it was clear and 72, wind northwest at 3. Elsewhere across Georgia, at Atlanta,

it was partly cloudy and 73, wind northwest at 7. At Cartersville, the temperature was 68, wind calm. At Lawrenceville, it was partly cloudy and 70, wind calm. At Macon, it was clear and 67, wind calm. At Rome, it was clear and 68, wind calm. At Augusta, with fog, it was 72, wind calm. At Savannah, it was clear and 77, wind south at 5. Elsewhere across the region, at Chattanooga, it was clear and 71, wind calm. At Asheville, it was clear and 62, wind calm. At Greenville-Spartanburg, it was clear and 68, wind calm. The Athens climate summary for yesterday, September 13, 2026. Yesterday's high temperature of 93 degrees occurred at 2:52 p.m. The normal high is 85. The record high is 100 degrees, which was set in 1927. Yesterday's low temperature of 70 degrees occurred at 5:51 a.m. The normal low is 64. The record low is 50 degrees, which was set in 1917. No precipitation fell yesterday, which leaves the monthly total at 0.28 inches. This is 1.26 inches below the normal amount of 1.54 inches for September. The total precipitation for the year still stands at 29.76 inches, which is 5.30 inches below normal. Sunrise today is at 7:16 a.m. and sunset is at 7:41 p.m. Here is the hazardous weather outlook. This hazardous weather outlook is for North and Central Georgia. For today and tonight, the probability for widespread hazardous weather is low. An isolated shower or thunderstorm is possible across far North Georgia this afternoon. And now the extended outlook for the period Tuesday through Sunday, limited rain and thunderstorm chances from Tuesday through at least Thursday. Afternoon heat index values remain into the upper 90s to low 100s each day through early next week. Spotter information statement, spotter activation will not be needed through tonight. Here is the official forecast from your National Weather Service for the Athens listening area. Today, sunny. Highs in the mid-90s. Northeast winds 5 to 10 miles an hour. Tonight, mostly clear. Lows in the lower 70s. Northeast winds up to 10 miles an hour. Tuesday, mostly sunny. Highs around 90. East winds 10 to 20 miles an hour. Tuesday night, clear. Lows in the mid-60s. East winds up to 10 miles an hour. And now the extended forecast. Wednesday through Friday night, clear. Highs in the lower 90s. Lows in the mid-60s. Saturday and Saturday night, mostly clear. Highs in the lower 90s. Lows in the upper 60s. Sunday and Sunday night, partly cloudy. A slight chance of showers and thunderstorms. Highs in the lower 90s. Lows in the upper 60s. For more detailed weather, water, and climate information, please visit our website at weather.gov/Atlanta. The current time is 5:13 a.m. Eastern Daylight Time. Here are the 5 a.m. weather observations from around the area. At Athens, it was clear, the temperature was 69 degrees, dew point 67 degrees, relative humidity 93%, wind calm, pressure was 30.03 inches and steady. At Gainesville, it was clear and 69, wind northwest at 3. At Winder, it was clear, the temperature was 68. At Greensboro, it was sunny and 70, wind calm. At Jefferson, it was clear and 67, wind northwest at 5. At Monroe, it was partly cloudy, the temperature was 68. At Albertton, it was clear and 70, wind calm. At Canyon, it was clear and 68, wind north at 5. At Clemson, it was clear and 72, wind northwest at 3. Elsewhere across Georgia, at Atlanta it was partly cloudy and 73, wind northwest at 7.

At Cartersville, the temperature was 68, wind calm. At Lawrenceville, it was partly cloudy and 70, wind calm. At Macon, it was clear and 67, wind calm. At Rome, it was clear and 68, wind calm. At Augusta, with fog, it was 71, wind calm. At Savannah, it was clear and 77, wind south at 5. Elsewhere across the region, at Chattanooga, it was clear and 71, wind calm. At Asheville, it was clear and 62, wind calm. At Greenville-Spartanburg, it was clear and 68, wind calm. Here is the hazardous weather outlook. This hazardous weather outlook is for North and Central Georgia. For today and tonight, the probability for widespread hazardous weather is low. An isolated shower or thunderstorm is possible across far north Georgia this afternoon. And now the extended outlook for the period Tuesday through Sunday, limited rain and thunderstorm chances from Tuesday through at least Thursday. Afternoon heat index values remain into the upper 90s to low 100s each day through early next week. Spotter information statement, spotter activation will not be needed through tonight. Here is the official forecast from your National Weather Service for the Athens listening area. Today, sunny. Highs in the mid-90s. Northeast winds 5 to 10 miles an hour. Tonight, mostly clear. Lows in the lower 70s. Northeast winds up to 10 miles an hour. Tuesday, mostly sunny. Highs around 90. East winds 10 to 20 miles an hour. Tuesday night, clear. Lows in the mid-60s. East winds up to 10 miles an hour. And now the extended forecast. Wednesday through Friday night, clear. Highs in the lower 90s. Lows in the mid-60s. Saturday and Saturday night, mostly clear. Highs in the lower 90s. Lows in the upper 60s. Sunday and Sunday night, partly cloudy. A slight chance of showers and thunderstorms. Highs in the lower 90s. Lows in the upper 60s. 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The current time is 5:17 a.m. Eastern Daylight Time. Here are the 5 a.m. weather observations from around the area. At Athens, it was clear, the temperature was 69 degrees, dew point 67 degrees, relative humidity 93%, wind calm, pressure was 30.03 inches and steady. At Gainesville, it was clear and 69, wind northwest at 3. At Winder, it was clear, the temperature was 68. At Greensboro, it was sunny and 70, wind calm. At Jefferson, it was clear and 67, wind northwest at 5. At Monroe, it was partly cloudy, the temperature was 68. At Albertton, it was clear and 70, wind calm. At Canyon, it was clear and 68, wind north at 5. At Clemson, it was clear and 72, wind northwest at 3. Elsewhere across Georgia, at Atlanta it was partly cloudy and 73, wind northwest at 7. At Cartersville, the temperature was 68, wind calm. At Lawrenceville, it was partly cloudy and 70, wind calm. At Macon, it was clear and 67, wind calm. At Rome, it was clear and 68, wind calm. At Augusta, with fog, it was 71, wind calm. At Savannah, it was clear and 77, wind south at 5. Elsewhere across the region, at Chattanooga, it was clear and 71, wind calm. At Asheville, it was clear and 62, wind calm. At Greenville-Spartanburg, it was clear and 68, wind calm. Here is the hazardous weather outlook. This hazardous weather outlook is for North and Central Georgia. For today and tonight, the probability for widespread hazardous weather is low. An isolated shower or thunderstorm is possible across far north Georgia this afternoon. And now the extended

Look for the period Tuesday through Sunday. Limited rain and thunderstorm chances from Tuesday through at least Thursday. Afternoon heat index values remain into the upper 90s to low 100s each day through early next week. Spotter information statement. Spotter activation will not be needed through tonight. Here is the official forecast from your National Weather Service for the Athens listening area. Today, sunny. Highs in the mid-90s. Northeast winds 5 to 10 miles an hour. Tonight, mostly clear. Lows in the lower 70s. Northeast winds up to 10 miles an hour. Tuesday, mostly sunny. Highs around 90. East winds 10 to 20 miles an hour. Tuesday night, clear. Lows in the mid-60s. East winds up to 10 miles an hour. And now the extended forecast. Wednesday through Friday night, clear. Highs in the lower 90s. Lows in the mid-60s. Saturday and Saturday night, mostly clear. Highs in the lower 90s. Lows in the upper 60s. Sunday and Sunday night, partly cloudy. A slight chance of showers and thunderstorms. Highs in the lower 90s. Lows in the upper 60s. For more detailed weather, water, and climate information, please visit our website at weather.gov/Atlanta. The Athens climate summary for yesterday, September 13, 2026. Yesterday's high temperature of 93 degrees occurred at 2:52 p.m. The normal high is 85. The record high is 100 degrees, which was set in 1927. Yesterday's low temperature of 70 degrees occurred at 5:51 a.m. The normal low is 64. The record low is 50 degrees, which was set in 1917. No precipitation fell yesterday, which leaves the monthly total at 0.28 inches. This is 1.26 inches below the normal amount of 1.54 inches for September. The total precipitation for the year still stands at 29.76 inches, which is 5.30 inches below normal. Sunrise today is at 7:16 a.m. and sunset is at 7:41 p.m. The current time is 5:22 a.m. Eastern Daylight Time. Here are the 5 a.m. weather observations from around the area. At Athens, it was clear, the temperature was 69 degrees, dew point 67 degrees, relative humidity 93%, wind calm, pressure was 30.03 inches and steady. At Gainesville, it was clear and 69, wind northwest at 3. At Winder, it was clear, the temperature was 68. At Greensboro, it was sunny and 70, wind calm. At Jefferson, it was clear and 67, wind northwest at 5. At Monroe, it was partly cloudy, the temperature was 68. At Albertton, it was clear and 70, wind calm. At Canyon, it was clear and 68, wind north at 5. At Clemson, it was clear and 72, wind northwest at 3. Elsewhere across Georgia, at Atlanta it was partly cloudy and 73, wind northwest at 7. At Cartersville, the temperature was 68, wind calm. At Lawrenceville, it was partly cloudy and 70, wind calm. At Macon, it was clear and 67, wind calm. At Rome, it was clear and 68, wind calm. At Augusta, with fog, it was 71, wind calm. At Savannah, it was clear and 77, wind south at 5. Elsewhere across the region, at Chattanooga, it was clear and 71, wind calm. At Asheville, it was clear and 62, wind calm. At Greenville-Spartanburg, it was clear and 68, wind calm. Here is the hazardous weather outlook. This hazardous weather outlook is for North and Central Georgia. For today and tonight, the probability for widespread hazardous weather is low. An isolated shower or thunderstorm is possible across far north Georgia this afternoon. And now the extended outlook for the period Tuesday through Sunday, limited rain and thunderstorm chances from Tuesday

least Thursday. Afternoon heat index values remain into the upper 90s to low 100s each day through early next week. Spotter information statement. Spotter activation will not be needed through tonight. Here is the official forecast from your National Weather Service for the Athens listening area. Today, sunny. Highs in the mid-90s. Northeast winds 5 to 10 miles an hour. Tonight, mostly clear. Lows in the lower 70s. Northeast winds up to 10 miles an hour. Tuesday, mostly sunny. Highs around 90. East winds 10 to 20 miles an hour. Tuesday night, clear. Lows in the mid-60s. East winds up to 10 miles an hour. And now the extended forecast. Wednesday through Friday night, clear. Highs in the lower 90s. Lows in the mid-60s. Saturday and Saturday night, mostly clear. Highs in the lower 90s. Lows in the upper 60s. Sunday and Sunday night, partly cloudy. A slight chance of showers and thunderstorms. Highs in the lower 90s. Lows in the upper 60s. For more detailed weather, water, and climate information, please visit our website at weather.gov/Atlanta. The current time is 5:25 a.m. Eastern Daylight Time. Here are the 5 a.m. weather observations from around the area. At Athens, it was clear, the temperature was 69 degrees, dew point 67 degrees, relative humidity 93%, wind calm, pressure was 30.03 inches and steady. At Gainesville, it was clear and 69, wind northwest at 3. At Winder, it was clear, the temperature was 68. At Greensboro, it was sunny and 70, wind calm. At Jefferson, it was clear and 67, wind northwest at 5. At Monroe, it was partly cloudy, the temperature was 68. At Albertton, it was clear and 70, wind calm. At Canyon, it was clear and 68, wind north at 5. At Clemson, it was clear and 72, wind northwest at 3. Elsewhere across Georgia, at Atlanta it was partly cloudy and 73, wind northwest at 7. At Cartersville, the temperature was 68, wind calm. At Lawrenceville, it was partly cloudy and 70, wind calm. At Macon, it was clear and 67, wind calm. At Rome, it was clear and 68, wind calm. At Augusta, with fog, it was 71, wind calm. At Savannah, it was clear and 77, wind south at 5. Elsewhere across the region, at Chattanooga, it was clear and 71, wind calm. At Asheville, it was clear and 62, wind calm. At Greenville-Spartanburg, it was clear and 68, wind calm. Here is the hazardous weather outlook. This hazardous weather outlook is for North and Central Georgia. For today and tonight, the probability for widespread hazardous weather is low. An isolated shower or thunderstorm is possible across far north Georgia this afternoon. And now the extended outlook for the period Tuesday through Sunday, limited rain and thunderstorm chances from Tuesday through at least Thursday. Afternoon heat index values remain into the upper 90s to low 100s each day through early next week. Spotter information statement. Spotter activation will not be needed through tonight. Here is the official forecast from your National Weather Service for the Athens listening area. Today, sunny. Highs in the mid-90s. Northeast winds 5 to 10 miles an hour. Tonight, mostly clear. Lows in the lower 70s. Northeast winds up to 10 miles an hour. Tuesday, mostly sunny. Highs around 90. East winds 10 to 20 miles an hour. Tuesday night, clear. Lows in the mid-60s. East winds up to 10 miles an hour. And now the extended forecast. Wednesday through Friday night, clear. Highs in the lower 90s. Lows in the mid-60s.

Saturday and Saturday night, mostly clear. Highs in the lower 90s. Lows in the upper 60s. Sunday and Sunday night, partly cloudy. A slight chance of showers and thunderstorms. Highs in the lower 90s. Lows in the upper 60s. 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The current time is 5:29 a.m. Eastern Daylight Time. Here are the 5 a.m. weather observations from around the area. At Athens, it was clear, the temperature was 69 degrees, dew point 67 degrees, relative humidity 93%, wind calm, pressure was 30.03 inches and steady. At Gainesville, it was clear and 69, wind northwest at 3. At Winder, it was clear, the temperature was 68. At Greensboro, it was sunny and 70, wind calm. At Jefferson, it was clear and 67, wind northwest at 5. At Monroe, it was partly cloudy, the temperature was 68. At Alberton, it was clear and 70, wind calm. At Canyon, it was clear and 68, wind north at 5. At Clemson, it was clear and 72, wind northwest at 3. Elsewhere across Georgia, at Atlanta it was partly cloudy and 73, wind northwest at 7. At Cartersville, the temperature was 68, wind calm. At Lawrenceville, it was partly cloudy and 70, wind calm. At Macon, it was clear and 67, wind calm. At Rome, it was clear and 68, wind calm. At Augusta, with fog, it was 71, wind calm. At Savannah, it was clear and 77, wind south at 5. Elsewhere across the region, at Chattanooga, it was clear and 71, wind calm. At Asheville, it was clear and 62, wind calm. At Greenville-Spartanburg, it was clear and 68, wind calm. The Athens climate summary for yesterday, September 13, 2026. Yesterday's high temperature of 93 degrees occurred at 2:52 p.m. The normal high is 85. The record high is 100 degrees, which was set in 1927. Yesterday's low temperature of 70 degrees occurred at 5:51 a.m. The normal low is 64. The record low is 50 degrees, which was set in 1917. No precipitation fell yesterday, which leaves the monthly total at 0.28 inches. This is 1.26 inches below the normal amount of 1.54 inches for September. The total precipitation for the year still stands at 29.76 inches, which is 5.30 inches below normal. Sunrise today is at 7:16 a.m. and sunset is at 7:41 p.m. Here is the hazardous weather outlook. This hazardous weather outlook is for North and Central Georgia. For today and tonight, the probability for widespread hazardous weather is low. An isolated shower or thunderstorm is possible across far North Georgia this afternoon. And now the extended outlook for the period Tuesday through Sunday, limited rain and thunderstorm chances from Tuesday through at least Thursday. Afternoon heat index values remain into the upper 90s to low 100s each day through early next rain and thunderstorm chances from Tuesday through at least Thursday. Afternoon heat index values remain into the upper 90s to low 100s each day through early next week. Spotter information statement, spotter activation will not be needed through tonight. Here is the official forecast from your National Weather Service for the Athens listening area. Today, sunny. Highs in the mid-90s. Northeast winds 5 to 10 miles an hour. Tonight, mostly clear. Lows in the lower 70s. Northeast winds up to 10 miles an hour. Tuesday, mostly sunny. Highs around 90. East winds 10 to 20 miles an hour. Tuesday night, clear. Lows in the mid-60s. East winds up to 10 miles an hour. And now the extended forecast. Wednesday through Friday night,

here. Highs in the lower 90s. Lows in the mid-60s. Saturday and Saturday night, mostly clear. Highs in the lower 90s. Lows in the upper 60s. Sunday and Sunday night, partly cloudy. A slight chance of showers and thunderstorms. Highs in the lower 90s. Lows in the upper 60s. For more detailed weather, water, and climate information, please visit our website at weather.gov/Atlanta. The current time is 5:34 a.m. Eastern Daylight Time. Here are the 5 a.m. weather observations from around the area. At Athens, it was clear, the temperature was 69 degrees, dew point 67 degrees, relative humidity 93%, wind calm, pressure was 30.03 inches and steady. At Gainesville, it was clear and 69, wind northwest at 3. At Winder, it was clear, the temperature was 68. At Greensboro, it was sunny and 70, wind calm. At Jefferson, it was clear and 67, wind northwest at 5. At Monroe, it was partly cloudy, the temperature was 68. At Albertton, it was clear and 70, wind calm. At Canyon, it was clear and 68, wind north at 5. At Clemson, it was clear and 72, wind northwest at 3. Elsewhere across Georgia, at Atlanta it was partly cloudy and 73, wind northwest at 7. At Cartersville, the temperature was 68, wind calm. At Lawrenceville, it was partly cloudy and 70, wind calm. At Macon, it was clear and 67, wind calm. At Rome, it was clear and 68, wind calm. At Augusta, with fog, it was 71, wind calm. At Savannah, it was clear and 77, wind south at 5. Elsewhere across the region, at Chattanooga, it was clear and 71, wind calm. At Asheville, it was clear and 62, wind calm. At Greenville-Spartanburg, it was clear and 68, wind calm. Here is the hazardous weather outlook. This hazardous weather outlook is for North and Central Georgia. For today and tonight, the probability for widespread hazardous weather is low. An isolated shower or thunderstorm is possible across far north Georgia this afternoon. And now the extended outlook for the period Tuesday through Sunday, limited rain and thunderstorm chances from Tuesday through at least Thursday. Afternoon heat index values remain into the upper 90s to low 100s each day through early next week. Spotter information statement, spotter activation will not be needed through tonight. Here is the official forecast from your National Weather Service for the Athens listening area. Today, sunny. Highs in the mid-90s. Northeast winds 5 to 10 miles an hour. Tonight, mostly clear. Lows in the lower 70s. Northeast winds up to 10 miles an hour. Tuesday, mostly sunny. Highs around 90. East winds 10 to 20 miles an hour. Tuesday night, clear. Lows in the mid-60s. East winds up to 10 miles an hour. And now the extended forecast. Wednesday through Friday night, clear. Highs in the lower 90s. Lows in the mid-60s. Saturday and Saturday night, mostly clear. Highs in the lower 90s. Lows in the upper 60s. Sunday and Sunday night, partly cloudy. A slight chance of showers and thunderstorms. Highs in the lower 90s. Lows in the upper 60s. For more detailed weather, water, and climate information, please visit our website at weather.gov/Atlanta. The current time is 5:38 a.m. Eastern Daylight Time. Here are the 5 a.m. weather observations from around the area. At Athens, it was clear, the temperature was 69 degrees, dew point 67 degrees, relative humidity 93%, wind calm, pressure was 30.03 inches and steady. At Gainesville, it was clear and 69, wind northwest at 3.
At Winder, it was clear. The temperature was 68. At Greensboro, it was sunny and 70, wind calm. At Jefferson, it was clear and 67, wind northwest at 5. At Monroe, it was partly cloudy. The temperature was 68. At Alberton, it was clear and 70, wind calm. At Canyon, it was clear and 68, wind north at 5. At Clemson, it was clear and 72, wind northwest at 3. Elsewhere across Georgia, at Atlanta it was partly cloudy and 73, wind northwest at 7. At Cartersville, the temperature was 68, wind calm. At Lawrenceville, it was partly cloudy and 70, wind calm. At Macon, it was clear and 67, wind calm. At Rome, it was clear and 68, wind calm. At Augusta, with fog, it was 71, wind calm. At Savannah, it was clear and 77, wind south at 5. Elsewhere across the region, at Chattanooga, it was clear and 71, wind calm. At Asheville, it was clear and 62, wind calm. At Greenville-Spartanburg, it was clear and 68, wind calm. The Athens Climate Summary for yesterday, September 13, 2026. Yesterday's high temperature of 93 degrees occurred at 2:52 p.m. The normal high is 85. The record high is 100 degrees, which was set in 1927. Yesterday's low temperature of 70 degrees occurred at 5:51 a.m. The normal low is 64. The record low is 50 degrees, which was set in 1917. No precipitation fell yesterday, which leaves the monthly total at 0.28 inches. This is 1.26 inches below the normal amount of 1.54 inches for September. The total precipitation for the year still stands at 29.76 inches, which is 5.30 inches below normal. Sunrise today is at 7:16 a.m. and sunset is at 7:41 p.m. You're listening to NOAA Weather Radio Station, WXK 56, originating from the National Weather Service office in Peachtree City, and transmitting from Athens on a frequency of 162.4 MHz. 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Here is the hazardous weather outlook. This hazardous weather outlook is for North and Central Georgia. For today and tonight, the probability for widespread hazardous weather is low. An isolated shower or thunderstorm is possible across far north Georgia this afternoon. And now the extended outlook for the period Tuesday through Sunday, limited rain and thunderstorm chances from Tuesday through at least Thursday. Afternoon heat index values remain into the upper 90s to low 100s each day through early next week. Spotter information statement. Spotter activation will not be needed through tonight. Here is the official forecast from your National Weather Service for the Athens listening area. Today, sunny. Highs in the mid-90s. Northeast winds 5 to 10 miles an hour. Tonight, mostly clear. Lows in the lower 70s. Northeast winds up to 10 miles an hour. Tuesday, mostly sunny. Highs around 90. East winds 10 to 20 miles an hour. Tuesday night, clear. Lows in the mid-60s. East winds up to 10 miles an hour. And now the extended forecast. Wednesday through Friday night, clear. Highs in the lower 90s. Lows in the mid-60s. Saturday and Saturday night, mostly clear. Highs in the lower 90s. Lows in the upper 60s. Sunday and Sunday night, partly cloudy.
a slight chance of showers and

thunderstorms, highs in the lower 90s, lows in the upper 60s. For more detailed weather, water, and climate information, please visit our website at weather.gov/Atlanta. The current time is 5:44 a.m. Eastern Daylight Time. Here are the 5 a.m. weather observations from around the area. At Athens, it was clear, the temperature was 69 degrees, dew point 67 degrees, relative humidity 93%, wind calm, pressure was 30.03 inches and steady. At Gainesville, it was clear and 69, wind northwest at 3. At Winder, it was clear, the temperature was 68. At Greensboro, it was sunny and 70, wind calm. At Jefferson, it was clear and 67, wind northwest at 5. At Monroe, it was partly cloudy, the temperature was 68. At Alberton, it was clear and 70, wind calm. At Canyon, it was clear and 68, wind north at 5. At Clemson, it was clear and 72, wind northwest at 3. Elsewhere across Georgia, at Atlanta it was partly cloudy and 73, wind northwest at 7. At Cartersville, the temperature was 68, wind calm. At Lawrenceville, it was partly cloudy and 70, wind calm. At Macon, it was clear and 67, wind calm. At Rome, it was clear and 68, wind calm. At Augusta, with fog, it was 71, wind calm. At Savannah, it was clear and 77, wind south at 5. Elsewhere across the region, at Chattanooga, it was clear and 71, wind calm. At Asheville, it was clear and 62, wind calm. At Greenville-Spartanburg, it was clear and 68, wind calm. Here is the hazardous weather outlook. This hazardous weather outlook is for North and Central Georgia. For today and tonight, the probability for widespread hazardous weather is low. An isolated shower or thunderstorm is possible across far north Georgia this afternoon. And now the extended outlook for the period Tuesday through Sunday, limited rain and thunderstorm chances from Tuesday through at least Thursday. Afternoon heat index values remain into the upper 90s to low 100s each day through early next week. Spotter information statement, spotter activation will not be needed through tonight. Here is the official forecast from your National Weather Service for the Athens listening area. Today, sunny. Highs in the mid-90s. Northeast winds 5 to 10 miles an hour. Tonight, mostly clear. Lows in the lower 70s. Northeast winds up to 10 miles an hour. Tuesday, mostly sunny. Highs around 90. East winds 10 to 20 miles an hour. Tuesday night, clear. Lows in the mid-60s. East winds up to 10 miles an hour. And now the extended forecast. Wednesday through Friday night, clear. Highs in the lower 90s. Lows in the mid-60s. Saturday and Saturday night, mostly clear. Highs in the lower 90s. Lows in the upper 60s. Sunday and Sunday night, partly cloudy. A slight chance of showers and thunderstorms. Highs in the lower 90s. Lows in the upper 60s. For more detailed weather, water, and climate information, please visit our website at weather.gov/Atlanta. The current time is 5:48 a.m. Eastern Daylight Time. Here are the 5 a.m. weather observations from around the area. At Athens, it was clear, the temperature was 69 degrees, dew point 67 degrees, relative humidity 93%, wind calm, pressure was 30.03 inches and steady. At Gainesville, it was clear and 69, wind northwest at 3. At Winder, it was clear, the temperature was 68. At Greensboro, it was sunny and 70, wind calm. At Jefferson, it was clear and 67, wind northwest at 5. At Monroe, it was partly cloudy, the temperature was 68. At Alberton,

it was clear and 70, wind calm. At Canyon, it was clear and 68, wind north at 5. At Clemson, it was clear and 72, wind northwest at 3. Elsewhere across Georgia, at Atlanta it was partly cloudy and 73, wind northwest at 7. At Cartersville, the temperature was 68, wind calm. At Lawrenceville, it was partly cloudy and 70, wind calm. At Macon, it was clear and 67, wind calm. At Rome, it was clear and 68, wind calm. At Augusta, with fog, it was 71, wind calm. At Savannah, it was clear and 77, wind south at 5. Elsewhere across the region, at Chattanooga, it was clear and 71, wind calm. At Asheville, it was clear and 62, wind calm. At Greenville-Spartanburg, it was clear and 68, wind calm. The Athens Climate Summary for yesterday, September 13, 2026. Yesterday's high temperature of 93 degrees occurred at 2:52 p.m. The normal high is 85. The record high is 100 degrees, which was set in 1927. Yesterday's low temperature of 70 degrees occurred at 5:51 a.m. The normal low is 64. The record low is 50 degrees, which was set in 1917. No precipitation fell yesterday, which leaves the monthly total at 0.28 inches. This is 1.26 inches below the normal amount of 1.54 inches for September. The total precipitation for the year still stands at 29.76 inches, which is 5.30 inches below normal. Sunrise today is at 7:16 a.m. and sunset is at 7:41 p.m. Here is the hazardous weather outlook. This hazardous weather outlook is for North and Central Georgia. For today and tonight, the probability for widespread hazardous weather is low. An isolated shower or thunderstorm is possible across far north Georgia this afternoon. And now the extended outlook for the period Tuesday through Sunday, limited rain and thunderstorm chances from Tuesday through at least Thursday. Afternoon heat index values remain into the upper 90s to low 100s each day through early next week. Spotter information statement, spotter activation will not be needed through tonight. Here is the official forecast from your National Weather Service for the Athens listening area. Today, sunny. Highs in the mid-90s. Northeast winds 5 to 10 miles an hour. Tonight, mostly clear. Lows in the lower 70s. Northeast winds up to 10 miles an hour. Tuesday, mostly sunny. Highs around 90. East winds 10 to 20 miles an hour. Tuesday night, clear. Lows in the mid-60s. East winds up to 10 miles an hour. And now the extended forecast. Wednesday through Friday night, clear. Highs in the lower 90s. Lows in the mid-60s. Saturday and Saturday night, mostly clear. Highs in the lower 90s. Lows in the upper 60s. Sunday and Sunday night, partly cloudy. A slight chance of showers and thunderstorms. Highs in the lower 90s. Lows in the upper 60s. 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The current time is 5:53 a.m. Eastern Daylight Time. Here are the 5 a.m. weather observations from around the area. At Athens, it was clear, the temperature was 69 degrees, dew point 67 degrees, relative humidity 93%, wind calm, pressure was 30.03 inches and steady. At Gainesville, it was clear and 69, wind northwest at 3. At Winder, it was clear, the temperature was 68. At Greensboro, it was sunny and 70, wind calm. At Jefferson, it was clear and 67, wind northwest at 5. At Monroe, it was partly cloudy, the temperature was 68. At Albertton, it was clear and 70, wind calm. At Canyon, it was clear.

At Asheville, it was clear and 62, wind calm. At Greenville Spartanburg, it was clear and 68, wind calm. Here is the hazardous weather outlook. This hazardous weather outlook is for North and Central Georgia. For today and tonight, the probability for widespread hazardous weather is low. An isolated shower or thunderstorm is possible across far north Georgia this afternoon. And now the extended outlook for the period Tuesday through Sunday, limited rain and thunderstorm chances from Tuesday through at least Thursday. Afternoon heat index values remain into the upper 90s to low 100s each day through early next week. Spotter information statement, spotter activation will not be needed through tonight. Here is the official forecast from your National Weather Service for the Athens listening area. Today, sunny. Highs in the mid-90s. Northeast winds 5 to 10 miles an hour. Tonight, mostly clear. Lows in the lower 70s. Northeast winds up to 10 miles an hour. Tuesday, mostly sunny. Highs around 90. East winds 10 to 20 miles an hour. Tuesday night, clear. Lows in the mid-60s. East winds up to 10 miles an hour. And now the extended forecast. Wednesday through Friday night, clear. Highs in the lower 90s. Lows in the mid-60s. Saturday and Saturday night, mostly clear. Highs in the lower 90s. Lows in the upper 60s. Sunday and Sunday night, partly cloudy. A slight chance of showers and thunderstorms. Highs in the lower 90s. Lows in the upper 60s. For more detailed weather, water, and climate information, please visit our website at weather.gov/Atlanta. The current time is 5:57 a.m. Eastern Daylight Time. Here are the 5 a.m. weather observations from around the area. At Athens, it was clear, the temperature was 69 degrees, dew point 67 degrees, relative humidity 93%, wind calm, pressure was 30.03 inches and steady. At Gainesville, it was clear and 69, wind northwest at 3. At Winder, it was clear, the temperature was 68. At Greensboro, it was sunny and 70, wind calm. At Jefferson, it was clear and 67, wind northwest at 5. At Monroe, it was partly cloudy, the temperature was 68. At Albertton, it was clear and 70, wind calm. At Canyon, it was clear and 68, wind north at 5. At Clemson, it was clear and 72, wind northwest at 3. Elsewhere across Georgia, at Atlanta it was partly cloudy and 73, wind northwest at 7. At Cartersville, the temperature was 68, wind calm. At Lawrenceville, it was partly cloudy and 70, wind calm. At Macon, it was clear and 67, wind calm. At Rome, it was clear and 68, wind calm. At Augusta, with fog, it was 71, wind calm. At Savannah, it was clear and 77, wind south at 5. Elsewhere across the region, at Chattanooga, it was clear and 71, wind calm. At Asheville, it was clear and 62, wind calm. At Greenville Spartanburg, it was clear and 68, wind calm. Here is the hazardous weather outlook. This hazardous weather outlook is for North and Central Georgia. For today and tonight, the probability for widespread hazardous weather is low. An isolated shower or thunderstorm is possible across far north Georgia this afternoon. And now the extended outlook for the period Tuesday through Sunday, limited rain and thunderstorm chances from Tuesday through at least Thursday. Afternoon heat index values remain into the upper 90s to low 100s each day through early next week. Spotter information statement, spotter activation will not be needed through tonight. Here is the official forecast from your National Weather Service for the Athens listening area. Today, sunny. Highs in the mid-90s. Northeast winds 5 to 10 miles an hour.

hour. Tonight, mostly clear. Lows in the lower 70s. Northeast winds up to 10 miles an hour. Tuesday, mostly sunny. Highs around 90. East winds 10 to 20 miles an hour. Tuesday night, clear. Lows in the mid 60s. East winds up to 10 miles an hour. And now the extended forecast. Wednesday through Friday night, clear. Highs in the lower 90s. Lows in the mid 60s. Saturday and Saturday night, mostly clear. Highs in the lower 90s. Lows in the upper 60s. Sunday and Sunday night, partly cloudy. A slight chance of showers and thunderstorms. Highs in the lower 90s. Lows in the upper 60s. For more detailed weather, water, and climate information, please visit our website at weather.gov/Atlanta. The Athens Climate Summary for yesterday, September 13, 2026. Yesterday's high temperature of 93 degrees occurred at 2:52 p.m. The normal high is 85. The record high is 100 degrees, which was set in 1927. Yesterday's low temperature of 70 degrees occurred at 5:51 a.m. The normal low is 64. The record low is 50 degrees, which was set in 1917. No precipitation fell yesterday, which leaves the monthly total at 0.28 inches. This is 1.26 inches below the normal amount of 1.54 inches for September. The total precipitation for the year still stands at 29.76 inches, which is 5.30 inches below normal. Sunrise today is at 7:16 a.m. and sunset is at 7:41 p.m. The current time is 6:02 a.m. Eastern Daylight Time. Here are the 5 a.m. weather observations from around the area. At Athens, it was clear, the temperature was 69 degrees, dew point 67 degrees, relative humidity 93%, wind calm, pressure was 30.03 inches and steady. At Gainesville, it was clear and 69, wind northwest at 3. At Winder, it was clear, the temperature was 68. At Greensboro, it was sunny and 70, wind calm. At Jefferson, it was clear and 67, wind northwest at 5. At Monroe, it was partly cloudy, the temperature was 68. At Albertton, it was clear and 70, wind calm. At Canyon, it was clear and 68, wind north at 5. At Clemson, it was clear and 72, wind northwest at 3. Elsewhere across Georgia, at Atlanta it was partly cloudy and 73, wind northwest at 7. At Cartersville, the temperature was 68, wind calm. At Lawrenceville, it was partly cloudy and 70, wind calm. At Macon, it was clear and 67, wind calm. At Rome, it was clear and 68, wind calm. At Augusta, with fog, it was 71, wind calm. At Savannah, it was clear and 77, wind south at 5. Elsewhere across the region, at Chattanooga, it was clear and 71, wind calm. At Asheville, it was clear and 62, wind calm. At Greenville-Spartanburg, it was clear and 68, wind calm. Here is the hazardous weather outlook. This hazardous weather outlook is for North and Central Georgia. For today and tonight, the probability for widespread hazardous weather is low. An isolated shower or thunderstorm is possible across far north Georgia this afternoon. And now the extended outlook for the period Tuesday through Sunday, limited rain and thunderstorm chances from Tuesday through at least Thursday. Afternoon heat index values remain into the upper 90s to low 100s each day through early next week. Spotter information statement, spotter activation will not be needed through tonight. Here is the official forecast from your National Weather Service for the Athens listening area. Today, sunny. Highs in the mid-90s. Northeast winds 5 to 10 miles an hour. Tonight, mostly clear. Lows in the lower

northeast winds up to 10 miles an hour. Tuesday, mostly sunny. Highs around 90. East winds 10 to 20 miles an hour. Tuesday night, clear. Lows in the mid-60s. East winds up to 10 miles an hour. And now the extended forecast. Wednesday through Friday night, clear. Highs in the lower 90s. Lows in the mid-60s. Saturday and Saturday night, mostly clear. Highs in the lower 90s. Lows in the upper 60s. Sunday and Sunday night, partly cloudy. A slight chance of showers and thunderstorms. Highs in the lower 90s. Lows in the upper 60s. 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The current time is 6:06 a.m. Eastern Daylight Time. Here are the 6 a.m. weather observations from around the area. At Athens, it was clear, the temperature was 69 degrees, dew point 67 degrees, relative humidity 93%, wind northwest at 5 miles an hour, pressure was 30.04 inches and rising. At Gainesville, it was clear and 69, wind north at 5. At Winder, it was clear, the temperature was 68. At Greensboro, it was sunny and 70, wind calm. At Jefferson, it was clear and 67, wind north at 7. At Monroe, it was clear, the temperature was 68. At Albertton, it was clear and 70, wind calm. At Canyon, it was clear and 67, wind north at 3. At Clemson, it was clear and 72, wind northwest at 5. Elsewhere across Georgia, at Atlanta it was partly cloudy and 73, wind northwest at 6. At Cartersville, the temperature was 68, wind calm. At Lawrenceville, the temperature was 69, wind calm. At Macon, it was clear and 67, wind west at 3. At Rome, it was clear and 67, wind north at 5. At Augusta, with fog, it was 71, wind south at 3. At Savannah, it was mostly cloudy and 77, wind calm. Elsewhere across the region, at Chattanooga, it was partly cloudy and 69, wind calm. At Asheville, it was clear and 64, wind north at 3. At Greenville-Spartanburg, it was clear and 69, wind calm. Here is the hazardous weather outlook. This hazardous weather outlook is for North and Central Georgia. For today and tonight, the probability for widespread hazardous weather is low. An isolated shower or thunderstorm is possible across far north Georgia this afternoon. And now the extended outlook for the period Tuesday through Sunday, limited rain and thunderstorm chances from Tuesday through at least Thursday. Afternoon heat index values remain into the upper 90s to low 100s each day through early next week. Spotter information statement, spotter activation will not be needed through tonight. Here is the official forecast from your National Weather Service for the Athens listening area. Today, sunny. Highs in the mid-90s. Northeast winds 5 to 10 miles an hour. Tonight, mostly clear. Lows in the lower 70s. Northeast winds up to 10 miles an hour. Tuesday, mostly sunny. Highs around 90. East winds 10 to 20 miles an hour. Tuesday night, clear. Lows in the mid-60s. East winds up to 10 miles an hour. And now the extended forecast. Wednesday through Friday night, clear. Highs in the lower 90s. Lows in the mid-60s. Saturday and Saturday night, mostly clear. Highs in the lower 90s. Lows in the upper 60s. Sunday and Sunday night, partly cloudy. A slight chance of showers and thunderstorms. Highs in the lower 90s. Lows in the upper 60s. For more detailed weather, water, and climate information, please visit our website at weather.gov/Atlanta.

the Athens Climate Summary for yesterday, September 13, 2026. Yesterday's high temperature of 93 degrees occurred at 2:52 p.m. The normal high is 85. The record high is 100 degrees, which was set in 1927. Yesterday's low temperature of 70 degrees occurred at 5:51 a.m. The normal low is 64. The record low is 50 degrees, which was set in 1917. No precipitation fell yesterday, which leaves the monthly total at 0.28 inches. This is 1.26 inches below the normal amount of 1.54 inches for September. The total precipitation for the year still stands at 29.76 inches, which is 5.30 inches below normal. Sunrise today is at 7:16 a.m. and sunset is at 7:41 p.m. The current time is 6:11 a.m. Eastern Daylight Time. Here are the 6 a.m. weather observations from around the area. At Athens, it was clear, the temperature was 69 degrees, dew point 67 degrees, relative humidity 93%, wind northwest at 5 miles an hour, pressure was 30.04 inches and rising. At Gainesville, it was clear and 69, wind north at 5. At Winder, it was clear, the temperature was 68. At Greensboro, it was sunny and 70, wind calm. At Jefferson, it was clear and 67, wind north at 7. At Monroe, it was clear, the temperature was 68. At Albertton, it was clear and 70, wind calm. At Canyon, it was clear and 67, wind north at 3. At Clemson, it was clear and 72, wind northwest at 5. Elsewhere across Georgia, at Atlanta it was partly cloudy and 73, wind northwest at 6. At Cartersville, the temperature was 68, wind calm. At Lawrenceville, the temperature was 69, wind calm. At Macon, it was clear and 67, wind west at 3. At Rome, it was clear and 67, wind north at 5. At Augusta, with fog, it was 71, wind south at 3. At Savannah, it was mostly cloudy and 77, wind calm. Elsewhere across the region, at Chattanooga, it was partly cloudy and 69, wind calm. At Asheville, it was clear and 64, wind north at 3. At Greenville-Spartanburg, it was clear and 69, wind calm. Here are the 6 a.m. weather observations from around the area. At Athens, it was clear, the temperature was 69 degrees, dew point 67 degrees, relative humidity 93%, wind northwest at 5 miles an hour, pressure was 30.04 inches and rising. At Gainesville, it was clear and 69, wind north at 5. At Winder, it was clear, the temperature was 68. At Greensboro, it was sunny and 70, wind calm. At Jefferson, it was clear and 67, wind north at 7. At Monroe, it was clear, the temperature was 68. At Albertton, it was clear and 70, wind calm. At Canyon, it was clear and 67, wind north at 3. At Clemson, it was clear and 72, wind northwest at 5. Elsewhere across Georgia, at Atlanta it was partly cloudy and 73, wind northwest at 6. At Cartersville, the temperature was 68, wind calm. At Lawrenceville, the temperature was 69, wind calm. At Macon, it was clear and 67, wind west at 3. At Rome, it was clear and 67, wind north at 5. At Augusta, with fog, it was 71, wind south at 3. At Savannah, it was mostly cloudy and 77, wind calm. Elsewhere across the region, at Chattanooga, it was partly cloudy and 69, wind calm. At Asheville, it was clear and 64, wind north at 3. At Greenville-Spartanburg, it was clear and 69, wind calm. Here is the hazardous weather outlook. This hazardous weather outlook is for North and Central Georgia. For today and tonight,

the probability for widespread hazardous weather is low. An isolated shower or thunderstorm is possible across far north Georgia this afternoon. And now the extended outlook for the period Tuesday through Sunday, limited rain and thunderstorm chances from Tuesday through at least Thursday. Afternoon heat index values remain into the upper 90s to low 100s each day through early next week. Spotter information statement, spotter activation will not be needed through tonight. Here is the official forecast from your National Weather Service for the Athens listening area. Today, sunny. Highs in the mid-90s. Northeast winds 5 to 10 miles an hour. Tonight, mostly clear. Lows in the lower 70s. Northeast winds up to 10 miles an hour. Tuesday, mostly sunny. Highs around 90. East winds 10 to 20 miles an hour. Tuesday night, clear. Lows in the mid-60s. East winds up to 10 miles an hour. And now the extended forecast. Wednesday through Friday night, clear. Highs in the lower 90s. Lows in the mid-60s. Saturday and Saturday night, mostly clear. Highs in the lower 90s. Lows in the upper 60s. Sunday and Sunday night, partly cloudy. A slight chance of showers and thunderstorms. Highs in the lower 90s. Lows in the upper 60s. 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The current time is 6:16 a.m. Eastern Daylight Time. Here are the 6 a.m. weather observations from around the area. At Athens, it was clear, the temperature was 69 degrees, dew point 67 degrees, relative humidity 93%, wind northwest at 5 miles an hour, pressure was 30.04 inches and rising. At Gainesville, it was clear and 69, wind north at 5. At Winder, it was clear, the temperature was 68. At Greensboro, it was sunny and 70, wind calm. At Jefferson, it was clear and 67, wind north at 7. At Monroe, it was clear, the temperature was 68. At Albertton, it was clear and 70, wind calm. At Canyon, it was clear and 67, wind north at 3. At Clemson, it was clear and 72, wind northwest at 5. Elsewhere across Georgia, at Atlanta it was partly cloudy and 73, wind northwest at 6. At Cartersville, the temperature was 68, wind calm. At Lawrenceville, the temperature was 69, wind calm. At Macon, it was clear and 67, wind west at 3. At Rome, it was clear and 67, wind north at 5. At Augusta, with fog, it was 71, wind south at 3. At Savannah, it was mostly cloudy and 77, wind calm. Elsewhere across the region, at Chattanooga, it was partly cloudy and 69, wind calm. At Asheville, it was clear and 64, wind north at 3. At Greenville-Spartanburg, it was clear and 69, wind calm. Here is the hazardous weather outlook. This hazardous weather outlook is for north and central Georgia. For today and tonight, the probability for widespread hazardous weather is low. An isolated shower or thunderstorm is possible across far north Georgia this afternoon. And now the extended outlook for the period Tuesday through Sunday, limited rain and thunderstorm chances from Tuesday through at least Thursday. Afternoon heat index values remain into the upper 90s to low 100s each day through early next week. Spotter information statement, spotter activation will not be needed through tonight. Here is the official forecast from your National Weather Service for the Athens listening area. Today, sunny. Highs in the mid-90s. Northeast winds 5 to 10 miles an hour. Tonight, mostly clear. Lows in the lower 70s. Northeast winds up to 10 miles an hour. Tuesday, mostly sunny. Highs around 90. East winds 10 to

20 miles an hour. Tuesday night, clear. Lows in the mid-60s. East winds up to 10 miles an hour. And now the extended forecast. Wednesday through Friday night, clear. Highs in the lower 90s. Lows in the mid-60s. Saturday and Saturday night, mostly clear. Highs in the lower 90s. Lows in the upper 60s. Sunday and Sunday night, partly cloudy. A slight chance of showers and thunderstorms. Highs in the lower 90s. Lows in the upper 60s. For more detailed weather, water, and climate information, please visit our website at weather.gov/Atlanta. The Athens Climate Summary for yesterday, September 13, 2026. Yesterday's high temperature of 93 degrees occurred at 2:52 p.m. The normal high is 85. The record high is 100 degrees, which was set in 1927. Yesterday's low temperature of 70 degrees occurred at 5:51 a.m. The normal low is 64. The record low is 50 degrees, which was set in 1917. No precipitation fell yesterday, which leaves the monthly total at 0.28 inches. This is 1.26 inches below the normal amount of 1.54 inches for September. The total precipitation for the year still stands at 29.76 inches, which is 5.30 inches below normal. Sunrise today is at 7:16 a.m. and sunset is at 7:41 p.m. The current time is 6:21 a.m. Eastern Daylight Time. Here are the 6 a.m. weather observations from around the area. At Athens, it was clear, the temperature was 69 degrees, dew point 67 degrees, relative humidity 93%, wind northwest at 5 miles an hour. Pressure was 30.04 inches and rising. At Gainesville, it was clear and 69, wind north at 5. At Winder, it was clear, the temperature was 68. At Greensboro, it was sunny and 70, wind calm. At Jefferson, it was clear and 67, wind north at 7. At Monroe, it was clear, the temperature was 68. At Albertton, it was clear and 70, wind calm. At Canyon, it was clear and 67, wind north at 3. At Clemson, it was clear and 72, wind northwest at 5. Elsewhere across Georgia, at Atlanta it was partly cloudy and 73, wind northwest at 6. At Cartersville, the temperature was 68, wind calm. At Lawrenceville, the temperature was 69, wind calm. At Macon, it was clear and 67, wind west at 3. At Rome, it was clear and 67, wind north at 5. At Augusta, with fog, it was 71, wind south at 3. At Savannah, it was mostly cloudy and 77, wind calm. Elsewhere across the region, at Chattanooga, it was partly cloudy and 69, wind calm. At Asheville, it was clear and 64, wind north at 3. At Greenville-Spartanburg, it was clear and 69, wind calm. Here is the hazardous weather outlook. This hazardous weather outlook is for North and Central Georgia. For today and tonight, the probability for widespread hazardous weather is low. An isolated shower or thunderstorm is possible across far north Georgia this afternoon. And now the extended outlook for the period Tuesday through Sunday, limited rain and thunderstorm chances from Tuesday through at least Thursday. Afternoon heat index values remain into the upper 90s to low 100s each day through early next week. Spotter information statement, spotter activation will not be needed through tonight. Here is the official forecast from your National Weather Service for the Athens listening area. Today, sunny. Highs in the mid-90s. Northeast winds 5 to 10 miles an hour. Tonight, mostly clear. Lows in the lower 70s. Northeast winds up to 10 miles an hour. Tuesday, mostly sunny. Highs around 90. East winds 10 to 20 miles an hour.

Tuesday night, clear. Lows in the mid-60s. East winds up to 10 miles an hour. And now the extended forecast. Wednesday through Friday night, clear. Highs in the lower 90s. Lows in the mid-60s. Saturday and Saturday night, mostly clear. Highs in the lower 90s. Lows in the upper 60s. Sunday and Sunday night, partly cloudy. A slight chance of showers and thunderstorms. Highs in the lower 90s. Lows in the upper 60s. For more detailed weather, water, and climate information, please visit our website at weather.gov/Atlanta. The current time is 6:25 a.m. Eastern Daylight Time. Here are the 6 a.m. weather observations from around the area. At Athens, it was clear, the temperature was 69 degrees, dew point 67 degrees, relative humidity 93%, wind northwest at 5 miles an hour, pressure was 30.04 inches and rising. At Gainesville, it was clear and 69, wind north at 5. At Winder, it was clear, the temperature was 68. At Greensboro, it was sunny and 70, wind calm. At Jefferson, it was clear and 67, wind north at 7. At Monroe, it was clear, the temperature was 68. At Albertton, it was clear and 70, wind calm. At Canyon, it was clear and 67, wind north at 3. At Clemson, it was clear and 72, wind northwest at 5. Elsewhere across Georgia, at Atlanta it was partly cloudy and 73, wind northwest at 6. At Cartersville, the temperature was 68, wind calm. At Lawrenceville, the temperature was 69, wind calm. At Macon, it was clear and 67, wind west at 3. At Rome, it was clear and 67, wind north at 5. At Augusta, with fog, it was 71, wind south at 3. At Savannah, it was mostly cloudy and 77, wind calm. Elsewhere across the region, at Chattanooga, it was partly cloudy and 69, wind calm. At Asheville, it was clear and 64, wind north at 3. At Greenville-Spartanburg, it was clear and 69, wind calm. Here is the hazardous weather outlook. This hazardous weather outlook is for North and Central Georgia. For today and tonight, the probability for widespread hazardous weather is low. An isolated shower or thunderstorm is possible across far north Georgia this afternoon. And now the extended outlook for the period Tuesday through Sunday, limited rain and thunderstorm chances from Tuesday through at least Thursday. Afternoon heat index values remain into the upper 90s to low 100s each day through early next week. Spotter information statement, spotter activation will not be needed through tonight. Here is the official forecast from your National Weather Service for the Athens listening area. Today, sunny. Highs in the mid-90s. Northeast winds 5 to 10 miles an hour. Tonight, mostly clear. Lows in the lower 70s. Northeast winds up to 10 miles an hour. Tuesday, mostly sunny. Highs around 90. East winds 10 to 20 miles an hour. Tuesday night, clear. Lows in the mid-60s. East winds up to 10 miles an hour. And now the extended forecast. Wednesday through Friday night, clear. Highs in the lower 90s. Lows in the mid-60s. Saturday and Saturday night, mostly clear. Highs in the lower 90s. Lows in the upper 60s. Sunday and Sunday night, partly cloudy. A slight chance of showers and thunderstorms. Highs in the lower 90s. Lows in the upper 60s. For more detailed weather, water, and climate information, please visit our website at weather.gov/Atlanta. The current time is 6:29 a.m. Eastern Daylight Time. Here are the 6 a.m. weather observations from around the area. At Athens, it was clear.

The temperature was 69 degrees, dew point 67 degrees, relative humidity 93%, wind northwest at 5 miles an hour, pressure was 30.04 inches and rising. At Gainesville, it was clear and 69, wind north at 5. At Winder, it was clear, the temperature was 68. At Greensboro, it was sunny and 70, wind calm. At Jefferson, it was clear and 67, wind north at 7. At Monroe, it was clear, the temperature was 68. At Albertton, it was clear and 70, wind calm. At Canyon, it was clear and 67, wind north at 3. At Clemson, it was clear and 72, wind northwest at 5. Elsewhere across Georgia, at Atlanta it was partly cloudy and 73, wind northwest at 6. At Cartersville, the temperature was 68, wind calm. At Lawrenceville, the temperature was 69, wind calm. At Macon, it was clear and 67, wind west at 3. At Rome, it was clear and 67, wind north at 5. At Augusta, with fog, it was 71, wind south at 3. At Savannah, it was mostly cloudy and 77, wind calm. Elsewhere across the region, at Chattanooga, it was partly cloudy and 69, wind calm. At Asheville, it was clear and 64, wind north at 3. At Greenville-Spartanburg, it was clear and 69, wind calm. The Athens Climate Summary for yesterday, September 13, 2026. Yesterday's high temperature of 93 degrees occurred at 2:52 p.m. The normal high is 85. The record high is 100 degrees, which was set in 1927. Yesterday's low temperature of 70 degrees occurred at 5:51 a.m. The normal low is 64. The record low is 50 degrees, which was set in 1917. No precipitation fell yesterday, which leaves the monthly total at 0.28 inches. This is 1.26 inches below the normal amount of 1.54 inches for September. The total precipitation for the year still stands at 29.76 inches, which is 5.30 inches below normal. Sunrise today is at 7:16 a.m. and sunset is at 7:41 p.m. Here is the hazardous weather outlook. This hazardous weather outlook is for North and Central Georgia. For today and tonight, the probability for widespread hazardous weather is low. An isolated shower or thunderstorm is possible across far north Georgia this afternoon. And now the extended outlook for the period Tuesday through Sunday, limited rain and thunderstorm chances from Tuesday through at least Thursday. Afternoon heat index values remain into the upper. The extended outlook for the period Tuesday through Sunday, limited rain and thunderstorm chances from Tuesday through at least Thursday. Afternoon heat index values remain into the upper 90s to low 100s each day through early next week. Spotter information statement, spotter activation will not be needed through tonight. Here is the official forecast from your National Weather Service for the Athens listening area. Today, sunny. Highs in the mid-90s. Northeast winds 5 to 10 miles an hour. Tonight, mostly clear. Lows in the lower 70s. Northeast winds up to 10 miles an hour. Tuesday, mostly sunny. Highs around 90. East winds 10 to 20 miles an hour. Tuesday night, clear. Lows in the mid-60s. East winds up to 10 miles an hour. And now the extended forecast. Wednesday through Friday night, clear. Highs in the lower 90s. Lows in the mid-60s. Saturday and Saturday night, mostly clear. Highs in the lower 90s. Lows in the upper 60s. Sunday and Sunday night, partly cloudy. A slight chance of showers and thunderstorms. Highs in the lower 90s. Lows in the upper 60s. For more detailed weather, water, and climate information, please visit our website at weather.gov/Atlanta. The current time is 6.

34 a.m. Eastern Daylight Time. Here are the 6 a.m. weather observations from around the area. At Athens, it was clear, the temperature was 69 degrees, dew point 67 degrees, relative humidity 93%, wind northwest at 5 miles an hour, pressure was 30.04 inches and rising. At Gainesville, it was clear and 69, wind north at 5. At Winder, it was clear, the temperature was 68. At Greensboro, it was sunny and 70, wind calm. At Jefferson, it was clear and 67, wind north at 7. At Monroe, it was clear, the temperature was 68. At Albertton, it was clear and 70, wind calm. At Canyon, it was clear and 67, wind north at 3. At Clemson, it was clear and 72, wind northwest at 5. Elsewhere across Georgia, at Atlanta it was partly cloudy and 73, wind northwest at 6. At Cartersville, the temperature was 68, wind calm. At Lawrenceville, the temperature was 69, wind calm. At Macon, it was clear and 67, wind west at 3. At Rome, it was clear and 67, wind north at 5. At Augusta, with fog, it was 71, wind south at 3. At Savannah, it was mostly cloudy and 77, wind calm. Elsewhere across the region, at Chattanooga, it was partly cloudy and 69, wind calm. At Asheville, it was clear and 64, wind north at 3. At Greenville-Spartanburg, it was clear and 69, wind calm. Here is the hazardous weather outlook. This hazardous weather outlook is for North and Central Georgia. For today and tonight, the probability for widespread hazardous weather is low. An isolated shower or thunderstorm is possible across far north Georgia this afternoon. And now the extended outlook for the period Tuesday through Sunday, limited rain and thunderstorm chances from Tuesday through at least Thursday. Afternoon heat index values remain into the upper 90s to low 100s each day through early next week. Spotter information statement, spotter activation will not be needed through tonight. Here is the official forecast from your National Weather Service for the Athens listening area. Today, sunny. Highs in the mid-90s. Northeast winds 5 to 10 miles an hour. Tonight, mostly clear. Lows in the lower 70s. Northeast winds up to 10 miles an hour. Tuesday, mostly sunny. Highs around 90. East winds 10 to 20 miles an hour. Tuesday night, clear. Lows in the mid-60s. East winds up to 10 miles an hour. And now the extended forecast. Wednesday through Friday night, clear. Highs in the lower 90s. Lows in the mid-60s. Saturday and Saturday night, mostly clear. Highs in the lower 90s. Lows in the upper 60s. Sunday and Sunday night, partly cloudy. A slight chance of showers and thunderstorms. Highs in the lower 90s. Lows in the upper 60s. For more detailed weather, water, and climate information, please visit our website at weather.gov/Atlanta. The current time is 6:38 a.m. Eastern Daylight Time. Here are the 6 a.m. weather observations from around the area. At Athens, it was clear, the temperature was 69 degrees, dew point 67 degrees, relative humidity 93%, wind northwest at 5 miles an hour, pressure was 30.04 inches and rising. At Gainesville, it was clear and 69, wind north at 5. At Winder, it was clear, the temperature was 68. At Greensboro, it was sunny and 70, wind calm. At Jefferson, it was clear and 67, wind north at 7. At Monroe, it was clear, the temperature was 68. At Albertton, it was clear and 70, wind calm. At Canyon, it was clear and 67, wind north at 3. At Clemson, it was clear and 72, wind northwest at 5.
Elsewhere across Georgia, at Atlanta it was partly cloudy and 73, wind northwest at 6. At Cartersville, the temperature was 68, wind calm. At Lawrenceville, the temperature was 69, wind calm. At Macon, it was clear and 67, wind west at 3. At Rome, it was clear and 67, wind north at 5. At Augusta, with fog, it was 71, wind south at 3. At Savannah, it was mostly cloudy and 77, wind calm. Elsewhere across the region, at Chattanooga, it was partly cloudy and 69, wind calm. At Asheville, it was clear and 64, wind north at 3. At Greenville-Spartanburg, it was clear and 69, wind calm. The Athens climate summary for yesterday, September 13, 2026. Yesterday's high temperature of 93 degrees occurred at 2:52 p.m. The normal high is 85. The record high is 100 degrees, which was set in 1927. Yesterday's low temperature of 70 degrees occurred at 5:51 a.m. The normal low is 64. The record low is 50 degrees, which was set in 1917. No precipitation fell yesterday, which leaves the monthly total at 0.28 inches. This is 1.26 inches below the normal amount of 1.54 inches for September. The total precipitation for the year still stands at 29.76 inches, which is 5.30 inches below normal. Sunrise today is at 7:16 a.m. and sunset is at 7:41 p.m. You're listening to NOAA Weather Radio Station, WXK 56, originating from the National Weather Service office in Peachtree City, and transmitting from Athens on a frequency of 162.4 MHz. 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Here is the hazardous weather outlook. This hazardous weather outlook is for North and Central Georgia. For today and tonight, the probability for widespread hazardous weather is low. An isolated shower or thunderstorm is possible across far north Georgia this afternoon. And now the extended outlook for the period Tuesday through Sunday, limited rain and thunderstorm chances from Tuesday through at least Thursday. Afternoon heat index values remain into the upper 90s to low 100s each day through early next week. Spotter information statement: spotter activation will not be needed through tonight. Here is the official forecast from your National Weather Service for the Athens listening area. Today, sunny. Highs in the mid-90s. Northeast winds 5 to 10 miles an hour. Tonight, mostly clear. Lows in the lower 70s. Northeast winds up to 10 miles an hour. Tuesday, mostly sunny. Highs around 90. East winds 10 to 20 miles an hour. Tuesday night, clear. Lows in the mid-60s. East winds up to 10 miles an hour. And now the extended forecast. Wednesday through Friday night, clear. Highs in the lower 90s. Lows in the mid-60s. Saturday and Saturday night, mostly clear. Highs in the lower 90s. Lows in the upper 60s. Sunday and Sunday night, partly cloudy. A slight chance of showers and thunderstorms. Highs in the lower 90s. Lows in the upper 60s. 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The current time is 6:44 a.m. Eastern Daylight Time. Here are the 6 a.m. weather observations from around the area. At Athens, it was clear, the temperature was 69 degrees.

Dew point 67 degrees. Relative humidity 93%. Wind northwest at 5 miles an hour. Pressure was 30.04 inches and rising. At Gainesville, it was clear and 69, wind north at 5. At Winder, it was clear, the temperature was 68. At Greensboro, it was sunny and 70, wind calm. At Jefferson, it was clear and 67, wind north at 7. At Monroe, it was clear, the temperature was 68. At Albertton, it was clear and 70, wind calm. At Canyon, it was clear and 67, wind north at 3. At Clemson, it was clear and 72, wind northwest at 5. Elsewhere across Georgia, at Atlanta it was partly cloudy and 73, wind northwest at 6. At Cartersville, the temperature was 68, wind calm. At Lawrenceville, the temperature was 69, wind calm. At Macon, it was clear and 67, wind west at 3. At Rome, it was clear and 67, wind north at 5. At Augusta, with fog, it was 71, wind south at 3. At Savannah, it was mostly cloudy and 77, wind calm. Elsewhere across the region, at Chattanooga, it was partly cloudy and 69, wind calm. At Asheville, it was clear and 64, wind north at 3. At Greenville-Spartanburg, it was clear and 69, wind calm. Here is the hazardous weather outlook. This hazardous weather outlook is for North and Central Georgia. For today and tonight, the probability for widespread hazardous weather is low. An isolated shower or thunderstorm is possible across far north Georgia this afternoon. And now the extended outlook for the period Tuesday through Sunday, limited rain and thunderstorm chances from Tuesday through at least Thursday. Afternoon heat index values remain into the upper 90s to low 100s each day through early next week. Spotter information statement, spotter activation will not be needed through tonight. Here is the official forecast from your National Weather Service for the Athens listening area. Today, sunny. Highs in the mid-90s. Northeast winds 5 to 10 miles an hour. Tonight, mostly clear. Lows in the lower 70s. Northeast winds up to 10 miles an hour. Tuesday, mostly sunny. Highs around 90. East winds 10 to 20 miles an hour. Tuesday night, clear. Lows in the mid-60s. East winds up to 10 miles an hour. And now the extended forecast. Wednesday through Friday night, clear. Highs in the lower 90s. Lows in the mid-60s. Saturday and Saturday night, mostly clear. Highs in the lower 90s. Lows in the upper 60s. Sunday and Sunday night, partly cloudy. A slight chance of showers and thunderstorms. Highs in the lower 90s. Lows in the upper 60s. For more detailed weather, water, and climate information, please visit our website at weather.gov/Atlanta. The current time is 6:48 a.m. Eastern Daylight Time. Here are the 6 a.m. weather observations from around the area. At Athens, it was clear, the temperature was 69 degrees, dew point 67 degrees, relative humidity 93%, wind northwest at 5 miles an hour, pressure was 30.04 inches and rising. At Gainesville, it was clear and 69, wind north at 5. At Winder, it was clear, the temperature was 68. At Greensboro, it was sunny and 70, wind calm. At Jefferson, it was clear and 67, wind north at 7. At Monroe, it was clear, the temperature was 68. At Albertton, it was clear and 70, wind calm. At Canyon, it was clear and 67, wind north at 3. At Clemson, it was clear and 72, wind northwest at 5. Elsewhere across Georgia, at Atlanta it was partly cloudy and 73, wind northwest at 6. At Cartersville, the temperature was 68, wind calm.

At Lawrenceville, the temperature was 69, wind calm. At Macon, it was clear and 67, wind west at 3. At Rome, it was clear and 67, wind north at 5. At Augusta, with fog, it was 71, wind south at 3. At Savannah, it was mostly cloudy and 77, wind calm. Elsewhere across the region, at Chattanooga, it was partly cloudy and 69, wind calm. At Asheville, it was clear and 64, wind north at 3. At Greenville-Spartanburg, it was clear and 69, wind calm. The Athens climate summary for yesterday, September 13, 2026. Yesterday's high temperature of 93 degrees occurred at 2:52 p.m. The normal high is 85. The record high is 100 degrees, which was set in 1927. Yesterday's low temperature of 70 degrees occurred at 5:51 a.m. The normal low is 64. The record low is 50 degrees, which was set in 1917. No precipitation fell yesterday, which leaves the monthly total at 0.28 inches. This is 1.26 inches below the normal amount of 1.54 inches for September. The total precipitation for the year still stands at 29.76 inches, which is 5.30 inches below normal. Sunrise today is at 7:16 a.m. and sunset is at 7:41 p.m. Here is the hazardous weather outlook. This hazardous weather outlook is for North and Central Georgia. For today and tonight, the probability for widespread hazardous weather is low. An isolated shower or thunderstorm is possible across far north Georgia this afternoon. And now the extended outlook for the period Tuesday through Sunday, limited rain and thunderstorm chances from Tuesday through at least Thursday. Afternoon heat index values remain into the upper 90s to low 100s each day through early next week. Spotter information statement, spotter activation will not be needed through tonight. Here is the official forecast from your National Weather Service for the Athens listening area. Today, sunny. Highs in the mid-90s. Northeast winds 5 to 10 miles an hour. Tonight, mostly clear. Lows in the lower 70s. Northeast winds up to 10 miles an hour. Tuesday, mostly sunny. Highs around 90. East winds 10 to 20 miles an hour. Tuesday night, clear. Lows in the mid-60s. East winds up to 10 miles an hour. And now the extended forecast. Wednesday through Friday night, clear. Highs in the lower 90s. Lows in the mid-60s. Saturday and Saturday night, mostly clear. Highs in the lower 90s. Lows in the upper 60s. Sunday and Sunday night, partly cloudy. A slight chance of showers and thunderstorms. Highs in the lower 90s. Lows in the upper 60s. 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The current time is 6:53 a.m. Eastern Daylight Time. Here are the 6 a.m. weather observations from around the area. At Athens, it was clear, the temperature was 69 degrees, dew point 67 degrees, relative humidity 93%, wind northwest at 5 miles an hour, pressure was 30.04 inches and rising. At Gainesville, it was clear and 69, wind north at 5. At Winder, it was clear, the temperature was 68. At Greensboro, it was sunny and 70, wind calm. At Jefferson, it was clear and 67, wind north at 7. At Monroe, it was clear, the temperature was 68. At Albertton, it was clear and 70, wind calm. At Canyon, it was clear and 67, wind north at 3. At Clemson, it was clear and 72, wind northwest at 5. Elsewhere across Georgia, at Atlanta it was partly cloudy and 73, wind northwest at 6. At Cartersville, the temperature was 68, wind calm. At Laura

weather outlook is for north and central Georgia. For today and tonight, the probability for widespread hazardous weather is low. An isolated shower or thunderstorm is possible across far north Georgia this afternoon. And now the extended outlook for the period Tuesday through Sunday, limited rain and thunderstorm chances from Tuesday through at least Thursday. Afternoon heat index values remain into the upper 90s to low 100s each day through early next week. Spotter information statement, spotter activation will not be needed through tonight. Here is the official forecast from your National Weather Service for the Athens listening area. Today, sunny. Highs in the mid-90s. Northeast winds 5 to 10 miles an hour. Tonight, mostly clear. Lows in the lower 70s. Northeast winds up to 10 miles an hour. Tuesday, mostly sunny. Highs around 90. East winds 10 to 20 miles an hour. Tuesday night, clear. Lows in the mid-60s. East winds up to 10 miles an hour. And now the extended forecast. Wednesday through Friday night, clear. Highs in the lower 90s. Lows in the mid-60s. Saturday and Saturday night, mostly clear. Highs in the lower 90s. Lows in the upper 60s. Sunday and Sunday night, partly cloudy. A slight chance of showers and thunderstorms. Highs in the lower 90s. Lows in the upper 60s. 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The current time is 6:57 a.m. Eastern Daylight Time. Here are the 6 a.m. weather observations from around the area. At Athens, it was clear, the temperature was 69 degrees, dew point 67 degrees, relative humidity 93%, wind northwest at 5 miles an hour, pressure was 30.04 inches and rising. At Gainesville, it was clear and 69, wind north at 5. At Winder, it was clear, the temperature was 68. At Greensboro, it was sunny and 70, wind calm. At Jefferson, it was clear and 67, wind north at 7. At Monroe, it was clear, the temperature was 68. At Albertton, it was clear and 70, wind calm. At Canyon, it was clear and 67, wind north at 3. At Clemson, it was clear and 72, wind northwest at 5. Elsewhere across Georgia, at Atlanta it was partly cloudy and 73, wind northwest at 6. At Cartersville, the temperature was 68, wind calm. At Lawrenceville, the temperature was 69, wind calm. At Macon, it was clear and 67, wind west at 3. At Rome, it was clear and 67, wind north at 5. At Augusta, with fog, it was 71, wind south at 3. At Savannah, it was mostly cloudy and 77, wind calm. Elsewhere across the region, at Chattanooga, it was partly cloudy and 69, wind calm. At Asheville, it was clear and 64, wind north at 3. At Greenville-Spartanburg, it was clear and 69, wind calm. Here is the hazardous weather outlook. This hazardous weather outlook is for north and central Georgia. For today and tonight, the probability for widespread hazardous weather is low. An isolated shower or thunderstorm is possible across far north Georgia this afternoon. And now the extended outlook for the period Tuesday through Sunday, limited rain and thunderstorm chances from Tuesday through at least Thursday. Afternoon heat index values remain into the upper 90s to low 100s each day through early next week. Spotter information statement, spotter activation will not be needed through tonight. The Athens climate summary for yesterday, September 13, 2026. Yesterday's high temperature of 93 degrees occurred at 2:52 p.m. The normal high is 85. The record high is 100 degrees, which was set in 1927. Yesterday's low temperature of 70 degrees occurred at 5:51 a.m.

is 64. The record low is 50 degrees, which was set in 1917. No precipitation fell yesterday, which leaves the monthly total at 0.28 inches. This is 1.26 inches below the normal amount of 1.54 inches for September. The total precipitation for the year still stands at 29.76 inches, which is 5.30 inches below normal. Sunrise today is at 7:16 a.m. and sunset is at 7:41 p.m. Here is the official forecast from your National Weather Service for the Athens listening area. Today, sunny. Highs in the mid-90s. Northeast winds 5 to 10 miles an hour. Tonight, mostly clear. Lows in the lower 70s. Northeast winds up to 10 miles an hour. Tuesday, mostly sunny. Highs around 90. East winds 10 to 20 miles an hour. Tuesday night, clear. Lows in the mid-60s. East winds up to 10 miles an hour. And now the extended forecast. Wednesday through Friday night, clear. Highs in the lower 90s. Lows in the mid-60s. Saturday and Saturday night, mostly clear. Highs in the lower 90s. Lows in the upper 60s. Sunday and Sunday night, partly cloudy. A slight chance of showers and thunderstorms. Highs in the lower 90s. Lows in the upper 60s. For more detailed weather, water, and climate information, please visit our website at weather.gov/Atlanta. The current time is 7:02 a.m. Eastern Daylight Time. Here are the 6 a.m. weather observations from around the area. At Athens, it was clear, the temperature was 69 degrees, dew point 67 degrees, relative humidity 93%, wind northwest at 5 miles an hour, pressure was 30.04 inches and rising. At Gainesville, it was clear and 69, wind north at 5. At Winder, it was clear, the temperature was 68. At Greensboro, it was sunny and 70, wind calm. At Jefferson, it was clear and 67, wind north at 7. At Monroe, it was clear, the temperature was 68. At Albertton, it was clear and 70, wind calm. At Canyon, it was clear and 67, wind north at 3. At Clemson, it was clear and 72, wind northwest at 5. Elsewhere across Georgia, at Atlanta it was partly cloudy and 73, wind northwest at 6. At Cartersville, the temperature was 68, wind calm. At Lawrenceville, the temperature was 69, wind calm. At Macon, it was clear and 67, wind west at 3. At Rome, it was clear and 67, wind north at 5. At Augusta, with fog, it was 71, wind south at 3. At Savannah, it was mostly cloudy and 77, wind calm. Elsewhere across the region, at Chattanooga, it was partly cloudy and 69, wind calm. At Asheville, it was clear and 64, wind north at 3. At Greenville-Spartanburg, it was clear and 69, wind calm. Here are the 7 a.m. weather observations from around the area. At Athens, it was clear, the temperature was 69 degrees, dew point 66 degrees, relative humidity 90%, wind calm, pressure was 30.07 inches and rising. At Gainesville, it was clear and 69, wind northwest at 3. At Winder, it was clear, the temperature was 68. At Greensboro, it was sunny and 68, wind calm. At Jefferson, it was clear and 68, wind north at 3. At Monroe, it was clear, the temperature was 66. At Albertton, it was clear and 70, wind calm. At Canyon, it was clear and 67, wind north at 3. At Clemson, it was clear and 71, wind north at 5. Elsewhere across Georgia, at Atlanta it was partly cloudy and 73, wind northwest at 7. At Cartersville, the temperature was 68.

wind calm. At Lawrenceville, it was clear and 69, wind calm. At Macon, it was clear and 67, wind west at 5. At Rome, it was clear and 67, wind north at 3. At Augusta, it was partly cloudy and 71, wind calm. At Savannah, it was partly cloudy and 76, wind calm. Elsewhere across the region, at Chattanooga, it was partly cloudy and 69, wind calm. At Asheville, it was clear and 62, wind calm. At Greenville-Spartanburg, it was clear and 68, wind calm. Here is the hazardous weather outlook. This hazardous weather outlook is for North and Central Georgia. For today and tonight, the probability for widespread hazardous weather is low. An isolated shower or thunderstorm is possible across far north Georgia this afternoon. And now the extended outlook for the period Tuesday through Sunday, limited rain and thunderstorm chances from Tuesday through at least Thursday. Afternoon heat index values remain into the upper 90s to low 100s each day through early next week. Spotter information statement, spotter activation will not be needed through tonight. Here is the official forecast from your National Weather Service for the Athens listening area. Today, sunny. Highs in the mid-90s. Northeast winds 5 to 10 miles an hour. Tonight, mostly clear. Lows in the lower 70s. Northeast winds up to 10 miles an hour. Tuesday, mostly sunny. Highs around 90. East winds 10 to 20 miles an hour. Tuesday night, clear. Lows in the mid-60s. East winds up to 10 miles an hour. And now the extended forecast. Wednesday through Friday night, clear. Highs in the lower 90s. Lows in the mid-60s. Saturday and Saturday night, mostly clear. Highs in the lower 90s. Lows in the upper 60s. Sunday and Sunday night, partly cloudy. A slight chance of showers and thunderstorms. Highs in the lower 90s. Lows in the upper 60s. For more detailed weather, water, and climate information, please visit our website at weather.gov/Atlanta. The current time is 7:08 a.m. Eastern Daylight Time. Here are the 7 a.m. weather observations from around the area. At Athens, it was clear, the temperature was 69 degrees, dew point 66 degrees, relative humidity 90%, wind calm, pressure was 30.07 inches and rising. At Gainesville, it was clear and 69, wind northwest at 3. At Winder, it was clear, the temperature was 68. At Greensboro, it was sunny and 68, wind calm. At Jefferson, it was clear and 68, wind north at 3. At Monroe, it was clear, the temperature was 66. At Albertton, it was clear and 70, wind calm. At Canyon, it was clear and 67, wind north at 3. At Clemson, it was clear and 71, wind north at 5. Elsewhere across Georgia, at Atlanta it was partly cloudy and 73, wind northwest at 7. At Cartersville, the temperature was 68, wind calm. At Lawrenceville, it was clear and 69, wind calm. At Macon, it was clear and 67, wind west at 5. At Rome, it was clear and 67, wind north at 3. At Augusta, it was partly cloudy and 71, wind calm. At Savannah, it was partly cloudy and 76, wind calm. Elsewhere across the region, at Chattanooga, it was partly cloudy and 69, wind calm. At Asheville, it was clear and 62, wind calm. At Greenville-Spartanburg, it was clear and 68, wind calm. The Athens climate summary for yesterday, September 13, 2026. Yesterday's high temperature of 93 degrees occurred at 2:52 p.m. The normal high is 85. The record high is 100 degrees, which was set in 1927. Yesterday's low temperature

lows in the mid-60s. Saturday and Saturday night, mostly clear. Highs in the lower 90s. Lows in the upper 60s. Sunday and Sunday night, partly cloudy. A slight chance of showers and thunderstorms. Highs in the lower 90s. Lows in the upper 60s. For more detailed weather, water, and climate information, please visit our website at weather.gov/Atlanta. The Athens climate summary for yesterday, September 13, 2026. Yesterday's high temperature of 93 degrees occurred at 2:52 p.m. The normal high is 85. The record high is 100 degrees, which was set in 1927. Yesterday's low temperature of 70 degrees occurred at 5:51 a.m. The normal low is 64. The record low is 50 degrees, which was set in 1917. No precipitation fell yesterday, which leaves the monthly total at 0.28 inches. This is 1.26 inches below the normal amount of 1.54 inches for September. The total precipitation for the year still stands at 29.76 inches, which is 5.30 inches below normal. Sunrise today is at 7:16 a.m. and sunset is at 7:41 p.m. The current time is 7:22 a.m. Eastern Daylight Time. Here are the 7 a.m. weather observations from around the area. At Athens, it was clear, the temperature was 69 degrees, dew point 66 degrees, relative humidity 90%, wind calm, pressure was 30.07 inches and rising. At Gainesville, it was clear and 69, wind northwest at 3. At Winder, it was clear, the temperature was 68. At Greensboro, it was sunny and 68, wind calm. At Jefferson, it was clear and 68, wind north at 3. At Monroe, it was clear, the temperature was 66. At Albertton, it was clear and 70, wind calm. At Canyon, it was clear and 67, wind north at 3. At Clemson, it was clear and 71, wind north at 5. Elsewhere across Georgia, at Atlanta it was partly cloudy and 73, wind northwest at 7. At Cartersville, the temperature was 68, wind calm. At Lawrenceville, it was clear and 69, wind calm. At Macon, it was clear and 67, wind west at 5. At Rome, it was clear and 67, wind north at 3. At Augusta, it was partly cloudy and 71, wind calm. At Savannah, it was partly cloudy and 76, wind calm. Elsewhere across the region, at Chattanooga, it was partly cloudy and 69, wind calm. At Asheville, it was clear and 62, wind calm. At Greenville-Spartanburg, it was clear and 68, wind calm. Here is the hazardous weather outlook. This hazardous weather outlook is for North and Central Georgia. For today and tonight, the probability for widespread hazardous weather is low. An isolated shower or thunderstorm is possible across far north Georgia this afternoon. And now the extended outlook for the period Tuesday through Sunday, limited rain and thunderstorm chances from Tuesday through at least Thursday. Afternoon heat index values remain into the upper 90s to low 100s each day through early next week. Spotter information statement, spotter activation will not be needed through tonight. Here is the official forecast from your National Weather Service for the Athens listening area. Today, sunny. Highs in the mid-90s. Northeast winds 5 to 10 miles an hour. Tonight, mostly clear. Lows in the lower 70s. Northeast winds up to 10 miles an hour. Tuesday, mostly sunny. Highs around 90. East winds 10 to 20 miles an hour. Tuesday night, clear. Lows in the mid-60s. East winds up to 10 miles an hour. And now the extended forecast. Wednesday through Friday night, clear. Highs in the lower 90s. Lows in the mid-60s.

Saturday and Saturday night, mostly clear. Highs in the lower 90s. Lows in the upper 60s. Sunday and Sunday night, partly cloudy. A slight chance of showers and thunderstorms. Highs in the lower 90s. Lows in the upper 60s. 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The current time is 7:26 a.m. Eastern Daylight Time. Here are the 7 a.m. weather observations from around the area. At Athens, it was clear, the temperature was 69 degrees, dew point 66 degrees, relative humidity 90%, wind column, pressure was 30.07 inches and rising. At Gainesville, it was clear and 69, wind northwest at 3. At Winder, it was clear, the temperature was 68. At Greensboro, it was sunny and 68, wind calm. At Jefferson, it was clear and 68, wind north at 3. At Monroe, it was clear, the temperature was 66. At Albertton, it was clear and 70, wind calm. At Canyon, it was clear and 67, wind north at 3. At Clemson, it was clear and 71, wind north at 5. Elsewhere across Georgia, at Atlanta it was partly cloudy and 73, wind northwest at 7. At Cartersville, the temperature was 68, wind calm. At Lawrenceville, it was clear and 69, wind calm. At Macon, it was clear and 67, wind west at 5. At Rome, it was clear and 67, wind north at 3. At Augusta, it was partly cloudy and 71, wind calm. At Savannah, it was partly cloudy and 76, wind calm. Elsewhere across the region, at Chattanooga, it was partly cloudy and 69, wind calm. At Asheville, it was clear and 62, wind calm. At Greenville-Spartanburg, it was clear and 68, wind calm. Here is the hazardous weather outlook. This hazardous weather outlook is for North and Central Georgia. For today and tonight, the probability for widespread hazardous weather is low. An isolated shower or thunderstorm is possible across far North Georgia this afternoon. And now the extended outlook for the period Tuesday through Sunday, limited rain and thunderstorm chances from Tuesday through at least Thursday. Afternoon heat index values remain into the upper 90s to low 100s each day through early next week. Spotter information statement, spotter activation will not be needed through tonight. Here is the official forecast from your National Weather Service for the Athens listening area. Today, sunny. Highs in the mid-90s. Northeast winds 5 to 10 miles an hour. Tonight, mostly clear. Lows in the lower 70s. Northeast winds up to 10 miles an hour. Tuesday, mostly sunny. Highs around 90. East winds 10 to 20 miles an hour. Tuesday night, clear. Lows in the mid-60s. East winds up to 10 miles an hour. And now the extended forecast. Wednesday through Friday night, clear. Highs in the lower 90s. Lows in the mid-60s. Saturday and Saturday night, mostly clear. Highs in the lower 90s. Lows in the upper 60s. Sunday and Sunday night, partly cloudy. A slight chance of showers and thunderstorms. Highs in the lower 90s. Lows in the upper 60s. For more detailed weather, water, and climate information, please visit our website at weather.gov/Atlanta. The Athens climate summary for yesterday, September 13, 2026. Yesterday's high temperature of 93 degrees occurred at 2:52 p.m. The normal high is 85. The record high is 100 degrees, which was set in 1927. Yesterday's low temperature of 70 degrees occurred at 5:51 a.m. The normal low is 64. The record low is 50 degrees, which was set in 1917. No precipitation fell yesterday, which

leaves the monthly total at 0.28 inches. This is 1.26 inches below the normal amount of 1.54 inches for September. The total precipitation for the year still stands at 29.76 inches, which is 5.30 inches below normal. Sunrise today is at 7:16 a.m. and sunset is at 7:41 p.m. The current time is 7:31 a.m. Eastern Daylight Time. Here are the 7 a.m. weather observations from around the area. At Athens, it was clear, the temperature was 69 degrees, dew point 66 degrees, relative humidity 90%, wind calm, pressure was 30.07 inches and rising. At Gainesville, it was clear and 69, wind northwest at 3. At Winder, it was clear, the temperature was 68. At Greensboro, it was sunny and 68, wind calm. At Jefferson, it was clear and 68, wind north at 3. At Monroe, it was clear, the temperature was 66. At Alberton, it was clear and 70, wind calm. At Canyon, it was clear and 67, wind north at 3. At Clemson, it was clear and 71, wind north at 5. Elsewhere across Georgia, at Atlanta it was partly cloudy and 73, wind northwest at 7. At Cartersville, the temperature was 68, wind calm. At Lawrenceville, it was clear and 69, wind calm. At Macon, it was clear and 67, wind west at 5. At Rome, it was clear and 67, wind north at 3. At Augusta, it was partly cloudy and 71, wind calm. At Savannah, it was partly cloudy and 76, wind calm. Elsewhere across the region, at Chattanooga, it was partly cloudy and 69, wind calm. At Asheville, it was clear and 62, wind calm. At Greenville-Spartanburg, it was clear and 68, wind calm. Here is the hazardous weather outlook. This hazardous weather outlook is for North and Central Georgia. For today and tonight, the probability for widespread hazardous weather is low. An isolated shower or thunderstorm is possible across far North Georgia this afternoon. And now the extended outlook for the period Tuesday through Sunday, probability for widespread hazardous weather is low. An isolated shower or thunderstorm is possible across far North Georgia this afternoon. And now the extended outlook for the period Tuesday through Sunday, limited rain and thunderstorm chances from Tuesday through at least Thursday. Afternoon heat index values remain into the upper 90s to low 100s each day through early next week. Spotter information statement, spotter activation will not be needed through tonight. Here is the official forecast from your National Weather Service for the Athens listening area. Today, sunny. Highs in the mid-90s. Northeast winds 5 to 10 miles an hour. Tonight, mostly clear. Lows in the lower 70s. Northeast winds up to 10 miles an hour. Tuesday, mostly sunny. Highs around 90. East winds 10 to 20 miles an hour. Tuesday night, clear. Lows in the mid-60s. East winds up to 10 miles an hour. And now the extended forecast. Wednesday through Friday night, clear. Highs in the lower 90s. Lows in the mid-60s. Saturday and Saturday night, mostly clear. Highs in the lower 90s. Lows in the upper 60s. Sunday and Sunday night, partly cloudy. A slight chance of showers and thunderstorms. Highs in the lower 90s. Lows in the upper 60s. For more detailed weather, water, and climate information, please visit our website at weather.gov/Atlanta. The current time is 7:34 a.m. Eastern Daylight Time. Here are the 7 a.m. weather observations from around the area. At Athens, it was clear, the temperature was 69 degrees, dew point 66 degrees, relative humidity 90%, wind calm, pressure was 30.07 inches and rising. At Gainesville,

was clear at 69, wind northwest at 3. At Winder, it was clear, the temperature was 68. At Greensboro, it was sunny and 68, wind calm. At Jefferson, it was clear and 68, wind north at 3. At Monroe, it was clear, the temperature was 66. At Albertton, it was clear and 70, wind calm. At Canyon, it was clear and 67, wind north at 3. At Clemson, it was clear and 71, wind north at 5. Elsewhere across Georgia, at Atlanta it was partly cloudy and 73, wind northwest at 7. At Cartersville, the temperature was 68, wind calm. At Lawrenceville, it was clear and 69, wind calm. At Macon, it was clear and 67, wind west at 5. At Rome, it was clear and 67, wind north at 3. At Augusta, it was partly cloudy and 71, wind calm. At Savannah, it was partly cloudy and 76, wind calm. Elsewhere across the region, at Chattanooga, it was partly cloudy and 69, wind calm. At Asheville, it was clear and 62, wind calm. At Greenville-Spartanburg, it was clear and 68, wind calm. Here is the hazardous weather outlook. This hazardous weather outlook is for North and Central Georgia. For today and tonight, the probability for widespread hazardous weather is low. An isolated shower or thunderstorm is possible across far north Georgia this afternoon. And now the extended outlook for the period Tuesday through Sunday, limited rain and thunderstorm chances from Tuesday through at least Thursday. Afternoon heat index values remain into the upper 90s to low 100s each day through early next week. Spotter information statement, spotter activation will not be needed through tonight. Here is the official forecast from your National Weather Service for the Athens listening area. Today, sunny. Highs in the mid-90s. Northeast winds 5 to 10 miles an hour. Tonight, mostly clear. Lows in the lower 70s. Northeast winds up to 10 miles an hour. Tuesday, mostly sunny. Highs around 90. East winds 10 to 20 miles an hour. Tuesday night, clear. Lows in the mid-60s. East winds up to 10 miles an hour. And now the extended forecast. Wednesday through Friday night, clear. Highs in the lower 90s. Lows in the mid-60s. Saturday and Saturday night, mostly clear. Highs in the lower 90s. Lows in the upper 60s. Sunday and Sunday night, partly cloudy. A slight chance of showers and thunderstorms. Highs in the lower 90s. Lows in the upper 60s. For more detailed weather, water, and climate information, please visit our website at weather.gov/Atlanta. The current time is 7:38 a.m. Eastern Daylight Time. Here are the 7 a.m. weather observations from around the area. At Athens, it was clear, the temperature was 69 degrees, dew point 66 degrees, relative humidity 90%, wind calm, pressure was 30.07 inches and rising. At Gainesville, it was clear and 69, wind northwest at 3. At Winder, it was clear, the temperature was 68. At Greensboro, it was sunny and 68, wind calm. At Jefferson, it was clear and 68, wind north at 3. At Monroe, it was clear, the temperature was 66. At Albertton, it was clear and 70, wind calm. At Canyon, it was clear and 67, wind north at 3. At Clemson, it was clear and 71, wind north at 5. Elsewhere across Georgia, at Atlanta it was partly cloudy and 73, wind northwest at 7. At Cartersville, the temperature was 68, wind calm. At Lawrenceville, it was clear and 69, wind calm. At Macon, it was clear and 67, wind west at 5. At Rome, it was clear and 67, wind north at 3.
At Augusta, it was partly cloudy and 71, wind calm. At Savannah, it was partly cloudy and 76, wind calm. Elsewhere across the region, at Chattanooga, it was partly cloudy and 69, wind calm. At Asheville, it was clear and 62, wind calm. At Greenville-Spartanburg, it was clear and 68, wind calm. The Athens climate summary for yesterday, September 13, 2026. Yesterday's high temperature of 93 degrees occurred at 2:52 p.m. The normal high is 85. The record high is 100 degrees, which was set in 1927. Yesterday's low temperature of 70 degrees occurred at 5:51 a.m. The normal low is 64. The record low is 50 degrees, which was set in 1917. No precipitation fell yesterday, which leaves the monthly total at 0.28 inches. This is 1.26 inches below the normal amount of 1.54 inches for September. The total precipitation for the year still stands at 29.76 inches, which is 5.30 inches below normal. Sunrise today is at 7:16 a.m. and sunset is at 7:41 p.m. You're listening to NOAA Weather Radio Station, WXK 56, originating from the National Weather Service office in Peachtree City, and transmitting from Athens on a frequency of 162.4 MHz. 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You can also like your Peachtree City National Weather Service on Facebook or follow NWS Atlanta on Twitter. Here is the hazardous weather outlook. This hazardous weather outlook is for North and Central Georgia. For today and tonight, the probability for widespread hazardous weather is low. An isolated shower or thunderstorm is possible across far north Georgia this afternoon. And now the extended outlook for the period Tuesday through Sunday, limited rain and thunderstorm chances from Tuesday through at least Thursday. Afternoon heat index values remain into the upper 90s to low 100s each day through early next week. Spotter information statement, spotter activation will not be needed through tonight. Here is the official forecast from your National Weather Service for the Athens listening area. Today, sunny. Highs in the mid-90s. Northeast winds 5 to 10 miles an hour. Tonight, mostly clear. Lows in the lower 70s. Northeast winds up to 10 miles an hour. Tuesday, mostly sunny. Highs around 90. East winds 10 to 20 miles an hour. Tuesday night, clear. Lows in the mid-60s. East winds up to 10 miles an hour. And now the extended forecast. Wednesday through Friday night, clear. Highs in the lower 90s. Lows in the mid-60s. Saturday and Saturday night, mostly clear. Highs in the lower 90s. Lows in the upper 60s. Sunday and Sunday night, partly cloudy. A slight chance of showers and thunderstorms. Highs in the lower 90s. Lows in the upper 60s. For more detailed weather, water, and climate information, please visit our website at weather.gov/Atlanta. The current time is 7:44 a.m. Eastern Daylight Time. Here are the 7 a.m. weather observations from around the area. At Athens, it was clear, the temperature was 69 degrees, dew point 66 degrees, relative humidity 90%, wind calm, pressure was 30.07 inches and rising. At Gainesville, it was clear and 69, wind northwest at 3. At Winder, it was clear, the temperature was 68. At Greensboro, it was sunny and 68, wind calm. At Jefferson, it was clear and 68, wind north.

That's three. At Monroe, it was clear, the temperature was 66. At Albertton, it was clear and 70, wind calm. At Canyon, it was clear and 67, wind north at 3. At Clemson, it was clear and 71, wind north at 5. Elsewhere across Georgia, at Atlanta it was partly cloudy and 73, wind northwest at 7. At Cartersville, the temperature was 68, wind calm. At Lawrenceville, it was clear and 69, wind calm. At Macon, it was clear and 67, wind west at 5. At Rome, it was clear and 67, wind north at 3. At Augusta, it was partly cloudy and 71, wind calm. At Savannah, it was partly cloudy and 76, wind calm. Elsewhere across the region, at Chattanooga, it was partly cloudy and 69, wind calm. At Asheville, it was clear and 62, wind calm. At Greenville-Spartanburg, it was clear and 68, wind calm. Here is the hazardous weather outlook. This hazardous weather outlook is for North and Central Georgia. For today and tonight, the probability for widespread hazardous weather is low. An isolated shower or thunderstorm is possible across far north Georgia this afternoon. And now the extended outlook for the period Tuesday through Sunday, limited rain and thunderstorm chances from Tuesday through at least Thursday. Afternoon heat index values remain into the upper 90s to low 100s each day through early next week. Spotter information statement, spotter activation will not be needed through tonight. Here is the official forecast from your National Weather Service for the Athens listening area. Today, sunny. Highs in the mid-90s. Northeast winds 5 to 10 miles an hour. Tonight, mostly clear. Lows in the lower 70s. Northeast winds up to 10 miles an hour. Tuesday, mostly sunny. Highs around 90. East winds 10 to 20 miles an hour. Tuesday night, clear. Lows in the mid-60s. East winds up to 10 miles an hour. And now the extended forecast. Wednesday through Friday night, clear. Highs in the lower 90s. Lows in the mid-60s. Saturday and Saturday night, mostly clear. Highs in the lower 90s. Lows in the upper 60s. Sunday and Sunday night, partly cloudy. A slight chance of showers and thunderstorms. Highs in the lower 90s. Lows in the upper 60s. For more detailed weather, water, and climate information, please visit our website at weather.gov/Atlanta. The current time is 7:48 a.m. Eastern Daylight Time. Here are the 7 a.m. weather observations from around the area. At Athens, it was clear, the temperature was 69 degrees, dew point 66 degrees, relative humidity 90%, wind calm, pressure was 30.07 inches and rising. At Gainesville, it was clear and 69, wind northwest at 3. At Winder, it was clear, the temperature was 68. At Greensboro, it was sunny and 68, wind calm. At Jefferson, it was clear and 68, wind north at 3. At Monroe, it was clear, the temperature was 66. At Albertton, it was clear and 70, wind calm. At Canyon, it was clear and 67, wind north at 3. At Clemson, it was clear and 71, wind north at 5. Elsewhere across Georgia, at Atlanta it was partly cloudy and 73, wind northwest at 7. At Cartersville, the temperature was 68, wind calm. At Lawrenceville, it was clear and 69, wind calm. At Macon, it was clear and 67, wind west at 5. At Rome, it was clear and 67, wind north at 3. At Augusta, it was partly cloudy and 71, wind calm. At Savannah, it was partly cloudy and 76, wind calm. Elsewhere across the region, at Chattanooga, it was partly cloudy and 69, wind calm.

Asheville, it was clear and 62, wind calm. At Greenville, Spartanburg, it was clear and 68, wind calm. The Athens climate summary for yesterday, September 13, 2026. Yesterday's high temperature of 93 degrees occurred at 2:52 p.m. The normal high is 85. The record high is 100 degrees, which was set in 1927. Yesterday's low temperature of 70 degrees occurred at 5:51 a.m. The normal low is 64. The record low is 50 degrees, which was set in 1917. No precipitation fell yesterday, which leaves the monthly total at 0.28 inches. This is 1.26 inches below the normal amount of 1.54 inches for September. The total precipitation for the year still stands at 29.76 inches, which is 5.30 inches below normal. Sunrise today is at 7:16 a.m. and sunset is at 7:41 p.m. Here is the hazardous weather outlook. This hazardous weather outlook is for North and Central Georgia. For today and tonight, the probability for widespread hazardous weather is low. An isolated shower or thunderstorm is possible across far north Georgia this afternoon. And now the extended outlook for the period Tuesday through Sunday, limited rain and thunderstorm chances from Tuesday through at least Thursday. Afternoon heat index values remain into the upper 90s to low 100s each day through early next week. Spotter information statement, spotter activation will not be needed through tonight. Here is the official forecast from your National Weather Service for the Athens listening area. Today, sunny. Highs in the mid-90s. Northeast winds 5 to 10 miles an hour. Tonight, mostly clear. Lows in the lower 70s. Northeast winds up to 10 miles an hour. Tuesday, mostly sunny. Highs around 90. East winds 10 to 20 miles an hour. Tuesday night, clear. Lows in the mid-60s. East winds up to 10 miles an hour. And now the extended forecast. Wednesday through Friday night, clear. Highs in the lower 90s. Lows in the mid-60s. Saturday and Saturday night, mostly clear. Highs in the lower 90s. Lows in the upper 60s. Sunday and Sunday night, partly cloudy. A slight chance of showers and thunderstorms. Highs in the lower 90s. Lows in the upper 60s. For more detailed weather, water, and climate information, please visit our website at weather.gov/Atlanta. The current time is 7:53 a.m. Eastern Daylight Time. Here are the 7 a.m. weather observations from around the area. At Athens, it was clear, the temperature was 69 degrees, dew point 66 degrees, relative humidity 90%, wind calm, pressure was 30.07 inches and rising. At Gainesville, it was clear and 69, wind northwest at 3. At Winder, it was clear, the temperature was 68. At Greensboro, it was sunny and 68, wind calm. At Jefferson, it was clear and 68, wind north at 3. At Monroe, it was clear, the temperature was 66. At Albertton, it was clear and 70, wind calm. At Canyon, it was clear and 67, wind north at 3. At Clemson, it was clear and 71, wind north at 5. Elsewhere across Georgia, at Atlanta it was partly cloudy and 73, wind northwest at 7. At Cartersville, the temperature was 68, wind calm. At Lawrenceville, it was clear and 69, wind calm. At Macon, it was clear and 67, wind west at 5. At Rome, it was clear and 67, wind north at 3. At Augusta, it was partly cloudy and 71, wind calm. At Savannah, it was partly cloudy and 76, wind calm. Elsewhere across the region, at Chattanooga, it was partly cloudy and 69, wind calm. At Asheville, it was clear and 62,

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Today, sunny. Highs in the mid-90s. Northeast winds 5 to 10 miles an hour. Tonight, mostly clear. Lows in the lower 70s. Northeast winds up to 10 miles an hour. Tuesday, mostly sunny. Highs around 90. East winds 10 to 20 miles an hour. Tuesday night, clear. Lows in the mid-60s. East winds up to 10 miles an hour. And now the extended forecast. Wednesday through Friday night, clear. Highs in the lower 90s. Lows in the mid-60s. Saturday and Saturday night, mostly clear. Highs in the lower 90s. Lows in the upper 60s. Sunday and Sunday night, partly cloudy. A slight chance of showers and thunderstorms. Highs in the lower 90s. Lows in the upper 60s. For more detailed weather, water, and climate information, please visit our website at weather.gov/Atlanta. The current time is 7:57 a.m. Eastern Daylight Time. Here are the 7 a.m. weather observations from around the area. At Athens, it was clear, the temperature was 69 degrees, dew point 66 degrees, relative humidity 90%, wind calm, pressure was 30.07 inches and rising. At Gainesville, it was clear and 69, wind northwest at 3. At Winder, it was clear, the temperature was 68. At Greensboro, it was sunny and 68, wind calm. At Jefferson, it was clear and 68, wind north at 3. At Monroe, it was clear, the temperature was 66. At Albertton, it was clear and 70, wind calm. At Canyon, it was clear and 67, wind north at 3. At Clemson, it was clear and 71, wind north at 5. Elsewhere across Georgia, at Atlanta it was partly cloudy and 73, wind northwest at 7. At Cartersville, the temperature was 68, wind calm. At Lawrenceville, it was clear and 69, wind calm. At Macon, it was clear and 67, wind west at 5. At Rome, it was clear and 67, wind north at 3. At Augusta, it was partly cloudy and 71, wind calm. At Savannah, it was partly cloudy and 76, wind calm. Elsewhere across the region, at Chattanooga, it was partly cloudy and 69, wind calm. At Asheville, it was clear and 62, wind calm. At Greenville-Spartanburg, it was clear and 68, wind calm. Here is the hazardous weather outlook. This hazardous weather outlook is for North and Central Georgia. For today and tonight, the probability for widespread hazardous weather is low. An isolated shower or thunderstorm is possible across far north Georgia this afternoon. And now the extended outlook for the period Tuesday through Sunday, limited rain and thunderstorm chances from Tuesday through at least Thursday. Afternoon heat index values remain into the upper 90s to low 100s each day through early next week. Spotter information statement, spotter activation will not be needed through tonight. The Athens climate summary for yesterday, September 13, 2026. Yesterday's high temperature of 93 degrees occurred at 2:52 p.m. The normal high is 85. The record high is 100 degrees, which was set in 1927. Yesterday's low temperature of 70 degrees occurred at 5:51 a.m. The normal low is 64. The record low is 50 degrees, which was set in 1917. No precipitation fell yesterday, which leaves the monthly total at 0.28 inches. This is 1.26 inches below the normal amount of 1.54 inches for September. The total precipitation for the year still stands at 29.76 inches, which is 5.30 inches below normal. Sunrise today is at 7:16 a.m. and sunset is at 7:41 p.m. Here is the official forecast from your National Weather Service for the Athens listening area.

Today, sunny. Highs in the mid-90s. Northeast winds 5 to 10 miles an hour. Tonight, mostly clear. Lows in the lower 70s. Northeast winds up to 10 miles an hour. Tuesday, mostly sunny. Highs around 90. East winds 10 to 20 miles an hour. Tuesday night, clear. Lows in the mid-60s. East winds up to 10 miles an hour. And now the extended forecast. Wednesday through Friday night, clear. Highs in the lower 90s. Lows in the mid-60s. Saturday and Saturday night, mostly clear. Highs in the lower 90s. Lows in the upper 60s. Sunday and Sunday night, partly cloudy. A slight chance of showers and thunderstorms. Highs in the lower 90s. Lows in the upper 60s. For more detailed weather, water, and climate information, please visit our website at weather.gov/Atlanta. The current time is 8:02 a.m. Eastern Daylight Time. Here are the 7 a.m. weather observations from around the area. At Athens, it was clear, the temperature was 69 degrees, dew point 66 degrees, relative humidity 90%, wind calm, pressure was 30.07 inches and rising. At Gainesville, it was clear and 69, wind northwest at 3. At Winder, it was clear, the temperature was 68. At Greensboro, it was sunny and 68, wind calm. At Jefferson, it was clear and 68, wind north at 3. At Monroe, it was clear, the temperature was 66. At Albertton, it was clear and 70, wind calm. At Canyon, it was clear and 67, wind north at 3. At Clemson, it was clear and 71, wind north at 5. Elsewhere across Georgia, at Atlanta it was partly cloudy and 73, wind northwest at 7. At Cartersville, the temperature was 68, wind calm. At Lawrenceville, it was clear and 69, wind calm. At Macon, it was clear and 67, wind west at 5. At Rome, it was clear and 67, wind north at 3. At Augusta, it was partly cloudy and 71, wind calm. At Savannah, it was partly cloudy and 76, wind calm. Elsewhere across the region, at Chattanooga, it was partly cloudy and 69, wind calm. At Asheville, it was clear and 62, wind calm. At Greenville-Spartanburg, it was clear and 68, wind calm. Here are the 8 a.m. weather observations from around the area. At Athens, it was clear, the temperature was 70 degrees, dew point 66 degrees, relative humidity 87%, wind calm, pressure was 30.09 inches and rising. At Gainesville, it was clear and 70, wind calm. At Jefferson, it was clear and 68, wind north at 6. At Monroe, it was clear, the temperature was 68. At Albertton, it was clear and 71, wind northwest at 3. At Canyon, it was clear and 69, wind calm. At Clemson, it was clear and 72, wind northwest at 3. Elsewhere across Georgia, at Atlanta it was partly cloudy and 74, wind north at 6. At Lawrenceville, it was clear and 69, wind calm. At Macon, it was clear and 69, wind west at 5. At Rome, it was clear and 67, wind northeast at 3. At Augusta, with fog, it was 72, wind north at 3. At Savannah, it was mostly sunny and 78, wind calm. Elsewhere across the region, at Chattanooga, it was partly cloudy and 71, wind calm. At Asheville, it was clear and 62, wind calm. At Greenville-Spartanburg, it was clear and 69, wind calm. Here is the hazardous weather outlook. This hazardous weather outlook is for North and Central Georgia. For today and tonight, the probability for widespread hazardous weather is low. An isolated shower.

or thunderstorm is possible across far north Georgia this afternoon. And now the extended outlook for the period Tuesday through Sunday, limited rain and thunderstorm chances from Tuesday through at least Thursday. Afternoon heat index values remain into the upper 90s to low 100s each day through early next week. Spotter information statement, spotter activation will not be needed through tonight. Here is the official forecast from your National Weather Service for the Athens listening area. Today, sunny. Highs in the mid-90s. Northeast winds 5 to 10 miles an hour. Tonight, mostly clear. Lows in the lower 70s. Northeast winds up to 10 miles an hour. Tuesday, mostly sunny. Highs around 90. East winds 10 to 20 miles an hour. Tuesday night, clear. Lows in the mid-60s. East winds up to 10 miles an hour. And now the extended forecast. Wednesday through Friday night, clear. Highs in the lower 90s. Lows in the mid-60s. Saturday and Saturday night, mostly clear. Highs in the lower 90s. Lows in the upper 60s. Sunday and Sunday night, partly cloudy. A slight chance of showers and thunderstorms. Highs in the lower 90s. Lows in the upper 60s. For more detailed weather, water, and climate information, please visit our website at weather.gov/Atlanta. The current time is 8:08 a.m. Eastern Daylight Time. Here are the 8 a.m. weather observations from around the area. At Athens, it was clear, the temperature was 70 degrees, dew point 66 degrees, relative humidity 87%, wind calm, pressure was 30.09 inches and rising. At Gainesville, it was clear and 70, wind calm. At Jefferson, it was clear and 68, wind north at 6. At Monroe, it was clear, the temperature was 68. At Albertton, it was clear and 71, wind northwest at 3. At Canyon, it was clear and 69, wind calm. At Clemson, it was clear and 72, wind northwest at 3. Elsewhere across Georgia, at Atlanta it was partly cloudy and 74, wind north at 6. At Lawrenceville, it was clear and 69, wind calm. At Macon, it was clear and 69, wind west at 5. At Rome, it was clear and 67, wind northeast at 3. At Augusta, with fog, it was 72, wind north at 3. At Savannah, it was mostly sunny and 78, wind calm. Elsewhere across the region, at Chattanooga, it was partly cloudy and 71, wind calm. At Asheville, it was clear and 62, wind calm. At Greenville-Spartanburg, it was clear and 69, wind calm. Here is the hazardous weather outlook. This hazardous weather outlook is for North and Central Georgia. For today and tonight, the probability for widespread hazardous weather is low. An isolated shower or thunderstorm is possible across far north Georgia this afternoon. And now the extended outlook for the period Tuesday through Sunday, limited rain and thunderstorm chances from Tuesday through at least Thursday. Afternoon heat index values remain into the upper 90s to low 100s each day through early next week. Spotter information statement, spotter activation will not be needed through tonight. The Athens climate summary for yesterday, September 13, 2026. Yesterday's high temperature of 93 degrees occurred at 2:52 p.m. The normal high is 85. The record high is 100 degrees, which was set in 1927. Yesterday's low temperature of 70 degrees occurred at 5:51 a.m. The normal low is 64. The record low is 50 degrees, which was set in 1917. No precipitation fell yesterday, which leaves the monthly total at 0.28 inches. This is 1.26 inches below the normal amount of 1.54 inches for September. The total precipitation for the year still stands at 29.76 inches, which is 5.3

inches below normal. Sunrise today is at 7:16 a.m. and sunset is at 7:41 p.m. Here is the official forecast from your National Weather Service for the Athens listening area. Today, sunny. Highs in the mid-90s. Northeast winds 5 to 10 miles an hour. Tonight, mostly clear. Lows in the lower 70s. Northeast winds up to 10 miles an hour. Tuesday, mostly sunny. Highs around 90. East winds 10 to 20 miles an hour. Tuesday night, clear. Lows in the mid-60s. East winds up to 10 miles an hour. And now the extended forecast. Wednesday through Friday night, clear. Highs in the lower 90s. Lows in the mid-60s. Saturday and Saturday night, mostly clear. Highs in the lower 90s. Lows in the upper 60s. Sunday and Sunday night, partly cloudy. A slight chance of showers and thunderstorms. Highs in the lower 90s. Lows in the upper 60s. For more detailed weather, water, and climate information, please visit our website at weather.gov/Atlanta. The current time is 8:12 a.m. Eastern Daylight Time. Here are the 8 a.m. weather observations from around the area. At Athens, it was clear, the temperature was 70 degrees, dew point 66 degrees, relative humidity 87%, wind calm, pressure was 30.09 inches and rising. At Gainesville, it was clear and 70, wind calm. At Winder, it was clear, the temperature was 70. At Greensboro, it was sunny and 70, wind calm. At Jefferson, it was clear and 68, wind north at 6. At Monroe, it was clear, the temperature was 68. At Albertton, it was clear and 71, wind northwest at 3. At Canyon, it was clear and 69, wind calm. At Clemson, it was clear and 72, wind northwest at 3. Elsewhere across Georgia, at Atlanta it was partly cloudy and 74, wind north at 6. At Cartersville, the temperature was 68, wind calm. At Lawrenceville, it was clear and 69, wind calm. At Macon, it was clear and 69, wind west at 5. At Rome, it was clear and 67, wind northeast at 3. At Augusta, with fog, it was 72, wind north at 3. At Savannah, it was mostly sunny and 78, wind calm. Elsewhere across the region, at Chattanooga, it was partly cloudy and 71, wind calm. At Asheville, it was clear and 62, wind calm. At Greenville-Spartanburg, it was clear and 69, wind calm. Here is the hazardous weather outlook. This hazardous weather outlook is for North and Central Georgia. For today and tonight, the probability for widespread hazardous weather is low. An isolated shower or thunderstorm is possible across far north Georgia this afternoon. And now the extended outlook for the period Tuesday through Sunday, limited rain and thunderstorm chances from Tuesday through at least Thursday. Afternoon heat index values remain into the upper 90s to low 100s each day through early next week. Spotter information statement, spotter activation will not be needed through tonight. Here is the official forecast from your National Weather Service for the Athens listening area. Today, sunny. Highs in the mid-90s. Northeast winds 5 to 10 miles an hour. Tonight, mostly clear. Lows in the lower 70s. Northeast winds up to 10 miles an hour. Tuesday, mostly sunny. Highs around 90. East winds 10 to 20 miles an hour. Tuesday night, clear. Lows in the mid-60s. East winds up to 10 miles an hour. And now the extended forecast. Wednesday through Friday night, clear. Highs in the lower 90s. Lows in the mid-60s. Saturday and Saturday night, mostly clear. Highs in the lower 90s.
lows in the upper 60s. Sunday and Sunday night, partly cloudy. A slight chance of showers and thunderstorms. Highs in the lower 90s. Lows in the upper 60s. For more detailed weather, water, and climate information, please visit our website at weather.gov/Atlanta. The current time is 8:16 a.m. Eastern Daylight Time. Here are the 8 a.m. weather observations from around the area. At Athens, it was clear, the temperature was 70 degrees, dew point 66 degrees, relative humidity 87%, wind calm, pressure was 30.09 inches and rising. At Gainesville, it was clear and 70, wind calm. At Winder, it was clear, the temperature was 70. At Greensboro, it was sunny and 70, wind calm. At Jefferson, it was clear and 68, wind north at 6. At Monroe, it was clear, the temperature was 68. At Albertton, it was clear and 71, wind northwest at 3. At Canyon, it was clear and 69, wind calm. At Clemson, it was clear and 72, wind northwest at 3. Elsewhere across Georgia, at Atlanta it was partly cloudy and 74, wind north at 6. At Cartersville, the temperature was 68, wind calm. At Lawrenceville, it was clear and 69, wind calm. At Macon, it was clear and 69, wind west at 5. At Rome, it was clear and 67, wind northeast at 3. At Augusta, with fog, it was 72, wind north at 3. At Savannah, it was mostly sunny and 78, wind calm. Elsewhere across the region, at Chattanooga, it was partly cloudy and 71, wind calm. At Asheville, it was clear and 62, wind calm. At Greenville-Spartanburg, it was clear and 69, wind calm. Here is the hazardous weather outlook. This hazardous weather outlook is for North and Central Georgia. For today and tonight, the probability for widespread hazardous weather is low. An isolated shower or thunderstorm is possible across far north Georgia this afternoon. And now the extended outlook for the period Tuesday through Sunday, limited rain and thunderstorm chances from Tuesday through at least Thursday. Afternoon heat index values remain into the upper 90s to low 100s each day through early next week. Spotter information statement, spotter activation will not be needed through tonight. Here is the official forecast from your National Weather Service for the Athens listening area. Today, sunny. Highs in the mid-90s. Northeast winds 5 to 10 miles an hour. Tonight, mostly clear. Lows in the lower 70s. Northeast winds up to 10 miles an hour. Tuesday, mostly sunny. Highs around 90. East winds 10 to 20 miles an hour. Tuesday night, clear. Lows in the mid-60s. East winds up to 10 miles an hour. And now the extended forecast. Wednesday through Friday night, clear. Highs in the lower 90s. Lows in the mid-60s. Saturday and Saturday night, mostly clear. Highs in the lower 90s. Lows in the upper 60s. Sunday and Sunday night, partly cloudy. A slight chance of showers and thunderstorms. Highs in the lower 90s. Lows in the upper 60s. For more detailed weather, water, and climate information, please visit our website at weather.gov/Atlanta. The Athens Climate Summary for yesterday, September 13, 2026. Yesterday's high temperature of 93 degrees occurred at 2:52 p.m. The normal high is 85. The record high is 100 degrees, which was set in 1927. Yesterday's low temperature of 70 degrees occurred at 5:51 a.m. The normal low is 64. The record low is 50 degrees, which was set in 1917. No precipitation fell yesterday, which leaves the monthly total at 0.28 inches. This is 1.26 inches below the normal amount.

of 1.54 inches for September. The total precipitation for the year still stands at 29.76 inches, which is 5.30 inches below normal. Sunrise today is at 7:16 a.m. and sunset is at 7:41 p.m. The current time is 8:21 a.m. Eastern Daylight Time. Here are the 8 a.m. weather observations from around the area. At Athens, it was clear, the temperature was 70 degrees, dew point 66 degrees, relative humidity 87%, wind calm, pressure was 30.09 inches and rising. At Gainesville, it was clear and 70, wind calm. At Winder, it was clear, the temperature was 70. At Greensboro, it was sunny and 70, wind calm. At Jefferson, it was clear and 68, wind north at 6. At Monroe, it was clear, the temperature was 68. At Albertton, it was clear and 71, wind northwest at 3. At Canyon, it was clear and 69, wind calm. At Clemson, it was clear and 72, wind northwest at 3. Elsewhere across Georgia, at Atlanta it was partly cloudy and 74, wind north at 6. At Cartersville, the temperature was 68, wind calm. At Lawrenceville, it was clear and 69, wind calm. At Macon, it was clear and 69, wind west at 5. At Rome, it was clear and 67, wind northeast at 3. At Augusta, with fog, it was 72, wind north at 3. At Savannah, it was mostly sunny and 78, wind calm. Elsewhere across the region, at Chattanooga, it was partly cloudy and 71, wind calm. At Asheville, it was clear and 62, wind calm. At Greenville-Spartanburg, it was clear and 69, wind calm. Here is the hazardous weather outlook. This hazardous weather outlook is for North and Central Georgia. For today and tonight, the probability for widespread hazardous weather is low. An isolated shower or thunderstorm is possible across far north Georgia this afternoon. And now the extended outlook for the period Tuesday through Sunday, limited rain and thunderstorm chances from Tuesday through at least Thursday. Afternoon heat index values remain into the upper 90s to low 100s each day through early next week. Spotter information statement, spotter activation will not be needed through tonight. Here is the official forecast from your National Weather Service for the Athens listening area. Today, sunny. Highs in the mid-90s. Northeast winds 5 to 10 miles an hour. Tonight, mostly clear. Lows in the lower 70s. Northeast winds up to 10 miles an hour. Tuesday, mostly sunny. Highs around 90. East winds 10 to 20 miles an hour. Tuesday night, clear. Lows in the mid-60s. East winds up to 10 miles an hour. And now the extended forecast. Wednesday through Friday night, clear. Highs in the lower 90s. Lows in the mid-60s. Saturday and Saturday night, mostly clear. Highs in the lower 90s. Lows in the upper 60s. Sunday and Sunday night, partly cloudy. A slight chance of showers and thunderstorms. Highs in the lower 90s. Lows in the upper 60s. 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The current time is 8:25 a.m. Eastern Daylight Time. Here are the 8 a.m. weather observations from around the area. At Athens, it was clear, the temperature was 70 degrees, dew point 66 degrees, relative humidity 87%, wind calm, pressure was 30.09 inches and rising. At Gainesville, it was clear and 70, wind calm. At Winder, it was clear, the temperature was 70. At Greensboro, it was sunny and 70, wind calm. At Jefferson, it was clear and 68, wind north at 6. At Monroe, it was clear, the temperature was 68.

Alberton. It was clear and 71, wind northwest at 3. At Canyon, it was clear and 69, wind calm. At Clemson, it was clear and 72, wind northwest at 3. Elsewhere across Georgia, at Atlanta it was partly cloudy and 74, wind north at 6. At Cartersville, the temperature was 68, wind calm. At Lawrenceville, it was clear and 69, wind calm. At Macon, it was clear and 69, wind west at 5. At Rome, it was clear and 67, wind northeast at 3. At Augusta, with fog, it was 72, wind north at 3. At Savannah, it was mostly sunny and 78, wind calm. Elsewhere across the region, at Chattanooga, it was partly cloudy and 71, wind calm. At Asheville, it was clear and 62, wind calm. At Greenville-Spartanburg, it was clear and 69, wind calm. Here is the hazardous weather outlook. This hazardous weather outlook is for North and Central Georgia. For today and tonight, the probability for widespread hazardous weather is low. An isolated shower or thunderstorm is possible across far north Georgia this afternoon. And now the extended outlook for the period Tuesday through Sunday, limited rain and thunderstorm chances from Tuesday through at least Thursday. Afternoon heat index values remain into the upper 90s to low 100s each day through early next week. Spotter information statement, spotter activation will not be needed through tonight. Here is the official forecast from your National Weather Service for the Athens listening area. Today, sunny. Highs in the mid-90s. Northeast winds 5 to 10 miles an hour. Tonight, mostly clear. Lows in the lower 70s. Northeast winds up to 10 miles an hour. Tuesday, mostly sunny. Highs around 90. East winds 10 to 20 miles an hour. Tuesday night, clear. Lows in the mid-60s. East winds up to 10 miles an hour. And now the extended forecast. Wednesday through Friday night, clear. Highs in the lower 90s. Lows in the mid-60s. Saturday and Saturday night, mostly clear. Highs in the lower 90s. Lows in the upper 60s. Sunday and Sunday night, partly cloudy. A slight chance of showers and thunderstorms. Highs in the lower 90s. Lows in the upper 60s. For more detailed weather, water, and climate information, please visit our website at weather.gov/Atlanta. The current time is 8:29 a.m. Eastern Daylight Time. Here are the 8 a.m. weather observations from around the area. At Athens, it was clear, the temperature was 70 degrees, dew point 66 degrees, relative humidity 87%, wind calm, pressure was 30.09 inches and rising. At Gainesville, it was clear and 70, wind calm. At Winder, it was clear, the temperature was 70. At Greensboro, it was sunny and 70, wind calm. At Jefferson, it was clear and 68, wind north at 6. At Monroe, it was clear, the temperature was 68. At Alberton, it was clear and 71, wind northwest at 3. At Canyon, it was clear and 69, wind calm. At Clemson, it was clear and 72, wind northwest at 3. Elsewhere across Georgia, at Atlanta it was partly cloudy and 74, wind north at 6. At Cartersville, the temperature was 68, wind calm. At Lawrenceville, it was clear and 69, wind calm. At Macon, it was clear and 69, wind west at 5. At Rome, it was clear and 67, wind northeast at 3. At Augusta, with fog, it was 72, wind north at 3. At Savannah, it was mostly sunny and 78, wind calm. Elsewhere across the region, at Chattanooga, it was partly cloudy and 71, wind calm. At Asheville, it was clear and 62, wind calm. At Greenville,

till Spartanburg. It was clear and 69, wind calm. The Athens climate summary for yesterday, September 13, 2026. Yesterday's high temperature of 93 degrees occurred at 2:52 p.m. The normal high is 85. The record high is 100 degrees, which was set in 1927. Yesterday's low temperature of 70 degrees occurred at 5:51 a.m. The normal low is 64. The record low is 50 degrees, which was set in 1917. No precipitation fell yesterday, which leaves the monthly total at 0.28 inches. This is 1.26 inches below the normal amount of 1.54 inches for September. The total precipitation for the year still stands at 29.76 inches, which is 5.30 inches below normal. Sunrise today is at 7:16 a.m. and sunset is at 7:41 p.m. Here is the hazardous weather outlook. This hazardous weather outlook is for North and Central Georgia. For today and tonight, the probability for widespread hazardous weather is low. An isolated shower or thunderstorm is possible across far north Georgia this afternoon. And now the extended outlook for the period Tuesday through Sunday, limited rain and thunderstorm chances from Tuesday through at least Thursday. Afternoon heat index values remain into the upper 90s to low 100s each day through early next week. Spotter information statement, spotter activation will not be needed through tonight. Here is the official forecast from your National Weather Service for the Athens listening area. Today, sunny. Highs in the mid-90s. Northeast winds 5 to 10 miles an hour. Tonight, mostly clear. Lows in the lower 70s. Northeast winds up to 10 miles an hour. 5 to 10 miles an hour. Tonight, mostly clear. Lows in the lower 70s. Northeast winds up to 10 miles an hour. Tuesday, mostly sunny. Highs around 90. East winds 10 to 20 miles an hour. Tuesday night, clear. Lows in the mid-60s. East winds up to 10 miles an hour. And now the extended forecast. Wednesday through Friday night, clear. Highs in the lower 90s. Lows in the mid-60s. Saturday and Saturday night, mostly clear. Highs in the lower 90s. Lows in the upper 60s. Sunday and Sunday night, partly cloudy. A slight chance of showers and thunderstorms. Highs in the lower 90s. Lows in the upper 60s. For more detailed weather, water, and climate information, please visit our website at weather.gov/Atlanta. The current time is 8:34 a.m. Eastern Daylight Time. Here are the 8 a.m. weather observations from around the area. At Athens, it was clear, the temperature was 70 degrees, dew point 66 degrees, relative humidity 87%, wind calm, pressure was 30.09 inches and rising. At Gainesville, it was clear and 70, wind calm. At Winder, it was clear, the temperature was 70. At Greensboro, it was sunny and 70, wind calm. At Jefferson, it was clear and 68, wind north at 6. At Monroe, it was clear, the temperature was 68. At Alberton, it was clear and 71, wind northwest at 3. At Canyon, it was clear and 69, wind calm. At Clemson, it was clear and 72, wind northwest at 3. Elsewhere across Georgia, at Atlanta it was partly cloudy and 74, wind north at 6. At Cartersville, the temperature was 68, wind calm. At Lawrenceville, it was clear and 69, wind calm. At Macon, it was clear and 69, wind west at 5. At Rome, it was clear and 67, wind northeast at 3. At Augusta, with fog, it was 72, wind north at 3. At Savannah, it was mostly sunny and 78, wind calm. Elsewhere across the region, at Chattanooga, it was partly cloudy and 71, wind calm.

At Asheville, it was clear and 62, wind calm. At Greenville Spartanburg, it was clear and 69, wind calm. Here is the hazardous weather outlook. This hazardous weather outlook is for North and Central Georgia. For today and tonight, the probability for widespread hazardous weather is low. An isolated shower or thunderstorm is possible across far north Georgia this afternoon. And now the extended outlook for the period Tuesday through Sunday, limited rain and thunderstorm chances from Tuesday through at least Thursday. Afternoon heat index values remain into the upper 90s to low 100s each day through early next week. Spotter information statement, spotter activation will not be needed through tonight. Here is the official forecast from your National Weather Service for the Athens listening area. Today, sunny. Highs in the mid-90s. Northeast winds 5 to 10 miles an hour. Tonight, mostly clear. Lows in the lower 70s. Northeast winds up to 10 miles an hour. Tuesday, mostly sunny. Highs around 90. East winds 10 to 20 miles an hour. Tuesday night, clear. Lows in the mid-60s. East winds up to 10 miles an hour. And now the extended forecast. Wednesday through Friday night, clear. Highs in the lower 90s. Lows in the mid-60s. Saturday and Saturday night, mostly clear. Highs in the lower 90s. Lows in the upper 60s. Sunday and Sunday night, partly cloudy. A slight chance of showers and thunderstorms. Highs in the lower 90s. Lows in the upper 60s. For more detailed weather, water, and climate information, please visit our website at weather.gov/Atlanta. The current time is 8:38 a.m. Eastern Daylight Time. Here are the 8 a.m. weather observations from around the area. At Athens, it was clear, the temperature was 70 degrees, dew point 66 degrees, relative humidity 87%, wind calm, pressure was 30.09 inches and rising. At Gainesville, it was clear and 70, wind calm. At Winder, it was clear, the temperature was 70. At Greensboro, it was sunny and 70, wind calm. At Jefferson, it was clear and 68, wind north at 6. At Monroe, it was clear, the temperature was 68. At Albertton, it was clear and 71, wind northwest at 3. At Canyon, it was clear and 69, wind calm. At Clemson, it was clear and 72, wind northwest at 3. Elsewhere across Georgia, at Atlanta it was partly cloudy and 74, wind north at 6. At Cartersville, the temperature was 68, wind calm. At Lawrenceville, it was clear and 69, wind calm. At Macon, it was clear and 69, wind west at 5. At Rome, it was clear and 67, wind northeast at 3. At Augusta, with fog, it was 72, wind north at 3. At Savannah, it was mostly sunny and 78, wind calm. Elsewhere across the region, at Chattanooga, it was partly cloudy and 71, wind calm. At Asheville, it was clear and 62, wind calm. At Greenville Spartanburg, it was clear and 69, wind calm. The Athens climate summary for yesterday, September 13, 2026. Yesterday's high temperature of 93 degrees occurred at 2:52 p.m. The normal high is 85. The record high is 100 degrees, which was set in 1927. Yesterday's low temperature of 70 degrees occurred at 5:51 a.m. The normal low is 64. The record low is 50 degrees, which was set in 1917. No precipitation fell yesterday, which leaves the monthly total at 0.28 inches. This is 1.26 inches below the normal amount of 1.54 inches for September. The total precipitation for the year still stands at 29.76 inches, which is 5.30 inches below normal.
Sunrise today is at 7:16 a.m. and sunset is at 7:41 p.m. You are listening to NOAA Weather Radio Station WXK 56, originating from the National Weather Service office in Peachtree City, and transmitting from Athens on a frequency of 162.4 megahertz. 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You can also like your Peachtree City National Weather Service on Facebook or follow NWS Atlanta on Twitter. Here is the hazardous weather outlook. This hazardous weather outlook is for North and Central Georgia. For today and tonight, the probability for widespread hazardous weather is low. An isolated shower or thunderstorm is possible across far north Georgia this afternoon. And now the extended outlook for the period Tuesday through Sunday, limited rain and thunderstorm chances from Tuesday through at least Thursday. Afternoon heat index values remain into the upper 90s to low 100s each day through early next week. Spotter information statement, spotter activation will not be needed through tonight. Here is the official forecast from your National Weather Service for the Athens listening area. Today, sunny. Highs in the mid-90s. Northeast winds 5 to 10 miles an hour. Tonight, mostly clear. Lows in the lower 70s. Northeast winds up to 10 miles an hour. Tuesday, mostly sunny. Highs around 90. East winds 10 to 20 miles an hour. Tuesday night, clear. Lows in the mid-60s. East winds up to 10 miles an hour. And now the extended forecast. Wednesday through Friday night, clear. Highs in the lower 90s. Lows in the mid-60s. Saturday and Saturday night, mostly clear. Highs in the lower 90s. Lows in the upper 60s. Sunday and Sunday night, partly cloudy. A slight chance of showers and thunderstorms. Highs in the lower 90s. Lows in the upper 60s. For more detailed weather, water, and climate information, please visit our website at weather.gov/Atlanta. The current time is 8:44 a.m. Eastern Daylight Time. Here are the 8 a.m. weather observations from around the area. At Athens, it was clear, the temperature was 70 degrees, dew point 66 degrees, relative humidity 87%, wind calm, pressure was 30.09 inches and rising. At Gainesville, it was clear and 70, wind calm. At Winder, it was clear, the temperature was 70. At Greensboro, it was sunny and 70, wind calm. At Jefferson, it was clear and 68, wind north at 6. At Monroe, it was clear, the temperature was 68. At Albertton, it was clear and 71, wind northwest at 3. At Canyon, it was clear and 69, wind calm. At Clemson, it was clear and 72, wind northwest at 3. Elsewhere across Georgia, at Atlanta it was partly cloudy and 74, wind north at 6. At Cartersville, the temperature was 68, wind calm. At Lawrenceville, it was clear and 69, wind calm. At Macon, it was clear and 69, wind west at 5. At Rome, it was clear and 67, wind northeast at 3. At Augusta, with fog, it was 72, wind north at 3. At Savannah, it was mostly sunny and 78, wind calm. Elsewhere across the region, at Chattanooga, it was partly cloudy and 71, wind calm. At Asheville, it was clear and 62, wind calm. At Greenville-Spartanburg, it was clear and 69, wind calm. Here is the hazardous weather outlook. This hazardous weather outlook is for North and Central Georgia.
for today and tonight.

probability for widespread hazardous weather is low. An isolated shower or thunderstorm is possible across far north Georgia this afternoon. And now the extended outlook for the period Tuesday through Sunday, limited rain and thunderstorm chances from Tuesday through at least Thursday. Afternoon heat index values remain into the upper 90s to low 100s each day through early next week. Spotter information statement, spotter activation will not be needed through tonight. Here is the official forecast from your National Weather Service for the Athens listening area. Today, sunny. Highs in the mid-90s. Northeast winds 5 to 10 miles an hour. Tonight, mostly clear. Lows in the lower 70s. Northeast winds up to 10 miles an hour. Tuesday, mostly sunny. Highs around 90. East winds 10 to 20 miles an hour. Tuesday night, clear. Lows in the mid-60s. East winds up to 10 miles an hour. And now the extended forecast. Wednesday through Friday night, clear. Highs in the lower 90s. Lows in the mid-60s. Saturday and Saturday night, mostly clear. Highs in the lower 90s. Lows in the upper 60s. Sunday and Sunday night, partly cloudy. A slight chance of showers and thunderstorms. Highs in the lower 90s. Lows in the upper 60s. For more detailed weather, water, and climate information, please visit our website at weather.gov/Atlanta. The current time is 8:47 a.m. Eastern Daylight Time. Here are the 8 a.m. weather observations from around the area. At Athens, it was clear, the temperature was 70 degrees, dew point 66 degrees, relative humidity 87%, wind calm, pressure was 30.09 inches and rising. At Gainesville, it was clear and 70, wind calm. At Winder, it was clear, the temperature was 70. At Greensboro, it was sunny and 70, wind calm. At Jefferson, it was clear and 68, wind north at 6. At Monroe, it was clear, the temperature was 68. At Alberton, it was clear and 71, wind northwest at 3. At Canyon, it was clear and 69, wind calm. At Clemson, it was clear and 72, wind northwest at 3. Elsewhere across Georgia, at Atlanta it was partly cloudy and 74, wind north at 6. At Cartersville, the temperature was 68, wind calm. At Lawrenceville, it was clear and 69, wind calm. At Macon, it was clear and 69, wind west at 5. At Rome, it was clear and 67, wind northeast at 3. At Augusta, with fog, it was 72, wind north at 3. At Savannah, it was mostly sunny and 78, wind calm. Elsewhere across the region, at Chattanooga, it was partly cloudy and 71, wind calm. At Asheville, it was clear and 62, wind calm. At Greenville-Spartanburg, it was clear and 69, wind calm. Here is the hazardous weather outlook. This hazardous weather outlook is for North and Central Georgia. For today and tonight, the probability for widespread hazardous weather is low. An isolated shower or thunderstorm is possible across far north Georgia this afternoon. And now the extended outlook for the period Tuesday through Sunday, limited rain and thunderstorm chances from Tuesday through at least Thursday. Afternoon heat index values remain into the upper 90s to low 100s each day through early next week. Spotter information statement, spotter activation will not be needed through tonight. The Athens climate summary for yesterday, September 13, 2026. Yesterday's high temperature of 93 degrees occurred at 2:52 p.m. The normal high is 85. The record high is 100 degrees, which was set in 1927. Yesterday's low temperature of 70 degrees occurred at 5:51 a.m. The normal low is 64. The record low is 50 degrees, which was set in 1917.

Precipitation fell yesterday, which leaves the monthly total at 0.28 inches. This is 1.26 inches below the normal amount of 1.54 inches for September. The total precipitation for the year still stands at 29.76 inches, which is 5.30 inches below normal. Sunrise today is at 7:16 a.m. and sunset is at 7:41 p.m. Here is the official forecast from your National Weather Service for the Athens listening area. Today, sunny. Highs in the mid-90s. Northeast winds 5 to 10 miles an hour. Tonight, mostly clear. Lows in the lower 70s. Northeast winds up to 10 miles an hour. Tuesday, mostly sunny. Highs around 90. East winds 10 to 20 miles an hour. Tuesday night, clear. Lows in the mid-60s. East winds up to 10 miles an hour. And now the extended forecast. Wednesday through Friday night, clear. Highs in the lower 90s. Lows in the mid-60s. Saturday and Saturday night, mostly clear. Highs in the lower 90s. Lows in the upper 60s. Sunday and Sunday night, partly cloudy. A slight chance of showers and thunderstorms. Highs in the lower 90s. Lows in the upper 60s. For more detailed weather, water, and climate information, please visit our website at weather.gov/Atlanta. The current time is 8:52 a.m. Eastern Daylight Time. Here are the 8 a.m. weather observations from around the area. At Athens, it was clear, the temperature was 70 degrees, dew point 66 degrees, relative humidity 87%, wind calm, pressure was 30.09 inches and rising. At Gainesville, it was clear and 70, wind calm. At Winder, it was clear, the temperature was 70. At Greensboro, it was sunny and 70, wind calm. At Jefferson, it was clear and 68, wind north at 6. At Monroe, it was clear, the temperature was 68. At Albertton, it was clear and 71, wind northwest at 3. At Canyon, it was clear and 69, wind calm. At Clemson, it was clear and 72, wind northwest at 3. Elsewhere across Georgia, at Atlanta it was partly cloudy and 74, wind north at 6. At Cartersville, the temperature was 68, wind calm. At Lawrenceville, it was clear and 69, wind calm. At Macon, it was clear and 69, wind west at 5. At Rome, it was clear and 67, wind northeast at 3. At Augusta, with fog, it was 72, wind north at 3. At Savannah, it was mostly sunny and 78, wind calm. Elsewhere across the region, at Chattanooga, it was partly cloudy and 71, wind calm. At Asheville, it was clear and 62, wind calm. At Greenville-Spartanburg, it was clear and 69, wind calm. Here is the hazardous weather outlook. This hazardous weather outlook is for North and Central Georgia. For today and tonight, the probability for widespread hazardous weather is low. An isolated shower or thunderstorm is possible across far north Georgia this afternoon. And now the extended outlook for the period Tuesday through Sunday, limited rain and thunderstorm chances from Tuesday through at least Thursday. Afternoon heat index values remain into the upper 90s to low 100s each day through early next week. Spotter information statement, spotter activation will not be needed through tonight. Here is the official forecast from your National Weather Service for the Athens listening area. Today, sunny. Highs in the mid-90s. Northeast winds 5 to 10 miles an hour. Tonight, mostly clear. Lows in the lower 70s. Northeast winds up to 10 miles an hour. Tuesday, mostly sunny. Highs around 90. East winds 10 to 20 miles an hour. Tuesday night, clear. Lows in the mid-60s. East winds.

daylight time. Here are the 8 a.m. weather observations from around the area. At Athens, it was clear. The temperature was 70 degrees, dew point 66 degrees, relative humidity 87%, wind calm, pressure was 30.09 inches and rising. At Gainesville, it was clear and 70, wind calm. At Winder, it was clear, the temperature was 70. At Greensboro, it was sunny and 70, wind calm. At Jefferson, it was clear and 68, wind north at 6. At Monroe, it was clear, the temperature was 68. At Alberton, it was clear and 71, wind northwest at 3. At Canyon, it was clear and 69, wind calm. At Clemson, it was clear and 72, wind northwest at 3. Elsewhere across Georgia, at Atlanta it was partly cloudy and 74, wind north at 6. At Cartersville, the temperature was 68, wind calm. At Lawrenceville, it was clear and 69, wind calm. At Macon, it was clear and 69, wind west at 5. At Rome, it was clear and 67, wind northeast at 3. At Augusta, with fog, it was 72, wind north at 3. At Savannah, it was mostly sunny and 78, wind calm. Elsewhere across the region, at Chattanooga, it was partly cloudy and 71, wind calm. At Asheville, it was clear and 62, wind calm. At Greenville-Spartanburg, it was clear and 69, wind calm. Here is the hazardous weather outlook. This hazardous weather outlook is for North and Central Georgia. For today and tonight, the probability for widespread hazardous weather is low. An isolated shower or thunderstorm is possible across far north Georgia this afternoon. And now the extended outlook for the period Tuesday through Sunday, limited rain and thunderstorm chances from Tuesday through at least Thursday. Afternoon heat index values remain into the upper 90s to low 100s each day through early next week. Spotter information statement, spotter activation will not be needed through tonight. Here is the official forecast from your National Weather Service for the Athens listening area. Today, sunny. Highs in the mid-90s. Northeast winds 5 to 10 miles an hour. Tonight, mostly clear. Lows in the lower 70s. Northeast winds up to 10 miles an hour. Tuesday, mostly sunny. Highs around 90. East winds 10 to 20 miles an hour. Tuesday night, clear. Lows in the mid-60s. East winds up to 10 miles an hour. And now the extended forecast. Wednesday through Friday night, clear. Highs in the lower 90s. Lows in the mid-60s. Saturday and Saturday night, mostly clear. Highs in the lower 90s. Lows in the upper 60s. Sunday and Sunday night, partly cloudy. A slight chance of showers and thunderstorms. Highs in the lower 90s. Lows in the upper 60s. For more detailed weather, water, and climate information, please visit our website at weather.gov/Atlanta. The Athens Climate Summary for yesterday, September 13, 2026. Yesterday's high temperature of 93 degrees occurred at 2:52 p.m. The normal high is 85. The record high is 100 degrees, which was set in 1927. Yesterday's low temperature of 70 degrees occurred at 5:51 a.m. The normal low is 64. The record low is 50 degrees, which was set in 1917. No precipitation fell yesterday, which leaves the monthly total at 0.28 inches. This is 1.26 inches below the normal amount of 1.54 inches for September. The total precipitation for the year still stands at 29.76 inches, which is 5.30 inches below normal. Sunrise today is at 7:16 a.m. and sunset is at 7:41 p.m. The current time is 9:01 a.m. Eastern Daylight Time. Here are the 8 a.m. weather observations from

around the area. At Athens, it was clear. The temperature was 70 degrees, dew point 66 degrees, relative humidity 87%, wind calm, pressure was 30.09 inches and rising. At Gainesville, it was clear and 70, wind calm. At Winder, it was clear, the temperature was 70. At Greensboro, it was sunny and 70, wind calm. At Jefferson, it was clear and 68, wind north at 6. At Monroe, it was clear, the temperature was 68. At Alberton, it was clear and 71, wind northwest at 3. At Canyon, it was clear and 69, wind calm. At Clemson, it was clear and 72, wind northwest at 3. Elsewhere across Georgia, at Atlanta it was partly cloudy and 74, wind north at 6. At Cartersville, the temperature was 68, wind calm. At Lawrenceville, it was clear and 69, wind calm. At Macon, it was clear and 69, wind west at 5. At Rome, it was clear and 67, wind northeast at 3. At Augusta, with fog, it was 72, wind north at 3. At Savannah, it was mostly sunny and 78, wind calm. Elsewhere across the region, at Chattanooga, it was partly cloudy and 71, wind calm. At Asheville, it was clear and 62, wind calm. At Greenville-Spartanburg, it was clear and 69, wind calm. Here is the hazardous weather outlook. This hazardous weather outlook is for North and Central Georgia. For today and tonight, the probability for widespread hazardous weather is low. An isolated shower or thunderstorm is possible across far north Georgia this afternoon. And now the extended outlook for the period Tuesday through Sunday, limited rain and thunderstorm chances from Tuesday through at least Thursday. Afternoon heat index values remain into the upper 90s to low 100s each day through early next week. Spotter information statement, spotter activation will not be needed through tonight. Here is the official forecast from your National Weather Service for the Athens listening area. Today, sunny. Highs in the mid-90s. Northeast winds 5 to 10 miles an hour. Tonight, mostly clear. Lows in the lower 70s. Northeast winds up to 10 miles an hour. Tuesday, mostly sunny. Highs around 90. East winds 10 to 20 miles an hour. Tuesday night, clear. Lows in the mid-60s. East winds up to 10 miles an hour. And now the extended forecast. Wednesday through Friday night, clear. Highs in the lower 90s. Lows in the mid-60s. Saturday and Saturday night, mostly clear. Highs in the lower 90s. Lows in the upper 60s. Sunday and Sunday night, partly cloudy. A slight chance of showers and thunderstorms. Highs in the lower 90s. Lows in the upper 60s. 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The current time is 9:05 a.m. Eastern Daylight Time. Here are the 9 a.m. weather observations from around the area. At Athens, it was sunny, the temperature was 75 degrees, dew point 67 degrees, relative humidity 76%, wind north at 3 miles an hour, pressure was 30.11 inches and rising. At Gainesville, it was sunny and 75, wind calm. At Winder, it was sunny, the temperature was 73. At Greensboro, it was sunny and 75, wind north at 5. At Jefferson, it was sunny and 74, wind north at 6. At Monroe, it was sunny, the temperature was 76. At Alberton, it was sunny and 75, wind calm. At Canyon, with haze, it was 75, wind calm. At Clemson, it was sunny and 76, wind north at 5. Elsewhere across Georgia, at Atlanta it was mostly sunny and 78, wind north at 6. At Cartersville, the temperature

Temperature was 72, wind calm. At Lawrenceville, it was sunny and 78, wind calm. At Macon, it was sunny and 75, wind calm. At Rome, it was sunny and 71, wind northeast at 5. At Augusta, it was sunny and 75, wind north at 3. At Savannah, it was mostly sunny and 80, wind variable at 3. Elsewhere across the region, at Chattanooga, it was mostly sunny and 76, wind calm. At Asheville, it was sunny and 69, wind north at 6. At Greenville-Spartanburg, it was sunny and 76, wind calm. Here is the hazardous weather outlook. This hazardous weather outlook is for North and Central Georgia. For today and tonight, the probability for widespread hazardous weather is low. An isolated shower or thunderstorm is possible across far north Georgia this afternoon. And now the extended outlook for the period Tuesday through Sunday, limited rain and thunderstorm chances from Tuesday through at least Thursday. Afternoon heat index values remain into the upper 90s to low 100s each day through early next week. Spotter information statement, spotter activation will not be needed through tonight. Here is the official forecast from your National Weather Service for the Athens listening area. Today, sunny. Highs in the mid-90s. Northeast winds 5 to 10 miles an hour. Tonight, mostly clear. Lows in the lower 70s. Northeast winds up to 10 miles an hour. Tuesday, mostly sunny. Highs around 90. East winds 10 to 20 miles an hour. Tuesday night, clear. Lows in the mid-60s. East winds up to 10 miles an hour. And now the extended forecast. Wednesday through Friday night, clear. Highs in the lower 90s. Lows in the mid-60s. Saturday and Saturday night, mostly clear. Highs in the lower 90s. Lows in the upper 60s. Sunday and Sunday night, partly cloudy. A slight chance of showers and thunderstorms. Highs in the lower 90s. Lows in the upper 60s. 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The current time is 9:09 a.m. Eastern Daylight Time. Here are the 9 a.m. weather observations from around the area. At Athens, it was sunny, the temperature was 75 degrees, dew point 67 degrees, relative humidity 76%, wind north at 3 miles an hour, pressure was 30.11 inches and rising. At Gainesville, it was sunny and 75, wind calm. At Winder, it was sunny, the temperature was 73. At Greensboro, it was sunny and 75, wind north at 5. At Jefferson, it was sunny and 74, wind north at 6. At Monroe, it was sunny, the temperature was 76. At Albertton, it was sunny and 75, wind calm. At Canyon, with haze, it was 75, wind calm. At Clemson, it was sunny and 76, wind north at 5. Elsewhere across Georgia, at Atlanta it was mostly sunny and 78, wind north at 6. At Cartersville, the temperature was 72, wind calm. At Lawrenceville, it was sunny and 78, wind calm. At Macon, it was sunny and 75, wind calm. At Rome, it was sunny and 71, wind northeast at 5. At Augusta, it was sunny and 75, wind north at 3. At Savannah, it was mostly sunny and 80, wind variable at 3. Elsewhere across the region, at Chattanooga, it was mostly sunny and 76, wind calm. At Asheville, it was sunny and 69, wind north at 6. At Greenville-Spartanburg, it was sunny and 76, wind calm. The Athens climate summary for yesterday, September 13, 2026. Yesterday's high temperature of 93 degrees occurred at 2:52 p.m. The normal high is 85. The record high

is 100 degrees, which was set in 1927. Yesterday's low temperature of 70 degrees occurred at 5:51 a.m. The normal low is 64. The record low is 50 degrees, which was set in 1917. No precipitation fell yesterday, which leaves the monthly total at 0.28 inches. This is 1.26 inches below the normal amount of 1.54 inches for September. The total precipitation for the year still stands at 29.76 inches, which is 5.30 inches below normal. Sunrise today is at 7:16 a.m. and sunset is at 7:41 p.m. Here are the 9 a.m. weather observations from around the area. At Athens, it was sunny, the temperature was 75 degrees, dew point 67 degrees, relative humidity 76%, wind north at 3 miles an hour, pressure was 30.11 inches and rising. At Gainesville, it was sunny and 75, wind calm. At Winder, it was sunny, the temperature was 73. At Greensboro, it was sunny and 75, wind north at 5. At Jefferson, it was sunny and 74, wind north at 6. At Monroe, it was sunny, the temperature was 76. At Alberton, it was sunny and 75, wind calm. At Canyon, with haze, it was 75, wind calm. At Clemson, it was sunny and 76, wind north at 5. Elsewhere across Georgia, at Atlanta it was mostly sunny and 78, wind north at 6. At Cartersville, the temperature was 72, wind calm. At Lawrenceville, it was sunny and 78, wind calm. At Macon, it was sunny and 75, wind calm. At Rome, it was sunny and 71, wind northeast at 5. At Augusta, it was sunny and 75, wind north at 3. At Savannah, it was mostly sunny and 80, wind variable at 3. Elsewhere across the region, at Chattanooga, it was mostly sunny and 76, wind calm. At Asheville, it was sunny and 69, wind north at 6. At Greenville-Spartanburg, it was sunny and 76, wind calm. Here is the hazardous weather outlook. This hazardous weather outlook is for North and Central Georgia. For today and tonight, the probability for widespread hazardous weather is low. An isolated shower or thunderstorm is possible across far North Georgia this afternoon. And now the extended outlook for the period Tuesday through Sunday, limited rain and thunderstorm chances from Tuesday through at least Thursday. Afternoon heat index values remain into the upper 90s to low 100s each day through early next week. Spotter information statement, spotter activation will not be needed through tonight. Here is the official forecast from your National Weather Service for the Athens listening area. Today, sunny. Highs in the mid-90s. Northeast winds 5 to 10 miles an hour. Tonight, mostly clear. Lows in the lower 70s. Northeast winds up to 10 miles an hour. Tuesday, mostly sunny. Highs around 90. East winds 10 to 20 miles an hour. Tuesday night, clear. Lows in the mid-60s. East winds up to 10 miles an hour. And now the extended forecast. Wednesday through Friday night, clear. Highs in the lower 90s. Lows in the mid-60s. Saturday and Saturday night, mostly clear. Highs in the lower 90s. Lows in the upper 60s. Sunday and Sunday night, partly cloudy. A slight chance of showers and thunderstorms. Highs in the lower 90s. Lows in the upper 60s. 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The current time is 9:16 a.m. Eastern Daylight Time. Here are the 9 a.m. weather observations from around the area. At Athens, it was sunny, the temperature was 75 degrees, dew point 67 degrees, relative humidity 76%, wind north at 3 miles an hour,

pressure was 30.11 inches and rising. At Gainesville, it was sunny and 75, wind calm. At Winder, it was sunny, the temperature was 73. At Greensboro, it was sunny and 75, wind north at 5. At Jefferson, it was sunny and 74, wind north at 6. At Monroe, it was sunny, the temperature was 76. At Albertton, it was sunny and 75, wind calm. At Canyon, with haze, it was 75, wind calm. At Clemson, it was sunny and 76, wind north at 5. Elsewhere across Georgia, at Atlanta it was mostly sunny and 78, wind north at 6. At Cartersville, the temperature was 72, wind calm. At Lawrenceville, it was sunny and 78, wind calm. At Macon, it was sunny and 75, wind calm. At Rome, it was sunny and 71, wind northeast at 5. At Augusta, it was sunny and 75, wind north at 3. At Savannah, it was mostly sunny and 80, wind variable at 3. Elsewhere across the region, at Chattanooga, it was mostly sunny and 76, wind calm. At Asheville, it was sunny and 69, wind north at 6. At Greenville-Spartanburg, it was sunny and 76, wind calm. Here is the hazardous weather outlook. This hazardous weather outlook is for North and Central Georgia. For today and tonight, the probability for widespread hazardous weather is low. An isolated shower or thunderstorm is possible across far north Georgia this afternoon. And now the extended outlook for the period Tuesday through Sunday, limited rain and thunderstorm chances from Tuesday through at least Thursday. Afternoon heat index values remain into the upper 90s to low 100s each day through early next week. Spotter information statement, spotter activation will not be needed through tonight. Here is the official forecast from your National Weather Service for the Athens listening area. Today, sunny. Highs in the mid-90s. Northeast winds 5 to 10 miles an hour. Tonight, mostly clear. Lows in the lower 70s. Northeast winds up to 10 miles an hour. Tuesday, mostly sunny. Highs around 90. East winds 10 to 20 miles an hour. Tuesday night, clear. Lows in the mid-60s. East winds up to 10 miles an hour. And now the extended forecast. Wednesday through Friday night, clear. Highs in the lower 90s. Lows in the mid-60s. Saturday and Saturday night, mostly clear. Highs in the lower 90s. Lows in the upper 60s. Sunday and Sunday night, partly cloudy. A slight chance of showers and thunderstorms. Highs in the lower 90s. Lows in the upper 60s. For more detailed weather, water, and climate information, please visit our website at weather.gov/Atlanta. The Athens Climate Summary for yesterday, September 13, 2026. Yesterday's high temperature of 93 degrees occurred at 2:52 p.m. The normal high is 85. The record high is 100 degrees, which was set in 1927. Yesterday's low temperature of 70 degrees occurred at 5:51 a.m. The normal low is 64. The record low is 50 degrees, which was set in 1917. No precipitation fell yesterday, which leaves the monthly total at 0.28 inches. This is 1.26 inches below the normal amount of 1.54 inches for September. The total precipitation for the year still stands at 29.76 inches, which is 5.30 inches below normal. Sunrise today is at 7:16 a.m. and sunset is at 7:41 p.m. The current time is 9:21 a.m. Eastern Daylight Time. Here are the 9 a.m. weather observations from around the area. At Athens, it was sunny, the temperature was 75 degrees. Dew point 67 degrees, relative humidity 76%, wind north at 3 miles an hour, pressure was 30.

0.11 inches and rising. At Gainesville, it was sunny and 75, wind calm. At Winder, it was sunny, the temperature was 73. At Greensboro, it was sunny and 75, wind north at 5. At Jefferson, it was sunny and 74, wind north at 6. At Monroe, it was sunny, the temperature was 76. At Albertton, it was sunny and 75, wind calm. At Canyon, with haze, it was 75, wind calm. At Clemson, it was sunny and 76, wind north at 5. Elsewhere across Georgia, at Atlanta it was mostly sunny and 78, wind north at 6. At Cartersville, the temperature was 72, wind calm. At Lawrenceville, it was sunny and 78, wind calm. At Macon, it was sunny and 75, wind calm. At Rome, it was sunny and 71, wind northeast at 5. At Augusta, it was sunny and 75, wind north at 3. At Savannah, it was mostly sunny and 80, wind variable at 3. Elsewhere across the region, at Chattanooga, it was mostly sunny and 76, wind calm. At Asheville, it was sunny and 69, wind north at 6. At Greenville-Spartanburg, it was sunny and 76, wind calm. Here is the hazardous weather outlook. This hazardous weather outlook is for North and Central Georgia. For today and tonight, the probability for widespread hazardous weather is low. An isolated shower or thunderstorm is possible across far north Georgia this afternoon. And now the extended outlook for the period Tuesday through Sunday, limited rain and thunderstorm chances from Tuesday through at least Thursday. Afternoon heat index values remain into the upper 90s to low 100s each day through early next week. Spotter information statement, spotter activation will not be needed through tonight. Here is the official forecast from your National Weather Service for the Athens listening area. Today, sunny. Highs in the mid-90s. Northeast winds 5 to 10 miles an hour. Tonight, mostly clear. Lows in the lower 70s. Northeast winds up to 10 miles an hour. Tuesday, mostly sunny. Highs around 90. East winds 10 to 20 miles an hour. Tuesday night, clear. Lows in the mid-60s. East winds up to 10 miles an hour. And now the extended forecast. Wednesday through Friday night, clear. Highs in the lower 90s. Lows in the mid-60s. Saturday and Saturday night, mostly clear. Highs in the lower 90s. Lows in the upper 60s. Sunday and Sunday night, partly cloudy. A slight chance of showers and thunderstorms. Highs in the lower 90s. Lows in the upper 60s. 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The current time is 9:25 a.m. Eastern Daylight Time. Here are the 9 a.m. weather observations from around the area. At Athens, it was sunny, the temperature was 75 degrees, dew point 67 degrees, relative humidity 76%, wind north at 3 miles an hour, pressure was 30.11 inches and rising. At Gainesville, it was sunny and 75, wind calm. At Winder, it was sunny, the temperature was 73. At Greensboro, it was sunny and 75, wind north at 5. At Jefferson, it was sunny and 74, wind north at 6. At Monroe, it was sunny, the temperature was 76. At Albertton, it was sunny and 75, wind calm. At Canyon, with haze, it was 75, wind calm. At Clemson, it was sunny and 76, wind north at 5. Elsewhere across Georgia, at Atlanta it was mostly sunny and 78, wind north at 6. At Cartersville, the temperature was 72, wind calm. At Lawrenceville, it was sunny and 78, wind calm. At Macon, it was sunny and 75.

5, wind calm. At Rome, it was sunny and 71, wind northeast at 5. At Augusta, it was sunny and 75, wind north at 3. At Savannah, it was mostly sunny and 80, wind variable at 3. Elsewhere across the region, at Chattanooga, it was mostly sunny and 76, wind calm. At Asheville, it was sunny and 69, wind north at 6. At Greenville-Spartanburg, it was sunny and 76, wind calm. Here is the hazardous weather outlook. This hazardous weather outlook is for North and Central Georgia. For today and tonight, the probability for widespread hazardous weather is low. An isolated shower or thunderstorm is possible across far north Georgia this afternoon. And now the extended outlook for the period Tuesday through Sunday, limited rain and thunderstorm chances from Tuesday through at least Thursday. Afternoon heat index values remain into the upper 90s to low 100s each day through early next week. Spotter information statement, spotter activation will not be needed through tonight. Here is the official forecast from your National Weather Service for the Athens listening area. Today, sunny. Highs in the mid-90s. Northeast winds 5 to 10 miles an hour. Tonight, mostly clear. Lows in the lower 70s. Northeast winds up to 10 miles an hour. Tuesday, mostly sunny. Highs around 90. East winds 10 to 20 miles an hour. Tuesday night, clear. Lows in the mid-60s. East winds up to 10 miles an hour. And now the extended forecast. Wednesday through Friday night, clear. Highs in the lower 90s. Lows in the mid-60s. Saturday and Saturday night, mostly clear. Highs in the lower 90s. Lows in the upper 60s. Sunday and Sunday night, partly cloudy. A slight chance of showers and thunderstorms. Highs in the lower 90s. Lows in the upper 60s. 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The current time is 9:29 a.m. Eastern Daylight Time. Here are the 9 a.m. weather observations from around the area. At Athens, it was sunny, the temperature was 75 degrees, dew point 67 degrees, relative humidity 76%, wind north at 3 miles an hour, pressure was 30.11 inches and rising. At Gainesville, it was sunny and 75, wind calm. At Winder, it was sunny, the temperature was 73. At Greensboro, it was sunny and 75, wind north at 5. At Jefferson, it was sunny and 74, wind north at 6. At Monroe, it was sunny, the temperature was 76. At Elberton, it was sunny and 75, wind calm. At Canyon, with haze, it was 75, wind calm. At Clemson, it was sunny and 76, wind north at 5. Elsewhere across Georgia, at Atlanta it was mostly sunny and 78, wind north at 6. At Cartersville, the temperature was 72, wind calm. At Lawrenceville, it was sunny and 78, wind calm. At Macon, it was sunny and 75, wind calm. At Rome, it was sunny and 71, wind northeast at 5. At Augusta, it was sunny and 75, wind north at 3. At Savannah, it was mostly sunny and 80, wind variable at 3. Elsewhere across the region, at Chattanooga, it was mostly sunny and 76, wind calm. At Asheville, it was sunny and 69, wind north at 6. At Greenville-Spartanburg, it was sunny and 76, wind calm. The Athens climate summary for yesterday, September 13, 2026. Yesterday's high temperature of 93 degrees occurred at 2:52 p.m. The normal high is 85. The record high is 100 degrees, which was set in 1927. Yesterday's low temperature of 70 degrees occurred at 5:51 a.m. The normal

low is 64. The record low is 50 degrees, which was set in 1917. No precipitation fell yesterday, which leaves the monthly total at 0.28 inches. This is 1.26 inches below the normal amount of 1.54 inches for September. The total precipitation for the year still stands at 29.76 inches, which is 5.30 inches below normal. Sunrise today is at 7:16 a.m. and sunset is at 7:41 p.m. Here is the hazardous weather outlook. This hazardous weather outlook is for North and Central Georgia. For today and tonight, the probability for widespread hazardous weather is low. An isolated shower or thunderstorm is possible across far north Georgia this afternoon. And now the extended outlook for the period Tuesday through Sunday, limited rain and thunderstorm chances from Tuesday through at least Thursday. Afternoon heat index values remain into the upper 90s to low 100s each day through early next week. Spotter information statement, spotter activation will not be needed through tonight. Here is the official forecast from your National Weather Service for the Athens listening area. Today, sunny. Highs in the mid-90s. Athens listening area. Today, sunny. Highs in the mid-90s. Northeast winds 5 to 10 miles an hour. Tonight, mostly clear. Lows in the lower 70s. Northeast winds up to 10 miles an hour. Tuesday, mostly sunny. Highs around 90. East winds 10 to 20 miles an hour. Tuesday night, clear. Lows in the mid-60s. East winds up to 10 miles an hour. And now the extended forecast. Wednesday through Friday night, clear. Highs in the lower 90s. Lows in the mid-60s. Saturday and Saturday night, mostly clear. Highs in the lower 90s. Lows in the upper 60s. Sunday and Sunday night, partly cloudy. A slight chance of showers and thunderstorms. Highs in the lower 90s. Lows in the upper 60s. For more detailed weather, water, and climate information, please visit our website at weather.gov/Atlanta. The current time is 9:34 a.m. Eastern Daylight Time. Here are the 9 a.m. weather observations from around the area. At Athens, it was sunny, the temperature was 75 degrees, dew point 67 degrees, relative humidity 76%, wind north at 3 miles an hour, pressure was 30.11 inches and rising. At Gainesville, it was sunny and 75, wind calm. At Winder, it was sunny, the temperature was 73. At Greensboro, it was sunny and 75, wind north at 5. At Jefferson, it was sunny and 74, wind north at 6. At Monroe, it was sunny, the temperature was 76. At Albertton, it was sunny and 75, wind calm. At Canyon, with haze, it was 75, wind calm. At Clemson, it was sunny and 76, wind north at 5. Elsewhere across Georgia, at Atlanta it was mostly sunny and 78, wind north at 6. At Cartersville, the temperature was 72, wind calm. At Lawrenceville, it was sunny and 78, wind calm. At Macon, it was sunny and 75, wind calm. At Rome, it was sunny and 71, wind northeast at 5. At Augusta, it was sunny and 75, wind north at 3. At Savannah, it was mostly sunny and 80, wind variable at 3. Elsewhere across the region, at Chattanooga, it was mostly sunny and 76, wind calm. At Asheville, it was sunny and 69, wind north at 6. At Greenville-Spartanburg, it was sunny and 76, wind calm. Here is the hazardous weather outlook. This hazardous weather outlook is for North and Central Georgia. For today and tonight, the probability for widespread hazardous weather is low. An isolated shower or thunderstorm is possible across far north Georgia this afternoon.

And now the extended outlook for the period Tuesday through Sunday. Limited rain and thunderstorm chances from Tuesday through at least Thursday. Afternoon heat index values remain into the upper 90s to low 100s each day through early next week. Spotter information statement. Spotter activation will not be needed through tonight. Here is the official forecast from your National Weather Service for the Athens listening area. Today, sunny. Highs in the mid-90s. Northeast winds 5 to 10 miles an hour. Tonight, mostly clear. Lows in the lower 70s. Northeast winds up to 10 miles an hour. Tuesday, mostly sunny. Highs around 90. East winds 10 to 20 miles an hour. Tuesday night, clear. Lows in the mid-60s. East winds up to 10 miles an hour. And now the extended forecast. Wednesday through Friday night, clear. Highs in the lower 90s. Lows in the mid-60s. Saturday and Saturday night, mostly clear. Highs in the lower 90s. Lows in the upper 60s. Sunday and Sunday night, partly cloudy. A slight chance of showers and thunderstorms. Highs in the lower 90s. Lows in the upper 60s. 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The current time is 9:38 a.m. Eastern Daylight Time. Here are the 9 a.m. weather observations from around the area. At Athens, it was sunny, the temperature was 75 degrees, dew point 67 degrees, relative humidity 76%, wind north at 3 miles an hour, pressure was 30.11 inches and rising. At Gainesville, it was sunny and 75, wind calm. At Winder, it was sunny, the temperature was 73. At Greensboro, it was sunny and 75, wind north at 5. At Jefferson, it was sunny and 74, wind north at 6. At Monroe, it was sunny, the temperature was 76. At Albertton, it was sunny and 75, wind calm. At Canyon, with haze, it was 75, wind calm. At Clemson, it was sunny and 76, wind north at 5. Elsewhere across Georgia, at Atlanta it was mostly sunny and 78, wind north at 6. At Cartersville, the temperature was 72, wind calm. At Lawrenceville, it was sunny and 78, wind calm. At Macon, it was sunny and 75, wind calm. At Rome, it was sunny and 71, wind northeast at 5. At Augusta, it was sunny and 75, wind north at 3. At Savannah, it was mostly sunny and 80, wind variable at 3. Elsewhere across the region, at Chattanooga, it was mostly sunny and 76, wind calm. At Asheville, it was sunny and 69, wind north at 6. At Greenville-Spartanburg, it was sunny and 76, wind calm. The Athens climate summary for yesterday, September 13, 2026. Yesterday's high temperature of 93 degrees occurred at 2:52 p.m. The normal high is 85. The record high is 100 degrees, which was set in 1927. Yesterday's low temperature of 70 degrees occurred at 5:51 a.m. The normal low is 64. The record low is 50 degrees, which was set in 1917. No precipitation fell yesterday, which leaves the monthly total at 0.28 inches. This is 1.26 inches below the normal amount of 1.54 inches for September. The total precipitation for the year still stands at 29.76 inches, which is 5.30 inches below normal. Sunrise today is at 7:16 a.m. and sunset is at 7:41 p.m. You are listening to NOAA Weather Radio Station, WXK56, originating from the National Weather Service Office in Peachtree City, and transmitting from Athens on a frequency of 162.4 MHz. 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
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You can also like your Peachtree City National Weather Service on Facebook or follow NWS Atlanta on Twitter. Here is the hazardous weather outlook. This hazardous weather outlook is for North and Central Georgia. For today and tonight, the probability for widespread hazardous weather is low. An isolated shower or thunderstorm is possible across far north Georgia this afternoon. And now the extended outlook for the period Tuesday through Sunday, limited rain and thunderstorm chances from Tuesday through at least Thursday. Afternoon heat index values remain into the upper 90s to low 100s each day through early next week. Spotter information statement, spotter activation will not be needed through tonight. Here is the official forecast from your National Weather Service for the Athens listening area. Today, sunny. Highs in the mid-90s. Northeast winds 5 to 10 miles an hour. Tonight, mostly clear. Lows in the lower 70s. Northeast winds up to 10 miles an hour. Tuesday, mostly sunny. Highs around 90. East winds 10 to 20 miles an hour. Tuesday night, clear. Lows in the mid-60s. East winds up to 10 miles an hour. And now the extended forecast. Wednesday through Friday night, clear. Highs in the lower 90s. Lows in the mid-60s. Saturday and Saturday night, mostly clear. Highs in the lower 90s. Lows in the upper 60s. Sunday and Sunday night, partly cloudy. A slight chance of showers and thunderstorms. Highs in the lower 90s. Lows in the upper 60s. 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The current time is 9:44 a.m. Eastern Daylight Time. Here are the 9 a.m. weather observations from around the area. At Athens, it was sunny, the temperature was 75 degrees, dew point 67 degrees, relative humidity 76%, wind north at 3 miles an hour, pressure was 30.11 inches and rising. At Gainesville, it was sunny and 75, wind calm. At Winder, it was sunny, the temperature was 73. At Greensboro, it was sunny and 75, wind north at 5. At Jefferson, it was sunny and 74, wind north at 6. At Monroe, it was sunny, the temperature was 76. At Albertton, it was sunny and 75, wind calm. At Canyon, with haze, it was 75, wind calm. At Clemson, it was sunny and 76, wind north at 5. Elsewhere across Georgia, at Atlanta it was mostly sunny and 78, wind north at 6. At Cartersville, the temperature was 72, wind calm. At Lawrenceville, it was sunny and 78, wind calm. At Macon, it was sunny and 75, wind calm. At Rome, it was sunny and 71, wind northeast at 5. At Augusta, it was sunny and 75, wind north at 3. At Savannah, it was mostly sunny and 80, wind variable at 3. Elsewhere across the region, at Chattanooga, it was mostly sunny and 76, wind calm. At Asheville, it was sunny and 69, wind north at 6. At Greenville-Spartanburg, it was sunny and 76, wind calm. Here is the hazardous weather outlook. This hazardous weather outlook is for North and Central Georgia. For today and tonight, the probability for widespread hazardous weather is low. An isolated shower or thunderstorm is possible across far north Georgia this afternoon. And now the extended outlook for the period Tuesday through Sunday, limited rain and thunderstorm chances from Tuesday through at least Thursday.
Afternoon heat index values remain into the

upper 90s to low 100s each day through early next week. Spotter information statement. Spotter activation will not be needed through tonight. Here is the official forecast from your National Weather Service for the Athens listening area. Today, sunny. Highs in the mid-90s. Northeast winds 5 to 10 miles an hour. Tonight, mostly clear. Lows in the lower 70s. Northeast winds up to 10 miles an hour. Tuesday, mostly sunny. Highs around 90. East winds 10 to 20 miles an hour. Tuesday night, clear. Lows in the mid-60s. East winds up to 10 miles an hour. And now the extended forecast. Wednesday through Friday night, clear. Highs in the lower 90s. Lows in the mid-60s. Saturday and Saturday night, mostly clear. Highs in the lower 90s. Lows in the upper 60s. Sunday and Sunday night, partly cloudy. A slight chance of showers and thunderstorms. Highs in the lower 90s. Lows in the upper 60s. 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The current time is 9:48 a.m. Eastern Daylight Time. Here are the 9 a.m. weather observations from around the area. At Athens, it was sunny, the temperature was 75 degrees, dew point 67 degrees, relative humidity 76%, wind north at 3 miles an hour, pressure was 30.11 inches and rising. At Gainesville, it was sunny and 75, wind calm. At Winder, it was sunny, the temperature was 73. At Greensboro, it was sunny and 75, wind north at 5. At Jefferson, it was sunny and 74, wind north at 6. At Monroe, it was sunny, the temperature was 76. At Albertton, it was sunny and 75, wind calm. At Canyon, with haze, it was 75, wind calm. At Clemson, it was sunny and 76, wind north at 5. Elsewhere across Georgia, at Atlanta it was mostly sunny and 78, wind north at 6. At Cartersville, the temperature was 72, wind calm. At Lawrenceville, it was sunny and 78, wind calm. At Macon, it was sunny and 75, wind calm. At Rome, it was sunny and 71, wind northeast at 5. At Augusta, it was sunny and 75, wind north at 3. At Savannah, it was mostly sunny and 80, wind variable at 3. Elsewhere across the region, at Chattanooga, it was mostly sunny and 76, wind calm. At Asheville, it was sunny and 69, wind north at 6. At Greenville-Spartanburg, it was sunny and 76, wind calm. The Athens Climate Summary for yesterday, September 13, 2026. Yesterday's high temperature of 93 degrees occurred at 2:52 p.m. The normal high is 85. The record high is 100 degrees, which was set in 1927. Yesterday's low temperature of 70 degrees occurred at 5:51 a.m. The normal low is 64. The record low is 50 degrees, which was set in 1917. No precipitation fell yesterday, which leaves the monthly total at 0.28 inches. This is 1.26 inches below the normal amount of 1.54 inches for September. The total precipitation for the year still stands at 29.76 inches, which is 5.30 inches below normal. Sunrise today is at 7:16 a.m. and sunset is at 7:41 p.m. Here is the hazardous weather outlook. This hazardous weather outlook is for North and Central Georgia. For today and tonight, the probability for widespread hazardous weather is low. An isolated shower or thunderstorm is possible across far North Georgia this afternoon. And now the extended outlook for the period Tuesday through Sunday, limited rain and thunderstorm chances from Tuesday through at least Thursday. Afternoon heat index values remain into the upper 90s to low

100s each day through early next week. Spotter information statement. Spotter activation will not be needed through tonight. Here is the official forecast from your National Weather Service for the Athens listening area. Today, sunny. Highs in the mid-90s. Northeast winds 5 to 10 miles an hour. Tonight, mostly clear. Lows in the lower 70s. Northeast winds up to 10 miles an hour. Tuesday, mostly sunny. Highs around 90. East winds 10 to 20 miles an hour. Tuesday night, clear. Lows in the mid-60s. East winds up to 10 miles an hour. And now the extended forecast. Wednesday through Friday night, clear. Highs in the lower 90s. Lows in the mid-60s. Saturday and Saturday night, mostly clear. Highs in the lower 90s. Lows in the upper 60s. Sunday and Sunday night, partly cloudy. A slight chance of showers and thunderstorms. Highs in the lower 90s. Lows in the upper 60s. 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The current time is 9:53 a.m. Eastern Daylight Time. Here are the 9 a.m. weather observations from around the area. At Athens, it was sunny, the temperature was 75 degrees, dew point 67 degrees, relative humidity 76%, wind north at 3 miles an hour, pressure was 30.11 inches and rising. At Gainesville, it was sunny and 75, wind calm. At Winder, it was sunny, the temperature was 73. At Greensboro, it was sunny and 75, wind north at 5. At Jefferson, it was sunny and 74, wind north at 6. At Monroe, it was sunny, the temperature was 76. At Albertton, it was sunny and 75, wind calm. At Canyon, with haze, it was 75, wind calm. At Clemson, it was sunny and 76, wind north at 5. Elsewhere across Georgia, at Atlanta it was mostly sunny and 78, wind north at 6. At Cartersville, the temperature was 72, wind calm. At Lawrenceville, it was sunny and 78, wind calm. At Macon, it was sunny and 75, wind calm. At Rome, it was sunny and 71, wind northeast at 5. At Augusta, it was sunny and 75, wind north at 3. At Savannah, it was mostly sunny and 80, wind variable at 3. Elsewhere across the region, at Chattanooga, it was mostly sunny and 76, wind calm. At Asheville, it was sunny and 69, wind north at 6. At Greenville-Spartanburg, it was sunny and 76, wind calm. Here is the hazardous weather outlook. This hazardous weather outlook is for North and Central Georgia. For today and tonight, the probability for widespread hazardous weather is low. An isolated shower or thunderstorm is possible across far north Georgia this afternoon. And now the extended outlook for the period Tuesday through Sunday, limited rain and thunderstorm chances from Tuesday through at least Thursday. Afternoon heat index values remain into the upper 90s to low 100s each day through early next week. Spotter information statement. Spotter activation will not be needed through tonight. Here is the official forecast from your National Weather Service for the Athens listening area. Today, sunny. Highs in the mid-90s. Northeast winds 5 to 10 miles an hour. Tonight, mostly clear. Lows in the lower 70s. Northeast winds up to 10 miles an hour. Tuesday, mostly sunny. Highs around 90. East winds 10 to 20 miles an hour. Tuesday night, clear. Lows in the mid-60s. East winds up to 10 miles an hour. And now the extended forecast. Wednesday through Friday night, clear. Highs in the lower 90s. Lows in the mid-60s. Saturday and Saturday.

At Gainesville, it was sunny and 75, wind calm. At Winder, it was sunny, the temperature was 73. At Greensboro, it was sunny and 75, wind north at 5. At Jefferson, it was sunny and 74, wind north at 6. At Monroe, it was sunny, the temperature was 76. At Albertton, it was sunny and 75, wind calm. At Canyon, with haze, it was 75, wind calm. At Clemson, it was sunny and 76, wind north at 5. Elsewhere across Georgia, at Atlanta it was mostly sunny and 78, wind north at 6. At Cartersville, the temperature was 72, wind calm. At Lawrenceville, it was sunny and 78, wind calm. At Macon, it was sunny and 75, wind calm. At Rome, it was sunny and 71, wind northeast at 5. At Augusta, it was sunny and 75, wind north at 3. At Savannah, it was mostly sunny and 80, wind variable at 3. Elsewhere across the region, at Chattanooga, it was mostly sunny and 76, wind calm. At Asheville, it was sunny and 69, wind north at 6. At Greenville-Spartanburg, it was sunny and 76, wind calm. Here is the hazardous weather outlook. This hazardous weather outlook is for North and Central Georgia. For today and tonight, the probability for widespread hazardous weather is low. An isolated shower or thunderstorm is possible across far north Georgia this afternoon. And now the extended outlook for the period Tuesday through Sunday, limited rain and thunderstorm chances from Tuesday through at least Thursday. Afternoon heat index values remain into the upper 90s to low 100s each day through early next week. Spotter information statement, spotter activation will not be needed through tonight. Here is the official forecast from your National Weather Service for the Athens listening area. Today, sunny. Highs in the mid-90s. Northeast winds 5 to 10 miles an hour. Tonight, mostly clear. Lows in the lower 70s. Northeast winds up to 10 miles an hour. Tuesday, mostly sunny. Highs around 90. East winds 10 to 20 miles an hour. Tuesday night, clear. Lows in the mid-60s. East winds up to 10 miles an hour. And now the extended forecast. Wednesday through Friday night, clear. Highs in the lower 90s. Lows in the mid-60s. Saturday and Saturday night, mostly clear. Highs in the lower 90s. Lows in the upper 60s. Sunday and Sunday night, partly cloudy. A slight chance of showers and thunderstorms. Highs in the lower 90s. Lows in the upper 60s. For more detailed weather, water, and climate information, please visit our website at weather.gov/Atlanta. The current time is 10:01 a.m. Eastern Daylight Time. Here are the 9 a.m. weather observations from around the area. At Athens, it was sunny, the temperature was 75 degrees, dew point 67 degrees, relative humidity 76%, wind north at 3 miles an hour, pressure was 30.11 inches and rising. At Gainesville, it was sunny and 75, wind calm. At Winder, it was sunny, the temperature was 73. At Greensboro, it was sunny and 75, wind north at 5. At Jefferson, it was sunny and 74, wind north at 6. At Monroe, it was sunny, the temperature was 76. At Albertton, it was sunny and 75, wind calm. At Canyon, with haze, it was 75, wind calm. At Clemson, it was sunny and 76, wind north at 5. Elsewhere across Georgia, at Atlanta it was mostly sunny and 78, wind north at 6. At Cartersville, the temperature was 72, wind calm. At Lawrenceville, it was sunny and 78, wind calm. At Macon, it was sunny and 75, wind calm.

At Rome, it was sunny and 71, wind northeast at 5. At Augusta, it was sunny and 75, wind north at 3. At Savannah, it was mostly sunny and 80, wind variable at 3. Elsewhere across the region, at Chattanooga, it was mostly sunny and 76, wind calm. At Asheville, it was sunny and 69, wind north at 6. At Greenville-Spartanburg, it was sunny and 76, wind calm. Here is the hazardous weather outlook. This hazardous weather outlook is for North and Central Georgia. For today and tonight, the probability for widespread hazardous weather is low. An isolated shower or thunderstorm is possible across far north Georgia this afternoon. And now the extended outlook for the period Tuesday through Sunday, limited rain and thunderstorm chances from Tuesday through at least Thursday. Afternoon heat index values remain into the upper 90s to low 100s each day through early next week. Spotter information statement, spotter activation will not be needed through tonight. Here is the official forecast from your National Weather Service for the Athens listening area. Today, sunny. Highs in the mid-90s. Northeast winds 5 to 10 miles an hour. Tonight, mostly clear. Lows in the lower 70s. Northeast winds up to 10 miles an hour. Tuesday, mostly sunny. Highs around 90. East winds 10 to 20 miles an hour. Tuesday night, clear. Lows in the mid-60s. East winds up to 10 miles an hour. And now the extended forecast. Wednesday through Friday night, clear. Highs in the lower 90s. Lows in the mid-60s. Saturday and Saturday night, mostly clear. Highs in the lower 90s. Lows in the upper 60s. Sunday and Sunday night, partly cloudy. A slight chance of showers and thunderstorms. Highs in the lower 90s. Lows in the upper 60s. For more detailed weather, water, and climate information, please visit our website at weather.gov/Atlanta. The current time is 10:05 a.m. Eastern Daylight Time. Here are the 10 a.m. weather observations from around the area. At Athens, it was sunny, the temperature was 82 degrees, dew point 66 degrees, relative humidity 58%, wind northeast at 6 miles an hour, pressure was 30.12 inches and rising. At Gainesville, it was sunny and 81, wind north at 5. At Winder, it was sunny, the temperature was 79. At Greensboro, it was sunny and 81, wind variable at 3. At Jefferson, it was sunny and 80, wind northeast at 5. At Monroe, it was sunny, the temperature was 82. At Albertton, it was sunny and 82, wind calm. At Canyon, it was sunny and 81, wind north at 3. At Clemson, it was sunny and 80, wind variable at 3. Elsewhere across Georgia, at Atlanta it was mostly sunny and 83, wind north at 9. At Cartersville, the temperature was 77, wind calm. At Lawrenceville, it was sunny and 83, wind variable at 5. At Macon, it was sunny and 81, wind north at 5. At Rome, it was sunny and 76, wind calm. At Augusta, it was sunny and 82, wind north at 5. At Savannah, it was mostly sunny and 84, wind north at 6. Elsewhere across the region, at Chattanooga, it was sunny and 81, wind north at 3. At Asheville, it was sunny and 75, wind north at 3. At Greenville-Spartanburg, it was sunny and 82, wind north at 3. Here is the hazardous weather outlook. This hazardous weather outlook is for North and Central Georgia. For today and tonight, the probability for widespread hazardous weather is low. An isolated shower or thunderstorm is possible across far north Georgia this afternoon. And now the extended outlook for the period Tuesday through Sunday, limited rain and thunderstorm chances from Tuesday through at least Thursday.

index values remain into the upper 90s to low 100s each day through early next week. Spotter information statement. Spotter activation will not be needed through tonight. Here is the official forecast from your National Weather Service for the Athens listening area. Today, sunny. Highs in the mid-90s. Northeast winds 5 to 10 miles an hour. Tonight, mostly clear. Lows in the lower 70s. Northeast winds up to 10 miles an hour. Tuesday, mostly sunny. Highs around 90. East winds 10 to 20 miles an hour. Tuesday night, clear. Lows in the mid-60s. East winds up to 10 miles an hour. And now the extended forecast. Wednesday through Friday night, clear. Highs in the lower 90s. Lows in the mid-60s. Saturday and Saturday night, mostly clear. Highs in the lower 90s. Lows in the upper 60s. Sunday and Sunday night, partly cloudy. A slight chance of showers and thunderstorms. Highs in the lower 90s. Lows in the upper 60s. For more detailed weather, water, and climate information, please visit our website at weather.gov/Atlanta. The current time is 10:09 a.m. Eastern Daylight Time. Here are the 10 a.m. weather observations from around the area. At Athens, it was sunny, the temperature was 82 degrees, dew point 66 degrees, relative humidity 58%, wind northeast at 6 miles an hour, pressure was 30.12 inches and rising. At Gainesville, it was sunny and 81, wind north at 5. At Winder, it was sunny, the temperature was 79. At Greensboro, it was sunny and 81, wind variable at 3. At Jefferson, it was sunny and 80, wind northeast at 5. At Monroe, it was sunny, the temperature was 82. At Albertton, it was sunny and 82, wind calm. At Canyon, it was sunny and 81, wind north at 3. At Clemson, it was sunny and 80, wind variable at 3. Elsewhere across Georgia, at Atlanta it was mostly sunny and 83, wind north at 9. At Cartersville, the temperature was 77, wind calm. At Lawrenceville, it was sunny and 83, wind variable at 5. At Macon, it was sunny and 81, wind north at 5. At Rome, it was sunny and 76, wind calm. At Augusta, it was sunny and 82, wind north at 5. At Savannah, it was mostly sunny and 84, wind north at 6. Elsewhere across the region, at Chattanooga, it was sunny and 81, wind north at 3. At Asheville, it was sunny and 75, wind north at 3. At Greenville-Spartanburg, it was sunny and 82, wind north at 3. Here is the hazardous weather outlook. This hazardous weather outlook is for North and Central Georgia. For today and tonight, the probability for widespread hazardous weather is low. An isolated shower or thunderstorm is possible across far north Georgia this afternoon. And now the extended outlook for the period Tuesday through Sunday, limited rain and thunderstorm chances from Tuesday through at least Thursday. Afternoon heat index values remain into the upper 90s to low 100s each day through early next week. Spotter information statement, spotter activation will not be needed through tonight. Here is the official forecast from your National Weather Service for the Athens listening area. Today, sunny. Highs in the mid-90s. Northeast winds 5 to 10 miles an hour. Tonight, mostly clear. Lows in the lower 70s. Northeast winds up to 10 miles an hour. Tuesday, mostly sunny. Highs around 90. East winds 10 to 20 miles an hour. Tuesday night, clear. Lows in the mid-60s. East winds up to 10 miles an hour. And now the extended forecast. Wednesday through Friday night, clear. Highs in the lower 90s. Lows in the mid-60s.

Saturday and Saturday night, mostly clear. Highs in the lower 90s. Lows in the upper 60s. Sunday and Sunday night, partly cloudy. A slight chance of showers and thunderstorms. Highs in the lower 90s. Lows in the upper 60s. 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The current time is 10:13 a.m. Eastern Daylight Time. Here are the 10 a.m. weather observations from around the area. At Athens, it was sunny, the temperature was 82 degrees, dew point 66 degrees, relative humidity 58%, wind northeast at 6 miles an hour, pressure was 30.12 inches and rising. At Gainesville, it was sunny and 81, wind north at 5. At Winder, it was sunny, the temperature was 79. At Greensboro, it was sunny and 81, wind variable at 3. At Jefferson, it was sunny and 80, wind northeast at 5. At Monroe, it was sunny, the temperature was 82. At Albertton, it was sunny and 82, wind calm. At Canyon, it was sunny and 81, wind north at 3. At Clemson, it was sunny and 80, wind variable at 3. Elsewhere across Georgia, at Atlanta it was mostly sunny and 83, wind north at 9. At Cartersville, the temperature was 77, wind calm. At Lawrenceville, it was sunny and 83, wind variable at 5. At Macon, it was sunny and 81, wind north at 5. At Rome, it was sunny and 76, wind calm. At Augusta, it was sunny and 82, wind north at 5. At Savannah, it was mostly sunny and 84, wind north at 6. Elsewhere across the region, at Chattanooga, it was sunny and 81, wind north at 3. At Asheville, it was sunny and 75, wind north at 3. At Greenville-Spartanburg, it was sunny and 82, wind north at 3. Here is the hazardous weather outlook. This hazardous weather outlook is for North and Central Georgia. For today and tonight, the probability for widespread hazardous weather is low. An isolated shower or thunderstorm is possible across far north Georgia this afternoon. And now the extended outlook for the period Tuesday through Sunday, limited rain and thunderstorm chances from Tuesday through at least Thursday. Afternoon heat index values remain into the upper 90s to low 100s each day through early next week. Spotter information statement, spotter activation will not be needed through tonight. Here is the official forecast from your National Weather Service for the Athens listening area. Today, sunny. Highs in the mid-90s. Northeast winds 5 to 10 miles an hour. Tonight, mostly clear. Lows in the lower 70s. Northeast winds up to 10 miles an hour. Tuesday, mostly sunny. Highs around 90. East winds 10 to 20 miles an hour. Tuesday night, clear. Lows in the mid-60s. East winds up to 10 miles an hour. And now the extended forecast. Wednesday through Friday night, clear. Highs in the lower 90s. Lows in the mid-60s. Saturday and Saturday night, mostly clear. Highs in the lower 90s. Lows in the upper 60s. Sunday and Sunday night, partly cloudy. A slight chance of showers and thunderstorms. Highs in the lower 90s. Lows in the upper 60s. For more detailed weather, water, and climate information, please visit our website at weather.gov/Atlanta. The current time is 10:17 a.m. Eastern Daylight Time. Here are the 10 a.m. weather observations from around the area. At Athens, it was sunny, the temperature was 82 degrees, dew point 66 degrees, relative humidity 58%, wind northeast at 6 miles an hour, pressure was 30.12 inches and rising. At Gainesville, it was sunny and 81, wind north at 5. At Winder, it was sunny,

the temperature was 79. At Greensboro, it was sunny and 81, wind variable at 3. At Jefferson, it was sunny and 80, wind northeast at 5. At Monroe, it was sunny, the temperature was 82. At Albertton, it was sunny and 82, wind calm. At Canyon, it was sunny and 81, wind north at 3. At Clemson, it was sunny and 80, wind variable at 3. Elsewhere across Georgia, at Atlanta it was mostly sunny and 83, wind north at 9. At Cartersville, the temperature was 77, wind calm. At Lawrenceville, it was sunny and 83, wind variable at 5. At Macon, it was sunny and 81, wind north at 5. At Rome, it was sunny and 76, wind calm. At Augusta, it was sunny and 82, wind north at 5. At Savannah, it was mostly sunny and 84, wind north at 6. Elsewhere across the region, at Chattanooga, it was sunny and 81, wind north at 3. At Asheville, it was sunny and 75, wind north at 3. At Greenville-Spartanburg, it was sunny and 82, wind north at 3. Here is the hazardous weather outlook. This hazardous weather outlook is for North and Central Georgia. For today and tonight, the probability for widespread hazardous weather is low. An isolated shower or thunderstorm is possible across far north Georgia this afternoon. And now the extended outlook for the period Tuesday through Sunday, limited rain and thunderstorm chances from Tuesday through at least Thursday. Afternoon heat index values remain into the upper 90s to low 100s each day through early next week. Spotter information statement, spotter activation will not be needed through tonight. Here is the official forecast from your National Weather Service for the Athens listening area. Today, sunny. Highs in the mid-90s. Northeast winds 5 to 10 miles an hour. Tonight, mostly clear. Lows in the lower 70s. Northeast winds up to 10 miles an hour. Tuesday, mostly sunny. Highs around 90. East winds 10 to 20 miles an hour. Tuesday night, clear. Lows in the mid-60s. East winds up to 10 miles an hour. And now the extended forecast. Wednesday through Friday night, clear. Highs in the lower 90s. Lows in the mid-60s. Saturday and Saturday night, mostly clear. Highs in the lower 90s. Lows in the upper 60s. Sunday and Sunday night, partly cloudy. A slight chance of showers and thunderstorms. Highs in the lower 90s. Lows in the upper 60s. For more detailed weather, water, and climate information, please visit our website at weather.gov/Atlanta. The current time is 10:21 a.m. Eastern Daylight Time. Here are the 10 a.m. weather observations from around the area. At Athens, it was sunny, the temperature was 82 degrees, dew point 66 degrees, relative humidity 58%, wind northeast at 6 miles an hour, pressure was 30.12 inches and rising. At Gainesville, it was sunny and 81, wind north at 5. At Winder, it was sunny, the temperature was 79. At Greensboro, it was sunny and 81, wind variable at 3. At Jefferson, it was sunny and 80, wind northeast at 5. At Monroe, it was sunny, the temperature was 82. At Albertton, it was sunny and 82, wind calm. At Canyon, it was sunny and 81, wind north at 3. At Clemson, it was sunny and 80, wind variable at 3. Elsewhere across Georgia, at Atlanta it was mostly sunny and 83, wind north at 9. At Cartersville, the temperature was 77, wind calm. At Lawrenceville, it was sunny and 83, wind variable at 5. At Macon, it was sunny and 81, wind north at 5. At Rome, it was sunny and 76, wind calm. At Augusta, it was sunny and 82, wind north at 5.

at Savannah. It was mostly sunny and 84, wind north at 6. Elsewhere across the region, at Chattanooga, it was sunny and 81, wind north at 3. At Asheville, it was sunny and 75, wind north at 3. At Greenville-Spartanburg, it was sunny and 82, wind north at 3. Here is the hazardous weather outlook. This hazardous weather outlook is for north and central Georgia. For today and tonight, the probability for widespread hazardous weather is low. An isolated shower or thunderstorm is possible across far north Georgia this afternoon. And now the extended outlook for the period Tuesday through Sunday, limited rain and thunderstorm chances from Tuesday through at least Thursday. Afternoon heat index values remain into the upper 90s to low 100s each day through early next week. Spotter information statement, spotter activation will not be needed through tonight. Here is the official forecast from your National Weather Service for the Athens listening area. Today, sunny. Highs in the mid-90s. Northeast winds 5 to 10 miles an hour. Tonight, mostly clear. Lows in the lower 70s. Northeast winds up to 10 miles an hour. Tuesday, mostly sunny. Highs around 90. East winds 10 to 20 miles an hour. Tuesday night, clear. Lows in the mid-60s. East winds up to 10 miles an hour. And now the extended forecast. Wednesday through Friday night, clear. Highs in the lower 90s. Lows in the mid-60s. Saturday and Saturday night, mostly clear. Highs in the lower 90s. Lows in the upper 60s. Sunday and Sunday night, partly cloudy. A slight chance of showers and thunderstorms. Highs in the lower 90s. Lows in the upper 60s. 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The current time is 10:25 a.m. Eastern Daylight Time. Here are the 10 a.m. weather observations from around the area. At Athens, it was sunny, the temperature was 82 degrees, dew point 66 degrees, relative humidity 58%, wind northeast at 6 miles an hour, pressure was 30.12 inches and rising. At Gainesville, it was sunny and 81, wind north at 5. At Winder, it was sunny, the temperature was 79. At Greensboro, it was sunny and 81, wind variable at 3. At Jefferson, it was sunny and 80, wind northeast at 5. At Monroe, it was sunny, the temperature was 82. At Albertton, it was sunny and 82, wind calm. At Canyon, it was sunny and 81, wind north at 3. At Clemson, it was sunny and 80, wind variable at 3. Elsewhere across Georgia, at Atlanta it was mostly sunny and 83, wind north at 9. At Cartersville, the temperature was 77, wind calm. At Lawrenceville, it was sunny and 83, wind variable at 5. At Macon, it was sunny and 81, wind north at 5. At Rome, it was sunny and 76, wind calm. At Augusta, it was sunny and 82, wind north at 5. At Savannah, it was mostly sunny and 84, wind north at 6. Elsewhere across the region, at Chattanooga, it was sunny and 81, wind north at 3. At Asheville, it was sunny and 75, wind north at 3. At Greenville-Spartanburg, it was sunny and 82, wind north at 3. Here is the hazardous weather outlook. This hazardous weather outlook is for north and central Georgia. For today and tonight, the probability for widespread hazardous weather is low. An isolated shower or thunderstorm is possible across far north Georgia this afternoon. And now the extended outlook for the period Tuesday through Sunday, limited rain and thunderstorm chances from Tuesday through at least Thursday. Afternoon heat index values remain into the upper 90s to low 100s each day through early next week. Spotter information statement, spotter

activation will not be needed through tonight. Here is the official forecast from your National Weather Service for the Athens listening area. Today, sunny. Highs in the mid-90s. Northeast winds 5 to 10 miles an hour. Tonight, mostly clear. Lows in the lower 70s. Northeast winds up to 10 miles an hour. Tuesday, mostly sunny. Highs around 90. East winds 10 to 20 miles an hour. Tuesday night, clear. Lows in the mid-60s. East winds up to 10 miles an hour. And now the extended forecast. Wednesday through Friday night, clear. Highs in the lower 90s. Lows in the mid-60s. Saturday and Saturday night, mostly clear. Highs in the lower 90s. Lows in the upper 60s. Sunday and Sunday night, partly cloudy. A slight chance of showers and thunderstorms. Highs in the lower 90s. Lows in the upper 60s. 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The current time is 10:28 a.m. Eastern Daylight Time. Here are the 10 a.m. weather observations from around the area. At Athens, it was sunny, the temperature was 82 degrees, dew point 66 degrees, relative humidity 58%, wind northeast at 6 miles an hour, pressure was 30.12 inches and rising. At Gainesville, it was sunny and 81, wind north at 5. At Winder, it was sunny, the temperature was 79. At Greensboro, it was sunny and 81, wind variable at 3. At Jefferson, it was sunny and 80, wind northeast at 5. At Monroe, it was sunny, the temperature was 82. At Albertton, it was sunny and 82, wind calm. At Canyon, it was sunny and 81, wind north at 3. At Clemson, it was sunny and 80, wind variable at 3. Elsewhere across Georgia, at Atlanta it was mostly sunny and 83, wind north at 9. At Cartersville, the temperature was 77, wind calm. At Lawrenceville, it was sunny and 83, wind variable at 5. At Macon, it was sunny and 81, wind north at 5. At Rome, it was sunny and 76, wind calm. At Augusta, it was sunny and 82, wind north at 5. At Savannah, it was mostly sunny and 84, wind north at 6. Elsewhere across the region, at Chattanooga, it was sunny and 81, wind north at 3. At Asheville, it was sunny and 75, wind north at 3. At Greenville-Spartanburg, it was sunny and 82, wind north at 3. Here is the hazardous weather outlook. This hazardous weather outlook is for North and Central Georgia. For today and tonight, the probability for widespread hazardous weather is low. An isolated shower or thunderstorm is possible across far north Georgia this afternoon. And now the extended outlook for the period Tuesday through Sunday, limited rain and thunderstorm chances from Tuesday through at least Thursday. Afternoon heat index values remain into the upper 90s to low 100s each day through early next week. Spotter information statement, spotter activation will not be needed through tonight. Here is the official forecast from your National Weather Service for the Athens listening area. Today, sunny. Highs in the mid-90s. Northeast winds 5 to 10 miles an hour. Tonight, mostly clear. Lows in the lower 70s. Northeast winds up to 10 miles an hour. Tuesday, mostly sunny. Highs around 90. East winds 10 to 20 miles an hour. Tuesday night, clear. Lows in the mid-60s. East winds up to 10 miles an hour. And now the extended forecast. Wednesday through Friday night, clear. Highs in the lower 90s. Lows in the mid-60s. Saturday and Saturday night, mostly clear. Highs in the lower 90s. Lows in the upper 60s.

Sunday and Sunday night, partly cloudy. A slight chance of showers and thunderstorms. Highs in the lower 90s. Lows in the upper 60s. For more detailed weather, water, and climate information, please visit our website at weather.gov/Atlanta. The current time is 10:32 a.m. Eastern Daylight Time. Here are the 10 a.m. weather observations from around the area. At Athens, it was sunny, the temperature was 82 degrees, dew point 66 degrees, relative humidity 58%, wind northeast at 6 miles an hour, pressure was 30.12 inches and rising, wind northeast at 6 miles an hour, pressure was 30.12 inches and rising. At Gainesville, it was sunny and 81, wind north at 5. At Winder, it was sunny, the temperature was 79. At Greensboro, it was sunny and 81, wind variable at 3. At Jefferson, it was sunny and 80, wind northeast at 5. At Monroe, it was sunny, the temperature was 82. At Albertton, it was sunny and 82, wind calm. At Canyon, it was sunny and 81, wind north at 3. At Clemson, it was sunny and 80, wind variable at 3. Elsewhere across Georgia, at Atlanta it was mostly sunny and 83, wind north at 9. At Cartersville, the temperature was 77, wind calm. At Lawrenceville, it was sunny and 83, wind variable at 5. At Macon, it was sunny and 81, wind north at 5. At Rome, it was sunny and 76, wind calm. At Augusta, it was sunny and 82, wind north at 5. At Savannah, it was mostly sunny and 84, wind north at 6. Elsewhere across the region, at Chattanooga, it was sunny and 81, wind north at 3. At Asheville, it was sunny and 75, wind north at 3. At Greenville-Spartanburg, it was sunny and 82, wind north at 3. Here is the hazardous weather outlook. This hazardous weather outlook is for North and Central Georgia. For today and tonight, the probability for widespread hazardous weather is low. An isolated shower or thunderstorm is possible across far north Georgia this afternoon. And now the extended outlook for the period Tuesday through Sunday, limited rain and thunderstorm chances from Tuesday through at least Thursday. Afternoon heat index values remain into the upper 90s to low 100s each day through early next week. Spotter information statement, spotter activation will not be needed through tonight. Here is the official forecast from your National Weather Service for the Athens listening area. Today, sunny. Highs in the mid-90s. Northeast winds 5 to 10 miles an hour. Tonight, mostly clear. Lows in the lower 70s. Northeast winds up to 10 miles an hour. Tuesday, mostly sunny. Highs around 90. East winds 10 to 20 miles an hour. Tuesday night, clear. Lows in the mid-60s. East winds up to 10 miles an hour. And now the extended forecast. Wednesday through Friday night, clear. Highs in the lower 90s. Lows in the mid-60s. Saturday and Saturday night, mostly clear. Highs in the lower 90s. Lows in the upper 60s. Sunday and Sunday night, partly cloudy. A slight chance of showers and thunderstorms. Highs in the lower 90s. Lows in the upper 60s. 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The current time is 10:36 a.m. Eastern Daylight Time. Here are the 10 a.m. weather observations from around the area. At Athens, it was sunny, the temperature was 82 degrees, dew point 66 degrees, relative humidity 58%, wind northeast at 6 miles an hour, pressure was 30.12 inches and rising. At Gainesville, it was sunny and 81, wind north at 5. At Winder, it was sunny, the temperature was 79.

it was sunny and 81, wind variable at 3. At Jefferson, it was sunny and 80, wind northeast at 5. At Monroe, it was sunny, the temperature was 82. At Albertton, it was sunny and 82, wind calm. At Canyon, it was sunny and 81, wind north at 3. At Clemson, it was sunny and 80, wind variable at 3. Elsewhere across Georgia, at Atlanta it was mostly sunny and 83, wind north at 9. At Cartersville, the temperature was 77, wind calm. At Lawrenceville, it was sunny and 83, wind variable at 5. At Macon, it was sunny and 81, wind north at 5. At Rome, it was sunny and 76, wind calm. At Augusta, it was sunny and 82, wind north at 5. At Savannah, it was mostly sunny and 84, wind north at 6. Elsewhere across the region, at Chattanooga, it was sunny and 81, wind north at 3. At Asheville, it was sunny and 75, wind north at 3. At Greenville-Spartanburg, it was sunny and 82, wind north at 3. Here is the hazardous weather outlook. This hazardous weather outlook is for North and Central Georgia. For today and tonight, the probability for widespread hazardous weather is low. An isolated shower or thunderstorm is possible across far north Georgia this afternoon. And now the extended outlook for the period Tuesday through Sunday, limited rain and thunderstorm chances from Tuesday through at least Thursday. Afternoon heat index values remain into the upper 90s to low 100s each day through early next week. Spotter information statement, spotter activation will not be needed through tonight. Here is the official forecast from your National Weather Service for the Athens listening area. Today, sunny. Highs in the mid-90s. Northeast winds 5 to 10 miles an hour. Tonight, mostly clear. Lows in the lower 70s. Northeast winds up to 10 miles an hour. Tuesday, mostly sunny. Highs around 90. East winds 10 to 20 miles an hour. Tuesday night, clear. Lows in the mid-60s. East winds up to 10 miles an hour. And now the extended forecast. Wednesday through Friday night, clear. Highs in the lower 90s. Lows in the mid-60s. Saturday and Saturday night, mostly clear. Highs in the lower 90s. Lows in the upper 60s. Sunday and Sunday night, partly cloudy. A slight chance of showers and thunderstorms. Highs in the lower 90s. Lows in the upper 60s. For more detailed weather, water, and climate information, please visit our website at weather.gov/Atlanta. 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The current time is 10:41 a.m. Eastern Daylight Time. Here are the 10 a.m. weather observations from around the area. At Athens, it was sunny, the temperature was 82 degrees, dew point 66 degrees, relative humidity 58%, wind northeast at 6 miles an hour, pressure was 30.12 inches and rising. At Gainesville, it was sunny and 81, wind north at 5. At Winder, it was sunny, the temperature was 79. At Greensboro, it was sunny and 81, wind variable at 3. At Jefferson, it was sunny and 80, wind northeast at 5. At Monroe, it was sunny.

temperature was 82. At Albert Tun, it was sunny and 82, wind calm. At Canyon, it was sunny and 81, wind north at 3. At Clemson, it was sunny and 80, wind variable at 3. Elsewhere across Georgia, at Atlanta it was mostly sunny and 83, wind north at 9. At Cartersville, the temperature was 77, wind calm. At Lawrenceville, it was sunny and 83, wind variable at 5. At Macon, it was sunny and 81, wind north at 5. At Rome, it was sunny and 76, wind calm. At Augusta, it was sunny and 82, wind north at 5. At Savannah, it was mostly sunny and 84, wind north at 6. Elsewhere across the region, at Chattanooga, it was sunny and 81, wind north at 3. At Asheville, it was sunny and 75, wind north at 3. At Greenville-Spartanburg, it was sunny and 82, wind north at 3. Here is the hazardous weather outlook. This hazardous weather outlook is for North and Central Georgia. For today and tonight, the probability for widespread hazardous weather is low. An isolated shower or thunderstorm is possible across far north Georgia this afternoon. And now the extended outlook for the period Tuesday through Sunday, limited rain and thunderstorm chances from Tuesday through at least Thursday. Afternoon heat index values remain into the upper 90s to low 100s each day through early next week. Spotter information statement, spotter activation will not be needed through tonight. Here is the official forecast from your National Weather Service for the Athens listening area. Today, sunny. Highs in the mid-90s. Northeast winds 5 to 10 miles an hour. Tonight, mostly clear. Lows in the lower 70s. Northeast winds up to 10 miles an hour. Tuesday, mostly sunny. Highs around 90. East winds 10 to 20 miles an hour. Tuesday night, clear. Lows in the mid-60s. East winds up to 10 miles an hour. And now the extended forecast. Wednesday through Friday night, clear. Highs in the lower 90s. Lows in the mid-60s. Saturday and Saturday night, mostly clear. Highs in the lower 90s. Lows in the upper 60s. Sunday and Sunday night, partly cloudy. A slight chance of showers and thunderstorms. Highs in the lower 90s. Lows in the upper 60s. For more detailed weather, water, and climate information, please visit our website at weather.gov/Atlanta. The current time is 10:45 a.m. Eastern Daylight Time. Here are the 10 a.m. weather observations from around the area. At Athens, it was sunny, the temperature was 82 degrees, dew point 66 degrees, relative humidity 58%, wind northeast at 6 miles an hour, pressure was 30.12 inches and rising. At Gainesville, it was sunny and 81, wind north at 5. At Winder, it was sunny, the temperature was 79. At Greensboro, it was sunny and 81, wind variable at 3. At Jefferson, it was sunny and 80, wind northeast at 5. At Monroe, it was sunny, the temperature was 82. At Albert Tun, it was sunny and 82, wind calm. At Canyon, it was sunny and 81, wind north at 3. At Clemson, it was sunny and 80, wind variable at 3. Elsewhere across Georgia, at Atlanta it was mostly sunny and 83, wind north at 9. At Cartersville, the temperature was 77, wind calm. At Lawrenceville, it was sunny and 83, wind variable at 5. At Macon, it was sunny and 81, wind north at 5. At Rome, it was sunny and 76, wind calm. At Augusta, it was sunny and 82, wind north at 5. At Savannah, it was mostly sunny and 84, wind north at 6. Elsewhere across the region, at Chattanooga, it was sunny and 81, wind north at 3. At Asheville,
it was sunny and 75, wind north at 3. At Greenville, Spartanburg, it was sunny and 82, wind north at 3. Here is the hazardous weather outlook. This hazardous weather outlook is for North and Central Georgia. For today and tonight, the probability for widespread hazardous weather is low. An isolated shower or thunderstorm is possible across far north Georgia this afternoon. And now the extended outlook for the period Tuesday through Sunday, limited rain and thunderstorm chances from Tuesday through at least Thursday. Afternoon heat index values remain into the upper 90s to low 100s each day through early next week. Spotter information statement, spotter activation will not be needed through tonight. Here is the official forecast from your National Weather Service for the Athens listening area. Today, sunny. Highs in the mid-90s. Northeast winds 5 to 10 miles an hour. Tonight, mostly clear. Lows in the lower 70s. Northeast winds up to 10 miles an hour. Tuesday, mostly sunny. Highs around 90. East winds 10 to 20 miles an hour. Tuesday night, clear. Lows in the mid-60s. East winds up to 10 miles an hour. And now the extended forecast. Wednesday through Friday night, clear. Highs in the lower 90s. Lows in the mid-60s. Saturday and Saturday night, mostly clear. Highs in the lower 90s. Lows in the upper 60s. Sunday and Sunday night, partly cloudy. A slight chance of showers and thunderstorms. Highs in the lower 90s. Lows in the upper 60s. For more detailed weather, water, and climate information, please visit our website at weather.gov/Atlanta. The current time is 10:49 a.m. Eastern Daylight Time. Here are the 10 a.m. weather observations from around the area. At Athens, it was sunny, the temperature was 82 degrees, dew point 66 degrees, relative humidity 58%, wind northeast at 6 miles an hour, pressure was 30.12 inches and rising. At Gainesville, it was sunny and 81, wind north at 5. At Winder, it was sunny, the temperature was 79. At Greensboro, it was sunny and 81, wind variable at 3. At Jefferson, it was sunny and 80, wind northeast at 5. At Monroe, it was sunny, the temperature was 82. At Albertton, it was sunny and 82, wind calm. At Canyon, it was sunny and 81, wind north at 3. At Clemson, it was sunny and 80, wind variable at 3. Elsewhere across Georgia, at Atlanta it was mostly sunny and 83, wind north at 9. At Cartersville, the temperature was 77, wind calm. At Lawrenceville, it was sunny and 83, wind variable at 5. At Macon, it was sunny and 81, wind north at 5. At Rome, it was sunny and 76, wind calm. At Augusta, it was sunny and 82, wind north at 5. At Savannah, it was mostly sunny and 84, wind north at 6. Elsewhere across the region, at Chattanooga, it was sunny and 81, wind north at 3. At Asheville, it was sunny and 75, wind north at 3. At Greenville, Spartanburg, it was sunny and 82, wind north at 3. Here is the hazardous weather outlook. This hazardous weather outlook is for North and Central Georgia. For today and tonight, the probability for widespread hazardous weather is low. An isolated shower or thunderstorm is possible across far north Georgia this afternoon. And now the extended outlook for the period Tuesday through Sunday, limited rain and thunderstorm chances from Tuesday through at least Thursday. Afternoon heat index values remain into the upper 90s to low 100s each day through early next week. Spotter information statement, spotter activation will not be needed through tonight. Here is the official forecast from your National Weather Service for the Athens listening area. Today, sunny. Highs in the mid-90s.

northeast winds 5 to 10 miles an hour. Tonight, mostly clear. Lows in the lower 70s. Northeast winds up to 10 miles an hour. Tuesday, mostly sunny. Highs around 90. East winds 10 to 20 miles an hour. Tuesday night, clear. Lows in the mid-60s. East winds up to 10 miles an hour. And now the extended forecast. Wednesday through Friday night, clear. Highs in the lower 90s. Lows in the mid-60s. Saturday and Saturday night, mostly clear. Highs in the lower 90s. Lows in the upper 60s. Sunday and Sunday night, partly cloudy. A slight chance of showers and thunderstorms. Highs in the lower 90s. Lows in the upper 60s. For more detailed weather, water, and climate information, please visit our website at weather.gov/Atlanta. The current time is 10:53 a.m. Eastern Daylight Time. Here are the 10 a.m. weather observations from around the area. At Athens, it was sunny, the temperature was 82 degrees, dew point 66 degrees, relative humidity 58%, wind northeast at 6 miles an hour, pressure was 30.12 inches and rising. At Gainesville, it was sunny and 81, wind north at 5. At Winder, it was sunny, the temperature was 79. At Greensboro, it was sunny and 81, wind variable at 3. At Jefferson, it was sunny and 80, wind northeast at 5. At Monroe, it was sunny, the temperature was 82. At Albertton, it was sunny and 82, wind calm. At Canyon, it was sunny and 81, wind north at 3. At Clemson, it was sunny and 80, wind variable at 3. Elsewhere across Georgia, at Atlanta it was mostly sunny and 83, wind north at 9. At Cartersville, the temperature was 77, wind calm. At Lawrenceville, it was sunny and 83, wind variable at 5. At Macon, it was sunny and 81, wind north at 5. At Rome, it was sunny and 76, wind calm. At Augusta, it was sunny and 82, wind north at 5. At Savannah, it was mostly sunny and 84, wind north at 6. Elsewhere across the region, at Chattanooga, it was sunny and 81, wind north at 3. At Asheville, it was sunny and 75, wind north at 3. At Greenville-Spartanburg, it was sunny and 82, wind north at 3. Here is the hazardous weather outlook. This hazardous weather outlook is for North and Central Georgia. For today and tonight, the probability for widespread hazardous weather is low. An isolated shower or thunderstorm is possible across far north Georgia this afternoon. And now the extended outlook for the period Tuesday through Sunday, limited rain and thunderstorm chances from Tuesday through at least Thursday. Afternoon heat index values remain into the upper 90s to low 100s each day through early next week. Spotter information statement, spotter activation will not be needed through tonight. Here is the official forecast from your National Weather Service for the Athens listening area. Today, sunny. Highs in the mid-90s. Northeast winds 5 to 10 miles an hour. Tonight, mostly clear. Lows in the lower 70s. Northeast winds up to 10 miles an hour. Tuesday, mostly sunny. Highs around 90. East winds 10 to 20 miles an hour. Tuesday night, clear. Lows in the mid-60s. East winds up to 10 miles an hour. And now the extended forecast. Wednesday through Friday night, clear. Highs in the lower 90s. Lows in the mid-60s. Saturday and Saturday night, mostly clear. Highs in the lower 90s. Lows in the upper 60s. Sunday and Sunday night, partly cloudy. A slight chance of showers and thunderstorms. Highs in the lower 90s. Lows in the upper 60s. For more detailed weather,

northeast at 5. At Monroe, it was sunny, the temperature was 82. At Albertton, it was sunny and 82, wind calm. At Canyon, it was sunny and 81, wind north at 3. At Clemson, it was sunny and 80, wind variable at 3. Elsewhere across Georgia, at 9. At Cartersville, the temperature was 77, wind calm. At Lawrenceville, it was sunny and 83, wind variable at 5. At Macon, it was sunny and 81, wind north at 5. At Rome, it was sunny and 76, wind calm. At Augusta, it was sunny and 82, wind north at 5. At Savannah, it was mostly sunny and 84, wind north at 6. Elsewhere across the region, at Chattanooga, it was sunny and 81, wind north at 3. At Asheville, it was sunny and 75, wind north at 3. At Greenville-Spartanburg, it was sunny and 82, wind north at 3. Here is the hazardous weather outlook. This hazardous weather outlook is for North and Central Georgia. For today and tonight, the probability for widespread hazardous weather is low. An isolated shower or thunderstorm is possible across far north Georgia this afternoon. And now the extended outlook for the period Tuesday through Sunday, limited rain and thunderstorm chances from Tuesday through at least Thursday. Afternoon heat index values remain into the upper 90s to low 100s each day through early next week. Spotter information statement, spotter activation will not be needed through tonight. Here is the official forecast from your National Weather Service for the Athens listening area. Today, sunny. Highs in the mid-90s. Northeast winds 5 to 10 miles an hour. Tonight, mostly clear. Lows in the lower 70s. Northeast winds up to 10 miles an hour. Tuesday, mostly sunny. Highs around 90. East winds 10 to 20 miles an hour. Tuesday night, clear. Lows in the mid-60s. East winds up to 10 miles an hour. And now the extended forecast. Wednesday through Friday night, clear. Highs in the lower 90s. Lows in the mid-60s. Saturday and Saturday night, mostly clear. Highs in the lower 90s. Lows in the upper 60s. Sunday and Sunday night, partly cloudy. A slight chance of showers and thunderstorms. Highs in the lower 90s. Lows in the upper 60s. 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The current time is 11:01 a.m. Eastern Daylight Time. Here are the 10 a.m. weather observations from around the area. At Athens, it was sunny, the temperature was 82 degrees, dew point 66 degrees, relative humidity 58%, wind northeast at 6 miles an hour, pressure was 30.12 inches and rising. At Gainesville, it was sunny and 81, wind north at 5. At Winder, it was sunny, the temperature was 79. At Greensboro, it was sunny and 81, wind variable at 3. At Jefferson, it was sunny and 80, wind northeast at 5. At Monroe, it was sunny, the temperature was 82. At Albertton, it was sunny and 82, wind calm. At Canyon, it was sunny and 81, wind north at 3. At Clemson, it was sunny and 80, wind variable at 3. Elsewhere across Georgia, at Atlanta it was mostly sunny and 83, wind north at 9. At Cartersville, the temperature was 77, wind calm. At Lawrenceville, it was sunny and 83, wind variable at 5. At Macon, it was sunny and 81, wind north at 5. At Rome, it was sunny and 76, wind calm. At Augusta, it was sunny and 82, wind north at 5. At Savannah, it was mostly sunny and 84, wind north at 6. Elsewhere across the region, at Chattanooga, it was sunny.

81, wind north at 3. At Asheville, it was sunny and 75, wind north at 3. At Greenville Spartanburg, it was sunny and 82, wind north at 3. Here is the hazardous weather outlook. This hazardous weather outlook is for North and Central Georgia. For today and tonight, the probability for widespread hazardous weather is low. An isolated shower or thunderstorm is possible across far north Georgia this afternoon. And now the extended outlook for the period Tuesday through Sunday, limited rain and thunderstorm chances from Tuesday through at least Thursday. Afternoon heat index values remain into the upper 90s to low 100s each day through early next week. Spotter information statement, spotter activation will not be needed through tonight. Here is the official forecast from your National Weather Service for the Athens listening area. Today, sunny. Highs in the mid-90s. Northeast winds 5 to 10 miles an hour. Tonight, mostly clear. Lows in the lower 70s. Northeast winds up to 10 miles an hour. Tuesday, mostly sunny. Highs around 90. East winds 10 to 20 miles an hour. Tuesday night, clear. Lows in the mid-60s. East winds up to 10 miles an hour. And now the extended forecast. Wednesday through Friday night, clear. Highs in the lower 90s. Lows in the mid-60s. Saturday and Saturday night, mostly clear. Highs in the lower 90s. Lows in the upper 60s. Sunday and Sunday night, partly cloudy. A slight chance of showers and thunderstorms. Highs in the lower 90s. Lows in the upper 60s. 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The current time is 11:05 a.m. Eastern Daylight Time. Here are the 11 a.m. weather observations from around the area. At Athens, it was sunny, the temperature was 86 degrees, dew point 66 degrees, relative humidity 51%, wind east at 6 miles an hour, pressure was 30.13 inches and rising. At Gainesville, it was sunny and 84, wind east at 7. At Winder, it was sunny, the temperature was 82. At Greensboro, it was sunny and 84, wind variable at 5. At Jefferson, it was sunny and 85, wind east at 7. At Monroe, it was sunny, the temperature was 85. At Albertton, it was sunny and 89, wind east at 6. At Canyon, it was sunny and 86, wind northeast at 6. At Clemson, it was sunny and 85, wind southeast at 3. Elsewhere across Georgia, at Atlanta it was sunny and 86, wind northeast at 13. At Cartersville, the temperature was 82, wind calm. At Lawrenceville, it was sunny and 85, wind variable at 6. At Macon, it was sunny and 86, wind north at 5. At Rome, it was sunny and 82, wind northeast at 3. At Augusta, it was sunny and 88, wind northeast at 6. At Savannah, it was mostly sunny and 88, wind variable at 3. Elsewhere across the region, at Chattanooga, it was mostly sunny and 85, wind variable at 3. At Asheville, it was sunny and 78, wind northwest at 5. At Greenville Spartanburg, it was sunny and 85, wind north at 3. Here is the hazardous weather outlook. This hazardous weather outlook is for North and Central Georgia. For today and tonight, the probability for widespread hazardous weather is low. An isolated shower or thunderstorm is possible across far north Georgia this afternoon. And now the extended outlook for the period Tuesday through Sunday, limited rain and thunderstorm chances from Tuesday through at least Thursday. Afternoon heat index values remain into the upper 90s to low 100s each day through early next week. Spotter information statement, spotter activation will not be needed through tonight. Here is the official forecast from your National Weather Service

Athens listening area. Today, sunny. Highs in the mid-90s. Northeast winds 5 to 10 miles an hour. Tonight, mostly clear. Lows in the lower 70s. Northeast winds up to 10 miles an hour. Tuesday, mostly sunny. Highs around 90. East winds 10 to 20 miles an hour. Tuesday night, clear. Lows in the mid-60s. East winds up to 10 miles an hour. And now the extended forecast. Wednesday through Friday night, clear. Highs in the lower 90s. Lows in the mid-60s. Saturday and Saturday night, mostly clear. Highs in the lower 90s. Lows in the upper 60s. Sunday and Sunday night, partly cloudy. A slight chance of showers and thunderstorms. Highs in the lower 90s. Lows in the upper 60s. 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The current time is 11:09 a.m. Eastern Daylight Time. Here are the 11 a.m. weather observations from around the area. At Athens, it was sunny, the temperature was 86 degrees, dew point 66 degrees, relative humidity 51%, wind east at 6 miles an hour, pressure was 30.13 inches and rising. At Gainesville, it was sunny and 84, wind east at 7. At Winder, it was sunny, the temperature was 82. At Greensboro, it was sunny and 84, wind variable at 5. At Jefferson, it was sunny and 85, wind east at 7. At Monroe, it was sunny, the temperature was 85. At Albertton, it was sunny and 89, wind east at 6. At Canyon, it was sunny and 86, wind northeast at 6. At Clemson, it was sunny and 85, wind southeast at 3. Elsewhere across Georgia, at Atlanta it was sunny and 86, wind northeast at 13. At Cartersville, the temperature was 82, wind calm. At Lawrenceville, it was sunny and 85, wind variable at 6. At Macon, it was sunny and 86, wind north at 5. At Rome, it was sunny and 82, wind northeast at 3. At Augusta, it was sunny and 88, wind northeast at 6. At Savannah, it was mostly sunny and 88, wind variable at 3. Elsewhere across the region, at Chattanooga, it was mostly sunny and 85, wind variable at 3. At Asheville, it was sunny and 78, wind northwest at 5. At Greenville-Spartanburg, it was sunny and 85, wind north at 3. Here are the 11 a.m. weather observations from around the area. At Athens, it was sunny, the temperature was 86 degrees, dew point 66 degrees, relative humidity 51%, wind east at 6 miles an hour, pressure was 30.13 inches and rising. At Gainesville, it was sunny and 84, wind east at 7. At Winder, it was sunny, the temperature was 82. At Greensboro, it was sunny and 84, wind variable at 5. At Jefferson, it was sunny and 85, wind east at 7. At Monroe, it was sunny, the temperature was 85. At Albertton, it was sunny and 89, wind east at 6. At Canyon, it was sunny and 86, wind northeast at 6. At Clemson, it was sunny and 85, wind southeast at 3. Elsewhere across Georgia, at Atlanta it was sunny and 86, wind northeast at 13. At Cartersville, the temperature was 82, wind calm. At Lawrenceville, it was sunny and 85, wind variable at 6. At Macon, it was sunny and 86, wind north at 5. At Rome, it was sunny and 82, wind northeast at 3. At Augusta, it was sunny and 88, wind northeast at 6. At Savannah, it was mostly sunny and 88, wind variable at 3. Elsewhere across the region, at Chattanooga, it was mostly sunny and 85, wind variable at 3.

Nashville, it was sunny and 78, wind northwest at 5. At Greenville, Spartanburg, it was sunny and 85, wind north at 3. Here is the hazardous weather outlook. This hazardous weather outlook is for North and Central Georgia. For today and tonight, the probability for widespread hazardous weather is low. An isolated shower or thunderstorm is possible across far north Georgia this afternoon. And now the extended outlook for the period Tuesday through Sunday, limited rain and thunderstorm chances from Tuesday through at least Thursday. Afternoon heat index values remain into the upper 90s to low 100s each day through early next week. Spotter information statement, spotter activation will not be needed through tonight. Here is the official forecast from your National Weather Service for the Athens listening area. Today, sunny. Highs in the mid-90s. Northeast winds 5 to 10 miles an hour. Tonight, mostly clear. Lows in the lower 70s. Northeast winds up to 10 miles an hour. Tuesday, mostly sunny. Highs around 90. East winds 10 to 20 miles an hour. Tuesday night, clear. Lows in the mid-60s. East winds up to 10 miles an hour. And now the extended forecast. Wednesday through Friday night, clear. Highs in the lower 90s. Lows in the mid-60s. Saturday and Saturday night, mostly clear. Highs in the lower 90s. Lows in the upper 60s. Sunday and Sunday night, partly cloudy. A slight chance of showers and thunderstorms. Highs in the lower 90s. Lows in the upper 60s. 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The current time is 11:15 a.m. Eastern Daylight Time. Here are the 11 a.m. weather observations from around the area. At Athens, it was sunny, the temperature was 86 degrees, dew point 66 degrees, relative humidity 51%, wind east at 6 miles an hour, pressure was 30.13 inches and rising. At Gainesville, it was sunny and 84, wind east at 7. At Winder, it was sunny, the temperature was 82. At Greensboro, it was sunny and 84, wind variable at 5. At Jefferson, it was sunny and 85, wind east at 7. At Monroe, it was sunny, the temperature was 85. At Albertton, it was sunny and 89, wind east at 6. At Canyon, it was sunny and 86, wind northeast at 6. At Clemson, it was sunny and 85, wind southeast at 3. Elsewhere across Georgia, at Atlanta it was sunny and 86, wind northeast at 13. At Cartersville, the temperature was 82, wind calm. At Lawrenceville, it was sunny and 85, wind variable at 6. At Macon, it was sunny and 86, wind north at 5. At Rome, it was sunny and 82, wind northeast at 3. At Augusta, it was sunny and 88, wind northeast at 6. At Savannah, it was mostly sunny and 88, wind variable at 3. Elsewhere across the region, at Chattanooga, it was mostly sunny and 85, wind variable at 3. At Asheville, it was sunny and 78, wind northwest at 5. At Greenville, Spartanburg, it was sunny and 85, wind north at 3. Here is the hazardous weather outlook. This hazardous weather outlook is for North and Central Georgia. For today and tonight, the probability for widespread hazardous weather is low. An isolated shower or thunderstorm is possible across far north Georgia this afternoon. And now the extended outlook for the period Tuesday through Sunday, limited rain and thunderstorm chances from Tuesday through at least Thursday. Afternoon heat index values remain into the upper 90s to low 100s each day through early next week. Spotter information statement, spotter activation will not be needed through tonight. Here is the official forecast from your National Weather Service for the Athens listening area.

sunny. Highs in the mid-90s. Northeast winds 5 to 10 miles an hour. Tonight, mostly clear. Lows in the lower 70s. Northeast winds up to 10 miles an hour. Tuesday, mostly sunny. Highs around 90. East winds 10 to 20 miles an hour. Tuesday night, clear. Lows in the mid-60s. East winds up to 10 miles an hour. And now the extended forecast. Wednesday through Friday night, clear. Highs in the lower 90s. Lows in the mid-60s. Saturday and Saturday night, mostly clear. Highs in the lower 90s. Lows in the upper 60s. Sunday and Sunday night, partly cloudy. A slight chance of showers and thunderstorms. Highs in the lower 90s. Lows in the upper 60s. 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The current time is 11:19 a.m. Eastern Daylight Time. Here are the 11 a.m. weather observations from around the area. At Athens, it was sunny, the temperature was 86 degrees, dew point 66 degrees, relative humidity 51%, wind east at 6 miles an hour, pressure was 30.13 inches and rising. At Gainesville, it was sunny and 84, wind east at 7. At Winder, it was sunny, the temperature was 82. At Greensboro, it was sunny and 84, wind variable at 5. At Jefferson, it was sunny and 85, wind east at 7. At Monroe, it was sunny, the temperature was 85. At Albertton, it was sunny and 89, wind east at 6. At Canyon, it was sunny and 86, wind northeast at 6. At Clemson, it was sunny and 85, wind southeast at 3. Elsewhere across Georgia, at Atlanta it was sunny and 86, wind northeast at 13. At Cartersville, the temperature was 82, wind calm. At Lawrenceville, it was sunny and 85, wind variable at 6. At Macon, it was sunny and 86, wind north at 5. At Rome, it was sunny and 82, wind northeast at 3. At Augusta, it was sunny and 88, wind northeast at 6. At Savannah, it was mostly sunny and 88, wind variable at 3. Elsewhere across the region, at Chattanooga, it was mostly sunny and 85, wind variable at 3. At Asheville, it was sunny and 78, wind northwest at 5. At Greenville-Spartanburg, it was sunny and 85, wind north at 3. Here is the hazardous weather outlook. This hazardous weather outlook is for North and Central Georgia. For today and tonight, the probability for widespread hazardous weather is low. An isolated shower or thunderstorm is possible across far north Georgia this afternoon. And now the extended outlook for the period Tuesday through Sunday, limited rain and thunderstorm chances from Tuesday through at least Thursday. Afternoon heat index values remain into the upper 90s to low 100s each day through early next week. Spotter information statement, spotter activation will not be needed through tonight. Here is the official forecast from your National Weather Service for the Athens listening area. Today, sunny. Highs in the mid-90s. Northeast winds 5 to 10 miles an hour. Tonight, mostly clear. Lows in the lower 70s. Northeast winds up to 10 miles an hour. Tuesday, mostly sunny. Highs around 90. East winds 10 to 20 miles an hour. Tuesday night, clear. Lows in the mid-60s. East winds up to 10 miles an hour. And now the extended forecast. Wednesday through Friday night, clear. Highs in the lower 90s. Lows in the mid-60s. Saturday and Saturday night, mostly clear. Highs in the lower 90s. Lows in the upper 60s. Sunday and Sunday night, partly cloudy. A slight chance of showers and thunderstorms.

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Lows in the upper 60s. 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The current time is 11:23 a.m. Eastern Daylight Time. Here are the 11 a.m. weather observations from around the area. At Athens, it was sunny, the temperature was 86 degrees, dew point 66 degrees, relative humidity 51%, wind east at 6 miles an hour, pressure was 30.13 inches and rising. At Gainesville, it was sunny and 84, wind east at 7. At Winder, it was sunny, the temperature was 82. At Greensboro, it was sunny and 84, wind variable at 5. At Jefferson, it was sunny and 85, wind east at 7. At Monroe, it was sunny, the temperature was 85. At Albertton, it was sunny and 89, wind east at 6. At Canyon, it was sunny and 86, wind northeast at 6. At Clemson, it was sunny and 85, wind southeast at 3. Elsewhere across Georgia, at Atlanta it was sunny and 86, wind northeast at 13. At Cartersville, the temperature was 82, wind calm. At Lawrenceville, it was sunny and 85, wind variable at 6. At Macon, it was sunny and 86, wind north at 5. At Rome, it was sunny and 82, wind northeast at 3. At Augusta, it was sunny and 88, wind northeast at 6. At Savannah, it was mostly sunny and 88, wind variable at 3. Elsewhere across the region, at Chattanooga, it was mostly sunny and 85, wind variable at 3. At Asheville, it was sunny and 78, wind northwest at 5. At Greenville-Spartanburg, it was sunny and 85, wind north at 3. Here is the hazardous weather outlook. This hazardous weather outlook is for North and Central Georgia. For today and tonight, the probability for widespread hazardous weather is low. An isolated shower or thunderstorm is possible across far north Georgia this afternoon. And now the extended outlook for the period Tuesday through Sunday, limited rain and thunderstorm chances from Tuesday through at least Thursday. Afternoon heat index values remain into the upper 90s to low 100s each day through early next week. Spotter information statement, spotter activation will not be needed through tonight. Here is the official forecast from your National Weather Service for the Athens listening area. Today, sunny. Highs in the mid-90s. Northeast winds 5 to 10 miles an hour. Tonight, mostly clear. Lows in the lower 70s. Northeast winds up to 10 miles an hour. Tuesday, mostly sunny. Highs around 90. East winds 10 to 20 miles an hour. Tuesday night, clear. Lows in the mid-60s. East winds up to 10 miles an hour. And now the extended forecast. Wednesday through Friday night, clear. Highs in the lower 90s. Lows in the mid-60s. Saturday and Saturday night, mostly clear. Highs in the lower 90s. Lows in the upper 60s. Sunday and Sunday night, partly cloudy. A slight chance of showers and thunderstorms. Highs in the lower 90s. Lows in the upper 60s. For more detailed weather, water, and climate information, please visit our website at weather.gov/Atlanta. The current time is 11:27 a.m. Eastern Daylight Time. Here are the 11 a.m. weather observations from around the area. At Athens, it was sunny, the temperature was 86 degrees, dew point 66 degrees, relative humidity 51%, wind east at 6 miles an hour, pressure was 30.13 inches and rising. At Gainesville, it was sunny and 84, wind east at 7. At Winder, it was sunny, the temperature was 82. At Greensboro, it was sunny and 84, wind variable at 5. At Jefferson, it was sunny and 85, wind east at 7. At Monroe,

it was sunny, the temperature was 85. At Albertton, it was sunny and 89, wind east at 6. At Canyon, it was sunny and 86, wind northeast at 6. At Clemson, it was sunny and 85, wind southeast at 3. Elsewhere across Georgia, at Atlanta it was sunny and 86, wind northeast at 13. At Cartersville, the temperature was 82, wind calm. At Lawrenceville, it was sunny and 85, wind variable at 6. At Macon, it was sunny and 86, wind north at 5. At Rome, it was sunny and 82, wind northeast at 3. At Augusta, it was sunny and 88, wind northeast at 6. At Savannah, it was mostly sunny and 88, wind variable at 3. Elsewhere across the region, at Chattanooga, it was mostly sunny and 85, wind variable at 3. At Asheville, it was sunny and 78, wind northwest at 5. At Greenville-Spartanburg, it was sunny and 85, wind north at 3. Here is the hazardous weather outlook. This hazardous weather outlook is for North and Central Georgia. For today and tonight, the probability for widespread hazardous weather is low. An isolated shower or thunderstorm is possible across far north Georgia this afternoon. And now the extended outlook for the period Tuesday through Sunday, limited rain and thunderstorm chances from Tuesday through at least Thursday. Afternoon heat index values remain into the upper 90s to low 100s each day through early next week. Spotter information statement, spotter activation will not be needed through tonight. Here is the official forecast from your National Weather Service for the Athens listening area. Today, sunny. Highs in the mid-90s. Northeast winds 5 to 10 miles an hour. Tonight, mostly clear. Lows in the lower 70s. Northeast winds up to 10 miles an hour. Tuesday, mostly sunny. Highs around 90. East winds 10 to 20 miles an hour. Tuesday night, clear. Lows in the mid-60s. East winds up to 10 miles an hour. And now the extended forecast. Wednesday through Friday night, clear. Highs in the lower 90s. Lows in the mid-60s. Saturday and Saturday night, mostly clear. Highs in the lower 90s. Lows in the upper 60s. Sunday and Sunday night, partly cloudy. A slight chance of showers and thunderstorms. Highs in the lower 90s. Lows in the upper 60s. 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The current time is 11:31 a.m. Eastern Daylight Time. Here are the 11 a.m. weather observations from around the area. At Athens, it was sunny, the temperature was 86 degrees, dew point 66 degrees, relative humidity 51%, wind east at 6 miles an hour, pressure was 30.13 inches and rising. At Gainesville, it was sunny and 84, wind east at 7. At Winder, it was sunny, the temperature was 82. At Greensboro, it was sunny and 84, wind variable at 5. At Jefferson, it was sunny and 85, wind east at 7. At Monroe, it was sunny, the temperature was 85. At Albertton, it was sunny and 89, wind east at 6. At Canyon, it was sunny and 86, wind northeast at 6. At Clemson, it was sunny and 85, wind southeast at 3. Elsewhere across Georgia, at Atlanta it was sunny and 86, wind northeast at 13. At Cartersville, the temperature was 82, wind calm. At Lawrenceville, it was sunny and 85, wind variable at 6. At Macon, it was sunny and 86, wind north at 5. At Rome, it was sunny and 82, wind northeast at 3. At Augusta, it was sunny and 88, wind northeast at 6. At Savannah, it was mostly sunny and 88, wind variable at 3. Elsewhere across the region, at Chattanooga,

was mostly sunny and 85, wind variable at 3. Mostly sunny and 88, wind variable at 3. Elsewhere across the region, at Chattanooga, it was mostly sunny and 85, wind variable at 3. At Asheville, it was sunny and 78, wind northwest at 5. At Greenville-Spartanburg, it was sunny and 85, wind north at 3. Here is the hazardous weather outlook. This hazardous weather outlook is for north and central Georgia. For today and tonight, the probability for widespread hazardous weather is low. An isolated shower or thunderstorm is possible across far north Georgia this afternoon. And now the extended outlook for the period Tuesday through Sunday, limited rain and thunderstorm chances from Tuesday through at least Thursday. Afternoon heat index values remain into the upper 90s to low 100s each day through early next week. Spotter information statement, spotter activation will not be needed through tonight. Here is the official forecast from your National Weather Service for the Athens listening area. Today, sunny. Highs in the mid-90s. Northeast winds 5 to 10 miles an hour. Tonight, mostly clear. Lows in the lower 70s. Northeast winds up to 10 miles an hour. Tuesday, mostly sunny. Highs around 90. East winds 10 to 20 miles an hour. Tuesday night, clear. Lows in the mid-60s. East winds up to 10 miles an hour. And now the extended forecast. Wednesday through Friday night, clear. Highs in the lower 90s. Lows in the mid-60s. Saturday and Saturday night, mostly clear. Highs in the lower 90s. Lows in the upper 60s. Sunday and Sunday night, partly cloudy. A slight chance of showers and thunderstorms. Highs in the lower 90s. Lows in the upper 60s. For more detailed weather, water, and climate information, please visit our website at weather.gov/Atlanta. The current time is 11:35 a.m. Eastern Daylight Time. Here are the 11 a.m. weather observations from around the area. At Athens, it was sunny, the temperature was 86 degrees, dew point 66 degrees, relative humidity 51%, wind east at 6 miles an hour, pressure was 30.13 inches and rising. At Gainesville, it was sunny and 84, wind east at 7. At Winder, it was sunny, the temperature was 82. At Greensboro, it was sunny and 84, wind variable at 5. At Jefferson, it was sunny and 85, wind east at 7. At Monroe, it was sunny, the temperature was 85. At Alberton, it was sunny and 89, wind east at 6. At Canyon, it was sunny and 86, wind northeast at 6. At Clemson, it was sunny and 85, wind southeast at 3. Elsewhere across Georgia, at Atlanta it was sunny and 86, wind northeast at 13. At Cartersville, the temperature was 82, wind calm. At Lawrenceville, it was sunny and 85, wind variable at 6. At Macon, it was sunny and 86, wind north at 5. At Rome, it was sunny and 82, wind northeast at 3. At Augusta, it was sunny and 88, wind northeast at 6. At Savannah, it was mostly sunny and 88, wind variable at 3. Elsewhere across the region, at Chattanooga, it was mostly sunny and 85, wind variable at 3. At Asheville, it was sunny and 78, wind northwest at 5. At Greenville-Spartanburg, it was sunny and 85, wind north at 3. Here is the hazardous weather outlook. This hazardous weather outlook is for north and central Georgia. For today and tonight, the probability for widespread hazardous weather is low. An isolated shower or thunderstorm is possible across far north Georgia this afternoon. And now the extended outlook for the period Tuesday through Sunday, limited rain and thunderstorm chances from Tuesday through at least Thursday. Afternoon heat index values remain into the upper

90s to low 100s each day through early next week. Spotter information statement. Spotter activation will not be needed through tonight. Here is the official forecast from your National Weather Service for the Athens listening area. Today, sunny. Highs in the mid-90s. Northeast winds 5 to 10 miles an hour. Tonight, mostly clear. Lows in the lower 70s. Northeast winds up to 10 miles an hour. Tuesday, mostly sunny. Highs around 90. East winds 10 to 20 miles an hour. Tuesday night, clear. Lows in the mid-60s. East winds up to 10 miles an hour. And now the extended forecast. Wednesday through Friday night, clear. Highs in the lower 90s. Lows in the mid-60s. Saturday and Saturday night, mostly clear. Highs in the lower 90s. Lows in the upper 60s. Sunday and Sunday night, partly cloudy. A slight chance of showers and thunderstorms. Highs in the lower 90s. Lows in the upper 60s. For more detailed weather, water, and climate information, please visit our website at weather.gov/Atlanta. The current time is 11:39 a.m. Eastern Daylight Time. Here are the 11 a.m. weather observations from around the area. At Athens, it was sunny, the temperature was 86 degrees, dew point 66 degrees, relative humidity 51%, wind east at 6 miles an hour, pressure was 30.13 inches and rising. At Gainesville, it was sunny and 84, wind east at 7. At Winder, it was sunny, the temperature was 82. At Greensboro, it was sunny and 84, wind variable at 5. At Jefferson, it was sunny and 85, wind east at 7. At Monroe, it was sunny, the temperature was 85. At Albertton, it was sunny and 89, wind east at 6. At Canyon, it was sunny and 86, wind northeast at 6. At Clemson, it was sunny and 85, wind southeast at 3. Elsewhere across Georgia, at Atlanta it was sunny and 86, wind northeast at 13. At Cartersville, the temperature was 82, wind calm. At Lawrenceville, it was sunny and 85, wind variable at 6. At Macon, it was sunny and 86, wind north at 5. At Rome, it was sunny and 82, wind northeast at 3. At Augusta, it was sunny and 88, wind northeast at 6. At Savannah, it was mostly sunny and 88, wind variable at 3. Elsewhere across the region, at Chattanooga, it was mostly sunny and 85, wind variable at 3. At Asheville, it was sunny and 78, wind northwest at 5. At Greenville-Spartanburg, it was sunny and 85, wind north at 3. 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You can also like your Peachtree City National Weather Service on Facebook or follow NWS Atlanta on Twitter. Here is the hazardous weather outlook. This hazardous weather outlook is for North and Central Georgia. For today and tonight, the probability for widespread hazardous weather is low. An isolated shower or thunderstorm is possible across far north Georgia this afternoon. And now the extended outlook for the period Tuesday through Sunday, limited rain and thunderstorm chances from Tuesday through at least Thursday. Afternoon heat index values remain into the upper 90s to low 100s each day through early next week. Spotter information statement. Spotter activation will not be needed through

Wind variable at 5. At Jefferson, it was sunny and 85, wind east at 7. At Monroe, it was sunny, the temperature was 85. At Albertton, it was sunny and 89, wind east at 6. At Canyon, it was sunny and 86, wind northeast at 6. At Clemson, it was sunny and 85, wind southeast at 3. Elsewhere across Georgia, at Atlanta it was sunny and 86, wind northeast at 13. At Cartersville, the temperature was 82, wind calm. At Lawrenceville, it was sunny and 85, wind variable at 6. At Macon, it was sunny and 86, wind north at 5. At Rome, it was sunny and 82, wind northeast at 3. At Augusta, it was sunny and 88, wind northeast at 6. At Savannah, it was mostly sunny and 88, wind variable at 3. Elsewhere across the region, at Chattanooga, it was mostly sunny and 85, wind variable at 3. At Asheville, it was sunny and 78, wind northwest at 5. At Greenville-Spartanburg, it was sunny and 85, wind north at 3. Here is the hazardous weather outlook. This hazardous weather outlook is for North and Central Georgia. For today and tonight, the probability for widespread hazardous weather is low. An isolated shower or thunderstorm is possible across far north Georgia this afternoon. And now the extended outlook for the period Tuesday through Sunday, limited rain and thunderstorm chances from Tuesday through at least Thursday. Afternoon heat index values remain into the upper 90s to low 100s each day through early next week. Spotter information statement, spotter activation will not be needed through tonight. Here is the official forecast from your National Weather Service for the Athens listening area. Today, sunny. Highs in the mid-90s. Northeast winds 5 to 10 miles an hour. Tonight, mostly clear. Lows in the lower 70s. Northeast winds up to 10 miles an hour. Tuesday, mostly sunny. Highs around 90. East winds 10 to 20 miles an hour. Tuesday night, clear. Lows in the mid-60s. East winds up to 10 miles an hour. And now the extended forecast. Wednesday through Friday night, clear. Highs in the lower 90s. Lows in the mid-60s. Saturday and Saturday night, mostly clear. Highs in the lower 90s. Lows in the upper 60s. Sunday and Sunday night, partly cloudy. A slight chance of showers and thunderstorms. Highs in the lower 90s. Lows in the upper 60s. 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The current time is 11:56 a.m. Eastern Daylight Time. Here are the 11 a.m. weather observations from around the area. At Athens, it was sunny, the temperature was 86 degrees, dew point 66 degrees, relative humidity 51%, wind east at 6 miles an hour, pressure was 30.13 inches and rising. At Gainesville, it was sunny and 84, wind east at 7. At Winder, it was sunny, the temperature was 82. At Greensboro, it was sunny and 84, wind variable at 5. At Jefferson, it was sunny and 85, wind east at 7. At Monroe, it was sunny, the temperature was 85. At Albertton, it was sunny and 89, wind east at 6. At Canyon, it was sunny and 86, wind northeast at 6. At Clemson, it was sunny and 85, wind southeast at 3. Elsewhere across Georgia, at Atlanta it was sunny and 86, wind northeast at 13. At Cartersville, the temperature was 82, wind calm. At Lawrenceville, it was sunny and 85, wind variable at 6. At Macon, it was sunny and 86, wind north at 5. At Rome, it was sunny and 82, wind northeast at 3. At Augusta, it was sunny and 88, wind northeast at 6.

expected rain and thunderstorm chances from Tuesday through at least Thursday. Afternoon heat index values remain into the upper 90s to low 100s each day through early next week. Spotter information statement. Spotter activation will not be needed through tonight. Here is the official forecast from your National Weather Service for the Athens listening area. Today, sunny. Highs in the mid-90s. Northeast winds 5 to 10 miles an hour. Tonight, mostly clear. Lows in the lower 70s. Northeast winds up to 10 miles an hour. Tuesday, mostly sunny. Highs around 90. East winds 10 to 20 miles an hour. Tuesday night, clear. Lows in the mid-60s. East winds up to 10 miles an hour. And now the extended forecast. Wednesday through Friday night, clear. Highs in the lower 90s. Lows in the mid-60s. Saturday and Saturday night, mostly clear. Highs in the lower 90s. Lows in the upper 60s. Sunday and Sunday night, partly cloudy. A slight chance of showers and thunderstorms. Highs in the lower 90s. Lows in the upper 60s. 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The current time is 12 p.m. Eastern Daylight Time. Here are the 11 a.m. weather observations from around the area. At Athens, it was sunny, the temperature was 86 degrees, dew point 66 degrees, relative humidity 51%, wind east at 6 miles an hour, pressure was 30.13 inches and rising. At Gainesville, it was sunny and 84, wind east at 7. At Winder, it was sunny, the temperature was 82. At Greensboro, it was sunny and 84, wind variable at 5. At Jefferson, it was sunny and 85, wind east at 7. At Monroe, it was sunny, the temperature was 85. At Albertton, it was sunny and 89, wind east at 6. At Canyon, it was sunny and 86, wind northeast at 6. At Clemson, it was sunny and 85, wind southeast at 3. Elsewhere across Georgia, at Atlanta it was sunny and 86, wind northeast at 13. At Cartersville, the temperature was 82, wind calm. At Lawrenceville, it was sunny and 85, wind variable at 6. At Macon, it was sunny and 86, wind north at 5. At Rome, it was sunny and 82, wind northeast at 3. At Augusta, it was sunny and 88, wind northeast at 6. At Savannah, it was mostly sunny and 88, wind variable at 3. Elsewhere across the region, at Chattanooga, it was mostly sunny and 85, wind variable at 3. At Asheville, it was sunny and 78, wind northwest at 5. At Greenville-Spartanburg, it was sunny and 85, wind north at 3. Here is the hazardous weather outlook. This hazardous weather outlook is for North and Central Georgia. For today and tonight, the probability for widespread hazardous weather is low. An isolated shower or thunderstorm is possible across far North Georgia this afternoon. And now the extended outlook for the period Tuesday through Sunday, limited rain and thunderstorm chances from Tuesday through at least Thursday. Afternoon heat index values remain into the upper 90s to low 100s each day through early next week. Spotter information statement. Spotter activation will not be needed through tonight. Here is the official forecast from your National Weather Service for the Athens listening area. Today, sunny. Highs in the mid-90s. Northeast winds 5 to 10 miles an hour. Tonight, mostly clear. Lows in the lower 70s. Northeast winds up to 10 miles an hour. Tuesday, mostly sunny. Highs around 90. East winds 10 to 20 miles an hour. Tuesday night, clear. Lows in the mid-60s. East winds up to 10 miles an hour. And now the extended forecast.

Wednesday through Friday night, clear. Highs in the lower 90s. Lows in the mid-60s. Saturday and Saturday night, mostly clear. Highs in the lower 90s. Lows in the upper 60s. Sunday and Sunday night, partly cloudy. A slight chance of showers and thunderstorms. Highs in the lower 90s. Lows in the upper 60s. 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The current time is 12:04 p.m. Eastern Daylight Time. Here are the noon weather observations from around the area. At Athens, it was sunny, the temperature was 88 degrees, dew point 67 degrees, relative humidity 49%, wind variable at 6 miles an hour, pressure was 30.12 inches and falling. At Gainesville, it was sunny and 86, wind east at 8. At Winder, it was sunny, the temperature was 86. At Greensboro, it was sunny and 86, wind variable at 7. At Jefferson, it was sunny and 87, wind east at 6. At Monroe, it was sunny, the temperature was 87. At Alberton, it was sunny and 90, wind east at 6. At Canyon, it was sunny and 89, wind northeast at 3. At Clemson, it was sunny and 87, wind east at 7. Elsewhere across Georgia, at Atlanta it was sunny and 88, wind northeast at 9. At Cartersville, the temperature was 88, wind calm. At Lawrenceville, it was sunny and 87, wind east at 9. At Macon, it was sunny and 89, wind east at 5. At Rome, it was sunny and 87, wind north at 5. At Augusta, it was sunny, the temperature was 91. At Savannah, it was mostly sunny and 90, wind northeast at 6. Elsewhere across the region, at Chattanooga, it was mostly sunny and 90, wind north at 6. At Asheville, it was sunny and 82, wind north at 10 gusting to 17. At Greenville-Spartanburg, it was sunny and 87, wind variable at 5. Here is the hazardous weather outlook. This hazardous weather outlook is for North and Central Georgia. For today and tonight, the probability for widespread hazardous weather is low. An isolated shower or thunderstorm is possible across far north Georgia this afternoon. And now the extended outlook for the period Tuesday through Sunday, limited rain and thunderstorm chances from Tuesday through at least Thursday. Afternoon heat index values remain into the upper 90s to low 100s each day through early next week. Spotter information statement, spotter activation will not be needed through tonight. Here is the official forecast from your National Weather Service for the Athens listening area. Today, sunny. Highs in the mid-90s. Northeast winds 5 to 10 miles an hour. Tonight, mostly clear. Lows in the lower 70s. Northeast winds up to 10 miles an hour. Tuesday, mostly sunny. Highs around 90. East winds 10 to 20 miles an hour. Tuesday night, clear. Lows in the mid-60s. East winds up to 10 miles an hour. And now the extended forecast. Wednesday through Friday night, clear. Highs in the lower 90s. Lows in the mid-60s. Saturday and Saturday night, mostly clear. Highs in the lower 90s. Lows in the upper 60s. Sunday and Sunday night, partly cloudy. A slight chance of showers and thunderstorms. Highs in the lower 90s. Lows in the upper 60s. For more detailed weather, water, and climate information, please visit our website at weather.gov/Atlanta. Here is the official forecast from your National Weather Service for the Athens listening area. This afternoon, sunny. Highs in the mid-90s. Northeast winds 5 to 10 miles an hour. Tonight, mostly clear in the evening, then becoming partly cloudy. Lows in the lower 70s. Northeast winds up to

10 miles an hour. Tuesday, mostly sunny. Highs around 90. East winds 10 to 20 miles an hour. Tuesday night, mostly clear. Lows in the mid-60s. Northeast winds up to 10 miles an hour. And now the extended forecast. Wednesday through Friday night, clear. Highs in the lower 90s. Lows in the mid-60s. Saturday and Saturday night, mostly clear. Highs in the lower 90s. Lows in the upper 60s. Sunday and Sunday night, partly cloudy. A slight chance of showers and thunderstorms. Highs in the lower 90s. Lows in the upper 60s. 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The current time is 12:09 p.m. Eastern Daylight Time. Here are the noon weather observations from around the area. At Athens, it was sunny, the temperature was 88 degrees, dew point 67 degrees, relative humidity 49%, wind variable at 6 miles an hour, pressure was 30.12 inches and falling. At Gainesville, it was sunny and 86, wind east at 8. At Winder, it was sunny, the temperature was 86. At Greensboro, it was sunny and 86, wind variable at 7. At Jefferson, it was sunny and 87, wind east at 6. At Monroe, it was sunny, the temperature was 87. At Albertton, it was sunny and 90, wind east at 6. At Canyon, it was sunny and 89, wind northeast at 3. At Clemson, it was sunny and 87, wind east at 7. Elsewhere across Georgia, at Atlanta it was sunny and 88, wind northeast at 9. At Cartersville, the temperature was 88, wind calm. At Lawrenceville, it was sunny and 87, wind east at 9. At Macon, it was sunny and 89, wind east at 5. At Rome, it was sunny and 87, wind north at 5. At Augusta, it was sunny, the temperature was 91. At Savannah, it was mostly sunny and 90, wind northeast at 6. Elsewhere across the region, at Chattanooga, it was mostly sunny and 90, wind north at 6. At Asheville, it was sunny and 82, wind north at 10 gusting to 17. At Greenville-Spartanburg, it was sunny and 87, wind variable at 5. Here are the noon weather observations from around the area. At Athens, it was sunny, the temperature was 88 degrees, dew point 67 degrees, relative humidity 49%, wind variable at 6 miles an hour, pressure was 30.12 inches and falling. At Gainesville, it was sunny and 86, wind east at 8. At Winder, it was sunny, the temperature was 86. At Greensboro, it was sunny and 86, wind variable at 7. At Jefferson, it was sunny and 87, wind east at 6. At Monroe, it was sunny, the temperature was 87. At Albertton, it was sunny and 90, wind east at 6. At Canyon, it was sunny and 89, wind northeast at 3. At Clemson, it was sunny and 87, wind east at 7. Elsewhere across Georgia, at Atlanta it was sunny and 88, wind northeast at 9. At Cartersville, the temperature was 88, wind calm. At Lawrenceville, it was sunny and 87, wind east at 9. At Macon, it was sunny and 89, wind east at 5. At Rome, it was sunny and 87, wind north at 5. At Augusta, it was sunny, the temperature was 91. At Savannah, it was mostly sunny and 90, wind northeast at 6. Elsewhere across the region, at Chattanooga, it was mostly sunny and 90, wind north at 6. At Asheville, it was sunny and 82, wind north at 10 gusting to 17. At Greenville-Spartanburg, it was sunny and 87, wind variable at 5. Here is the hazardous weather outlook. This hazardous weather outlook is for North and Central Georgia. For today and tonight, the probability for wide

23 p.m. Eastern Daylight Time. Here are the noon weather observations from around the area. At Athens, it was sunny, the temperature was 88 degrees, dew point 67 degrees, relative humidity 49%, wind variable at 6 miles an hour, pressure was 30.12 inches and falling. At Gainesville, it was sunny and 86, wind east at 8. At Winder, it was sunny, the temperature was 86. At Greensboro, it was sunny and 86, wind variable at 7. At Jefferson, it was sunny and 87, wind east at 6. At Monroe, it was sunny, the temperature was 87. At Albertton, it was sunny and 90, wind east at 6. At Canyon, it was sunny and 89, wind northeast at 3. At Clemson, it was sunny and 87, wind east at 7. Elsewhere across Georgia, at Atlanta it was sunny and 88, wind northeast at 9. At Cartersville, the temperature was 88, wind calm. At Lawrenceville, it was sunny and 87, wind east at 9. At Macon, it was sunny and 89, wind east at 5. At Rome, it was sunny and 87, wind north at 5. At Augusta, it was sunny, the temperature was 91. At Savannah, it was mostly sunny and 90, wind northeast at 6. Elsewhere across the region, at Chattanooga, it was mostly sunny and 90, wind north at 6. At Asheville, it was sunny and 82, wind north at 10 gusting to 17. At Greenville-Spartanburg, it was sunny and 87, wind variable at 5. Here is the hazardous weather outlook. This hazardous weather outlook is for North and Central Georgia. For today and tonight, the probability for widespread hazardous weather is low. An isolated shower or thunderstorm is possible across far north Georgia this afternoon. And now the extended outlook for the period Tuesday through Sunday, limited rain and thunderstorm chances from Tuesday through at least Thursday. Afternoon heat index values remain into the upper 90s to low 100s each day through early next week. Spotter information statement. Spotter activation will not be needed through tonight. Here is the official forecast from your National Weather Service for the Athens listening area. This afternoon, sunny. Highs in the mid-90s. Northeast winds 5 to 10 miles an hour. Tonight, mostly clear in the evening, then becoming partly cloudy. Lows in the lower 70s. Northeast winds up to 10 miles an hour. Tuesday, mostly sunny. Highs around 90. East winds 10 to 20 miles an hour. Tuesday night, mostly clear. Lows in the mid-60s. Northeast winds up to 10 miles an hour. And now the extended forecast. Wednesday through Friday night, clear. Highs in the lower 90s. Lows in the mid-60s. Saturday and Saturday night, mostly clear. Highs in the lower 90s. Lows in the upper 60s. Sunday and Sunday night, partly cloudy. A slight chance of showers and thunderstorms. Highs in the lower 90s. Lows in the upper 60s. 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The current time is 12:27 p.m. Eastern Daylight Time. Here are the noon weather observations from around the area. At Athens, it was sunny, the temperature was 88 degrees, dew point 67 degrees, relative humidity 49%, wind variable at 6 miles an hour, pressure was 30.12 inches and falling. At Gainesville, it was sunny and 86, wind east at 8. At Winder, it was sunny, the temperature was 86. At Greensboro, it was sunny and 86, wind variable at 7. At Jefferson, it was sunny and 87, wind east at 6. At Monroe, it was sunny, the temperature was 87. At Albertton, it was sunny and 90, wind east at 6. At Canyon, it was sunny and 89, wind northeast at 3. At Clemson,

sunny and 87, Windies at 7. Elsewhere across Georgia, at Atlanta it was sunny and 88, wind northeast at 9. At Cartersville, the temperature was 88, wind calm. At Lawrenceville, it was sunny and 87, Windies at 9. At Macon, it was sunny and 89, Windies at 5. At Rome, it was sunny and 87, wind north at 5. At Augusta, it was sunny, the temperature was 91. At Savannah, it was mostly sunny and 90, wind northeast at 6. Elsewhere across the region, at Chattanooga, it was mostly sunny and 90, wind north at 6. At Asheville, it was sunny and 82, wind north at 10 gusting to 17. At Greenville-Spartanburg, it was sunny and 87, wind variable at 5. Here is the hazardous weather outlook. This hazardous weather outlook is for North and Central Georgia. For today and tonight, the probability for widespread hazardous weather is low. An isolated shower or thunderstorm is possible across far north Georgia this afternoon. And now the extended outlook for the period Tuesday through Sunday, limited rain and thunderstorm chances from Tuesday through at least Thursday. Afternoon heat index values remain into the upper 90s to low 100s each day through early next week. Spotter information statement, spotter activation will not be needed through tonight. Here is the official forecast from your National Weather Service for the Athens listening area. This afternoon, sunny. Highs in the mid-90s. Northeast winds 5 to 10 miles an hour. Tonight, mostly clear in the evening, then becoming partly cloudy. Lows in the lower 70s. Northeast winds up to 10 miles an hour. Tuesday, mostly sunny. Highs around 90. East winds 10 to 20 miles an hour. Tuesday night, mostly clear. Lows in the mid-60s. Northeast winds up to 10 miles an hour. And now the extended forecast. Wednesday through Friday night, clear. Highs in the lower 90s. Lows in the mid-60s. Saturday and Saturday night, mostly clear. Highs in the lower 90s. Lows in the upper 60s. Sunday and Sunday night, partly cloudy. A slight chance of showers and thunderstorms. Highs in the lower 90s. Lows in the upper 60s. For more detailed weather, water, and climate information, please visit our website at weather.gov/Atlanta. The current time is 12:31 p.m. Eastern Daylight Time. Here are the noon weather observations from around the area. At Athens, it was sunny, the temperature was 88 degrees, dew point 67 degrees, relative humidity 49%, wind variable at 6 miles an hour, pressure was 30.12 inches and falling. At Gainesville, it was sunny and 86, wind east at 8. At Winder, it was sunny, the temperature was 86. At Greensboro, it was sunny and 86, wind variable at 7. At Jefferson, it was sunny and 87, wind east at 6. At Monroe, it was sunny, the temperature was 87. At Albertton, it was sunny and 90, wind east at 6. At Canyon, it was sunny and 89, wind northeast at 3. At Clemson, it was sunny and 87, wind east at 7. Elsewhere across Georgia, at Atlanta it was sunny and 88, wind northeast at 9. At Cartersville, the temperature was 88, wind calm. At Lawrenceville, it was sunny and 87, wind east at 9. At Macon, it was sunny and 88, wind calm. At Lawrenceville, it was sunny and 87, wind east at 9. At Macon, it was sunny and 89, wind east at 5. At Rome, it was sunny and 87, wind north at 5. At Augusta, it was sunny, the temperature was 91. At Savannah, it was mostly sunny and 90, wind northeast at 6. Elsewhere across the region, at Chattanooga, it was mostly sunny and 90, wind north at 6. At Asheville, it was

sunny and 82, wind north at 10 gusting to 17. At Greenville Spartanburg, it was sunny and 87, wind variable at 5. Here is the hazardous weather outlook. This hazardous weather outlook is for North and Central Georgia. For today and tonight, the probability for widespread hazardous weather is low. An isolated shower or thunderstorm is possible across far north Georgia this afternoon. And now the extended outlook for the period Tuesday through Sunday, limited rain and thunderstorm chances from Tuesday through at least Thursday. Afternoon heat index values remain into the upper 90s to low 100s each day through early next week. Spotter information statement, spotter activation will not be needed through tonight. Here is the official forecast from your National Weather Service for the Athens listening area. This afternoon, sunny. Highs in the mid-90s. Northeast winds 5 to 10 miles an hour. Tonight, mostly clear in the evening, then becoming partly cloudy. Lows in the lower 70s. Northeast winds up to 10 miles an hour. Tuesday, mostly sunny. Highs around 90. East winds 10 to 20 miles an hour. Tuesday night, mostly clear. Lows in the mid-60s. Northeast winds up to 10 miles an hour. And now the extended forecast. Wednesday through Friday night, clear. Highs in the lower 90s. Lows in the mid-60s. Saturday and Saturday night, mostly clear. Highs in the lower 90s. Lows in the upper 60s. Sunday and Sunday night, partly cloudy. A slight chance of showers and thunderstorms. Highs in the lower 90s. Lows in the upper 60s. 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The current time is 12:36 p.m. Eastern Daylight Time. Here are the noon weather observations from around the area. At Athens, it was sunny, the temperature was 88 degrees, dew point 67 degrees, relative humidity 49%, wind variable at 6 miles an hour, pressure was 30.12 inches and falling. At Gainesville, it was sunny and 86, wind east at 8. At Winder, it was sunny, the temperature was 86. At Greensboro, it was sunny and 86, wind variable at 7. At Jefferson, it was sunny and 87, wind east at 6. At Monroe, it was sunny, the temperature was 87. At Albertton, it was sunny and 90, wind east at 6. At Canyon, it was sunny and 89, wind northeast at 3. At Clemson, it was sunny and 87, wind east at 7. Elsewhere across Georgia, at Atlanta it was sunny and 88, wind northeast at 9. At Cartersville, the temperature was 88, wind calm. At Lawrenceville, it was sunny and 87, wind east at 9. At Macon, it was sunny and 89, wind east at 5. At Rome, it was sunny and 87, wind north at 5. At Augusta, it was sunny, the temperature was 91. At Savannah, it was mostly sunny and 90, wind northeast at 6. Elsewhere across the region, at Chattanooga, it was mostly sunny and 90, wind north at 6. At Asheville, it was sunny and 82, wind north at 10 gusting to 17. At Greenville Spartanburg, it was sunny and 87, wind variable at 5. Here is the hazardous weather outlook. This hazardous weather outlook is for North and Central Georgia. For today and tonight, the probability for widespread hazardous weather is low. An isolated shower or thunderstorm is possible across far north Georgia this afternoon. And now the extended outlook for the period Tuesday through Sunday, limited rain and thunderstorm chances from Tuesday through at least Thursday. Afternoon heat index values remain into the upper 90s to low 100s each day through early next week. Spotter information statement, spotter activation will not be needed through tonight. Here is the official forecast from your National Weather Service for the Athens listening area.

This afternoon, sunny. Highs in the mid-90s. Northeast winds 5 to 10 miles an hour. Tonight, mostly clear in the evening, then becoming partly cloudy. Lows in the lower 70s. Northeast winds up to 10 miles an hour. Tuesday, mostly sunny. Highs around 90. East winds 10 to 20 miles an hour. Tuesday night, mostly clear. Lows in the mid-60s. Northeast winds up to 10 miles an hour. And now the extended forecast. Wednesday through Friday night, clear. Highs in the lower 90s. Lows in the mid-60s. Saturday and Saturday night, mostly clear. Highs in the lower 90s. Lows in the upper 60s. Sunday and Sunday night, partly cloudy. A slight chance of showers and thunderstorms. Highs in the lower 90s. Lows in the upper 60s. For more detailed weather, water, and climate information, please visit our website at weather.gov/Atlanta. 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The current time is 12:40 p.m. Eastern Daylight Time. Here are the noon weather observations from around the area. At Athens, it was sunny, the temperature was 88 degrees, dew point 67 degrees, relative humidity 49%, wind variable at 6 miles an hour, pressure was 30.12 inches and falling. At Gainesville, it was sunny and 86, wind east at 8. At Winder, it was sunny, the temperature was 86. At Greensboro, it was sunny and 86, wind variable at 7. At Jefferson, it was sunny and 87, wind east at 6. At Monroe, it was sunny, the temperature was 87. At Albertton, it was sunny and 90, wind east at 6. At Canyon, it was sunny and 89, wind northeast at 3. At Clemson, it was sunny and 87, wind east at 7. Elsewhere across Georgia, at Atlanta it was sunny and 88, wind northeast at 9. At Cartersville, the temperature was 88, wind calm. At Lawrenceville, it was sunny and 87, wind east at 9. At Macon, it was sunny and 89, wind east at 5. At Rome, it was sunny and 87, wind north at 5. At Augusta, it was sunny, the temperature was 91. At Savannah, it was mostly sunny and 90, wind northeast at 6. Elsewhere across the region, at Chattanooga, it was mostly sunny and 90, wind north at 6. At Asheville, it was sunny and 82, wind north at 10 gusting to 17. At Greenville-Spartanburg, it was sunny and 87, wind variable at 5. Here is the hazardous weather outlook. This hazardous weather outlook is for North and Central Georgia. For today and tonight, the probability for widespread hazardous weather is low. An isolated shower or thunderstorm is possible across far north Georgia this afternoon. And now the extended outlook for the period Tuesday through Sunday, limited rain and thunderstorm chances from Tuesday through at least Thursday. Afternoon heat index values remain into the upper 90s to low 100s each day through early next week. Spotter information statement, spotter activation will not be needed through tonight. Here is the official forecast from your National Weather Service for the Athens listening area. This afternoon, sunny. Highs in the mid-90s. Northeast winds 5 to 10 miles an hour.
tonight, mostly clear in the evening, then becoming partly cloudy. Lows in the lower 70s. Northeast winds up to 10 miles an hour. Tuesday, mostly sunny. Highs around 90. East winds 10 to 20 miles an hour. Tuesday night, mostly clear. Lows in the mid-60s. Northeast winds up to 10 miles an hour. And now the extended forecast. Wednesday through Friday night, clear. Highs in the lower 90s. Lows in the mid-60s. Saturday and Saturday night, mostly clear. Highs in the lower 90s. Lows in the upper 60s. Sunday and Sunday night, partly cloudy. A slight chance of showers and thunderstorms. Highs in the lower 90s. Lows in the upper 60s. For more detailed weather, water, and climate information, please visit our website at weather.gov/Atlanta. The current time is 12:44 p.m. Eastern Daylight Time. Here are the noon weather observations from around the area. At Athens, it was sunny, the temperature was 88 degrees, dew point 67 degrees, relative humidity 49%, wind variable at 6 miles an hour, pressure was 30.12 inches and falling. At Gainesville, it was sunny and 86, wind east at 8. At Winder, it was sunny, the temperature was 86. At Greensboro, it was sunny and 86, wind variable at 7. At Jefferson, it was sunny and 87, wind east at 6. At Monroe, it was sunny, the temperature was 87. At Albertton, it was sunny and 90, wind east at 6. At Canyon, it was sunny and 89, wind northeast at 3. At Clemson, it was sunny and 87, wind east at 7. Elsewhere across Georgia, at Atlanta it was sunny and 88, wind northeast at 9. At Cartersville, the temperature was 88, wind calm. At Lawrenceville, it was sunny and 87, wind east at 9. At Macon, it was sunny and 89, wind east at 5. At Rome, it was sunny and 87, wind north at 5. At Augusta, it was sunny, the temperature was 91. At Savannah, it was mostly sunny and 90, wind northeast at 6. Elsewhere across the region, at Chattanooga, it was mostly sunny and 90, wind north at 6. At Asheville, it was sunny and 82, wind north at 10 gusting to 17. At Greenville-Spartanburg, it was sunny and 87, wind variable at 5. Here is the hazardous weather outlook. This hazardous weather outlook is for North and Central Georgia. For today and tonight, the probability for widespread hazardous weather is low. An isolated shower or thunderstorm is possible across far north Georgia this afternoon. And now the extended outlook for the period Tuesday through Sunday, limited rain and thunderstorm chances from Tuesday through at least Thursday. Afternoon heat index values remain into the upper 90s to low 100s each day through early next week. Spotter information statement, spotter activation will not be needed through tonight. Here is the official forecast from your National Weather Service for the Athens listening area. This afternoon, sunny. Highs in the mid-90s. Northeast winds 5 to 10 miles an hour. Tonight, mostly clear in the evening, then becoming partly cloudy. Lows in the lower 70s. Northeast winds up to 10 miles an hour. Tuesday, mostly sunny. Highs around 90. East winds 10 to 20 miles an hour. Tuesday night, mostly clear. Lows in the mid-60s. Northeast winds up to 10 miles an hour. And now the extended forecast. Wednesday through Friday night, clear. Highs in the lower 90s. Lows in the mid-60s. Saturday and Saturday night, mostly clear. Highs in the lower 90s. Lows in the upper 60s. Sunday and Sunday night, partly cloudy. A slight chance of showers and thunderstorms. Highs in the lower 90s.
lows in the upper 60s. 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The current time is 12:48 p.m. Eastern Daylight Time. Here are the noon weather observations from around the area. At Athens, it was sunny, the temperature was 88 degrees, dew point 67 degrees, relative humidity 49%, wind variable at 6 miles an hour, pressure was 30.12 inches and falling. At Gainesville, it was sunny and 86, wind east at 8. At Winder, it was sunny, the temperature was 86. At Greensboro, it was sunny and 86, wind variable at 7. At Jefferson, it was sunny and 87, wind east at 6. At Monroe, it was sunny, the temperature was 87. At Albertton, it was sunny and 90, wind east at 6. At Canyon, it was sunny and 89, wind northeast at 3. At Clemson, it was sunny and 87, wind east at 7. Elsewhere across Georgia, at Atlanta it was sunny and 88, wind northeast at 9. At Cartersville, the temperature was 88, wind calm. At Lawrenceville, it was sunny and 87, wind east at 9. At Macon, it was sunny and 89, wind east at 5. At Rome, it was sunny and 87, wind north at 5. At Augusta, it was sunny, the temperature was 91. At Savannah, it was mostly sunny and 90, wind northeast at 6. Elsewhere across the region, at Chattanooga, it was mostly sunny and 90, wind north at 6. At Asheville, it was sunny and 82, wind north at 10 gusting to 17. At Greenville-Spartanburg, it was sunny and 87, wind variable at 5. Here is the hazardous weather outlook. This hazardous weather outlook is for North and Central Georgia. For today and tonight, the probability for widespread hazardous weather is low. An isolated shower or thunderstorm is possible across far north Georgia this afternoon. And now the extended outlook for the period Tuesday through Sunday, limited rain and thunderstorm chances from Tuesday through at least Thursday. Afternoon heat index values remain into the upper 90s to low 100s each day through early next week. Spotter information statement, spotter activation will not be needed through tonight. Here is the official forecast from your National Weather Service for the Athens listening area. This afternoon, sunny. Highs in the mid-90s. Northeast winds 5 to 10 miles an hour. Tonight, mostly clear in the evening, then becoming partly cloudy. Lows in the lower 70s. Northeast winds up to 10 miles an hour. Tuesday, mostly sunny. Highs around 90. East winds 10 to 20 miles an hour. Tuesday night, mostly clear. Lows in the mid-60s. Northeast winds up to 10 miles an hour. And now the extended forecast. Wednesday through Friday night, clear. Highs in the lower 90s. Lows in the mid-60s. Saturday and Saturday night, mostly clear. Highs in the lower 90s. Lows in the upper 60s. Sunday and Sunday night, partly cloudy. A slight chance of showers and thunderstorms. Highs in the lower 90s. Lows in the upper 60s. 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The current time is 12:53 p.m. Eastern Daylight Time. Here are the noon weather observations from around the area. At Athens, it was sunny, the temperature was 88 degrees, dew point 67 degrees, relative humidity 49%, wind variable at 6 miles an hour, pressure was 30.12 inches and falling. At Gainesville, it was sunny and 86, wind east at 8. At Winder, it was sunny, the temperature was 86. At Greensboro, it was sunny and 86, wind variable at 7. At Jefferson, it was sunny and 87, wind east at 6. At Monroe, it was sunny, the

temperature was 87. At Albertton, it was sunny and 90, wind east at 6. At Canyon, it was sunny and 89, wind northeast at 3. At Clemson, it was sunny and 87, wind east at 7. Elsewhere across Georgia, at Atlanta it was sunny and 88, wind northeast at 9. At Cartersville, the temperature was 88, wind calm. At Lawrenceville, it was sunny and 87, wind east at 9. At Macon, it was sunny and 89, wind east at 5. At Rome, it was sunny and 87, wind north at 5. At Augusta, it was sunny, the temperature was 91. At Savannah, it was mostly sunny and 90, wind northeast at 6. Elsewhere across the region, at Chattanooga, it was mostly sunny and 90, wind north at 6. At Asheville, it was sunny and 82, wind north at 10 gusting to 17. At Greenville-Spartanburg, it was sunny and 87, wind variable at 5. Here is the hazardous weather outlook. This hazardous weather outlook is for North and Central Georgia. For today and tonight, the probability for widespread hazardous weather is low. An isolated shower or thunderstorm is possible across far north Georgia this afternoon. And now the extended outlook for the period Tuesday through Sunday, limited rain and thunderstorm chances from Tuesday through at least Thursday. Afternoon heat index values remain into the upper 90s to low 100s each day through early next week. Spotter information statement, spotter activation will not be needed through tonight. Here is the official forecast from your National Weather Service for the Athens listening area. This afternoon, sunny. Highs in the mid-90s. Northeast winds 5 to 10 miles an hour. Tonight, mostly clear in the evening, then becoming partly cloudy. Lows in the lower 70s. Northeast winds up to 10 miles an hour. Tuesday, mostly sunny. Highs around 90. East winds 10 to 20 miles an hour. Tuesday night, mostly clear. Lows in the mid-60s. Northeast winds up to 10 miles an hour. And now the extended forecast. Wednesday through Friday night, clear. Highs in the lower 90s. Lows in the mid-60s. Saturday and Saturday night, mostly clear. Highs in the lower 90s. Lows in the upper 60s. Sunday and Sunday night, partly cloudy. A slight chance of showers and thunderstorms. Highs in the lower 90s. Lows in the upper 60s. 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The current time is 12:57 p.m. Eastern Daylight Time. Here are the noon weather observations from around the area. At Athens, it was sunny, the temperature was 88 degrees, dew point 67 degrees, relative humidity 49%, wind variable at 6 miles an hour, pressure was 30.12 inches and falling. At Gainesville, it was sunny and 86, wind east at 8. At Winder, it was sunny, the temperature was 86. At Greensboro, it was sunny and 86, wind variable at 7. At Jefferson, it was sunny and 87, wind east at 6. At Monroe, it was sunny, the temperature was 87. At Albertton, it was sunny and 90, wind east at 6. At Canyon, it was sunny and 89, wind northeast at 3. At Clemson, it was sunny and 87, wind east at 7. Elsewhere across Georgia, at Atlanta it was sunny and 88, wind northeast at 9. At Cartersville, the temperature was 88, wind calm. At Lawrenceville, it was sunny and 87, wind east at 9. At Macon, it was sunny and 89, wind east at 5. At Rome, it was sunny and 87, wind north at 5. At Augusta, it was sunny, the temperature was 91. At Savannah, it was mostly sunny and 90, wind northeast at 6. Elsewhere across the region, at Chattanooga, it was mostly sunny and 90, wind

next week. Spotter information statement. Spotter activation will not be needed through tonight. Here is the official forecast from your National Weather Service for the Athens listening area. This afternoon, sunny. Highs in the mid-90s. Northeast winds 5 to 10 miles an hour. Tonight, mostly clear in the evening, then becoming partly cloudy. Lows in the lower 70s. Northeast winds up to 10 miles an hour. Tuesday, mostly sunny. Highs around 90. East winds 10 to 20 miles an hour. Tuesday night, mostly clear. Lows in the mid-60s. Northeast winds up to 10 miles an hour. And now the extended forecast. Wednesday through Friday night, clear. Highs in the lower 90s. Lows in the mid-60s. Saturday and Saturday night, mostly clear. Highs in the lower 90s. Lows in the upper 60s. Sunday and Sunday night, partly cloudy. A slight chance of showers and thunderstorms. Highs in the lower 90s. Lows in the upper 60s. 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The current time is 1:01 p.m. Eastern Daylight Time. Here are the noon weather observations from around the area. At Athens, it was sunny, the temperature was 88 degrees, dew point 67 degrees, relative humidity 49%, wind variable at 6 miles an hour, pressure was 30.12 inches and falling. At Gainesville, it was sunny and 86, wind east at 8. At Winder, it was sunny, the temperature was 86. At Greensboro, it was sunny and 86, wind variable at 7. At Jefferson, it was sunny and 87, wind east at 6. At Monroe, it was sunny, the temperature was 87. At Albertton, it was sunny and 90, wind east at 6. At Canyon, it was sunny and 89, wind northeast at 3. At Clemson, it was sunny and 87, wind east at 7. Elsewhere across Georgia, at Atlanta it was sunny and 88, wind northeast at 9. At Cartersville, the temperature was 88, wind calm. At Lawrenceville, it was sunny and 87, wind east at 9. At Macon, it was sunny and 89, wind east at 5. At Rome, it was sunny and 87, wind north at 5. At Augusta, it was sunny, the temperature was 91. At Savannah, it was mostly sunny and 90, wind northeast at 6. Elsewhere across the region, at Chattanooga, it was mostly sunny and 90, wind north at 6. At Asheville, it was sunny and 82, wind north at 10 gusting to 17. At Greenville-Spartanburg, it was sunny and 87, wind variable at 5. Here is the hazardous weather outlook. This hazardous weather outlook is for North and Central Georgia. For today and tonight, the probability for widespread hazardous weather is low. An isolated shower or thunderstorm is possible across far north Georgia this afternoon. And now the extended outlook for the period Tuesday through Sunday, limited rain and thunderstorm chances from Tuesday through at least Thursday. Afternoon heat index values remain into the upper 90s to low 100s each day through early next week. Spotter information statement. Spotter activation will not be needed through tonight. Here is the official forecast from your National Weather Service for the Athens listening area. This afternoon, sunny. Highs in the mid-90s. Northeast winds 5 to 10 miles an hour. Tonight, mostly clear in the evening, then becoming partly cloudy. Lows in the lower 70s. Northeast winds up to 10 miles an hour. Tuesday, mostly sunny. Highs around 90. East winds 10 to 20 miles an hour. Tuesday night, mostly clear. Lows in the mid-60s. Northeast winds up to 10 miles an hour. And now the extended forecast. Wednesday through Friday night, clear. Highs in the lower

90s, lows in the mid-60s. Saturday and Saturday night, mostly clear. Highs in the lower 90s, lows in the upper 60s. Sunday and Sunday night, partly cloudy. A slight chance of showers and thunderstorms. Highs in the lower 90s, lows in the upper 60s. 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The current time is 1:05 p.m. Eastern Daylight Time. Here are the 1 p.m. weather observations from around the area. At Athens, it was sunny, the temperature was 90 degrees, dew point 65 degrees, relative humidity 43%, wind east at 5 miles an hour, pressure was 30.11 inches and falling. At Gainesville, it was sunny and 87, wind east at 8. At Winder, it was sunny, the temperature was 88. At Greensboro, it was sunny and 90, wind north at 6. At Jefferson, it was sunny and 89, wind southeast at 8. At Monroe, it was sunny, the temperature was 89. At Albertton, it was sunny and 91, wind calm. At Canyon, it was sunny and 91, wind southeast at 5. At Clemson, it was sunny and 89, wind variable at 5. Elsewhere across Georgia, at Atlanta it was mostly sunny and 89, wind northeast at 8. At Cartersville, the temperature was 91, wind variable at 5. At Lawrenceville, it was sunny and 88, wind east at 9. At Macon, it was sunny and 93, wind calm. At Rome, it was sunny and 91, wind variable at 7. At Augusta, it was mostly sunny and 93, wind north at 6. At Savannah, it was mostly sunny and 92, wind variable at 6. Elsewhere across the region, at Chattanooga, it was mostly sunny and 92, wind variable at 3. At Asheville, it was mostly sunny and 84, wind north at 8 gusting to 18. At Greenville-Spartanburg, it was sunny and 89, wind northwest at 5. Here is the hazardous weather outlook. This hazardous weather outlook is for north and central Georgia. For today and tonight, the probability for widespread hazardous weather is low. An isolated shower or thunderstorm is possible across far north Georgia this afternoon. And now the extended outlook for the period Tuesday through Sunday, limited rain and thunderstorm chances from Tuesday through at least Thursday. Afternoon heat index values remain into the upper 90s to low 100s each day through early next week. Spotter information statement, spotter activation will not be needed through tonight. Here is the official forecast from your National Weather Service for the Athens listening area. This afternoon, sunny. Highs in the mid-90s. Northeast winds 5 to 10 miles an hour. Tonight, mostly clear in the evening, then becoming partly cloudy. Lows in the lower 70s. Northeast winds up to 10 miles an hour. Tuesday, mostly sunny. Highs around 90. East winds 10 to 20 miles an hour. Tuesday night, mostly clear. Lows in the mid-60s. Northeast winds up to 10 miles an hour. And now the extended forecast. Wednesday through Friday night, clear. Highs in the lower 90s. Lows in the mid-60s. Saturday and Saturday night, mostly clear. Highs in the lower 90s. Lows in the upper 60s. Sunday and Sunday night, partly cloudy. A slight chance of showers and thunderstorms. Highs in the lower 90s. Lows in the upper 60s. For more detailed weather, water, and climate information, please visit our website at weather.gov/Atlanta. The current time is 1:09 p.m. Eastern Daylight Time. Here are the 1 p.m. weather observations from around the area. At Athens, it was sunny, the temperature was 90 degrees, dew point 65 degrees, relative humidity 43%, wind east at 5 miles an hour.

pressure was 30.11 inches and falling. At Gainesville, it was sunny and 87, wind east at 8. At Winder, it was sunny, the temperature was 88. At Greensboro, it was sunny and 90, wind north at 6. At Jefferson, it was sunny and 89, wind southeast at 8. At Monroe, it was sunny, the temperature was 89. At Albertton, it was sunny and 91, wind calm. At Canyon, it was sunny and 91, wind southeast at 5. At Clemson, it was sunny and 89, wind variable at 5. Elsewhere across Georgia, at Atlanta it was mostly sunny and 89, wind northeast at 8. At Cartersville, the temperature was 91, wind variable at 5. At Lawrenceville, it was sunny and 88, wind east at 9. At Macon, it was sunny and 93, wind calm. At Rome, it was sunny and 91, wind variable at 7. At Augusta, it was mostly sunny and 93, wind north at 6. At Savannah, it was mostly sunny and 92, wind variable at 6. Elsewhere across the region, at Chattanooga, it was mostly sunny and 92, wind variable at 3. At Asheville, it was mostly sunny and 84, wind north at 8 gusting to 18. At Greenville-Spartanburg, it was sunny and 89, wind northwest at 5. Here is the hazardous weather outlook. This hazardous weather outlook is for north and central Georgia. For today and tonight, the probability for widespread hazardous weather is low. An isolated shower or thunderstorm is possible across far north Georgia this afternoon. And now the extended outlook for the period Tuesday through Sunday, limited rain and thunderstorm chances from Tuesday through at least Thursday. Afternoon heat index values remain into the upper 90s to low 100s each day through early next week. Spotter information statement, spotter activation will not be needed through tonight. Here is the official forecast from your National Weather Service for the Athens listening area. This afternoon, sunny. Highs in the mid-90s. Northeast winds 5 to 10 miles an hour. Tonight, mostly clear in the evening, then becoming partly cloudy. Lows in the lower 70s. Northeast winds up to 10 miles an hour. Tuesday, mostly sunny. Highs around 90. East winds 10 to 20 miles an hour. Tuesday night, mostly clear. Lows in the mid-60s. Northeast winds up to 10 miles an hour. And now the extended forecast. Wednesday through Friday night, clear. Highs in the lower 90s. Lows in the mid-60s. Saturday and Saturday night, mostly clear. Highs in the lower 90s. Lows in the upper 60s. Sunday and Sunday night, partly cloudy. A slight chance of showers and thunderstorms. Highs in the lower 90s. Lows in the upper 60s. 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The current time is 1:13 p.m. Eastern Daylight Time. Here are the 1 p.m. weather observations from around the area. At Athens, it was sunny, the temperature was 90 degrees, dew point 65 degrees. Relative humidity 43%, wind east at 5 miles an hour, pressure was 30.11 inches and falling. At Gainesville, it was sunny and 87, wind east at 8. At Winder, it was sunny, the temperature was 88. At Greensboro, it was sunny and 90, wind north at 6. At Jefferson, it was sunny and 89, wind southeast at 8. At Monroe, it was sunny, the temperature was 89. At Albertton, it was sunny and 91, wind calm. At Canyon, it was sunny and 91, wind southeast at 5. At Clemson, it was sunny and 89, wind variable at 5. Elsewhere across Georgia, at Atlanta it was mostly sunny and 89, wind northeast at 8. At Cartersville, the temperature was 91,

invariable at 5. At Lawrenceville, it was sunny and 88, wind east at 9. At Macon, it was sunny and 93, wind calm. At Rome, it was sunny and 91, wind variable at 7. At Augusta, it was mostly sunny and 93, wind north at 6. At Savannah, it was mostly sunny and 92, wind variable at 6. Elsewhere across the region, at Chattanooga, it was mostly sunny and 92, wind variable at 3. At Asheville, it was mostly sunny and 84, wind north at 8 gusting to 18. At Greenville-Spartanburg, it was sunny and 89, wind northwest at 5. Here is the hazardous weather outlook. This hazardous weather outlook is for North and Central Georgia. For today and tonight, the probability for widespread hazardous weather is low. An isolated shower or thunderstorm is possible across far north Georgia this afternoon. And now the extended outlook for the period Tuesday through Sunday, limited rain and thunderstorm chances from Tuesday through at least Thursday. Afternoon heat index values remain into the upper 90s to low 100s each day through early next week. Spotter information statement, spotter activation will not be needed through tonight. Here is the official forecast from your National Weather Service for the Athens listening area. This afternoon, sunny. Highs in the mid-90s. Northeast winds 5 to 10 miles an hour. Tonight, mostly clear in the evening, then becoming partly cloudy. Lows in the lower 70s. Northeast winds up to 10 miles an hour. Tuesday, mostly sunny. Highs around 90. East winds 10 to 20 miles an hour. Tuesday night, mostly clear. Lows in the mid-60s. Northeast winds up to 10 miles an hour. And now the extended forecast. Wednesday through Friday night, clear. Highs in the lower 90s. Lows in the mid-60s. Saturday and Saturday night, mostly clear. Highs in the lower 90s. Lows in the upper 60s. Sunday and Sunday night, partly cloudy. A slight chance of showers and thunderstorms. Highs in the lower 90s. Lows in the upper 60s. For more detailed weather, water, and climate information, please visit our website at weather.gov/Atlanta. The current time is 1:17 p.m. Eastern Daylight Time. Here are the 1 p.m. weather observations from around the area. At Athens, it was sunny, the temperature was 90 degrees, dew point 65 degrees, relative humidity 43%, wind east at 5 miles an hour, pressure was 30.11 inches and falling. At Gainesville, it was sunny and 87, wind east at 8. At Winder, it was sunny, the temperature was 88. At Greensboro, it was sunny and 90, wind north at 6. At Jefferson, it was sunny and 89, wind southeast at 8. At Monroe, it was sunny, the temperature was 89. At Albertton, it was sunny and 91, wind calm. At Canyon, it was sunny and 91, wind southeast at 5. At Clemson, it was sunny and 89, wind variable at 5. Elsewhere across Georgia, at Atlanta it was mostly sunny and 89, wind northeast at 8. At Cartersville, the temperature was 91, wind variable at 5. At Lawrenceville, it was sunny and 88, wind east at 9. At Macon, it was sunny and 93, wind calm. At Rome, it was sunny and 91, wind variable at 7. At Augusta, it was mostly sunny and 93, wind north at 6. At Savannah, it was mostly sunny and 92, wind variable at 6. Elsewhere across the region, at Chattanooga, it was mostly sunny and 92, wind variable at 3. At Asheville, it was mostly sunny and 84, wind north at 8 gusting to 18. At Greenville-Spartanburg, it was sunny and 89, wind northwest at 5. Here is the hazardous weather outlook.

This hazardous weather outlook is for North and Central Georgia. For today and tonight, the probability for widespread hazardous weather is low. An isolated shower or thunderstorm is possible across far north Georgia this afternoon. And now the extended outlook for the period Tuesday through Sunday, limited rain and thunderstorm chances from Tuesday through at least Thursday. Afternoon heat index values remain into the upper 90s to low 100s each day through early next week. Spotter information statement, spotter activation will not be needed through tonight. Here is the official forecast from your National Weather Service for the Athens listening area. This afternoon, sunny. Highs in the mid-90s. Northeast winds 5 to 10 miles an hour. Tonight, mostly clear in the evening, then becoming partly cloudy. Lows in the lower 70s. Northeast winds up to 10 miles an hour. Tuesday, mostly sunny. Highs around 90. East winds 10 to 20 miles an hour. Tuesday night, mostly clear. Lows in the mid-60s. Northeast winds up to 10 miles an hour. And now the extended forecast. Wednesday through Friday night, clear. Highs in the lower 90s. Lows in the mid-60s. Saturday and Saturday night, mostly clear. Highs in the lower 90s. Lows in the upper 60s. Sunday and Sunday night, partly cloudy. A slight chance of showers and thunderstorms. Highs in the lower 90s. Lows in the upper 60s. For more detailed weather, water, and climate information, please visit our website at weather.gov/Atlanta. The current time is 1:21 p.m. Eastern Daylight Time. Here are the 1 p.m. weather observations from around the area. At Athens, it was sunny, the temperature was 90 degrees, dew point 65 degrees, relative humidity 43%, wind east at 5 miles an hour, pressure was 30.11 inches and falling. At Gainesville, it was sunny and 87, wind east at 8. At Winder, it was sunny, the temperature was 88. At Greensboro, it was sunny and 90, wind north at 6. At Jefferson, it was sunny and 89, wind southeast at 8. At Monroe, it was sunny, the temperature was 89. At Albertton, it was sunny and 91, wind calm. At Canyon, it was sunny and 91, wind southeast at 5. At Clemson, it was sunny and 89, wind variable at 5. Elsewhere across Georgia, at Atlanta it was mostly sunny and 89, wind northeast at 8. At Cartersville, the temperature was 91, wind variable at 5. At Lawrenceville, it was sunny and 88, wind east at 9. At Macon, it was sunny and 93, wind calm. At Rome, it was sunny and 91, wind variable at 7. At Augusta, it was mostly sunny and 93, wind north at 6. At Savannah, it was mostly sunny and 92, wind variable at 6. Elsewhere across the region, at Chattanooga, it was mostly sunny and 92, wind variable at 3. At Asheville, it was mostly sunny and 84, wind north at 8 gusting to 18. At Greenville-Spartanburg, it was sunny and 89, wind northwest at 5. Here is the hazardous weather outlook. This hazardous weather outlook is for North and Central Georgia. For today and tonight, the probability for widespread hazardous weather is low. An isolated shower or thunderstorm is possible across far north Georgia this afternoon. And now the extended outlook for the period Tuesday through Sunday, limited rain and thunderstorm chances from Tuesday through at least Thursday. Afternoon heat index values remain into the upper 90s to low 100s each day through early next week. Spotter information statement, spotter activation will not be needed through tonight. Here is the official forecast from your National Weather Service for the Athens listening area. This afternoon, sunny. Highs in the mid-90s. Northeast winds 5 to 10 miles an hour. Tonight,

mostly clear in the evening, then becoming partly cloudy. Lows in the lower 70s. Northeast winds up to 10 miles an hour. Tuesday, mostly sunny. Highs around 90. East winds 10 to 20 miles an hour. Tuesday night, mostly clear. Lows in the mid-60s. Northeast winds up to 10 miles an hour. And now the extended forecast. Wednesday through Friday night, clear. Highs in the lower 90s. Lows in the mid-60s. Saturday and Saturday night, mostly clear. Highs in the lower 90s. Lows in the upper 60s. Sunday and Sunday night, partly cloudy. A slight chance of showers and thunderstorms. Highs in the lower 90s. Lows in the upper 60s. For more detailed weather, water, and climate information, please visit our website at weather.gov/Atlanta. The current time is 1:25 p.m. Eastern Daylight Time. Here are the 1 p.m. weather observations from around the area. At Athens, it was sunny, the temperature was 90 degrees, dew point 65 degrees, relative humidity 43%, wind east at 5 miles an hour, pressure was 30.11 inches and falling. At Gainesville, it was sunny and 87, wind east at 8. At Winder, it was sunny, the temperature was 88. At Greensboro, it was sunny and 90, wind north at 6. At Jefferson, it was sunny and 89, wind southeast at 8. At Monroe, it was sunny, the temperature was 89. At Albertton, it was sunny and 91, wind calm. At Canyon, it was sunny and 91, wind southeast at 5. At Clemson, it was sunny and 89, wind variable at 5. Elsewhere across Georgia, at Atlanta it was mostly sunny and 89, wind northeast at 8. At Cartersville, the temperature was 91, wind variable at 5. At Lawrenceville, it was sunny and 88, wind east at 9. At Macon, it was sunny and 93, wind calm. At Rome, it was sunny and 91, wind variable at 7. At Augusta, it was mostly sunny and 93, wind north at 6. At Savannah, it was mostly sunny and 92, wind variable at 6. Elsewhere across the region, at Chattanooga, it was mostly sunny and 92, wind variable at 3. At Asheville, it was mostly sunny and 84, wind north at 8 gusting to 18. At Greenville-Spartanburg, it was sunny and 89, wind northwest at 5. Here is the hazardous weather outlook. This hazardous weather outlook is for North and Central Georgia. For today and tonight, the probability for widespread hazardous weather is low. An isolated shower or thunderstorm is possible across far north Georgia this afternoon. And now the extended outlook for the period Tuesday through Sunday, limited rain and thunderstorm chances from Tuesday through at least Thursday. Afternoon heat index values remain into the upper 90s to low 100s each day through early next week. Spotter information statement, spotter activation will not be needed through tonight. Here is the official forecast from your National Weather Service for the Athens listening area. This afternoon, sunny. Highs in the mid-90s. Northeast winds 5 to 10 miles an hour. Tonight, mostly clear in the evening, then becoming partly cloudy. Lows in the lower 70s. Northeast winds up to 10 miles an hour. Tuesday, mostly sunny. Highs around 90. East winds 10 to 20 miles an hour. Tuesday night, mostly clear. Lows in the mid-60s. Northeast winds up to 10 miles an hour. And now the extended forecast. Wednesday through Friday night, clear. Highs in the lower 90s. Lows in the mid-60s. Saturday and Saturday night, mostly clear. Highs in the lower 90s. Lows in the upper 60s. Sunday and Sunday night, partly cloudy. A slight chance of showers and thunderstorms.

Highs in the lower 90s. Lows in the upper 60s. 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The current time is 1:29 p.m. Eastern Daylight Time. Here are the 1 p.m. weather observations from around the area. At Athens, it was sunny, the temperature was 90 degrees, dew point 65 degrees, relative humidity 43%, wind east at 5 miles an hour, pressure was 30.11 inches and falling. At Gainesville, it was sunny and 87, wind east at 8. At Winder, it was sunny, the temperature was 88. At Greensboro, it was sunny and 90, wind north at 6. At Jefferson, it was sunny and 89, wind southeast at 8. At Monroe, it was sunny, the temperature was 89. At Albertton, it was sunny and 91, wind calm. At Canyon, it was sunny and 91, wind southeast at 5. At Clemson, it was sunny and 89, wind variable at 5. Elsewhere across Georgia, at Atlanta it was mostly sunny and 89, wind northeast at 8. At Cartersville, the temperature was 91, wind variable at 5. At Lawrenceville, it was sunny and 88, wind east at 9. At Macon, it was sunny and 93, wind calm. At Rome, it was sunny and 91, wind variable at 7. At Augusta, it was mostly sunny and 93, wind north at 6. At Savannah, it was mostly sunny and 92, wind variable at 6. Elsewhere across the region, at Chattanooga, it was mostly sunny and 92, wind variable at 3. At Asheville, it was mostly sunny and 84, wind north at 8 gusting to 18. At Greenville-Spartanburg, it was sunny and 89, wind northwest at 5. Here is the hazardous weather outlook. This hazardous weather outlook is for north and central Georgia. For today and tonight, the probability for widespread hazardous weather is low. An isolated shower or thunderstorm is possible across far north Georgia this afternoon. And now the extended outlook for the period Tuesday through Sunday, limited rain and thunderstorm chances from Tuesday through at least Thursday. Afternoon heat index values remain into the upper 90s to low 100s each day through early next week. Spotter information statement, spotter activation will not be needed through tonight. Here is the official forecast from your National Weather Service for the Athens listening area. This afternoon, sunny. Highs in the mid-90s. Northeast winds 5 to 10 miles an hour. Tonight, mostly clear in the evening, then becoming partly cloudy. Lows in the lower 70s. Northeast winds up to 10 miles an hour. Tuesday, mostly sunny. Highs around 90. East winds 10 to 20 miles an hour. Tuesday night, mostly clear. Lows in the mid-60s. Northeast winds up to 10 miles an hour. And now the extended forecast. Wednesday through Friday night, clear. Northeast winds up to 10 miles an hour. And now the extended forecast. Wednesday through Friday night, clear. Highs in the lower 90s. Lows in the mid-60s. Saturday and Saturday night, mostly clear. Highs in the lower 90s. Lows in the upper 60s. Sunday and Sunday night, partly cloudy. A slight chance of showers and thunderstorms. Highs in the lower 90s. Lows in the upper 60s. 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The current time is 1:33 p.m. Eastern Daylight Time. Here are the 1 p.m. weather observations from around the area. At Athens, it was sunny, the temperature was 90 degrees, dew point 65 degrees, relative humidity 43%, wind east at 5 miles an hour, pressure was 30.11 inches and falling. At Gainesville, it was sunny and 87, wind east at 8.

At Winder, it was sunny. The temperature was 88. At Greensboro, it was sunny and 90. Wind north at 6. At Jefferson, it was sunny and 89. Wind southeast at 8. At Monroe, it was sunny. The temperature was 89. At Albertton, it was sunny and 91. Wind calm. At Canyon, it was sunny and 91. Wind southeast at 5. At Clemson, it was sunny and 89. Wind variable at 5. Elsewhere across Georgia, at Atlanta it was mostly sunny and 89. Wind northeast at 8. At Cartersville, the temperature was 91. Wind variable at 5. At Lawrenceville, it was sunny and 88. Wind east at 9. At Macon, it was sunny and 93. Wind calm. At Rome, it was sunny and 91. Wind variable at 7. At Augusta, it was mostly sunny and 93. Wind north at 6. At Savannah, it was mostly sunny and 92. Wind variable at 6. Elsewhere across the region, at Chattanooga, it was mostly sunny and 92. Wind variable at 3. At Asheville, it was mostly sunny and 84, wind north at 8 gusting to 18. At Greenville-Spartanburg, it was sunny and 89, wind northwest at 5. Here is the hazardous weather outlook. This hazardous weather outlook is for north and central Georgia. For today and tonight, the probability for widespread hazardous weather is low. An isolated shower or thunderstorm is possible across far north Georgia this afternoon. And now the extended outlook for the period Tuesday through Sunday, limited rain and thunderstorm chances from Tuesday through at least Thursday. Afternoon heat index values remain into the upper 90s to low 100s each day through early next week. Spotter information statement, spotter activation will not be needed through tonight. Here is the official forecast from your National Weather Service for the Athens listening area. This afternoon, sunny. Highs in the mid-90s. Northeast winds 5 to 10 miles an hour. Tonight, mostly clear in the evening, then becoming partly cloudy. Lows in the lower 70s. Northeast winds up to 10 miles an hour. Tuesday, mostly sunny. Highs around 90. East winds 10 to 20 miles an hour. Tuesday night, mostly clear. Lows in the mid-60s. Northeast winds up to 10 miles an hour. And now the extended forecast. Wednesday through Friday night, clear. Highs in the lower 90s. Lows in the mid-60s. Saturday and Saturday night, mostly clear. Highs in the lower 90s. Lows in the upper 60s. Sunday and Sunday night, partly cloudy. A slight chance of showers and thunderstorms. Highs in the lower 90s. Lows in the upper 60s. For more detailed weather, water, and climate information, please visit our website at weather.gov/Atlanta. The current time is 1:38 p.m. Eastern Daylight Time. Here are the 1 p.m. weather observations from around the area. At Athens, it was sunny, the temperature was 90 degrees, dew point 65 degrees, relative humidity 43%, wind east at 5 miles an hour, pressure was 30.11 inches and falling. At Gainesville, it was sunny and 87, wind east at 8. At Winder, it was sunny, the temperature was 88. At Greensboro, it was sunny and 90, wind north at 6. At Jefferson, it was sunny and 89, wind southeast at 8. At Monroe, it was sunny, the temperature was 89. At Albertton, it was sunny and 91, wind calm. At Canyon, it was sunny and 91, wind southeast at 5. At Clemson, it was sunny and 89, wind variable at 5. Elsewhere across Georgia, at Atlanta it was mostly sunny and 89, wind northeast at 8. At Cartersville, the temperature was 91, wind variable at 5. At Lawrenceville, it was sunny and 88, wind east at 9. At Macon, it was sunny.

and 93, wind calm. At Rome, it was sunny and 91, wind variable at 7. At Augusta, it was mostly sunny and 93, wind north at 6. At Savannah, it was mostly sunny and 92, wind variable at 6. Elsewhere across the region, at Chattanooga, it was mostly sunny and 92, wind variable at 3. At Asheville, it was mostly sunny and 84, wind north at 8 gusting to 18. At Greenville-Spartanburg, it was sunny and 89, wind northwest at 5. 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You can also like your Peachtree City National Weather Service on Facebook or follow NWS Atlanta on Twitter. Here is the hazardous weather outlook. This hazardous weather outlook is for North and Central Georgia. For today and tonight, the probability for widespread hazardous weather is low. An isolated shower or thunderstorm is possible across far north Georgia this afternoon. And now the extended outlook for the period Tuesday through Sunday, limited rain and thunderstorm chances from Tuesday through at least Thursday. Afternoon heat index values remain into the upper 90s to low 100s each day through early next week. Spotter information statement, spotter activation will not be needed through tonight. Here is the official forecast from your National Weather Service for the Athens listening area. This afternoon, sunny. Highs in the mid-90s. Northeast winds 5 to 10 miles an hour. Tonight, mostly clear in the evening, then becoming partly cloudy. Lows in the lower 70s. Northeast winds up to 10 miles an hour. Tuesday, mostly sunny. Highs around 90. East winds 10 to 20 miles an hour. Tuesday night, mostly clear. Lows in the mid-60s. Northeast winds up to 10 miles an hour. And now the extended forecast. Wednesday through Friday night, clear. Highs in the lower 90s. Lows in the mid-60s. Saturday and Saturday night, mostly clear. Highs in the lower 90s. Lows in the upper 60s. Sunday and Sunday night, partly cloudy. A slight chance of showers and thunderstorms. Highs in the lower 90s. Lows in the upper 60s. 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The current time is 1:42 p.m. Eastern Daylight Time. Here are the 1 p.m. weather observations from around the area. At Athens, it was sunny, the temperature was 90 degrees, dew point 65 degrees, relative humidity 43%, wind east at 5 miles an hour, pressure was 30.11 inches and falling. At Gainesville, it was sunny and 87, wind east at 8. At Winder, it was sunny, the temperature was 88. At Greensboro, it was sunny and 90, wind north at 6. At Jefferson, it was sunny and 89, wind southeast at 8. At Monroe, it was sunny, the temperature was 89. At Elberton, it was sunny and 91, wind calm. At Canyon, it was sunny and 91, wind southeast at 5. At Clemson, it was sunny and 89, wind variable at 5. Elsewhere across Georgia, at Atlanta it was mostly sunny and 89, wind northeast at 8. At Cartersville, the temperature was 91, wind variable at 5. At Lawrenceville, it was sunny and 88, wind east at 9. At Macon, it was sunny and 93, wind calm.

Mostly sunny. Highs around 90. East winds 10 to 20 miles an hour. Tuesday night, mostly clear. Lows in the mid-60s. Northeast winds up to 10 miles an hour. And now the extended forecast. Wednesday through Friday night, clear. Highs in the lower 90s. Lows in the mid-60s. Saturday and Saturday night, mostly clear. Highs in the lower 90s. Lows in the upper 60s. Sunday and Sunday night, partly cloudy. A slight chance of showers and thunderstorms. Highs in the lower 90s. Lows in the upper 60s. 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The current time is 1:55 p.m. Eastern Daylight Time. Here are the 1 p.m. weather observations from around the area. At Athens, it was sunny, the temperature was 90 degrees, dew point 65 degrees, relative humidity 43%, wind east at 5 miles an hour, pressure was 30.11 inches and falling. At Gainesville, it was sunny and 87, wind east at 8. At Winder, it was sunny, the temperature was 88. At Greensboro, it was sunny and 90, wind north at 6. At Jefferson, it was sunny and 89, wind southeast at 8. At Monroe, it was sunny, the temperature was 89. At Albertton, it was sunny and 91, wind calm. At Canyon, it was sunny and 91, wind southeast at 5. At Clemson, it was sunny and 89, wind variable at 5. Elsewhere across Georgia, at Atlanta it was mostly sunny and 89, wind northeast at 8. At Cartersville, the temperature was 91, wind variable at 5. At Lawrenceville, it was sunny and 88, wind east at 9. At Macon, it was sunny and 93, wind calm. At Rome, it was sunny and 91, wind variable at 7. At Augusta, it was mostly sunny and 93, wind north at 6. At Savannah, it was mostly sunny and 92, wind variable at 6. Elsewhere across the region, at Chattanooga, it was mostly sunny and 92, wind variable at 3. At Asheville, it was mostly sunny and 84, wind north at 8 gusting to 18. At Greenville-Spartanburg, it was sunny and 89, wind northwest at 5. Here is the hazardous weather outlook. This hazardous weather outlook is for north and central Georgia. For today and tonight, the probability for widespread hazardous weather is low. An isolated shower or thunderstorm is possible across far north Georgia this afternoon. And now the extended outlook for the period Tuesday through Sunday, limited rain and thunderstorm chances from Tuesday through at least Thursday. Afternoon heat index values remain into the upper 90s to low 100s each day through early next week. Spotter information statement, spotter activation will not be needed through tonight. Here is the official forecast from your National Weather Service for the Athens listening area. This afternoon, sunny. Highs in the mid-90s. Northeast winds 5 to 10 miles an hour. Tonight, mostly clear in the evening, then becoming partly cloudy. Lows in the lower 70s. Northeast winds up to 10 miles an hour. Tuesday, mostly sunny. Highs around 90. East winds 10 to 20 miles an hour. Tuesday night, mostly clear. Lows in the mid-60s. Northeast winds up to 10 miles an hour. And now the extended forecast. Wednesday through Friday night, clear. Highs in the lower 90s. Lows in the mid-60s. Saturday and Saturday night, mostly clear. Highs in the lower 90s. Lows in the upper 60s. Sunday and Sunday night, partly cloudy. A slight chance of showers and thunderstorms. Highs in the lower 90s. Lows in the upper 60s. For more detailed weather, water, and climate information, please visit our website at

sunny, the temperature was 89. At Albertton, it was sunny and 91, wind calm. At Canyon, it was sunny and 91, wind southeast at 5. At Clemson, it was sunny and 89, wind variable at 5. Elsewhere across Georgia, at Atlanta it was mostly sunny and 89, wind northeast at 8. At Cartersville, the temperature was 91, wind variable at 5. At Lawrenceville, it was sunny and 88, wind east at 9. At Macon, it was sunny and 93, wind calm. At Rome, it was sunny and 91, wind variable at 7. At Augusta, it was mostly sunny and 93, wind north at 6. At Savannah, it was mostly sunny and 92, wind variable at 6. Elsewhere across the region, at Chattanooga, it was mostly sunny and 92, wind variable at 3. At Asheville, it was mostly sunny and 84, wind north at 8 gusting to 18. At Greenville-Spartanburg, it was sunny and 89, wind northwest at 5. Here is the hazardous weather outlook. This hazardous weather outlook is for North and Central Georgia. For today and tonight, the probability for widespread hazardous weather is low. An isolated shower or thunderstorm is possible across far north Georgia this afternoon. And now the extended outlook for the period Tuesday through Sunday, limited rain and thunderstorm chances from Tuesday through at least Thursday. Afternoon heat index values remain into the upper 90s to low 100s each day through early next week. Spotter information statement, spotter activation will not be needed through tonight. Here is the official forecast from your National Weather Service for the Athens listening area. This afternoon, sunny. Highs in the mid-90s. Northeast winds 5 to 10 miles an hour. Tonight, mostly clear in the evening, then becoming partly cloudy. Lows in the lower 70s. Northeast winds up to 10 miles an hour. Tuesday, mostly sunny. Highs around 90. East winds 10 to 20 miles an hour. Tuesday night, mostly clear. Lows in the mid-60s. Northeast winds up to 10 miles an hour. And now the extended forecast. Wednesday through Friday night, clear. Highs in the lower 90s. Lows in the mid-60s. Saturday and Saturday night, mostly clear. Highs in the lower 90s. Lows in the upper 60s. Sunday and Sunday night, partly cloudy. A slight chance of showers and thunderstorms. Highs in the lower 90s. Lows in the upper 60s. For more detailed weather, water, and climate information, please visit our website at weather.gov/Atlanta. The current time is 2:03 p.m. Eastern Daylight Time. Here are the 1 p.m. weather observations from around the area. At Athens, it was sunny, the temperature was 90 degrees, dew point 65 degrees, relative humidity 43%, wind east at 5 miles an hour, pressure was 30.11 inches and falling. At Gainesville, it was sunny and 87, wind east at 8. At Winder, it was sunny, the temperature was 88. At Greensboro, it was sunny and 90, wind north at 6. At Jefferson, it was sunny and 89, wind southeast at 8. At Monroe, it was sunny, the temperature was 89. At Albertton, it was sunny and 91, wind calm. At Canyon, it was sunny and 91, wind southeast at 5. At Clemson, it was sunny and 89, wind variable at 5. Elsewhere across Georgia, at Atlanta it was mostly sunny and 89, wind northeast at 8. At Cartersville, the temperature was 91, wind variable at 5. At Lawrenceville, it was sunny and 88, wind east at 9. At Macon, it was sunny and 93, wind calm. At Rome, it was sunny and 91, wind variable at 7. At Augusta, it was mostly sunny and 93, wind north at 6. At Savannah, it was mostly

sunny and 92, wind variable at 6. Elsewhere across the region, at Chattanooga, it was mostly sunny and 92, wind variable at 3. At Asheville, it was mostly sunny and 84, wind north at 8 gusting to 18. At Greenville-Spartanburg, it was sunny and 89, wind northwest at 5. Here are the 2 p.m. weather observations from around the area. At Athens, it was mostly sunny, the temperature was 92 degrees, dew point 65 degrees, relative humidity 40%, wind east at 7 miles an hour, pressure was 30.09 inches and falling. At Gainesville, it was sunny and 88, wind variable at 6. At Winder, it was sunny, the temperature was 88. At Greensboro, it was clear and 91, wind northeast at 9. At Jefferson, it was sunny and 90, wind northeast at 8. At Monroe, it was sunny, the temperature was 90. At Albertton, it was sunny and 91, wind calm. At Canyon, it was sunny and 92, wind north at 6. At Clemson, it was sunny and 90, wind northeast at 6. Elsewhere across Georgia, at Atlanta it was mostly sunny and 90, wind north at 12 gusting to 17. At Cartersville, the temperature was 91, wind northeast at 3. At Lawrenceville, it was sunny and 89, wind northeast at 6. At Macon, it was sunny and 93, wind northeast at 5. At Rome, it was sunny and 92, wind variable at 3. At Augusta, it was mostly sunny and 94, wind north at 7. At Savannah, it was mostly sunny and 93, wind north at 5. Elsewhere across the region, at Chattanooga, it was mostly sunny and 94, wind north at 8. At Asheville, it was sunny and 86, wind north at 9 gusting to 18. At Greenville-Spartanburg, it was sunny and 90, wind variable at 5. Here is the hazardous weather outlook. This hazardous weather outlook is for North and Central Georgia. For today and tonight, the probability for widespread hazardous weather is low. An isolated shower or thunderstorm is possible across far north Georgia this afternoon. And now the extended outlook for the period Tuesday through Sunday, limited rain and thunderstorm chances from Tuesday through at least Thursday. Afternoon heat index values remain into the upper 90s to low 100s each day through early next week. Spotter information statement, spotter activation will not be needed through tonight. Here is the official forecast from your National Weather Service for the Athens listening area. This afternoon, sunny. Highs in the mid-90s. Northeast winds 5 to 10 miles an hour. Tonight, mostly clear in the evening, then becoming partly cloudy. Lows in the lower 70s. Northeast winds up to 10 miles an hour. Tuesday, mostly sunny. Highs around 90. East winds 10 to 20 miles an hour. Tuesday night, mostly clear. Lows in the mid-60s. Northeast winds up to 10 miles an hour. And now the extended forecast. Wednesday through Friday night, clear. Highs in the lower 90s. Lows in the mid-60s. Saturday and Saturday night, mostly clear. Highs in the lower 90s. Lows in the upper 60s. Sunday and Sunday night, partly cloudy. A slight chance of showers and thunderstorms. Highs in the lower 90s. Lows in the upper 60s. For more detailed weather, water, and climate information, please visit our website at weather.gov/Atlanta. The current time is 2:09 p.m. Eastern Daylight Time. Here are the 2 p.m. weather observations from around the area. At Athens, it was mostly sunny. The temperature was 92 degrees, dew point 65 degrees, relative humidity 40%, wind east at 7 miles an hour, pressure was 30.09 inches and falling. At Gainesville, it was sunny and 88, wind variable at 6. At Winder, it was sunny, the temperature

temperature was 88. At Greensboro, it was clear and 91, wind northeast at 9. At Jefferson, it was sunny and 90, wind northeast at 8. At Monroe, it was sunny, the temperature was 90. At Albertton, it was sunny and 91, wind calm. At Canyon, it was sunny and 92, wind north at 6. At Clemson, it was sunny and 90, wind northeast at 6. Elsewhere across Georgia, at Atlanta it was mostly sunny and 90, wind north at 12 gusting to 17. At Cartersville, the temperature was 91, wind northeast at 3. At Lawrenceville, it was sunny and 89, wind northeast at 6. At Macon, it was sunny and 93, wind northeast at 5. At Rome, it was sunny and 92, wind variable at 3. At Augusta, it was mostly sunny and 94, wind north at 7. At Savannah, it was mostly sunny and 93, wind north at 5. Elsewhere across the region, at Chattanooga, it was mostly sunny and 94, wind north at 8. At Asheville, it was sunny and 86, wind north at 9 gusting to 18. At Greenville-Spartanburg, it was sunny and 90, wind variable at 5. Here are the 2 p.m. weather observations from around the area. At Athens, it was mostly sunny, the temperature was 92 degrees, dew point 65 degrees, relative humidity 40%, wind east at 7 miles an hour, pressure was 30.09 inches and falling. At Gainesville, it was sunny and 88, wind variable at 6. At Winder, it was sunny, the temperature was 88. At Greensboro, it was clear and 91, wind northeast at 9. At Jefferson, it was sunny and 90, wind northeast at 8. At Monroe, it was sunny, the temperature was 90. At Albertton, it was sunny and 91, wind calm. At Canyon, it was sunny and 92, wind north at 6. At Clemson, it was sunny and 90, wind northeast at 6. Elsewhere across Georgia, at Atlanta it was mostly sunny and 90, wind north at 12 gusting to 17. At Cartersville, the temperature was 91, wind northeast at 3. At Lawrenceville, it was sunny and 89, wind northeast at 6. At Macon, it was sunny and 93, wind northeast at 5. At Rome, it was sunny and 92, wind variable at 3. At Augusta, it was mostly sunny and 94, wind north at 7. At Savannah, it was mostly sunny and 93, wind north at 5. Elsewhere across the region, at Chattanooga, it was mostly sunny and 94, wind north at 8. At Asheville, it was sunny and 86, wind north at 9 gusting to 18. At Greenville-Spartanburg, it was sunny and 90, wind variable at 5. Here is the hazardous weather outlook. This hazardous weather outlook is for North and Central Georgia. For today and tonight, the probability for widespread hazardous weather is low. An isolated shower or thunderstorm is possible across far north Georgia this afternoon. And now the extended outlook for the period Tuesday through Sunday, limited rain and thunderstorm chances from Tuesday through at least Thursday. Afternoon heat index values remain into the upper 90s to low 100s each day through early next week. Spotter information statement, spotter activation will not be needed through tonight. Here is the official forecast from your National Weather Service for the Athens listening area. This afternoon, sunny. Highs in the mid-90s. Northeast winds 5 to 10 miles an hour. Tonight, mostly clear in the evening, then becoming partly cloudy. Lows in the lower 70s. Northeast winds up to 10 miles an hour. Tuesday, mostly sunny. Highs around 90. East winds 10 to 20 miles an hour. Tuesday night, mostly clear. Lows in the mid-60s. Northeast winds up to 10 miles an hour. And now the extended forecast. Wednesday through Friday night, clear.

Highs in the lower 90s. Lows in the mid-60s. Saturday and Saturday night, mostly clear. Highs in the lower 90s. Lows in the upper 60s. Sunday and Sunday night, partly cloudy. A slight chance of showers and thunderstorms. Highs in the lower 90s. Lows in the upper 60s. 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The current time is 2:15 p.m. Eastern Daylight Time. Here are the 2 p.m. weather observations from around the area. At Athens, it was mostly sunny. The temperature was 92 degrees, dew point 65 degrees, relative humidity 40%, wind east at 7 miles an hour, pressure was 30.09 inches and falling. At Gainesville, it was sunny and 88, wind variable at 6. At Winder, it was sunny, the temperature was 88. At Greensboro, it was clear and 91, wind northeast at 9. At Jefferson, it was sunny and 90, wind northeast at 8. At Monroe, it was sunny, the temperature was 90. At Albertton, it was sunny and 91, wind calm. At Canyon, it was sunny and 92, wind north at 6. At Clemson, it was sunny and 90, wind northeast at 6. Elsewhere across Georgia, at Atlanta it was mostly sunny and 90, wind north at 12 gusting to 17. At Cartersville, the temperature was 91, wind northeast at 3. At Lawrenceville, it was sunny and 89, wind northeast at 6. At Macon, it was sunny and 93, wind northeast at 5. At Rome, it was sunny and 92, wind variable at 3. At Augusta, it was mostly sunny and 94, wind north at 7. At Savannah, it was mostly sunny and 93, wind north at 5. Elsewhere across the region, at Chattanooga, it was mostly sunny and 94, wind north at 8. At Asheville, it was sunny and 86, wind north at 9 gusting to 18. At Greenville-Spartanburg, it was sunny and 90, wind variable at 5. Here is the hazardous weather outlook. This hazardous weather outlook is for North and Central Georgia. For today and tonight, the probability for widespread hazardous weather is low. An isolated shower or thunderstorm is possible across far north Georgia this afternoon. And now the extended outlook for the period Tuesday through Sunday, limited rain and thunderstorm chances from Tuesday through at least Thursday. Afternoon heat index values remain into the upper 90s to low 100s each day through early next week. Spotter information statement, spotter activation will not be needed through tonight. Here is the official forecast from your National Weather Service for the Athens listening area. This afternoon, sunny. Highs in the mid-90s. Northeast winds 5 to 10 miles an hour. Tonight, mostly clear in the evening, then becoming partly cloudy. Lows in the lower 70s. Northeast winds up to 10 miles an hour. Tuesday, mostly sunny. Highs around 90. East winds 10 to 20 miles an hour. Tuesday night, mostly clear. Lows in the mid-60s. Northeast winds up to 10 miles an hour. And now the extended forecast. Wednesday through Friday night, clear. Highs in the lower 90s. Lows in the mid-60s. Saturday and Saturday night, mostly clear. Highs in the lower 90s. Lows in the upper 60s. Sunday and Sunday night, partly cloudy. A slight chance of showers and thunderstorms. Highs in the lower 90s. Lows in the upper 60s. 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The current time is 2:19 p.m. Eastern Daylight Time. Here are the 2 p.m. weather observations from around the area. At Athens, it was mostly sunny. The temperature was 92 degrees, dew point 65 degrees, relative

humidity 40%, wind east at 7 miles an hour, pressure was 30.09 inches and falling. At Gainesville, it was sunny and 88, wind variable at 6. At Winder, it was sunny, the temperature was 88. At Greensboro, it was clear and 91, wind northeast at 9. At Jefferson, it was sunny and 90, wind northeast at 8. At Monroe, it was sunny, the temperature was 90. At Albertton, it was sunny and 91, wind calm. At Canyon, it was sunny and 92, wind north at 6. At Clemson, it was sunny and 90, wind northeast at 6. Elsewhere across Georgia, at Atlanta it was mostly sunny and 90, wind north at 12 gusting to 17. At Cartersville, the temperature was 91, wind northeast at 3. At Lawrenceville, it was sunny and 89, wind northeast at 6. At Macon, it was sunny and 93, wind northeast at 5. At Rome, it was sunny and 92, wind variable at 3. At Augusta, it was mostly sunny and 94, wind north at 7. At Savannah, it was mostly sunny and 93, wind north at 5. Elsewhere across the region, at Chattanooga, it was mostly sunny and 94, wind north at 8. At Asheville, it was sunny and 86, wind north at 9 gusting to 18. At Greenville-Spartanburg, it was sunny and 90, wind variable at 5. Here is the hazardous weather outlook. This hazardous weather outlook is for North and Central Georgia. For today and tonight, the probability for widespread hazardous weather is low. An isolated shower or thunderstorm is possible across far north Georgia this afternoon. And now the extended outlook for the period Tuesday through Sunday, limited rain and thunderstorm chances from Tuesday through at least Thursday. Afternoon heat index values remain into the upper 90s to low 100s each day through early next week. Spotter information statement, spotter activation will not be needed through tonight. Here is the official forecast from your National Weather Service for the Athens listening area. This afternoon, sunny. Highs in the mid-90s. Northeast winds 5 to 10 miles an hour. Tonight, mostly clear in the evening, then becoming partly cloudy. Lows in the lower 70s. Northeast winds up to 10 miles an hour. Tuesday, mostly sunny. Highs around 90. East winds 10 to 20 miles an hour. Tuesday night, mostly clear. Lows in the mid-60s. Northeast winds up to 10 miles an hour. And now the extended forecast. Wednesday through Friday night, clear. Highs in the lower 90s. Lows in the mid-60s. Saturday and Saturday night, mostly clear. Highs in the lower 90s. Lows in the upper 60s. Sunday and Sunday night, partly cloudy. A slight chance of showers and thunderstorms. Highs in the lower 90s. Lows in the upper 60s. 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The current time is 2:24 p.m. Eastern Daylight Time. Here are the 2 p.m. weather observations from around the area. At Athens, it was mostly sunny. The temperature was 92 degrees, dew point 65 degrees, relative humidity 40%, wind east at 7 miles an hour, pressure was 30.09 inches and falling. At Gainesville, it was sunny and 88, wind variable at 6. At Winder, it was sunny, the temperature was 88. At Greensboro, it was clear and 91, wind northeast at 9. At Jefferson, it was sunny and 90, wind northeast at 8. At Monroe, it was sunny, the temperature was 90. At Albertton, it was sunny and 91, wind calm. At Canyon, it was sunny and 92, wind north at 6. At Clemson, it was sunny and 90, wind northeast at 6. Elsewhere across Georgia, at Atlanta it was mostly sunny and 90, wind north.

12 gusting to 17. At Cartersville, the temperature was 91, wind northeast at 3. At Lawrenceville, it was sunny and 89, wind northeast at 6. At Macon, it was sunny and 93, wind northeast at 5. At Rome, it was sunny and 92, wind variable at 3. At Augusta, it was mostly sunny and 94, wind north at 7. At Savannah, it was mostly sunny and 93, wind north at 5. Elsewhere across the region, at Chattanooga, it was mostly sunny and 94, wind north at 8. At Asheville, it was sunny and 86, wind north at 9 gusting to 18. At Greenville-Spartanburg, it was sunny and 90, wind variable at 5. Here is the hazardous weather outlook. This hazardous weather outlook is for North and Central Georgia. For today and tonight, the probability for widespread hazardous weather is low. An isolated shower or thunderstorm is possible across far north Georgia this afternoon. And now the extended outlook for the period Tuesday through Sunday, limited rain and thunderstorm chances from Tuesday through at least Thursday. Afternoon heat index values remain into the upper 90s to low 100s each day through early next week. Spotter information statement, spotter activation will not be needed through tonight. Here is the official forecast from your National Weather Service for the Athens listening area. This afternoon, sunny. Highs in the mid-90s. Northeast winds 5 to 10 miles an hour. Tonight, mostly clear in the evening, then becoming partly cloudy. Lows in the lower 70s. Northeast winds up to 10 miles an hour. Tuesday, mostly sunny. Highs around 90. East winds 10 to 20 miles an hour. Tuesday night, mostly clear. Lows in the mid-60s. Northeast winds up to 10 miles an hour. And now the extended forecast. Wednesday through Friday night, clear. Highs in the lower 90s. Lows in the mid-60s. Saturday and Saturday night, mostly clear. Highs in the lower 90s. Lows in the upper 60s. Sunday and Sunday night, partly cloudy. A slight chance of showers and thunderstorms. Highs in the lower 90s. Lows in the upper 60s. 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The current time is 2:28 p.m. Eastern Daylight Time. Here are the 2 p.m. weather observations from around the area. At Athens, it was mostly sunny. The temperature was 92 degrees, dew point 65 degrees, relative humidity 40%, wind east at 7 miles an hour, pressure was 30.09 inches and falling. At Gainesville, it was sunny and 88, wind variable at 6. At Winder, it was sunny, the temperature was 88. At Greensboro, it was clear and 91, wind northeast at 9. At Jefferson, it was sunny and 90, wind northeast at 8. At Monroe, it was sunny, the temperature was 90. At Albertton, it was sunny and 91, wind calm. At Canyon, it was sunny and 92, wind north at 6. At Clemson, it was sunny and 90, wind northeast at 6. Elsewhere across Georgia, at Atlanta it was mostly sunny and 90, wind north at 12 gusting to 17. At Cartersville, the temperature was 91, wind northeast at 3. At Lawrenceville, it was sunny and 89, wind northeast at 6. At Macon, it was sunny and 93, wind northeast at 5. At Rome, it was sunny and 92, wind variable at 3. At Augusta, it was mostly sunny and 94, wind north at 7. At Savannah, it was mostly sunny and 93, wind north at 5. Elsewhere across the region, at Chattanooga, it was mostly sunny and 94, wind north at 8. At Asheville, it was sunny and 86, wind north at 9 gusting to 18. At Greenville-Spartanburg, it was sunny

and 90, wind variable at 5. Here is the hazardous weather outlook. This hazardous weather outlook is for North and Central Georgia. For today and tonight, the probability for widespread hazardous weather is low. An isolated shower or thunderstorm is possible across far north Georgia this afternoon. And now the extended outlook for the period Tuesday through Sunday, limited rain and thunderstorm chances from Tuesday through at least Thursday. Afternoon heat index values remain into the upper 90s to low 100s each day through early next week. Spotter information statement, spotter activation will not be needed through tonight. Here is the official forecast from your National Weather Service for the Athens listening area. This afternoon, sunny. Highs in the mid-90s. Northeast winds 5 to 10 miles an hour. Tonight, mostly clear in the evening, then becoming partly cloudy. Lows in the lower 70s. Northeast winds up to 10 miles an hour. Tuesday, mostly sunny. Highs around 90. East winds 10 to 20 miles an hour. Tuesday night, mostly clear. Lows in the upper 60s. Northeast winds up to 10 miles an hour. And now the extended forecast. Wednesday through Friday night, clear. Highs in the lower 90s. Lows in the mid-60s. Saturday and Saturday night, mostly clear. Highs in the lower 90s. Lows around 70. Sunday and Sunday night, partly cloudy. A chance of showers and a slight chance of thunderstorms. Highs in the lower 90s. Lows in the upper 60s. For more detailed weather, water, and climate information, please visit our website at weather.gov/Atlanta. The current time is 2:32 p.m. Eastern Daylight Time. Here are the 2 p.m. weather observations from around the area. At Athens, it was mostly sunny. The temperature was 92 degrees, dew point 65 degrees, relative humidity 40%, wind east at 7 miles an hour, pressure was 30.09 inches and falling. At Gainesville, it was sunny and 88, wind variable at 6. At Winder, it was sunny, the temperature was 88. At Greensboro, it was clear and 91, wind northeast at 9. At Jefferson, it was sunny and 90, wind northeast at 8. At Monroe, it was sunny, the temperature was 90. At Alberton, it was sunny and 91, wind calm. At Canyon, it was sunny and 92, wind north at 6. At Alberton, it was sunny and 91, wind calm. At Canyon, it was sunny and 92, wind north at 6. At Clemson, it was sunny and 90, wind northeast at 6. Elsewhere across Georgia, at Atlanta it was mostly sunny and 90, wind north at 12 gusting to 17. At Cartersville, the temperature was 91, wind northeast at 3. At Lawrenceville, it was sunny and 89, wind northeast at 6. At Macon, it was sunny and 93, wind northeast at 5. At Rome, it was sunny and 92, wind variable at 3. At Augusta, it was mostly sunny and 94, wind north at 7. At Savannah, it was mostly sunny and 93, wind north at 5. Elsewhere across the region, at Chattanooga, it was mostly sunny and 94, wind north at 8. At Asheville, it was sunny and 86, wind north at 9 gusting to 18. At Greenville-Spartanburg, it was sunny and 90, wind variable at 5. Here is the hazardous weather outlook. This hazardous weather outlook is for North and Central Georgia. For today and tonight, the probability for widespread hazardous weather is low. An isolated shower or thunderstorm is possible across far north Georgia this afternoon. And now the extended outlook for the period Tuesday through Sunday, limited rain and thunderstorm chances from Tuesday through at least Thursday. Afternoon heat index values remain into the upper 90s to low 100s each day through early next week. Spotter information statement, spotter act

activation will not be needed through tonight. Here is the official forecast from your National Weather Service for the Athens listening area. This afternoon, sunny. Highs in the mid-90s. Northeast winds 5 to 10 miles an hour. Tonight, mostly clear in the evening, then becoming partly cloudy. Lows in the lower 70s. Northeast winds up to 10 miles an hour. Tuesday, mostly sunny. Highs around 90. East winds 10 to 20 miles an hour. Tuesday night, mostly clear. Lows in the upper 60s. Northeast winds up to 10 miles an hour. And now the extended forecast. Wednesday through Friday night, clear. Highs in the lower 90s. Lows in the mid-60s. Saturday and Saturday night, mostly clear. Highs in the lower 90s. Lows around 70. Sunday and Sunday night, partly cloudy. A chance of showers and a slight chance of thunderstorms. Highs in the lower 90s. Lows in the upper 60s. 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The current time is 2:36 p.m. Eastern Daylight Time. Here are the 2 p.m. weather observations from around the area. At Athens, it was mostly sunny. The temperature was 92 degrees, dew point 65 degrees, relative humidity 40%, wind east at 7 miles an hour, pressure was 30.09 inches and falling. At Gainesville, it was sunny and 88, wind variable at 6. At Winder, it was sunny, the temperature was 88. At Greensboro, it was clear and 91, wind northeast at 9. At Jefferson, it was sunny and 90, wind northeast at 8. At Monroe, it was sunny, the temperature was 90. At Albertton, it was sunny and 91, wind calm. At Canyon, it was sunny and 92, wind north at 6. At Clemson, it was sunny and 90, wind northeast at 6. Elsewhere across Georgia, at Atlanta it was mostly sunny and 90, wind north at 12 gusting to 17. At Cartersville, the temperature was 91, wind northeast at 3. At Lawrenceville, it was sunny and 89, wind northeast at 6. At Macon, it was sunny and 93, wind northeast at 5. At Rome, it was sunny and 92, wind variable at 3. At Augusta, it was mostly sunny and 94, wind north at 7. At Savannah, it was mostly sunny and 93, wind north at 5. Elsewhere across the region, at Chattanooga, it was mostly sunny and 94, wind north at 8. At Asheville, it was sunny and 86, wind north at 9 gusting to 18. At Greenville-Spartanburg, it was sunny and 90, wind variable at 5. Here is the hazardous weather outlook. This hazardous weather outlook is for North and Central Georgia. For today and tonight, the probability for widespread hazardous weather is low. An isolated shower or thunderstorm is possible across far north Georgia this afternoon. And now the extended outlook for the period Tuesday through Sunday, limited rain and thunderstorm chances from Tuesday through at least Thursday. Afternoon heat index values remain into the upper 90s to low 100s each day through early next week. Spotter information statement, spotter activation will not be needed through tonight. Here is the official forecast from your National Weather Service for the Athens listening area. This afternoon, sunny. Highs in the mid-90s. Northeast winds 5 to 10 miles an hour. Tonight, mostly clear in the evening, then becoming partly cloudy. Lows in the lower 70s. Northeast winds up to 10 miles an hour. Tuesday, mostly sunny. Highs around 90. East winds 10 to 20 miles an hour. Tuesday night, mostly clear. Lows in the upper 60s. Northeast winds up to 10 miles an hour. And now the extended forecast. Wednesday through Friday night,

here. Highs in the lower 90s. Lows in the mid-60s. Saturday and Saturday night, mostly clear. Highs in the lower 90s. Lows around 70. Sunday and Sunday night, partly cloudy. A chance of showers and a slight chance of thunderstorms. Highs in the lower 90s. Lows in the upper 60s. For more detailed weather, water, and climate information, please visit our website at weather.gov/Atlanta. 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The current time is 2:41 p.m. Eastern Daylight Time. Here are the 2 p.m. weather observations from around the area. At Athens, it was mostly sunny. The temperature was 92 degrees, dew point 65 degrees, relative humidity 40%, wind east at 7 miles an hour, pressure was 30.09 inches and falling. At Gainesville, it was sunny and 88, wind variable at 6. At Winder, it was sunny, the temperature was 88. At Greensboro, it was clear and 91, wind northeast at 9. At Jefferson, it was sunny and 90, wind northeast at 8. At Monroe, it was sunny, the temperature was 90. At Albertton, it was sunny and 91, wind calm. At Canyon, it was sunny and 92, wind north at 6. At Clemson, it was sunny and 90, wind northeast at 6. Elsewhere across Georgia, at Atlanta it was mostly sunny and 90, wind north at 12 gusting to 17. At Cartersville, the temperature was 91, wind northeast at 3. At Lawrenceville, it was sunny and 89, wind northeast at 6. At Macon, it was sunny and 93, wind northeast at 5. At Rome, it was sunny and 92, wind variable at 3. At Augusta, it was mostly sunny and 94, wind north at 7. At Savannah, it was mostly sunny and 93, wind north at 5. Elsewhere across the region, at Chattanooga, it was mostly sunny and 94, wind north at 8. At Asheville, it was sunny and 86, wind north at 9 gusting to 18. At Greenville-Spartanburg, it was sunny and 90, wind variable at 5. Here is the hazardous weather outlook. This hazardous weather outlook is for North and Central Georgia. For today and tonight, the probability for widespread hazardous weather is low. An isolated shower or thunderstorm is possible across far north Georgia this afternoon. And now the extended outlook for the period Tuesday through Sunday, limited rain and thunderstorm chances from Tuesday through at least Thursday. Afternoon heat index values remain into the upper 90s to low 100s each day through early next week. Spotter information statement, spotter activation will not be needed through tonight. Here is the official forecast from your National Weather Service for the Athens listening area. This afternoon, sunny. Highs in the mid-90s. Northeast winds 5 to 10 miles an hour. Tonight, mostly clear in the evening, then becoming partly cloudy. Lows in the lower 70s. Northeast winds up to 10 miles an hour. Tuesday, mostly sunny. Highs around 90. East winds 10 to 20 miles an hour. Tuesday night, mostly clear. Lows in the upper 60s. Northeast winds up to 10 miles an hour. And now the extended forecast. Wednesday through Friday night, clear.

Highs in the lower 90s. Lows in the mid-60s. Saturday and Saturday night, mostly clear. Highs in the lower 90s. Lows around 70. Sunday and Sunday night, partly cloudy. A chance of showers and a slight chance of thunderstorms. Highs in the lower 90s. Lows in the upper 60s. For more detailed weather, water, and climate information, please visit our website at weather.gov/Atlanta. The current time is 2:45 p.m. Eastern Daylight Time. Here are the 2 p.m. weather observations from around the area. At Athens, it was mostly sunny. The temperature was 92 degrees, dew point 65 degrees, relative humidity 40%, wind east at 7 miles an hour, pressure was 30.09 inches and falling. At Gainesville, it was sunny and 88, wind variable at 6. At Winder, it was sunny, the temperature was 88. At Greensboro, it was clear and 91, wind northeast at 9. At Jefferson, it was sunny and 90, wind northeast at 8. At Monroe, it was sunny, the temperature was 90. At Alberton, it was sunny and 91, wind calm. At Canyon, it was sunny and 92, wind north at 6. At Clemson, it was sunny and 90, wind northeast at 6. Elsewhere across Georgia, at Atlanta it was mostly sunny and 90, wind north at 12 gusting to 17. At Cartersville, the temperature was 91, wind northeast at 3. At Lawrenceville, it was sunny and 89, wind northeast at 6. At Macon, it was sunny and 93, wind northeast at 5. At Rome, it was sunny and 92, wind variable at 3. At Augusta, it was mostly sunny and 94, wind north at 7. At Savannah, it was mostly sunny and 93, wind north at 5. Elsewhere across the region, at Chattanooga, it was mostly sunny and 94, wind north at 8. At Asheville, it was sunny and 86, wind north at 9 gusting to 18. At Greenville-Spartanburg, it was sunny and 90, wind variable at 5. Here is the hazardous weather outlook. This hazardous weather outlook is for North and Central Georgia. For today and tonight, the probability for widespread hazardous weather is low. An isolated shower or thunderstorm is possible across far North Georgia this afternoon. And now the extended outlook for the period Tuesday through Sunday, limited rain and thunderstorm chances from Tuesday through at least Thursday. Afternoon heat index values remain into the upper 90s to low 100s each day through early next week. Spotter information statement, spotter activation will not be needed through tonight. Here is the official forecast from your National Weather Service for the Athens listening area. This afternoon, sunny. Highs in the mid-90s. Northeast winds 5 to 10 miles an hour. Tonight, mostly clear in the evening, then becoming partly cloudy. Lows in the lower 70s. Northeast winds up to 10 miles an hour. Tuesday, mostly sunny. Highs around 90. East winds 10 to 20 miles an hour. Tuesday night, mostly clear. Lows in the upper 60s. Northeast winds up to 10 miles an hour. And now the extended forecast. Wednesday through Friday night, clear. Highs in the lower 90s. Lows in the mid-60s. Saturday and Saturday night, mostly clear. Highs in the lower 90s. Lows around 70. Sunday and Sunday night, partly cloudy. A chance of showers and a slight chance of thunderstorms. Highs in the lower 90s. Lows in the upper 60s. For more detailed weather, water, and climate information, please visit our website at weather.gov/Atlanta. The current time is 2:49 p.m. Eastern Daylight Time. Here are the 2 p.m. weather observations from around the area. At Athens, it was mostly sunny. The temperature was 92 degrees, dew point 65 degrees,

Relative humidity 40%. Wind east at 7 miles an hour. Pressure was 30.09 inches and falling. At Gainesville, it was sunny and 88. Wind variable at 6. At Winder, it was sunny. The temperature was 88. At Greensboro, it was clear and 91. Wind northeast at 9. At Jefferson, it was sunny and 90. Wind northeast at 8. At Monroe, it was sunny. The temperature was 90. At Albertton, it was sunny and 91. Wind calm. At Canyon, it was sunny and 92. Wind north at 6. At Clemson, it was sunny and 90. Wind northeast at 6. Elsewhere across Georgia, at Atlanta it was mostly sunny and 90, wind north at 12 gusting to 17. At Cartersville, the temperature was 91, wind northeast at 3. At Lawrenceville, it was sunny and 89, wind northeast at 6. At Macon, it was sunny and 93, wind northeast at 5. At Rome, it was sunny and 92, wind variable at 3. At Augusta, it was mostly sunny and 94, wind north at 7. At Savannah, it was mostly sunny and 93, wind north at 5. Elsewhere across the region, at Chattanooga, it was mostly sunny and 94, wind north at 8. At Asheville, it was sunny and 86, wind north at 9 gusting to 18. At Greenville-Spartanburg, it was sunny and 90, wind variable at 5. Here is the hazardous weather outlook. This hazardous weather outlook is for North and Central Georgia. For this afternoon and tonight, no hazardous weather is expected at this time. And now the extended outlook for the period Tuesday through Sunday, limited rain and thunderstorm chances from Tuesday through at least Thursday. Afternoon heat index values remain into the upper 90s to low 100s each day through early next week. Spotter information statement, spotter activation will not be needed through tonight. Here is the official forecast from your National Weather Service for the Athens listening area. This afternoon, sunny. Highs in the mid-90s. Northeast winds 5 to 10 miles an hour. Tonight, mostly clear in the evening, then becoming partly cloudy. Lows in the lower 70s. Northeast winds up to 10 miles an hour. Tuesday, mostly sunny. Highs around 90. East winds 10 to 20 miles an hour. Tuesday night, mostly clear. Lows in the upper 60s. Northeast winds up to 10 miles an hour. And now the extended forecast. Wednesday through Friday night, clear. Highs in the lower 90s. Lows in the mid-60s. Saturday and Saturday night, mostly clear. Highs in the lower 90s. Lows around 70. Sunday and Sunday night, partly cloudy. A chance of showers and a slight chance of thunderstorms. Highs in the lower 90s. Lows in the upper 60s. For more detailed weather, water, and climate information, please visit our website at weather.gov/Atlanta. The current time is 2:53 p.m. Eastern Daylight Time. Here are the 2 p.m. weather observations from around the area. At Athens, it was mostly sunny. The temperature was 92 degrees, dew point 65 degrees, relative humidity 40%, wind east at 7 miles an hour. Pressure was 30.09 inches and falling. At Gainesville, it was sunny and 88, wind variable at 6. At Winder, it was sunny, the temperature was 88. At Greensboro, it was clear and 91, wind northeast at 9. At Jefferson, it was sunny and 90, wind northeast at 8. At Monroe, it was sunny, the temperature was 90. At Albertton, it was sunny and 91, wind calm. At Canyon, it was sunny and 92, wind north at 6. At Clemson, it was sunny and 90, wind northeast at 6. Elsewhere across Georgia, at Atlanta it was mostly sunny and 90, wind north at 12 gusting to 17. At Cartersville, the temperature was 91,

northeast at 3. At Lawrenceville, it was sunny and 89, wind northeast at 6. At Macon, it was sunny and 93, wind northeast at 5. At Rome, it was sunny and 92, wind variable at 3. At Augusta, it was mostly sunny and 94, wind north at 7. At Savannah, it was mostly sunny and 93, wind north at 5. Elsewhere across the region, at Chattanooga, it was mostly sunny and 94, wind north at 8. At Asheville, it was sunny and 86, wind north at 9 gusting to 18. At Greenville-Spartanburg, it was sunny and 90, wind variable at 5. Here is the hazardous weather outlook. This hazardous weather outlook is for North and Central Georgia. For this afternoon and tonight, no hazardous weather is expected at this time. And now the extended outlook for the period Tuesday through Sunday, limited rain and thunderstorm chances from Tuesday through at least Thursday. Afternoon heat index values remain into the upper 90s to low 100s each day through early next week. Spotter information statement, spotter activation will not be needed through tonight. Here is the official forecast from your National Weather Service for the Athens listening area. This afternoon, sunny. Highs in the mid-90s. Northeast winds 5 to 10 miles an hour. Tonight, mostly clear in the evening, then becoming partly cloudy. Lows in the lower 70s. Northeast winds up to 10 miles an hour. Tuesday, mostly sunny. Highs around 90. East winds 10 to 20 miles an hour. Tuesday night, mostly clear. Lows in the upper 60s. Northeast winds up to 10 miles an hour. And now the extended forecast. Wednesday through Friday night, clear. Highs in the lower 90s. Lows in the mid 60s. Saturday and Saturday night, mostly clear. Highs in the lower 90s. Lows around 70. Sunday and Sunday night, partly cloudy. A chance of showers and a slight chance of thunderstorms. Highs in the lower 90s. Lows in the upper 60s. For more detailed weather, water, and climate information, please visit our website at weather.gov/Atlanta. The current time is 2:57 p.m. Eastern Daylight Time. Here are the 2 p.m. weather observations from around the area. At Athens, it was mostly sunny. The temperature was 92 degrees, dew point 65 degrees, relative humidity 40%, wind east at 7 miles an hour, pressure was 30.09 inches and falling. At Gainesville, it was sunny and 88, wind variable at 6. At Winder, it was sunny, the temperature was 88. At Greensboro, it was clear and 91, wind northeast at 9. At Jefferson, it was sunny and 90, wind northeast at 8. At Monroe, it was sunny, the temperature was 90. At Alberton, it was sunny and 91, wind calm. At Canyon, it was sunny and 92, wind north at 6. At Clemson, it was sunny and 90, wind northeast at 6. Elsewhere across Georgia, at Atlanta it was mostly sunny and 90, wind north at 12 gusting to 17. At Cartersville, the temperature was 91, wind northeast at 3. At Lawrenceville, it was sunny and 89, wind northeast at 6. At Macon, it was sunny and 93, wind northeast at 5. At Rome, it was sunny and 92, wind variable at 3. At Augusta, it was mostly sunny and 94, wind north at 7. At Savannah, it was mostly sunny and 93, wind north at 5. Elsewhere across the region, at Chattanooga, it was mostly sunny and 94, wind north at 8. At Asheville, it was sunny and 86, wind north at 9 gusting to 18. At Greenville-Spartanburg, it was sunny and 90, wind variable at 5. Here is the hazardous weather outlook. This hazardous weather outlook is for North and Central Georgia. For this afternoon,

lows in the lower 70s. Northeast winds up to 10 miles an hour. Tuesday, mostly sunny. Highs around 90. East winds 10 to 20 miles an hour. Tuesday night, mostly clear. Lows in the upper 60s. Northeast winds up to 10 miles an hour. And now the extended forecast. Wednesday through Friday night, clear. Highs in the lower 90s. Lows in the mid-60s. Saturday and Saturday night, mostly clear. Highs in the lower 90s. Lows around 70. Sunday and Sunday night, partly cloudy. A chance of showers and a slight chance of thunderstorms. Highs in the lower 90s. Lows in the upper 60s. For more detailed weather, water, and climate information, please visit our website at weather.gov/Atlanta. The current time is 3:01 p.m. Eastern Daylight Time. Here are the 2 p.m. weather observations from around the area. At Athens, it was mostly sunny. The temperature was 92 degrees, dew point 65 degrees, relative humidity 40%, wind east at 7 miles an hour, pressure was 30.09 inches and falling. At Gainesville, it was sunny and 88, wind variable at 6. At Winder, it was sunny, the temperature was 88. At Greensboro, it was clear and 91, wind northeast at 9. At Jefferson, it was sunny and 90, wind northeast at 8. At Monroe, it was sunny, the temperature was 90. At Albertton, it was sunny and 91, wind calm. At Canyon, it was sunny and 92, wind north at 6. At Clemson, it was sunny and 90, wind northeast at 6. Elsewhere across Georgia, at Atlanta it was mostly sunny and 90, wind north at 12 gusting to 17. At Cartersville, the temperature was 91, wind northeast at 3. At Lawrenceville, it was sunny and 89, wind northeast at 6. At Macon, it was sunny and 93, wind northeast at 5. At Rome, it was sunny and 92, wind variable at 3. At Augusta, it was mostly sunny and 94, wind north at 7. At Savannah, it was mostly sunny and 93, wind north at 5. Elsewhere across the region, at Chattanooga, it was mostly sunny and 94, wind north at 8. At Asheville, it was sunny and 86, wind north at 9 gusting to 18. At Greenville-Spartanburg, it was sunny and 90, wind variable at 5. Here is the hazardous weather outlook. This hazardous weather outlook is for North and Central Georgia. For this afternoon and tonight, no hazardous weather is expected at this time. And now the extended outlook for the period Tuesday through Sunday, limited rain and thunderstorm chances from Tuesday through at least Thursday. Afternoon heat index values remain into the upper 90s to low 100s each day through early next week. Spotter information statement, spotter activation will not be needed through tonight. Here is the official forecast from your National Weather Service for the Athens listening area. This afternoon, sunny. Highs in the mid-90s. Northeast winds 5 to 10 miles an hour. Tonight, mostly clear in the evening, then becoming partly cloudy. Lows in the lower 70s. Northeast winds up to 10 miles an hour. Tuesday, mostly sunny. Highs around 90. East winds 10 to 20 miles an hour. Tuesday night, mostly clear. Lows in the upper 60s. Northeast winds up to 10 miles an hour. And now the extended forecast. Wednesday through Friday night, clear. Highs in the lower 90s. Lows in the mid-60s. Saturday and Saturday night, mostly clear. Highs in the lower 90s. Lows around 70. Sunday and Sunday night, partly cloudy. A chance of showers and a slight chance of thunderstorms. Highs in the lower 90s. Lows in the upper 60s. For more detailed weather, water, and climate

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The current time is 3:05 p.m. Eastern Daylight Time. Here are the 3 p.m. weather observations from around the area. At Athens, it was mostly sunny. The temperature was 94 degrees, dew point 64 degrees, relative humidity 37%, with a heat index of 95, wind northeast at 7 miles an hour, pressure was 30.07 inches and falling. At Gainesville, it was sunny, wind northeast at 8. At Winder, it was sunny, the temperature was 90. At Greensboro, it was partly cloudy and 93, wind calm. At Jefferson, it was sunny and 91, wind calm. At Monroe, it was sunny, the temperature was 92. At Albertton, it was sunny and 94, wind north at 5. At Canyon, it was sunny and 93, wind northwest at 3. At Clemson, it was sunny and 91, wind variable at 6. Elsewhere across Georgia, at Atlanta it was mostly sunny and 92, wind north at 9 gusting to 18. At Cartersville, the temperature was 91, wind calm. At Lawrenceville, it was sunny and 90, wind variable at 6. At Macon, it was mostly sunny and 95, wind northeast at 5. At Rome, it was mostly sunny and 93, wind northeast at 8. At Augusta, it was mostly sunny and 95, wind east at 5. At Savannah, it was mostly sunny and 93, wind east at 5. Elsewhere across the region, at Chattanooga, it was partly sunny and 95, wind northeast at 6. At Asheville, it was mostly sunny and 86, wind north at 10 gusting to 18. At Greenville-Spartanburg, it was sunny and 90, wind northeast at 5. Here is the hazardous weather outlook. This hazardous weather outlook is for north and central Georgia. For this afternoon and tonight, no hazardous weather is expected at this time. And now the extended outlook for the period Tuesday through Sunday, limited rain and thunderstorm chances from Tuesday through at least Thursday. Afternoon heat index values remain into the upper 90s to low 100s each day through early next week. Spotter information statement, spotter activation will not be needed through tonight. Here is the official forecast from your National Weather Service for the Athens listening area. This afternoon, sunny. Highs in the mid-90s. Northeast winds 5 to 10 miles an hour. Tonight, mostly clear in the evening, then becoming partly cloudy. Lows in the lower 70s. Northeast winds up to 10 miles an hour. Tuesday, mostly sunny. Highs around 90. East winds 10 to 20 miles an hour. Tuesday night, mostly clear. Lows in the upper 60s. Northeast winds up to 10 miles an hour. And now the extended forecast. Wednesday through Friday night, clear. Highs in the lower 90s. Lows in the mid-60s. Saturday and Saturday night, mostly clear. Highs in the lower 90s. Lows around 70. Sunday and Sunday night, partly cloudy. A chance of showers and a slight chance of thunderstorms. Highs in the lower 90s. Lows in the upper 60s. For more detailed weather, water, and climate information, please visit our website at weather.gov/Atlanta. The current time is 3:10 p.m. Eastern Daylight Time. Here are the 3 p.m. weather observations from around the area. At Athens, it was mostly sunny. The temperature was 94 degrees, dew point 64 degrees, relative humidity 37%, with a heat index of 95, wind northeast at 7 miles an hour, pressure was 30.07 inches and falling. At Gainesville, it was sunny, wind northeast at 8. At Winder, it was sunny, the temperature was 90. At Greensboro, it was partly cloudy and 93, wind calm. At Jefferson, it was sunny and 91, wind calm. At Monroe, it was sunny,

The temperature was 92. At Albertton, it was sunny and 94, wind north at 5. At Canyon, it was sunny and 93, wind northwest at 3. At Clemson, it was sunny and 91, wind variable at 6. Elsewhere across Georgia, at Atlanta it was mostly sunny and 92, wind north at 9 gusting to 18. At Cartersville, the temperature was 91, wind calm. At Lawrenceville, it was sunny and 90, wind variable at 6. At Macon, it was mostly sunny and 95, wind northeast at 5. At Rome, it was mostly sunny and 93, wind northeast at 8. At Augusta, it was mostly sunny and 95, wind east at 5. At Savannah, it was mostly sunny and 93, wind east at 5. Elsewhere across the region, at Chattanooga, it was partly sunny and 95, wind northeast at 6. At Asheville, it was mostly sunny and 86, wind north at 10 gusting to 18. At Greenville-Spartanburg, it was sunny and 90, wind northeast at 5. Here are the 3 p.m. weather observations from around the area. At Athens, it was mostly sunny. The temperature was 94 degrees, dew point 64 degrees, relative humidity 37%, with a heat index of 95, wind northeast at 7 miles an hour, pressure was 30.07 inches and falling. At Gainesville, it was sunny, wind northeast at 8. At Winder, it was sunny, the temperature was 90. At Greensboro, it was partly cloudy and 93, wind calm. At Jefferson, it was sunny and 91, wind calm. At Monroe, it was sunny, the temperature was 92. At Albertton, it was sunny and 94, wind north at 5. At Canyon, it was sunny and 93, wind northwest at 3. At Clemson, it was sunny and 91, wind variable at 6. Elsewhere across Georgia, at Atlanta it was mostly sunny and 92, wind north at 9 gusting to 18. At Cartersville, the temperature was 91, wind calm. At Lawrenceville, it was sunny and 90, wind variable at 6. At Macon, it was mostly sunny and 95, wind northeast at 5. At Rome, it was mostly sunny and 93, wind northeast at 8. At Augusta, it was mostly sunny and 95, wind east at 5. At Savannah, it was mostly sunny and 93, wind east at 5. Elsewhere across the region, at Chattanooga, it was partly sunny and 95, wind northeast at 6. At Asheville, it was mostly sunny and 86, wind north at 10 gusting to 18. At Greenville-Spartanburg, it was sunny and 90, wind northeast at 5. Here is the hazardous weather outlook. This hazardous weather outlook is for North and Central Georgia. For this afternoon and tonight, no hazardous weather is expected at this time. And now the extended outlook for the period Tuesday through Sunday, limited rain and thunderstorm chances from Tuesday through at least Thursday. Afternoon heat index values remain into the upper 90s to low 100s each day through early next week. Spotter information statement, spotter activation will not be needed through tonight. Here is the official forecast from your National Weather Service for the Athens listening area. This afternoon, sunny. Highs in the mid-90s. Northeast winds 5 to 10 miles an hour. Tonight, mostly clear in the evening, then becoming partly cloudy. Lows in the lower 70s. Northeast winds up to 10 miles an hour. Tuesday, mostly sunny. Highs around 90. East winds 10 to 20 miles an hour. Tuesday night, mostly clear. Lows in the upper 60s. Northeast winds up to 10 miles an hour. And now the extended forecast. Wednesday through Friday night, clear. Highs in the lower 90s. Lows in the mid-60s. Saturday and Saturday night, mostly clear. Highs in the lower 90s. Lows around 70.

Monday and Sunday night, partly cloudy. A chance of showers and a slight chance of thunderstorms. Highs in the lower 90s. Lows in the upper 60s. 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The current time is 3:16 p.m. Eastern Daylight Time. Here are the 3 p.m. weather observations from around the area. At Athens, it was mostly sunny. The temperature was 94 degrees, dew point 64 degrees, relative humidity 37%, with a heat index of 95, wind northeast at 7 miles an hour, pressure was 30.07 inches and falling. At Gainesville, it was sunny, wind northeast at 8. At Winder, it was sunny, the temperature was 90. At Greensboro, it was partly cloudy and 93, wind calm. At Jefferson, it was sunny and 91, wind calm. At Monroe, it was sunny, the temperature was 92. At Albertton, it was sunny and 94, wind north at 5. At Canyon, it was sunny and 93, wind northwest at 3. At Clemson, it was sunny and 91, wind variable at 6. Elsewhere across Georgia, at Atlanta it was mostly sunny and 92, wind north at 9 gusting to 18. At Cartersville, the temperature was 91, wind calm. At Lawrenceville, it was sunny and 90, wind variable at 6. At Macon, it was mostly sunny and 95, wind northeast at 5. At Rome, it was mostly sunny and 93, wind northeast at 8. At Augusta, it was mostly sunny and 95, wind east at 5. At Savannah, it was mostly sunny and 93, wind east at 5. Elsewhere across the region, at Chattanooga, it was partly sunny and 95, wind northeast at 6. At Asheville, it was mostly sunny and 86, wind north at 10 gusting to 18. At Greenville-Spartanburg, it was sunny and 90, wind northeast at 5. Here is the hazardous weather outlook. This hazardous weather outlook is for north and central Georgia. For this afternoon and tonight, no hazardous weather is expected at this time. And now the extended outlook for the period Tuesday through Sunday, limited rain and thunderstorm chances from Tuesday through at least Thursday. Afternoon heat index values remain into the upper 90s to low 100s each day through early next week. Spotter information statement, spotter activation will not be needed through tonight. Here is the official forecast from your National Weather Service for the Athens listening area. This afternoon, sunny. Highs in the mid-90s. Northeast winds 5 to 10 miles an hour. Tonight, mostly clear in the evening, then becoming partly cloudy. Lows in the lower 70s. Northeast winds up to 10 miles an hour. Tuesday, mostly sunny. Highs around 90. East winds 10 to 20 miles an hour. Tuesday night, mostly clear. Lows in the upper 60s. Northeast winds up to 10 miles an hour. And now the extended forecast. Wednesday through Friday night, clear. Highs in the lower 90s. Lows in the mid-60s. Saturday and Saturday night, mostly clear. Highs in the lower 90s. Lows around 70. Sunday and Sunday night, partly cloudy. A chance of showers and a slight chance of thunderstorms. Highs in the lower 90s. Lows in the upper 60s. 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The current time is 3:20 p.m. Eastern Daylight Time. Here are the 3 p.m. weather observations from around the area. At Athens, it was mostly sunny. The temperature was 94 degrees, dew point 64 degrees, relative humidity 37%, with a heat index of 95, wind northeast at 7 miles an hour, pressure was 30.07 inches and falling. At Gainesville, it was sunny, wind northeast at 8. At Winder,

It was sunny, the temperature was 90. At Greensboro, it was partly cloudy and 93, wind calm. At Jefferson, it was sunny and 91, wind calm. At Monroe, it was sunny, the temperature was 92. At Albertton, it was sunny and 94, wind north at 5. At Canyon, it was sunny and 93, wind northwest at 3. At Clemson, it was sunny and 91, wind variable at 6. Elsewhere across Georgia, at Atlanta it was mostly sunny and 92, wind north at 9 gusting to 18. At Cartersville, the temperature was 91, wind calm. At Lawrenceville, it was sunny and 90, wind variable at 6. At Macon, it was mostly sunny and 95, wind northeast at 5. At Rome, it was mostly sunny and 93, wind northeast at 8. At Augusta, it was mostly sunny and 95, wind east at 5. At Savannah, it was mostly sunny and 93, wind east at 5. Elsewhere across the region, at Chattanooga, it was partly sunny and 95, wind northeast at 6. At Asheville, it was mostly sunny and 86, wind north at 10 gusting to 18. At Greenville-Spartanburg, it was sunny and 90, wind northeast at 5. Here is the hazardous weather outlook. This hazardous weather outlook is for North and Central Georgia. For this afternoon and tonight, no hazardous weather is expected at this time. And now the extended outlook for the period Tuesday through Sunday, limited rain and thunderstorm chances from Tuesday through at least Thursday. Afternoon heat index values remain into the upper 90s to low 100s each day through early next week. Spotter information statement, spotter activation will not be needed through tonight. Here is the official forecast from your National Weather Service for the Athens listening area. This afternoon, sunny. Highs in the mid-90s. Northeast winds 5 to 10 miles an hour. Tonight, mostly clear in the evening, then becoming partly cloudy. Lows in the lower 70s. Northeast winds up to 10 miles an hour. Tuesday, mostly sunny. Highs around 90. East winds 10 to 20 miles an hour. Tuesday night, mostly clear. Lows in the upper 60s. Northeast winds up to 10 miles an hour. And now the extended forecast. Wednesday through Friday night, clear. Highs in the lower 90s. Lows in the mid-60s. Saturday and Saturday night, mostly clear. Highs in the lower 90s. Lows around 70. Sunday and Sunday night, partly cloudy. A chance of showers and a slight chance of thunderstorms. Highs in the lower 90s. Lows in the upper 60s. 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The current time is 3:24 p.m. Eastern Daylight Time. Here are the 3 p.m. weather observations from around the area. At Athens, it was mostly sunny. The temperature was 94 degrees, dew point 64 degrees, relative humidity 37%, with a heat index of 95, wind northeast at 7 miles an hour, pressure was 30.07 inches and falling. At Gainesville, it was sunny, wind northeast at 8. At Winder, it was sunny, the temperature was 90. At Greensboro, it was partly cloudy and 93, wind calm. At Jefferson, it was sunny and 91, wind calm. At Monroe, it was sunny, the temperature was 92. At Albertton, it was sunny and 94, wind north at 5. At Canyon, it was sunny and 93, wind northwest at 3. At Clemson, it was sunny and 91, wind variable at 6. Elsewhere across Georgia, at Atlanta it was mostly sunny and 92, wind north at 9 gusting to 18. At Cartersville, the temperature was 91, wind calm. At Lawrenceville, it was sunny and 90, wind variable at 6. At Macon, it was

mostly sunny and 95. Wind northeast at 5. At Rome, it was mostly sunny and 93. Wind northeast at 8. At Augusta, it was mostly sunny and 95. Wind east at 5. At Savannah, it was mostly sunny and 93. Wind east at 5. Elsewhere across the region, at Chattanooga, it was partly sunny and 95, wind northeast at 6. At Asheville, it was mostly sunny and 86, wind north at 10 gusting to 18. At Greenville-Spartanburg, it was sunny and 90, wind northeast at 5. Here is the hazardous weather outlook. This hazardous weather outlook is for North and Central Georgia. For this afternoon and tonight, no hazardous weather is expected at this time. And now the extended outlook for the period Tuesday through Sunday, limited rain and thunderstorm chances from Tuesday through at least Thursday. Afternoon heat index values remain into the upper 90s to low 100s each day through early next week. Spotter information statement, spotter activation will not be needed through tonight. Here is the official forecast from your National Weather Service for the Athens listening area. This afternoon, sunny. Highs in the mid-90s. Northeast winds 5 to 10 miles an hour. Tonight, mostly clear in the evening, then becoming partly cloudy. Lows in the lower 70s. Northeast winds up to 10 miles an hour. Tuesday, mostly sunny. Highs around 90. East winds 10 to 20 miles an hour. Tuesday night, mostly clear. Lows in the upper 60s. Northeast winds up to 10 miles an hour. And now the extended forecast. Wednesday through Friday night, clear. Highs in the lower 90s. Lows in the mid 60s. Saturday and Saturday night, mostly clear. Highs in the lower 90s. Lows around 70. Sunday and Sunday night, partly cloudy. A chance of showers and a slight chance of thunderstorms. Highs in the lower 90s. Lows in the upper 60s. For more detailed weather, water, and climate information, please visit our website at weather.gov/Atlanta. The current time is 3:28 p.m. Eastern Daylight Time. Here are the 3 p.m. weather observations from around the area. At Athens, it was mostly sunny. The temperature was 94 degrees, dew point 64 degrees, relative humidity 37%, with a heat index of 95, wind northeast at 7 miles an hour, pressure was 30.07 inches and falling. At Gainesville, it was sunny, wind northeast at 8. At Winder, it was sunny, the temperature was 90. At Greensboro, it was partly cloudy and 93, wind calm. At Jefferson, it was sunny and 91, wind calm. At Monroe, it was sunny, the temperature was 92. At Albertton, it was sunny and 94, wind north at 5. At Canyon, it was sunny and 93, wind northwest at 3. At Clemson, it was sunny and 91, wind variable at 6. Elsewhere across Georgia, at Atlanta it was mostly sunny and 92, wind north at 9 gusting to 18. At Cartersville, the temperature was 91, wind calm. At Lawrenceville, it was sunny and 90, wind variable at 6. At Macon, it was mostly sunny and 95, wind northeast at 5. At Rome, it was mostly sunny and 93, wind northeast at 8. At Augusta, it was mostly sunny and 95, wind east at 5. At Savannah, it was mostly sunny and 93, wind east at 5. Elsewhere across the region, at Chattanooga, it was partly sunny and 95, wind northeast at 6. At Asheville, it was mostly sunny and 86, wind north at 10 gusting to 18. At Greenville-Spartanburg, it was sunny and 90, wind northeast at 5. Here is the hazardous weather outlook. This hazardous weather outlook is for North and Central Georgia. For this afternoon and tonight, no hazardous weather is expected at this

time. And now the extended outlook for the period Tuesday through Sunday, limited rain and thunderstorm chances from Tuesday through at least Thursday. Afternoon heat index values remain into the upper 90s to low 100s each day through early next week. Spotter information statement, spotter activation will not be needed through tonight. Here is the official forecast from your National Weather Service for the Athens listening area. This afternoon, sunny. Highs in the mid-90s. Northeast winds 5 to 10 miles an hour. Tonight, mostly clear in the evening, then becoming partly cloudy. Lows in the lower 70s. Northeast winds up to 10 miles an hour. Tuesday, mostly sunny. Highs around 90. East winds 10 to 20 miles an hour. Tuesday night, mostly clear. Lows in the upper 60s. Northeast winds up to 10 miles an hour. And now the extended forecast. Wednesday through Friday night, clear. Highs in the lower 90s. Lows in the mid 60s. Saturday and Saturday night, mostly clear. Highs in the lower 90s. Lows around 70. Sunday and Sunday night, partly cloudy. A chance of showers and a slight chance of thunderstorms. Highs in the lower 90s. Lows in the upper 60s. 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The current time is 3:32 p.m. Eastern Daylight Time. Here are the 3 p.m. weather observations from around the area. At Athens, it was mostly sunny. The temperature was 94 degrees, dew point 64 degrees, relative humidity 37%, with a heat index of 95, wind northeast at 7 miles an hour, pressure was 30.07 inches and falling. At Gainesville, it was sunny, wind northeast at 8. At Winder, it was sunny, the temperature was 90. At Greensboro, it was partly cloudy and 93, wind calm. At Jefferson, it was sunny. At Jefferson, it was sunny and 91, wind calm. At Monroe, it was sunny, the temperature was 92. At Albertton, it was sunny and 94, wind north at 5. At Canyon, it was sunny and 93, wind northwest at 3. At Clemson, it was sunny and 91, wind variable at 6. Elsewhere across Georgia, at Atlanta it was mostly sunny and 92, wind north at 9 gusting to 18. At Cartersville, the temperature was 91, wind calm. At Lawrenceville, it was sunny and 90, wind variable at 6. At Macon, it was mostly sunny and 95, wind northeast at 5. At Rome, it was mostly sunny and 93, wind northeast at 8. At Augusta, it was mostly sunny and 95, wind east at 5. At Savannah, it was mostly sunny and 93, wind east at 5. Elsewhere across the region, at Chattanooga, it was partly sunny and 95, wind northeast at 6. At Asheville, it was mostly sunny and 86, wind north at 10 gusting to 18. At Greenville-Spartanburg, it was sunny and 90, wind northeast at 5. Here is the hazardous weather outlook. This hazardous weather outlook is for north and central Georgia. For this afternoon and tonight, no hazardous weather is expected at this time. And now the extended outlook for the period Tuesday through Sunday, limited rain and thunderstorm chances from Tuesday through at least Thursday. Afternoon heat index values remain into the upper 90s to low 100s each day through early next week. Spotter information statement, spotter activation will not be needed through tonight. Here is the official forecast from your National Weather Service for the Athens listening area. This afternoon, sunny. Highs in the mid-90s. Northeast winds 5 to 10 miles an hour. Tonight, mostly clear in the evening, then becoming partly cloudy. Lows in the lower 70s. Northeast winds up to 10 miles an hour. Tuesday, mostly sunny.

highs around 90. East winds 10 to 20 miles an hour. Tuesday night, mostly clear. Lows in the upper 60s. Northeast winds up to 10 miles an hour. And now the extended forecast. Wednesday through Friday night, clear. Highs in the lower 90s. Lows in the mid 60s. Saturday and Saturday night, mostly clear. Highs in the lower 90s. Lows around 70. Sunday and Sunday night, partly cloudy. A chance of showers and a slight chance of thunderstorms. Highs in the lower 90s. Lows in the upper 60s. 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The current time is 3:36 p.m. Eastern Daylight Time. Here are the 3 p.m. weather observations from around the area. At Athens, it was mostly sunny. The temperature was 94 degrees, dew point 64 degrees, relative humidity 37%, with a heat index of 95, wind northeast at 7 miles an hour, pressure was 30.07 inches and falling. At Gainesville, it was sunny, wind northeast at 8. At Winder, it was sunny, the temperature was 90. At Greensboro, it was partly cloudy and 93, wind calm. At Jefferson, it was sunny and 91, wind calm. At Monroe, it was sunny, the temperature was 92. At Albertton, it was sunny and 94, wind north at 5. At Canyon, it was sunny and 93, wind northwest at 3. At Clemson, it was sunny and 91, wind variable at 6. Elsewhere across Georgia, at Atlanta it was mostly sunny and 92, wind north at 9 gusting to 18. At Cartersville, the temperature was 91, wind calm. At Lawrenceville, it was sunny and 90, wind variable at 6. At Macon, it was mostly sunny and 95, wind northeast at 5. At Rome, it was mostly sunny and 93, wind northeast at 8. At Augusta, it was mostly sunny and 95, wind east at 5. At Savannah, it was mostly sunny and 93, wind east at 5. Elsewhere across the region, at Chattanooga, it was partly sunny and 95, wind northeast at 6. At Asheville, it was mostly sunny and 86, wind north at 10 gusting to 18. At Greenville-Spartanburg, it was sunny and 90, wind northeast at 5. Here is the hazardous weather outlook. This hazardous weather outlook is for North and Central Georgia. For this afternoon and tonight, no hazardous weather is expected at this time. And now the extended outlook for the period Tuesday through Sunday, limited rain and thunderstorm chances from Tuesday through at least Thursday. Afternoon heat index values remain into the upper 90s to low 100s each day through early next week. Spotter information statement, spotter activation will not be needed through tonight. Here is the official forecast from your National Weather Service for the Athens listening area. This afternoon, sunny. Highs in the mid-90s. Northeast winds 5 to 10 miles an hour. Tonight, mostly clear in the evening, then becoming partly cloudy. Lows in the lower 70s. Northeast winds up to 10 miles an hour. Tuesday, mostly sunny. Highs around 90. East winds 10 to 20 miles an hour. Tuesday night, mostly clear. Lows in the upper 60s. Northeast winds up to 10 miles an hour. And now the extended forecast. Wednesday through Friday night, clear. Highs in the lower 90s. Lows in the mid-60s. Saturday and Saturday night, mostly clear. Highs in the lower 90s. Lows around 70. Sunday and Sunday night, partly cloudy. A chance of showers and a slight chance of thunderstorms. Highs in the lower 90s. Lows in the upper 60s. For more detailed weather, water, and climate information, please visit our website at weather.gov/Atlanta.

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The current time is 3:41 p.m. Eastern Daylight Time. Here are the 3 p.m. weather observations from around the area. At Athens, it was mostly sunny. The temperature was 94 degrees, dew point 64 degrees, relative humidity 37%, with a heat index of 95, wind northeast at 7 miles an hour, pressure was 30.07 inches and falling. At Gainesville, it was sunny, wind northeast at 8. At Winder, it was sunny, the temperature was 90. At Greensboro, it was partly cloudy and 93, wind calm. At Jefferson, it was sunny and 91, wind calm. At Monroe, it was sunny, the temperature was 92. At Alberton, it was sunny and 94, wind north at 5. At Canyon, it was sunny and 93, wind northwest at 3. At Clemson, it was sunny and 91, wind variable at 6. Elsewhere across Georgia, at Atlanta it was mostly sunny and 92, wind north at 9 gusting to 18. At Cartersville, the temperature was 91, wind calm. At Lawrenceville, it was sunny and 90, wind variable at 6. At Macon, it was mostly sunny and 95, wind northeast at 5. At Rome, it was mostly sunny and 93, wind northeast at 8. At Augusta, it was mostly sunny and 95, wind east at 5. At Savannah, it was mostly sunny and 93, wind east at 5. Elsewhere across the region, at Chattanooga, it was partly sunny and 95, wind northeast at 6. At Asheville, it was mostly sunny and 86, wind north at 10 gusting to 18. At Greenville-Spartanburg, it was sunny and 90, wind northeast at 5. Here is the hazardous weather outlook. This hazardous weather outlook is for north and central Georgia. For this afternoon and tonight, no hazardous weather is expected at this time. And now the extended outlook for the period Tuesday through Sunday, limited rain and thunderstorm chances from Tuesday through at least Thursday. Afternoon heat index values remain into the upper 90s to low 100s each day through early next week. Spotter information statement, spotter activation will not be needed through tonight. Here is the official forecast from your National Weather Service for the Athens listening area. This afternoon, sunny. Highs in the mid-90s. Northeast winds 5 to 10 miles an hour. Tonight, mostly clear in the evening, then becoming partly cloudy. Lows in the lower 70s. Northeast winds up to 10 miles an hour. Tuesday, mostly sunny. Highs around 90. East winds 10 to 20 miles an hour. Tuesday night, mostly clear. Lows in the upper 60s. Northeast winds up to 10 miles an hour. And now the extended forecast. Wednesday through Friday night, clear. Highs in the lower 90s. Lows in the mid-60s. Saturday and Saturday night, mostly clear. Highs in the lower 90s. Lows around 70. Sunday and Sunday night, partly cloudy. A chance of showers and a slight chance of thunderstorms. Highs in the lower 90s. Lows in the upper 60s. 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The current time is 3.

45 p.m. Eastern Daylight Time. Here are the 3 p.m. weather observations from around the area. At Athens, it was mostly sunny. The temperature was 94 degrees, dew point 64 degrees, relative humidity 37%, with a heat index of 95, wind northeast at 7 miles an hour, pressure was 30.07 inches and falling. At Gainesville, it was sunny, wind northeast at 8. At Winder, it was sunny, the temperature was 90. At Greensboro, it was partly cloudy and 93, wind calm. At Jefferson, it was sunny and 91, wind calm. At Monroe, it was sunny, the temperature was 92. At Albertton, it was sunny and 94, wind north at 5. At Canyon, it was sunny and 93, wind northwest at 3. At Clemson, it was sunny and 91, wind variable at 6. Elsewhere across Georgia, at Atlanta it was mostly sunny and 92, wind north at 9 gusting to 18. At Cartersville, the temperature was 91, wind calm. At Lawrenceville, it was sunny and 90, wind variable at 6. At Macon, it was mostly sunny and 95, wind northeast at 5. At Rome, it was mostly sunny and 93, wind northeast at 8. At Augusta, it was mostly sunny and 95, wind east at 5. At Savannah, it was mostly sunny and 93, wind east at 5. Elsewhere across the region, at Chattanooga, it was partly sunny and 95, wind northeast at 6. At Asheville, it was mostly sunny and 86, wind north at 10 gusting to 18. At Greenville-Spartanburg, it was sunny and 90, wind northeast at 5. Here is the hazardous weather outlook. This hazardous weather outlook is for North and Central Georgia. For this afternoon and tonight, no hazardous weather is expected at this time. And now the extended outlook for the period Tuesday through Sunday, limited rain and thunderstorm chances from Tuesday through at least Thursday. Afternoon heat index values remain into the upper 90s to low 100s each day through early next week. Spotter information statement, spotter activation will not be needed through tonight. Here is the official forecast from your National Weather Service for the Athens listening area. This afternoon, sunny. Highs in the mid-90s. Northeast winds 5 to 10 miles an hour. Tonight, mostly clear in the evening, then becoming partly cloudy. Lows in the lower 70s. Northeast winds up to 10 miles an hour. Tuesday, mostly sunny. Highs around 90. East winds 10 to 20 miles an hour. Tuesday night, mostly clear. Lows in the upper 60s. Northeast winds up to 10 miles an hour. And now the extended forecast. Wednesday through Friday night, clear. Highs in the lower 90s. Lows in the mid-60s. Saturday and Saturday night, mostly clear. Highs in the lower 90s. Lows around 70. Sunday and Sunday night, partly cloudy. A chance of showers and a slight chance of thunderstorms. Highs in the lower 90s. Lows in the upper 60s. For more detailed weather, water, and climate information, please visit our website at weather.gov/Atlanta. The current time is 3:49 p.m. Eastern Daylight Time. Here are the 3 p.m. weather observations from around the area. At Athens, it was mostly sunny. The temperature was 94 degrees, dew point 64 degrees, relative humidity 37%, with a heat index of 95, wind northeast at 7 miles an hour, pressure was 30.07 inches and falling. At Gainesville, it was sunny, wind northeast at 8. At Winder, it was sunny, the temperature was 90. At Greensboro, it was partly cloudy and 93, wind calm. At Jefferson, it was sunny and 91, wind calm. At Monroe, it was sunny, the temperature was 92. At Albertton, it was sunny and 94, wind north at 5.

at Canyon. It was sunny and 93, wind northwest at 3. At Clemson, it was sunny and 91, wind variable at 6. Elsewhere across Georgia, at Atlanta it was mostly sunny and 92, wind north at 9 gusting to 18. At Cartersville, the temperature was 91, wind calm. At Lawrenceville, it was sunny and 90, wind variable at 6. At Macon, it was mostly sunny and 95, wind northeast at 5. At Rome, it was mostly sunny and 93, wind northeast at 8. At Augusta, it was mostly sunny and 95, wind east at 5. At Savannah, it was mostly sunny and 93, wind east at 5. Elsewhere across the region, at Chattanooga, it was partly sunny and 95, wind northeast at 6. At Asheville, it was mostly sunny and 86, wind north at 10 gusting to 18. At Greenville-Spartanburg, it was sunny and 90, wind northeast at 5. Here is the hazardous weather outlook. This hazardous weather outlook is for north and central Georgia. For this afternoon and tonight, no hazardous weather is expected at this time. And now the extended outlook for the period Tuesday through Sunday, limited rain and thunderstorm chances from Tuesday through at least Thursday. Afternoon heat index values remain into the upper 90s to low 100s each day through early next week. Spotter information statement, spotter activation will not be needed through tonight. Here is the official forecast from your National Weather Service for the Athens listening area. This afternoon, sunny. Highs in the mid-90s. Northeast winds 5 to 10 miles an hour. Tonight, mostly clear in the evening, then becoming partly cloudy. Lows in the lower 70s. Northeast winds up to 10 miles an hour. Tuesday, mostly sunny. Highs around 90. East winds 10 to 20 miles an hour. Tuesday night, mostly clear. Lows in the upper 60s. Northeast winds up to 10 miles an hour. And now the extended forecast. Wednesday through Friday night, clear. Highs in the lower 90s. Lows in the mid-60s. Saturday and Saturday night, mostly clear. Highs in the lower 90s. Lows around 70. Sunday and Sunday night, partly cloudy. A chance of showers and a slight chance of thunderstorms. Highs in the lower 90s. Lows in the upper 60s. 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The current time is 3:53 p.m. Eastern Daylight Time. Here are the 3 p.m. weather observations from around the area. At Athens, it was mostly sunny. The temperature was 94 degrees, dew point 64 degrees, relative humidity 37%, with a heat index of 95, wind northeast at 7 miles an hour, pressure was 30.07 inches and falling. At Gainesville, it was sunny, wind northeast at 8. At Winder, it was sunny, the temperature was 90. At Greensboro, it was partly cloudy and 93, wind calm. At Jefferson, it was sunny and 91, wind calm. At Monroe, it was sunny, the temperature was 92. At Albertton, it was sunny and 94, wind north at 5. At Canyon, it was sunny and 93, wind northwest at 3. At Clemson, it was sunny and 91, wind variable at 6. Elsewhere across Georgia, at Atlanta it was mostly sunny and 92, wind north at 9 gusting to 18. At Cartersville, the temperature was 91, wind calm. At Lawrenceville, it was sunny and 90, wind variable at 6. At Macon, it was mostly sunny and 95, wind northeast at 5. At Rome, it was mostly sunny and 93, wind northeast at 8. At Augusta, it was mostly sunny and 95, wind east at 5. At Savannah, it was mostly sunny and 93, wind east at 5. Elsewhere across

region. At Chattanooga, it was partly sunny and 95, wind northeast at 6. At Asheville, it was mostly sunny and 86, wind north at 10 gusting to 18. At Greenville-Spartanburg, it was sunny and 90, wind northeast at 5. Here is the hazardous weather outlook. This hazardous weather outlook is for North and Central Georgia. For this afternoon and tonight, no hazardous weather is expected at this time. And now the extended outlook for the period Tuesday through Sunday, limited rain and thunderstorm chances from Tuesday through at least Thursday. Afternoon heat index values remain into the upper 90s to low 100s each day through early next week. Spotter information statement, spotter activation will not be needed through tonight. Here is the official forecast from your National Weather Service for the Athens listening area. This afternoon, sunny. Highs in the mid-90s. Northeast winds 5 to 10 miles an hour. Tonight, mostly clear in the evening, then becoming partly cloudy. Lows in the lower 70s. Northeast winds up to 10 miles an hour. Tuesday, mostly sunny. Highs around 90. East winds 10 to 20 miles an hour. Tuesday night, mostly clear. Lows in the upper 60s. Northeast winds up to 10 miles an hour. And now the extended forecast. Wednesday through Friday night, clear. Highs in the lower 90s. Lows in the mid-60s. Saturday and Saturday night, mostly clear. Highs in the lower 90s. Lows around 70. Sunday and Sunday night, partly cloudy. A chance of showers and a slight chance of thunderstorms. Highs in the lower 90s. Lows in the upper 60s. 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The current time is 3:58 p.m. Eastern Daylight Time. Here are the 3 p.m. weather observations from around the area. At Athens, it was mostly sunny. The temperature was 94 degrees, dew point 64 degrees, relative humidity 37%, with a heat index of 95, wind northeast at 7 miles an hour, pressure was 30.07 inches and falling. At Gainesville, it was sunny, wind northeast at 8. At Winder, it was sunny, the temperature was 90. At Greensboro, it was partly cloudy and 93, wind calm. At Jefferson, it was sunny and 91, wind calm. At Monroe, it was sunny, the temperature was 92. At Albertton, it was sunny and 94, wind north at 5. At Canyon, it was sunny and 93, wind northwest at 3. At Clemson, it was sunny and 91, wind variable at 6. Elsewhere across Georgia, at Atlanta it was mostly sunny and 92, wind north at 9 gusting to 18. At Cartersville, the temperature was 91, wind calm. At Lawrenceville, it was sunny and 90, wind variable at 6. At Macon, it was mostly sunny and 95, wind northeast at 5. At Rome, it was mostly sunny and 93, wind northeast at 8. At Augusta, it was mostly sunny and 95, wind east at 5. At Savannah, it was mostly sunny and 93, wind east at 5. Elsewhere across the region, at Chattanooga, it was partly sunny and 95, wind northeast at 6. At Asheville, it was mostly sunny and 86, wind north at 10 gusting to 18. At Greenville-Spartanburg, it was sunny and 90, wind northeast at 5. Here is the hazardous weather outlook. This hazardous weather outlook is for North and Central Georgia. For this afternoon and tonight, no hazardous weather is expected at this time. And now the extended outlook for the period Tuesday through Sunday, limited rain and thunderstorm chances from Tuesday through at least Thursday. Afternoon heat index values remain into the upper 90s to low 100s each day through early next week. Spotter information statement, spotter activation will not be needed through tonight.

northeast winds up to 10 miles an hour. And now the extended forecast. Wednesday through Friday night, clear. Highs in the lower 90s. Lows in the mid-60s. Saturday and Saturday night, mostly clear. Highs in the lower 90s. Lows around 70. Sunday and Sunday night, partly cloudy. A chance of showers and a slight chance of thunderstorms. Highs in the lower 90s. Lows in the upper 60s. 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The current time is 4:02 p.m. Eastern Daylight Time. Here are the 3 p.m. weather observations from around the area. At Athens, it was mostly sunny. The temperature was 94 degrees, dew point 64 degrees, relative humidity 37%, with a heat index of 95, wind northeast at 7 miles an hour, pressure was 30.07 inches and falling. At Gainesville, it was sunny, wind northeast at 8. At Winder, it was sunny, the temperature was 90. At Greensboro, it was partly cloudy and 93, wind calm. At Jefferson, it was sunny and 91, wind calm. At Monroe, it was sunny, the temperature was 92. At Albertton, it was sunny and 94, wind north at 5. At Canyon, it was sunny and 93, wind northwest at 3. At Clemson, it was sunny and 91, wind variable at 6. Elsewhere across Georgia, at Atlanta it was mostly sunny and 92, wind north at 9 gusting to 18. At Cartersville, the temperature was 91, wind calm. At Lawrenceville, it was sunny and 90, wind variable at 6. At Macon, it was mostly sunny and 95, wind northeast at 5. At Rome, it was mostly sunny and 93, wind northeast at 8. At Augusta, it was mostly sunny and 95, wind east at 5. At Savannah, it was mostly sunny and 93, wind east at 5. Elsewhere across the region, at Chattanooga, it was partly sunny and 95, wind northeast at 6. At Asheville, it was mostly sunny and 86, wind north at 10 gusting to 18. At Greenville-Spartanburg, it was sunny and 90, wind northeast at 5. Here is the hazardous weather outlook. This hazardous weather outlook is for north and central Georgia. For this afternoon and tonight, no hazardous weather is expected at this time. And now the extended outlook for the period Tuesday through Sunday, limited rain and thunderstorm chances from Tuesday through at least Thursday. Afternoon heat index values remain into the upper 90s to low 100s each day through early next week. Spotter information statement, spotter activation will not be needed through tonight. Here is the official forecast from your National Weather Service for the Athens listening area. This afternoon, sunny. Highs in the mid-90s. Northeast winds 5 to 10 miles an hour. Tonight, mostly clear in the evening, then becoming partly cloudy. Lows in the lower 70s. Northeast winds up to 10 miles an hour. Tuesday, mostly sunny. Highs around 90. East winds 10 to 20 miles an hour. Tuesday night, mostly clear. Lows in the upper 60s. Northeast winds up to 10 miles an hour. And now the extended forecast. Wednesday through Friday night, clear. Highs in the lower 90s. Lows in the mid-60s. Saturday and Saturday night, mostly clear. Highs in the lower 90s. Lows around 70. Sunday and Sunday night, partly cloudy. A chance of showers and a slight chance of thunderstorms. Highs in the lower 90s. Lows in the upper 60s. For more detailed weather, water, and climate information, please visit our website at weather.gov/Atlanta. The current time is 4:06 p.m. Eastern Daylight Time. Here are the 4 p.m. weather observations from

around the area. At Athens, it was mostly sunny. The temperature was 95. At Gainesville, it was sunny and 90, windies at 6. At Winder, it was sunny, the temperature was 91. At Greensboro, it was partly cloudy and 95, wind variable at 6 gusting to 14. At Jefferson, it was sunny and 92, wind north at 8. At Monroe, it was sunny, the temperature was 92. At Alberton, it was partly sunny and 94, wind northeast at 7. At Canyon, it was sunny and 93, wind northeast at 7. At Clemson, it was mostly sunny and 91, wind variable at 5. Elsewhere across Georgia, at Atlanta it was mostly sunny and 92, wind northeast at 10. At Cartersville, the temperature was 93, wind calm. At Lawrenceville, it was sunny and 90, wind east at 8. At Macon, it was mostly sunny and 96, wind east at 9. At Rome, it was mostly sunny and 93, wind east at 6. At Augusta, it was mostly sunny and 95, wind east at 6. At Savannah, it was mostly sunny and 93, wind east at 5. Elsewhere across the region, at Chattanooga, it was partly sunny and 96, wind northeast at 7. At Asheville, it was mostly sunny and 87, wind north at 12 gusting to 21. At Greenville-Spartanburg, it was partly sunny and 90, wind northeast at 7. Here is the hazardous weather outlook. This hazardous weather outlook is for North and Central Georgia. For this afternoon and tonight, no hazardous weather is expected at this time. And now the extended outlook for the period Tuesday through Sunday, limited rain and thunderstorm chances from Tuesday through at least Thursday. Afternoon heat index values remain into the upper 90s to low 100s each day through early next week. Spotter information statement, spotter activation will not be needed through tonight. Here is the official forecast from your National Weather Service for the Athens listening area. This afternoon, sunny. Highs in the mid-90s. Northeast winds 5 to 10 miles an hour. Tonight, mostly clear in the evening, then becoming partly cloudy. Lows in the lower 70s. Northeast winds up to 10 miles an hour. Tuesday, mostly sunny. Highs around 90. East winds 10 to 20 miles an hour. Tuesday night, mostly clear. Lows in the upper 60s. Northeast winds up to 10 miles an hour. And now the extended forecast. Wednesday through Friday night, clear. Highs in the lower 90s. Lows in the mid 60s. Saturday and Saturday night, mostly clear. Highs in the lower 90s. Lows around 70. Sunday and Sunday night, partly cloudy. A chance of showers and a slight chance of thunderstorms. Highs in the lower 90s. Lows in the upper 60s. For more detailed weather, water, and climate information, please visit our website at weather.gov/Atlanta. The current time is 4:10 p.m. Eastern Daylight Time. Here are the 4 p.m. weather observations from around the area. At Athens, it was mostly sunny, the temperature was 95. At Gainesville, it was sunny and 90, wind east at 6. At Winder, it was sunny, the temperature was 91. At Greensboro, it was partly cloudy and 95, wind variable at 6 gusting to 14. At Jefferson, it was sunny and 92, wind north at 8. At Monroe, it was sunny, the temperature was 92. At Alberton, it was partly sunny and 94, wind northeast at 7. At Canyon, it was sunny and 93, wind northeast at 7. At Clemson, it was mostly sunny and 91, wind variable at 5. Elsewhere across Georgia, at Atlanta it was mostly sunny and 92, wind northeast at 10. At Cartersville, the temperature was 93, wind calm. At Lawrenceville, it was sunny.

and 90, wind east at 8. At Macon, it was mostly sunny and 96, wind east at 9. At Rome, it was mostly sunny and 93, wind east at 6. At Augusta, it was mostly sunny and 95, wind east at 6. At Savannah, it was mostly sunny and 93, wind east at 5. Elsewhere across the region, at Chattanooga, it was partly sunny and 96, wind northeast at 7. At Asheville, it was mostly sunny and 87, wind north at 12 gusting to 21. At Greenville-Spartanburg, it was partly sunny and 90, wind northeast at 7. Here are the 4 p.m. weather observations from around the area. At Athens, it was mostly sunny, the temperature was 95. At Gainesville, it was sunny and 90, wind east at 6. At Winder, it was sunny, the temperature was 91. At Greensboro, it was partly cloudy and 95, wind variable at 6 gusting to 14. At Jefferson, it was sunny and 92, wind north at 8. At Monroe, it was sunny, the temperature was 92. At Albertton, it was partly sunny and 94, wind northeast at 7. At Canyon, it was sunny and 93, wind northeast at 7. At Clemson, it was mostly sunny and 91, wind variable at 5. Elsewhere across Georgia, at Atlanta it was mostly sunny and 92, wind northeast at 10. At Cartersville, the temperature was 93, wind calm. At Lawrenceville, it was sunny and 90, wind east at 8. At Macon, it was mostly sunny and 96, wind east at 9. At Rome, it was mostly sunny and 93, wind east at 6. At Augusta, it was mostly sunny and 95, wind east at 6. At Savannah, it was mostly sunny and 93, wind east at 5. Elsewhere across the region, at Chattanooga, it was partly sunny and 96, wind northeast at 7. At Asheville, it was mostly sunny and 87, wind north at 12 gusting to 21. At Greenville-Spartanburg, it was partly sunny and 90, wind northeast at 7. Here is the hazardous weather outlook. This hazardous weather outlook is for north and central Georgia. For this afternoon and tonight, no hazardous weather is expected at this time. And now the extended outlook for the period Tuesday through Sunday, limited rain and thunderstorm chances from Tuesday through at least Thursday. Afternoon heat index values remain into the upper 90s to low 100s each day through early next week. Spotter information statement, spotter activation will not be needed through tonight. Here is the official forecast from your National Weather Service for the Athens listening area. This afternoon, sunny. Highs in the mid-90s. Northeast winds 5 to 10 miles an hour. Tonight, mostly clear in the evening, then becoming partly cloudy. Lows in the lower 70s. Northeast winds up to 10 miles an hour. Tuesday, mostly sunny. Highs around 90. East winds 10 to 20 miles an hour. Tuesday night, mostly clear. Lows in the upper 60s. Northeast winds up to 10 miles an hour. And now the extended forecast. Wednesday through Friday night, clear. Highs in the lower 90s. Lows in the mid 60s. Saturday and Saturday night, mostly clear. Highs in the lower 90s. Lows around 70. Sunday and Sunday night, partly cloudy. A chance of showers and a slight chance of thunderstorms. Highs in the lower 90s. Lows in the upper 60s. For more detailed weather, water, and climate information, please visit our website at weather.gov/Atlanta. The current time is 4:16 p.m. Eastern Daylight Time. Here are the 4 p.m. weather observations from around the area. At Athens, it was mostly sunny, the temperature was 95. At Gainesville, it was sunny and 90, wind east at 6. At Winder, it was sunny, the temperature was 91.

At Greensboro, it was partly cloudy and 95, wind variable at 6 gusting to 14. At Jefferson, it was sunny and 92, wind north at 8. At Monroe, it was sunny, the temperature was 92. At Alberton, it was partly sunny and 94, wind northeast at 7. At Canyon, it was sunny and 93, wind northeast at 7. At Clemson, it was mostly sunny and 91, wind variable at 5. Elsewhere across Georgia, at Atlanta it was mostly sunny and 92, wind northeast at 10. At Cartersville, the temperature was 93, wind calm. At Lawrenceville, it was sunny and 90, wind east at 8. At Macon, it was mostly sunny and 96, wind east at 9. At Rome, it was mostly sunny and 93, wind east at 6. At Augusta, it was mostly sunny and 95, wind east at 6. At Savannah, it was mostly sunny and 93, wind east at 5. Elsewhere across the region, at Chattanooga, it was partly sunny and 96, wind northeast at 7. At Asheville, it was mostly sunny and 87, wind north at 12 gusting to 21. At Greenville-Spartanburg, it was partly sunny and 90, wind northeast at 7. Here is the hazardous weather outlook. This hazardous weather outlook is for North and Central Georgia. For this afternoon and tonight, no hazardous weather is expected at this time. And now the extended outlook for the period Tuesday through Sunday, limited rain and thunderstorm chances from Tuesday through at least Thursday. Afternoon heat index values remain into the upper 90s to low 100s each day through early next week. Spotter information statement, spotter activation will not be needed through tonight. Here is the official forecast from your National Weather Service for the Athens listening area. This afternoon, sunny. Highs in the mid-90s. Northeast winds 5 to 10 miles an hour. Tonight, mostly clear in the evening, then becoming partly cloudy. Lows in the lower 70s. Northeast winds up to 10 miles an hour. Tuesday, mostly sunny. Highs around 90. East winds 10 to 20 miles an hour. Tuesday night, mostly clear. Lows in the upper 60s. Northeast winds up to 10 miles an hour. And now the extended forecast. Wednesday through Friday night, clear. Highs in the lower 90s. Lows in the mid 60s. Saturday and Saturday night, mostly clear. Highs in the lower 90s. Lows around 70. Sunday and Sunday night, partly cloudy. A chance of showers and a slight chance of thunderstorms. Highs in the lower 90s. Lows in the upper 60s. For more detailed weather, water, and climate information, please visit our website at weather.gov/Atlanta. The current time is 4:19 p.m. Eastern Daylight Time. Here are the 4 p.m. weather observations from around the area. At Athens, it was mostly sunny, the temperature was 95. At Gainesville, it was sunny and 90, wind east at 6. At Winder, it was sunny, the temperature was 91. At Greensboro, it was partly cloudy and 95, wind variable at 6 gusting to 14. At Jefferson, it was sunny and 92, wind north at 8. At Monroe, it was sunny, the temperature was 92. At Alberton, it was partly sunny and 94, wind northeast at 7. At Canyon, it was sunny and 93, wind northeast at 7. At Clemson, it was mostly sunny and 91, wind variable at 5. Elsewhere across Georgia, at Atlanta it was mostly sunny and 92, wind northeast at 10. At Cartersville, the temperature was 93, wind calm. At Lawrenceville, it was sunny and 90, wind east at 8. At Macon, it was mostly sunny and 96, wind east at 9. At Rome, it was mostly sunny and 93, wind east at 6. At Augusta, it was

mostly sunny and 95, wind east at 6. At Savannah, it was mostly sunny and 93, wind east at 5. Elsewhere across the region, at Chattanooga, it was partly sunny and 96, wind northeast at 7. At Asheville, it was mostly sunny and 87, wind north at 12 gusting to 21. At Greenville-Spartanburg, it was partly sunny and 90, wind northeast at 7. Here is the hazardous weather outlook. This hazardous weather outlook is for North and Central Georgia. For this afternoon and tonight, no hazardous weather is expected at this time. And now the extended outlook for the period Tuesday through Sunday, limited rain and thunderstorm chances from Tuesday through at least Thursday. Afternoon heat index values remain into the upper 90s to low 100s each day through early next week. Spotter information statement, spotter activation will not be needed through tonight. Here is the official forecast from your National Weather Service for the Athens listening area. This afternoon, sunny. Highs in the mid-90s. Northeast winds 5 to 10 miles an hour. Tonight, mostly clear in the evening, then becoming partly cloudy. Lows in the lower 70s. Northeast winds up to 10 miles an hour. Tuesday, mostly sunny. Highs around 90. East winds 10 to 20 miles an hour. Tuesday night, mostly clear. Lows in the upper 60s. Northeast winds up to 10 miles an hour. And now the extended forecast. Wednesday through Friday night, clear. Highs in the lower 90s. Lows in the mid 60s. Saturday and Saturday night, mostly clear. Highs in the lower 90s. Lows around 70. Sunday and Sunday night, partly cloudy. A chance of showers and a slight chance of thunderstorms. Highs in the lower 90s. Lows in the upper 60s. For more detailed weather, water, and climate information, please visit our website at weather.gov/Atlanta. The current time is 4:23 p.m. Eastern Daylight Time. Here are the 4 p.m. weather observations from around the area. At Athens, it was mostly sunny, the temperature was 95. At Gainesville, it was sunny and 90, wind east at 6. At Winder, it was sunny, the temperature was 91. At Greensboro, it was partly cloudy and 95, wind variable at 6 gusting to 14. At Jefferson, it was sunny and 92, wind north at 8. At Monroe, it was sunny, the temperature was 92. At Alberton, it was partly sunny and 94, wind northeast at 7. At Canyon, it was sunny and 93, wind northeast at 7. At Clemson, it was mostly sunny and 91, wind variable at 5. Elsewhere across Georgia, at Atlanta it was mostly sunny and 92, wind northeast at 10. At Cartersville, the temperature was 93, wind calm. At Lawrenceville, it was sunny and 90, wind east at 8. At Macon, it was mostly sunny and 96, wind east at 9. At Rome, it was mostly sunny and 93, wind east at 6. At Augusta, it was mostly sunny and 95, wind east at 6. At Savannah, it was mostly sunny and 93, wind east at 5. Elsewhere across the region, at Chattanooga, it was partly sunny and 96, wind northeast at 7. At Asheville, it was mostly sunny and 87, wind north at 12 gusting to 21. At Greenville-Spartanburg, it was partly sunny and 90, wind northeast at 7. Here is the hazardous weather outlook. This hazardous weather outlook is for North and Central Georgia. For this afternoon and tonight, no hazardous weather is expected at this time. And now the extended outlook for the period Tuesday through Sunday, limited rain and thunderstorm chances from Tuesday through at least Thursday. Afternoon heat index values remain into the upper 90s to low 100s each day through early next week. Spotter information statement, spotter activation will not be needed

through tonight. Here is the official forecast from your National Weather Service for the Athens listening area. This afternoon, sunny. Highs in the mid-90s. Northeast winds 5 to 10 miles an hour. Tonight, mostly clear in the evening, then becoming partly cloudy. Lows in the lower 70s. Northeast winds up to 10 miles an hour. Tuesday, mostly sunny. Highs around 90. East winds 10 to 20 miles an hour. Tuesday night, mostly clear. Lows in the upper 60s. Northeast winds up to 10 miles an hour. And now the extended forecast. Wednesday through Friday night, clear. Highs in the lower 90s. Lows in the mid 60s. Saturday and Saturday night, mostly clear. Highs in the lower 90s. Lows around 70. Sunday and Sunday night, partly cloudy. A chance of showers and a slight chance of thunderstorms. Highs in the lower 90s. Lows in the upper 60s. For more detailed weather, water, and climate information, please visit our website at weather.gov/Atlanta. The current time is 4:27 p.m. Eastern Daylight Time. Here are the 4 p.m. weather observations from around the area. At Athens, it was mostly sunny, the temperature was 95. At Gainesville, it was sunny and 90, wind east at 6. At Winder, it was sunny, the temperature was 91. At Greensboro, it was partly cloudy and 95, wind variable at 6 gusting to 14. At Jefferson, it was sunny and 92, wind north at 8. At Monroe, it was sunny, the temperature was 92. At Albertton, it was partly sunny and 94, wind northeast at 7. At Canyon, it was sunny and 93, wind northeast at 7. At Clemson, it was mostly sunny and 91, wind variable at 5. Elsewhere across Georgia, at Atlanta it was mostly sunny and 92, wind northeast at 10. At Cartersville, the temperature was 93, wind calm. At Lawrenceville, it was sunny and 90, wind east at 8. At Macon, it was mostly sunny and 96, wind east at 9. At Rome, it was mostly sunny and 93, wind east at 6. At Augusta, it was mostly sunny and 95, wind east at 6. At Savannah, it was mostly sunny and 93, wind east at 5. Elsewhere across the region, at Chattanooga, it was partly sunny and 96, wind northeast at 7. At Asheville, it was mostly sunny and 87, wind north at 12 gusting to 21. At Greenville-Spartanburg, it was partly sunny and 90, wind northeast at 7. Here is the hazardous weather outlook. This hazardous weather outlook is for North and Central Georgia. For this afternoon and tonight, no hazardous weather is expected at this time. And now the extended outlook for the period Tuesday through Sunday, limited rain and thunderstorm chances from Tuesday through at least Thursday. Afternoon heat index values remain into the upper 90s to low 100s each day through early next week. Spotter information statement, spotter activation will not be needed through tonight. Here is the official forecast from your National Weather Service for the Athens listening area. This afternoon, sunny. Highs in the mid-90s. Northeast winds 5 to 10 miles an hour. Tonight, mostly clear in the evening, then becoming partly cloudy. Lows in the lower 70s. Northeast winds up to 10 miles an hour. Tuesday, mostly sunny. Highs around 90. East winds 10 to 20 miles an hour. Tuesday night, mostly clear. Lows in the upper 60s. Northeast winds up to 10 miles an hour. And now the extended forecast. Wednesday through Friday night, clear. Highs in the lower 90s. Lows in the mid 60s. Saturday and Saturday night, mostly clear. Highs in the lower 90s. Lows around 70.

Sunday and Sunday night, partly cloudy. A chance of showers and a slight chance of thunderstorms. Highs in the lower 90s. Lows in the upper 60s. 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The current time is 4:31 p.m. Eastern Daylight Time. Here are the 4 p.m. weather observations from around the area. At Athens, it was mostly sunny, the temperature was 95. At Gainesville, it was sunny and 90, wind east at 6. At Winder, it was sunny, the temperature was 91. At Greensboro, it was partly cloudy and 95, wind variable at 6 gusting to 14. At Jefferson, it was sunny and 92, wind north at 8. At Monroe, it was sunny, the temperature was 92. At Albertton, it was partly sunny and 94, wind northeast at 7. At Canyon, it was sunny and 93, wind northeast at 7. At Clemson, it was mostly sunny and 91, wind variable at 5. Elsewhere across Georgia, at Atlanta it was mostly sunny and 92, wind northeast at 10. At Cartersville, the temperature was 93, wind calm. At Lawrenceville, it was sunny and 90, wind east at 8. At Macon, it was mostly sunny and 96, wind east at 9. At Rome, it was mostly sunny and 93, wind east at 6. At Augusta, it was mostly sunny and 95, wind east at 6. It was mostly sunny and 93, wind east at 6. At Augusta, it was mostly sunny and 95, wind east at 6. At Savannah, it was mostly sunny and 93, wind east at 5. Elsewhere across the region, at Chattanooga, it was partly sunny and 96, wind northeast at 7. At Asheville, it was mostly sunny and 87, wind north at 12 gusting to 21. At Greenville-Spartanburg, it was partly sunny and 90, wind northeast at 7. Here is the hazardous weather outlook. This hazardous weather outlook is for north and central Georgia. For this afternoon and tonight, no hazardous weather is expected at this time. And now the extended outlook for the period Tuesday through Sunday, limited rain and thunderstorm chances from Tuesday through at least Thursday. Afternoon heat index values remain into the upper 90s to low 100s each day through early next week. Spotter information statement, spotter activation will not be needed through tonight. Here is the official forecast from your National Weather Service for the Athens listening area. This afternoon, sunny. Highs in the mid-90s. Northeast winds 5 to 10 miles an hour. Tonight, mostly clear in the evening, then becoming partly cloudy. Lows in the lower 70s. Northeast winds up to 10 miles an hour. Tuesday, mostly sunny. Highs around 90. East winds 10 to 20 miles an hour. Tuesday night, mostly clear. Lows in the upper 60s. Northeast winds up to 10 miles an hour. And now the extended forecast. Wednesday through Friday night, clear. Highs in the lower 90s. Lows in the mid-60s. Saturday and Saturday night, mostly clear. Highs in the lower 90s. Lows around 70. Sunday and Sunday night, partly cloudy. A chance of showers and a slight chance of thunderstorms. Highs in the lower 90s. Lows in the upper 60s. For more detailed weather, water, and climate information, please visit our website at weather.gov/Atlanta. The current time is 4:35 p.m. Eastern Daylight Time. Here are the 4 p.m. weather observations from around the area. At Athens, it was mostly sunny, the temperature was 95. At Gainesville, it was sunny and 90, wind east at 6. At Winder, it was sunny, the temperature was 91. At Greensboro, it was partly cloudy and 95, wind variable at 6 gusting to 14.

Jefferson, it was sunny and 92, wind north at 8. At Monroe, it was sunny, the temperature was 92. At Alberton, it was partly sunny and 94, wind northeast at 7. At Canyon, it was sunny and 93, wind northeast at 7. At Clemson, it was mostly sunny and 91, wind variable at 5. Elsewhere across Georgia, at Atlanta it was mostly sunny and 92, wind northeast at 10. At Cartersville, the temperature was 93, wind calm. At Lawrenceville, it was sunny and 90, wind east at 8. At Macon, it was mostly sunny and 96, wind east at 9. At Rome, it was mostly sunny and 93, wind east at 6. At Augusta, it was mostly sunny and 95, wind east at 6. At Savannah, it was mostly sunny and 93, wind east at 5. Elsewhere across the region, at Chattanooga, it was partly sunny and 96, wind northeast at 7. At Asheville, it was mostly sunny and 87, wind north at 12 gusting to 21. At Greenville-Spartanburg, it was partly sunny and 90, wind northeast at 7. Here is the hazardous weather outlook. This hazardous weather outlook is for north and central Georgia. For this afternoon and tonight, no hazardous weather is expected at this time. And now the extended outlook for the period Tuesday through Sunday, limited rain and thunderstorm chances from Tuesday through at least Thursday. Afternoon heat index values remain into the upper 90s to low 100s each day through early next week. Spotter information statement, spotter activation will not be needed through tonight. Here is the official forecast from your National Weather Service for the Athens listening area. This afternoon, sunny. Highs in the mid-90s. Northeast winds 5 to 10 miles an hour. Tonight, mostly clear in the evening, then becoming partly cloudy. Lows in the lower 70s. Northeast winds up to 10 miles an hour. Tuesday, mostly sunny. Highs around 90. East winds 10 to 20 miles an hour. Tuesday night, mostly clear. Lows in the upper 60s. Northeast winds up to 10 miles an hour. And now the extended forecast. Wednesday through Friday night, clear. Highs in the lower 90s. Lows in the mid 60s. Saturday and Saturday night, mostly clear. Highs in the lower 90s. Lows around 70. Sunday and Sunday night, partly cloudy. A chance of showers and a slight chance of thunderstorms. Highs in the lower 90s. Lows in the upper 60s. For more detailed weather, water, and climate information, please visit our website at weather.gov/Atlanta. The current time is 4:39 p.m. Eastern Daylight Time. Here are the 4 p.m. weather observations from around the area. At Athens, it was mostly sunny, the temperature was 95. At Gainesville, it was sunny and 90, wind east at 6. At Winder, it was sunny, the temperature was 91. At Greensboro, it was partly cloudy and 95, wind variable at 6 gusting to 14. At Jefferson, it was sunny and 92, wind north at 8. At Monroe, it was sunny, the temperature was 92. At Alberton, it was partly sunny and 94, wind northeast at 7. At Canyon, it was sunny and 93, wind northeast at 7. At Clemson, it was mostly sunny and 91, wind variable at 5. Elsewhere across Georgia, at Atlanta it was mostly sunny and 92, wind northeast at 10. At Cartersville, the temperature was 93, wind calm. At Lawrenceville, it was sunny and 90, wind east at 8. At Macon, it was mostly sunny and 96, wind east at 9. At Rome, it was mostly sunny and 93, wind east at 6. At Augusta, it was mostly sunny and 95, wind east at 6. At Savannah, it was mostly sunny and 93, wind

East at 5. Elsewhere across the region, at Chattanooga, it was partly sunny and 96, wind northeast at 7. At Asheville, it was mostly sunny and 87, wind north at 12 gusting to 21. At Greenville-Spartanburg, it was partly sunny and 90, wind northeast at 7. 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You can also like your Peachtree City National Weather Service on Facebook or follow NWS Atlanta on Twitter. Here is the hazardous weather outlook. This hazardous weather outlook is for North and Central Georgia. For this afternoon and tonight, no hazardous weather is expected at this time. And now the extended outlook for the period Tuesday through Sunday, limited rain and thunderstorm chances from Tuesday through at least Thursday. Afternoon heat index values remain into the upper 90s to low 100s each day through early next week. Spotter information statement, spotter activation will not be needed through tonight. Here is the official forecast from your National Weather Service for the Athens listening area. This afternoon, sunny. Highs in the mid-90s. Northeast winds 5 to 10 miles an hour. Tonight, mostly clear in the evening, then becoming partly cloudy. Lows in the lower 70s. Northeast winds up to 10 miles an hour. Tuesday, mostly sunny. Highs around 90. East winds 10 to 20 miles an hour. Tuesday night, mostly clear. Lows in the upper 60s. Northeast winds up to 10 miles an hour. And now the extended forecast. Wednesday through Friday night, clear. Highs in the lower 90s. Lows in the mid-60s. Saturday and Saturday night, mostly clear. Highs in the lower 90s. Lows around 70. Sunday and Sunday night, partly cloudy. A chance of showers and a slight chance of thunderstorms. Highs in the lower 90s. Lows in the upper 60s. 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The current time is 4:44 p.m. Eastern Daylight Time. Here are the 4 p.m. weather observations from around the area. At Athens, it was mostly sunny. The temperature was 95. At Gainesville, it was sunny and 90, wind east at 6. At Winder, it was sunny, the temperature was 91. At Greensboro, it was partly cloudy and 95, wind variable at 6 gusting to 14. At Jefferson, it was sunny and 92, wind north at 8. At Monroe, it was sunny, the temperature was 92. At Elberton, it was partly sunny and 94, wind northeast at 7. At Canyon, it was sunny and 93, wind northeast at 7. At Clemson, it was mostly sunny and 91, wind variable at 5. Elsewhere across Georgia, at Atlanta it was mostly sunny and 92, wind northeast at 10. At Cartersville, the temperature was 93, wind calm. At Lawrenceville, it was sunny and 90, wind east at 8. At Macon, it was mostly sunny and 96, wind east at 9. At Rome, it was mostly sunny and 93, wind east at 6. At Augusta, it was mostly sunny and 95, wind east at 6. At Savannah, it was mostly sunny and 93, wind east at 5. Elsewhere across the region, at Chattanooga, it was partly sunny and 96, wind northeast at 7. At Asheville, it was mostly sunny and 87, wind

North at 12 gusting to 21. At Greenville, Spartanburg, it was partly sunny and 90, wind northeast at 7. Here is the hazardous weather outlook. This hazardous weather outlook is for North and Central Georgia. For this afternoon and tonight, no hazardous weather is expected at this time. And now the extended outlook for the period Tuesday through Sunday, limited rain and thunderstorm chances from Tuesday through at least Thursday. Afternoon heat index values remain into the upper 90s to low 100s each day through early next week. Spotter information statement, spotter activation will not be needed through tonight. Here is the official forecast from your National Weather Service for the Athens listening area. This afternoon, sunny. Highs in the mid-90s. Northeast winds 5 to 10 miles an hour. Tonight, mostly clear in the evening, then becoming partly cloudy. Lows in the lower 70s. Northeast winds up to 10 miles an hour. Tuesday, mostly sunny. Highs around 90. East winds 10 to 20 miles an hour. Tuesday night, mostly clear. Lows in the upper 60s. Northeast winds up to 10 miles an hour. And now the extended forecast. Wednesday through Friday night, clear. Highs in the lower 90s. Lows in the mid-60s. Saturday and Saturday night, mostly clear. Highs in the lower 90s. Lows around 70. Sunday and Sunday night, partly cloudy. A chance of showers and a slight chance of thunderstorms. Highs in the lower 90s. Lows in the upper 60s. For more detailed weather, water, and climate information, please visit our website at weather.gov/Atlanta. The current time is 4:48 p.m. Eastern Daylight Time. Here are the 4 p.m. weather observations from around the area. At Athens, it was mostly sunny, the temperature was 95. At Gainesville, it was sunny and 90, wind east at 6. At Winder, it was sunny, the temperature was 91. At Greensboro, it was partly cloudy and 95, wind variable at 6 gusting to 14. At Jefferson, it was sunny and 92, wind north at 8. At Monroe, it was sunny, the temperature was 92. At Alberton, it was partly sunny and 94, wind northeast at 7. At Canyon, it was sunny and 93, wind northeast at 7. At Clemson, it was mostly sunny and 91, wind variable at 5. Elsewhere across Georgia, at Atlanta it was mostly sunny and 92, wind northeast at 10. At Cartersville, the temperature was 93, wind calm. At Lawrenceville, it was sunny and 90, wind east at 8. At Macon, it was mostly sunny and 96, wind east at 9. At Rome, it was mostly sunny and 93, wind east at 6. At Augusta, it was mostly sunny and 95, wind east at 6. At Savannah, it was mostly sunny and 93, wind east at 5. Elsewhere across the region, at Chattanooga, it was partly sunny and 96, wind northeast at 7. At Asheville, it was mostly sunny and 87, wind north at 12 gusting to 21. At Greenville, Spartanburg, it was partly sunny and 90, wind northeast at 7. Here is the hazardous weather outlook. This hazardous weather outlook is for North and Central Georgia. For this afternoon and tonight, no hazardous weather is expected at this time. And now the extended outlook for the period Tuesday through Sunday, limited rain and thunderstorm chances from Tuesday through at least Thursday. Afternoon heat index values remain into the upper 90s to low 100s each day through early next week. Spotter information statement, spotter activation will not be needed through tonight. Here is the official forecast from your National Weather Service for the Athens listening area. This afternoon, sunny. Highs in the mid-90s. Northeast winds 5 to 10 miles an hour. Tonight, mostly clear in the evening, then becoming partly cloudy.

Lows in the lower 70s. Northeast winds up to 10 miles an hour. Tuesday, mostly sunny. Highs around 90. East winds 10 to 20 miles an hour. Tuesday night, mostly clear. Lows in the upper 60s. Northeast winds up to 10 miles an hour. And now the extended forecast. Wednesday through Friday night, clear. Highs in the lower 90s. Lows in the mid 60s. Saturday and Saturday night, mostly clear. Highs in the lower 90s. Lows around 70. Sunday and Sunday night, partly cloudy. A chance of showers and a slight chance of thunderstorms. Highs in the lower 90s. Lows in the upper 60s. For more detailed weather, water, and climate information, please visit our website at weather.gov/Atlanta. The current time is 4:52 p.m. Eastern Daylight Time. Here are the 4 p.m. weather observations from around the area. At Athens, it was mostly sunny. The temperature was 95. At Gainesville, it was sunny and 90, wind east at 6. At Winder, it was sunny, the temperature was 91. At Greensboro, it was partly cloudy and 95, wind variable at 6 gusting to 14. At Jefferson, it was sunny and 92, wind north at 8. At Monroe, it was sunny, the temperature was 92. At Alberton, it was partly sunny and 94, wind northeast at 7. At Canyon, it was sunny and 93, wind northeast at 7. At Clemson, it was mostly sunny and 91, wind variable at 5. Elsewhere across Georgia, at Atlanta it was mostly sunny and 92, wind northeast at 10. At Cartersville, the temperature was 93, wind calm. At Lawrenceville, it was sunny and 90, wind east at 8. At Macon, it was mostly sunny and 96, wind east at 9. At Rome, it was mostly sunny and 93, wind east at 6. At Augusta, it was mostly sunny and 95, wind east at 6. At Savannah, it was mostly sunny and 93, wind east at 5. Elsewhere across the region, at Chattanooga, it was partly sunny and 96, wind northeast at 7. At Asheville, it was mostly sunny and 87, wind north at 12 gusting to 21. At Greenville-Spartanburg, it was partly sunny and 90, wind northeast at 7. Here is the hazardous weather outlook. This hazardous weather outlook is for North and Central Georgia. For this afternoon and tonight, no hazardous weather is expected at this time. And now the extended outlook for the period Tuesday through Sunday, limited rain and thunderstorm chances from Tuesday through at least Thursday. Afternoon heat index values remain into the upper 90s to low 100s each day through early next week. Spotter information statement, spotter activation will not be needed through tonight. Here is the official forecast from your National Weather Service for the Athens listening area. This afternoon, sunny. Highs in the mid-90s. Northeast winds 5 to 10 miles an hour. Tonight, mostly clear in the evening, then becoming partly cloudy. Lows in the lower 70s. Northeast winds up to 10 miles an hour. Tuesday, mostly sunny. Highs around 90. East winds 10 to 20 miles an hour. Tuesday night, mostly clear. Lows in the upper 60s. Northeast winds up to 10 miles an hour. And now the extended forecast. Wednesday through Friday night, clear. Highs in the lower 90s. Lows in the mid 60s. Saturday and Saturday night, mostly clear. Highs in the lower 90s. Lows around 70. Sunday and Sunday night, partly cloudy. A chance of showers and a slight chance of thunderstorms. Highs in the lower 90s. Lows in the upper 60s. For more detailed weather, water, and climate information, please visit our website at weather.gov/Atlanta.

The current time is 4:56 p.m. Eastern Daylight Time. Here are the 4 p.m. weather observations from around the area. At Athens, it was mostly sunny. The temperature was 95. At Gainesville, it was sunny and 90. Wind east at 6. At Winder, it was sunny. The temperature was 91. At Greensboro, it was partly cloudy and 95. Wind variable at 6 gusting to 14. At Jefferson, it was sunny and 92. Wind north at 8. At Monroe, it was sunny. The temperature was 92. At Alberton, it was partly sunny and 94. Wind northeast at 7. At Canyon, it was sunny and 93. Wind northeast at 7. At Clemson, it was mostly sunny and 91. Wind variable at 5. Elsewhere across Georgia, at Atlanta it was mostly sunny and 92. Wind northeast at 10. At Cartersville, the temperature was 93. Wind calm. At Lawrenceville, it was sunny and 90. Wind east at 8. At Macon, it was mostly sunny and 96. Wind east at 9. At Rome, it was mostly sunny and 93. Wind east at 6. At Augusta, it was mostly sunny and 95. Wind east at 6. At Savannah, it was mostly sunny and 93. Wind east at 5. Elsewhere across the region, at Chattanooga, it was partly sunny and 96, wind northeast at 7. At Asheville, it was mostly sunny and 87, wind north at 12 gusting to 21. At Greenville-Spartanburg, it was partly sunny and 90, wind northeast at 7. Here is the hazardous weather outlook. This hazardous weather outlook is for North and Central Georgia. For this afternoon and tonight, no hazardous weather is expected at this time. And now the extended outlook for the period Tuesday through Sunday, limited rain and thunderstorm chances from Tuesday through at least Thursday. Afternoon heat index values remain into the upper 90s to low 100s each day through early next week. Spotter information statement, spotter activation will not be needed through tonight. Here is the official forecast from your National Weather Service for the Athens listening area. This afternoon, sunny. Highs in the mid-90s. Northeast winds 5 to 10 miles an hour. Tonight, mostly clear in the evening, then becoming partly cloudy. Lows in the lower 70s. Northeast winds up to 10 miles an hour. Tuesday, mostly sunny. Highs around 90. East winds 10 to 20 miles an hour. Tuesday night, mostly clear. Lows in the upper 60s. Northeast winds up to 10 miles an hour. And now the extended forecast. Wednesday through Friday night, clear. Highs in the lower 90s. Lows in the mid 60s. Saturday and Saturday night, mostly clear. Highs in the lower 90s. Lows around 70. Sunday and Sunday night, partly cloudy. A chance of showers and a slight chance of thunderstorms. Highs in the lower 90s. Lows in the upper 60s. For more detailed weather, water, and climate information, please visit our website at weather.gov/Atlanta. The current time is 5 p.m. Eastern Daylight Time. Here are the 4 p.m. weather observations from around the area. At Athens, it was mostly sunny. The temperature was 95. At Gainesville, it was sunny and 90. Wind east at 6. At Winder, it was sunny. The temperature was 91. At Greensboro, it was partly cloudy and 95. Wind variable at 6 gusting to 14. At Jefferson, it was sunny and 92. Wind north at 8. At Monroe, it was sunny, the temperature was 92. At Alberton, it was partly sunny and 94, wind northeast at 7. At Canyon, it was sunny and 93, wind northeast at 7. At Clemson, it was mostly sunny and 91, wind variable at 5. Elsewhere across Georgia, at Atlanta it was mostly sunny and 92, wind northeast at

at Greenville, Spartanburg. It was partly sunny and 90, wind northeast at 7. Here is the hazardous weather outlook. This hazardous weather outlook is for North and Central Georgia. For this afternoon and tonight, no hazardous weather is expected at this time. And now the extended outlook for the period Tuesday through Sunday, limited rain and thunderstorm chances from Tuesday through at least Thursday. Afternoon heat index values remain into the upper 90s to low 100s each day through early next week. Spotter information statement, spotter activation will not be needed through tonight. The Athens climate summary for this evening, as of 4 p.m., September 14, 2026. Today's high temperature of 95 degrees occurred at 2:52 p.m. This high was 10 degrees above the normal high of 85. The record high is 103 degrees, which was set in 1927. Today's low temperature of 68 degrees occurred at 6:10 a.m. This low was 4 degrees above the normal low of 64. The record low is 47 degrees, which was last set in 1985. No precipitation fell today, which leaves the monthly total at 0.28 inches. This is 1.39 inches below the normal amount of 1.67 inches for September. The total precipitation for the year still stands at 29.76 inches, which is 5.43 inches below normal. There were no heating degree days today. This leaves the monthly total at zero. The yearly total since July 1st is zero. There were 17 cooling degree days today. This brings the monthly total to 237. The yearly total since January 1st is 2,071. Sunset tonight is at 7:41 p.m. Sunrise tomorrow is at 7:17 a.m. Here is the official forecast from your National Weather Service for the Athens listening area. Tonight, mostly clear this evening, then becoming partly cloudy. Lows in the lower 70s. Northeast winds up to 10 miles an hour. Tuesday, mostly sunny. Highs around 90. East winds 10 to 20 miles an hour. Tuesday night, mostly clear. Lows in the upper 60s. Northeast winds up to 10 miles an hour. Wednesday, sunny. Highs in the lower 90s. East winds 5 to 15 miles an hour. Wednesday night, clear. Lows in the mid 60s. Light east winds. And now the extended forecast. Thursday through Friday night, clear. Highs in the lower 90s. Lows in the mid-60s. Saturday and Saturday night, mostly clear. Highs in the lower 90s. Lows around 70. Sunday and Sunday night, partly cloudy. A chance of showers and a slight chance of thunderstorms. Highs in the lower 90s. Lows in the upper 60s. Monday and Monday night, partly cloudy. A chance of showers and a slight chance of thunderstorms. Highs in the upper 80s. Lows in the upper 60s. For more detailed weather, water, and climate information, please visit our website at weather.gov/Atlanta. The current time is 5:05 p.m. Eastern Daylight Time. Here are the 5 p.m. weather observations from around the area. At Athens, it was mostly sunny. The temperature was 95 degrees. Dew point 62 degrees, relative humidity 33%, with a heat index of 96, wind northeast at 6 miles an hour, pressure was 30.05 inches and falling. At Gainesville, it was mostly sunny and 89, wind variable at 6. At Winder, it was sunny, the temperature was 91. At Greensboro, it was clear and 95, wind calm. At Jefferson, it was sunny and 91, wind north at 7. At Monroe, it was sunny, the temperature was 93. At Albertton, it was sunny and 94, wind southeast at 6. At Canyon, it was sunny and 93, wind east at 9. At Clemson, it was mostly sunny and 91, wind calm,

elsewhere across Georgia. At Atlanta, it was mostly sunny and 92, wind east at 10. At Cartersville, the temperature was 95, wind northeast at 9. At Lawrenceville, it was sunny and 91, wind calm. At Macon, it was sunny and 96, wind east at 9. At Rome, it was mostly sunny and 94, wind north at 8. At Augusta, it was sunny and 95, wind calm. At Savannah, it was mostly sunny and 90, wind southeast at 9. Elsewhere across the region, at Chattanooga, it was partly sunny and 97, wind variable at 5. At Asheville, it was mostly sunny and 86, wind northwest at 12 gusting to 21. At Greenville-Spartanburg, it was mostly sunny and 90, wind east at 5. Here is the hazardous weather outlook. This hazardous weather outlook is for north and central Georgia. For this afternoon and tonight, no hazardous weather is expected at this time. And now the extended outlook for the period Tuesday through Sunday, limited rain and thunderstorm chances from Tuesday through at least Thursday. Afternoon heat index values remain into the upper 90s to low 100s each day through early next week. Spotter information statement, spotter activation will not be needed through tonight. Here is the official forecast from your National Weather Service for the Athens listening area. Tonight, mostly clear this evening, then becoming partly cloudy. Lows in the lower 70s. Northeast winds up to 10 miles an hour. Tuesday, mostly sunny. Highs around 90. East winds 10 to 20 miles an hour. Tuesday night, mostly clear. Lows in the upper 60s. Northeast winds up to 10 miles an hour. Wednesday, sunny. Highs in the lower 90s. East winds 5 to 15 miles an hour. Wednesday night, clear. Lows in the mid-60s. Light east winds. And now the extended forecast. Thursday through Friday night, clear. Highs in the lower 90s. Lows in the mid-60s. Saturday and Saturday night, mostly clear. Highs in the lower 90s. Lows around 70. Sunday and Sunday night, partly cloudy. A chance of showers and a slight chance of thunderstorms. Highs in the lower 90s. Lows in the upper 60s. Monday and Monday night, partly cloudy. A chance of showers and a slight chance of thunderstorms. Highs in the upper 80s. Lows in the upper 60s. For more detailed weather, water, and climate information, please visit our website at weather.gov/Atlanta. The Athens climate summary for this evening, as of 4 p.m., September 14, 2026. Today's high temperature of 95 degrees occurred at 2:52 p.m. This high was 10 degrees above the normal high of 85. The record high is 103 degrees, which was set in 1927. Today's low temperature of 68 degrees occurred at 6:10 a.m. This low was 4 degrees above the normal low of 64. The record low is 47 degrees, which was last set in 1985. No precipitation fell today, which leaves the monthly total at 0.28 inches. This is 1.39 inches below the normal amount of 1.67 inches for September. The total precipitation for the year still stands at 29.76 inches, which is 5.43 inches below normal. There were no heating degree days today. This leaves the monthly total at zero. The yearly total since July 1st is zero. There were 17 cooling degree days today. This brings the monthly total to 237. The yearly total since January 1st is 2,071. Sunset tonight is at 7:41 p.m. Sunrise tomorrow is at 7:17 a.m. The current time is 5:11 p.m. Eastern Daylight Time. Here are the 5 p.m. weather observations from around the area. At Athens, it was mostly sunny. The temperature was 95 degrees, dew point 6

32 degrees, relative humidity 33%, with a heat index of 96, wind northeast at 6 miles an hour. Pressure was 30.05 inches and falling. At Gainesville, it was mostly sunny and 89, wind variable at 6. At Winder, it was sunny, the temperature was 91. At Greensboro, it was clear and 95, wind calm. At Jefferson, it was sunny and 91, wind north at 7. At Monroe, it was sunny, the temperature was 93. At Albertton, it was sunny and 94, wind southeast at 6. At Canyon, it was sunny and 93, wind east at 9. At Clemson, it was mostly sunny and 91, wind calm. Elsewhere across Georgia, at Atlanta it was mostly sunny and 92, wind east at 10. At Cartersville, the temperature was 95, wind northeast at 9. At Lawrenceville, it was sunny and 91, wind calm. At Macon, it was sunny and 96, wind east at 9. At Rome, it was mostly sunny and 94, wind north at 8. At Augusta, it was sunny and 95, wind calm. At Savannah, it was mostly sunny and 90, wind southeast at 9. Elsewhere across the region, at Chattanooga, it was partly sunny and 97, wind variable at 5. At Asheville, it was mostly sunny and 86, wind northwest at 12 gusting to 21. At Greenville-Spartanburg, it was mostly sunny and 90, wind east at 5. Here is the hazardous weather outlook. This hazardous weather outlook is for North and Central Georgia. For this afternoon and tonight, no hazardous weather is expected at this time. And now the extended outlook for the period Tuesday through Sunday, limited rain and thunderstorm chances from Tuesday through at least Thursday. Afternoon heat index values remain into the upper 90s to low 100s each day through early next week. Spotter information statement, spotter activation will not be needed through tonight. Here is the official forecast from your National Weather Service for the Athens listening area. Tonight, mostly clear this evening, then becoming partly cloudy. Lows in the lower 70s. Northeast winds up to 10 miles an hour. Tuesday, mostly sunny. Highs around 90. East winds 10 to 20 miles an hour. Tuesday night, mostly clear. Lows in the upper 60s. Northeast winds up to 10 miles an hour. Wednesday, sunny. Highs in the lower 90s. East winds 5 to 15 miles an hour. Wednesday night, clear. Lows in the mid-60s. Light east winds. And now the extended forecast. Thursday through Friday night, clear. Highs in the lower 90s. Lows in the mid-60s. Saturday and Saturday night, mostly clear. Highs in the lower 90s. Lows around 70. Sunday and Sunday night, partly cloudy. A chance of showers and a slight chance of thunderstorms. Highs in the lower 90s. Lows in the upper 60s. Monday and Monday night, partly cloudy. A chance of showers and a slight chance of thunderstorms. Highs in the upper 80s. Lows in the upper 60s. 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The current time is 5:16 p.m. Eastern Daylight Time. Here are the 5 p.m. weather observations from around the area. At Athens, it was mostly sunny, the temperature was 95 degrees, dew point 62 degrees, relative humidity 33%, with a heat index of 96, wind northeast at 6 miles an hour, pressure was 30.05 inches and falling. At Gainesville, it was mostly sunny and 89, wind variable at 6. At Winder, it was sunny, the temperature was 91. At Greensboro, it was clear and 95, wind calm. At Jefferson, it was sunny and 91, wind north at 7. At Monroe, it was sunny, the temperature was 93.

At Albertton, it was sunny and 94. Wind southeast at 6. At Canyon, it was sunny and 93. Wind east at 9. At Clemson, it was mostly sunny and 91. Wind calm. Elsewhere across Georgia, at Atlanta it was mostly sunny and 92, wind east at 10. At Cartersville, the temperature was 95, wind northeast at 9. At Lawrenceville, it was sunny and 91, wind calm. At Macon, it was sunny and 96, wind east at 9. At Rome, it was mostly sunny and 94, wind north at 8. At Augusta, it was sunny and 95, wind calm. At Savannah, it was mostly sunny and 90, wind southeast at 9. Elsewhere across the region, at Chattanooga, it was partly sunny and 97, wind variable at 5. At Asheville, it was mostly sunny and 86, wind northwest at 12 gusting to 21. At Greenville-Spartanburg, it was mostly sunny and 90, wind east at 5. Here is the hazardous weather outlook. This hazardous weather outlook is for north and central Georgia. For this afternoon and tonight, no hazardous weather is expected at this time. And now the extended outlook for the period Tuesday through Sunday, limited rain and thunderstorm chances from Tuesday through at least Thursday. Afternoon heat index values remain into the upper 90s to low 100s each day through early next week. Spotter information statement, spotter activation will not be needed through tonight. Here is the official forecast from your National Weather Service for the Athens listening area. Tonight, mostly clear this evening, then becoming partly cloudy. Lows in the lower 70s. Northeast winds up to 10 miles an hour. Tuesday, mostly sunny. Highs around 90. East winds 10 to 20 miles an hour. Tuesday night, mostly clear. Lows in the upper 60s. Northeast winds up to 10 miles an hour. Wednesday, sunny. Highs in the lower 90s. East winds 5 to 15 miles an hour. Wednesday night, clear. Lows in the mid-60s. Light east winds. And now the extended forecast. Thursday through Friday night, clear. Highs in the lower 90s. Lows in the mid-60s. Saturday and Saturday night, mostly clear. Highs in the lower 90s. Lows around 70. Sunday and Sunday night, partly cloudy. A chance of showers and a slight chance of thunderstorms. Highs in the lower 90s. Lows in the upper 60s. Monday and Monday night, partly cloudy. A chance of showers and a slight chance of thunderstorms. Highs in the upper 80s. Lows in the upper 60s. For more detailed weather, water, and climate information, please visit our website at weather.gov/Atlanta. The Athens climate summary for this evening, as of 4 p.m., September 14, 2026. Today's high temperature of 95 degrees occurred at 2:52 p.m. This high was 10 degrees above the normal high of 85. The record high is 103 degrees, which was set in 1927. Today's low temperature of 68 degrees occurred at 6:10 a.m. This low was 4 degrees above the normal low of 64. The record low is 47 degrees, which was last set in 1985. No precipitation fell today, which leaves the monthly total at 0.28 inches. This is 1.39 inches below the normal amount of 1.67 inches for September. The total precipitation for the year still stands at 29.76 inches, which is 5.43 inches below normal. There were no heating degree days today. This leaves the monthly total at zero. The yearly total since July 1st is zero. There were 17 cooling degree days today. This brings the monthly total to 237. The yearly total since January 1st is 2,071. Sunset tonight is at 7:41 p.m. Sunrise tomorrow is at 7:17 a.m.

The current time is 5:22 p.m. Eastern Daylight Time. Here are the 5 p.m. weather observations from around the area. At Athens, it was mostly sunny. The temperature was 95 degrees, dew point 62 degrees, relative humidity 33%, with a heat index of 96, wind northeast at 6 miles an hour, pressure was 30.05 inches and falling. At Gainesville, it was mostly sunny and 89, wind variable at 6. At Winder, it was sunny, the temperature was 91. At Greensboro, it was clear and 95, wind calm. At Jefferson, it was sunny and 91, wind north at 7. At Monroe, it was sunny, the temperature was 93. At Albertton, it was sunny and 94, wind southeast at 6. At Canyon, it was sunny and 93, wind east at 9. At Clemson, it was mostly sunny and 91, wind calm. Elsewhere across Georgia, at Atlanta it was mostly sunny and 92, wind east at 10. At Cartersville, the temperature was 95, wind northeast at 9. At Lawrenceville, it was sunny and 91, wind calm. At Macon, it was sunny and 96, wind east at 9. At Rome, it was mostly sunny and 94, wind north at 8. At Augusta, it was sunny and 95, wind calm. At Savannah, it was mostly sunny and 90, wind southeast at 9. Elsewhere across the region, at Chattanooga, it was partly sunny and 97, wind variable at 5. At Asheville, it was mostly sunny and 86, wind northwest at 12 gusting to 21. At Greenville-Spartanburg, it was mostly sunny and 90, wind east at 5. Here is the hazardous weather outlook. This hazardous weather outlook is for North and Central Georgia. For this afternoon and tonight, no hazardous weather is expected at this time. And now the extended outlook for the period Tuesday through Sunday, limited rain and thunderstorm chances from Tuesday through at least Thursday. Afternoon heat index values remain into the upper 90s to low 100s each day through early next week. Spotter information statement, spotter activation will not be needed through tonight. Here is the official forecast from your National Weather Service for the Athens listening area. Tonight, mostly clear this evening, then becoming partly cloudy. Lows in the lower 70s. Northeast winds up to 10 miles an hour. Tuesday, mostly sunny. Highs around 90. East winds 10 to 20 miles an hour. Tuesday night, mostly clear. Lows in the upper 60s. Northeast winds up to 10 miles an hour. Wednesday, sunny. Highs in the lower 90s. East winds 5 to 15 miles an hour. Wednesday night, clear. Lows in the mid-60s. Light east winds. And now the extended forecast. Thursday through Friday night, clear. Highs in the lower 90s. Lows in the mid-60s. Saturday and Saturday night, mostly clear. Highs in the lower 90s. Lows around 70. Sunday and Sunday night, partly cloudy. A chance of showers and a slight chance of thunderstorms. Highs in the lower 90s. Lows in the upper 60s. Monday and Monday night, partly cloudy. A chance of showers and a slight chance of thunderstorms. Highs in the upper 80s. Lows in the upper 60s. For more detailed weather, water, and climate information, please visit our website at weather.gov/Atlanta. The current time is 5:26 p.m. Eastern Daylight Time. Here are the 5 p.m. weather observations from around the area. At Athens, it was mostly sunny. The temperature was 95 degrees, dew point 62 degrees, relative humidity 33%, with a heat index of 96, wind northeast at 6 miles an hour, pressure was 30.05 inches and falling. At Gainesville, it was mostly sunny and 89, wind variable at 6. At Winder, it was sunny,

temperature was 91. At Greensboro, it was clear and 95, wind calm. At Jefferson, it was sunny and 91, wind north at 7. At Monroe, it was sunny, the temperature was 93. At Albertton, it was sunny and 94, wind southeast at 6. At Canyon, it was sunny and 93, wind east at 9. At Clemson, it was mostly sunny and 91, wind calm. Elsewhere across Georgia, at Atlanta it was mostly sunny and 92, wind east at 10. At Cartersville, the temperature was 95, wind northeast at 9. At Lawrenceville, it was sunny and 91, wind calm. At Macon, it was sunny and 96, wind east at 9. At Rome, it was mostly sunny and 94, wind north at 8. At Augusta, it was sunny and 95, wind calm. At Savannah, it was mostly sunny and 90, wind southeast at 9. Elsewhere across the region, at Chattanooga, it was partly sunny and 97, wind variable at 5. At Asheville, it was mostly sunny and 86, wind northwest at 12 gusting to 21. At Greenville-Spartanburg, it was mostly sunny and 90, wind east at 5. Here is the hazardous weather outlook. This hazardous weather outlook is for north and central Georgia. For this afternoon and tonight, no hazardous weather is expected at this time. And now the extended outlook for the period Tuesday through Sunday, limited rain and thunderstorm chances from Tuesday through at least Thursday. Afternoon heat index values remain into the upper 90s to low 100s each day through early next week. Spotter information statement, spotter activation will not be needed through tonight. Here is the official forecast from your National Weather Service for the Athens listening area. Tonight, mostly clear this evening, then becoming partly cloudy. Lows in the lower 70s. Northeast winds up to 10 miles an hour. Tuesday, mostly sunny. Highs around 90. East winds 10 to 20 miles an hour. Tuesday night, mostly clear. Lows in the upper 60s. Northeast winds up to 10 miles an hour. Wednesday, sunny. Highs in the lower 90s. East winds 5 to 15 miles an hour. Wednesday night, clear. Lows in the mid-60s. Light east winds. And now the extended forecast. Thursday through Friday night, clear. Highs in the lower 90s. Lows in the mid-60s. Saturday and Saturday night, mostly clear. Highs in the lower 90s. Lows around 70. Sunday and Sunday night, partly cloudy. A chance of showers and a slight chance of thunderstorms. Highs in the lower 90s. Lows in the upper 60s. Monday and Monday night, partly cloudy. A chance of showers and a slight chance of thunderstorms. Highs in the upper 80s. Lows in the upper 60s. For more detailed weather, water, and climate information, please visit our website at weather.gov/Atlanta. The Athens climate summary for this evening, as of 4 p.m., September 14, 2026. Today's high temperature of 95 degrees occurred at 2:52 p.m. This high was 10 degrees above the normal high of 85. The record high is 103 degrees, which was set in 1927. Today's low temperature of 68 degrees occurred at 6:10 a.m. This low was 4 degrees above the normal low of 64. The record low is 47 degrees, which was last set in 1985. No precipitation fell today, which leaves the monthly total at 0.28 inches. This is 1.39 inches below the normal amount of 1.67 inches for September. The total precipitation for the year still stands at 29.76 inches, which is 5.43 inches below normal. There were no heating degree days today. This leaves the monthly total at zero. The yearly total since July 1st is zero. There were 17 cooling degree days today. This brings

the monthly total to 237. The yearly total since January 1st is 2,071. Sunset tonight is at 7:41 p.m. Sunrise tomorrow is at 7:17 a.m. The current time is 5:32 p.m. Eastern Daylight Time. Here are the 5 p.m. weather observations from around the area. At Athens, it was mostly sunny. The temperature was 95 degrees, dew point 62 degrees, relative humidity 33%, with a heat index of 96, wind northeast at 6 miles an hour, pressure was 30.05 inches and falling. At Gainesville, it was mostly sunny and 89, wind variable at 6. At Winder, it was sunny, the temperature was 91. At Greensboro, it was clear and 95, wind calm. At Jefferson, it was sunny and 91, wind north at 7. At Monroe, it was sunny, the temperature was 93. At Albertton, it was sunny and 94, wind southeast at 6. At Canyon, it was sunny and 93, wind east at 9. At Clemson, at Albertton, it was sunny and 94, wind southeast at 6. At Canyon, it was sunny and 93, wind east at 9. At Clemson, it was mostly sunny and 91, wind calm. Elsewhere across Georgia, at Atlanta it was mostly sunny and 92, wind east at 10. At Cartersville, the temperature was 95, wind northeast at 9. At Lawrenceville, it was sunny and 91, wind calm. At Macon, it was sunny and 96, wind east at 9. At Rome, it was mostly sunny and 94, wind north at 8. At Augusta, it was sunny and 95, wind calm. At Savannah, it was mostly sunny and 90, wind southeast at 9. Elsewhere across the region, at Chattanooga, it was partly sunny and 97, wind variable at 5. At Asheville, it was mostly sunny and 86, wind northwest at 12 gusting to 21. At Greenville-Spartanburg, it was mostly sunny and 90, wind east at 5. Here is the hazardous weather outlook. This hazardous weather outlook is for North and Central Georgia. For this afternoon and tonight, no hazardous weather is expected at this time. And now the extended outlook for the period Tuesday through Sunday, limited rain and thunderstorm chances from Tuesday through at least Thursday. Afternoon heat index values remain into the upper 90s to low 100s each day through early next week. Spotter information statement, spotter activation will not be needed through tonight. Here is the official forecast from your National Weather Service for the Athens listening area. Tonight, mostly clear this evening, then becoming partly cloudy. Lows in the lower 70s. Northeast winds up to 10 miles an hour. Tuesday, mostly sunny. Highs around 90. East winds 10 to 20 miles an hour. Tuesday night, mostly clear. Lows in the upper 60s. Northeast winds up to 10 miles an hour. Wednesday, sunny. Highs in the lower 90s. East winds 5 to 15 miles an hour. Wednesday night, clear. Lows in the mid-60s. Light east winds. And now the extended forecast. Thursday through Friday night, clear. Highs in the lower 90s. Lows in the mid-60s. Saturday and Saturday night, mostly clear. Highs in the lower 90s. Lows around 70. Sunday and Sunday night, partly cloudy. A chance of showers and a slight chance of thunderstorms. Highs in the lower 90s. Lows in the upper 60s. Monday and Monday night, partly cloudy. A chance of showers and a slight chance of thunderstorms. Highs in the upper 80s. Lows in the upper 60s. For more detailed weather, water, and climate information, please visit our website at weather.gov/Atlanta. The current time is 5:36 p.m. Eastern Daylight Time. Here are the 5 p.m. weather observations from

around the area. At Athens, it was mostly sunny. The temperature was 95 degrees, dew point 62 degrees, relative humidity 33%, with a heat index of 96, wind northeast at 6 miles an hour. Pressure was 30.05 inches and falling. At Gainesville, it was mostly sunny and 89, wind variable at 6. At Winder, it was sunny, the temperature was 91. At Greensboro, it was clear and 95, wind calm. At Jefferson, it was sunny and 91, wind north at 7. At Monroe, it was sunny, the temperature was 93. At Albertton, it was sunny and 94, wind southeast at 6. At Canyon, it was sunny and 93, wind east at 9. At Clemson, it was mostly sunny and 91, wind calm. Elsewhere across Georgia, at Atlanta it was mostly sunny and 92, wind east at 10. At Cartersville, the temperature was 95, wind northeast at 9. At Lawrenceville, it was sunny and 91, wind calm. At Macon, it was sunny and 96, wind east at 9. At Rome, it was mostly sunny and 94, wind north at 8. At Augusta, it was sunny and 95, wind calm. At Savannah, it was mostly sunny and 90, wind southeast at 9. Elsewhere across the region, at Chattanooga, it was partly sunny and 97, wind variable at 5. At Asheville, it was mostly sunny and 86, wind northwest at 12 gusting to 21. At Greenville-Spartanburg, it was mostly sunny and 90, wind east at 5. Here is the hazardous weather outlook. This hazardous weather outlook is for north and central Georgia. For this afternoon and tonight, no hazardous weather is expected at this time. And now the extended outlook for the period Tuesday through Sunday, limited rain and thunderstorm chances from Tuesday through at least Thursday. Afternoon heat index values remain into the upper 90s to low 100s each day through early next week. Spotter information statement, spotter activation will not be needed through tonight. Here is the official forecast from your National Weather Service for the Athens listening area. Tonight, mostly clear this evening, then becoming partly cloudy. Lows in the lower 70s. Northeast winds up to 10 miles an hour. Tuesday, mostly sunny. Highs around 90. East winds 10 to 20 miles an hour. Tuesday night, mostly clear. Lows in the upper 60s. Northeast winds up to 10 miles an hour. Wednesday, sunny. Highs in the lower 90s. East winds 5 to 15 miles an hour. Wednesday night, clear. Lows in the mid-60s. Light east winds. And now the extended forecast. Thursday through Friday night, clear. Highs in the lower 90s. Lows in the mid-60s. Saturday and Saturday night, mostly clear. Highs in the lower 90s. Lows around 70. Sunday and Sunday night, partly cloudy. A chance of showers and a slight chance of thunderstorms. Highs in the lower 90s. Lows in the upper 60s. Monday and Monday night, partly cloudy. A chance of showers and a slight chance of thunderstorms. Highs in the upper 80s. Lows in the upper 60s. For more detailed weather, water, and climate information, please visit our website at weather.gov/Atlanta. The Athens climate summary for this evening, as of 4 p.m., September 14, 2026. Today's high temperature of 95 degrees occurred at 2:52 p.m. This high was 10 degrees above the normal high of 85. The record high is 103 degrees, which was set in 1927. Today's low temperature of 68 degrees occurred at 6:10 a.m. This low was 4 degrees above the normal low of 64. The record low is 47 degrees, which was last set in 1985. No precipitation fell today, which leaves the monthly total at 0.28 inches. This is 1.39 inches.

is below the normal amount of 1.67 inches for September. The total precipitation for the year still stands at 29.76 inches, which is 5.43 inches below normal. There were no heating degree days today. This leaves the monthly total at zero. The yearly total since July 1st is zero. There were 17 cooling degree days today. This brings the monthly total to 237. The yearly total since January 1st is 2,071. Sunset tonight is at 7:41 p.m. Sunrise tomorrow is at 7:17 a.m. You're listening to NOAA Weather Radio Station, WXK 56, originating from the National Weather Service office in Peachtree City, and transmitting from Athens on a frequency of 162.4 MHz. 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The current time is 5:43 p.m. Eastern Daylight Time. Here are the 5 p.m. weather observations from around the area. At Athens, it was mostly sunny. The temperature was 95 degrees, dew point 62 degrees, relative humidity 33%, with a heat index of 96, wind northeast at 6 miles an hour, pressure was 30.05 inches and falling. At Gainesville, it was mostly sunny and 89, wind variable at 6. At Winder, it was sunny, the temperature was 91. At Greensboro, it was clear and 95, wind calm. At Jefferson, it was sunny and 91, wind north at 7. At Monroe, it was sunny, the temperature was 93. At Albertton, it was sunny and 94, wind southeast at 6. At Canyon, it was sunny and 93, wind east at 9. At Clemson, it was mostly sunny and 91, wind calm. Elsewhere across Georgia, at Atlanta it was mostly sunny and 92, wind east at 10. At Cartersville, the temperature was 95, wind northeast at 9. At Lawrenceville, it was sunny and 91, wind calm. At Macon, it was sunny and 96, wind east at 9. At Rome, it was mostly sunny and 94, wind north at 8. At Augusta, it was sunny and 95, wind calm. At Savannah, it was mostly sunny and 90, wind southeast at 9. Elsewhere across the region, at Chattanooga, it was partly sunny and 97, wind variable at 5. At Asheville, it was mostly sunny and 86, wind northwest at 12 gusting to 21. At Greenville-Spartanburg, it was mostly sunny and 90, wind east at 5. Here is the hazardous weather outlook. This hazardous weather outlook is for north and central Georgia. For this afternoon and tonight, no hazardous weather is expected at this time. And now the extended outlook for the period Tuesday through Sunday, limited rain and thunderstorm chances from Tuesday through at least Thursday. Afternoon heat index values remain into the upper 90s to low 100s each day through early next week. Spotter information statement, spotter activation will not be needed through tonight. Here is the official forecast from your National Weather Service for the Athens listening area. Tonight, mostly clear this evening, then becoming partly cloudy. Lows in the lower 70s. Northeast winds up to 10 miles an hour. Tuesday, mostly sunny. Highs around 90. East winds 10 to 20 miles an hour. Tuesday night, mostly clear. Lows in the upper 60s. Northeast winds up to 10 miles an hour. Wednesday, sunny. Highs in the lower 90s. East winds 5 to 15 miles an hour.
Wednesday night, clear. Lows in the mid-60s. Light east winds. And now the extended forecast. Thursday through Friday night, clear. Highs in the lower 90s. Lows in the mid-60s. Saturday and Saturday night, mostly clear. Highs in the lower 90s. Lows around 70. Sunday and Sunday night, partly cloudy. A chance of showers and a slight chance of thunderstorms. Highs in the lower 90s. Lows in the upper 60s. Monday and Monday night, partly cloudy. A chance of showers and a slight chance of thunderstorms. Highs in the upper 80s. Lows in the upper 60s. 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The current time is 5:47 p.m. Eastern Daylight Time. Here are the 5 p.m. weather observations from around the area. At Athens, it was mostly sunny. The temperature was 95 degrees, dew point 62 degrees, relative humidity 33%, with a heat index of 96, wind northeast at 6 miles an hour, pressure was 30.05 inches and falling. At Gainesville, it was mostly sunny and 89, wind variable at 6. At Winder, it was sunny, the temperature was 91. At Greensboro, it was clear and 95, wind calm. At Jefferson, it was sunny and 91, wind north at 7. At Monroe, it was sunny, the temperature was 93. At Albertton, it was sunny and 94, wind southeast at 6. At Canyon, it was sunny and 93, wind east at 9. At Clemson, it was mostly sunny and 91, wind calm. Elsewhere across Georgia, at Atlanta it was mostly sunny and 92, wind east at 10. At Cartersville, the temperature was 95, wind northeast at 9. At Lawrenceville, it was sunny and 91, wind calm. At Macon, it was sunny and 96, wind east at 9. At Rome, it was mostly sunny and 94, wind north at 8. At Augusta, it was sunny and 95, wind calm. At Savannah, it was mostly sunny and 90, wind southeast at 9. Elsewhere across the region, at Chattanooga, it was partly sunny and 97, wind variable at 5. At Asheville, it was mostly sunny and 86, wind northwest at 12 gusting to 21. At Greenville-Spartanburg, it was mostly sunny and 90, wind east at 5. Here is the hazardous weather outlook. This hazardous weather outlook is for North and Central Georgia. For this afternoon and tonight, no hazardous weather is expected at this time. And now the extended outlook for the period Tuesday through Sunday, limited rain and thunderstorm chances from Tuesday through at least Thursday. Afternoon heat index values remain into the upper 90s to low 100s each day through early next week. Spotter information statement, spotter activation will not be needed through tonight. The Athens climate summary for this evening, as of 4 p.m., September 14, 2026. Today's high temperature of 95 degrees occurred at 2:52 p.m. This high was 10 degrees above the normal high of 85. The record high is 103 degrees, which was set in 1927. Today's low temperature of 68 degrees occurred at 6:10 a.m. This low was 4 degrees above the normal low of 64. The record low is 47 degrees, which was last set in 1985. No precipitation fell today, which leaves the monthly total at 0.28 inches. This is 1.39 inches below the normal amount of 1.67 inches for September. The total precipitation for the year still stands at 29.76 inches, which is 5.43 inches below normal. There were no heating degree days today. This leaves the monthly total at zero. The yearly total since July 1st is zero. There were 17 cooling degree days today. This brings the monthly total to 237.
The yearly total since January 1st is 2,071.

Sunset tonight is at 7:41 p.m. Sunrise tomorrow is at 7:17 a.m. Here is the official forecast from your National Weather Service for the Athens listening area. Tonight, mostly clear this evening, then becoming partly cloudy. Lows in the lower 70s. Northeast winds up to 10 miles an hour. Tuesday, mostly sunny. Highs around 90. East winds 10 to 20 miles an hour. Tuesday night, mostly clear. Lows in the upper 60s. Northeast winds up to 10 miles an hour. Wednesday, sunny. Highs in the lower 90s. East winds 5 to 15 miles an hour. Wednesday night, clear. Lows in the mid-60s. Light east winds. And now the extended forecast. Thursday through Friday night, clear. Highs in the lower 90s. Lows in the mid-60s. Saturday and Saturday night, mostly clear. Highs in the lower 90s. Lows around 70. Sunday and Sunday night, partly cloudy. A chance of showers and a slight chance of thunderstorms. Highs in the lower 90s. Lows in the upper 60s. Monday and Monday night, partly cloudy. A chance of showers and a slight chance of thunderstorms. Highs in the upper 80s. Lows in the upper 60s. For more detailed weather, water, and climate information, please visit our website at weather.gov/Atlanta. The current time is 5:53 p.m. Eastern Daylight Time. Here are the 5 p.m. weather observations from around the area. At Athens, it was mostly sunny. The temperature was 95 degrees, dew point 62 degrees, relative humidity 33%, with a heat index of 96, wind northeast at 6 miles an hour, pressure was 30.05 inches and falling. At Gainesville, it was mostly sunny and 89, wind variable at 6. At Winder, it was sunny, the temperature was 91. At Greensboro, it was clear and 95, wind calm. At Jefferson, it was sunny and 91, wind north at 7. At Monroe, it was sunny, the temperature was 93. At Albertton, it was sunny and 94, wind southeast at 6. At Canyon, it was sunny and 93, wind east at 9. At Clemson, it was mostly sunny and 91, wind calm. Elsewhere across Georgia, at Atlanta it was mostly sunny and 92, wind east at 10. At Cartersville, the temperature was 95, wind northeast at 9. At Lawrenceville, it was sunny and 91, wind calm. At Macon, it was sunny and 96, wind east at 9. At Rome, it was mostly sunny and 94, wind north at 8. At Augusta, it was sunny and 95, wind calm. At Savannah, it was mostly sunny and 90, wind southeast at 9. Elsewhere across the region, at Chattanooga, it was partly sunny and 97, wind variable at 5. At Asheville, it was mostly sunny and 86, wind northwest at 12 gusting to 21. At Greenville-Spartanburg, it was mostly sunny and 90, wind east at 5. Here is the hazardous weather outlook. This hazardous weather outlook is for north and central Georgia. For this afternoon and tonight, no hazardous weather is expected at this time. And now the extended outlook for the period Tuesday through Sunday, limited rain and thunderstorm chances from Tuesday through at least Thursday. Afternoon heat index values remain into the upper 90s to low 100s each day through early next week. Spotter information statement, spotter activation will not be needed through tonight. Here is the official forecast from your National Weather Service for the Athens listening area. Tonight, mostly clear this evening, then becoming partly cloudy. Lows in the lower 70s. Northeast winds up to 10 miles an hour. Tuesday, mostly sunny. Highs around 90. East winds 10 to 20 miles an hour. Tuesday night, mostly clear.

lows in the upper 60s. Northeast winds up to 10 miles an hour. Wednesday, sunny. Highs in the lower 90s. East winds 5 to 15 miles an hour. Wednesday night, clear. Lows in the mid-60s. Light east winds. And now the extended forecast. Thursday through Friday night, clear. Highs in the lower 90s. Lows in the mid-60s. Saturday and Saturday night, mostly clear. Highs in the lower 90s. Lows around 70. Sunday and Sunday night, partly cloudy. A chance of showers and a slight chance of thunderstorms. Highs in the lower 90s. Lows in the upper 60s. Monday and Monday night, partly cloudy. A chance of showers and a slight chance of thunderstorms. Highs in the upper 80s. Lows in the upper 60s. For more detailed weather, water, and climate information, please visit our website at weather.gov/Atlanta. The current time is 5:58 p.m. Eastern Daylight Time. Here are the 5 p.m. weather observations from around the area. At Athens, it was mostly sunny, the temperature was 95 degrees, dew point 62 degrees, relative humidity 33%, with a heat index of 96, wind northeast at 6 miles an hour, pressure was 30.05 inches and falling. At Gainesville, it was mostly sunny and 89, wind variable at 6. At Winder, it was sunny, the temperature was 91. At Greensboro, it was clear and 95, wind calm. At Jefferson, it was sunny and 91, wind north at 7. At Monroe, it was sunny, the temperature was 93. At Albertton, it was sunny and 94, wind southeast at 6. At Canyon, it was sunny and 93, wind east at 9. At Clemson, it was mostly sunny and 91, wind calm. Elsewhere across Georgia, at Atlanta it was mostly sunny and 92, wind east at 10. At Cartersville, the temperature was 95, wind northeast at 9. At Lawrenceville, it was sunny and 91, wind calm. At Macon, it was sunny and 96, wind east at 9. At Rome, it was mostly sunny and 94, wind north at 8. At Augusta, it was sunny and 95, wind calm. At Savannah, it was mostly sunny and 90, wind southeast at 9. Elsewhere across the region, at Chattanooga, it was partly sunny and 97, wind variable at 5. At Asheville, it was mostly sunny and 86, wind northwest at 12 gusting to 21. At Greenville-Spartanburg, it was mostly sunny and 90, wind east at 5. The Athens climate summary for this evening, as of 4 p.m., September 14, 2026. Today's high temperature of 95 degrees occurred at 2:52 p.m. This high was 10 degrees above the normal high of 85. The record high is 103 degrees, which was set in 1927. Today's low temperature of 68 degrees occurred at 6:10 a.m. This low was 4 degrees above the normal low of 64. The record low is 47 degrees, which was last set in 1985. No precipitation fell today, which leaves the monthly total at 0.28 inches. This is 1.39 inches below the normal amount of 1.67 inches for September. The total precipitation for the year still stands at 29.76 inches, which is 5.43 inches below normal. There were no heating degree days today. This leaves the monthly total at zero. The yearly total since July 1st is zero. There were 17 cooling degree days today. This brings the monthly total to 237. The yearly total since January 1st is 2,071. Sunset tonight is at 7:41 p.m. Sunrise tomorrow is at 7:17 a.m. Here is the hazardous weather outlook. This hazardous weather outlook is for North and Central Georgia. For this afternoon and tonight, no hazardous weather is expected.

8 miles an hour. Tuesday night, mostly clear. Lows in the upper 60s. Northeast winds up to 10 miles an hour. Wednesday, sunny. Highs in the lower 90s. East winds 5 to 15 miles an hour. Wednesday night, clear. Lows in the mid 60s. Light east winds. And now the extended forecast. Thursday through Friday night, clear. Highs in the lower 90s. Lows in the mid 60s. Saturday and Saturday night, mostly clear. Highs in the lower 90s. Lows around 70. Sunday and Sunday night, partly cloudy. A chance of showers and a slight chance of thunderstorms. Highs in the lower 90s. Lows in the upper 60s. Monday and Monday night, partly cloudy. A chance of showers and a slight chance of thunderstorms. Highs in the upper 80s. Lows in the upper 60s. 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The current time is 6:03 p.m. Eastern Daylight Time. Here are the 5 p.m. weather observations from around the area. At Athens, it was mostly sunny. The temperature was 95 degrees, dew point 62 degrees, relative humidity 33%, with a heat index of 96, wind northeast at 6 miles an hour, pressure was 30.05 inches and falling. At Gainesville, it was mostly sunny and 89, wind variable at 6. At Winder, it was sunny, the temperature was 91. At Greensboro, it was clear and 95, wind calm. At Jefferson, it was sunny and 91, wind north at 7. At Monroe, it was sunny, the temperature was 93. At Albertton, it was sunny and 94, wind southeast at 6. At Canyon, it was sunny and 93, wind east at 9. At Clemson, it was mostly sunny and 91, wind calm. Elsewhere across Georgia, at Atlanta it was mostly sunny and 92, wind east at 10. At Cartersville, the temperature was 95, wind northeast at 9. At Lawrenceville, it was sunny and 91, wind calm. At Macon, it was sunny and 96, wind east at 9. At Rome, it was mostly sunny and 94, wind north at 8. At Augusta, it was sunny and 95, wind calm. At Savannah, it was mostly sunny and 90, wind southeast at 9. Elsewhere across the region, at Chattanooga, it was partly sunny and 97, wind variable at 5. At Asheville, it was mostly sunny and 86, wind northwest at 12 gusting to 21. At Greenville-Spartanburg, it was mostly sunny and 90, wind east at 5. Here are the 6 p.m. weather observations from around the area. At Athens, it was mostly sunny, the temperature was 94 degrees, dew point 62 degrees, relative humidity 34%, wind east at 6 miles an hour, pressure was 30.05 inches and steady. At Gainesville, it was mostly sunny and 89, wind southeast at 6. At Winder, it was sunny, the temperature was 90. At Greensboro, it was clear and 93, wind east at 5. At Jefferson, it was mostly sunny and 91, wind north at 7. At Monroe, it was sunny, the temperature was 92. At Albertton, it was sunny and 94, wind east at 8. At Canyon, it was mostly sunny and 93, wind north at 6. At Clemson, it was mostly sunny and 89, wind calm. Elsewhere across Georgia, at Atlanta it was mostly sunny and 92, wind northeast at 13. At Cartersville, the temperature was 93, wind north at 8, gusting to 15. At Lawrenceville, it was sunny and 91, wind northeast at 5. At Macon, it was sunny and 95, wind calm. At Rome, it was sunny and 94, wind north at 8. At Augusta, it was mostly sunny and 94, wind east at

6. At Savannah, it was mostly sunny and 91, wind southeast at 6. Elsewhere across the region, at Chattanooga, it was mostly sunny and 94, wind northeast at 10. At Asheville, it was mostly sunny and 84, wind northwest at 9. At Greenville-Spartanburg, it was mostly sunny and 89, wind northeast at 6. Here is the hazardous weather outlook. This hazardous weather outlook is for North and Central Georgia. For this afternoon and tonight, no hazardous weather is expected at this time. And now the extended outlook for the period Tuesday through Sunday, limited rain and thunderstorm chances from Tuesday through at least Thursday. Afternoon heat index values remain into the upper 90s to low 100s each day through early next week. Spotter information statement, spotter activation will not be needed through tonight. Here is the official forecast from your National Weather Service for the Athens listening area. Tonight, mostly clear this evening, then becoming partly cloudy. Lows in the lower 70s. Northeast winds up to 10 miles an hour. Tuesday, mostly sunny. Highs around 90. East winds 10 to 20 miles an hour. Tuesday night, mostly clear. Lows in the upper 60s. Northeast winds up to 10 miles an hour. Wednesday, sunny. Highs in the lower 90s. East winds 5 to 15 miles an hour. Wednesday night, clear. Lows in the mid-60s. Light east winds. And now the extended forecast. Thursday through Friday night, clear. Highs in the lower 90s. Lows in the mid-60s. Saturday and Saturday night, mostly clear. Highs in the lower 90s. Lows around 70. Sunday and Sunday night, partly cloudy. A chance of showers and a slight chance of thunderstorms. Highs in the lower 90s. Lows in the upper 60s. Monday and Monday night, partly cloudy. A chance of showers and a slight chance of thunderstorms. Highs in the upper 80s. Lows in the upper 60s. For more detailed weather, water, and climate information, please visit our website at weather.gov/Atlanta. The current time is 6:10 p.m. Eastern Daylight Time. The Athens climate summary for this evening, as of 4 p.m., September 14, 2026. Today's high temperature of 95 degrees occurred at 2:52 p.m. This high was 10 degrees above the normal high of 85. The record high is 103 degrees, which was set in 1927. Today's low temperature of 68 degrees occurred at 6:10 a.m. This low was 4 degrees above the normal low of 64. The record low is 47 degrees, which was last set in 1985. No precipitation fell today, which leaves the monthly total at 0.28 inches. This is 1.39 inches below the normal amount of 1.67 inches for September. The total precipitation for the year still stands at 29.76 inches, which is 5.43 inches below normal. There were no heating degree days today. This leaves the monthly total at zero. The yearly total since July 1st is zero. There were 17 cooling degree days today. This brings the monthly total to 237. The yearly total since January 1st is 2,071. Sunset tonight is at 7:41 p.m. Sunrise tomorrow is at 7:17 a.m. Here is the official forecast from your National Weather Service for the Athens listening area. Tonight, mostly clear this evening, then becoming partly cloudy. Lows in the lower 70s. Northeast winds up to 10 miles an hour. Tuesday, mostly sunny. Highs around 90. East winds 10 to 20 miles an hour. Tuesday night, mostly clear. Lows in the upper 60s. Northeast winds up to 10 miles an hour. Wednesday, sunny. Highs in the lower 90s. East winds 5 to 15 miles an hour.

power. Wednesday night, clear. Lows in the mid-60s. Light east winds. And now the extended forecast. Thursday through Friday night, clear. Highs in the lower 90s. Lows in the mid-60s. Saturday and Saturday night, mostly clear. Highs in the lower 90s. Lows around 70. Sunday and Sunday night, partly cloudy. A chance of showers and a slight chance of thunderstorms. Highs in the lower 90s. Lows in the upper 60s. Monday and Monday night, partly cloudy. A chance of showers and a slight chance of thunderstorms. Highs in the upper 80s. Lows in the upper 60s. For more detailed weather, water, and climate information, please visit our website at weather.gov/Atlanta. The current time is 6:13 p.m. Eastern Daylight Time. Here are the 6 p.m. weather observations from around the area. At Athens, it was mostly sunny. The temperature was 94 degrees, dew point 62 degrees, relative humidity 34%, wind east at 6 miles an hour, pressure was 30.05 inches and steady. At Gainesville, it was mostly sunny and 89, wind southeast at 6. At Winder, it was sunny, the temperature was 90. At Greensboro, it was clear and 93, wind east at 5. At Jefferson, it was mostly sunny and 91, wind north at 7. At Monroe, it was sunny, the temperature was 92. At Albertton, it was sunny and 94, wind east at 8. At Canyon, it was mostly sunny and 93, wind north at 6. At Clemson, it was mostly sunny and 89, wind calm. Elsewhere across Georgia, at Atlanta it was mostly sunny and 92, wind northeast at 13. At Cartersville, the temperature was 93, wind north at 8, gusting to 15. At Lawrenceville, it was sunny and 91, wind northeast at 5. At Macon, it was sunny and 95, wind calm. At Rome, it was sunny and 94, wind north at 8. At Augusta, it was mostly sunny and 94, wind east at 6. At Savannah, it was mostly sunny and 91, wind southeast at 6. Elsewhere across the region, at Chattanooga, it was mostly sunny and 94, wind northeast at 10. At Asheville, it was mostly sunny and 84, wind northwest at 9. At Greenville-Spartanburg, it was mostly sunny and 89, wind northeast at 6. Here is the hazardous weather outlook. This hazardous weather outlook is for north and central Georgia. For this afternoon and tonight, no hazardous weather is expected at this time. And now the extended outlook for the period Tuesday through Sunday, limited rain and thunderstorm chances from Tuesday through at least Thursday. Afternoon heat index values remain into the upper 90s to low 100s each day through early next week. Spotter information statement, spotter activation will not be needed through tonight. Here is the official forecast from your National Weather Service for the Athens listening area. Tonight, mostly clear this evening, then becoming partly cloudy. Lows in the lower 70s. Northeast winds up to 10 miles an hour. Tuesday, mostly sunny. Highs around 90. East winds 10 to 20 miles an hour. Tuesday night, mostly clear. Lows in the upper 60s. Northeast winds up to 10 miles an hour. Wednesday, sunny. Highs in the lower 90s. East winds 5 to 15 miles an hour. Wednesday night, clear. Lows in the mid-60s. Light east winds. And now the extended forecast. Thursday through Friday night, clear. Highs in the lower 90s. Lows in the mid-60s. Saturday and Saturday night, mostly clear. Highs in the lower 90s. Lows around 70. Sunday and Sunday night, partly cloudy. A chance of showers and a slight chance of thunderstorms. Highs in

90s. Lows in the upper 60s. Monday and Monday night, partly cloudy. A chance of showers and a slight chance of thunderstorms. Highs in the upper 80s. Lows in the upper 60s. For more detailed weather, water, and climate information, please visit our website at weather.gov/Atlanta. The current time is 6:18 p.m. Eastern Daylight Time. Here are the 6 p.m. weather observations from around the area. At Athens, it was mostly sunny. The temperature was 94 degrees, dew point 62 degrees, relative humidity 34%, wind east at 6 miles an hour, pressure was 30.05 inches and steady. At Gainesville, it was mostly sunny and 89, wind southeast at 6. At Winder, it was sunny, the temperature was 90. At Greensboro, it was clear and 93, wind east at 5. At Jefferson, it was mostly sunny and 91, wind north at 7. At Monroe, it was sunny, the temperature was 92. At Albertton, it was sunny and 94, wind east at 8. At Canyon, it was mostly sunny and 93, wind north at 6. At Clemson, it was mostly sunny and 89, wind calm. Elsewhere across Georgia, at Atlanta it was mostly sunny and 92, wind northeast at 13. At Cartersville, the temperature was 93, wind north at 8, gusting to 15. At Lawrenceville, it was sunny and 91, wind northeast at 5. At Macon, it was sunny and 95, wind calm. At Rome, it was sunny and 94, wind north at 8. At Augusta, it was mostly sunny and 94, wind east at 6. At Savannah, it was mostly sunny and 91, wind southeast at 6. Elsewhere across the region, at Chattanooga, it was mostly sunny and 94, wind northeast at 10. At Asheville, it was mostly sunny and 84, wind northwest at 9. At Greenville-Spartanburg, it was mostly sunny and 89, wind northeast at 6. The Athens climate summary for this evening, as of 4 p.m., September 14, 2026. Today's high temperature of 95 degrees occurred at 2:52 p.m. This high was 10 degrees above the normal high of 85. The record high is 103 degrees, which was set in 1927. Today's low temperature of 68 degrees occurred at 6:10 a.m. This low was 4 degrees above the normal low of 64. The record low is 47 degrees, which was last set in 1985. No precipitation fell today, which leaves the monthly total at 0.28 inches. This is 1.39 inches below the normal amount of 1.67 inches for September. The total precipitation for the year still stands at 29.76 inches, which is 5.43 inches below normal. There were no heating degree days today. This leaves the monthly total at zero. The yearly total since July 1st is zero. There were 17 cooling degree days today. This brings the monthly total to 237. The yearly total since January 1st is 2,071. Sunset tonight is at 7:41 p.m. Sunrise tomorrow is at 7:17 a.m. Here is the hazardous weather outlook. This hazardous weather outlook is for North and Central Georgia. For this afternoon and tonight, no hazardous weather is expected at this time. And now the extended outlook for the period Tuesday through Sunday, limited rain and thunderstorm chances from Tuesday through at least Thursday. Afternoon heat index values remain into the upper 90s to low 100s each day through early next week. Spotter information statement, spotter activation will not be needed through tonight. Here is the official forecast from your National Weather Service for the Athens listening area. Tonight, mostly clear this evening, then becoming partly cloudy. Lows in the lower 70s. Northeast winds up to 10 miles an hour. Tuesday, mostly sunny. Highs around 90. East winds 10 to 20.

20 miles an hour. Tuesday night, mostly clear. Lows in the upper 60s. Northeast winds up to 10 miles an hour. Wednesday, sunny. Highs in the lower 90s. East winds 5 to 15 miles an hour. Wednesday night, clear. Lows in the mid 60s. Light east winds. And now the extended forecast. Thursday through Friday night, clear. Highs in the lower 90s. Lows in the mid 60s. Saturday and Saturday night, mostly clear. Highs in the lower 90s. Lows around 70. Sunday and Sunday night, partly cloudy. A chance of showers and a slight chance of thunderstorms. Highs in the lower 90s. Lows in the upper 60s. Monday and Monday night, partly cloudy. A chance of showers and a slight chance of thunderstorms. Highs in the upper 80s. Lows in the upper 60s. 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The current time is 6:23 p.m. Eastern Daylight Time. Here are the 6 p.m. weather observations from around the area. At Athens, it was mostly sunny. The temperature was 94 degrees, dew point 62 degrees, relative humidity 34%, wind east at 6 miles an hour, pressure was 30.05 inches and steady. At Gainesville, it was mostly sunny and 89, wind southeast at 6. At Winder, it was sunny, the temperature was 90. At Greensboro, it was clear and 93, wind east at 5. At Jefferson, it was mostly sunny and 91, wind north at 7. At Monroe, it was sunny, the temperature was 92. At Albertton, it was sunny and 94, wind east at 8. At Canyon, it was mostly sunny and 93, wind north at 6. At Clemson, it was mostly sunny and 89, wind calm. Elsewhere across Georgia, at Atlanta it was mostly sunny and 92, wind northeast at 13. At Cartersville, the temperature was 93, wind north at 8, gusting to 15. At Lawrenceville, it was sunny and 91, wind northeast at 5. At Macon, it was sunny and 95, wind calm. At Rome, it was sunny and 94, wind north at 8. At Augusta, it was mostly sunny and 94, wind east at 6. At Savannah, it was mostly sunny and 91, wind southeast at 6. Elsewhere across the region, at Chattanooga, it was mostly sunny and 94, wind northeast at 10. At Asheville, it was mostly sunny and 84, wind northwest at 9. At Greenville-Spartanburg, it was mostly sunny and 89, wind northeast at 6. Here is the hazardous weather outlook. This hazardous weather outlook is for North and Central Georgia. For this afternoon and tonight, no hazardous weather is expected at this time. And now the extended outlook for the period Tuesday through Sunday, limited rain and thunderstorm chances from Tuesday through at least Thursday. Afternoon heat index values remain into the upper 90s to low 100s each day through early next week. Spotter information statement, spotter activation will not be needed through tonight. Here is the official forecast from your National Weather Service for the Athens listening area. Tonight, mostly clear this evening, then becoming partly cloudy. Lows in the lower 70s. Northeast winds up to 10 miles an hour. Tuesday, mostly sunny. Highs around 90. East winds 10 to 20 miles an hour. Tuesday night, mostly clear. Lows in the upper 60s. Northeast winds up to 10 miles an hour. Wednesday, sunny. Highs in the lower 90s. East winds 5 to 15 miles an hour. Wednesday night, clear. Lows in the mid 60s. Light east winds. And now the extended forecast. Thursday through Friday night, clear. Highs in the lower 90s.

in the mid-60s. Saturday and Saturday night, mostly clear. Highs in the lower 90s. Lows around 70. Sunday and Sunday night, partly cloudy. A chance of showers and a slight chance of thunderstorms. Highs in the lower 90s. Lows in the upper 60s. Monday and Monday night, partly cloudy. A chance of showers and a slight chance of thunderstorms. Highs in the upper 80s. Lows in the upper 60s. 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The current time is 6:28 p.m. Eastern Daylight Time. Here are the 6 p.m. weather observations from around the area. At Athens, it was mostly sunny. The temperature was 94 degrees, dew point 62 degrees, relative humidity 34%, wind east at 6 miles an hour, pressure was 30.05 inches and steady. At Gainesville, it was mostly sunny and 89, wind southeast at 6. At Winder, it was sunny, the temperature was 90. At Greensboro, it was clear and 93, wind east at 5. At Jefferson, it was mostly sunny and 91, wind north at 7. At Monroe, it was sunny, the temperature was 92. At Albertton, it was sunny and 94, wind east at 8. At Canyon, it was mostly sunny and 93, wind north at 6. At Clemson, it was mostly sunny and 89, wind calm. Elsewhere across Georgia, at Atlanta it was mostly sunny and 92, wind northeast at 13. At Cartersville, the temperature was 93, wind north at 8, gusting to 15. At Lawrenceville, it was sunny and 91, wind northeast at 5. At Macon, it was sunny and 95, wind calm. At Rome, it was sunny and 94, wind north at 8. At Augusta, it was mostly sunny and 94, wind east at 6. At Savannah, it was mostly sunny and 91, wind southeast at 6. Elsewhere across the region, at Chattanooga, it was mostly sunny and 94, wind northeast at 10. At Asheville, it was mostly sunny and 84, wind northwest at 9. At Greenville-Spartanburg, it was mostly sunny and 89, wind northeast at 6. The Athens climate summary for this evening, as of 4 p.m., September 14, 2026. Today's high temperature of 95 degrees occurred at 2:52 p.m. This high was 10 degrees above the normal high of 85. The record high is 103 degrees, which was set in 1927. Today's low temperature of 68 degrees occurred at 6:10 a.m. This low was 4 degrees above the normal low of 64. The record low is 47 degrees, which was last set in 1985. No precipitation fell today, which leaves the monthly total at 0.28 inches. This is 1.39 inches below the normal amount of 1.67 inches for September. The total precipitation for the year still stands at 29.76 inches, which is 5.43 inches below normal. There were no heating degree days today. This leaves the monthly total at zero. The yearly total since July 1st is zero. There were 17 cooling degree days today. This brings the monthly total to 237. The yearly total since January 1st is 2,071. Sunset tonight is at 7:41 p.m. Sunrise tomorrow is at 7:17 a.m. Here is the hazardous weather outlook. This hazardous weather outlook is for North and Central Georgia. For this afternoon and tonight, no hazardous weather is expected at this time. And now the extended outlook for the period Tuesday through Sunday, limited rain and thunderstorm chances from Tuesday through at least Thursday. Afternoon heat index values remain into the upper 90s to low 100s each day through early next week. Spotter information statement, spotter activation will not be needed through tonight. Here is the official forecast from your National Weather Service for the Athens listening area.

tonight, mostly clear this evening, then becoming partly cloudy. Lows in the lower 70s. Northeast winds up to 10 miles an hour. Tuesday, mostly sunny. Highs around 90. East winds 10 to 20 miles an hour. Tuesday night, mostly clear. Lows in the upper 60s. Northeast winds up to 10 miles an hour. Wednesday, sunny. Highs in the lower 90s. East winds 5 to 15 miles an hour. Wednesday night, clear. Highs in the lower 90s. East winds 5 to 15 miles an hour. Wednesday night, clear. Lows in the mid-60s. Light east winds. And now the extended forecast. Thursday through Friday night, clear. Highs in the lower 90s. Lows in the mid-60s. Saturday and Saturday night, mostly clear. Highs in the lower 90s. Lows around 70. Sunday and Sunday night, partly cloudy. A chance of showers and a slight chance of thunderstorms. Highs in the lower 90s. Lows in the upper 60s. Monday and Monday night, partly cloudy. A chance of showers and a slight chance of thunderstorms. Highs in the upper 80s. Lows in the upper 60s. 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The current time is 6:34 p.m. Eastern Daylight Time. Here are the 6 p.m. weather observations from around the area. At Athens, it was mostly sunny. The temperature was 94 degrees, dew point 62 degrees, relative humidity 34%, wind east at 6 miles an hour, pressure was 30.05 inches and steady. At Gainesville, it was mostly sunny and 89, wind southeast at 6. At Winder, it was sunny, the temperature was 90. At Greensboro, it was clear and 93, wind east at 5. At Jefferson, it was mostly sunny and 91, wind north at 7. At Monroe, it was sunny, the temperature was 92. At Albertton, it was sunny and 94, wind east at 8. At Canyon, it was mostly sunny and 93, wind north at 6. At Clemson, it was mostly sunny and 89, wind calm. Elsewhere across Georgia, at Atlanta it was mostly sunny and 92, wind northeast at 13. At Cartersville, the temperature was 93, wind north at 8, gusting to 15. At Lawrenceville, it was sunny and 91, wind northeast at 5. At Macon, it was sunny and 95, wind calm. At Rome, it was sunny and 94, wind north at 8. At Augusta, it was mostly sunny and 94, wind east at 6. At Savannah, it was mostly sunny and 91, wind southeast at 6. Elsewhere across the region, at Chattanooga, it was mostly sunny and 94, wind northeast at 10. At Asheville, it was mostly sunny and 84, wind northwest at 9. At Greenville-Spartanburg, it was mostly sunny and 89, wind northeast at 6. Here is the hazardous weather outlook. This hazardous weather outlook is for north and central Georgia. For this afternoon and tonight, no hazardous weather is expected at this time. And now the extended outlook for the period Tuesday through Sunday, limited rain and thunderstorm chances from Tuesday through at least Thursday. Afternoon heat index values remain into the upper 90s to low 100s each day through early next week. Spotter information statement, spotter activation will not be needed through tonight. Here is the official forecast from your National Weather Service for the Athens listening area. Tonight, mostly clear this evening, then becoming partly cloudy. Lows in the lower 70s. Northeast winds up to 10 miles an hour. Tuesday, mostly sunny. Highs around 90. East winds 10 to 20 miles an hour. Tuesday night, mostly clear. Lows in the upper 60s. Northeast winds up

10 miles an hour. Wednesday, sunny. Highs in the lower 90s. East winds 5 to 15 miles an hour. Wednesday night, clear. Lows in the mid-60s. Light east winds. And now the extended forecast. Thursday through Friday night, clear. Highs in the lower 90s. Lows in the mid-60s. Saturday and Saturday night, mostly clear. Highs in the lower 90s. Lows around 70. Sunday and Sunday night, partly cloudy. A chance of showers and a slight chance of thunderstorms. Highs in the lower 90s. Lows in the upper 60s. Monday and Monday night, partly cloudy. A chance of showers and a slight chance of thunderstorms. Highs in the upper 80s. Lows in the upper 60s. 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The current time is 6:38 p.m. Eastern Daylight Time. Here are the 6 p.m. weather observations from around the area. At Athens, it was mostly sunny. The temperature was 94 degrees, dew point 62 degrees, relative humidity 34%, wind east at 6 miles an hour, pressure was 30.05 inches and steady. At Gainesville, it was mostly sunny and 89, wind southeast at 6. At Winder, it was sunny, the temperature was 90. At Greensboro, it was clear and 93, wind east at 5. At Jefferson, it was mostly sunny and 91, wind north at 7. At Monroe, it was sunny, the temperature was 92. At Albertton, it was sunny and 94, wind east at 8. At Canyon, it was mostly sunny and 93, wind north at 6. At Clemson, it was mostly sunny and 89, wind calm. Elsewhere across Georgia, at Atlanta it was mostly sunny and 92, wind northeast at 13. At Cartersville, the temperature was 93, wind north at 8, gusting to 15. At Lawrenceville, it was sunny and 91, wind northeast at 5. At Macon, it was sunny and 95, wind calm. At Rome, it was sunny and 94, wind north at 8. At Augusta, it was mostly sunny and 94, wind east at 6. At Savannah, it was mostly sunny and 91, wind southeast at 6. Elsewhere across the region, at Chattanooga, it was mostly sunny and 94, wind northeast at 10. At Asheville, it was mostly sunny and 84, wind northwest at 9. At Greenville-Spartanburg, it was mostly sunny and 89, wind northeast at 6. The Athens climate summary for this evening, as of 4 p.m., September 14, 2026. Today's high temperature of 95 degrees occurred at 2:52 p.m. This high was 10 degrees above the normal high of 85. The record high is 103 degrees, which was set in 1927. Today's low temperature of 68 degrees occurred at 6:10 a.m. This low was 4 degrees above the normal low of 64. The record low is 47 degrees, which was last set in 1985. No precipitation fell today, which leaves the monthly total at 0.28 inches. This is 1.39 inches below the normal amount of 1.67 inches for September. The total precipitation for the year still stands at 29.76 inches, which is 5.43 inches below normal. There were no heating degree days today. This leaves the monthly total at zero. The yearly total since July 1st is zero. There were 17 cooling degree days today. This brings the monthly total to 237. The yearly total since January 1st is 2,071. Sunset tonight is at 7:41 p.m. Sunrise tomorrow is at 7:17 a.m. You are listening to NOAA Weather Radio Station, WXK 56, originating from the National Weather Service office in Peachtree City, and transmitting from Athens on a frequency of 162.4 MHz.

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You can also like your Peachtree City National Weather Service on Facebook or follow NWS Atlanta on Twitter. Here is the hazardous weather outlook. This hazardous weather outlook is for North and Central Georgia. For this afternoon and tonight, no hazardous weather is expected at this time. And now the extended outlook for the period Tuesday through Sunday, limited rain and thunderstorm chances from Tuesday through at least Thursday. Afternoon heat index values remain into the upper 90s to low 100s each day through early next week. Spotter information statement, spotter activation will not be needed through tonight. Here is the official forecast from your National Weather Service for the Athens listening area. Tonight, mostly clear this evening, then becoming partly cloudy. Lows in the lower 70s. Northeast winds up to 10 miles an hour. Tuesday, mostly sunny. Highs around 90. East winds 10 to 20 miles an hour. Tuesday night, mostly clear. Lows in the upper 60s. Northeast winds up to 10 miles an hour. Wednesday, sunny. Highs in the lower 90s. East winds 5 to 15 miles an hour. Wednesday night, clear. Lows in the mid-60s. Light east winds. And now the extended forecast. Thursday through Friday night, clear. Highs in the lower 90s. Lows in the mid-60s. Saturday and Saturday night, mostly clear. Highs in the lower 90s. Lows around 70. Sunday and Sunday night, partly cloudy. A chance of showers and a slight chance of thunderstorms. Highs in the lower 90s. Lows in the upper 60s. Monday and Monday night, partly cloudy. A chance of showers and a slight chance of thunderstorms. Highs in the upper 80s. Lows in the upper 60s. 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The current time is 6:45 p.m. Eastern Daylight Time. Here are the 6 p.m. weather observations from around the area. At Athens, it was mostly sunny. The temperature was 94 degrees, dew point 62 degrees, relative humidity 34%, wind east at 6 miles an hour, pressure was 30.05 inches and steady. At Gainesville, it was mostly sunny and 89, wind southeast at 6. At Winder, it was sunny, the temperature was 90. At Greensboro, it was clear and 93, wind east at 5. At Jefferson, it was mostly sunny and 91, wind north at 7. At Monroe, it was sunny, the temperature was 92. At Albertton, it was sunny and 94, wind east at 8. At Canyon, it was mostly sunny and 93, wind north at 6. At Clemson, it was mostly sunny and 89, wind calm. Elsewhere across Georgia, at Atlanta it was mostly sunny and 92, wind northeast at 13. At Cartersville, the temperature was 93, wind north at 8, gusting to 15. At Lawrenceville, it was sunny and 91, wind northeast at 5. At Macon, it was sunny and 95, wind calm. At Rome, it was sunny and 94, wind north at 8. At Augusta, it was mostly sunny and 94, wind east at 6. At Savannah, it was mostly sunny and 91, wind southeast at 6. Elsewhere across the region, at Chattanooga, it was mostly sunny and 94, wind northeast at 10. At Asheville, it was mostly sunny and 84, wind northwest at 9. At Greenville-Spartanburg, it was mostly sunny and 89, wind northeast at 6.
Here is the hazardous weather outlook. This hazardous weather outlook is for North and Central Georgia. For this afternoon and tonight, no hazardous weather is expected at this time. And now the extended outlook for the period Tuesday through Sunday, limited rain and thunderstorm chances from Tuesday through at least Thursday. Afternoon heat index values remain into the upper 90s to low 100s each day through early next week. Spotter information statement, spotter activation will not be needed through tonight. Here is the official forecast from your National Weather Service for the Athens listening area. Tonight, mostly clear this evening, then becoming partly cloudy. Lows in the lower 70s. Northeast winds up to 10 miles an hour. Tuesday, mostly sunny. Highs around 90. East winds 10 to 20 miles an hour. Tuesday night, mostly clear. Lows in the upper 60s. Northeast winds up to 10 miles an hour. Wednesday, sunny. Highs in the lower 90s. East winds 5 to 15 miles an hour. Wednesday night, clear. Lows in the mid-60s. Light east winds. And now the extended forecast. Thursday through Friday night, clear. Highs in the lower 90s. Lows in the mid-60s. Saturday and Saturday night, mostly clear. Highs in the lower 90s. Lows around 70. Sunday and Sunday night, partly cloudy. A chance of showers and a slight chance of thunderstorms. Highs in the lower 90s. Lows in the upper 60s. Monday and Monday night, partly cloudy. A chance of showers and a slight chance of thunderstorms. Highs in the upper 80s. Lows in the upper 60s. 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The current time is 6:49 p.m. Eastern Daylight Time. Here are the 6 p.m. weather observations from around the area. At Athens, it was mostly sunny. The temperature was 94 degrees, dew point 62 degrees, relative humidity 34%, wind east at 6 miles an hour, pressure was 30.05 inches and steady. At Gainesville, it was mostly sunny and 89, wind southeast at 6. At Winder, it was sunny, the temperature was 90. At Greensboro, it was clear and 93, wind east at 5. At Jefferson, it was mostly sunny and 91, wind north at 7. At Monroe, it was sunny, the temperature was 92. At Albertton, it was sunny and 94, wind east at 8. At Canyon, it was mostly sunny and 93, wind north at 6. At Clemson, it was mostly sunny and 89, wind calm. Elsewhere across Georgia, at Atlanta it was mostly sunny and 92, wind northeast at 13. At Cartersville, the temperature was 93, wind north at 8, gusting to 15. At Lawrenceville, it was sunny and 91, wind northeast at 5. At Macon, it was sunny and 95, wind calm. At Rome, it was sunny and 94, wind north at 8. At Augusta, it was mostly sunny and 94, wind east at 6. At Savannah, it was mostly sunny and 91, wind southeast at 6. Elsewhere across the region, at Chattanooga, it was mostly sunny and 94, wind northeast at 10. At Asheville, it was mostly sunny and 84, wind northwest at 9. At Greenville-Spartanburg, it was mostly sunny and 89, wind northeast at 6. The Athens climate summary for this evening, as of 4 p.m., September 14, 2026. Today's high temperature of 95 degrees occurred at 2:52 p.m. This high was 10 degrees above the normal high of 85. The record high is 103 degrees, which was set in 1927. Today's low temperature of 68 degrees occurred at 6:10 a.m. This low was 4 degrees above the normal low of 64. The record low is 47 degrees, which

was last set in 1985. No precipitation fell today, which leaves the monthly total at 0.28 inches. This is 1.39 inches below the normal amount of 1.67 inches for September. The total precipitation for the year still stands at 29.76 inches, which is 5.43 inches below normal. There were no heating degree days today. This leaves the monthly total at zero. The yearly total since July 1st is zero. There were 17 cooling degree days today. This brings the monthly total to 237. The yearly total since January 1st is 2071. Sunset tonight is at 7:41 p.m. Sunrise tomorrow is at 7:17 a.m. Here is the hazardous weather outlook. This hazardous weather outlook is for North and Central Georgia. For this afternoon and tonight, no hazardous weather is expected at this time. And now the extended outlook for the period Tuesday through Sunday, limited rain and thunderstorm chances from Tuesday through at least Thursday. Afternoon heat index values remain into the upper 90s to low 100s each day through early next week. Spotter information statement, spotter activation will not be needed through tonight. Here is the official forecast from your National Weather Service for the Athens listening area. Tonight, mostly clear this evening, then becoming partly cloudy. Lows in the lower 70s. Northeast winds up to 10 miles an hour. Tuesday, mostly sunny. Highs around 90. East winds 10 to 20 miles an hour. Tuesday night, mostly clear. Lows in the upper 60s. Northeast winds up to 10 miles an hour. Wednesday, sunny. Highs in the lower 90s. East winds 5 to 15 miles an hour. Wednesday night, clear. Lows in the mid-60s. Light east winds. And now the extended forecast. Thursday through Friday night, clear. Highs in the lower 90s. Lows in the mid-60s. Saturday and Saturday night, mostly clear. Highs in the lower 90s. Lows around 70. Sunday and Sunday night, partly cloudy. A chance of showers and a slight chance of thunderstorms. Highs in the lower 90s. Lows in the upper 60s. Monday and Monday night, partly cloudy. A chance of showers and a slight chance of thunderstorms. Highs in the upper 80s. Lows in the upper 60s. For more detailed weather, water, and climate information, please visit our website at weather.gov/Atlanta. The current time is 6:55 p.m. Eastern Daylight Time. Here are the 6 p.m. weather observations from around the area. At Athens, it was mostly sunny, the temperature was 94 degrees, dew point 62 degrees, relative humidity 34%, wind east at 6 miles an hour, pressure was 30.05 inches and steady. At Gainesville, it was mostly sunny and 89, wind southeast at 6. At Winder, it was sunny, the temperature was 90. At Greensboro, it was clear and 93, wind east at 5. At Jefferson, it was mostly sunny and 91, wind north at 7. At Monroe, it was sunny, the temperature was 92. At Albertton, it was sunny and 94, wind east at 8. At Canyon, it was mostly sunny and 93, wind north at 6. At Clemson, it was mostly sunny and 89, wind calm. Elsewhere across Georgia, at Atlanta it was mostly sunny and 92, wind northeast at 13. At Cartersville, the temperature was 93, wind north at 8, gusting to 15. At Lawrenceville, it was sunny and 91, wind northeast at 5. At Macon, it was sunny and 95, wind calm. At Rome, it was sunny and 94, wind north at 8. At Augusta, it was mostly sunny and 94, wind east at 6. At Savannah, it was mostly sunny and 91, wind southeast at 6. Elsewhere across the

region. At Chattanooga, it was mostly sunny and 94, wind northeast at 10. At Asheville, it was mostly sunny and 84, wind northwest at 9. At Greenville-Spartanburg, it was mostly sunny and 89, wind northeast at 6. Here is the hazardous weather outlook. This hazardous weather outlook is for north and central Georgia. For this afternoon and tonight, no hazardous weather is expected at this time. And now the extended outlook for the period Tuesday through Sunday, limited rain and thunderstorm chances from Tuesday through at least Thursday. Afternoon heat index values remain into the upper 90s to low 100s each day through early next week. Spotter information statement, spotter activation will not be needed through tonight. Here is the official forecast from your National Weather Service for the Athens listening area. Tonight, mostly clear this evening, then becoming partly cloudy. Lows in the lower 70s. Northeast winds up to 10 miles an hour. Tuesday, mostly sunny. Highs around 90. East winds 10 to 20 miles an hour. Tuesday night, mostly clear. Lows in the upper 60s. Northeast winds up to 10 miles an hour. Wednesday, sunny. Highs in the lower 90s. East winds 5 to 15 miles an hour. Wednesday night, clear. Lows in the mid-60s. Light east winds. And now the extended forecast. Thursday through Friday night, clear. Highs in the lower 90s. Lows in the mid-60s. Saturday and Saturday night, mostly clear. Highs in the lower 90s. Lows around 70. Sunday and Sunday night, partly cloudy. A chance of showers and a slight chance of thunderstorms. Highs in the lower 90s. Lows in the upper 60s. Monday and Monday night, partly cloudy. A chance of showers and a slight chance of thunderstorms. Highs in the upper 80s. Lows in the upper 60s. For more detailed weather, water, and climate information, please visit our website at weather.gov/Atlanta. The Athens climate summary for this evening, as of 4 p.m., September 14, 2026. Today's high temperature of 95 degrees occurred at 2:52 p.m. This high was 10 degrees above the normal high of 85. The record high is 103 degrees, which was set in 1927. Today's low temperature of 68 degrees occurred at 6:10 a.m. This low was 4 degrees above the normal low of 64. The record low is 47 degrees, which was last set in 1985. No precipitation fell today, which leaves the monthly total at 0.28 inches. This is 1.39 inches below the normal amount of 1.67 inches for September. The total precipitation for the year still stands at 29.76 inches, which is 5.43 inches below normal. There were no heating degree days today. This leaves the monthly total at zero. The yearly total since July 1st is zero. There were 17 cooling degree days today. This brings the monthly total to 237. The yearly total since January 1st is 2,071. Sunset tonight is at 7:41 p.m. Sunrise tomorrow is at 7:17 a.m. The current time is 7:01 p.m. Eastern Daylight Time. Here are the 6 p.m. weather observations from around the area. At Athens, it was mostly sunny. The temperature was 94 degrees, dew point 62 degrees, relative humidity 34%, wind east at 6 miles an hour, pressure was 30.05 inches and steady. At Gainesville, it was mostly sunny and 89, wind southeast at 6. At Winder, it was sunny, the temperature was 90. At Greensboro, it was clear and 93, wind east at 5. At Jefferson, it was mostly sunny and 91, wind north at 7. At Monroe, it was sunny, the temperature was 92. At Albertton, it was sunny and 94, wind east at 8.

4, wind east at 6. At Savannah, it was mostly sunny and 91, wind southeast at 6. Elsewhere across the region, at Chattanooga, it was mostly sunny and 94, wind northeast at 10. At Asheville, it was mostly sunny and 84, wind northwest at 9. At Greenville-Spartanburg, it was mostly sunny and 89, wind northeast at 6. Here is the hazardous weather outlook. This hazardous weather outlook is for north and central Georgia. For this afternoon and tonight, no hazardous weather is expected at this time. And now the extended outlook for the period Tuesday through Sunday, limited rain and thunderstorm chances from Tuesday through at least Thursday. Afternoon heat index values remain into the upper 90s to low 100s each day through early next week. Spotter information statement, spotter activation will not be needed through tonight. Here is the official forecast from your National Weather Service for the Athens listening area. Tonight, partly cloudy. Lows in the lower 70s. Northeast winds up to 10 miles an hour. Tuesday, mostly sunny. Highs around 90. East winds 10 to 20 miles an hour. Tuesday night, partly cloudy. Lows in the upper 60s. Northeast winds up to 10 miles an hour. Wednesday, sunny. Highs in the lower 90s. East winds 5 to 15 miles an hour. Wednesday night, clear. Lows in the mid-60s. Light east winds. And now the extended forecast. Thursday through Friday night, clear. Highs in the lower 90s. Lows in the mid-60s. Saturday and Saturday night, mostly clear. Highs in the lower 90s. Lows around 70. Sunday and Sunday night, partly cloudy. A chance of showers and a slight chance of thunderstorms. Highs in the lower 90s. Lows in the upper 60s. Monday and Monday night, partly cloudy. A chance of showers and a slight chance of thunderstorms. Highs in the upper 80s. Lows in the upper 60s. For more detailed weather, water, and climate information, please visit our website at weather.gov/Atlanta. The current time is 7:05 p.m. Eastern Daylight Time. Here are the 7 p.m. weather observations from around the area. At Athens, it was clear, the temperature was 91 degrees, dew point 63 degrees, relative humidity 39%, wind calm, pressure was 30.05 inches and steady. At Gainesville, it was clear and 87, wind southeast at 5. At Winder, it was clear, the temperature was 88. At Greensboro, it was partly cloudy and 91, wind calm. At Jefferson, it was clear and 89, wind north at 5. At Monroe, it was clear, the temperature was 87. At Albertton, it was clear and 92, wind east at 6. At Canyon, it was clear and 91, wind calm. At Clemson, it was cloudy and 86, wind calm. Elsewhere across Georgia, at Atlanta it was partly cloudy and 91, wind east at 8. At Cartersville, the temperature was 91, wind north at 8. At Lawrenceville, it was clear and 89, wind calm. At Macon, it was clear and 92, wind east at 5. At Rome, it was clear and 92, wind northeast at 7. At Augusta, it was partly cloudy and 90, wind northeast at 5. At Savannah, it was partly cloudy and 89, wind south at 8. Elsewhere across the region, at Chattanooga, it was partly cloudy and 92, wind northeast at 9. At Asheville, it was partly cloudy and 81, wind northwest at 7. At Greenville-Spartanburg, it was partly cloudy and 84, wind north at 3. Here is the hazardous weather outlook. This hazardous weather outlook is for north and central Georgia. For this afternoon and tonight, no hazardous weather is expected at this time. And now the extended outlook for the period Tuesday through Sunday, limited rain and thunderstorm chances.

temperatures from Tuesday through at least Thursday. Afternoon heat index values remain into the upper 90s to low 100s each day through early next week. Spotter information statement. Spotter activation will not be needed through tonight. Here is the official forecast from your National Weather Service for the Athens listening area. Tonight, partly cloudy. Lows in the lower 70s. Northeast winds up to 10 miles an hour. Tuesday, mostly sunny. Highs around 90. East winds 10 to 20 miles an hour. Tuesday night, partly cloudy. Lows in the upper 60s. Northeast winds up to 10 miles an hour. Wednesday, sunny. Highs in the lower 90s. East winds 5 to 15 miles an hour. Wednesday night, clear. Lows in the mid-60s. Light east winds. And now the extended forecast. Thursday through Friday night, clear. Highs in the lower 90s. Lows in the mid-60s. Saturday and Saturday night, mostly clear. Highs in the lower 90s. Lows around 70. Sunday and Sunday night, partly cloudy. A chance of showers and a slight chance of thunderstorms. Highs in the lower 90s. Lows in the upper 60s. Monday and Monday night, partly cloudy. A chance of showers and a slight chance of thunderstorms. Highs in the upper 80s. Lows in the upper 60s. For more detailed weather, water, and climate information, please visit our website at weather.gov/Atlanta. The Athens climate summary for this evening, as of 4 p.m., September 14, 2026. Today's high temperature of 95 degrees occurred at 2:52 p.m. This high was 10 degrees above the normal high of 85. The record high is 103 degrees, which was set in 1927. Today's low temperature of 68 degrees occurred at 6:10 a.m. This low was 4 degrees above the normal low of 64. The record low is 47 degrees, which was last set in 1985. No precipitation fell today, which leaves the monthly total at 0.28 inches. This is 1.39 inches below the normal amount of 1.67 inches for September. The total precipitation for the year still stands at 29.76 inches, which is 5.43 inches below normal. There were no heating degree days today. This leaves the monthly total at zero. The yearly total since July 1st is zero. There were 17 cooling degree days today. This brings the monthly total to 237. The yearly total since January 1st is 2,071. Sunset tonight is at 7:41 p.m. Sunrise tomorrow is at 7:17 a.m. The current time is 7:11 p.m. Eastern Daylight Time. Here are the 7 p.m. weather observations from around the area. At Athens, it was clear, the temperature was 91 degrees, dew point 63 degrees, relative humidity 39%, wind calm, pressure was 30.05 inches and steady. At Gainesville, it was clear and 87, wind southeast at 5. At Winder, it was clear, the temperature was 88. At Greensboro, it was partly cloudy and 91, wind calm. At Jefferson, it was clear and 89, wind north at 5. At Monroe, it was clear, the temperature was 87. At Albertton, it was clear and 92, wind east at 6. At Canyon, it was clear and 91, wind calm. At Clemson, it was cloudy and 86, wind calm. Elsewhere across Georgia, at Atlanta it was partly cloudy and 91, wind east at 8. At Cartersville, the temperature was 91, wind north at 8. At Lawrenceville, it was clear and 89, wind calm. At Macon, it was clear and 92, wind east at 5. At Rome, it was clear and 92, wind northeast at 7. At Augusta, it was partly cloudy and 90, wind northeast at 5. At Savannah, it was partly cloudy and 89.

9, wind south at 8. Elsewhere across the region, at Chattanooga, it was partly cloudy and 92, wind northeast at 9. At Asheville, it was partly cloudy and 81, wind northwest at 7. At Greenville-Spartanburg, it was partly cloudy and 84, wind north at 3. Here is the hazardous weather outlook. This hazardous weather outlook is for North and Central Georgia. For this afternoon and tonight, no hazardous weather is expected at this time. And now the extended outlook for the period Tuesday through Sunday, limited rain and thunderstorm chances from Tuesday through at least Thursday. Afternoon heat index values remain into the upper 90s to low 100s each day through early next week. Spotter information statement, spotter activation will not be needed through tonight. Here is the official forecast from your National Weather Service for the Athens listening area. Tonight, partly cloudy. Lows in the lower 70s. Northeast winds up to 10 miles an hour. Tuesday, mostly sunny. Highs around 90. East winds 10 to 20 miles an hour. Tuesday night, partly cloudy. Lows in the upper 60s. Northeast winds up to 10 miles an hour. Wednesday, sunny. Highs in the lower 90s. East winds 5 to 15 miles an hour. Wednesday night, clear. Lows in the mid-60s. Light east winds. And now the extended forecast. Thursday through Friday night, clear. Highs in the lower 90s. Lows in the mid-60s. Saturday and Saturday night, mostly clear. Highs in the lower 90s. Lows around 70. Sunday and Sunday night, partly cloudy. A chance of showers and a slight chance of thunderstorms. Highs in the lower 90s. Lows in the upper 60s. Monday and Monday night, partly cloudy. A chance of showers and a slight chance of thunderstorms. Highs in the upper 80s. Lows in the upper 60s. For more detailed weather, water, and climate information, please visit our website at weather.gov/Atlanta. The current time is 7:15 p.m. Eastern Daylight Time. Here are the 7 p.m. weather observations from around the area. At Athens, it was clear, the temperature was 91 degrees, dew point 63 degrees, relative humidity 39%, wind column, pressure was 30.05 inches and steady. At Gainesville, it was clear and 87, wind southeast at 5. At Winder, it was clear, the temperature was 88. At Greensboro, it was partly cloudy and 91, wind calm. At Jefferson, it was clear and 89, wind north at 5. At Monroe, it was clear, the temperature was 87. At Albertton, it was clear and 92, wind east at 6. At Canyon, it was clear and 91, wind calm. At Clemson, it was cloudy and 86, wind calm. Elsewhere across Georgia, at Atlanta it was partly cloudy and 91, wind east at 8. At Cartersville, the temperature was 91, wind north at 8. At Lawrenceville, it was clear and 89, wind calm. At Macon, it was clear and 92, wind east at 5. At Rome, it was clear and 92, wind northeast at 7. At Augusta, it was partly cloudy and 90, wind northeast at 5. At Savannah, it was partly cloudy and 89, wind south at 8. Elsewhere across the region, at Chattanooga, it was partly cloudy and 92, wind northeast at 9. At Asheville, it was partly cloudy and 81, wind northwest at 7. At Greenville-Spartanburg, it was partly cloudy and 84, wind north at 3. Here is the hazardous weather outlook. This hazardous weather outlook is for North and Central Georgia. For this afternoon and tonight, no hazardous weather is expected at this time. And now the extended outlook for the period Tuesday through Sunday, limited rain and thunderstorm chances from Tuesday through at least Thursday. Afternoon heat index values remain into the upper 90s to low 100s

each day through early next week. Spotter information statement. Spotter activation will not be needed through tonight. Here is the official forecast from your National Weather Service for the Athens listening area. Tonight, partly cloudy. Lows in the lower 70s. Northeast winds up to 10 miles an hour. Tuesday, mostly sunny. Highs around 90. East winds 10 to 20 miles an hour. Tuesday night, partly cloudy. Lows in the upper 60s. Northeast winds up to 10 miles an hour. Wednesday, sunny. Highs in the lower 90s. East winds 5 to 15 miles an hour. Wednesday night, clear. Lows in the mid-60s. Light east winds. And now the extended forecast. Thursday through Friday night, clear. Highs in the lower 90s. Lows in the mid-60s. Saturday and Saturday night, mostly clear. Highs in the lower 90s. Lows around 70. Sunday and Sunday night, partly cloudy. A chance of showers and a slight chance of thunderstorms. Highs in the lower 90s. Lows in the upper 60s. Monday and Monday night, partly cloudy. A chance of showers and a slight chance of thunderstorms. Highs in the upper 80s. Lows in the upper 60s. For more detailed weather, water, and climate information, please visit our website at weather.gov/Atlanta. The Athens Climate Summary for this evening, as of 4 p.m., September 14, 2026. Today's high temperature of 95 degrees occurred at 2:52 p.m. This high was 10 degrees above the normal high of 85. The record high is 103 degrees, which was set in 1927. Today's low temperature of 68 degrees occurred at 6:10 a.m. This low was 4 degrees above the normal low of 64. The record low is 47 degrees, which was last set in 1985. No precipitation fell today, which leaves the monthly total at 0.28 inches. This is 1.39 inches below the normal amount of 1.67 inches for September. The total precipitation for the year still stands at 29.76 inches, which is 5.43 inches below normal. There were no heating degree days today. This leaves the monthly total at zero. The yearly total since July 1st is zero. There were 17 cooling degree days today. This brings the monthly total to 237. The yearly total since January 1st is 2,071. Sunset tonight is at 7:41 p.m. Sunrise tomorrow is at 7:17 a.m. The current time is 7:21 p.m. Eastern Daylight Time. Here are the 7 p.m. weather observations from around the area. At Athens, it was clear, the temperature was 91 degrees, dew point 63 degrees, relative humidity 39%, wind calm, pressure was 30.05 inches and steady. At Gainesville, it was clear and 87, wind southeast at 5. At Winder, it was clear, the temperature was 88. At Greensboro, it was partly cloudy and 91, wind calm. At Jefferson, it was clear and 89, wind north at 5. At Monroe, it was clear, the temperature was 87. At Alberton, it was clear and 92, wind east at 6. At Canyon, it was clear and 91, wind calm. At Clemson, it was cloudy and 86, wind calm. Elsewhere across Georgia, at Atlanta it was partly cloudy and 91, wind east at 8. At Cartersville, the temperature was 91, wind north at 8. At Lawrenceville, it was clear and 89, wind calm. At Macon, it was clear and 92, wind east at 5. At Rome, it was clear and 92, wind northeast at 7. At Augusta, it was partly cloudy and 90, wind northeast at 5. At Savannah, it was partly cloudy and 89, wind south at 8. Elsewhere across the region, at Chattanooga, it was partly cloudy and 92.

wind northeast at 9. At Asheville, it was partly cloudy and 81, wind northwest at 7. At Greenville-Spartanburg, it was partly cloudy and 84, wind north at 3. Here is the hazardous weather outlook. This hazardous weather outlook is for north and central Georgia. For this afternoon and tonight, no hazardous weather is expected at this time. And now the extended outlook for the period Tuesday through Sunday, limited rain and thunderstorm chances from Tuesday through at least Thursday. Afternoon heat index values remain into the upper 90s to low 100s each day through early next week. Spotter information statement, spotter activation will not be needed through tonight. Here is the official forecast from your National Weather Service for the Athens listening area. Tonight, partly cloudy. Lows in the lower 70s. Northeast winds up to 10 miles an hour. Tuesday, mostly sunny. Highs around 90. East winds 10 to 20 miles an hour. Tuesday night, partly cloudy. Lows in the upper 60s. Northeast winds up to 10 miles an hour. Wednesday, sunny. Highs in the lower 90s. East winds 5 to 15 miles an hour. Wednesday night, clear. Lows in the mid-60s. Light east winds. And now the extended forecast. Thursday through Friday night, clear. Highs in the lower 90s. Lows in the mid-60s. Saturday and Saturday night, mostly clear. Highs in the lower 90s. Lows around 70. Sunday and Sunday night, partly cloudy. A chance of showers and a slight chance of thunderstorms. Highs in the lower 90s. Lows in the upper 60s. Monday and Monday night, partly cloudy. A chance of showers and a slight chance of thunderstorms. Highs in the upper 80s. Lows in the upper 60s. For more detailed weather, water, and climate information, please visit our website at weather.gov/Atlanta. The current time is 7:25 p.m. Eastern Daylight Time. Here are the 7 p.m. weather observations from around the area. At Athens, it was clear, the temperature was 91 degrees, dew point 63 degrees, relative humidity 39%, wind calm, pressure was 30.05 inches and steady. At Gainesville, it was clear and 87, wind southeast at 5. At Winder, it was clear, the temperature was 88. At Greensboro, it was partly cloudy and 91, wind calm. At Jefferson, it was clear and 89, wind north at 5. At Monroe, it was clear, the temperature was 87. At Alberton, it was clear and 92, wind east at 6. At Canyon, it was clear and 91, wind calm. At Clemson, it was cloudy and 86, wind calm. Elsewhere across Georgia, at Atlanta it was partly cloudy and 91, wind east at 8. At Cartersville, the temperature was 91, wind north at 8. At Lawrenceville, it was clear and 89, wind calm. At Macon, it was clear and 92, wind east at 5. At Rome, it was clear and 92, wind northeast at 7. At Augusta, it was partly cloudy and 90, wind northeast at 5. At Savannah, it was partly cloudy and 89, wind south at 8. Elsewhere across the region, at Chattanooga, it was partly cloudy and 92, wind northeast at 9. At Asheville, it was partly cloudy and 81, wind northwest at 7. At Greenville-Spartanburg, it was partly cloudy and 84, wind north at 3. Here is the hazardous weather outlook. This hazardous weather outlook is for north and central Georgia. For this afternoon and tonight, no hazardous weather is expected at this time. And now the extended outlook for the period Tuesday through Sunday, limited rain and thunderstorm chances from Tuesday through at least Thursday. Afternoon heat index values remain into the upper 90s to low 100s each day through early next week. Spotter information statement, spotter activation will not be needed through

tonight. Here is the official forecast from your National Weather Service for the Athens listening area. Tonight, partly cloudy. Lows in the lower 70s. Northeast winds up to 10 miles an hour. Tuesday, mostly sunny. Highs around 90. East winds 10 to 20 miles an hour. Tuesday night, partly cloudy. Lows in the upper 60s. Northeast winds up to 10 miles an hour. Wednesday, sunny. Highs in the lower 90s. East winds 5 to 15 miles an hour. Wednesday night, clear. Lows in the mid 60s. Light east winds. And now the extended forecast. Thursday through Friday night, clear. Highs in the lower 90s. Lows in the mid 60s. Saturday and Saturday night, mostly clear. Highs in the lower 90s. Lows around 70. Sunday and Sunday night, partly cloudy. A chance of showers and a slight chance of thunderstorms. Highs in the lower 90s. Lows in the upper 60s. Monday and Monday night, partly cloudy. A chance of showers and a slight chance of thunderstorms. Highs in the upper 80s. Lows in the upper 60s. For more detailed weather, water, and climate information, please visit our website at weather.gov/Atlanta. The current time is 7:29 p.m. Eastern Daylight Time. The Athens climate summary for this evening, as of 4 p.m., September 14, 2026. Today's high temperature of 95 degrees occurred at 2:52 p.m. This high was 10 degrees above the normal high of 85. The record high is 103 degrees, which was set in 1927. Today's low temperature of 68 degrees occurred at 6:10 a.m. This low was 4 degrees above the normal low of 64. The record low is 47 degrees, which was last set in 1985. No precipitation fell today, which leaves the monthly total at 0.28 inches. This is 1.39 inches below the normal amount of 1.67 inches for September. The total precipitation for the year still stands at 29.76 inches, which is 5.43 inches below normal. There were no heating degree days today. This leaves the monthly total at zero. The yearly total since July 1st is zero. There were 17 cooling degree days today. This brings the monthly total to 237. The yearly total since January 1st is 2,071. Sunset tonight is at 7:41 p.m. Sunrise tomorrow is at 7:17 a.m. Here are the 7 p.m. weather observations from around the area. At Athens, it was clear, the temperature was 91 degrees, dew point 63 degrees, relative humidity 39%, wind calm, pressure was 30.05 inches and steady. At Gainesville, it was clear and 87, wind southeast at 5. At Winder, it was clear, the temperature was 88. At Greensboro, it was partly cloudy and 91, wind calm. At Jefferson, it was clear and 89, wind north at 5. At Monroe, it was clear, the temperature was 87. At Albertton, it was clear and 92, wind east at 6. At Canyon, it was clear and 91, wind calm. At Clemson, it was cloudy and 86, wind calm. Elsewhere across Georgia, at Atlanta it was partly cloudy and 91, wind east at 8. At Cartersville, the temperature was 91, wind north at 8. At Lawrenceville, it was clear and 89, wind calm. At Macon, it was clear and 92, wind east at 5. At Rome, it was clear and 92, wind northeast at 7. At Augusta, it was partly cloudy and 90, wind northeast at 5. At Savannah, it was partly cloudy and 89, wind south at 8. Elsewhere across the region, at Chattanooga, it was partly cloudy and 92, wind northeast at 9. At Asheville, it was partly cloudy and 81, wind northwest at 7.

at Greenville, Spartanburg. It was partly cloudy and 84. Wind north at 3, 9. At Asheville, it was partly cloudy and 81. Wind northwest at 7. At Greenville, Spartanburg, it was partly cloudy and 84. Wind north at 3. Here is the hazardous weather outlook. This hazardous weather outlook is for North and Central Georgia. For this afternoon and tonight, no hazardous weather is expected at this time. And now the extended outlook for the period Tuesday through Sunday, limited rain and thunderstorm chances from Tuesday through at least Thursday. Afternoon heat index values remain into the upper 90s to low 100s each day through early next week. Spotter information statement. Spotter activation will not be needed through tonight. Here is the official forecast from your National Weather Service for the Athens listening area. Tonight, partly cloudy. Lows in the lower 70s. Northeast winds up to 10 miles an hour. Tuesday, mostly sunny. Highs around 90. East winds 10 to 20 miles an hour. Tuesday night, partly cloudy. Lows in the upper 60s. Northeast winds up to 10 miles an hour. Wednesday, sunny. Highs in the lower 90s. East winds 5 to 15 miles an hour. Wednesday night, clear. Lows in the mid 60s. Light east winds. And now the extended forecast. Thursday through Friday night, clear. Highs in the lower 90s. Lows in the mid-60s. Saturday and Saturday night, mostly clear. Highs in the lower 90s. Lows around 70. Sunday and Sunday night, partly cloudy. A chance of showers and a slight chance of thunderstorms. Highs in the lower 90s. Lows in the upper 60s. Monday and Monday night, partly cloudy. A chance of showers and a slight chance of thunderstorms. Highs in the upper 80s. Lows in the upper 60s. For more detailed weather, water, and climate information, please visit our website at weather.gov/Atlanta. The current time is 7:35 p.m. Eastern Daylight Time. Here are the 7 p.m. weather observations from around the area. At Athens, it was clear, the temperature was 91 degrees. Dew point 63 degrees, relative humidity 39%, wind calm, pressure was 30.05 inches and steady. At Gainesville, it was clear and 87, wind southeast at 5. At Winder, it was clear, the temperature was 88. At Greensboro, it was partly cloudy and 91, wind calm. At Jefferson, it was clear and 89, wind north at 5. At Monroe, it was clear, the temperature was 87. At Albertton, it was clear and 92, wind east at 6. At Canyon, it was clear and 91, wind calm. At Clemson, it was cloudy and 86, wind calm. Elsewhere across Georgia, at Atlanta it was partly cloudy and 91, wind east at 8. At Cartersville, the temperature was 91, wind north at 8. At Lawrenceville, it was clear and 89, wind calm. At Macon, it was clear and 92, wind east at 5. At Rome, it was clear and 92, wind northeast at 7. At Augusta, it was partly cloudy and 90, wind northeast at 5. At Savannah, it was partly cloudy and 89, wind south at 8. Elsewhere across the region, at Chattanooga, it was partly cloudy and 92, wind northeast at 9. At Asheville, it was partly cloudy and 81, wind northwest at 7. At Greenville, Spartanburg, it was partly cloudy and 84, wind north at 3. Here is the hazardous weather outlook. This hazardous weather outlook is for North and Central Georgia. For this afternoon and tonight, no hazardous weather is expected at this time. And now the extended outlook for the period Tuesday through Sunday, limited rain and thunderstorm chances from Tuesday through at least Thursday. Afternoon heat index values remain into the upper 90s to low 100s each day through early next week.

spotter information statement. Spotter activation will not be needed through tonight. Here is the official forecast from your National Weather Service for the Athens listening area. Tonight, partly cloudy. Lows in the lower 70s. Northeast winds up to 10 miles an hour. Tuesday, mostly sunny. Highs around 90. East winds 10 to 20 miles an hour. Tuesday night, partly cloudy. Lows in the upper 60s. Northeast winds up to 10 miles an hour. Wednesday, sunny. Highs in the lower 90s. East winds 5 to 15 miles an hour. Wednesday night, clear. Lows in the mid-60s. Light east winds. And now the extended forecast. Thursday through Friday night, clear. Highs in the lower 90s. Lows in the mid-60s. Saturday and Saturday night, mostly clear. Highs in the lower 90s. Lows around 70. Sunday and Sunday night, partly cloudy. A chance of showers and a slight chance of thunderstorms. Highs in the lower 90s. Lows in the upper 60s. Monday and Monday night, partly cloudy. A chance of showers and a slight chance of thunderstorms. Highs in the upper 80s. Lows in the upper 60s. For more detailed weather, water, and climate information, please visit our website at weather.gov/Atlanta. The current time is 7:39 p.m. Eastern Daylight Time. Here are the 7 p.m. weather observations from around the area. At Athens, it was clear, the temperature was 91 degrees, dew point 63 degrees, relative humidity 39%, wind calm, pressure was 30.05 inches and steady. At Gainesville, it was clear and 87, wind southeast at 5. At Winder, it was clear, the temperature was 88. At Greensboro, it was partly cloudy and 91, wind calm. At Jefferson, it was clear and 89, wind north at 5. At Monroe, it was clear, the temperature was 87. At Albertton, it was clear and 92, wind east at 6. At Canyon, it was clear and 91, wind calm. At Clemson, it was cloudy and 86, wind calm. Elsewhere across Georgia, at Atlanta it was partly cloudy and 91, wind east at 8. At Cartersville, the temperature was 91, wind north at 8. At Lawrenceville, it was clear and 89, wind calm. At Macon, it was clear and 92, wind east at 5. At Rome, it was clear and 92, wind northeast at 7. At Augusta, it was partly cloudy and 90, wind northeast at 5. At Savannah, it was partly cloudy and 89, wind south at 8. Elsewhere across the region, at Chattanooga, it was partly cloudy and 92, wind northeast at 9. At Asheville, it was partly cloudy and 81, wind northwest at 7. At Greenville-Spartanburg, it was partly cloudy and 84, wind north at 3. The Athens climate summary for this evening, as of 4 p.m., September 14, 2026. Today's high temperature of 95 degrees occurred at 2:52 p.m. This high was 10 degrees above the normal high of 85. The record high is 103 degrees, which was set in 1927. Today's low temperature of 68 degrees occurred at 6:10 a.m. This low was 4 degrees above the normal low of 64. The record low is 47 degrees, which was last set in 1985. No precipitation fell today, which leaves the monthly total at 0.28 inches. This is 1.39 inches below the normal amount of 1.67 inches for September. The total precipitation for the year still stands at 29.76 inches, which is 5.43 inches below normal. There were no heating degree days today. This leaves the monthly total at zero. The yearly total since July 1st is zero. There were 17 cooling degree days today. This brings the monthly total to 237.

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Sunset tonight is at 7:41 p.m. Sunrise tomorrow is at 7:17 a.m. You're listening to NOAA Weather Radio Station WXK56, originating from the National Weather Service office in Peachtree City and transmitting from Athens on a frequency of 162.4 megahertz. The WXK56 listening area include the following counties: Banks, Barrow, Clark, Albert, Franklin, Greene, Hall, Hart, Jackson, Madison, Morgan, Oconee, Oglethorpe, Tolliver, Walton, and Wilkes. 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You can also like your Peachtree City National Weather Service on Facebook or follow NWS Atlanta on Twitter. Here is the hazardous weather outlook. This hazardous weather outlook is for North and Central Georgia. For this afternoon and tonight, no hazardous weather is expected at this time. And now the extended outlook for the period Tuesday through Sunday, limited rain and thunderstorm chances from Tuesday through at least Thursday. Afternoon heat index values remain into the upper 90s to low 100s each day through early next week. Spotter information statement, spotter activation will not be needed through tonight. Here is the official forecast from your National Weather Service for the Athens listening area. Tonight, partly cloudy. Lows in the lower 70s. Northeast winds up to 10 miles an hour. Tuesday, mostly sunny. Highs around 90. East winds 10 to 20 miles an hour. Tuesday night, partly cloudy. Lows in the upper 60s. Northeast winds up to 10 miles an hour. Wednesday, sunny. Highs in the lower 90s. East winds 5 to 15 miles an hour. Wednesday night, clear. Lows in the mid-60s. Light east winds. And now the extended forecast. Thursday through Friday night, clear. Highs in the lower 90s. Lows in the mid-60s. Saturday and Saturday night, mostly clear. Highs in the lower 90s. Lows around 70. Sunday and Sunday night, partly cloudy. A chance of showers and a slight chance of thunderstorms. Highs in the lower 90s. Lows in the upper 60s. Monday and Monday night, partly cloudy. A chance of showers and a slight chance of thunderstorms. Highs in the upper 80s. Lows in the upper 60s. For more detailed weather, water, and climate information, please visit our website at weather.gov/Atlanta. The current time is 7:46 p.m. Eastern Daylight Time. Here are the 7 p.m. weather observations from around the area. At Athens, it was clear, the temperature was 91 degrees, dew point 63 degrees, relative humidity 39%, wind calm, pressure was 30.05 inches and steady. At Gainesville, it was clear and 87, wind southeast at 5. At Winder, it was clear, the temperature was 88. At Greensboro, it was partly cloudy and 91, wind calm. At Jefferson, it was clear and 89, wind north at 5. At Monroe, it was clear, the temperature was 87. At Albertton, it was clear and 92, wind east at 6. At Canyon, it was clear and 91, wind calm. At Clemson, it was cloudy and 86, wind calm. Elsewhere across Georgia, at Atlanta it was partly cloudy and 91, wind east at 8. At Cartersville, the temperature was 91, wind north at 8. At Lawrenceville, it was clear and 89, wind calm. At Macon, it was clear and 92, wind east at 5. At Rome, it was clear and 92, wind northeast at 7. At Augusta, it was partly cloudy and 90, wind northeast at 5. At Savannah, it was partly cloudy and 89, wind south at 8. Elsewhere across the region,
At Chattanooga, it was partly cloudy and 92, wind northeast at 9. At Asheville, it was partly cloudy and 81, wind northwest at 7. At Greenville-Spartanburg, it was partly cloudy and 84, wind north at 3. Here is the hazardous weather outlook. This hazardous weather outlook is for North and Central Georgia. For this afternoon and tonight, no hazardous weather is expected at this time. And now the extended outlook for the period Tuesday through Sunday, limited rain and thunderstorm chances from Tuesday through at least Thursday. Afternoon heat index values remain into the upper 90s to low 100s each day through early next week. Spotter information statement, spotter activation will not be needed through tonight. Here is the official forecast from your National Weather Service for the Athens listening area. Tonight, partly cloudy. Lows in the lower 70s. Northeast winds up to 10 miles an hour. Tuesday, mostly sunny. Highs around 90. East winds 10 to 20 miles an hour. Tuesday night, partly cloudy. Lows in the upper 60s. Northeast winds up to 10 miles an hour. Wednesday, sunny. Highs in the lower 90s. East winds 5 to 15 miles an hour. Wednesday night, clear. Lows in the mid-60s. Light east winds. And now the extended forecast. Thursday through Friday night, clear. Highs in the lower 90s. Lows in the mid-60s. Saturday and Saturday night, mostly clear. Highs in the lower 90s. Lows around 70. Sunday and Sunday night, partly cloudy. A chance of showers and a slight chance of thunderstorms. Highs in the lower 90s. Lows in the upper 60s. Monday and Monday night, partly cloudy. A chance of showers and a slight chance of thunderstorms. Highs in the upper 80s. Lows in the upper 60s. For more detailed weather, water, and climate information, please visit our website at weather.gov/Atlanta. The Athens climate summary for this evening, as of 4 p.m., September 14, 2026. Today's high temperature of 95 degrees occurred at 2:52 p.m. This high was 10 degrees above the normal high of 85. The record high is 103 degrees, which was set in 1927. Today's low temperature of 68 degrees occurred at 6:10 a.m. This low was 4 degrees above the normal low of 64. The record low is 47 degrees, which was last set in 1985. No precipitation fell today, which leaves the monthly total at 0.28 inches. This is 1.39 inches below the normal amount of 1.67 inches for September. The total precipitation for the year still stands at 29.76 inches, which is 5.43 inches below normal. There were no heating degree days today. This leaves the monthly total at zero. The yearly total since July 1st is zero. There were 17 cooling degree days today. This brings the monthly total to 237. The yearly total since January 1st is 2,071. Sunset tonight is at 7:41 p.m. Sunrise tomorrow is at 7:17 a.m. The current time is 7:51 p.m. Eastern Daylight Time. Here are the 7 p.m. weather observations from around the area. At Athens, it was clear, the temperature was 91 degrees, dew point 63 degrees, relative humidity 39%, wind calm, pressure was 30.05 inches and steady. At Gainesville, it was clear and 87, wind southeast at 5. At Winder, it was clear, the temperature was 88. At Greensboro, it was partly cloudy and 91, wind calm. At Jefferson, it was clear and 89, wind north at 5. At Monroe, it was clear, the temperature was 87. At Albertton, it was clear and 92, wind east at 6. At Canyon, it was clear and 91, wind calm. At Clemson,
It was cloudy and 86. Wind calm.

elsewhere across Georgia. At Atlanta, it was partly cloudy and 91, wind east at 8. At Cartersville, the temperature was 91, wind north at 8. At Lawrenceville, it was clear and 89, wind calm. At Macon, it was clear and 92, wind east at 5. At Rome, it was clear and 92, wind northeast at 7. At Augusta, it was partly cloudy and 90, wind northeast at 5. At Savannah, it was partly cloudy and 89, wind south at 8. Elsewhere across the region, at Chattanooga, it was partly cloudy and 92, wind northeast at 9. At Asheville, it was partly cloudy and 81, wind northwest at 7. At Greenville-Spartanburg, it was partly cloudy and 84, wind north at 3. Here is the hazardous weather outlook. This hazardous weather outlook is for North and Central Georgia. For this afternoon and tonight, no hazardous weather is expected at this time. And now the extended outlook for the period Tuesday through Sunday, limited rain and thunderstorm chances from Tuesday through at least Thursday. Afternoon heat index values remain into the upper 90s to low 100s each day through early next week. Spotter information statement, spotter activation will not be needed through tonight. Here is the official forecast from your National Weather Service for the Athens listening area. Tonight, partly cloudy. Lows in the lower 70s. Northeast winds up to 10 miles an hour. Tuesday, mostly sunny. Highs around 90. East winds 10 to 20 miles an hour. Tuesday night, partly cloudy. Lows in the upper 60s. Northeast winds up to 10 miles an hour. Wednesday, sunny. Highs in the lower 90s. East winds 5 to 15 miles an hour. Wednesday night, clear. Lows in the mid-60s. Light east winds. And now the extended forecast. Thursday through Friday night, clear. Highs in the lower 90s. Lows in the mid-60s. Saturday and Saturday night, mostly clear. Highs in the lower 90s. Lows around 70. Sunday and Sunday night, partly cloudy. A chance of showers and a slight chance of thunderstorms. Highs in the lower 90s. Lows in the upper 60s. Monday and Monday night, partly cloudy. A chance of showers and a slight chance of thunderstorms. Highs in the upper 80s. Lows in the upper 60s. 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The current time is 7:56 p.m. Eastern Daylight Time. Here are the 7 p.m. weather observations from around the area. At Athens, it was clear, the temperature was 91 degrees, dew point 63 degrees, relative humidity 39%, wind calm, pressure was 30.05 inches and steady. At Gainesville, it was clear and 87, wind southeast at 5. At Winder, it was clear, the temperature was 88. At Greensboro, it was partly cloudy and 91, wind calm. At Jefferson, it was clear and 89, wind north at 5. At Monroe, it was clear, the temperature was 87. At Albertton, it was clear and 92, wind east at 6. At Canyon, it was clear and 91, wind calm. At Clemson, it was cloudy and 86, wind calm. Elsewhere across Georgia, at Atlanta it was partly cloudy and 91, wind east at 8. At Cartersville, the temperature was 91, wind north at 8. At Lawrenceville, it was clear and 89, wind calm. At Macon, it was clear and 92, wind east at 5. At Rome, it was clear and 92, wind northeast at 7. At Augusta, it was partly cloudy and 90, wind northeast at 5. At Savannah, it was partly cloudy and 89, wind south at 8. Elsewhere across the region, at Chattanooga, it was partly cloudy and 92, wind northeast at 9. At Asheville, it was partly cloudy and 81, wind

northwest at 7. At Greenville, Spartanburg, it was partly cloudy and 84, wind north at 3. Here is the hazardous weather outlook. This hazardous weather outlook is for north and central Georgia. For this afternoon and tonight, no hazardous weather is expected at this time. And now the extended outlook for the period Tuesday through Sunday, limited rain and thunderstorm chances from Tuesday through at least Thursday. Afternoon heat index values remain into the upper 90s to low 100s each day through early next week. Spotter information statement, spotter activation will not be needed through tonight. Here is the official forecast from your National Weather Service for the Athens listening area. Tonight, partly cloudy. Lows in the lower 70s. Northeast winds up to 10 miles an hour. Tuesday, mostly sunny. Highs around 90. East winds 10 to 20 miles an hour. Tuesday night, partly cloudy. Lows in the upper 60s. Northeast winds up to 10 miles an hour. Wednesday, sunny. Highs in the lower 90s. East winds 5 to 15 miles an hour. Wednesday night, clear. Lows in the mid-60s. Light east winds. And now the extended forecast. Thursday through Friday night, clear. Highs in the lower 90s. Lows in the mid-60s. Saturday and Saturday night, mostly clear. Highs in the lower 90s. Lows around 70. Sunday and Sunday night, partly cloudy. A chance of showers and a slight chance of thunderstorms. Highs in the lower 90s. Lows in the upper 60s. Monday and Monday night, partly cloudy. A chance of showers and a slight chance of thunderstorms. Highs in the upper 80s. Lows in the upper 60s. For more detailed weather, water, and climate information, please visit our website at weather.gov/Atlanta. The current time is 8 p.m. Eastern Daylight Time. Here are the 7 p.m. weather observations from around the area. At Athens, it was clear, the temperature was 91 degrees, dew point 63 degrees, relative humidity 39%, wind calm, pressure was 30.05 inches and steady. At Gainesville, it was clear and 87, wind southeast at 5. At Winder, it was clear, the temperature was 88. At Greensboro, it was partly cloudy and 91, wind calm. At Jefferson, it was clear and 89, wind north at 5. At Monroe, it was clear, the temperature was 87. At Albertton, it was clear and 92, wind east at 6. At Canyon, it was clear and 91, wind calm. At Clemson, it was cloudy and 86, wind calm. Elsewhere across Georgia, at Atlanta it was partly cloudy and 91, wind east at 8. At Cartersville, the temperature was 91, wind north at 8. At Lawrenceville, it was clear and 89, wind calm. At Macon, it was clear and 92, wind east at 5. At Rome, it was clear and 92, wind northeast at 7. At Augusta, it was partly cloudy and 90, wind northeast at 5. At Savannah, it was partly cloudy and 89, wind south at 8. Elsewhere across the region, at Chattanooga, it was partly cloudy and 92, wind northeast at 9. At Asheville, it was partly cloudy and 81, wind northwest at 7. At Greenville, Spartanburg, it was partly cloudy and 84, wind north at 3. Here is the hazardous weather outlook. This hazardous weather outlook is for north and central Georgia. For this afternoon and tonight, no hazardous weather is expected at this time. And now the extended outlook for the period Tuesday through Sunday, limited rain and thunderstorm chances from Tuesday through at least Thursday. Afternoon heat index values remain into the upper 90s to low 100s each day through early next week. Spotter information statement, spotter activation will not be needed through tonight. Here is the official forecast from your National Weather Service for the Athens listening area.